temperature was 72. The time is currently 7:04 p.m. Central Daylight Time. 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Now for the official National Weather Service forecast for Peoria and surrounding areas of central Illinois. Rest of tonight, mostly clear. Lows in the mid-50s. Northeast winds around 5 miles an hour until midnight, becoming light and variable. Thursday, mostly sunny. Highs in the upper 70s. Southeast winds around 5 miles an hour. Thursday night, mostly cloudy. Lows in the upper 50s. East winds around 5 miles an hour until midnight, becoming light and variable. Friday, partly sunny. Highs in the upper 70s. South winds around 5 miles an hour. Friday night, partly cloudy until midnight, then becoming mostly cloudy. Lows in the lower 60s. South winds around 5 miles an hour. Saturday, partly sunny. Highs in the mid 80s. Saturday night, mostly clear. Lows around 70. Sunday and Sunday night, partly cloudy. Highs in the lower 90s. Lows in the lower 70s. Monday and Monday night, mostly clear. Highs in the lower 90s. Lows around 70. Tuesday, mostly sunny. Highs in the upper 80s. Tuesday night and Wednesday, mostly clear. Lows in the upper 60s. Highs in the upper 80s. Again, the forecast for Peoria and surrounding areas of central Illinois for the rest of tonight, mostly clear. Lows in the mid-50s. Northeast winds around 5 miles an hour until midnight, becoming light and variable. At 7 p.m. in Peoria, skies were sunny. The temperature was 72 degrees, the dew point was 52, and the relative humidity was 49%. The wind was north at 7 miles an hour. The pressure was 30.09 inches and steady. Around central and western Illinois, the temperatures were in the lower 70s. It was sunny at Bloomington and Pontiac. It was mostly sunny at Moline, Macomb, Springfield, and Lincoln. It was partly sunny at Galesburg and Lakin. And once again at 7 p.m. in Peoria, under sunny skies, the temperature was 72. Looking elsewhere around the Midwest at 7 p.m., Chicago was mostly sunny, and 71. Indianapolis was partly sunny, and 72. St. Louis was partly sunny, and 78. Kansas City was partly sunny, and 75. Des Moines was partly sunny, and 73. Milwaukee was partly sunny, and 70. The time is currently 7:07 p.m. Central Daylight Time. 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Now for the official National Weather Service forecast for Peoria and surrounding areas of central Illinois. Rest of tonight, mostly clear. Lows in the mid-50s. Northeast winds around 5 miles an hour until midnight, becoming light and variable. Thursday, mostly sunny. Highs in the upper 70s. Southeast winds around 5 miles an hour. Thursday night, mostly cloudy. Lows in the upper 50s. East winds around 5 miles an hour until midnight, becoming light and variable. Friday, partly sunny. Highs in the upper 70s. South winds around 5 miles an hour. Friday night, partly cloudy until midnight, then becoming mostly cloudy. Lows in the lower 60s. South winds around 5 miles an hour. Saturday, partly sunny. Highs in the mid-80s. Saturday night, mostly clear. Lows around 70. Sunday and Sunday night, partly cloudy. Highs in the lower 90s. Lows in the lower 70s. Monday and Monday night, mostly clear. Highs in the lower 90s. Lows around 70. Tuesday, mostly sunny. Highs in the upper 80s. Tuesday night and Wednesday, mostly clear. Lows in the upper 60s. Highs in the upper 80s. Again, the forecast for Peoria and surrounding areas of central Illinois for the rest of tonight, mostly clear. Lows in the mid-50s. Northeast winds around 5 miles an hour until midnight, becoming light and variable. At 7 p.m. in Peoria,

skies were sunny. The temperature was 72 degrees, the dew point was 52, and the relative humidity was 49%. The wind was north at 7 miles an hour. The pressure was 30.09 inches and steady. Around central and western Illinois, the temperatures were in the lower 70s. It was sunny at Bloomington and Pontiac. It was mostly sunny at Moline, Macomb, Springfield, and Lincoln. It was partly sunny at Galesburg and Lakin. And once again at 7 p.m. in Peoria, under sunny skies, the temperature was 72. Looking elsewhere around the Midwest at 7 p.m., Chicago was mostly sunny and 71. Indianapolis was partly sunny and 72. St. Louis was partly sunny and 78. Kansas City was partly sunny and 75. Des Moines was partly sunny and 73. Milwaukee was partly sunny and 70. The time is currently 7:10 p.m. Central Daylight Time. 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Now for the official National Weather Service forecast for Peoria and surrounding areas of central Illinois. Rest of tonight, mostly clear. Lows in the mid-50s. Northeast winds around 5 miles an hour until midnight, becoming light and variable. Thursday, mostly sunny. Highs in the upper 70s. Southeast winds around 5 miles an hour. Thursday night, mostly cloudy. Lows in the upper 50s. East winds around 5 miles an hour until midnight, becoming light and variable. Friday, partly sunny. Highs in the upper 70s. South winds around 5 miles an hour. Friday night, partly cloudy until midnight, then becoming mostly cloudy. Lows in the lower 60s. South winds around 5 miles an hour. Saturday, partly sunny. Highs in the mid-80s. Saturday night, mostly clear. Lows around 70. Sunday and Sunday night, partly cloudy. Highs in the lower 90s. Lows in the lower 70s. Monday and Monday night, mostly clear. Highs in the lower 90s. Lows around 70. Tuesday, mostly sunny. Highs in the upper 80s. Tuesday night and Wednesday, mostly clear. Lows in the upper 60s. Highs in the upper 80s. Again, the forecast for Peoria and surrounding areas of central Illinois for the rest of tonight, mostly clear. Lows in the mid-50s. Northeast winds around 5 miles an hour until midnight, becoming light and variable. At 7 p.m. in Peoria, skies were sunny. The temperature was 72 degrees, the dew point was 52, and the relative humidity was 49%. The wind was north at 7 miles an hour. The pressure was 30.09 inches and steady. Around central and western Illinois, the temperatures were in the lower 70s. It was sunny at Bloomington, Macomb, and Pontiac. It was mostly sunny at Moline, Springfield, and Lincoln. It was partly sunny at Galesburg and Lakin. And once again at 7 p.m. in Peoria, under sunny skies, the temperature was 72. 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Looking elsewhere around the Midwest at 7 p.m., Chicago was mostly sunny and 71. Indianapolis was partly sunny and 72. St. Louis was partly sunny and 78. Kansas City was partly sunny and 75. Des Moines was partly sunny and 73. Milwaukee was partly sunny and 70. The time is currently 7:14 p.m. Central Daylight Time. 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Now for the official National Weather Service forecast for Peoria and surrounding areas of central Illinois. Rest of tonight, mostly

Saturday night, mostly clear. Lows around 70. Sunday and Sunday night, partly cloudy. Highs in the lower 90s. Lows in the lower 70s. Monday and Monday night, mostly clear. Highs in the lower 90s. Lows around 70. Tuesday, mostly sunny. Highs in the upper 80s. Tuesday night and Wednesday, mostly clear. Lows in the upper 60s. Highs in the upper 80s. Again, the forecast for Peoria and surrounding areas of central Illinois for the rest of tonight, mostly clear. Lows in the mid-50s. Northeast winds around 5 miles an hour until midnight, becoming light and variable. The Peoria, Illinois climate summary for this evening, as of 4 p.m., July 22, 2026. Today's high temperature was 76 degrees. The normal high is 86. The record high is 105 degrees, which was set in 1901. Today's low temperature was 61 degrees. The normal low is 66. The record low is 48 degrees, which was set in 1947. No precipitation fell today, which leaves the monthly total at 1.05 inches. The total precipitation for the year still stands at 23.79 inches. Sunset tonight is at 8:23 p.m. Sunrise tomorrow is at 5:47 a.m. At 7 p.m. in Peoria, skies were sunny. The temperature was 72 degrees, the dew point was 52, and the relative humidity was 49%. The wind was north at 7 miles an hour. The pressure was 30.09 inches and steady. Around central and western Illinois, the temperatures were in the lower 70s. It was sunny at Bloomington, Macomb, and Pontiac. It was mostly sunny at Moline, Springfield, and Lincoln. It was partly sunny at Galesburg and Lakin. And once again at 7 p.m. in Peoria, under sunny skies, the temperature was 72. Looking elsewhere around the Midwest at 7 p.m., Chicago was mostly sunny and 71. Indianapolis was partly sunny and 72. St. Louis was partly sunny and 78. Kansas City was partly sunny and 75. Des Moines was partly sunny and 73. Milwaukee was partly sunny and 70. The time is currently 7:18 p.m. Central Daylight Time. 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Now for the official National Weather Service forecast for Peoria and surrounding areas of central Illinois. Rest of tonight, mostly clear. Lows in the mid-50s. Northeast winds around 5 miles an hour until midnight, becoming light and variable. Thursday, mostly sunny. Highs in the upper 70s. Southeast winds around 5 miles an hour. Thursday night, mostly cloudy. Lows in the upper 50s. East winds around 5 miles an hour until midnight, becoming light and variable. Friday, partly sunny. Highs in the upper 70s. South winds around 5 miles an hour. Friday night, partly cloudy until midnight, then becoming mostly cloudy. Lows in the lower 60s. South winds around 5 miles an hour. Saturday, partly sunny. Highs in the mid-80s. Saturday night, mostly clear. Lows around 70. Sunday and Sunday night, partly cloudy. Highs in the lower 90s. Lows in the lower 70s. Monday and Monday night, mostly clear. Highs in the lower 90s. Lows around 70. Tuesday, mostly sunny. Highs in the upper 80s. Tuesday night and Wednesday, mostly clear. Lows in the upper 60s. Highs in the upper 80s. Again, the forecast for Peoria and surrounding areas of central Illinois for the rest of tonight, mostly clear. Lows in the mid-50s. Northeast winds around 5 miles an hour until midnight, becoming light and variable. At 7 p.m. in Peoria, skies were sunny. The temperature was 72 degrees, the dew point was 52, and the relative humidity was 49%. The wind was north at 7 miles an hour. The pressure was 30.09 inches and steady. Around central and western Illinois, the temperatures were in the lower 70s. It was sunny at Bloomington, Macomb, and Pontiac. It was mostly sunny at Moline.

Springfield and Lincoln. It was partly sunny at Galesburg and Lakin. And once again at 7 p.m. in Peoria, under sunny skies, the temperature was 72. Looking elsewhere around the Midwest at 7 p.m., Chicago was mostly sunny and 71. Indianapolis was partly sunny and 72. St. Louis was partly sunny and 78. Kansas City was partly sunny and 75. Des Moines was partly sunny and 73. Milwaukee was partly sunny and 70. The time is currently 7:21 p.m. Central Daylight Time. 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Now for the official National Weather Service forecast for Peoria and surrounding areas of central Illinois. Rest of tonight, mostly clear. Lows in the mid-50s. Northeast winds around 5 miles an hour until midnight, becoming light and variable. Thursday, mostly sunny. Highs in the upper 70s. Southeast winds around 5 miles an hour. Thursday night, mostly cloudy. Lows in the upper 50s. East winds around 5 miles an hour until midnight, becoming light and variable. Friday, partly sunny. Highs in the upper 70s. South winds around 5 miles an hour. Friday night, partly cloudy until midnight, then becoming mostly cloudy. Lows in the lower 60s. South winds around 5 miles an hour. Saturday, partly sunny. Highs in the mid-80s. Saturday night, mostly clear. Lows around 70. Sunday and Sunday night, partly cloudy. Highs in the lower 90s. Lows in the lower 70s. Monday and Monday night, mostly clear. Highs in the lower 90s. Lows around 70. Tuesday, mostly sunny. Highs in the upper 80s. Tuesday night and Wednesday, mostly clear. Lows in the upper 60s. Highs in the upper 80s. Again, the forecast for Peoria and surrounding areas of central Illinois for the rest of tonight, mostly clear. Lows in the mid-50s. Northeast winds around 5 miles an hour until midnight, becoming light and variable. At 7 p.m. in Peoria, skies were sunny. The temperature was 72 degrees, the dew point was 52, and the relative humidity was 49%. The wind was north at 7 miles an hour. The pressure was 30.09 inches and steady. Around central and western Illinois, the temperatures were in the lower 70s. It was sunny at Bloomington, Macomb, Lincoln, and Pontiac. It was mostly sunny at Moline and Springfield. It was partly sunny at Galesburg and Lakin. And once again at 7 p.m. in Peoria, under sunny skies, the temperature was 72. Looking elsewhere around the Midwest at 7 p.m., Chicago was mostly sunny and 71. Indianapolis was partly sunny and 72. St. Louis was partly sunny and 78. Kansas City was partly sunny and 75. Des Moines was partly sunny and 73. Milwaukee was partly sunny and 70. The time is currently 7:24 p.m. Central Daylight Time. 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Now for the official National Weather Service forecast for Peoria and surrounding areas of central Illinois. Rest of tonight, mostly clear. Lows in the mid-50s. Northeast winds around 5 miles an hour until midnight, becoming light and variable. Thursday, mostly sunny. Highs in the upper 70s. Southeast winds around 5 miles an hour. Thursday night, mostly cloudy. Lows in the upper 50s. East winds around 5 miles an hour until midnight, becoming light and variable. Friday, partly sunny. Highs in the upper 70s. South winds around 5 miles an hour. Friday night, partly cloudy until midnight, then becoming mostly cloudy. Lows in the lower 60s. South winds around 5 miles an hour. Saturday, partly sunny. Highs in the mid-80s. Saturday night, mostly clear. Lows around 70. Sunday and Sunday night, partly cloudy. Highs in the lower 90s. Lows in the lower 70s. Monday and Monday night,

mostly clear. Highs in the lower 90s. Lows around 70. Tuesday, mostly sunny. Highs in the upper 80s. Tuesday night and Wednesday, mostly clear. Lows in the upper 60s. Highs in the upper 80s. Again, the forecast for Peoria and surrounding areas of central Illinois for the rest of tonight, mostly clear. Lows in the mid-50s. Northeast winds around 5 miles an hour until midnight, becoming light and variable. At 7 p.m. in Peoria, skies were sunny. The temperature was 72 degrees, the dew point was 52, and the relative humidity was 49%. The wind was north at 7 miles an hour. The pressure was 30.09 inches and steady. Around central and western Illinois, the temperatures were in the lower 70s. It was sunny at Bloomington, Macomb, Lincoln, and Pontiac. It was mostly sunny at Moline and Springfield. It was partly sunny at Galesburg and Lakin. And once again at 7 p.m. in Peoria, under sunny skies, the temperature was 72. Looking elsewhere around the Midwest at 7 p.m., Chicago was mostly sunny and 71. Indianapolis was partly sunny and 72. St. Louis was partly sunny and 78. Kansas City was partly sunny and 75. Des Moines was partly sunny and 73. Milwaukee was partly sunny and 70. The time is currently 7:27 p.m. Central Daylight Time. 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Now for the official National Weather Service forecast for Peoria and surrounding areas of central Illinois. Rest of tonight, mostly clear. Lows in the mid-50s. Northeast winds around 5 miles an hour until midnight, becoming light and variable. Thursday, mostly sunny. Highs in the upper 70s. Southeast winds around 5 miles an hour. Thursday night, mostly cloudy. Lows in the upper 50s. East winds around 5 miles an hour until midnight, becoming light and variable. Friday, partly sunny. Highs in the upper 70s. South winds around 5 miles an hour. Friday night, partly cloudy until midnight, then becoming mostly cloudy. Lows in the lower 60s. South winds around 5 miles an hour. Saturday, partly sunny. Highs in the mid-80s. Saturday night, mostly clear. Lows around 70. Sunday and Sunday night, partly cloudy. Highs in the lower 90s. Lows in the lower 70s. Monday and Monday night, mostly clear. Highs in the lower 90s. Lows around 70. Tuesday, mostly sunny. Highs in the upper 80s. Tuesday night and Wednesday, mostly clear. Lows in the upper 60s. Highs in the upper 80s. Again, the forecast for Peoria and surrounding areas of central Illinois for the rest of tonight, mostly clear. Lows in the mid-50s. Northeast winds around 5 miles an hour until midnight, becoming light and variable. At 7 p.m. in Peoria, skies were sunny. The temperature was 72 degrees, the dew point was 52, and the relative humidity was 49%. The wind was north at 7 miles an hour. The pressure was 30.09 inches and steady. Around central and western Illinois, the temperatures were in the lower 70s. It was sunny at Bloomington, Macomb, Lincoln, and Pontiac. It was mostly sunny at Moline and Springfield. It was partly sunny at Galesburg and Lakin. And once again at 7 p.m. in Peoria, under sunny skies, the temperature was 72. Looking elsewhere around the Midwest at 7 p.m., Chicago was mostly sunny and 71. Indianapolis was partly sunny and 72. St. Louis was partly sunny and 78. Kansas City was partly sunny and 75. Des Moines was partly sunny and 73. Milwaukee was partly sunny and 70. The Peoria, Illinois climate summary for this evening, as of 4 p.m., July 22, 2026. Today's high temperature was 76 degrees. The normal high is 86. The record high is 105 degrees, which was set in 1901. Today's low temperature was 61 degrees. The normal low is 60.

1946. The record low is 48 degrees, which was set in 1947. No precipitation fell today, which leaves the monthly total at 1.05 inches. The total precipitation for the year still stands at 23.79 inches. Sunset tonight is at 8:23 p.m. Sunrise tomorrow is at 5:47 a.m. The time is currently 7:31 p.m. Central Daylight Time. 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Now for the official National Weather Service forecast for Peoria and surrounding areas of central Illinois. Rest of tonight, mostly clear. Lows in the mid-50s. Northeast winds around 5 miles an hour until midnight, becoming light and variable. Thursday, mostly sunny. Highs in the upper 70s. Southeast winds around 5 miles an hour. Thursday night, mostly cloudy. Lows in the upper 50s. East winds around 5 miles an hour until midnight, becoming light and variable. Friday, partly sunny. Highs in the upper 70s. South winds around 5 miles an hour. Friday night, partly cloudy until midnight, then becoming mostly cloudy. Lows in the lower 60s. South winds around 5 miles an hour. Saturday, partly sunny. Highs in the mid-80s. Saturday night, mostly clear. Lows around 70. Sunday and Sunday night, partly cloudy. Highs in the lower 90s. Lows in the lower 70s. Monday and Monday night, mostly clear. Highs in the lower 90s. Lows around 70. Tuesday, mostly sunny. Highs in the upper 80s. Tuesday night and Wednesday, mostly clear. Lows in the upper 60s. Highs in the upper 80s. Again, the forecast for Peoria and surrounding areas of central Illinois for the rest of tonight, mostly clear. Lows in the mid-50s. Northeast winds around 5 miles an hour until midnight, becoming light and variable. At 7 p.m. in Peoria, skies were sunny. The temperature was 72 degrees, the dew point was 52, and the relative humidity was 49%. At 7 p.m. in Peoria, skies were sunny. The temperature was 72 degrees, the dew point was 52, and the relative humidity was 49%. The wind was north at 7 miles an hour. The pressure was 30.09 inches and steady. Around central and western Illinois, the temperatures were in the lower 70s. It was sunny at Bloomington, Macomb, Lincoln, and Pontiac. It was mostly sunny at Moline and Springfield. It was partly sunny at Galesburg and Lakin. And once again at 7 p.m. in Peoria, under sunny skies, the temperature was 72. Looking elsewhere around the Midwest at 7 p.m., Chicago was mostly sunny and 71. Indianapolis was partly sunny and 72. St. Louis was partly sunny and 78. Kansas City was partly sunny and 75. Des Moines was partly sunny and 73. Milwaukee was partly sunny and 70. The time is currently 7:34 p.m. Central Daylight Time. 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Now for the official National Weather Service forecast for Peoria and surrounding areas of central Illinois. Rest of tonight, mostly clear. Lows in the mid-50s. Northeast winds around 5 miles an hour until midnight, becoming light and variable. Thursday, mostly sunny. Highs in the upper 70s. Southeast winds around 5 miles an hour. Thursday night, mostly cloudy. Lows in the upper 50s. East winds around 5 miles an hour until midnight, becoming light and variable. Friday, partly sunny. Highs in the upper 70s. South winds around 5 miles an hour. Friday night, partly cloudy until midnight, then becoming mostly cloudy. Lows in the lower 60s. South winds around 5 miles an hour. Saturday, partly sunny. Highs in the mid-80s. Saturday night, mostly clear. Lows around 70. Sunday and Sunday night, partly cloudy. Highs in the lower 90s. Lows in the lower 70s. Monday and Monday night, mostly clear.

highs in the lower 90s. Lows around 70. Tuesday, mostly sunny. Highs in the upper 80s. Tuesday night and Wednesday, mostly clear. Lows in the upper 60s. Highs in the upper 80s. Again, the forecast for Peoria and surrounding areas of central Illinois for the rest of tonight, mostly clear. Lows in the mid-50s. Northeast winds around 5 miles an hour until midnight, becoming light and variable. At 7 p.m. in Peoria, skies were sunny. The temperature was 72 degrees, the dew point was 52, and the relative humidity was 49%. The wind was north at 7 miles an hour. The pressure was 30.09 inches and steady. Around central and western Illinois, the temperatures were in the lower 70s. It was sunny at Bloomington, Macomb, Lincoln, and Pontiac. It was mostly sunny at Moline and Springfield. It was partly sunny at Galesburg and Lakin. And once again at 7 p.m. in Peoria, under sunny skies, the temperature was 72. Looking elsewhere around the Midwest at 7 p.m., Chicago was mostly sunny and 71. Indianapolis was partly sunny and 72. St. Louis was partly sunny and 78. Kansas City was partly sunny and 75. Des Moines was partly sunny and 73. Milwaukee was partly sunny and 70. The time is currently 7:37 p.m. Central Daylight Time. 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Now for the official National Weather Service forecast for Peoria and surrounding areas of central Illinois. Rest of tonight, mostly clear. Lows in the mid-50s. Northeast winds around 5 miles an hour until midnight, becoming light and variable. Thursday, mostly sunny. Highs in the upper 70s. Southeast winds around 5 miles an hour. Thursday night, mostly cloudy. Lows in the upper 50s. East winds around 5 miles an hour until midnight, becoming light and variable. Friday, partly sunny. Highs in the upper 70s. South winds around 5 miles an hour. Friday night, partly cloudy until midnight, then becoming mostly cloudy. Lows in the lower 60s. South winds around 5 miles an hour. Saturday, partly sunny. Highs in the mid-80s. Saturday night, mostly clear. Lows around 70. Sunday and Sunday night, partly cloudy. Highs in the lower 90s. Lows in the lower 70s. Monday and Monday night, mostly clear. Highs in the lower 90s. Lows around 70. Tuesday, mostly sunny. Highs in the upper 80s. Tuesday night and Wednesday, mostly clear. Lows in the upper 60s. Highs in the upper 80s. Again, the forecast for Peoria and surrounding areas of central Illinois for the rest of tonight, mostly clear. Lows in the mid-50s. Northeast winds around 5 miles an hour until midnight, becoming light and variable. At 7 p.m. in Peoria, skies were sunny. The temperature was 72 degrees, the dew point was 52, and the relative humidity was 49%. The wind was north at 7 miles an hour. The pressure was 30.09 inches and steady. Around central and western Illinois, the temperatures were in the lower 70s. It was sunny at Bloomington, Macomb, Lincoln, and Pontiac. It was mostly sunny at Moline and Springfield. It was partly sunny at Galesburg and Lakin. And once again at 7 p.m. in Peoria, under sunny skies, the temperature was 72. Looking elsewhere around the Midwest at 7 p.m., Chicago was mostly sunny and 71. Indianapolis was partly sunny and 72. St. Louis was partly sunny and 78. Kansas City was partly sunny and 75. Des Moines was partly sunny and 73. Milwaukee was partly sunny and 70. The time is currently 7:40 p.m. Central Daylight Time. 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Now for the official National Weather Service forecast for Peoria and surrounding areas of central Illinois. Rest of tonight, mostly clear. Lows in the mid-50s.

Northeast winds around 5 miles an hour until midnight, becoming light and variable. Thursday, mostly sunny. Highs in the upper 70s. Southeast winds around 5 miles an hour. Thursday night, mostly cloudy. Lows in the upper 50s. East winds around 5 miles an hour until midnight, becoming light and variable. Friday, partly sunny. Highs in the upper 70s. South winds around 5 miles an hour. Friday night, partly cloudy until midnight, then becoming mostly cloudy. Lows in the lower 60s. South winds around 5 miles an hour. Saturday, partly sunny. Highs in the mid 80s. Saturday night, mostly clear. Lows around 70. Sunday and Sunday night, partly cloudy. Highs in the lower 90s. Lows in the lower 70s. Monday and Monday night, mostly clear. Highs in the lower 90s. Lows around 70. Tuesday, mostly sunny. Highs in the upper 80s. Tuesday night and Wednesday, mostly clear. Lows in the upper 60s. Highs in the upper 80s. Again, the forecast for Peoria and surrounding areas of central Illinois for the rest of tonight, mostly clear. Lows in the mid-50s. Northeast winds around 5 miles an hour until midnight, becoming light and variable. At 7 p.m. in Peoria, skies were sunny. The temperature was 72 degrees, the dew point was 52, and the relative humidity was 49%. The wind was north at 7 miles an hour. The pressure was 30.09 inches and steady. Around central and western Illinois, the temperatures were in the lower 70s. It was sunny at Bloomington, Macomb, Lincoln, and Pontiac. It was mostly sunny at Moline and Springfield. It was partly sunny at Galesburg and Lakin. And once again at 7 p.m. in Peoria, under sunny skies, the temperature was 72. Looking elsewhere around the Midwest at 7 p.m., Chicago was mostly sunny and 71. Indianapolis was partly sunny and 72. St. Louis was partly sunny and 78. Kansas City was partly sunny and 75. Des Moines was partly sunny and 73. Milwaukee was partly sunny and 70. The time is currently 7:43 p.m. Central Daylight Time. 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Now for the official National Weather Service forecast for Peoria and surrounding areas of central Illinois. Rest of tonight, mostly clear. Lows in the mid-50s. Northeast winds around 5 miles an hour until midnight, becoming light and variable. Thursday, mostly sunny. Highs in the upper 70s. Southeast winds around 5 miles an hour. Thursday night, mostly cloudy. Lows in the upper 50s. East winds around 5 miles an hour until midnight, becoming light and variable. Friday, partly sunny. Highs in the upper 70s. South winds around 5 miles an hour. Friday night, partly cloudy until midnight, then becoming mostly cloudy. Lows in the lower 60s. South winds around 5 miles an hour. Saturday, partly sunny. Highs in the mid 80s. Saturday night, mostly clear. Lows around 70. Sunday and Sunday night, partly cloudy. Highs in the lower 90s. Lows in the lower 70s. Monday and Monday night, mostly clear. Highs in the lower 90s. Lows around 70. Tuesday, mostly sunny. Highs in the upper 80s. Tuesday night and Wednesday, mostly clear. Lows in the upper 60s. Highs in the upper 80s. Again, the forecast for Peoria and surrounding areas of central Illinois for the rest of tonight, mostly clear. Lows in the mid-50s. Northeast winds around 5 miles an hour until midnight, becoming light and variable. The Peoria, Illinois climate summary for this evening, as of 4 p.m., July 22, 2026. Today's high temperature was 76 degrees. The normal high is 86. The record high is 105 degrees, which was set in 1901. Today's low temperature was 61 degrees. The normal low is 66. The record low is 48 degrees, which was set in 1947.

No precipitation fell today, which leaves the monthly total at 1.05 inches. The total precipitation for the year still stands at 23.79 inches. Sunset tonight is at 8:23 p.m. Sunrise tomorrow is at 5:47 a.m. At 7 p.m. in Peoria, skies were sunny. The temperature was 72 degrees, the dew point was 52, and the relative humidity was 49%. The wind was north at 7 miles an hour. The pressure was 30.09 inches and steady. Around central and western Illinois, the temperatures were in the lower 70s. It was sunny at Bloomington, Macomb, Lincoln, and Pontiac. It was mostly sunny at Moline and Springfield. It was partly sunny at Galesburg and Lakin. And once again at 7 p.m. in Peoria, under sunny skies, the temperature was 72. Looking elsewhere around the Midwest at 7 p.m., Chicago was mostly sunny and 71. Indianapolis was partly sunny and 72. St. Louis was partly sunny and 78. Kansas City was partly sunny and 75. Des Moines was partly sunny and 73. Milwaukee was partly sunny and 70. The time is currently 7:46 p.m. Central Daylight Time. 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Now for the official National Weather Service forecast for Peoria and surrounding areas of central Illinois. Rest of tonight, mostly clear. Lows in the mid-50s. Northeast winds around 5 miles an hour until midnight, becoming light and variable. Thursday, mostly sunny. Highs in the upper 70s. Southeast winds around 5 miles an hour. Thursday night, mostly cloudy. Lows in the upper 50s. East winds around 5 miles an hour until midnight, becoming light and variable. Friday, partly sunny. Highs in the upper 70s. South winds around 5 miles an hour. Friday night, partly cloudy until midnight, then becoming mostly cloudy. Lows in the lower 60s. South winds around 5 miles an hour. Saturday, partly sunny. Highs in the mid-80s. Saturday night, mostly clear. Lows around 70. Sunday and Sunday night, partly cloudy. Highs in the lower 90s. Lows in the lower 70s. Monday and Monday night, mostly clear. Highs in the lower 90s. Lows around 70. Tuesday, mostly sunny. Highs in the upper 80s. Tuesday night and Wednesday, mostly clear. Lows in the upper 60s. Highs in the upper 80s. Again, the forecast for Peoria and surrounding areas of central Illinois for the rest of tonight, mostly clear. Lows in the mid-50s. Northeast winds around 5 miles an hour until midnight, becoming light and variable. At 7 p.m. in Peoria, skies were sunny. The temperature was 72 degrees, the dew point was 52, and the relative humidity was 49%. The wind was north at 7 miles an hour. The pressure was 30.09 inches and steady. Around central and western Illinois, the temperatures were in the lower 70s. It was sunny at Bloomington, Macomb, Lincoln, and Pontiac. It was mostly sunny at Moline and Springfield. It was partly sunny at Galesburg and Lakin. And once again at 7 p.m. in Peoria, under sunny skies, the temperature was 72. Looking elsewhere around the Midwest at 7 p.m., Chicago was mostly sunny and 71. Indianapolis was partly sunny and 72. St. Louis was partly sunny and 78. Kansas City was partly sunny and 75. Des Moines was partly sunny and 73. Milwaukee was partly sunny and 70. The time is currently 7:49 p.m. Central Daylight Time. 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Now for the official National Weather Service forecast for Peoria and surrounding areas of central Illinois. Rest of tonight, mostly clear. Lows in the mid-50s. Northeast winds around 5 miles an hour until midnight, becoming light and variable. Thursday, mostly sunny. Highs in the upper 70s. Southeast winds around 5 miles an hour.
Thursday night, mostly cloudy. Lows in the upper 50s. East winds around 5 miles an hour until midnight, becoming light and variable. Friday, partly sunny. Highs in the upper 70s. South winds around 5 miles an hour. Friday night, partly cloudy until midnight, then becoming mostly cloudy. Lows in the lower 60s. South winds around 5 miles an hour. Saturday, partly sunny. Highs in the mid-80s. Saturday night, mostly clear. Lows around 70. Sunday and Sunday night, partly cloudy. Highs in the lower 90s. Lows in the lower 70s. Monday and Monday night, mostly clear. Highs in the lower 90s. Lows around 70. Tuesday, mostly sunny. Highs in the upper 80s. Tuesday night and Wednesday, mostly clear. Lows in the upper 60s. Highs in the upper 80s. Again, the forecast for Peoria and surrounding areas of central Illinois for the rest of tonight, mostly clear. Lows in the mid-50s. Northeast winds around 5 miles an hour until midnight, becoming light and variable. At 7 p.m. in Peoria, skies were sunny. The temperature was 72 degrees, the dew point was 52, and the relative humidity was 49%. The wind was north at 7 miles an hour. The pressure was 30.09 inches and steady. Around central and western Illinois, the temperatures were in the lower 70s. It was sunny at Bloomington, Macomb, Lincoln, and Pontiac. It was mostly sunny at Moline and Springfield. It was partly sunny at Galesburg and Lakin. And once again at 7 p.m. in Peoria, under sunny skies, the temperature was 72. Looking elsewhere around the Midwest at 7 p.m., Chicago was mostly sunny, and 71. Indianapolis was partly sunny, and 72. St. Louis was partly sunny, and 78. Kansas City was partly sunny, and 75. Des Moines was partly sunny, and 73. Milwaukee was partly sunny, and 70. The time is currently 7:52 p.m. Central Daylight Time. 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Now for the official National Weather Service forecast for Peoria and surrounding areas of central Illinois. Rest of tonight, mostly clear. Lows in the mid-50s. Northeast winds around 5 miles an hour until midnight, becoming light and variable. Thursday, mostly sunny. Highs in the upper 70s. Southeast winds around 5 miles an hour. Thursday night, mostly cloudy. Lows in the upper 50s. East winds around 5 miles an hour until midnight, becoming light and variable. Friday, partly sunny. Highs in the upper 70s. South winds around 5 miles an hour. Friday night, partly cloudy until midnight, then becoming mostly cloudy. Lows in the lower 60s. South winds around 5 miles an hour. Saturday, partly sunny. Highs in the mid-80s. Saturday night, mostly clear. Lows around 70. Sunday and Sunday night, partly cloudy. Highs in the lower 90s. Lows in the lower 70s. Monday and Monday night, mostly clear. Highs in the lower 90s. Lows around 70. Tuesday, mostly sunny. Highs in the upper 80s. Tuesday night and Wednesday, mostly clear. Lows in the upper 60s. Highs in the upper 80s. Again, the forecast for Peoria and surrounding areas of central Illinois for the rest of tonight, mostly clear. Lows in the mid-50s. Northeast winds around 5 miles an hour until midnight, becoming light and variable. At 7 p.m. in Peoria, skies were sunny. The temperature was 72 degrees, the dew point was 52, and the relative humidity was 49%. The wind was north at 7 miles an hour. The pressure was 30.09 inches and steady. Around central and western Illinois, the temperatures were in the lower 70s. It was sunny at Bloomington, Macomb, Lincoln, and Pontiac. It was mostly sunny at Moline and Springfield. It was partly sunny at Galesburg and Lakin. And once again at 7 p.m. in Peoria, under sunny skies, the temperature was 72.

Looking elsewhere around the Midwest at 7 p.m., Chicago was mostly sunny, and 71. Indianapolis was partly sunny, and 72. St. Louis was partly sunny, and 78. Kansas City was partly sunny, and 75. Des Moines was partly sunny, and 73. Milwaukee was partly sunny, and 70. The time is currently 7:55 p.m. Central Daylight Time. 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Now for the official National Weather Service forecast for Peoria and surrounding areas of central Illinois. Rest of tonight, mostly clear. Lows in the mid-50s. Northeast winds around 5 miles an hour until midnight, becoming light and variable. Thursday, mostly sunny. Highs in the upper 70s. Southeast winds around 5 miles an hour. Thursday night, mostly cloudy. Lows in the upper 50s. East winds around 5 miles an hour until midnight, becoming light and variable. Friday, partly sunny. Highs in the upper 70s. South winds around 5 miles an hour. Friday night, partly cloudy until midnight, then becoming mostly cloudy. Lows in the lower 60s. South winds around 5 miles an hour. Saturday, partly sunny. Highs in the mid-80s. Saturday night, mostly clear. Lows around 70. Sunday and Sunday night, partly cloudy. Highs in the lower 90s. Lows in the lower 70s. Monday and Monday night, mostly clear. Highs in the lower 90s. Lows around 70. Tuesday, mostly sunny. Highs in the upper 80s. Tuesday night and Wednesday, mostly clear. Lows in the upper 60s. Highs in the upper 80s. Again, the forecast for Peoria and surrounding areas of central Illinois for the rest of tonight, mostly clear. Lows in the mid-50s. Northeast winds around 5 miles an hour until midnight, becoming light and variable. At 7 p.m. in Peoria, skies were sunny. The temperature was 72 degrees, the dew point was 52, and the relative humidity was 49%. The wind was north at 7 miles an hour. The pressure was 30.09 inches and steady. Around central and western Illinois, the temperatures were in the lower 70s. It was sunny at Bloomington, Macomb, Lincoln, and Pontiac. It was mostly sunny at Moline and Springfield. It was partly sunny at Galesburg and Lakin. And once again at 7 p.m. in Peoria, under sunny skies, the temperature was 72. Looking elsewhere around the Midwest at 7 p.m., Chicago was mostly sunny, and 71. Indianapolis was partly sunny, and 72. St. Louis was partly sunny, and 78. Kansas City was partly sunny, and 75. Des Moines was partly sunny, and 73. Milwaukee was partly sunny, and 70. The time is currently 7:58 p.m. Central Daylight Time. 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Now for the official National Weather Service forecast for Peoria and surrounding areas of central Illinois. Rest of tonight, mostly clear. Lows in the mid-50s. Northeast winds around 5 miles an hour until midnight, becoming light and variable. Thursday, mostly sunny. Highs in the upper 70s. Southeast winds around 5 miles an hour. Thursday night, mostly cloudy. Lows in the upper 50s. East winds around 5 miles an hour until midnight, becoming light and variable. Friday, partly sunny. Highs in the upper 70s. South winds around 5 miles an hour. Friday night, partly cloudy until midnight, then becoming mostly cloudy. Lows in the lower 60s. South winds around 5 miles an hour. Saturday, partly sunny. Highs in the mid-80s. Saturday night, mostly clear. Lows around 70. Sunday and Sunday night, partly cloudy. Highs in the lower 90s. Lows in the lower 70s. Monday and Monday night, mostly clear. Highs in the lower 90s. Lows around 70. Tuesday, mostly sunny. Highs in the upper 80s. Tuesday night and Wednesday,

mostly clear. Lows in the upper 60s. Highs in the upper 80s. Again, the forecast for Peoria and surrounding areas of central Illinois for the rest of tonight, mostly clear. Lows in the mid-50s. Northeast winds around 5 miles an hour until midnight, becoming light and variable. The time is currently 8 p.m. Central Daylight Time. 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Now for the official National Weather Service forecast for Peoria and surrounding areas of central Illinois. Rest of tonight, mostly clear. Lows in the mid-50s. Northeast winds around 5 miles an hour until midnight, becoming light and variable. Thursday, mostly sunny. Highs in the upper 70s. Southeast winds around 5 miles an hour. Thursday night, mostly cloudy. Lows in the upper 50s. East winds around 5 miles an hour until midnight, becoming light and variable. Friday, partly sunny. Highs in the upper 70s. South winds around 5 miles an hour. Friday night, partly cloudy until midnight, then becoming mostly cloudy. Lows in the lower 60s. South winds around 5 miles an hour. Saturday, partly sunny. Highs in the mid-80s. Saturday night, mostly clear. Lows around 70. Sunday and Sunday night, partly cloudy. Highs in the lower 90s. Lows in the lower 70s. Monday and Monday night, mostly clear. Highs in the lower 90s. Lows around 70. Tuesday, mostly sunny. Highs in the upper 80s. Tuesday night and Wednesday, mostly clear. Lows in the upper 60s. Highs in the upper 80s. Again, the forecast for Peoria and surrounding areas of central Illinois for the rest of tonight, mostly clear. Lows in the mid-50s. Northeast winds around 5 miles an hour until midnight, becoming light and variable. The time is currently 8:02 p.m. Central Daylight Time. 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Now for the official National Weather Service forecast for Peoria and surrounding areas of central Illinois. Rest of tonight, mostly clear. Lows in the mid-50s. Northeast winds around 5 miles an hour until midnight, becoming light and variable. Thursday, mostly sunny. Highs in the upper 70s. Southeast winds around 5 miles an hour. Thursday night, mostly cloudy. Lows in the upper 50s. East winds around 5 miles an hour until midnight, becoming light and variable. Friday, partly sunny. Highs in the upper 70s. South winds around 5 miles an hour. Friday night, partly cloudy until midnight, then becoming mostly cloudy. Lows in the lower 60s. South winds around 5 miles an hour. Saturday, partly sunny. Highs in the mid-80s. Saturday night, mostly clear. Lows around 70. Sunday and Sunday night, partly cloudy. Highs in the lower 90s. Lows in the lower 70s. Monday and Monday night, mostly clear. Highs in the lower 90s. Lows around 70. Tuesday, mostly sunny. Highs in the upper 80s. Tuesday night and Wednesday, mostly clear. Lows in the upper 60s. Highs in the upper 80s. Again, the forecast for Peoria and surrounding areas of central Illinois for the rest of tonight, mostly clear. Lows in the mid-50s. Northeast winds around 5 miles an hour until midnight, becoming light and variable. At 8 p.m. in Peoria, skies were clear. The temperature was 70 degrees, the dew point was 52, and the relative humidity was 52%. The wind was north at 5 miles an hour. The pressure was 30.10 inches and rising. Around central and western Illinois, it was clear, with a temperature of 69 at Bloomington, 67 at Galesburg, and 68 at Lakin. Under clear skies, Macomb reported 69, Springfield reported 71, and Lincoln reported 69. At Quincy, it was partly cloudy, with a temperature of 71. At Moline, it was mostly cloudy, with a temperature of 71. And once again at 8 p.m. in Peoria, under clear skies, the temperature was 70.

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Now for the official National Weather Service forecast for Peoria and surrounding areas of central Illinois. Rest of tonight, mostly clear. Lows in the mid-50s. Northeast winds around 5 miles an hour until midnight, becoming light and variable. Thursday, mostly sunny. Highs in the upper 70s. Southeast winds around 5 miles an hour. Thursday night, mostly cloudy. Lows in the upper 50s. East winds around 5 miles an hour until midnight, becoming light and variable. Friday, partly sunny. Highs in the upper 70s. South winds around 5 miles an hour. Friday night, partly cloudy until midnight, then becoming mostly cloudy. Lows in the lower 60s. South winds around 5 miles an hour. Saturday, partly sunny. Highs in the mid-80s. Saturday night, mostly clear. Lows around 70. Sunday and Sunday night, partly cloudy. Highs in the lower 90s. Lows in the lower 70s. Monday and Monday night, mostly clear. Highs in the lower 90s. Lows around 70. Tuesday, mostly sunny. Highs in the upper 80s. Tuesday night and Wednesday, mostly clear. Lows in the upper 60s. Highs in the upper 80s. Again, the forecast for Peoria and surrounding areas of central Illinois for the rest of tonight, mostly clear. Lows in the mid-50s. Northeast winds around 5 miles an hour until midnight, becoming light and variable. At 8 p.m. in Peoria, skies were clear. The temperature was 70 degrees, the dew point was 52, and the relative humidity was 52%. The wind was north at 5 miles an hour. The pressure was 30.10 inches and rising. Around central and western Illinois, it was clear, with a temperature of 69 at Bloomington, 67 at Galesburg, and 68 at Lakin. Under clear skies, Macomb reported 69, Springfield reported 71, and Lincoln reported 69. At Quincy, it was partly cloudy, with a temperature of 71. At Moline, it was mostly cloudy, with a temperature of 71. And once again at 8 p.m. in Peoria, under clear skies, the temperature was 70. Looking elsewhere around the Midwest at 8 p.m., Chicago was partly cloudy, and 69. Indianapolis was mostly cloudy, and 70. St. Louis was mostly cloudy, and 76. Kansas City was mostly cloudy, and 72. Des Moines was mostly cloudy, and 72. Milwaukee was partly cloudy, and 67. The time is currently 8.08 p.m. Central Daylight Time. 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Now for the official National Weather Service forecast for Peoria and surrounding areas of central Illinois. Rest of tonight, mostly clear. Lows in the mid-50s. Northeast winds around 5 miles an hour until midnight, becoming light and variable. Thursday, mostly sunny. Highs in the upper 70s. Southeast winds around 5 miles an hour. Thursday night, mostly cloudy. Lows in the upper 50s. East winds around 5 miles an hour until midnight, becoming light and variable. Friday, partly sunny. Highs in the upper 70s. South winds around 5 miles an hour. Friday night, partly cloudy until midnight, then becoming mostly cloudy. Lows in the lower 60s. South winds around 5 miles an hour. Saturday, partly sunny. Highs in the mid-80s. Saturday night, mostly clear. Lows around 70. Sunday and Sunday night, partly cloudy. Highs in the lower 90s. Lows in the lower 70s. Monday and Monday night, mostly clear. Highs in the lower 90s. Lows around 70. Tuesday, mostly sunny. Highs in the upper 80s. Tuesday night and Wednesday, mostly clear. Lows in the upper 60s. Highs in the upper 80s. Again, the forecast for Peoria and surrounding areas of central Illinois for the rest of tonight, mostly clear. Lows in the mid-50s. Northeast winds around 5 miles.

miles an hour until midnight, becoming light and variable. At 8 p.m. in Peoria, skies were clear. The temperature was 70 degrees, the dew point was 52, and the relative humidity was 52%. The wind was north at 5 miles an hour. The pressure was 30.10 inches and rising. Around central and western Illinois, it was clear, with a temperature of 69 at Bloomington, 67 at Galesburg, and 68 at Lakin. Under clear skies, Macomb reported 69, Springfield reported 71, and Lincoln reported 69. At Quincy, it was partly cloudy, with a temperature of 71. At Moline, it was mostly cloudy, with a temperature of 71. And once again at 8 p.m. in Peoria, under clear skies, the temperature was 70. Looking elsewhere around the Midwest at 8 p.m., Chicago was partly cloudy, and 69. Indianapolis was mostly cloudy, and 70. St. Louis was mostly cloudy, and 76. Kansas City was mostly cloudy, and 72. Des Moines was mostly cloudy, and 72. Milwaukee was partly cloudy, and 67. The time is currently 8:11 p.m. Central Daylight Time. 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Now for the official National Weather Service forecast for Peoria and surrounding areas of central Illinois. Rest of tonight, mostly clear. Lows in the mid-50s. Northeast winds around 5 miles an hour until midnight, becoming light and variable. Thursday, mostly sunny. Highs in the upper 70s. Southeast winds around 5 miles an hour. Thursday night, mostly cloudy. Lows in the upper 50s. East winds around 5 miles an hour until midnight, becoming light and variable. Friday, partly sunny. Highs in the upper 70s. South winds around 5 miles an hour. Friday night, partly cloudy until midnight, then becoming mostly cloudy. Lows in the lower 60s. South winds around 5 miles an hour. Saturday, partly sunny. Highs in the mid-80s. Saturday night, mostly clear. Lows around 70. Sunday and Sunday night, partly cloudy. Highs in the lower 90s. Lows in the lower 70s. Monday and Monday night, mostly clear. Highs in the lower 90s. Lows around 70. Tuesday, mostly sunny. Highs in the upper 80s. Tuesday night and Wednesday, mostly clear. Lows in the upper 60s. Highs in the upper 80s. Again, the forecast for Peoria and surrounding areas of central Illinois for the rest of tonight, mostly clear. Lows in the mid-50s. Northeast winds around 5 miles an hour until midnight, becoming light and variable. 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At 8 p.m. in Peoria, skies were clear. The temperature was 70 degrees, the dew point was 52, and the relative humidity was 52%. The wind was north at 5 miles an hour. The pressure was 30.10 inches and rising. Around central and western Illinois, temperatures were around 70 degrees. It was clear at Bloomington, Galesburg, Lakin, and Macomb. At Springfield, Lincoln, and Pontiac, it was clear. At Quincy, it was partly cloudy. At Moline, it was mostly cloudy. And once again at 8 p.m. in Peoria, under clear skies, the temperature was 70. Looking elsewhere around the Midwest at 8 p.m., Chicago was partly cloudy, and 69. Indianapolis was mostly cloudy, and 70. St. Louis was mostly cloudy, and 76. Kansas City was mostly cloudy, and 72. Des Moines was mostly cloudy, and 72. Milwaukee was partly cloudy, and 67. The time is currently 8:15 p.m. Central Daylight.

around 5 miles an hour. Saturday, partly sunny. Highs in the mid-80s. Saturday night, mostly clear. Lows around 70. Sunday and Sunday night, partly cloudy. Highs in the lower 90s. Lows in the lower 70s. Monday and Monday night, mostly clear. Highs in the lower 90s. Lows around 70. Tuesday, mostly sunny. Highs in the upper 80s. Tuesday night and Wednesday, mostly clear. Lows in the upper 60s. Highs in the upper 80s. Again, the forecast for Peoria and surrounding areas of central Illinois for the rest of tonight, mostly clear. Lows in the mid-50s. Northeast winds around 5 miles an hour until midnight, becoming light and variable. At 8 p.m. in Peoria, skies were clear. The temperature was 70 degrees, the dew point was 52, and the relative humidity was 52%. The wind was north at 5 miles an hour. The pressure was 30.10 inches and rising. Around central and western Illinois, temperatures were around 70 degrees. It was clear at Bloomington, Galesburg, Lakin, and Macomb. At Springfield, Lincoln, and Pontiac, it was clear. At Quincy, it was partly cloudy. At Moline, it was mostly cloudy. And once again at 8 p.m. in Peoria, under clear skies, the temperature was 70. Looking elsewhere around the Midwest at 8 p.m., Chicago was partly cloudy, and 69. Indianapolis was mostly cloudy, and 70. St. Louis was mostly cloudy, and 76. Kansas City was mostly cloudy, and 72. Des Moines was mostly cloudy, and 72. Milwaukee was partly cloudy, and 67. The time is currently 8:18 p.m. Central Daylight Time. 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Now for the official National Weather Service forecast for Peoria and surrounding areas of central Illinois. Rest of tonight, mostly clear. Lows in the mid-50s. Northeast winds around 5 miles an hour until midnight, becoming light and variable. Thursday, mostly sunny. Highs in the upper 70s. Southeast winds around 5 miles an hour. Thursday night, mostly cloudy. Lows in the upper 50s. East winds around 5 miles an hour until midnight, becoming light and variable. Friday, partly sunny. Highs in the upper 70s. South winds around 5 miles an hour. Friday night, partly cloudy until midnight, then becoming mostly cloudy. Lows in the lower 60s. South winds around 5 miles an hour. Saturday, partly sunny. Highs in the mid-80s. Saturday night, mostly clear. Lows around 70. Sunday and Sunday night, partly cloudy. Highs in the lower 90s. Lows in the lower 70s. Monday and Monday night, mostly clear. Highs in the lower 90s. Lows around 70. Tuesday, mostly sunny. Highs in the upper 80s. Tuesday night and Wednesday, mostly clear. Lows in the upper 60s. Highs in the upper 80s. Again, the forecast for Peoria and surrounding areas of central Illinois for the rest of tonight, mostly clear. Lows in the mid-50s. Northeast winds around 5 miles an hour until midnight, becoming light and variable. At 8 p.m. in Peoria, skies were clear. The temperature was 70 degrees, the dew point was 52, and the relative humidity was 52%. The wind was north at 5 miles an hour. The pressure was 30.10 inches and rising. Around central and western Illinois, temperatures were around 70 degrees. It was clear at Bloomington, Galesburg, Lakin, and Macomb. At Springfield, Lincoln, and Pontiac, it was clear. At Quincy, it was partly cloudy. At Moline, it was mostly cloudy. And once again at 8 p.m. in Peoria, under clear skies, the temperature was 70. Looking elsewhere around the Midwest at 8 p.m., Chicago was partly cloudy, and 69. Indianapolis was mostly cloudy, and 70. St. Louis was mostly cloudy, and 76. Kansas City was mostly cloudy, and 72. Des Moines was mostly cloudy, and 72. Milwaukee was partly cloudy, and 67.

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Now for the official National Weather Service forecast for Peoria and surrounding areas of central Illinois. Rest of tonight, mostly clear. Lows in the mid-50s. Northeast winds around 5 miles an hour until midnight, becoming light and variable. Thursday, mostly sunny. Highs in the upper 70s. Southeast winds around 5 miles an hour. Thursday night, mostly cloudy. Lows in the upper 50s. East winds around 5 miles an hour until midnight, becoming light and variable. Friday, partly sunny. Highs in the upper 70s. South winds around 5 miles an hour. Friday night, partly cloudy until midnight, then becoming mostly cloudy. Lows in the lower 60s. South winds around 5 miles an hour. Saturday, partly sunny. Highs in the mid-80s. Saturday night, mostly clear. Lows around 70. Sunday and Sunday night, partly cloudy. Highs in the lower 90s. Lows in the lower 70s. Monday and Monday night, mostly clear. Highs in the lower 90s. Lows around 70. Tuesday, mostly sunny. Highs in the upper 80s. Tuesday night and Wednesday, mostly clear. Lows in the upper 60s. Highs in the upper 80s. Again, the forecast for Peoria and surrounding areas of central Illinois for the rest of tonight, mostly clear. Lows in the mid-50s. Northeast winds around 5 miles an hour until midnight, becoming light and variable. At 8 p.m. in Peoria, skies were clear. The temperature was 70 degrees, the dew point was 52, and the relative humidity was 52%. The wind was north at 5 miles an hour. The pressure was 30.10 inches and rising. Around central and western Illinois, temperatures were around 70 degrees. It was clear at Bloomington, Galesburg, and Lakin. At Macomb, Lincoln, and Pontiac, it was clear. It was partly cloudy at Quincy and Springfield. At Moline, it was mostly cloudy. And once again at 8 p.m. in Peoria, under clear skies, the temperature was 70. Looking elsewhere around the Midwest at 8 p.m., Chicago was partly cloudy and 69. Indianapolis was mostly cloudy and 70. St. Louis was mostly cloudy and 76. Kansas City was mostly cloudy and 72. Des Moines was mostly cloudy and 72. Milwaukee was partly cloudy and 67. The time is currently 8:24 p.m. Central Daylight Time. 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Now for the official National Weather Service forecast for Peoria and surrounding areas of central Illinois. Rest of tonight, mostly clear. Lows in the mid-50s. Northeast winds around 5 miles an hour until midnight, becoming light and variable. Thursday, mostly sunny. Highs in the upper 70s. Southeast winds around 5 miles an hour. Thursday night, mostly cloudy. Lows in the upper 50s. East winds around 5 miles an hour until midnight, becoming light and variable. Friday, partly sunny. Highs in the upper 70s. South winds around 5 miles an hour. Friday night, partly cloudy until midnight, then becoming mostly cloudy. Lows in the lower 60s. South winds around 5 miles an hour. Saturday, partly sunny. Highs in the mid-80s. Saturday night, mostly clear. Lows around 70. Sunday and Sunday night, partly cloudy. Highs in the lower 90s. Lows in the lower 70s. Monday and Monday night, mostly clear. Highs in the lower 90s. Lows around 70. Tuesday, mostly sunny. Highs in the upper 80s. Tuesday night and Wednesday, mostly clear. Lows in the upper 60s. Highs in the upper 80s. Again, the forecast for Peoria and surrounding areas of central Illinois for the rest of tonight, mostly clear. Lows in the mid-50s. Northeast winds around 5 miles an hour until midnight, becoming light and variable. At 8 p.m. in Peoria.

Victoria, skies were clear. The temperature was 70 degrees, the dew point was 52, and the relative humidity was 52%. The wind was north at 5 miles an hour. The pressure was 30.10 inches and rising. Around central and western Illinois, temperatures were around 70 degrees. It was clear at Bloomington, Galesburg, and Lakin. At Macomb, Lincoln, and Pontiac, it was clear. It was partly cloudy at Quincy and Springfield. At Moline, it was mostly cloudy. And once again at 8 p.m. in Peoria, under clear skies, the temperature was 70. Looking elsewhere around the Midwest at 8 p.m., Chicago was partly cloudy and 69. Indianapolis was mostly cloudy and 70. St. Louis was mostly cloudy and 76. Kansas City was mostly cloudy and 72. Des Moines was mostly cloudy and 72. Milwaukee was partly cloudy and 67. The time is currently 8:27 p.m. Central Daylight Time. 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Now for the official National Weather Service forecast for Peoria and surrounding areas of central Illinois. Rest of tonight, mostly clear. Lows in the mid-50s. Northeast winds around 5 miles an hour until midnight, becoming light and variable. Thursday, mostly sunny. Highs in the upper 70s. Southeast winds around 5 miles an hour. Thursday night, mostly cloudy. Lows in the upper 50s. East winds around 5 miles an hour until midnight, becoming light and variable. Friday, partly sunny. Highs in the upper 70s. South winds around 5 miles an hour. Friday night, partly cloudy until midnight, then becoming mostly cloudy. Lows in the lower 60s. South winds around 5 miles an hour. Saturday, partly sunny. Highs in the mid-80s. Saturday night, mostly clear. Lows around 70. Sunday and Sunday night, partly cloudy. Highs in the lower 90s. Lows in the lower 70s. Monday and Monday night, mostly clear. Highs in the lower 90s. Lows around 70. Tuesday, mostly sunny. Highs in the upper 80s. Tuesday night and Wednesday, mostly clear. Lows in the upper 60s. Highs in the upper 80s. Again, the forecast for Peoria and surrounding areas of central Illinois for the rest of tonight, mostly clear. Lows in the mid-50s. Northeast winds around 5 miles an hour until midnight, becoming light and variable. At 8 p.m. in Peoria, skies were clear. The temperature was 70 degrees, the dew point was 52, and the relative humidity was 52%. The wind was north at 5 miles an hour. The pressure was 30.10 inches and rising. Around central and western Illinois, temperatures were around 70 degrees. It was clear at Bloomington, Galesburg, and Lakin. At Macomb, Lincoln, and Pontiac, it was clear. It was partly cloudy at Quincy and Springfield. At Moline, it was mostly cloudy. And once again at 8 p.m. in Peoria, under clear skies, the temperature was 70. Looking elsewhere around the Midwest at 8 p.m., Chicago was partly cloudy and 69. Indianapolis was mostly cloudy and 70. St. Louis was mostly cloudy and 76. Kansas City was mostly cloudy and 72. Des Moines was mostly cloudy and 72. Milwaukee was partly cloudy and 67. The time is currently 8:30 p.m. Central Daylight Time. 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Now for the official National Weather Service forecast for Peoria and surrounding areas of central Illinois. Rest of tonight, mostly clear. Lows in the mid-50s. Northeast winds around 5 miles an hour until midnight, becoming light and variable. Thursday, mostly sunny. Highs in the upper 70s. Southeast winds around 5 miles an hour. Thursday night, mostly cloudy. Lows in the upper 50s. East winds around 5 miles an hour until midnight, becoming light and variable. Friday, partly sunny. Highs in the upper 70s. South winds around 5 miles

an hour. Friday night, partly cloudy until midnight, then becoming mostly cloudy. Lows in the lower 60s. South winds around 5 miles an hour. Saturday, partly sunny. Highs in the mid-80s. Saturday night, mostly clear. Lows around 70. Sunday and Sunday night, partly cloudy. Highs in the lower 90s. Lows in the lower 70s. Monday and Monday night, mostly clear. Highs in the lower 90s. Lows around 70. Tuesday, mostly sunny. Highs in the upper 80s. Tuesday night and Wednesday, mostly clear. Lows in the upper 60s. Highs in the upper 80s. Again, the forecast for Peoria and surrounding areas of central Illinois for the rest of tonight, mostly clear. Lows in the mid-50s. Northeast winds around 5 miles an hour until midnight, becoming light and variable. At 8 p.m. in Peoria, skies were clear. The temperature was 70 degrees, the dew point was 52, and the relative humidity was 52%. The wind was north at 5 miles an hour. The pressure was 30.10 inches and rising. Around central and western Illinois, temperatures were around 70 degrees. It was clear at Bloomington, Galesburg, and Lakin. At Macomb, Lincoln, and Pontiac, it was clear. It was partly cloudy at Quincy and Springfield. At Moline, it was mostly cloudy. And once again at 8 p.m. in Peoria, under clear skies, Springfield. At Moline, it was mostly cloudy. And once again at 8 p.m. in Peoria, under clear skies, the temperature was 70. Looking elsewhere around the Midwest at 8 p.m., Chicago was partly cloudy, and 69. Indianapolis was mostly cloudy, and 70. St. Louis was mostly cloudy, and 76. Kansas City was mostly cloudy, and 72. Des Moines was mostly cloudy, and 72. Milwaukee was partly cloudy, and 67. The time is currently 8:33 p.m. Central Daylight Time. 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Now for the official National Weather Service forecast for Peoria and surrounding areas of central Illinois. Rest of tonight, mostly clear. Lows in the mid-50s. Northeast winds around 5 miles an hour until midnight, becoming light and variable. Thursday, mostly sunny. Highs in the upper 70s. Southeast winds around 5 miles an hour. Thursday night, mostly cloudy. Lows in the upper 50s. East winds around 5 miles an hour until midnight, becoming light and variable. Friday, partly sunny. Highs in the upper 70s. South winds around 5 miles an hour. Friday night, partly cloudy until midnight, then becoming mostly cloudy. Lows in the lower 60s. South winds around 5 miles an hour. Saturday, partly sunny. Highs in the mid-80s. Saturday night, mostly clear. Lows around 70. Sunday and Sunday night, partly cloudy. Highs in the lower 90s. Lows in the lower 70s. Monday and Monday night, mostly clear. Highs in the lower 90s. Lows around 70. Tuesday, mostly sunny. Highs in the upper 80s. Tuesday night and Wednesday, mostly clear. Lows in the upper 60s. Highs in the upper 80s. Again, the forecast for Peoria and surrounding areas of central Illinois for the rest of tonight, mostly clear. Lows in the mid-50s. Northeast winds around 5 miles an hour until midnight, becoming light and variable. At 8 p.m. in Peoria, skies were clear. The temperature was 70 degrees, the dew point was 52, and the relative humidity was 52%. The wind was north at 5 miles an hour. The pressure was 30.10 inches and rising. Around central and western Illinois, temperatures were around 70 degrees. It was clear at Bloomington, Galesburg, and Lakin. At Macomb, Lincoln, and Pontiac, it was clear. It was partly cloudy at Quincy and Springfield. At Moline, it was mostly cloudy. And once again at 8 p.m. in Peoria, under clear skies, the temperature was 70. Looking elsewhere around the Midwest at 8 p.m., Chicago was partly cloudy, and 69.

Indianapolis was mostly cloudy and 70. St. Louis was mostly cloudy and 76. Kansas City was mostly cloudy and 72. Des Moines was mostly cloudy and 72. Milwaukee was partly cloudy and 67. The time is currently 8:36 p.m. Central Daylight Time. 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Now for the official National Weather Service forecast for Peoria and surrounding areas of central Illinois. Rest of tonight, mostly clear. Lows in the mid-50s. Northeast winds around 5 miles an hour until midnight, becoming light and variable. Thursday, mostly sunny. Highs in the upper 70s. Southeast winds around 5 miles an hour. Thursday night, mostly cloudy. Lows in the upper 50s. East winds around 5 miles an hour until midnight, becoming light and variable. Friday, partly sunny. Highs in the upper 70s. South winds around 5 miles an hour. Friday night, partly cloudy until midnight, then becoming mostly cloudy. Lows in the lower 60s. South winds around 5 miles an hour. Saturday, partly sunny. Highs in the mid-80s. Saturday night, mostly clear. Lows around 70. Sunday and Sunday night, partly cloudy. Highs in the lower 90s. Lows in the lower 70s. Monday and Monday night, mostly clear. Highs in the lower 90s. Lows around 70. Tuesday, mostly sunny. Highs in the upper 80s. Tuesday night and Wednesday, mostly clear. Lows in the upper 60s. Highs in the upper 80s. Again, the forecast for Peoria and surrounding areas of central Illinois for the rest of tonight, mostly clear. Lows in the mid-50s. Northeast winds around 5 miles an hour until midnight, becoming light and variable. At 8 p.m. in Peoria, skies were clear. The temperature was 70 degrees, the dew point was 52, and the relative humidity was 52%. The wind was north at 5 miles an hour. The pressure was 30.10 inches and rising. Around central and western Illinois, temperatures were around 70 degrees. It was clear at Bloomington, Galesburg, and Lakin. At Macomb, Lincoln, and Pontiac, it was clear. It was partly cloudy at Quincy and Springfield. At Moline, it was mostly cloudy. And once again at 8 p.m. in Peoria, under clear skies, the temperature was 70. Looking elsewhere around the Midwest at 8 p.m., Chicago was partly cloudy and 69. Indianapolis was mostly cloudy and 70. St. Louis was mostly cloudy and 76. Kansas City was mostly cloudy and 72. Des Moines was mostly cloudy and 72. Milwaukee was partly cloudy and 67. The time is currently 8:39 p.m. Central Daylight Time. 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Now for the official National Weather Service forecast for Peoria and surrounding areas of central Illinois. Rest of tonight, mostly clear. Lows in the mid-50s. Northeast winds around 5 miles an hour until midnight, becoming light and variable. Thursday, mostly sunny. Highs in the upper 70s. Southeast winds around 5 miles an hour. Thursday night, mostly cloudy. Lows in the upper 50s. East winds around 5 miles an hour until midnight, becoming light and variable. Friday, partly sunny. Highs in the upper 70s. South winds around 5 miles an hour. Friday night, partly cloudy until midnight, then becoming mostly cloudy. Lows in the lower 60s. South winds around 5 miles an hour. Saturday, partly sunny. Highs in the mid-80s. Saturday night, mostly clear. Lows around 70. Sunday and Sunday night, partly cloudy. Highs in the lower 90s. Lows in the lower 70s. Monday and Monday night, mostly clear. Highs in the lower 90s. Lows around 70. Tuesday, mostly sunny. Highs in the upper 80s. Tuesday night and Wednesday, mostly clear. Lows in the upper 60s. Highs in the upper 80s.

Again, the forecast for Peoria and surrounding areas of central Illinois for the rest of tonight, mostly clear. Lows in the mid-50s. Northeast winds around 5 miles an hour until midnight, becoming light and variable. At 8 p.m. in Peoria, skies were clear. The temperature was 70 degrees, the dew point was 52, and the relative humidity was 52%. The wind was north at 5 miles an hour. The pressure was 30.10 inches and rising. Around central and western Illinois, temperatures were around 70 degrees. It was clear at Bloomington, Galesburg, and Lakin. At Macomb, Lincoln, and Pontiac, it was clear. It was partly cloudy at Quincy and Springfield. At Moline, it was mostly cloudy. And once again at 8 p.m. in Peoria, under clear skies, the temperature was 70. Looking elsewhere around the Midwest at 8 p.m., Chicago was partly cloudy and 69. Indianapolis was mostly cloudy and 70. St. Louis was mostly cloudy and 76. Kansas City was mostly cloudy and 72. Des Moines was mostly cloudy and 72. Milwaukee was partly cloudy and 67. The time is currently 8:42 p.m. Central Daylight Time. 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Now for the official National Weather Service forecast for Peoria and surrounding areas of central Illinois. Rest of tonight, mostly clear. Lows in the mid-50s. Northeast winds around 5 miles an hour until midnight, becoming light and variable. Thursday, mostly sunny. Highs in the upper 70s. Southeast winds around 5 miles an hour. Thursday night, mostly cloudy. Lows in the upper 50s. East winds around 5 miles an hour until midnight, becoming light and variable. Friday, partly sunny. Highs in the upper 70s. South winds around 5 miles an hour. Friday night, partly cloudy until midnight, then becoming mostly cloudy. Lows in the lower 60s. South winds around 5 miles an hour. Saturday, partly sunny. Highs in the mid-80s. Saturday night, mostly clear. Lows around 70. Sunday and Sunday night, partly cloudy. Highs in the lower 90s. Lows in the lower 70s. Monday and Monday night, mostly clear. Highs in the lower 90s. Lows around 70. Tuesday, mostly sunny. Highs in the upper 80s. Tuesday night and Wednesday, mostly clear. Lows in the upper 60s. Highs in the upper 80s. Again, the forecast for Peoria and surrounding areas of central Illinois for the rest of tonight, mostly clear. Lows in the mid-50s. Northeast winds around 5 miles an hour until midnight, becoming light and variable. At 8 p.m. in Peoria, skies were clear. The temperature was 70 degrees, the dew point was 52, and the relative humidity was 52%. The wind was north at 5 miles an hour. The pressure was 30.10 inches and rising. Around central and western Illinois, temperatures were around 70 degrees. It was clear at Bloomington, Galesburg, and Lakin. At Macomb, Lincoln, and Pontiac, it was clear. It was partly cloudy at Quincy and Springfield. At Moline, it was mostly cloudy. And once again at 8 p.m. in Peoria, under clear skies, the temperature was 70. Looking elsewhere around the Midwest at 8 p.m., Chicago was partly cloudy and 69. Indianapolis was mostly cloudy and 70. St. Louis was mostly cloudy and 76. Kansas City was mostly cloudy and 72. Des Moines was mostly cloudy and 72. Milwaukee was partly cloudy and 67. The time is currently 8:45 p.m. Central Daylight Time. 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Now for the official National Weather Service forecast for Peoria and surrounding areas of central Illinois. Rest of tonight, mostly clear. Lows in the mid-50s. Northeast winds around 5 miles an hour until midnight, becoming light and variable. Thursday, mostly sunny. Highs in the upper 70s. Southeast winds around 5 miles an hour.

Thursday night, mostly cloudy. Lows in the upper 50s. East winds around 5 miles an hour until midnight, becoming light and variable. Friday, partly sunny. Highs in the upper 70s. South winds around 5 miles an hour. Friday night, partly cloudy until midnight, then becoming mostly cloudy. Lows in the lower 60s. South winds around 5 miles an hour. Saturday, partly sunny. Highs in the mid 80s. Saturday night, mostly clear. Lows around 70. Sunday and Sunday night, partly cloudy. Highs in the lower 90s. Lows in the lower 70s. Monday and Monday night, mostly clear. Highs in the lower 90s. Lows around 70. Tuesday, mostly sunny. Highs in the upper 80s. Tuesday night and Wednesday, mostly clear. Lows in the upper 60s. Highs in the upper 80s. Again, the forecast for Peoria and surrounding areas of central Illinois for the rest of tonight, mostly clear. Lows in the mid-50s. Northeast winds around 5 miles an hour until midnight, becoming light and variable. At 8 p.m. in Peoria, skies were clear. The temperature was 70 degrees, the dew point was 52, and the relative humidity was 52%. The wind was north at 5 miles an hour. The pressure was 30.10 inches and rising. Around central and western Illinois, temperatures were around 70 degrees. It was clear at Bloomington, Galesburg, and Lakin. At Macomb, Lincoln, and Pontiac, it was clear. It was partly cloudy at Quincy and Springfield. At Moline, it was mostly cloudy. And once again at 8 p.m. in Peoria, under clear skies, the temperature was 70. Looking elsewhere around the Midwest at 8 p.m., Chicago was partly cloudy and 69. Indianapolis was mostly cloudy and 70. St. Louis was mostly cloudy and 76. Kansas City was mostly cloudy and 72. Des Moines was mostly cloudy and 72. Milwaukee was partly cloudy and 67. The time is currently 8:48 p.m. Central Daylight Time. 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Now for the official National Weather Service forecast for Peoria and surrounding areas of central Illinois. Rest of tonight, mostly clear. Lows in the mid-50s. Northeast winds around 5 miles an hour until midnight, becoming light and variable. Thursday, mostly sunny. Highs in the upper 70s. Southeast winds around 5 miles an hour. Thursday night, mostly cloudy. Lows in the upper 50s. East winds around 5 miles an hour until midnight, becoming light and variable. Friday, partly sunny. Highs in the upper 70s. South winds around 5 miles an hour. Friday night, partly cloudy until midnight, then becoming mostly cloudy. Lows in the lower 60s. South winds around 5 miles an hour. Saturday, partly sunny. Highs in the mid-80s. Saturday night, mostly clear. Lows around 70. Sunday and Sunday night, partly cloudy. Highs in the lower 90s. Lows in the lower 70s. Monday and Monday night, mostly clear. Highs in the lower 90s. Lows around 70. Tuesday, mostly sunny. Highs in the upper 80s. Tuesday night and Wednesday, mostly clear. Lows in the upper 60s. Highs in the upper 80s. Again, the forecast for Peoria and surrounding areas of central Illinois for the rest of tonight, mostly clear. Lows in the mid-50s. Northeast winds around 5 miles an hour until midnight, becoming light and variable. At 8 p.m. in Peoria, skies were clear. The temperature was 70 degrees, the dew point was 52, and the relative humidity was 52%. The wind was north at 5 miles an hour. The pressure was 30.10 inches and rising. Around central and western Illinois, temperatures were around 70 degrees. It was clear at Bloomington, Galesburg, and Lakin. At Macomb, Lincoln, and Pontiac, it was clear. It was partly cloudy at Quincy and Springfield. At Moline, it was mostly cloudy. And once again at 8 p.m. in Peoria, under clear

skies, the temperature was 70. Looking elsewhere around the Midwest at 8 p.m., Chicago was partly cloudy, and 69. Indianapolis was mostly cloudy, and 70. St. Louis was mostly cloudy, and 76. Kansas City was mostly cloudy, and 72. Des Moines was mostly cloudy, and 72. Milwaukee was partly cloudy, and 67. The time is currently 8:51 p.m. Central Daylight Time. 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Now for the official National Weather Service forecast for Peoria and surrounding areas of central Illinois. Rest of tonight, mostly clear. Lows in the mid-50s. Northeast winds around 5 miles an hour until midnight, becoming light and variable. Thursday, mostly sunny. Highs in the upper 70s. Southeast winds around 5 miles an hour. Thursday night, mostly cloudy. Lows in the upper 50s. East winds around 5 miles an hour until midnight, becoming light and variable. Friday, partly sunny. Highs in the upper 70s. South winds around 5 miles an hour. Friday night, partly cloudy until midnight, then becoming mostly cloudy. Lows in the lower 60s. South winds around 5 miles an hour. Saturday, partly sunny. Highs in the mid-80s. Saturday night, mostly clear. Lows around 70. Sunday and Sunday night, partly cloudy. Highs in the lower 90s. Lows in the lower 70s. Monday and Monday night, mostly clear. Highs in the lower 90s. Lows around 70. Tuesday, mostly sunny. Highs in the upper 80s. Tuesday night and Wednesday, mostly clear. Lows in the upper 60s. Highs in the upper 80s. Again, the forecast for Peoria and surrounding areas of central Illinois for the rest of tonight, mostly clear. Lows in the mid-50s. Northeast winds around 5 miles an hour until midnight, becoming light and variable. At 8 p.m. in Peoria, skies were clear. The temperature was 70 degrees, the dew point was 52, and the relative humidity was 52%. The wind was north at 5 miles an hour. The pressure was 30.10 inches and rising. Around central and western Illinois, temperatures were around 70 degrees. It was clear at Bloomington, Galesburg, and Lakin. At Macomb, Lincoln, and Pontiac, it was clear. It was partly cloudy at Quincy and Springfield. At Moline, it was mostly cloudy. And once again at 8 p.m. in Peoria, under clear skies, the temperature was 70. Looking elsewhere around the Midwest at 8 p.m., Chicago was partly cloudy, and 69. Indianapolis was mostly cloudy, and 70. St. Louis was mostly cloudy, and 76. Kansas City was mostly cloudy, and 72. Des Moines was mostly cloudy, and 72. Milwaukee was partly cloudy, and 67. The time is currently 8:54 p.m. Central Daylight Time. 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Now for the official National Weather Service forecast for Peoria and surrounding areas of central Illinois. Rest of tonight, mostly clear. Lows in the mid-50s. Northeast winds around 5 miles an hour until midnight, becoming light and variable. Thursday, mostly sunny. Highs in the upper 70s. Southeast winds around 5 miles an hour. Thursday night, mostly cloudy. Lows in the upper 50s. East winds around 5 miles an hour until midnight, becoming light and variable. Friday, partly sunny. Highs in the upper 70s. South winds around 5 miles an hour. Friday night, partly cloudy until midnight, then becoming mostly cloudy. Lows in the lower 60s. South winds around 5 miles an hour. Saturday, partly sunny. Highs in the mid-80s. Saturday night, mostly clear. Lows around 70. Sunday and Sunday night, partly cloudy. Highs in the lower 90s. Lows in the lower 70s. Monday and Monday night, mostly clear. Highs in the lower 90s. Lows around 70. Tuesday, mostly sunny.

Highs in the upper 80s. Tuesday night and Wednesday, mostly clear. Lows in the upper 60s. Highs in the upper 80s. Again, the forecast for Peoria and surrounding areas of central Illinois for the rest of tonight, mostly clear. Lows in the mid-50s. Northeast winds around 5 miles an hour until midnight, becoming light and variable. At 8 p.m. in Peoria, skies were clear. The temperature was 70 degrees, the dew point was 52, and the relative humidity was 52%. The wind was north at 5 miles an hour. The pressure was 30.10 inches and rising. Around central and western Illinois, temperatures were around 70 degrees. It was clear at Bloomington, Galesburg, and Lakin. At Macomb, Lincoln, and Pontiac, it was clear. It was partly cloudy at Quincy and Springfield. At Moline, it was mostly cloudy. And once again at 8 p.m. in Peoria, under clear skies, the temperature was 70. Looking elsewhere around the Midwest at 8 p.m., Chicago was partly cloudy and 69. Indianapolis was mostly cloudy and 70. St. Louis was mostly cloudy and 76. Kansas City was mostly cloudy and 72. Des Moines was mostly cloudy and 72. Milwaukee was partly cloudy and 67. The time is currently 8:57 p.m. Central Daylight Time. 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Now for the official National Weather Service forecast for Peoria and surrounding areas of central Illinois. Rest of tonight, mostly clear. Lows in the mid-50s. Northeast winds around 5 miles an hour until midnight, becoming light and variable. Thursday, mostly sunny. Highs in the upper 70s. Southeast winds around 5 miles an hour. Thursday night, mostly cloudy. Lows in the upper 50s. East winds around 5 miles an hour until midnight, becoming light and variable. Friday, partly sunny. Highs in the upper 70s. South winds around 5 miles an hour. Friday night, partly cloudy until midnight, then becoming mostly cloudy. Lows in the lower 60s. South winds around 5 miles an hour. Saturday, partly sunny. Highs in the mid-80s. Saturday night, mostly clear. Lows around 70. Sunday and Sunday night, partly cloudy. Highs in the lower 90s. Lows in the lower 70s. Monday and Monday night, mostly clear. Highs in the lower 90s. Lows around 70. Tuesday, mostly sunny. Highs in the upper 80s. Tuesday night and Wednesday, mostly clear. Lows in the upper 60s. Highs in the upper 80s. Again, the forecast for Peoria and surrounding areas of central Illinois for the rest of tonight, mostly clear. Lows in the mid-50s. Northeast winds around 5 miles an hour until midnight, becoming light and variable. At 8 p.m. in Peoria, skies were clear. The temperature was 70 degrees, the dew point was 52, and the relative humidity was 52%. The wind was north at 5 miles an hour. The pressure was 30.10 inches and rising. Around central and western Illinois, temperatures were around 70 degrees. It was clear at Bloomington, Galesburg, and Lakin. At Macomb, Lincoln, and Pontiac, it was clear. It was partly cloudy at Quincy and Springfield. At Moline, it was mostly cloudy. And once again at 8 p.m. in Peoria, under clear skies, the temperature was 70. The time is currently 9 p.m. Central Daylight Time. 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Now for the official National Weather Service forecast for Peoria and surrounding areas of central Illinois. Rest of tonight, mostly clear. Lows in the mid-50s. Northeast winds around 5 miles an hour until midnight, becoming light and variable. Thursday, mostly sunny. Highs in the upper 70s. Southeast winds around 5 miles an hour. Thursday night, mostly cloudy. Lows in the upper 50s. East winds around 5 miles an hour until midnight, becoming light and variable. Friday, partly sunny. Highs in the upper 70s.

Winds around 5 miles an hour. Friday night, partly cloudy until midnight, then becoming mostly cloudy. Lows in the lower 60s. South winds around 5 miles an hour. Saturday, partly sunny. Highs in the mid-80s. Saturday night, mostly clear. Lows around 70. Sunday and Sunday night, partly cloudy. Highs in the lower 90s. Lows in the lower 70s. Monday and Monday night, mostly clear. Highs in the lower 90s. Lows around 70. Tuesday, mostly sunny. Highs in the upper 80s. Tuesday night and Wednesday, mostly clear. Lows in the upper 60s. Highs in the upper 80s. Again, the forecast for Peoria and surrounding areas of central Illinois for the rest of tonight, mostly clear. Lows in the mid-50s. Northeast winds around 5 miles an hour until midnight, becoming light and variable. The time is currently 9:02 p.m. Central Daylight Time. 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Now for the official National Weather Service forecast for Peoria and surrounding areas of central Illinois. Rest of tonight, mostly clear. Lows in the mid-50s. Northeast winds around 5 miles an hour until midnight, becoming light and variable. Thursday, mostly sunny. Highs in the upper 70s. Southeast winds around 5 miles an hour. Thursday night, mostly cloudy. Lows in the upper 50s. East winds around 5 miles an hour until midnight, becoming light and variable. Friday, partly sunny. Highs in the upper 70s. South winds around 5 miles an hour. Friday night, partly cloudy until midnight, then becoming mostly cloudy. Lows in the lower 60s. South winds around 5 miles an hour. Saturday, partly sunny. Highs in the mid-80s. Saturday night, mostly clear. Lows around 70. Sunday and Sunday night, partly cloudy. Highs in the lower 90s. Lows in the lower 70s. Monday and Monday night, mostly clear. Highs in the lower 90s. Lows around 70. Tuesday, mostly sunny. Highs in the upper 80s. Tuesday night and Wednesday, mostly clear. Lows in the upper 60s. Highs in the upper 80s. Again, the forecast for Peoria and surrounding areas of central Illinois for the rest of tonight, mostly clear. Lows in the mid-50s. Northeast winds around 5 miles an hour until midnight, becoming light and variable. At 9 p.m. in Peoria, skies were clear. The temperature was 66 degrees, the dew point was 53, and the relative humidity was 63%. The wind was calm. The pressure was 30.11 inches and rising. Around central and western Illinois, temperatures were in the lower to upper 60s. It was clear at Galesburg, Macomb, Lincoln, and Pontiac. It was partly cloudy at Moline, Lakin, Quincy, and Springfield. At Bloomington, it was mostly cloudy. And once again at 9 p.m. in Peoria, under clear skies, the temperature was 66. The time is currently 9:05 p.m. Central Daylight Time. 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Now for the official National Weather Service forecast for Peoria and surrounding areas of central Illinois. Rest of tonight, mostly clear. Lows in the mid-50s. Northeast winds around 5 miles an hour until midnight, becoming light and variable. Thursday, mostly sunny. Highs in the upper 70s. Southeast winds around 5 miles an hour. Thursday night, mostly cloudy. Lows in the upper 50s. East winds around 5 miles an hour until midnight, becoming light and variable. Friday, partly sunny. Highs in the upper 70s. South winds around 5 miles an hour. Friday night, partly cloudy until midnight, then becoming mostly cloudy. Lows in the lower 60s. South winds around 5 miles an hour. Saturday, partly sunny. Highs in the mid-80s. Saturday night, mostly clear. Lows around 70. Sunday and Sunday night, partly cloudy. Highs in the lower 90s. Lows in the lower 70s.
Monday and Monday night, mostly clear. Highs in the lower 90s. Lows around 70. Tuesday, mostly sunny. Highs in the upper 80s. Tuesday night and Wednesday, mostly clear. Lows in the upper 60s. Highs in the upper 80s. Again, the forecast for Peoria and surrounding areas of central Illinois for the rest of tonight, mostly clear. Lows in the mid-50s. Northeast winds around 5 miles an hour until midnight, becoming light and variable. At 9 p.m. in Peoria, skies were clear. The temperature was 66 degrees, the dew point was 53, and the relative humidity was 63%. The wind was calm. The pressure was 30.11 inches and rising. Around central and western Illinois, temperatures were in the lower to upper 60s. It was clear at Galesburg, Macomb, Lincoln, and Pontiac. It was partly cloudy at Moline, Lakin, Quincy, and Springfield. At Bloomington, it was mostly cloudy. And once again at 9 p.m. in Peoria, under clear skies, the temperature was 66. Looking elsewhere around the Midwest at 9 p.m., Chicago was partly cloudy, and 67. Indianapolis was partly cloudy, and 67. St. Louis was mostly cloudy, and 75. Kansas City was mostly cloudy, and 71. Des Moines was mostly cloudy, and 72. Milwaukee was partly cloudy, and 66. The time is currently 9:08 p.m. Central Daylight Time. 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Now for the official National Weather Service forecast for Peoria and surrounding areas of central Illinois. Rest of tonight, mostly clear. Lows in the mid-50s. Northeast winds around 5 miles an hour until midnight, becoming light and variable. Thursday, mostly sunny. Highs in the upper 70s. Southeast winds around 5 miles an hour. Thursday night, mostly cloudy. Lows in the upper 50s. East winds around 5 miles an hour until midnight, becoming light and variable. Friday, partly sunny. Highs in the upper 70s. South winds around 5 miles an hour. Friday night, partly cloudy until midnight, then becoming mostly cloudy. Lows in the lower 60s. South winds around 5 miles an hour. Saturday, partly sunny. Highs in the mid-80s. Saturday night, mostly clear. Lows around 70. Sunday and Sunday night, partly cloudy. Highs in the lower 90s. Lows in the lower 70s. Monday and Monday night, mostly clear. Highs in the lower 90s. Lows around 70. Tuesday, mostly sunny. Highs in the upper 80s. Tuesday night and Wednesday, mostly clear. Lows in the upper 60s. Highs in the upper 80s. Again, the forecast for Peoria and surrounding areas of central Illinois for the rest of tonight, mostly clear. Lows in the mid-50s. Northeast winds around 5 miles an hour until midnight, becoming light and variable. At 9 p.m. in Peoria, skies were clear. The temperature was 66 degrees, the dew point was 53, and the relative humidity was 63%. The wind was calm. The pressure was 30.11 inches and rising. Around central and western Illinois, temperatures were in the lower to upper 60s. It was clear at Galesburg, Macomb, Lincoln, and Pontiac. It was partly cloudy at Moline, Lakin, Quincy, and Springfield. At Bloomington, it was mostly cloudy. And once again at 9 p.m. in Peoria, under clear skies, the temperature was 66. Looking elsewhere around the Midwest at 9 p.m., Chicago was partly cloudy, and 67. Indianapolis was partly cloudy, and 67. St. Louis was mostly cloudy, and 75. Kansas City was mostly cloudy, and 71. Des Moines was mostly cloudy, and 72. Milwaukee was partly cloudy, and 66. The time is currently 9:11 p.m. Central Daylight Time. 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Now for the official National Weather Service forecast for Peoria and surrounding areas of central Illinois. Rest of

mostly clear. Lows in the mid-50s. Northeast winds around 5 miles an hour until midnight, becoming light and variable. Thursday, mostly sunny. Highs in the upper 70s. Southeast winds around 5 miles an hour. Thursday night, mostly cloudy. Lows in the upper 50s. East winds around 5 miles an hour until midnight, becoming light and variable. Friday, partly sunny. Highs in the upper 70s. South winds around 5 miles an hour. Friday night, partly cloudy until midnight, then becoming mostly cloudy. Lows in the lower 60s. South winds around 5 miles an hour. Saturday, partly sunny. Highs in the mid-80s. Saturday night, mostly clear. Lows around 70. Sunday and Sunday night, partly cloudy. Highs in the lower 90s. Lows in the lower 70s. Monday and Monday night, mostly clear. Highs in the lower 90s. Lows around 70. Tuesday, mostly sunny. Highs in the upper 80s. Tuesday night and Wednesday, mostly clear. Lows in the upper 60s. Highs in the upper 80s. Again, the forecast for Peoria and surrounding areas of central Illinois for the rest of tonight, mostly clear. Lows in the mid-50s. Northeast winds around 5 miles an hour until midnight, becoming light and variable. At 9 p.m. in Peoria, skies were clear. The temperature was 66 degrees, the dew point was 53, and the relative humidity was 63%. The wind was calm. The pressure was 30.11 inches and rising. Around central and western Illinois, temperatures were in the lower to upper 60s. It was clear at Galesburg, Macomb, Quincy, Lincoln, and Pontiac. It was partly cloudy at Moline, Lakin, and Springfield. At Bloomington, it was mostly cloudy. And once again at 9 p.m. in Peoria, under clear skies, the temperature was 66. 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Looking elsewhere around the Midwest at 9 p.m., Chicago was partly cloudy and 67. Indianapolis was partly cloudy and 67. St. Louis was mostly cloudy and 75. Kansas City was mostly cloudy and 71. Des Moines was mostly cloudy and 72. Milwaukee was partly cloudy and 66. The time is currently 9:14 p.m. Central Daylight Time. 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Now for the official National Weather Service forecast for Peoria and surrounding areas of central Illinois. Rest of tonight, mostly clear. Lows in the mid-50s. Northeast winds around 5 miles an hour until midnight, becoming light and variable. Thursday, mostly sunny. Highs in the upper 70s. Southeast winds around 5 miles an hour. Thursday night, mostly cloudy. Lows in the upper 50s. East winds around 5 miles an hour until midnight, becoming light and variable. Friday, partly sunny. Highs in the upper 70s. South winds around 5 miles an hour. Friday night, partly cloudy until midnight, then becoming mostly cloudy. Lows in the lower 60s. South winds around 5 miles an hour. Saturday, partly sunny. Highs in the mid-80s. Saturday night, mostly clear. Lows around 70. Sunday and Sunday night, partly cloudy. Highs in the lower 90s. Lows in the lower 70s. Monday and Monday night, mostly clear. Highs in the lower 90s. Lows around 70. Tuesday, mostly sunny. Highs in the upper 80s. Tuesday night and Wednesday, mostly clear. Lows in the upper 60s. Highs in the upper 80s. Again,

temperature was 66. Looking elsewhere around the Midwest at 9 p.m., Chicago was partly cloudy, and 67. Indianapolis was partly cloudy, and 67. St. Louis was mostly cloudy, and 75. Kansas City was mostly cloudy, and 71. Des Moines was mostly cloudy, and 72. Milwaukee was partly cloudy, and 66. The time is currently 9:17 p.m. Central Daylight Time. 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Now for the official National Weather Service forecast for Peoria and surrounding areas of central Illinois. Rest of tonight, mostly clear. Lows in the mid-50s. Northeast winds around 5 miles an hour until midnight, becoming light and variable. Thursday, mostly sunny. Highs in the upper 70s. Southeast winds around 5 miles an hour. Thursday night, mostly cloudy. Lows in the upper 50s. East winds around 5 miles an hour until midnight, becoming light and variable. Friday, partly sunny. Highs in the upper 70s. South winds around 5 miles an hour. Friday night, partly cloudy until midnight, then becoming mostly cloudy. Lows in the lower 60s. South winds around 5 miles an hour. Saturday, partly sunny. Highs in the mid-80s. Saturday night, mostly clear. Lows around 70. Sunday and Sunday night, partly cloudy. Highs in the lower 90s. Lows in the lower 70s. Monday and Monday night, mostly clear. Highs in the lower 90s. Lows around 70. Tuesday, mostly sunny. Highs in the upper 80s. Tuesday night and Wednesday, mostly clear. Lows in the upper 60s. Highs in the upper 80s. Again, the forecast for Peoria and surrounding areas of central Illinois for the rest of tonight, mostly clear. Lows in the mid-50s. Northeast winds around 5 miles an hour until midnight, becoming light and variable. At 9 p.m. in Peoria, skies were clear. The temperature was 66 degrees, the dew point was 53, and the relative humidity was 63%. The wind was calm. The pressure was 30.11 inches and rising. Around central and western Illinois, temperatures were in the lower to upper 60s. It was clear at Galesburg, Macomb, Quincy, Lincoln, and Pontiac. It was partly cloudy at Moline, Lakin, and Springfield. At Bloomington, it was mostly cloudy. And once again at 9 p.m. in Peoria, under clear skies, the temperature was 66. Looking elsewhere around the Midwest at 9 p.m., Chicago was partly cloudy, and 67. Indianapolis was partly cloudy, and 67. St. Louis was mostly cloudy, and 75. Kansas City was mostly cloudy, and 71. Des Moines was mostly cloudy, and 72. Milwaukee was partly cloudy, and 66. The time is currently 9:20 p.m. Central Daylight Time. 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Now for the official National Weather Service forecast for Peoria and surrounding areas of central Illinois. Rest of tonight, mostly clear. Lows in the mid-50s. Northeast winds around 5 miles an hour until midnight, becoming light and variable. Thursday, mostly sunny. Highs in the upper 70s. Southeast winds around 5 miles an hour. Thursday night, mostly cloudy. Lows in the upper 50s. East winds around 5 miles an hour until midnight, becoming light and variable. Friday, partly sunny. Highs in the upper 70s. South winds around 5 miles an hour. Friday night, partly cloudy until midnight, then becoming mostly cloudy. Lows in the lower 60s. South winds around 5 miles an hour. Saturday, partly sunny. Highs in the mid-80s. Saturday night, mostly clear. Lows around 70. Sunday and Sunday night, partly cloudy. Highs in the lower 90s. Lows in the lower 70s. Monday and Monday night, mostly clear. Highs in the lower 90s. Lows around 70. Tuesday, mostly sunny. Highs in the

upper 80s. Tuesday night and Wednesday, mostly clear. Lows in the upper 60s. Highs in the upper 80s. Again, the forecast for Peoria and surrounding areas of central Illinois for the rest of tonight, mostly clear. Lows in the mid-50s. Northeast winds around 5 miles an hour until midnight, becoming light and variable. At 9 p.m. in Peoria, skies were clear. The temperature was 66 degrees, the dew point was 53, and the relative humidity was 63%. The wind was calm. The pressure was 30.11 inches and rising. Around central and western Illinois, temperatures were in the lower to upper 60s. It was clear at Galesburg, Macomb, and Quincy. At Springfield, Lincoln, and Pontiac, it was clear. It was partly cloudy at Moline and Lakin. At Bloomington, it was mostly cloudy. And once again at 9 p.m. in Peoria, under clear skies, the temperature was 66. Looking elsewhere around the Midwest at 9 p.m., Chicago was partly cloudy and 67. Indianapolis was partly cloudy and 67. St. Louis was mostly cloudy and 75. Kansas City was mostly cloudy and 71. Des Moines was mostly cloudy and 72. Milwaukee was partly cloudy and 66. The time is currently 9:23 p.m. Central Daylight Time. 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Now for the official National Weather Service forecast for Peoria and surrounding areas of central Illinois. Rest of tonight, mostly clear. Lows in the mid-50s. Northeast winds around 5 miles an hour until midnight, becoming light and variable. Thursday, mostly sunny. Highs in the upper 70s. Southeast winds around 5 miles an hour. Thursday night, mostly cloudy. Lows in the upper 50s. East winds around 5 miles an hour until midnight, becoming light and variable. Friday, partly sunny. Highs in the upper 70s. South winds around 5 miles an hour. Friday night, partly cloudy until midnight, then becoming mostly cloudy. Lows in the lower 60s. South winds around 5 miles an hour. Saturday, partly sunny. Highs in the mid-80s. Saturday night, mostly clear. Lows around 70. Sunday and Sunday night, partly cloudy. Highs in the lower 90s. Lows in the lower 70s. Monday and Monday night, mostly clear. Highs in the lower 90s. Lows around 70. Tuesday, mostly sunny. Highs in the upper 80s. Tuesday night and Wednesday, mostly clear. Lows in the upper 60s. Highs in the upper 80s. Again, the forecast for Peoria and surrounding areas of central Illinois for the rest of tonight, mostly clear. Lows in the mid-50s. Northeast winds around 5 miles an hour until midnight, becoming light and variable. At 9 p.m. in Peoria, skies were clear. The temperature was 66 degrees, the dew point was 53, and the relative humidity was 63%. The wind was calm. The pressure was 30.11 inches and rising. Around central and western Illinois, temperatures were in the lower to upper 60s. It was clear at Galesburg, Macomb, and Quincy. At Springfield, Lincoln, and Pontiac, it was clear. It was partly cloudy at Moline and Lakin. At Bloomington, it was mostly cloudy. And once again at 9 p.m. in Peoria, under clear skies, the temperature was 66. Looking elsewhere around the Midwest at 9 p.m., Chicago was partly cloudy and 67. Indianapolis was partly cloudy and 67. St. Louis was mostly cloudy and 75. Kansas City was mostly cloudy and 71. Des Moines was mostly cloudy and 72. Milwaukee was partly cloudy and 66. The time is currently 9:26 p.m. Central Daylight Time. 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Now for the official National Weather Service forecast for Peoria and surrounding areas of central Illinois. Rest of tonight, mostly clear. Lows in the mid-50s. Northeast winds around 5 miles an hour.

until midnight, becoming light and variable. Thursday, mostly sunny. Highs in the upper 70s. Southeast winds around 5 miles an hour. Thursday night, mostly cloudy. Lows in the upper 50s. East winds around 5 miles an hour until midnight, becoming light and variable. Friday, partly sunny. Highs in the upper 70s. South winds around 5 miles an hour. Friday night, partly cloudy until midnight, then becoming mostly cloudy. Lows in the lower 60s. South winds around 5 miles an hour. Saturday, partly sunny. Highs in the mid-80s. Saturday night, mostly clear. Lows around 70. Sunday and Sunday night, partly cloudy. Highs in the lower 90s. Lows in the lower 70s. Monday and Monday night, mostly clear. Highs in the lower 90s. Lows around 70. Tuesday, mostly sunny. Highs in the upper 80s. Tuesday night and Wednesday, mostly clear. Lows in the upper 60s. Highs in the upper 80s. Again, the forecast for Peoria and surrounding areas of central Illinois for the rest of tonight, mostly clear. Lows in the mid-50s. Northeast winds around 5 miles an hour until midnight, becoming light and variable. At 9 p.m. in Peoria, skies were clear. The temperature was 66 degrees, the dew point was 53, and the relative humidity was 63%. The wind was calm. The pressure was 30.11 inches and rising. Around central and western Illinois, temperatures were in the lower to upper 60s. It was clear at Galesburg, Macomb, and Quincy. At Springfield, Lincoln, and Pontiac, it was clear. It was partly cloudy at Moline and Lakin. At Bloomington, it was mostly cloudy. And once again at 9 p.m. in Peoria, under clear skies, the temperature was 66. Looking elsewhere around the Midwest at 9 p.m., Chicago was partly cloudy and 67. Indianapolis was partly cloudy and 67. St. Louis was mostly cloudy and 75. Kansas City was mostly cloudy and 71. Des Moines was mostly cloudy and 72. Milwaukee was partly cloudy and 66. The time is currently 9:29 p.m. Central Daylight Time. 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Now for the official National Weather Service forecast for Peoria and surrounding areas of central Illinois. Rest of tonight, mostly clear. Lows in the mid-50s. Northeast winds around 5 miles an hour until midnight, becoming light and variable. Thursday, mostly sunny. Highs in the upper 70s. Southeast winds around 5 miles an hour. Thursday night, mostly cloudy. Lows in the upper 50s. East winds around 5 miles an hour until midnight, becoming light and variable. Friday, partly sunny. Highs in the upper 70s. South winds around 5 miles an hour. Friday night, partly cloudy until midnight, then becoming mostly cloudy. Lows in the lower 60s. South winds around 5 miles an hour. Saturday, partly sunny. Highs in the mid-80s. Saturday night, mostly clear. Lows around 70. Sunday and Sunday night, partly cloudy. Highs in the lower 90s. Lows in the lower 70s. Monday and Monday night, mostly clear. Highs in the lower 90s. Lows around 70. Tuesday, mostly sunny. Highs in the upper 80s. Tuesday night and Wednesday, mostly clear. Lows in the upper 60s. Highs in the upper 80s. Again, the forecast for Peoria and surrounding areas of central Illinois for the rest of tonight, mostly clear. Lows in the mid-50s. Northeast winds around 5 miles an hour until midnight, becoming light and variable. At 9 p.m. in Peoria, skies were clear. The temperature was 66 degrees, the dew point was 53, and the relative humidity was 63%. The wind was calm. The pressure was 30.11 inches and rising. Around central and western Illinois, temperatures were in the lower to upper 60s. It was clear at Galesburg, Macomb, and Quincy. At Springfield, Lincoln, and Pontiac.

It was clear. It was partly cloudy at Moline and Lakin. At Bloomington, it was mostly cloudy. And once again at 9 p.m. in Peoria, under clear skies, the temperature was 66. Looking elsewhere around the Midwest at 9 p.m., Chicago was partly cloudy and 67. Indianapolis was partly cloudy and 67. St. Louis was mostly cloudy and 75. Kansas City was mostly cloudy and 71. Des Moines was mostly cloudy and 72. Milwaukee was partly cloudy and 66. The time is currently 9:32 p.m. Central Daylight Time. 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Now for the official National Weather Service forecast for Peoria and surrounding areas of central Illinois. Rest of tonight, mostly clear, 71 in Peoria. Now for the official National Weather Service forecast for Peoria and surrounding areas of central Illinois. Rest of tonight, mostly clear. Lows in the mid-50s. Northeast winds around 5 miles an hour until midnight, becoming light and variable. Thursday, mostly sunny. Highs in the upper 70s. Southeast winds around 5 miles an hour. Thursday night, mostly cloudy. Lows in the upper 50s. East winds around 5 miles an hour until midnight, becoming light and variable. Friday, partly sunny. Highs in the upper 70s. South winds around 5 miles an hour. Friday night, partly cloudy until midnight, then becoming mostly cloudy. Lows in the lower 60s. South winds around 5 miles an hour. Saturday, partly sunny. Highs in the mid-80s. Saturday night, mostly clear. Lows around 70. Sunday and Sunday night, partly cloudy. Highs in the lower 90s. Lows in the lower 70s. Monday and Monday night, mostly clear. Highs in the lower 90s. Lows around 70. Tuesday, mostly sunny. Highs in the upper 80s. Tuesday night and Wednesday, mostly clear. Lows in the upper 60s. Highs in the upper 80s. Again, the forecast for Peoria and surrounding areas of central Illinois for the rest of tonight, mostly clear. Lows in the mid-50s. Northeast winds around 5 miles an hour until midnight, becoming light and variable. At 9 p.m. in Peoria, skies were clear. The temperature was 66 degrees, the dew point was 53, and the relative humidity was 63%. The wind was calm. The pressure was 30.11 inches and rising. Around central and western Illinois, temperatures were in the lower to upper 60s. It was clear at Galesburg, Macomb, and Quincy. At Springfield, Lincoln, and Pontiac, it was clear. It was partly cloudy at Moline and Lakin. At Bloomington, it was mostly cloudy. And once again at 9 p.m. in Peoria, under clear skies, the temperature was 66. Looking elsewhere around the Midwest at 9 p.m., Chicago was partly cloudy and 67. Indianapolis was partly cloudy and 67. St. Louis was mostly cloudy and 75. Kansas City was mostly cloudy and 71. Des Moines was mostly cloudy and 72. Milwaukee was partly cloudy and 66. The time is currently 9:35 p.m. Central Daylight Time. 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Now for the official National Weather Service forecast for Peoria and surrounding areas of central Illinois. Rest of tonight, mostly clear. Lows in the mid-50s. Northeast winds around 5 miles an hour until midnight, becoming light and variable. Thursday, mostly sunny. Highs in the upper 70s. Southeast winds around 5 miles an hour. Thursday night, mostly cloudy. Lows in the upper 50s. East winds around 5 miles an hour until midnight, becoming light and variable. Friday, partly sunny. Highs in the upper 70s. South winds around 5 miles an hour. Friday night, partly cloudy until midnight, then becoming mostly cloudy. Lows in the lower 60s. South winds around 5 miles an hour. Saturday, partly sunny.

Highs in the mid-80s. Saturday night, mostly clear. Lows around 70. Sunday and Sunday night, partly cloudy. Highs in the lower 90s. Lows in the lower 70s. Monday and Monday night, mostly clear. Highs in the lower 90s. Lows around 70. Tuesday, mostly sunny. Highs in the upper 80s. Tuesday night and Wednesday, mostly clear. Lows in the upper 60s. Highs in the upper 80s. Again, the forecast for Peoria and surrounding areas of central Illinois for the rest of tonight, mostly clear. Lows in the mid-50s. Northeast winds around 5 miles an hour until midnight, becoming light and variable. At 9 p.m. in Peoria, skies were clear. The temperature was 66 degrees, the dew point was 53, and the relative humidity was 63%. The wind was calm. The pressure was 30.11 inches and rising. Around central and western Illinois, temperatures were in the lower to upper 60s. It was clear at Galesburg, Macomb, and Quincy. At Springfield, Lincoln, and Pontiac, it was clear. It was partly cloudy at Moline and Lakin. At Bloomington, it was mostly cloudy. And once again at 9 p.m. in Peoria, under clear skies, the temperature was 66. Looking elsewhere around the Midwest at 9 p.m., Chicago was partly cloudy, and 67. Indianapolis was partly cloudy, and 67. St. Louis was mostly cloudy, and 75. Kansas City was mostly cloudy, and 71. Des Moines was mostly cloudy, and 72. Milwaukee was partly cloudy, and 66. The time is currently 9:38 p.m. Central Daylight Time. 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Now for the official National Weather Service forecast for Peoria and surrounding areas of central Illinois. Rest of tonight, mostly clear. Lows in the mid-50s. Northeast winds around 5 miles an hour until midnight, becoming light and variable. Thursday, mostly sunny. Highs in the upper 70s. Southeast winds around 5 miles an hour. Thursday night, mostly cloudy. Lows in the upper 50s. East winds around 5 miles an hour until midnight, becoming light and variable. Friday, partly sunny. Highs in the upper 70s. South winds around 5 miles an hour. Friday night, partly cloudy until midnight, then becoming mostly cloudy. Lows in the lower 60s. South winds around 5 miles an hour. Saturday, partly sunny. Highs in the mid-80s. Saturday night, mostly clear. Lows around 70. Sunday and Sunday night, partly cloudy. Highs in the lower 90s. Lows in the lower 70s. Monday and Monday night, mostly clear. Highs in the lower 90s. Lows around 70. Tuesday, mostly sunny. Highs in the upper 80s. Tuesday night and Wednesday, mostly clear. Lows in the upper 60s. Highs in the upper 80s. Again, the forecast for Peoria and surrounding areas of central Illinois for the rest of tonight, mostly clear. Lows in the mid-50s. Northeast winds around 5 miles an hour until midnight, becoming light and variable. Now for the official National Weather Service forecast for Peoria and surrounding areas of central Illinois. Rest of tonight, clear. Lows in the mid-50s. Northeast winds around 5 miles an hour until midnight, becoming light and variable. Thursday, mostly sunny. Highs in the upper 70s. Southeast winds around 5 miles an hour. Thursday night, mostly cloudy. Lows in the upper 50s. East winds around 5 miles an hour until midnight, becoming light and variable. Friday, partly sunny. Highs in the upper 70s. South winds around 5 miles an hour. Friday night, partly cloudy until midnight, then becoming mostly cloudy. Lows in the lower 60s. South winds around 5 miles an hour. Saturday, partly sunny. Highs in the mid-80s. Saturday night, mostly clear. Lows around 70. Sunday and Sunday night, partly cloudy. Highs in the lower 90s. Lows in the lower 70s.

upper 60s. It was clear at Galesburg, Macomb, and Quincy. At Springfield, Lincoln, and Pontiac, it was clear. It was partly cloudy at Moline and Lakin. At Bloomington, it was mostly cloudy. And once again at 9 p.m. in Peoria, under clear skies, the temperature was 66. Looking elsewhere around the Midwest at 9 p.m., Chicago was partly cloudy and 67. Indianapolis was partly cloudy and 67. St. Louis was mostly cloudy and 75. Kansas City was mostly cloudy and 71. Des Moines was mostly cloudy and 72. Milwaukee was partly cloudy and 66. The time is currently 9:52 p.m. Central Daylight Time. 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Now for the official National Weather Service forecast for Peoria and surrounding areas of central Illinois. Rest of tonight, clear. Lows in the mid-50s. Northeast winds around 5 miles an hour until midnight, becoming light and variable. Thursday, mostly sunny. Highs in the upper 70s. Southeast winds around 5 miles an hour. Thursday night, mostly cloudy. Lows in the upper 50s. East winds around 5 miles an hour until midnight, becoming light and variable. Friday, partly sunny. Highs in the upper 70s. South winds around 5 miles an hour. Friday night, partly cloudy until midnight, then becoming mostly cloudy. Lows in the lower 60s. South winds around 5 miles an hour. Saturday, partly sunny. Highs in the mid-80s. Saturday night, mostly clear. Lows around 70. Sunday and Sunday night, partly cloudy. Highs in the lower 90s. Lows in the lower 70s. Monday and Monday night, mostly clear. Highs in the lower 90s. Lows around 70. Tuesday, mostly sunny. Highs in the upper 80s. Tuesday night and Wednesday, mostly clear. Lows in the upper 60s. Highs in the upper 80s. Again, the forecast for Peoria and surrounding areas of central Illinois for the rest of tonight, clear. Lows in the mid-50s. Northeast winds around 5 miles an hour until midnight, becoming light and variable. At 9 p.m. in Peoria, skies were clear. The temperature was 66 degrees, the dew point was 53, and the relative humidity was 63%. The wind was calm. The pressure was 30.11 inches and rising. Around central and western Illinois, temperatures were in the lower to upper 60s. It was clear at Galesburg, Macomb, and Quincy. At Springfield, Lincoln, and Pontiac, it was clear. It was partly cloudy at Moline and Lakin. At Bloomington, it was mostly cloudy. And once again at 9 p.m. in Peoria, under clear skies, the temperature was 66. Looking elsewhere around the Midwest at 9 p.m., Chicago was partly cloudy and 67. Indianapolis was partly cloudy and 67. St. Louis was mostly cloudy and 75. Kansas City was mostly cloudy and 71. Des Moines was mostly cloudy and 72. Milwaukee was partly cloudy and 66. The time is currently 9:55 p.m. Central Daylight Time. 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Now for the official National Weather Service forecast for Peoria and surrounding areas of central Illinois. Rest of tonight, clear. Lows in the mid-50s. Northeast winds around 5 miles an hour until midnight, becoming light and variable. Thursday, mostly sunny. Highs in the upper 70s. Southeast winds around 5 miles an hour. Thursday night, mostly cloudy. Lows in the upper 50s. East winds around 5 miles an hour until midnight, becoming light and variable. Friday, partly sunny. Highs in the upper 70s. South winds around 5 miles an hour. Friday night, partly cloudy until midnight, then becoming mostly cloudy. Lows in the lower 60s. South winds around 5 miles an hour. Saturday, partly sunny. Highs in the mid-80s. Saturday night, mostly clear.

lows around 70. Sunday and Sunday night, partly cloudy. Highs in the lower 90s. Lows in the lower 70s. Monday and Monday night, mostly clear. Highs in the lower 90s. Lows around 70. Tuesday, mostly sunny. Highs in the upper 80s. Tuesday night and Wednesday, mostly clear. Lows in the upper 60s. Highs in the upper 80s. Again, the forecast for Peoria and surrounding areas of central Illinois for the rest of tonight, clear. Lows in the mid-50s. Northeast winds around 5 miles an hour until midnight, becoming light and variable. At 9 p.m. in Peoria, skies were clear. The temperature was 66 degrees, the dew point was 53, and the relative humidity was 63%. The wind was calm. The pressure was 30.11 inches and rising. Around central and western Illinois, temperatures were in the lower to upper 60s. It was clear at Galesburg, Macomb, and Quincy. At Springfield, Lincoln, and Pontiac, it was clear. It was partly cloudy at Moline and Lakin. At Bloomington, it was mostly cloudy. And once again at 9 p.m. in Peoria, under clear skies, the temperature was 66. Looking elsewhere around the Midwest at 9 p.m., Chicago was partly cloudy and 67. Indianapolis was partly cloudy and 67. St. Louis was mostly cloudy and 75. Kansas City was mostly cloudy and 71. Des Moines was mostly cloudy and 72. Milwaukee was partly cloudy and 66. The time is currently 9:58 p.m. Central Daylight Time. 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Now for the official National Weather Service forecast for Peoria and surrounding areas of central Illinois. Rest of tonight, clear. Lows in the mid-50s. Northeast winds around 5 miles an hour until midnight, becoming light and variable. Thursday, mostly sunny. Highs in the upper 70s. Southeast winds around 5 miles an hour. Thursday night, mostly cloudy. Lows in the upper 50s. East winds around 5 miles an hour until midnight, becoming light and variable. Friday, partly sunny. Highs in the upper 70s. South winds around 5 miles an hour. Friday night, partly cloudy until midnight, then becoming mostly cloudy. Lows in the lower 60s. South winds around 5 miles an hour. Saturday, partly sunny. Highs in the mid-80s. Saturday night, mostly clear. Lows around 70. Sunday and Sunday night, partly cloudy. Highs in the lower 90s. Lows in the lower 70s. Monday and Monday night, mostly clear. Highs in the lower 90s. Lows around 70. Tuesday, mostly sunny. Highs in the upper 80s. Tuesday night and Wednesday, mostly clear. Lows in the upper 60s. Highs in the upper 80s. Again, the forecast for Peoria and surrounding areas of central Illinois for the rest of tonight, clear. Lows in the mid-50s. Northeast winds around 5 miles an hour until midnight, becoming light and variable. The time is currently 10 p.m. Central Daylight Time. 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Now for the official National Weather Service forecast for Peoria and surrounding areas of central Illinois. Rest of tonight, clear. Lows in the mid-50s. Northeast winds around 5 miles an hour until midnight, becoming light and variable. Thursday, mostly sunny. Highs in the upper 70s. Southeast winds around 5 miles an hour. Thursday night, mostly cloudy. Lows in the upper 50s. East winds around 5 miles an hour until midnight, becoming light and variable. Friday, partly sunny. Highs in the upper 70s. South winds around 5 miles an hour. Friday night, partly cloudy until midnight, then becoming mostly cloudy. Lows in the lower 60s. South winds around 5 miles an hour. Saturday, partly sunny. Highs in the mid-80s. Saturday night, mostly clear. Lows around 70. Sunday and Sunday night,

partly cloudy. Highs in the lower 90s. Lows in the lower 70s. Monday and Monday night, mostly clear. Highs in the lower 90s. Lows around 70. Tuesday, mostly sunny. Highs in the upper 80s. Tuesday night and Wednesday, mostly clear. Lows in the upper 60s. Highs in the upper 80s. Again, the forecast for Peoria and surrounding areas of central Illinois for the rest of tonight, clear. Lows in the mid-50s. Northeast winds around 5 miles an hour until midnight, becoming light and variable. The time is currently 10:02 p.m. Central Daylight Time. 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Now for the official National Weather Service forecast for Peoria and surrounding areas of central Illinois. Rest of tonight, clear. Lows in the mid-50s. Northeast winds around 5 miles an hour until midnight, becoming light and variable. Thursday, mostly sunny. Highs in the upper 70s. Southeast winds around 5 miles an hour. Thursday night, mostly cloudy. Lows in the upper 50s. East winds around 5 miles an hour until midnight, becoming light and variable. Friday, partly sunny. Highs in the upper 70s. South winds around 5 miles an hour. Friday night, partly cloudy until midnight, then becoming mostly cloudy. Lows in the lower 60s. South winds around 5 miles an hour. Saturday, partly sunny. Highs in the mid-80s. Saturday night, mostly clear. Lows around 70. Sunday and Sunday night, partly cloudy. Highs in the lower 90s. Lows in the lower 70s. Monday and Monday night, mostly clear. Highs in the lower 90s. Lows around 70. Tuesday, mostly sunny. Highs in the upper 80s. Tuesday night and Wednesday, mostly clear. Lows in the upper 60s. Highs in the upper 80s. Again, the forecast for Peoria and surrounding areas of central Illinois for the rest of tonight, clear. Lows in the mid-50s. Northeast winds around 5 miles an hour until midnight, becoming light and variable. At 10 p.m. in Peoria, skies were clear. The temperature was 64 degrees, the dew point was 54, and the relative humidity was 69%. The wind was north at 3 miles an hour. The pressure was 30.13 inches and rising. Around central and western Illinois, it was clear, with a temperature of 62 at Bloomington, 62 at Moline, 60 at Galesburg, and 61 at Macomb. Under clear skies, Quincy reported 65, Springfield reported 64, and Lincoln reported 64. At Lakin, it was mostly cloudy, with a temperature of 62. And once again at 10 p.m. in Peoria, under clear skies, the temperature was 64. The time is currently 10:05 p.m. Central Daylight Time. 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Now for the official National Weather Service forecast for Peoria and surrounding areas of central Illinois. Rest of tonight, clear. Lows in the mid-50s. Northeast winds around 5 miles an hour until midnight, becoming light and variable. Thursday, mostly sunny. Highs in the upper 70s. Southeast winds around 5 miles an hour. Thursday night, mostly cloudy. Lows in the upper 50s. East winds around 5 miles an hour until midnight, becoming light and variable. Friday, partly sunny. Highs in the upper 70s. South winds around 5 miles an hour. Friday night, partly cloudy until midnight, then becoming mostly cloudy. Lows in the lower 60s. South winds around 5 miles an hour. Saturday, partly sunny. Highs in the mid-80s. Saturday night, mostly clear. Lows around 70. Sunday and Sunday night, partly cloudy. Highs in the lower 90s. Lows in the lower 70s. Monday and Monday night, mostly clear. Highs in the lower 90s. Lows around 70. Tuesday, mostly sunny. Highs in the upper 80s. Tuesday night and Wednesday, mostly clear. Lows in the upper 60s. Highs in the upper 80s.

Again, the forecast for Peoria and surrounding areas of central Illinois for the rest of tonight, clear. Lows in the mid-50s. Northeast winds around 5 miles an hour until midnight, becoming light and variable. At 10 p.m. in Peoria, skies were clear. The temperature was 64 degrees, the dew point was 54, and the relative humidity was 69%. The wind was north at 3 miles an hour. The pressure was 30.13 inches and rising. Around central and western Illinois, it was clear, with a temperature of 62 at Bloomington, 62 at Moline, 60 at Galesburg, and 61 at Macomb. Under clear skies, Quincy reported 65, Springfield reported 64, and Lincoln reported 64. At Lakin, it was mostly cloudy, with a temperature of 62. And once again at 10 p.m. in Peoria, under clear skies, the temperature was 64. Looking elsewhere around the Midwest at 10 p.m., Chicago was partly cloudy, and 66. Indianapolis was partly cloudy, and 66. St. Louis was mostly cloudy, and 75. Kansas City was mostly cloudy, and 68. Des Moines was mostly cloudy, and 69. Milwaukee was partly cloudy, and 65. The time is currently 10:08 p.m. Central Daylight Time. 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Now for the official National Weather Service forecast for Peoria and surrounding areas of central Illinois. Rest of tonight, clear. Lows in the mid-50s. Northeast winds around 5 miles an hour until midnight, becoming light and variable. Thursday, mostly sunny. Highs in the upper 70s. Southeast winds around 5 miles an hour. Thursday night, mostly cloudy. Lows in the upper 50s. East winds around 5 miles an hour until midnight, becoming light and variable. Friday, partly sunny. Highs in the upper 70s. South winds around 5 miles an hour. Friday night, partly cloudy until midnight, then becoming mostly cloudy. Lows in the lower 60s. South winds around 5 miles an hour. Saturday, partly sunny. Highs in the mid-80s. Saturday night, mostly clear. Lows around 70. Sunday and Sunday night, partly cloudy. Highs in the lower 90s. Lows in the lower 70s. Monday and Monday night, mostly clear. Highs in the lower 90s. Lows around 70. Tuesday, mostly sunny. Highs in the upper 80s. Tuesday night and Wednesday, mostly clear. Lows in the upper 60s. Highs in the upper 80s. Again, the forecast for Peoria and surrounding areas of central Illinois for the rest of tonight, clear. Lows in the mid-50s. Northeast winds around 5 miles an hour until midnight, becoming light and variable. At 10 p.m. in Peoria, skies were clear. The temperature was 64 degrees, the dew point was 54, and the relative humidity was 69%. The wind was north at 3 miles an hour. The pressure was 30.13 inches and rising. Around central and western Illinois, it was clear, with a temperature of 62 at Bloomington, 62 at Moline, 60 at Galesburg, and 61 at Macomb. Under clear skies, Quincy reported 65, Springfield reported 64, and Lincoln reported 64. At Lakin, it was mostly cloudy, with a temperature of 62. And once again at 10 p.m. in Peoria, under clear skies, the temperature was 64. Looking elsewhere around the Midwest at 10 p.m., Chicago was partly cloudy, and 66. Indianapolis was partly cloudy, and 66. St. Louis was mostly cloudy, and 75. Kansas City was mostly cloudy, and 68. Des Moines was mostly cloudy, and 69. Milwaukee was partly cloudy, and 65. The time is currently 10:11 p.m. Central Daylight Time. 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Now for the official National Weather Service forecast for Peoria and surrounding areas of central Illinois. Rest of tonight, clear. Lows in the mid-50s. Northeast winds around 5 miles an hour until midnight, becoming light and variable. Thursday, mostly sunny.

highs in the upper 70s. Southeast winds around 5 miles an hour. Thursday night, mostly cloudy. Lows in the upper 50s. East winds around 5 miles an hour until midnight, becoming light and variable. Friday, partly sunny. Highs in the upper 70s. South winds around 5 miles an hour. Friday night, partly cloudy until midnight, then becoming mostly cloudy. Lows in the lower 60s. South winds around 5 miles an hour. Saturday, partly sunny. Highs in the mid 80s. Saturday night, mostly clear. Lows around 70. Sunday and Sunday night, partly cloudy. Highs in the lower 90s. Lows in the lower 70s. Monday and Monday night, mostly clear. Highs in the lower 90s. Lows around 70. Tuesday, mostly sunny. Highs in the upper 80s. Tuesday night and Wednesday, mostly clear. Lows in the upper 60s. Highs in the upper 80s. Again, the forecast for Peoria and surrounding areas of central Illinois for the rest of tonight, clear. Lows in the mid-50s. Northeast winds around 5 miles an hour until midnight, becoming light and variable. 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At 10 p.m. in Peoria, skies were clear. The temperature was 64 degrees, the dew point was 54, and the relative humidity was 69%. The wind was north at 3 miles an hour. The pressure was 30.13 inches and rising. Around central and western Illinois, it was clear, with a temperature of 62 at Bloomington, 62 at Moline, 60 at Galesburg, and 61 at Macomb. Under clear skies, Quincy reported 65, Springfield reported 64, Lincoln reported 64, and Pontiac reported 58. At Lakin, it was mostly cloudy, with a temperature of 62. And once again at 10 p.m. in Peoria, under clear skies, the temperature was 64. Looking elsewhere around the Midwest at 10 p.m., Chicago was partly cloudy, and 66. Indianapolis was partly cloudy, and 66. St. Louis was mostly cloudy, and 75. Kansas City was mostly cloudy, and 68. Des Moines was mostly cloudy, and 69. Milwaukee was partly cloudy, and 65. Looking elsewhere around the Midwest at 10 p.m., Chicago was partly cloudy, and 66. Indianapolis was partly cloudy, and 66. St. Louis was mostly cloudy, and 75. Kansas City was mostly cloudy, and 68. Des Moines was mostly cloudy, and 69. Milwaukee was partly cloudy, and 65. The time is currently 10:15 p.m. Central Daylight Time. 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Now for the official National Weather Service forecast for Peoria and surrounding areas of central Illinois. Rest of tonight, clear. Lows in the mid-50s. Northeast winds around 5 miles an hour until midnight, becoming light and variable. Thursday, mostly sunny. Highs in the upper 70s. Southeast winds around 5 miles an hour. Thursday night, mostly cloudy. Lows in the upper 50s. East winds around 5 miles an hour until midnight, becoming light and variable. Friday, partly sunny. Highs in the upper 70s. South winds around 5 miles an hour. Friday night, partly cloudy until midnight, then becoming mostly cloudy. Lows in the lower 60s. South winds around 5 miles an hour. Saturday, partly sunny. Highs in the mid-80s. Saturday night, mostly clear. Lows around 70. Sunday and Sunday night, partly cloudy. Highs in the lower 90s. Lows in the lower 70s.

Washington, 62 at Moline, 60 at Galesburg, and 61 at Macomb. Under clear skies, Quincy reported 65, Springfield reported 64, Lincoln reported 64, and Pontiac reported 58. At Lakin, it was mostly cloudy, with a temperature of 62. And once again at 10 p.m. in Peoria, under clear skies, the temperature was 64. Looking elsewhere around the Midwest at 10 p.m., Chicago was partly cloudy, and 66. Indianapolis was partly cloudy, and 66. St. Louis was mostly cloudy, and 75. Kansas City was mostly cloudy, and 68. Des Moines was mostly cloudy, and 69. Milwaukee was partly cloudy, and 65. The time is currently 10:18 p.m. Central Daylight Time. 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Now for the official National Weather Service forecast for Peoria and surrounding areas of central Illinois. Rest of tonight, clear. Lows in the mid-50s. Northeast winds around 5 miles an hour until midnight, becoming light and variable. Thursday, mostly sunny. Highs in the upper 70s. Southeast winds around 5 miles an hour. Thursday night, mostly cloudy. Lows in the upper 50s. East winds around 5 miles an hour until midnight, becoming light and variable. Friday, partly sunny. Highs in the upper 70s. South winds around 5 miles an hour. Friday night, partly cloudy until midnight, then becoming mostly cloudy. Lows in the lower 60s. South winds around 5 miles an hour. Saturday, partly sunny. Highs in the mid-80s. Saturday night, mostly clear. Lows around 70. Sunday and Sunday night, partly cloudy. Highs in the lower 90s. Lows in the lower 70s. Monday and Monday night, mostly clear. Highs in the lower 90s. Lows around 70. Tuesday, mostly sunny. Highs in the upper 80s. Tuesday night and Wednesday, mostly clear. Lows in the upper 60s. Highs in the upper 80s. Again, the forecast for Peoria and surrounding areas of central Illinois for the rest of tonight, clear. Lows in the mid-50s. Northeast winds around 5 miles an hour until midnight, becoming light and variable. At 10 p.m. in Peoria, skies were clear. The temperature was 64 degrees, the dew point was 54, and the relative humidity was 69%. The wind was north at 3 miles an hour. The pressure was 30.13 inches and rising. Around central and western Illinois, it was clear, with a temperature of 62 at Bloomington, 62 at Moline, 60 at Galesburg, and 61 at Macomb. Under clear skies, Quincy reported 65, Springfield reported 64, Lincoln reported 64, and Pontiac reported 58. At Lakin, it was mostly cloudy, with a temperature of 62. And once again at 10 p.m. in Peoria, under clear skies, the temperature was 64. At 10 p.m. in Peoria, skies were clear. The temperature was 64 degrees, the dew point was 54, and the relative humidity was 69%. The wind was north at 3 miles an hour. The pressure was 30.13 inches and rising. Around central and western Illinois, it was clear, with a temperature of 62 at Bloomington, 62 at Moline, 60 at Galesburg, and 61 at Macomb. Under clear skies, Springfield reported 64, Lincoln reported 64, and Pontiac reported 58. At Quincy, it was partly cloudy, with a temperature of 65. At Lakin, it was mostly cloudy, with a temperature of 62. And once again at 10 p.m. in Peoria, under clear skies, the temperature was 64. Looking elsewhere around the Midwest at 10 p.m., Chicago was partly cloudy, and 66. Indianapolis was partly cloudy, and 66. St. Louis was mostly cloudy, and 75. Kansas City was mostly cloudy, and 68. Des Moines was mostly cloudy, and 69. Milwaukee was partly cloudy, and 65. The time is currently 10:22 p.m. Central Daylight Time. 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

5 miles an hour until midnight, becoming light and variable. Friday, partly sunny. Highs in the upper 70s. South winds around 5 miles an hour. Partly sunny. Highs in the upper 70s. South winds around 5 miles an hour. Friday night, partly cloudy until midnight, then becoming mostly cloudy. Lows in the lower 60s. South winds around 5 miles an hour. Saturday, partly sunny. Highs in the mid-80s. Saturday night, mostly clear. Lows around 70. Sunday and Sunday night, partly cloudy. Highs in the lower 90s. Lows in the lower 70s. Monday and Monday night, mostly clear. Highs in the lower 90s. Lows around 70. Tuesday, mostly sunny. Highs in the upper 80s. Tuesday night and Wednesday, mostly clear. Lows in the upper 60s. Highs in the upper 80s. Again, the forecast for Peoria and surrounding areas of central Illinois for the rest of tonight, clear. Lows in the mid-50s. Northeast winds around 5 miles an hour until midnight, becoming light and variable. At 10 p.m. in Peoria, skies were clear. The temperature was 64 degrees, the dew point was 54, and the relative humidity was 69%. The wind was north at 3 miles an hour. The pressure was 30.13 inches and rising. Around central and western Illinois, it was clear, with a temperature of 62 at Bloomington, 62 at Moline, 60 at Galesburg, and 61 at Macomb. Under clear skies, Springfield reported 64, Lincoln reported 64, and Pontiac reported 58. At Quincy, it was partly cloudy, with a temperature of 65. At Lakin, it was mostly cloudy, with a temperature of 62. And once again at 10 p.m. in Peoria, under clear skies, the temperature was 64. Looking elsewhere around the Midwest at 10 p.m., Chicago was partly cloudy, and 66. Indianapolis was partly cloudy, and 66. St. Louis was mostly cloudy, and 75. Kansas City was mostly cloudy, and 68. Des Moines was mostly cloudy, and 69. Milwaukee was partly cloudy, and 65. The time is currently 10:35 p.m. Central Daylight Time. 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Now for the official National Weather Service forecast for Peoria and surrounding areas of central Illinois. Rest of tonight, clear. Lows in the mid-50s. Northeast winds around 5 miles an hour until midnight, becoming light and variable. Thursday, mostly sunny. Highs in the upper 70s. Southeast winds around 5 miles an hour. Thursday night, mostly cloudy. Lows in the upper 50s. East winds around 5 miles an hour until midnight, becoming light and variable. Friday, partly sunny. Highs in the upper 70s. South winds around 5 miles an hour. Friday night, partly cloudy until midnight, then becoming mostly cloudy. Lows in the lower 60s. South winds around 5 miles an hour. Saturday, partly sunny. Highs in the mid-80s. Saturday night, mostly clear. Lows around 70. Sunday and Sunday night, partly cloudy. Highs in the lower 90s. Lows in the lower 70s. Monday and Monday night, mostly clear. Highs in the lower 90s. Lows around 70. Tuesday, mostly sunny. Highs in the upper 80s. Tuesday night and Wednesday, mostly clear. Lows in the upper 60s. Highs in the upper 80s. Again, the forecast for Peoria and surrounding areas of central Illinois for the rest of tonight, clear. Lows in the mid-50s. Northeast winds around 5 miles an hour until midnight, becoming light and variable. At 10 p.m. in Peoria, skies were clear. The temperature was 64 degrees, the dew point was 54, and the relative humidity was 69%. The wind was north at 3 miles an hour. The pressure was 30.13 inches and rising. Around central and western Illinois, it was clear, with a temperature of 62 at Bloomington, 62 at Moline, 60 at Galesburg, and 61 at Macomb. Under clear skies, Springfield reported 64, Lincoln reported

64, and Pontiac reported 58. At Quincy, it was partly cloudy, with a temperature of 65. At Lakin, it was mostly cloudy, with a temperature of 62. And once again at 10 p.m. in Peoria, under clear skies, the temperature was 64. Looking elsewhere around the Midwest at 10 p.m., Chicago was partly cloudy, and 66. Indianapolis was partly cloudy, and 66. St. Louis was mostly cloudy, and 75. Kansas City was mostly cloudy, and 68. Des Moines was mostly cloudy, and 69. Milwaukee was partly cloudy, and 65. The time is currently 10:38 p.m. Central Daylight Time. 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Now for the official National Weather Service forecast for Peoria and surrounding areas of central Illinois. Rest of tonight, clear. Lows in the mid-50s. Northeast winds around 5 miles an hour until midnight, becoming light and variable. Thursday, mostly sunny. Highs in the upper 70s. Southeast winds around 5 miles an hour. Thursday night, mostly cloudy. Lows in the upper 50s. East winds around 5 miles an hour until midnight, becoming light and variable. Friday, partly sunny. Highs in the upper 70s. South winds around 5 miles an hour. Friday night, partly cloudy until midnight, then becoming mostly cloudy. Lows in the lower 60s. South winds around 5 miles an hour. Saturday, partly sunny. Highs in the mid-80s. Saturday night, mostly clear. Lows around 70. Sunday and Sunday night, partly cloudy. Highs in the lower 90s. Lows in the lower 70s. Monday and Monday night, mostly clear. Highs in the lower 90s. Lows around 70. Tuesday, mostly sunny. Highs in the upper 80s. Tuesday night and Wednesday, mostly clear. Lows in the upper 60s. Highs in the upper 80s. Again, the forecast for Peoria and surrounding areas of central Illinois for the rest of tonight, clear. Lows in the mid-50s. Northeast winds around 5 miles an hour until midnight, becoming light and variable. Now for the official National Weather Service forecast for Peoria and surrounding areas of central Illinois. Rest of tonight, clear. Lows in the mid-50s. Northeast winds around 5 miles an hour until midnight, becoming light and variable. Thursday, mostly sunny. Highs in the upper 70s. Southeast winds around 5 miles an hour. Thursday night, mostly cloudy. Lows in the upper 50s. East winds around 5 miles an hour until midnight, becoming light and variable. Friday, partly sunny. Highs in the upper 70s. South winds around 5 miles an hour. Friday night, partly cloudy until midnight, then becoming mostly cloudy. Lows in the lower 60s. South winds around 5 miles an hour. Saturday, partly sunny. Highs in the mid-80s. Saturday night, mostly clear. Lows around 70. Sunday and Sunday night, partly cloudy. Highs in the lower 90s. Lows in the lower 70s. Monday and Monday night, mostly clear. Highs in the lower 90s. Lows around 70. Tuesday, mostly sunny. Highs in the upper 80s. Tuesday night and Wednesday, mostly clear. Lows in the upper 60s. Highs in the upper 80s. Again, the forecast for Peoria and surrounding areas of central Illinois for the rest of tonight, clear. Lows in the mid-50s. Northeast winds around 5 miles an hour until midnight, becoming light and variable. At 10 p.m. in Peoria, skies were clear. The temperature was 64 degrees, the dew point was 54, and the relative humidity was 69%. The wind was north at 3 miles an hour. The pressure was 30.13 inches and rising. Around central and western Illinois, it was clear, with a temperature of 62 at Bloomington, 62 at Moline, 60 at Galesburg, and 61 at Macomb. Under clear skies, Springfield reported 64, Lincoln reported 64, and Pontiac reported 58. At Quincy, it was partly cloudy, with a temperature of 65.

at Lakin, it was mostly cloudy, with a temperature of 62. And once again at 10 p.m. in Peoria, under clear skies, the temperature was 64. Looking elsewhere around the Midwest at 10 p.m., Chicago was partly cloudy, and 66. Indianapolis was partly cloudy, and 66. St. Louis was mostly cloudy, and 75. Kansas City was mostly cloudy, and 68. Des Moines was mostly cloudy, and 69. Milwaukee was partly cloudy, and 65. The time is currently 10:43 p.m. Central Daylight Time. 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Now for the official National Weather Service forecast for Peoria and surrounding areas of central Illinois. Rest of tonight, clear. Lows in the mid-50s. Northeast winds around 5 miles an hour until midnight, becoming light and variable. Thursday, mostly sunny. Highs in the upper 70s. Southeast winds around 5 miles an hour. Thursday night, mostly cloudy. Lows in the upper 50s. East winds around 5 miles an hour until midnight, becoming light and variable. Friday, partly sunny. Highs in the upper 70s. South winds around 5 miles an hour. Friday night, partly cloudy until midnight, then becoming mostly cloudy. Lows in the lower 60s. South winds around 5 miles an hour. Saturday, partly sunny. Highs in the mid-80s. Saturday night, mostly clear. Lows around 70. Sunday and Sunday night, partly cloudy. Highs in the lower 90s. Lows in the lower 70s. Monday and Monday night, mostly clear. Highs in the lower 90s. Lows around 70. Tuesday, mostly sunny. Highs in the upper 80s. Tuesday night and Wednesday, mostly clear. Lows in the upper 60s. Highs in the upper 80s. Again, the forecast for Peoria and surrounding areas of central Illinois for the rest of tonight, clear. Lows in the mid-50s. Northeast winds around 5 miles an hour until midnight, becoming light and variable. At 10 p.m. in Peoria, skies were clear. The temperature was 64 degrees, the dew point was 54, and the relative humidity was 69%. The wind was north at 3 miles an hour. The pressure was 30.13 inches and rising. Around central and western Illinois, it was clear, with a temperature of 62 at Bloomington, 62 at Moline, 60 at Galesburg, and 61 at Macomb. Under clear skies, Springfield reported 64, Lincoln reported 64, and Pontiac reported 58. At Quincy, it was partly cloudy, with a temperature of 65. At Lakin, it was mostly cloudy, with a temperature of 62. And once again at 10 p.m. in Peoria, under clear skies, the temperature was 64. Looking elsewhere around the Midwest at 10 p.m., Chicago was partly cloudy, and 66. Indianapolis was partly cloudy, and 66. St. Louis was mostly cloudy, and 75. Kansas City was mostly cloudy, and 68. Des Moines was mostly cloudy, and 69. Milwaukee was partly cloudy, and 65. The time is currently 10:46 p.m. Central Daylight Time. 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Now for the official National Weather Service forecast for Peoria and surrounding areas of central Illinois. Rest of tonight, clear. Lows in the mid-50s. Northeast winds around 5 miles an hour until midnight, becoming light and variable. Thursday, mostly sunny. Highs in the upper 70s. Southeast winds around 5 miles an hour. Thursday night, mostly cloudy. Lows in the upper 50s. East winds around 5 miles an hour until midnight, becoming light and variable. Friday, partly sunny. Highs in the upper 70s. South winds around 5 miles an hour. Friday night, partly cloudy until midnight, then becoming mostly cloudy. Lows in the lower 60s. South winds around 5 miles an hour. Saturday, partly sunny. Highs in the mid-80s. Saturday night, mostly clear. Lows around 70.
Sunday and Sunday night, partly cloudy. Highs in the lower 90s. Lows in the lower 70s. Monday and Monday night, mostly clear. Highs in the lower 90s. Lows around 70. Tuesday, mostly sunny. Highs in the upper 80s. Tuesday night and Wednesday, mostly clear. Lows in the upper 60s. Highs in the upper 80s. Again, the forecast for Peoria and surrounding areas of central Illinois for the rest of tonight, clear. Lows in the mid-50s. Northeast winds around 5 miles an hour until midnight, becoming light and variable. At 10 p.m. in Peoria, skies were clear. The temperature was 64 degrees, the dew point was 54, and the relative humidity was 69%. The wind was north at 3 miles an hour. The pressure was 30.13 inches and rising. Around central and western Illinois, it was clear, with a temperature of 62 at Bloomington, 62 at Moline, 60 at Galesburg, and 61 at Macomb. Under clear skies, Springfield reported 64, Lincoln reported 64, and Pontiac reported 58. At Quincy, it was partly cloudy, with a temperature of 65. At Lakin, it was mostly cloudy, with a temperature of 62. And once again at 10 p.m. in Peoria, under clear skies, the temperature was 64. Looking elsewhere around the Midwest at 10 p.m., Chicago was partly cloudy, and 66. Indianapolis was partly cloudy, and 66. St. Louis was mostly cloudy, and 75. Kansas City was mostly cloudy, and 68. Des Moines was mostly cloudy, and 69. Milwaukee was partly cloudy, and 65. The time is currently 10:49 p.m. Central Daylight Time. 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Now for the official National Weather Service forecast for Peoria and surrounding areas of central Illinois. Rest of tonight, clear. Lows in the mid-50s. Northeast winds around 5 miles an hour until midnight, becoming light and variable. Thursday, mostly sunny. Highs in the upper 70s. Southeast winds around 5 miles an hour. Thursday night, mostly cloudy. Lows in the upper 50s. East winds around 5 miles an hour until midnight, becoming light and variable. Friday, partly sunny. Highs in the upper 70s. South winds around 5 miles an hour. Friday night, partly cloudy until midnight, then becoming mostly cloudy. Lows in the lower 60s. South winds around 5 miles an hour. Saturday, partly sunny. Highs in the mid-80s. Saturday night, mostly clear. Lows around 70. Sunday and Sunday night, partly cloudy. Highs in the lower 90s. Lows in the lower 70s. Monday and Monday night, mostly clear. Highs in the lower 90s. Lows around 70. Tuesday, mostly sunny. Highs in the upper 80s. Tuesday night and Wednesday, mostly clear. Lows in the upper 60s. Highs in the upper 80s. Again, the forecast for Peoria and surrounding areas of central Illinois for the rest of tonight, clear. Lows in the mid-50s. Northeast winds around 5 miles an hour until midnight, becoming light and variable. At 10 p.m. in Peoria, skies were clear. The temperature was 64 degrees, the dew point was 54, and the relative humidity was 69%. The wind was north at 3 miles an hour. The pressure was 30.13 inches and rising. Around central and western Illinois, it was clear, with a temperature of 62 at Bloomington, 62 at Moline, 60 at Galesburg, and 61 at Macomb. Under clear skies, Springfield reported 64, Lincoln reported 64, and Pontiac reported 58. At Quincy, it was partly cloudy, with a temperature of 65. At Lakin, it was mostly cloudy, with a temperature of 62. And once again at 10 p.m. in Peoria, under clear skies, the temperature was 64. Looking elsewhere around the Midwest at 10 p.m., Chicago was partly cloudy, and 66. Indianapolis was partly cloudy, and 66. St. Louis was mostly cloudy, and 75. Kansas City was mostly cloudy, and 68.
Des Moines was

mostly cloudy, and 69. Milwaukee was partly cloudy, and 65. The time is currently 10:52 p.m. Central Daylight Time. 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Now for the official National Weather Service forecast for Peoria and surrounding areas of central Illinois. Rest of tonight, clear. Lows in the mid-50s. Northeast winds around 5 miles an hour until midnight, becoming light and variable. Thursday, mostly sunny. Highs in the upper 70s. Southeast winds around 5 miles an hour. Thursday night, mostly cloudy. Lows in the upper 50s. East winds around 5 miles an hour until midnight, becoming light and variable. Friday, partly sunny. Highs in the upper 70s. South winds around 5 miles an hour. Friday night, partly cloudy until midnight, then becoming mostly cloudy. Lows in the lower 60s. South winds around 5 miles an hour. Saturday, partly sunny. Highs in the mid-80s. Saturday night, mostly clear. Lows around 70. Sunday and Sunday night, partly cloudy. Highs in the lower 90s. Lows in the lower 70s. Monday and Monday night, mostly clear. Highs in the lower 90s. Lows around 70. Tuesday, mostly sunny. Highs in the upper 80s. Tuesday night and Wednesday, mostly clear. Lows in the upper 60s. Highs in the upper 80s. Again, the forecast for Peoria and surrounding areas of central Illinois for the rest of tonight, clear. Lows in the mid-50s. Northeast winds around 5 miles an hour until midnight, becoming light and variable. At 10 p.m. in Peoria, skies were clear. The temperature was 64 degrees, the dew point was 54, and the relative humidity was 69%. The wind was north at 3 miles an hour. The pressure was 30.13 inches and rising. Around central and western Illinois, it was clear, with a temperature of 62 at Bloomington, 62 at Moline, 60 at Galesburg, and 61 at Macomb. Under clear skies, Springfield reported 64, Lincoln reported 64, and Pontiac reported 58. At Quincy, it was partly cloudy, with a temperature of 65. At Lakin, it was mostly cloudy, with a temperature of 62. And once again at 10 p.m. in Peoria, under clear skies, the temperature was 64. Looking elsewhere around the Midwest at 10 p.m., Chicago was partly cloudy, and 66. Indianapolis was partly cloudy, and 66. St. Louis was mostly cloudy, and 75. Kansas City was mostly cloudy, and 68. Des Moines was mostly cloudy, and 69. Milwaukee was partly cloudy, and 65. The time is currently 10:56 p.m. Central Daylight Time. 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Now for the official National Weather Service forecast for Peoria and surrounding areas of central Illinois. Rest of tonight, clear. Lows in the mid-50s. Northeast winds around 5 miles an hour until midnight, becoming light and variable. Thursday, mostly sunny. Highs in the upper 70s. Southeast winds around 5 miles an hour. Thursday night, mostly cloudy. Lows in the upper 50s. East winds around 5 miles an hour until midnight, becoming light and variable. Friday, partly sunny. Highs in the upper 70s. South winds around 5 miles an hour. Friday night, partly cloudy until midnight, then becoming mostly cloudy. Lows in the lower 60s. South winds around 5 miles an hour. Saturday, partly sunny. Highs in the mid-80s. Saturday night, mostly clear. Lows around 70. Sunday and Sunday night, partly cloudy. Highs in the lower 90s. Lows in the lower 70s. Monday and Monday night, mostly clear. Highs in the lower 90s. Lows around 70. Tuesday, mostly sunny. Highs in the upper 80s. Tuesday night and Wednesday, mostly clear. Lows in the upper 60s. Highs in the upper 80s. Again, the forecast for Peoria and surrounding areas of

Central Illinois for the rest of tonight, clear. Lows in the mid-50s. Northeast winds around 5 miles an hour until midnight, becoming light and variable. At 10 p.m. in Peoria, skies were clear. The temperature was 64 degrees, the dew point was 54, and the relative humidity was 69%. The wind was north at 3 miles an hour. The pressure was 30.13 inches and rising. Around central and western Illinois, it was clear, with a temperature of 62 at Bloomington, 62 at Moline, 60 at Galesburg, and 61 at Macomb. Under clear skies, Springfield reported 64, Lincoln reported 64, and Pontiac reported 58. At Quincy, it was partly cloudy, with a temperature of 65. At Lakin, it was mostly cloudy, with a temperature of 62. And once again at 10 p.m. in Peoria, under clear skies, the temperature was 64. Looking elsewhere around the Midwest at 10 p.m., Chicago was partly cloudy, and 66. Indianapolis was partly cloudy, and 66. St. Louis was mostly cloudy, and 75. Kansas City was mostly cloudy, and 68. Des Moines was mostly cloudy, and 69. Milwaukee was partly cloudy, and 65. The time is currently 10:59 p.m. Central Daylight Time. 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Now for the official National Weather Service forecast for Peoria and surrounding areas of central Illinois. Rest of tonight, clear. Lows in the mid-50s. Northeast winds around 5 miles an hour until midnight, becoming light and variable. Thursday, mostly sunny. Highs in the upper 70s. Southeast winds around 5 miles an hour. Thursday night, mostly cloudy. Lows in the upper 50s. East winds around 5 miles an hour until midnight, becoming light and variable. Friday, partly sunny. Highs in the upper 70s. South winds around 5 miles an hour. Friday night, partly cloudy until midnight, then becoming mostly cloudy. Lows in the lower 60s. South winds around 5 miles an hour. Saturday, partly sunny. Highs in the mid-80s. Saturday night, mostly clear. Lows around 70. Sunday and Sunday night, partly cloudy. Highs in the lower 90s. Lows in the lower 70s. Monday and Monday night, mostly clear. Highs in the lower 90s. Lows around 70. Tuesday, mostly sunny. Highs in the upper 80s. Tuesday night and Wednesday, mostly clear. Lows in the upper 60s. Highs in the upper 80s. Again, the forecast for Peoria and surrounding areas of central Illinois for the rest of tonight, clear. Lows in the mid-50s. Northeast winds around 5 miles an hour until midnight, becoming light and variable. The time is currently 11:01 p.m. Central Daylight Time. 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Now for the official National Weather Service forecast for Peoria and surrounding areas of central Illinois. Rest of tonight, clear. Lows in the mid-50s. Northeast winds around 5 miles an hour until midnight, becoming light and variable. Thursday, mostly sunny. Highs in the upper 70s. Southeast winds around 5 miles an hour. Thursday night, mostly cloudy. Lows in the upper 50s. East winds around 5 miles an hour until midnight, becoming light and variable. Friday, partly sunny. Highs in the upper 70s. South winds around 5 miles an hour. Friday night, partly cloudy until midnight, then becoming mostly cloudy. Lows in the lower 60s. South winds around 5 miles an hour. Saturday, partly sunny. Highs in the mid-80s. Saturday night, mostly clear. Lows around 70. Sunday and Sunday night, partly cloudy. Highs in the lower 90s. Lows in the lower 70s. Monday and Monday night, mostly clear. Highs in the lower 90s. Lows around 70. Tuesday, mostly sunny. Highs in the upper 80s. Tuesday night and Wednesday, mostly clear. Lows in the upper 60s. Highs in the upper

80s. Again, the forecast for Peoria and surrounding areas of central Illinois for the rest of tonight, clear. Lows in the mid-50s. Northeast winds around 5 miles an hour until midnight, becoming light and variable. The time is currently 11:03 p.m. Central Daylight Time. 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Now for the official National Weather Service forecast for Peoria and surrounding areas of central Illinois. Rest of tonight, clear. Lows in the mid-50s. Northeast winds around 5 miles an hour until midnight, becoming light and variable. Thursday, mostly sunny. Highs in the upper 70s. Southeast winds around 5 miles an hour. Thursday night, mostly cloudy. Lows in the upper 50s. East winds around 5 miles an hour until midnight, becoming light and variable. Friday, partly sunny. Highs in the upper 70s. South winds around 5 miles an hour. Friday night, partly cloudy until midnight, then becoming mostly cloudy. Lows in the lower 60s. South winds around 5 miles an hour. Saturday, partly sunny. Highs in the mid-80s. Saturday night, mostly clear. Lows around 70. Sunday and Sunday night, partly cloudy. Highs in the lower 90s. Lows in the lower 70s. Monday and Monday night, mostly clear. Highs in the lower 90s. Lows around 70. Tuesday, mostly sunny. Highs in the upper 80s. Tuesday night and Wednesday, mostly clear. Lows in the upper 60s. Highs in the upper 80s. Again, the forecast for Peoria and surrounding areas of central Illinois for the rest of tonight, clear. Lows in the mid-50s. Northeast winds around 5 miles an hour until midnight, becoming light and variable. At 11 p.m. in Peoria, skies were clear. The temperature was 62 degrees, the dew point was 54, and the relative humidity was 74%. The wind was calm. The pressure was 30.13 inches and steady. Around central and western Illinois, skies ranged from clear to partly cloudy. It was 59 at Bloomington, 60 at Moline, 58 at Galesburg, 62 at Lakin, and 58 at Macomb. Quincy reported 64, Springfield reported 62, Lincoln reported 61, and Pontiac reported 56. And once again at 11 p.m. in Peoria, under clear skies, the temperature was 62. The time is currently 11:05 p.m. Central Daylight Time. 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Now for the official National Weather Service forecast for Peoria and surrounding areas of central Illinois. Rest of tonight, clear. Lows in the mid-50s. Northeast winds around 5 miles an hour until midnight, becoming light and variable. Thursday, mostly sunny. Highs in the upper 70s. Southeast winds around 5 miles an hour. Thursday night, mostly cloudy. Lows in the upper 50s. East winds around 5 miles an hour until midnight, becoming light and variable. Friday, partly sunny. Highs in the upper 70s. South winds around 5 miles an hour. Friday night, partly cloudy until midnight, then becoming mostly cloudy. Lows in the lower 60s. South winds around 5 miles an hour. Saturday, partly sunny. Highs in the mid-80s. Saturday night, mostly clear. Lows around 70. Sunday and Sunday night, partly cloudy. Highs in the lower 90s. Lows in the lower 70s. Monday and Monday night, mostly clear. Highs in the lower 90s. Lows around 70. Tuesday, mostly sunny. Highs in the upper 80s. Tuesday night and Wednesday, mostly clear. Lows in the upper 60s. Highs in the upper 80s. Again, the forecast for Peoria and surrounding areas of central Illinois for the rest of tonight, clear. Lows in the mid-50s. Northeast winds around 5 miles an hour until midnight, becoming light and variable. At 11 p.m. in Peoria, skies were clear. The temperature was 62 degrees, the dew point was 54, and the relative humidity was 74%.
The wind was calm. The pressure was 30.13 inches and steady. Around central and western Illinois, skies ranged from clear to partly cloudy. It was 59 at Bloomington, 60 at Moline, 58 at Galesburg, 62 at Lakin, and 58 at Macomb. Quincy reported 64, Springfield reported 62, Lincoln reported 61, and Pontiac reported 56. And once again at 11 p.m. in Peoria, under clear skies, the temperature was 62. Looking elsewhere around the Midwest at 11 p.m., Chicago was partly cloudy, and 65. Indianapolis was partly cloudy, and 65. St. Louis was partly cloudy, and 72. Kansas City was mostly cloudy, and 68. Des Moines was partly cloudy, and 68. Milwaukee was partly cloudy, and 63. The time is currently 11:08 p.m. Central Daylight Time. 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Now for the official National Weather Service forecast for Peoria and surrounding areas of central Illinois. Rest of tonight, clear. Lows in the mid-50s. Northeast winds around 5 miles an hour until midnight, becoming light and variable. Thursday, mostly sunny. Highs in the upper 70s. Southeast winds around 5 miles an hour. Thursday night, mostly cloudy. Lows in the upper 50s. East winds around 5 miles an hour until midnight, becoming light and variable. Friday, partly sunny. Highs in the upper 70s. South winds around 5 miles an hour. Friday night, partly cloudy until midnight, then becoming mostly cloudy. Lows in the lower 60s. South winds around 5 miles an hour. Saturday, partly sunny. Highs in the mid-80s. Saturday night, mostly clear. Lows around 70. Sunday and Sunday night, partly cloudy. Highs in the lower 90s. Lows in the lower 70s. Monday and Monday night, mostly clear. Highs in the lower 90s. Lows around 70. Tuesday, mostly sunny. Highs in the upper 80s. Tuesday night and Wednesday, mostly clear. Lows in the upper 60s. Highs in the upper 80s. Again, the forecast for Peoria and surrounding areas of central Illinois for the rest of tonight, clear. Lows in the mid-50s. Northeast winds around 5 miles an hour until midnight, becoming light and variable. At 11 p.m. in Peoria, skies were clear. The temperature was 62 degrees, the dew point was 54, and the relative humidity was 74%. The wind was calm. The pressure was 30.13 inches and steady. Around central and western Illinois, skies ranged from clear to partly cloudy. It was 59 at Bloomington, 60 at Moline, 58 at Galesburg, 62 at Lakin, and 58 at Macomb. Quincy reported 64, Springfield reported 62, Lincoln reported 61, and Pontiac reported 56. And once again at 11 p.m. in Peoria, under clear skies, the temperature was 62. At 11 p.m. in Peoria, skies were clear. The temperature was 62 degrees, the dew point was 54, and the relative humidity was 74%. The wind was calm. The pressure was 30.13 inches and steady. Around central and western Illinois, skies ranged from clear to partly cloudy. It was 59 at Bloomington, 60 at Moline, 58 at Galesburg, 62 at Lakin, and 58 at Macomb. Quincy reported 64, Springfield reported 62, Lincoln reported 61, and Pontiac reported 56. And once again at 11 p.m. in Peoria, under clear skies, the temperature was 62. Looking elsewhere around the Midwest at 11 p.m., Chicago was partly cloudy, and 65. Indianapolis was partly cloudy, and 65. St. Louis was partly cloudy, and 72. Kansas City was mostly cloudy, and 68. Des Moines was partly cloudy, and 68. Milwaukee was partly cloudy, and 63. The time is currently 11:12 p.m. Central Daylight Time. 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

forecast for Peoria and surrounding areas of central Illinois. Rest of tonight, clear. Lows in the mid-50s. Northeast winds around 5 miles an hour until midnight, becoming light and variable. Thursday, mostly sunny. Highs in the upper 70s. Southeast winds around 5 miles an hour. Thursday night, mostly cloudy. Lows in the upper 50s. East winds around 5 miles an hour until midnight, becoming light and variable. Friday, partly sunny. Highs in the upper 70s. South winds around 5 miles an hour. Friday night, partly cloudy until midnight, then becoming mostly cloudy. Lows in the lower 60s. South winds around 5 miles an hour. Saturday, partly sunny. Highs in the mid-80s. Saturday night, mostly clear. Lows around 70. Sunday and Sunday night, partly cloudy. Highs in the lower 90s. Lows in the lower 70s. Monday and Monday night, mostly clear. Highs in the lower 90s. Lows around 70. Tuesday, mostly sunny. Highs in the upper 80s. Tuesday night and Wednesday, mostly clear. Lows in the upper 60s. Highs in the upper 80s. Again, the forecast for Peoria and surrounding areas of central Illinois for the rest of tonight, clear. Lows in the mid-50s. Northeast winds around 5 miles an hour until midnight, becoming light and variable. 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At 11 p.m. in Peoria, skies were clear. The temperature was 62 degrees, the dew point was 54, and the relative humidity was 74%. The wind was calm. The pressure was 30.13 inches and steady. Around central and western Illinois, skies ranged from clear to partly cloudy. It was 59 at Bloomington, 60 at Moline, 58 at Galesburg, 62 at Lakin, and 58 at Macomb. Quincy reported 64, Springfield reported 62, Lincoln reported 61, and Pontiac reported 56. And once again at 11 p.m. in Peoria, under clear skies, the temperature was 62. Looking elsewhere around the Midwest at 11 p.m., Chicago was partly cloudy, and 65. Indianapolis was partly cloudy, and 65. St. Louis was mostly cloudy, and 72. Kansas City was mostly cloudy, and 68. Des Moines was partly cloudy, and 68. Milwaukee was partly cloudy, and 63. The time is currently 11:16 p.m. Central Daylight Time. 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Now for the official National Weather Service forecast for Peoria and surrounding areas of central Illinois. Rest of tonight, clear. Lows in the mid-50s. Northeast winds around 5 miles an hour until midnight, becoming light and variable. Thursday, mostly sunny. Highs in the upper 70s. Southeast winds around 5 miles an hour. Thursday night, mostly cloudy. Lows in the upper 50s. East winds around 5 miles an hour until midnight, becoming light and variable. Friday, partly sunny. Highs in the upper 70s. South winds around 5 miles an hour. Friday night, partly cloudy until midnight, then becoming mostly cloudy. Lows in the lower 60s. South winds around 5 miles an hour. Saturday, partly sunny. Highs in the mid-80s. Saturday night, mostly clear. Lows around 70. Sunday and Sunday night, partly cloudy. Highs in the lower 90s. Lows in the lower 70s. Monday and Monday night, mostly clear. Highs in the lower 90s. Lows around 70. Tuesday, mostly sunny. Highs in the upper 80s. Tuesday night and Wednesday,

64, Springfield reported 62, Lincoln reported 61, and Pontiac reported 56. And once again at 11 p.m. in Peoria, under clear skies, the temperature was 62. Looking elsewhere around the Midwest at 11 p.m., Chicago was partly cloudy, and 65. Indianapolis was partly cloudy, and 65. St. Louis was mostly cloudy, and 72. Kansas City was mostly cloudy, and 68. Des Moines was partly cloudy, and 68. Milwaukee was partly cloudy, and 63. The time is currently 11:19 p.m. Central Daylight Time. 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Now for the official National Weather Service forecast for Peoria and surrounding areas of central Illinois. Rest of tonight, clear. Lows in the mid-50s. Northeast winds around 5 miles an hour until midnight, becoming light and variable. Thursday, mostly sunny. Highs in the upper 70s. Southeast winds around 5 miles an hour. Thursday night, mostly cloudy. Lows in the upper 50s. East winds around 5 miles an hour until midnight, becoming light and variable. Friday, partly sunny. Highs in the upper 70s. South winds around 5 miles an hour. Friday night, partly cloudy until midnight, then becoming mostly cloudy. Lows in the lower 60s. South winds around 5 miles an hour. Saturday, partly sunny. Highs in the mid-80s. Saturday night, mostly clear. Lows around 70. Sunday and Sunday night, partly cloudy. Highs in the lower 90s. Lows in the lower 70s. Monday and Monday night, mostly clear. Highs in the lower 90s. Lows around 70. Tuesday, mostly sunny. Highs in the upper 80s. Tuesday night and Wednesday, mostly clear. Lows in the upper 60s. Highs in the upper 80s. Again, the forecast for Peoria and surrounding areas of central Illinois for the rest of tonight, clear. Lows in the mid-50s. Northeast winds around 5 miles an hour until midnight, becoming light and variable. At 11 p.m. in Peoria, skies were clear. The temperature was 62 degrees, the dew point was 54, and the relative humidity was 74%. The wind was calm. The pressure was 30.13 inches and steady. Around central and western Illinois, skies ranged from clear to partly cloudy. It was 59 at Bloomington, 60 at Moline, 58 at Galesburg, 62 at Lakin, and 58 at Macomb. Quincy reported 64, Springfield reported 62, Lincoln reported 61, and Pontiac reported 56. And once again at 11 p.m. in Peoria, under clear skies, the temperature was 62. At 11 p.m. in Peoria, skies were clear. The temperature was 62 degrees, the dew point was 54, and the relative humidity was 74%. The wind was calm. The pressure was 30.13 inches and steady. Around central and western Illinois, skies ranged from clear to partly cloudy. It was 59 at Bloomington, 60 at Moline, 58 at Galesburg, 62 at Lakin, and 58 at Macomb. Quincy reported 64, Springfield reported 62, Lincoln reported 61, and Pontiac reported 56. And once again at 11 p.m. in Peoria, under clear skies, the temperature was 62. Looking elsewhere around the Midwest at 11 p.m., Chicago was partly cloudy, and 65. Indianapolis was partly cloudy, and 65. St. Louis was mostly cloudy, and 72. Kansas City was mostly cloudy, and 68. Des Moines was partly cloudy, and 68. Milwaukee was partly cloudy, and 63. The time is currently 11:23 p.m. Central Daylight Time. 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Now for the official National Weather Service forecast for Peoria and surrounding areas of central Illinois. Rest of tonight, clear. Lows in the mid-50s. Northeast winds around 5 miles an hour until midnight, becoming light and variable. Thursday, mostly sunny. Highs in the upper 70s. Southeast winds

around 5 miles an hour. Thursday night, mostly cloudy. Lows in the upper 50s. East winds around 5 miles an hour until midnight, becoming light and variable. Friday, partly sunny. Highs in the upper 70s. South winds around 5 miles an hour. Friday night, partly cloudy until midnight, then becoming mostly cloudy. Lows in the lower 60s. South winds around 5 miles an hour. Saturday, partly sunny. Highs in the mid-80s. Saturday night, mostly clear. Lows around 70. Sunday and Sunday night, partly cloudy. Highs in the lower 90s. Lows in the lower 70s. Monday and Monday night, mostly clear. Highs in the lower 90s. Lows around 70. Tuesday, mostly sunny. Highs in the upper 80s. Tuesday night and Wednesday, mostly clear. Lows in the upper 60s. Highs in the upper 80s. Again, the forecast for Peoria and surrounding areas of central Illinois for the rest of tonight, clear. Lows in the mid-50s. Northeast winds around 5 miles an hour until midnight, becoming light and variable. At 11 p.m. in Peoria, skies were clear. The temperature was 62 degrees, the dew point was 54, and the relative humidity was 74%. The wind was calm. The pressure was 30.13 inches and steady. Around central and western Illinois, skies ranged from clear to partly cloudy. It was 59 at Bloomington, 60 at Moline, 58 at Galesburg, 62 at Lakin, and 58 at Macomb. Quincy reported 64, Springfield reported 62, Lincoln reported 61, and Pontiac reported 56. And once again at 11 p.m. in Peoria, under clear skies, the temperature was 62. Looking elsewhere around the Midwest at 11 p.m., Chicago was partly cloudy, and 65. Indianapolis was partly cloudy, and 65. St. Louis was partly cloudy, and 72. Kansas City was mostly cloudy, and 68. Des Moines was partly cloudy, and 68. Milwaukee was partly cloudy, and 63. The time is currently 11:26 p.m. Central Daylight Time. 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Now for the official National Weather Service forecast for Peoria and surrounding areas of central Illinois. Rest of tonight, clear. Lows in the mid-50s. Northeast winds around 5 miles an hour until midnight, becoming light and variable. Thursday, mostly sunny. Highs in the upper 70s. Southeast winds around 5 miles an hour. Thursday night, mostly cloudy. Lows in the upper 50s. East winds around 5 miles an hour until midnight, becoming light and variable. Friday, partly sunny. Highs in the upper 70s. South winds around 5 miles an hour. Friday night, partly cloudy until midnight, then becoming mostly cloudy. Lows in the lower 60s. South winds around 5 miles an hour. Saturday, partly sunny. Highs in the mid-80s. Saturday night, mostly clear. Lows around 70. Sunday and Sunday night, partly cloudy. Highs in the lower 90s. Lows in the lower 70s. Monday and Monday night, mostly clear. Highs in the lower 90s. Lows around 70. Tuesday, mostly sunny. Highs in the upper 80s. Tuesday night and Wednesday, mostly clear. Lows in the upper 60s. Highs in the upper 80s. Again, the forecast for Peoria and surrounding areas of central Illinois for the rest of tonight, clear. Lows in the mid-50s. Northeast winds around 5 miles an hour until midnight, becoming light and variable. At 11 p.m. in Peoria, skies were clear. The temperature was 62 degrees, the dew point was 54, and the relative humidity was 74%. The wind was calm. The pressure was 30.13 inches and steady. Around central and western Illinois, skies ranged from clear to partly cloudy. It was 59 at Bloomington, 60 at Moline, 58 at Galesburg, 62 at Lakin, and 58 at Macomb. Quincy reported 64, Springfield reported 62, Lincoln reported 61, and Pontiac reported

256. And once again at 11 p.m. in Peoria, under clear skies, the temperature was 62. Looking elsewhere around the Midwest at 11 p.m., Chicago was partly cloudy, and 65. Indianapolis was partly cloudy, and 65. St. Louis was partly cloudy, and 72. Kansas City was mostly cloudy, and 68. Des Moines was partly cloudy, and 68. Milwaukee was partly cloudy, and 63. The time is currently 11:29 p.m. Central Daylight Time. 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Now for the official National Weather Service forecast for Peoria and surrounding areas of central Illinois. Rest of tonight, clear. Lows in the mid-50s. Northeast winds around 5 miles an hour until midnight, becoming light and variable. Thursday, mostly sunny. Highs in the upper 70s. Southeast winds around 5 miles an hour. Thursday night, mostly cloudy. Lows in the upper 50s. East winds around 5 miles an hour until midnight, becoming light and variable. Friday, partly sunny. Highs in the upper 70s. South winds around 5 miles an hour. Friday night, partly cloudy until midnight, then becoming mostly cloudy. Lows in the lower 60s. South winds around 5 miles an hour. Saturday, partly sunny. Highs in the mid-80s. Saturday night, mostly clear. Lows around 70. Sunday and Sunday night, partly cloudy. Highs in the lower 90s. Lows in the lower 70s. Monday and Monday night, mostly clear. Highs in the lower 90s. Lows around 70. Tuesday, mostly sunny. Highs in the upper 80s. Tuesday night and Wednesday, mostly clear. Lows in the upper 60s. Highs in the upper 80s. Again, the forecast for Peoria and surrounding areas of central Illinois for the rest of tonight, clear. Lows in the mid-50s. Northeast winds around 5 miles an hour until midnight, becoming light and variable. At 11 p.m. in Peoria, skies were clear. The temperature was 62 degrees, the dew point was 54, and the relative humidity was 74%. The wind was calm. The pressure was 30.13 inches and steady. Around central and western Illinois, skies ranged from clear to partly cloudy. It was 59 at Bloomington, 60 at Moline, 58 at Galesburg, 62 at Lakin, and 58 at Macomb. Quincy reported 64, Springfield reported 62, Lincoln reported 61, and Pontiac reported 56. And once again at 11 p.m. in Peoria, under clear skies, the temperature was 62. Looking elsewhere around the Midwest at 11 p.m., Chicago was partly cloudy, and 65. Indianapolis was partly cloudy, and 65. St. Louis was partly cloudy, and 72. Kansas City was mostly cloudy, and 68. Des Moines was partly cloudy, and 68. Milwaukee was partly cloudy, and 63. The time is currently 11:32 p.m. Central Daylight Time. 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Now for the official National Weather Service forecast for Peoria and surrounding areas of central Illinois. Rest of tonight, clear. Lows in the mid-50s. Northeast winds around 5 miles an hour until midnight, becoming light and variable. Thursday, mostly sunny. Highs in the upper 70s. Southeast winds around 5 miles an hour. Thursday night, mostly cloudy. Lows in the upper 50s. East winds around 5 miles an hour until midnight, becoming light and variable. Friday, partly sunny. Highs in the upper 70s. South winds around 5 miles an hour until midnight, becoming light and variable. Friday, partly sunny. Highs in the upper 70s. South winds around 5 miles an hour. Friday night, partly cloudy until midnight, then becoming mostly cloudy. Lows in the lower 60s. South winds around 5 miles an hour. Saturday, partly sunny. Highs in the mid-80s. Saturday night, mostly clear. Lows around 70.

54, and the relative humidity was 74%. The wind was calm. The pressure was 30.13 inches and steady. Around central and western Illinois, skies ranged from clear to partly cloudy. It was 59 at Bloomington, 60 at Moline, 58 at Galesburg, 62 at Lakin, and 58 at Macomb. Quincy reported 64, Springfield reported 62, Lincoln reported 61, and Pontiac reported 56. And once again at 11 p.m. in Peoria, under clear skies, the temperature was 62. Looking elsewhere around the Midwest at 11 p.m., Chicago was partly cloudy, and 65. Indianapolis was partly cloudy, and 65. St. Louis was partly cloudy, and 72. Kansas City was mostly cloudy, and 68. Des Moines was partly cloudy, and 68. Milwaukee was partly cloudy, and 63. The time is currently 11:44 p.m. Central Daylight Time. 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Now for the official National Weather Service forecast for Peoria and surrounding areas of central Illinois. Rest of tonight, clear. Lows in the mid-50s. Northeast winds around 5 miles an hour until midnight, becoming light and variable. Thursday, mostly sunny. Highs in the upper 70s. Southeast winds around 5 miles an hour. Thursday night, mostly cloudy. Lows in the upper 50s. East winds around 5 miles an hour until midnight, becoming light and variable. Friday, partly sunny. Highs in the upper 70s. South winds around 5 miles an hour. Friday night, partly cloudy until midnight, then becoming mostly cloudy. Lows in the lower 60s. South winds around 5 miles an hour. Saturday, partly sunny. Highs in the mid-80s. Saturday night, mostly clear. Lows around 70. Sunday and Sunday night, partly cloudy. Highs in the lower 90s. Lows in the lower 70s. Monday and Monday night, mostly clear. Highs in the lower 90s. Lows around 70. Tuesday, mostly sunny. Highs in the upper 80s. Tuesday night and Wednesday, mostly clear. Lows in the upper 60s. Highs in the upper 80s. Again, the forecast for Peoria and surrounding areas of central Illinois for the rest of tonight, clear. Lows in the mid-50s. Northeast winds around 5 miles an hour until midnight, becoming light and variable. At 11 p.m. in Peoria, skies were clear. The temperature was 62 degrees, the dew point was 54, and the relative humidity was 74%. The wind was calm. The pressure was 30.13 inches and steady. Around central and western Illinois, skies ranged from clear to partly cloudy. It was 59 at Bloomington, 60 at Moline, 58 at Galesburg, 62 at Lakin, and 58 at Macomb. Quincy reported 64, Springfield reported 62, Lincoln reported 61, and Pontiac reported 56. And once again at 11 p.m. in Peoria, under clear skies, the temperature was 62. Looking elsewhere around the Midwest at 11 p.m., Chicago was partly cloudy, and 65. Indianapolis was partly cloudy, and 65. St. Louis was partly cloudy, and 72. Kansas City was mostly cloudy, and 68. Des Moines was partly cloudy, and 68. Milwaukee was partly cloudy, and 63. The time is currently 11:47 p.m. Central Daylight Time. 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Now for the official National Weather Service forecast for Peoria and surrounding areas of central Illinois. Rest of tonight, clear. Lows in the mid-50s. Northeast winds around 5 miles an hour until midnight, becoming light and variable. Thursday, mostly sunny. Highs in the upper 70s. Southeast winds around 5 miles an hour. Thursday night, mostly cloudy. Lows in the upper 50s. East winds around 5 miles an hour until midnight, becoming light and variable. Friday, partly sunny. Highs in the upper 70s. South winds around 5 miles an hour.
Friday night, partly cloudy until midnight, then becoming mostly cloudy. Lows in the lower 60s. South winds around 5 miles an hour. Saturday, partly sunny. Highs in the mid-80s. Saturday night, mostly clear. Lows around 70. Sunday and Sunday night, partly cloudy. Highs in the lower 90s. Lows in the lower 70s. Monday and Monday night, mostly clear. Highs in the lower 90s. Lows around 70. Tuesday, mostly sunny. Highs in the upper 80s. Tuesday night and Wednesday, mostly clear. Lows in the upper 60s. Highs in the upper 80s. Again, the forecast for Peoria and surrounding areas of central Illinois for the rest of tonight, clear. Lows in the mid-50s. Northeast winds around 5 miles an hour until midnight, becoming light and variable. At 11 p.m. in Peoria, skies were clear. The temperature was 62 degrees, the dew point was 54, and the relative humidity was 74%. The wind was calm. The pressure was 30.13 inches and steady. Around central and western Illinois, skies ranged from clear to partly cloudy. It was 59 at Bloomington, 60 at Moline, 58 at Galesburg, 62 at Lakin, and 58 at Macomb. Quincy reported 64, Springfield reported 62, Lincoln reported 61, and Pontiac reported 56. And once again at 11 p.m. in Peoria, under clear skies, the temperature was 62. Looking elsewhere around the Midwest at 11 p.m., Chicago was partly cloudy, and 65. Indianapolis was partly cloudy, and 65. St. Louis was partly cloudy, and 72. Kansas City was mostly cloudy, and 68. Des Moines was partly cloudy, and 68. Milwaukee was partly cloudy, and 63. The time is currently 11:50 p.m. Central Daylight Time. 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Now for the official National Weather Service forecast for Peoria and surrounding areas of central Illinois. Rest of tonight, clear. Lows in the mid-50s. Northeast winds around 5 miles an hour until midnight, becoming light and variable. Thursday, mostly sunny. Highs in the upper 70s. Southeast winds around 5 miles an hour. Thursday night, mostly cloudy. Lows in the upper 50s. East winds around 5 miles an hour until midnight, becoming light and variable. Friday, partly sunny. Highs in the upper 70s. South winds around 5 miles an hour. Friday night, partly cloudy until midnight, then becoming mostly cloudy. Lows in the lower 60s. South winds around 5 miles an hour. Saturday, partly sunny. Highs in the mid-80s. Saturday night, mostly clear. Lows around 70. Sunday and Sunday night, partly cloudy. Highs in the lower 90s. Lows in the lower 70s. Monday and Monday night, mostly clear. Highs in the lower 90s. Lows around 70. Tuesday, mostly sunny. Highs in the upper 80s. Tuesday night and Wednesday, mostly clear. Lows in the upper 60s. Highs in the upper 80s. Again, the forecast for Peoria and surrounding areas of central Illinois for the rest of tonight, clear. Lows in the mid-50s. Northeast winds around 5 miles an hour until midnight, becoming light and variable. At 11 p.m. in Peoria, skies were clear. The temperature was 62 degrees, the dew point was 54, and the relative humidity was 74%. The wind was calm. The pressure was 30.13 inches and steady. Around central and western Illinois, skies ranged from clear to partly cloudy. It was 59 at Bloomington, 60 at Moline, 58 at Galesburg, 62 at Lakin, and 58 at Macomb. Quincy reported 64, Springfield reported 62, Lincoln reported 61, and Pontiac reported 56. And once again at 11 p.m. in Peoria, under clear skies, the temperature was 62. Looking elsewhere around the Midwest at 11 p.m., Chicago was partly cloudy, and 65. Indianapolis was partly cloudy, and 65. St. Louis was partly

partly cloudy, and 72. Kansas City was mostly cloudy, and 68. Des Moines was partly cloudy, and 68. Milwaukee was partly cloudy, and 63. The time is currently 11:53 p.m. Central Daylight Time. 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Now for the official National Weather Service forecast for Peoria and surrounding areas of central Illinois. Rest of tonight, clear. Lows in the mid-50s. Northeast winds around 5 miles an hour until midnight, becoming light and variable. Thursday, mostly sunny. Highs in the upper 70s. Southeast winds around 5 miles an hour. Thursday night, mostly cloudy. Lows in the upper 50s. East winds around 5 miles an hour until midnight, becoming light and variable. Friday, partly sunny. Highs in the upper 70s. South winds around 5 miles an hour. Friday night, partly cloudy until midnight, then becoming mostly cloudy. Lows in the lower 60s. South winds around 5 miles an hour. Saturday, partly sunny. Highs in the mid-80s. Saturday night, mostly clear. Lows around 70. Sunday and Sunday night, partly cloudy. Highs in the lower 90s. Lows in the lower 70s. Monday and Monday night, mostly clear. Highs in the lower 90s. Lows around 70. Tuesday, mostly sunny. Highs in the upper 80s. Tuesday night and Wednesday, mostly clear. Lows in the upper 60s. Highs in the upper 80s. Again, the forecast for Peoria and surrounding areas of central Illinois for the rest of tonight, clear. Lows in the mid-50s. Northeast winds around 5 miles an hour until midnight, becoming light and variable. At 11 p.m. in Peoria, skies were clear. The temperature was 62 degrees, the dew point was 54, and the relative humidity was 74%. The wind was calm. The pressure was 30.13 inches and steady. Around central and western Illinois, skies ranged from clear to partly cloudy. It was 59 at Bloomington, 60 at Moline, 58 at Galesburg, 62 at Lakin, and 58 at Macomb. Quincy reported 64, Springfield reported 62, Lincoln reported 61, and Pontiac reported 56. And once again at 11 p.m. in Peoria, under clear skies, the temperature was 62. Looking elsewhere around the Midwest at 11 p.m., Chicago was partly cloudy, and 65. Indianapolis was partly cloudy, and 65. St. Louis was partly cloudy, and 72. Kansas City was mostly cloudy, and 68. Des Moines was partly cloudy, and 68. Milwaukee was partly cloudy, and 63. The time is currently 11:56 p.m. Central Daylight Time. 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Now for the official National Weather Service forecast for Peoria and surrounding areas of central Illinois. Rest of tonight, clear. Lows in the mid-50s. Northeast winds around 5 miles an hour until midnight, becoming light and variable. Thursday, mostly sunny. Highs in the upper 70s. Southeast winds around 5 miles an hour. Thursday night, mostly cloudy. Lows in the upper 50s. East winds around 5 miles an hour until midnight, becoming light and variable. Friday, partly sunny. Highs in the upper 70s. South winds around 5 miles an hour. Friday night, partly cloudy until midnight, then becoming mostly cloudy. Lows in the lower 60s. South winds around 5 miles an hour. Saturday, partly sunny. Highs in the mid-80s. Saturday night, mostly clear. Lows around 70. Sunday and Sunday night, partly cloudy. Highs in the lower 90s. Lows in the lower 70s. Monday and Monday night, mostly clear. Highs in the lower 90s. Lows around 70. Tuesday, mostly sunny. Highs in the upper 80s. Tuesday night and Wednesday, mostly clear. Lows in the upper 60s. Highs in the upper 80s. Again, the forecast for Peoria and surrounding

areas of central Illinois for the rest of tonight, clear. Lows in the mid-50s. Northeast winds around 5 miles an hour until midnight, becoming light and variable. At 11 p.m. in Peoria, skies were clear. The temperature was 62 degrees, the dew point was 54, and the relative humidity was 74%. The wind was calm. The pressure was 30.13 inches and steady. Around central and western Illinois, skies ranged from clear to partly cloudy. It was 59 at Bloomington, 60 at Moline, 58 at Galesburg, 62 at Lakin, and 58 at Macomb. Quincy reported 64, Springfield reported 62, Lincoln reported 61, and Pontiac reported 56. And once again at 11 p.m. in Peoria, under clear skies, the temperature was 62. Looking elsewhere around the Midwest at 11 p.m., Chicago was partly cloudy, and 65. Indianapolis was partly cloudy, and 65. St. Louis was partly cloudy, and 72. Kansas City was mostly cloudy, and 68. Des Moines was partly cloudy, and 68. Milwaukee was partly cloudy, and 63. The time is currently 11:59 p.m. Central Daylight Time. 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Now for the official National Weather Service forecast for Peoria and surrounding areas of central Illinois. Rest of tonight, clear. Lows in the mid-50s. Northeast winds around 5 miles an hour until midnight, becoming light and variable. Thursday, mostly sunny. Highs in the upper 70s. Southeast winds around 5 miles an hour. Thursday night, mostly cloudy. Lows in the upper 50s. East winds around 5 miles an hour until midnight, becoming light and variable. Friday, partly sunny. Highs in the upper 70s. South winds around 5 miles an hour. Friday night, partly cloudy until midnight, then becoming mostly cloudy. Lows in the lower 60s. South winds around 5 miles an hour. Saturday, partly sunny. Highs in the mid-80s. Saturday night, mostly clear. Lows around 70. Sunday and Sunday night, partly cloudy. Highs in the lower 90s. Lows in the lower 70s. Monday and Monday night, mostly clear. Highs in the lower 90s. Lows around 70. Tuesday, mostly sunny. Highs in the upper 80s. Tuesday night and Wednesday, mostly clear. Lows in the upper 60s. Highs in the upper 80s. Again, the forecast for Peoria and surrounding areas of central Illinois for the rest of tonight, clear. Lows in the mid-50s. Northeast winds around 5 miles an hour until midnight, becoming light and variable. The time is currently 12:01 a.m. Central Daylight Time. 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Now for the official National Weather Service forecast for Peoria and surrounding areas of central Illinois. Rest of tonight, clear. Lows in the mid-50s. Northeast winds around 5 miles an hour until midnight, becoming light and variable. Thursday, mostly sunny. Highs in the upper 70s. Southeast winds around 5 miles an hour. Thursday night, mostly cloudy. Lows in the upper 50s. East winds around 5 miles an hour until midnight, becoming light and variable. Friday, partly sunny. Highs in the upper 70s. South winds around 5 miles an hour. Friday night, partly cloudy until midnight, then becoming mostly cloudy. Lows in the lower 60s. South winds around 5 miles an hour. Saturday, partly sunny. Highs in the mid-80s. Saturday night, mostly clear. Lows around 70. Sunday and Sunday night, partly cloudy. Highs in the lower 90s. Lows in the lower 70s. Monday and Monday night, mostly clear. Highs in the lower 90s. Lows around 70. Tuesday, mostly sunny. Highs in the upper 80s. Tuesday night and Wednesday, mostly clear. Lows in the upper 60s. Highs in the upper 80s. Again, the forecast for Peoria and surrounding areas of central Illinois

the rest of tonight, clear. Lows in the mid-50s. Northeast winds around 5 miles an hour until midnight, becoming light and variable. At midnight in Peoria, skies were clear. The temperature was 62 degrees, the dew point was 54, and the relative humidity was 74%. The wind was east at 3 miles an hour. The pressure was 30.14 inches and rising. Around central and western Illinois, skies ranged from clear to partly cloudy. It was 57 at Bloomington, 57 at Moline, 56 at Galesburg, 61 at Lakin, and 58 at Macomb. Quincy reported 63, Springfield reported 60, Lincoln reported 60, and Pontiac reported 54. And once again at midnight in Peoria, under clear skies, the temperature was 62. The time is currently 12:04 a.m. Central Daylight Time. 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Now for the official National Weather Service forecast for Peoria and surrounding areas of central Illinois. Rest of tonight, clear. Lows in the mid-50s. Northeast winds around 5 miles an hour until midnight, becoming light and variable. Thursday, mostly sunny. Highs in the upper 70s. Southeast winds around 5 miles an hour. Thursday night, mostly cloudy. Lows in the upper 50s. East winds around 5 miles an hour until midnight, becoming light and variable. Friday, partly sunny. Highs in the upper 70s. South winds around 5 miles an hour. Friday night, partly cloudy until midnight, then becoming mostly cloudy. Lows in the lower 60s. South winds around 5 miles an hour. Saturday, partly sunny. Highs in the mid-80s. Saturday night, mostly clear. Lows around 70. Sunday and Sunday night, partly cloudy. Highs in the lower 90s. Lows in the lower 70s. Monday and Monday night, mostly clear. Highs in the lower 90s. Lows around 70. Tuesday, mostly sunny. Highs in the upper 80s. Tuesday night and Wednesday, mostly clear. Lows in the upper 60s. Highs in the upper 80s. Again, the forecast for Peoria and surrounding areas of central Illinois for the rest of tonight, clear. Lows in the mid-50s. Northeast winds around 5 miles an hour until midnight, becoming light and variable. At midnight in Peoria, skies were clear. The temperature was 62 degrees, the dew point was 54, and the relative humidity was 74%. The wind was east at 3 miles an hour. The pressure was 30.14 inches and rising. Around central and western Illinois, skies ranged from clear to partly cloudy. It was 57 at Bloomington, 57 at Moline, 56 at Galesburg, 61 at Lakin, and 58 at Macomb. Quincy reported 63, Springfield reported 60, Lincoln reported 60, and Pontiac reported 54. And once again at midnight in Peoria, under clear skies, the temperature was 62. Looking elsewhere around the Midwest at midnight, Chicago was partly cloudy, and 63. The report from Indianapolis was not available. St. Louis was partly cloudy, and 71. Kansas City was cloudy, and 68. Des Moines was partly cloudy, and 67. Milwaukee was partly cloudy, and 63. The time is currently 12:07 a.m. Central Daylight Time. 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Now for the official National Weather Service forecast for Peoria and surrounding areas of central Illinois. Rest of tonight, clear. Lows in the mid-50s. Northeast winds around 5 miles an hour until midnight, becoming light and variable. Thursday, mostly sunny. Highs in the upper 70s. Southeast winds around 5 miles an hour. Thursday night, mostly cloudy. Lows in the upper 50s. East winds around 5 miles an hour until midnight, becoming light and variable. Friday, partly sunny. Highs in the upper 70s. South winds around 5 miles an hour. Friday night, partly cloudy until midnight, then becoming mostly cloudy. Lows in the lower 60s. Southwest.

winds around 5 miles an hour. Saturday, partly sunny. Highs in the mid-80s. Saturday night, mostly clear. Lows around 70. Sunday and Sunday night, partly cloudy. Highs in the lower 90s. Lows in the lower 70s. Monday and Monday night, mostly clear. Highs in the lower 90s. Lows around 70. Tuesday, mostly sunny. Highs in the upper 80s. Tuesday night and Wednesday, mostly clear. Lows in the upper 60s. Highs in the upper 80s. Again, the forecast for Peoria and surrounding areas of central Illinois for the rest of tonight, clear. Lows in the mid-50s. Northeast winds around 5 miles an hour until midnight, becoming light and variable. At midnight in Peoria, skies were clear. The temperature was 62 degrees, the dew point was 54, and the relative humidity was 74%. The wind was east at 3 miles an hour. The pressure was 30.14 inches and rising. Around central and western Illinois, skies ranged from clear to partly cloudy. It was 57 at Bloomington, 57 at Moline, 56 at Galesburg, 61 at Lakin, and 58 at Macomb. Quincy reported 63, Springfield reported 60, Lincoln reported 60, and Pontiac reported 54. And once again at midnight in Peoria, under clear skies, the temperature was 62. Looking elsewhere around the Midwest at midnight, Chicago was partly cloudy, and 63. The report from Indianapolis was not available. St. Louis was partly cloudy, and 71. Kansas City was cloudy, and 68. Des Moines was partly cloudy, and 67. Milwaukee was partly cloudy, and 63. The time is currently 12:10 a.m. Central Daylight Time. 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Now for the official National Weather Service forecast for Peoria and surrounding areas of central Illinois. Rest of tonight, clear. Lows in the mid-50s. Northeast winds around 5 miles an hour. Thursday, sunny. Highs in the upper 70s. East winds around 5 miles an hour. Thursday night, partly cloudy until midnight, then becoming mostly cloudy. Lows in the upper 50s. East winds around 5 miles an hour. Friday, partly sunny. Highs in the mid-70s. Southeast winds around 5 miles an hour. Friday night, partly cloudy until midnight, then becoming mostly cloudy. Lows in the lower 60s. South winds around 5 miles an hour. Saturday, partly sunny. Highs in the mid-80s. Saturday night, mostly clear. Lows in the upper 60s. Sunday and Sunday night, partly cloudy. Highs around 90. Lows in the lower 70s. Monday and Monday night, mostly clear. Highs in the lower 90s. Lows around 70. Tuesday, mostly sunny. Highs in the upper 80s. Tuesday night and Wednesday, mostly clear. Lows in the upper 60s. Highs in the upper 80s. Again, the forecast for Peoria and surrounding areas of central Illinois for the rest of tonight, clear. Lows in the mid-50s. Northeast winds around 5 miles an hour. At midnight in Peoria, skies were clear. The temperature was 62 degrees, the dew point was 54, and the relative humidity was 74%. The wind was east at 3 miles an hour. The pressure was 30.14 inches and rising. Around central and western Illinois, skies ranged from clear to partly cloudy. It was 57 at Bloomington, 57 at Moline, 56 at Galesburg, 61 at Lakin, and 58 at Macomb. Quincy reported 63, Springfield reported 60, Lincoln reported 60, and Pontiac reported 54. And once again at midnight in Peoria, under clear skies, the temperature was 62. 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

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WXJ71 is part of the All Hazards Network of NOAA Weather Radio. Looking elsewhere around the Midwest at midnight, Chicago was partly cloudy, and 63. The report from Indianapolis was not available. St. Louis was partly cloudy, and 71. Kansas City was cloudy, and 68. Des Moines was partly cloudy, and 67. Milwaukee was partly cloudy, and 63. The time is currently 12:14 a.m. Central Daylight Time. 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Now for the official National Weather Service forecast for Peoria and surrounding areas of central Illinois. Rest of tonight, clear. Lows in the mid-50s. Northeast winds around 5 miles an hour. Thursday, sunny. Highs in the upper 70s. East winds around 5 miles an hour. Thursday night, partly cloudy until midnight, then becoming mostly cloudy. Lows in the upper 50s. East winds around 5 miles an hour. Friday, partly sunny. Highs in the mid-70s. Southeast winds around 5 miles an hour. Friday night, partly cloudy until midnight, then becoming mostly cloudy. Lows in the lower 60s. South winds around 5 miles an hour. Saturday, partly sunny. Highs in the mid-80s. Saturday night, mostly clear. Lows in the upper 60s. Sunday and Sunday night, partly cloudy. Highs around 90. Lows in the lower 70s. Monday and Monday night, mostly clear. Highs in the lower 90s. Lows around 70. Tuesday, mostly sunny. Highs in the upper 80s. Tuesday night and Wednesday, mostly clear. Lows in the upper 60s. Highs in the upper 80s. Again, the forecast for Peoria and surrounding areas of central Illinois for the rest of tonight, clear. Lows in the mid-50s. Northeast winds around 5 miles an hour. At midnight in Peoria, skies were clear. The temperature was 62 degrees, the dew point was 54, and the relative humidity was 74%. The wind was east at 3 miles an hour. The pressure was 30.14 inches and rising. Around central and western Illinois, skies ranged from clear to partly cloudy. It was 57 at Bloomington, 57 at Moline, 56 at Galesburg, 61 at Lakin, and 58 at Macomb. Quincy reported 63, Springfield reported 60, Lincoln reported 60, and Pontiac reported 54. And once again at midnight in Peoria, under clear skies, the temperature was 62. Looking elsewhere around the Midwest at midnight, Chicago was partly cloudy, and 63. The report from Indianapolis was not available. St. Louis was partly cloudy, and 71. Kansas City was cloudy, and 68. Des Moines was clear, and 67. Milwaukee was partly cloudy, and 63. The time is currently 12:17 a.m. Central Daylight Time. 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Now for the official National Weather Service forecast for Peoria and surrounding areas of central Illinois. Rest of tonight, clear. Lows in the mid-50s. Northeast winds around 5 miles an hour. Thursday, sunny. Highs in the upper 70s. East winds around 5 miles an hour. Thursday night, partly cloudy until midnight, then becoming mostly cloudy. Lows in the upper 50s. East winds around 5 miles an hour. Friday, partly sunny. Highs in the mid-70s. Southeast winds around 5 miles an hour. Friday night, partly cloudy until midnight, then becoming mostly cloudy. Lows in the lower 60s. South winds around 5 miles an hour. Saturday, partly sunny. Highs in the mid-80s. Saturday night, mostly clear. Lows in the upper 60s. Sunday and Sunday night, partly cloudy. Highs around 90. Lows in the lower 70s. Monday and Monday night, mostly clear. Highs in the lower 90s. Lows around 70. Tuesday, mostly sunny.

Springfield reported 60, Lincoln reported 60, and Pontiac reported 54. And once again at midnight in Peoria, under clear skies, the temperature was 62. Looking elsewhere around the Midwest at midnight, Chicago was partly cloudy, and 63. The report from Indianapolis was not available. St. Louis was partly cloudy, and 71. Kansas City was cloudy, and 68. Des Moines was clear, and 67. Milwaukee was partly cloudy, and 63. The time is currently 12:20 a.m. Central Daylight Time. 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Now for the official National Weather Service forecast for Peoria and surrounding areas of central Illinois. Rest of tonight, clear. Lows in the mid-50s. Northeast winds around 5 miles an hour. Thursday, sunny. Highs in the upper 70s. East winds around 5 miles an hour. Thursday night, partly cloudy until midnight, then becoming mostly cloudy. Lows in the upper 50s. East winds around 5 miles an hour. Friday, partly sunny. Highs in the mid-70s. Southeast winds around 5 miles an hour. Friday night, partly cloudy until midnight, then becoming mostly cloudy. Lows in the lower 60s. South winds around 5 miles an hour. Saturday, partly sunny. Highs in the mid-80s. Saturday night, mostly clear. Lows in the upper 60s. Sunday and Sunday night, partly cloudy. Highs around 90. Lows in the lower 70s. Monday and Monday night, mostly clear. Highs in the lower 90s. Lows around 70. Tuesday, mostly sunny. Highs in the upper 80s. Tuesday night and Wednesday, mostly clear. Lows in the upper 60s. Highs in the upper 80s. Again, the forecast for Peoria and surrounding areas of central Illinois for the rest of tonight, clear. Lows in the mid-50s. Northeast winds around 5 miles an hour. At midnight in Peoria, skies were clear. The temperature was 62 degrees, the dew point was 54, and the relative humidity was 74%. The wind was east at 3 miles an hour. The pressure was 30.14 inches and rising. Around central and western Illinois, skies ranged from clear to partly cloudy. It was 57 at Bloomington, 57 at Moline, 56 at Galesburg, 61 at Lakin, and 58 at Macomb. Quincy reported 63, Springfield reported 60, Lincoln reported 60, and Pontiac reported 54. And once again at midnight in Peoria, under clear skies, the temperature was 62. Looking elsewhere around the Midwest at midnight, Chicago was partly cloudy, and 63. The report from Indianapolis was not available. St. Louis was partly cloudy, and 71. Kansas City was cloudy, and 68. Des Moines was clear, and 67. Milwaukee was partly cloudy, and 63. The time is currently 12:23 a.m. Central Daylight Time. 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Now for the official National Weather Service forecast for Peoria and surrounding areas of central Illinois. Rest of tonight, clear. Lows in the mid-50s. Northeast winds around 5 miles an hour. Thursday, sunny. Highs in the upper 70s. East winds around 5 miles an hour. Thursday night, partly cloudy until midnight, then becoming mostly cloudy. Lows in the upper 50s. East winds around 5 miles an hour. Friday, partly sunny. Highs in the mid-70s. Southeast winds around 5 miles an hour. Friday night, partly cloudy until midnight, then becoming mostly cloudy. Lows in the lower 60s. South winds around 5 miles an hour. Saturday, partly sunny. Highs in the mid-80s. Saturday night, mostly clear. Lows in the upper 60s. Sunday and Sunday night, partly cloudy. Highs around 90. Lows in the lower 70s. Monday and Monday night, mostly clear. Highs in the lower 90s. Lows around 70. Tuesday, mostly sunny.

highs in the upper 80s. Tuesday night and Wednesday, mostly clear. Lows in the upper 60s. Highs in the upper 80s. Again, the forecast for Peoria and surrounding areas of central Illinois for the rest of tonight, clear. Lows in the mid-50s. Northeast winds around 5 miles an hour. At midnight in Peoria, skies were clear. The temperature was 62 degrees, the dew point was 54, and the relative humidity was 74%. The wind was east at 3 miles an hour. The pressure was 30.14 inches and rising. Around central and western Illinois, skies ranged from clear to partly cloudy. It was 57 at Bloomington, 57 at Moline, 56 at Galesburg, 61 at Lakin, and 58 at Macomb. Quincy reported 63, Springfield reported 60, Lincoln reported 60, and Pontiac reported 54. And once again at midnight in Peoria, under clear skies, the temperature was 62. Looking elsewhere around the Midwest at midnight, Chicago was partly cloudy, and 63. Indianapolis was clear, and 64. St. Louis was partly cloudy, and 71. Kansas City was cloudy, and 68. Des Moines was clear, and 67. Milwaukee was partly cloudy, and 63. The time is currently 12:25 a.m. Central Daylight Time. 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Now for the official National Weather Service forecast for Peoria and surrounding areas of central Illinois. Rest of tonight, clear. Lows in the mid-50s. Northeast winds around 5 miles an hour. Thursday, sunny. Highs in the upper 70s. East winds around 5 miles an hour. Thursday night, partly cloudy until midnight, then becoming mostly cloudy. Lows in the upper 50s. East winds around 5 miles an hour. Friday, partly sunny. Highs in the mid-70s. Southeast winds around 5 miles an hour. Friday night, partly cloudy until midnight, then mostly cloudy with a chance of showers after midnight. Lows in the lower 60s. South winds around 5 miles an hour. Chance of rain 40%. Saturday, mostly cloudy in the morning, then becoming partly sunny. Highs in the mid-80s. Saturday night, partly cloudy until midnight, then becoming mostly clear. Lows in the upper 60s. Sunday and Sunday night, partly cloudy. Highs around 90. Lows in the lower 70s. Monday and Monday night, mostly clear. Highs in the lower 90s. Lows around 70. Tuesday, mostly sunny. Highs in the upper 80s. Tuesday night and Wednesday, mostly clear. Lows in the upper 60s. Highs in the upper 80s. Again, the forecast for Peoria and surrounding areas of central Illinois for the rest of tonight, clear. Lows in the mid-50s. Northeast winds around 5 miles an hour. At midnight in Peoria, skies were clear. The temperature was 62 degrees, the dew point was 54, and the relative humidity was 74%. The wind was east at 3 miles an hour. The pressure was 30.14 inches and rising. Around central and western Illinois, skies ranged from clear to partly cloudy. It was 57 at Bloomington, 57 at Moline, 56 at Galesburg, 61 at Lakin, and 58 at Macomb. Quincy reported 63, Springfield reported 60, Lincoln reported 60, and Pontiac reported 54. And once again at midnight in Peoria, under clear skies, the temperature was 62. Looking elsewhere around the Midwest at midnight, Chicago was partly cloudy, and 63. Indianapolis was clear, and 64. St. Louis was partly cloudy, and 71. Kansas City was cloudy, and 68. Des Moines was clear, and 67. Milwaukee was partly cloudy, and 63. The time is currently 12:29 a.m. Central Daylight Time. 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Now for the official National Weather Service forecast for Peoria and surrounding areas of central Illinois. Rest of tonight, clear. Lows in the mid-50s. Northeast

winds around 5 miles an hour. Thursday, sunny. Highs in the upper 70s. East winds around 5 miles an hour. Thursday night, partly cloudy until midnight, then becoming mostly cloudy. Lows in the upper 50s. East winds around 5 miles an hour. Friday, partly sunny. Highs in the mid-70s. Southeast winds around 5 miles an hour. Friday night, partly cloudy until midnight, then mostly cloudy with a chance of showers after midnight. Lows in the lower 60s. South winds around 5 miles an hour. Chance of rain 40%. Saturday, mostly cloudy in the morning, then becoming partly sunny. Highs in the mid-80s. Saturday night, partly cloudy until midnight, then becoming mostly clear. Lows in the upper 60s. Sunday and Sunday night, partly cloudy. Highs around 90. Lows in the lower 70s. Monday and Monday night, mostly clear. Highs in the lower 90s. Lows around 70. Tuesday, mostly sunny. Highs in the upper 80s. Tuesday night and Wednesday, mostly clear. Lows in the upper 60s. Highs in the upper 80s. Again, the forecast for Peoria and surrounding areas of central Illinois for the rest of tonight, clear. Lows in the mid-50s. Northeast winds around 5 miles an hour. At midnight in Peoria, skies were clear. The temperature was 62 degrees, the dew point was 54, and the relative humidity was 74%. The wind was east at 3 miles an hour. The pressure was 30.14 inches and rising. Around central and western Illinois, skies ranged from clear to partly cloudy. It was 57 at Bloomington, 57 at Moline, 56 at Galesburg, 61 at Lakin, and 58 at Macomb. Quincy reported 63, Springfield reported 60, Lincoln reported 60, and Pontiac reported 54. And once again at midnight in Peoria, under clear skies, the temperature was 62. Looking elsewhere around the Midwest at midnight, Chicago was partly cloudy, and 63. Indianapolis was clear, and 64. St. Louis was partly cloudy, and 71. Kansas City was cloudy, and 68. Des Moines was clear, and 67. Milwaukee was partly cloudy, and 63. The time is currently 12:32 a.m. Central Daylight Time. 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Now for the official National Weather Service forecast for Peoria and surrounding areas of central Illinois. Rest of tonight, clear. Lows in the mid-50s. Northeast winds around 5 miles an hour. Thursday, sunny. Highs in the upper 70s. East winds around 5 miles an hour. Thursday night, partly cloudy until midnight, then becoming mostly cloudy. Lows in the upper 50s. East winds around 5 miles an hour. Friday, partly sunny. Highs in the mid-70s. Southeast winds around 5 miles an hour. Friday night, partly cloudy until midnight, then mostly cloudy with a chance of showers after midnight. Lows in the lower 60s. South winds around 5 miles an hour. Chance of rain 40%. Saturday, mostly cloudy in the morning, was after midnight. Lows in the lower 60s. South winds around 5 miles an hour. Chance of rain 40%. Saturday, mostly cloudy in the morning, then becoming partly sunny. Highs in the mid-80s. Saturday night, partly cloudy until midnight, then becoming mostly clear. Lows in the upper 60s. Sunday and Sunday night, partly cloudy. Highs around 90. Lows in the lower 70s. Monday and Monday night, mostly clear. Highs in the lower 90s. Lows around 70. Tuesday, mostly sunny. Highs in the upper 80s. Tuesday night and Wednesday, mostly clear. Lows in the upper 60s. Highs in the upper 80s. Again, the forecast for Peoria and surrounding areas of central Illinois for the rest of tonight, clear. Lows in the mid-50s. Northeast winds around 5 miles an hour. At midnight in Peoria, skies were clear. The temperature was 62 degrees, the dew point was 54, and the relative humidity

humidity was 74%. The wind was east at 3 miles an hour. The pressure was 30.14 inches and rising. Around central and western Illinois, skies ranged from clear to partly cloudy. It was 57 at Bloomington, 57 at Moline, 56 at Galesburg, 61 at Lakin, and 58 at Macomb. Quincy reported 63, Springfield reported 60, Lincoln reported 60, and Pontiac reported 54. And once again at midnight in Peoria, under clear skies, the temperature was 62. Looking elsewhere around the Midwest at midnight, Chicago was partly cloudy, and 63. Indianapolis was clear, and 64. St. Louis was partly cloudy, and 71. Kansas City was cloudy, and 68. Des Moines was clear, and 67. Milwaukee was partly cloudy, and 63. The time is currently 12:35 a.m. Central Daylight Time. 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Now for the official National Weather Service forecast for Peoria and surrounding areas of central Illinois. Rest of tonight, clear. Lows in the mid-50s. Northeast winds around 5 miles an hour. Thursday, sunny. Highs in the upper 70s. East winds around 5 miles an hour. Thursday night, partly cloudy until midnight, then becoming mostly cloudy. Lows in the upper 50s. East winds around 5 miles an hour. Friday, partly sunny. Highs in the mid-70s. Southeast winds around 5 miles an hour. Friday night, partly cloudy until midnight, then mostly cloudy with a chance of showers after midnight. Lows in the lower 60s. South winds around 5 miles an hour. Chance of rain 40%. Saturday, mostly cloudy in the morning, then becoming partly sunny. Highs in the mid-80s. Saturday night, partly cloudy until midnight, then becoming mostly clear. Lows in the upper 60s. Sunday and Sunday night, partly cloudy. Highs around 90. Lows in the lower 70s. Monday and Monday night, mostly clear. Highs in the lower 90s. Lows around 70. Tuesday, mostly sunny. Highs in the upper 80s. Tuesday night and Wednesday, mostly clear. Lows in the upper 60s. Highs in the upper 80s. Again, the forecast for Peoria and surrounding areas of central Illinois for the rest of tonight, clear. Lows in the mid-50s. Northeast winds around 5 miles an hour. At midnight in Peoria, skies were clear. The temperature was 62 degrees, the dew point was 54, and the relative humidity was 74%. The wind was east at 3 miles an hour. The pressure was 30.14 inches and rising. Around central and western Illinois, skies ranged from clear to partly cloudy. It was 57 at Bloomington, 57 at Moline, 56 at Galesburg, 61 at Lakin, and 58 at Macomb. Quincy reported 63, Springfield reported 60, Lincoln reported 60, and Pontiac reported 54. And once again at midnight in Peoria, under clear skies, the temperature was 62. Looking elsewhere around the Midwest at midnight, Chicago was partly cloudy, and 63. Indianapolis was clear, and 64. St. Louis was partly cloudy, and 71. Kansas City was cloudy, and 68. Des Moines was clear, and 67. Milwaukee was partly cloudy, and 63. The time is currently 12:38 a.m. Central Daylight Time. 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Now for the official National Weather Service forecast for Peoria and surrounding areas of central Illinois. Rest of tonight, clear. Lows in the mid-50s. Northeast winds around 5 miles an hour. Thursday, sunny. Highs in the upper 70s. East winds around 5 miles an hour. Thursday night, partly cloudy until midnight, then becoming mostly cloudy. Lows in the upper 50s. East winds around 5 miles an hour. Friday, partly sunny. Highs in the mid-70s. Southeast winds around 5 miles an hour. Friday night, partly cloudy until midnight,
then mostly cloudy with a chance of showers after midnight. Lows in the lower 60s. South winds around 5 miles an hour. Chance of rain 40%. Saturday, mostly cloudy in the morning, then becoming partly sunny. Highs in the mid-80s. Saturday night, partly cloudy until midnight, then becoming mostly clear. Lows in the upper 60s. Sunday and Sunday night, partly cloudy. Highs around 90. Lows in the lower 70s. Monday and Monday night, mostly clear. Highs in the lower 90s. Lows around 70. Tuesday, mostly sunny. Highs in the upper 80s. Tuesday night and Wednesday, mostly clear. Lows in the upper 60s. Highs in the upper 80s. Again, the forecast for Peoria and surrounding areas of central Illinois for the rest of tonight, clear. Lows in the mid-50s. Northeast winds around 5 miles an hour. At midnight in Peoria, skies were clear. The temperature was 62 degrees, the dew point was 54, and the relative humidity was 74%. The wind was east at 3 miles an hour. The pressure was 30.14 inches and rising. Around central and western Illinois, skies ranged from clear to partly cloudy. It was 57 at Bloomington, 57 at Moline, 56 at Galesburg, 61 at Lakin, and 58 at Macomb. Quincy reported 63, Springfield reported 60, Lincoln reported 60, and Pontiac reported 54. And once again at midnight in Peoria, under clear skies, the temperature was 62. Looking elsewhere around the Midwest at midnight, Chicago was partly cloudy, and 63. Indianapolis was clear, and 64. St. Louis was partly cloudy, and 71. Kansas City was cloudy, and 68. Des Moines was clear, and 67. Milwaukee was partly cloudy, and 63. The time is currently 12:41 a.m. Central Daylight Time. 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Now for the official National Weather Service forecast for Peoria and surrounding areas of central Illinois. Rest of tonight, clear. Lows in the mid-50s. Northeast winds around 5 miles an hour. Thursday, sunny. Highs in the upper 70s. East winds around 5 miles an hour. Thursday night, partly cloudy until midnight, then becoming mostly cloudy. Lows in the upper 50s. East winds around 5 miles an hour. Friday, partly sunny. Highs in the mid-70s. Southeast winds around 5 miles an hour. Friday night, partly cloudy until midnight, then mostly cloudy with a chance of showers after midnight. Lows in the lower 60s. South winds around 5 miles an hour. Chance of rain 40%. Saturday, mostly cloudy in the morning, then becoming partly sunny. Highs in the mid-80s. Saturday night, partly cloudy until midnight, then becoming mostly clear. Lows in the upper 60s. Sunday and Sunday night, partly cloudy. Highs around 90. Lows in the lower 70s. Monday and Monday night, mostly clear. Highs in the lower 90s. Lows around 70. Tuesday, mostly sunny. Highs in the upper 80s. Tuesday night and Wednesday, mostly clear. Lows in the upper 60s. Highs in the upper 80s. Again, the forecast for Peoria and surrounding areas of central Illinois for the rest of tonight, clear. Lows in the mid-50s. Northeast winds around 5 miles an hour. At midnight in Peoria, skies were clear. The temperature was 62 degrees, the dew point was 54, and the relative humidity was 74%. The wind was east at 3 miles an hour. The pressure was 30.14 inches and rising. Around central and western Illinois, skies ranged from clear to partly cloudy. It was 57 at Bloomington, 57 at Moline, 56 at Galesburg, 61 at Lakin, and 58 at Macomb. Quincy reported 63, Springfield reported 60, Lincoln reported 60, and Pontiac reported 54. And once again at midnight in Peoria, under clear skies, the temperature was 62. Looking elsewhere around the Midwest at midnight, Chicago was partly cloudy, and 63.

Indianapolis was clear, and 64. St. Louis was partly cloudy, and 71. Kansas City was cloudy, and 68. Des Moines was clear, and 67. Milwaukee was partly cloudy, and 63. The time is currently 12:44 a.m. Central Daylight Time. 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Now for the official National Weather Service forecast for Peoria and surrounding areas of central Illinois. Rest of tonight, clear. Lows in the mid-50s. Northeast winds around 5 miles an hour. Thursday, sunny. Highs in the upper 70s. East winds around 5 miles an hour. Thursday night, partly cloudy until midnight, then becoming mostly cloudy. Lows in the upper 50s. East winds around 5 miles an hour. Friday, partly sunny. Highs in the mid-70s. Southeast winds around 5 miles an hour. Friday night, partly cloudy until midnight, then mostly cloudy with a chance of showers after midnight. Lows in the lower 60s. South winds around 5 miles an hour. Chance of rain 40%. Saturday, mostly cloudy in the morning, then becoming partly sunny. Highs in the mid-80s. Saturday night, partly cloudy until midnight, then becoming mostly clear. Lows in the upper 60s. Sunday and Sunday night, partly cloudy. Highs around 90. Lows in the lower 70s. Monday and Monday night, mostly clear. Highs in the lower 90s. Lows around 70. Tuesday, mostly sunny. Highs in the upper 80s. Tuesday night and Wednesday, mostly clear. Lows in the upper 60s. Highs in the upper 80s. Again, the forecast for Peoria and surrounding areas of central Illinois for the rest of tonight, clear. Lows in the mid-50s. Northeast winds around 5 miles an hour. At midnight in Peoria, skies were clear. The temperature was 62 degrees, the dew point was 54, and the relative humidity was 74%. The wind was east at 3 miles an hour. The pressure was 30.14 inches and rising. Around central and western Illinois, skies ranged from clear to partly cloudy. It was 57 at Bloomington, 57 at Moline, 56 at Galesburg, 61 at Lakin, and 58 at Macomb. Quincy reported 63, Springfield reported 60, Lincoln reported 60, and Pontiac reported 54. And once again at midnight in Peoria, under clear skies, the temperature was 62. Looking elsewhere around the Midwest at midnight, Chicago was partly cloudy, and 63. Indianapolis was clear, and 64. St. Louis was partly cloudy, and 71. Kansas City was cloudy, and 68. Des Moines was clear, and 67. Milwaukee was partly cloudy, and 63. The time is currently 12:47 a.m. Central Daylight Time. 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Now for the official National Weather Service forecast for Peoria and surrounding areas of central Illinois. Rest of tonight, clear. Lows in the mid-50s. Northeast winds around 5 miles an hour. Thursday, sunny. Highs in the upper 70s. East winds around 5 miles an hour. Thursday night, partly cloudy until midnight, then becoming mostly cloudy. Lows in the upper 50s. East winds around 5 miles an hour. Friday, partly sunny. Highs in the mid-70s. Southeast winds around 5 miles an hour. Friday night, partly cloudy until midnight, then mostly cloudy with a chance of showers after midnight. Lows in the lower 60s. South winds around 5 miles an hour. Chance of rain 40%. Saturday, mostly cloudy in the morning, then becoming partly sunny. Highs in the mid-80s. Saturday night, partly cloudy until midnight, then becoming mostly clear. Lows in the upper 60s. Sunday and Sunday night, partly cloudy. Highs around 90. Lows in the lower 70s. Monday and Monday night, mostly clear. Highs in the lower 90s. Lows around 70. Tuesday, mostly sunny.
highs in the upper 80s. Tuesday night and Wednesday, mostly clear. Lows in the upper 60s. Highs in the upper 80s. Again, the forecast for Peoria and surrounding areas of central Illinois for the rest of tonight, clear. Lows in the mid-50s. Northeast winds around 5 miles an hour. At midnight in Peoria, skies were clear. The temperature was 62 degrees, the dew point was 54, and the relative humidity was 74%. The wind was east at 3 miles an hour. The pressure was 30.14 inches and rising. Around central and western Illinois, skies ranged from clear to partly cloudy. It was 57 at Bloomington, 57 at Moline, 56 at Galesburg, 61 at Lakin, and 58 at Macomb. Quincy reported 63, Springfield reported 60, Lincoln reported 60, and Pontiac reported 54. And once again at midnight in Peoria, under clear skies, the temperature was 62. Looking elsewhere around the Midwest at midnight, Chicago was partly cloudy, and 63. Indianapolis was clear, and 64. St. Louis was partly cloudy, and 71. Kansas City was cloudy, and 68. Des Moines was clear, and 67. Milwaukee was partly cloudy, and 63. The time is currently 12:50 a.m. Central Daylight Time. 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Now for the official National Weather Service forecast for Peoria and surrounding areas of central Illinois. Rest of tonight, clear. Lows in the mid-50s. Northeast winds around 5 miles an hour. Thursday, sunny. Highs in the upper 70s. East winds around 5 miles an hour. Thursday night, partly cloudy until midnight, then becoming mostly cloudy. Lows in the upper 50s. East winds around 5 miles an hour. Friday, partly sunny. Highs in the mid-70s. Southeast winds around 5 miles an hour. Friday night, partly cloudy until midnight, then mostly cloudy with a chance of showers after midnight. Lows in the lower 60s. South winds around 5 miles an hour. Chance of rain 40%. Saturday, mostly cloudy in the morning, then becoming partly sunny. Highs in the mid-80s. Saturday night, partly cloudy until midnight, then becoming mostly clear. Lows in the upper 60s. Sunday and Sunday night, partly cloudy. Highs around 90. Lows in the lower 70s. Monday and Monday night, mostly clear. Highs in the lower 90s. Lows around 70. Tuesday, mostly sunny. Highs in the upper 80s. Tuesday night and Wednesday, mostly clear. Lows in the upper 60s. Highs in the upper 80s. Again, the forecast for Peoria and surrounding areas of central Illinois for the rest of tonight, clear. Lows in the mid-50s. Northeast winds around 5 miles an hour. At midnight in Peoria, skies were clear. The temperature was 62 degrees, the dew point was 54, and the relative humidity was 74%. The wind was east at 3 miles an hour. The pressure was 30.14 inches and rising. Around central and western Illinois, skies ranged from clear to partly cloudy. It was 57 at Bloomington, 57 at Moline, 56 at Galesburg, 61 at Lakin, and 58 at Macomb. Quincy reported 63, Springfield reported 60, Lincoln reported 60, and Pontiac reported 54. And once again at midnight in Peoria, under clear skies, the temperature was 62. Looking elsewhere around the Midwest at midnight, Chicago was partly cloudy, and 63. Indianapolis was clear, and 64. St. Louis was partly cloudy, and 71. Kansas City was cloudy, and 68. Des Moines was clear, and 67. Milwaukee was partly cloudy, and 63. The time is currently 12:53 a.m. Central Daylight Time. 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Now for the official National Weather Service forecast for Peoria and surrounding areas of central Illinois. Rest of tonight, clear. Lows in the mid-50s.
Northeast winds around 5 miles an hour.

Thursday, sunny. Highs in the upper 70s. East winds around 5 miles an hour. Thursday night, partly cloudy until midnight, then becoming mostly cloudy. Lows in the upper 50s. East winds around 5 miles an hour. Friday, partly sunny. Highs in the mid-70s. Southeast winds around 5 miles an hour. Friday night, partly cloudy until midnight, then mostly cloudy with a chance of showers after midnight. Lows in the lower 60s. South winds around 5 miles an hour. Chance of rain 40%. Saturday, mostly cloudy in the morning, then becoming partly sunny. Highs in the mid-80s. Saturday night, partly cloudy until midnight, then becoming mostly clear. Lows in the upper 60s. Sunday and Sunday night, partly cloudy. Highs around 90. Lows in the lower 70s. Monday and Monday night, mostly clear. Highs in the lower 90s. Lows around 70. Tuesday, mostly sunny. Highs in the upper 80s. Tuesday night and Wednesday, mostly clear. Lows in the upper 60s. Highs in the upper 80s. Again, the forecast for Peoria and surrounding areas of central Illinois for the rest of tonight, clear. Lows in the mid-50s. Northeast winds around 5 miles an hour. At midnight in Peoria, skies were clear. The temperature was 62 degrees, the dew point was 54, and the relative humidity was 74%. The wind was east at 3 miles an hour. The pressure was 30.14 inches and rising. Around central and western Illinois, skies ranged from clear to partly cloudy. It was 57 at Bloomington, 57 at Moline, 56 at Galesburg, 61 at Lakin, and 58 at Macomb. Quincy reported 63, Springfield reported 60, Lincoln reported 60, and Pontiac reported 54. And once again at midnight in Peoria, under clear skies, the temperature was 62. Looking elsewhere around the Midwest at midnight, Chicago was partly cloudy, and 63. Indianapolis was clear, and 64. St. Louis was partly cloudy, and 71. Kansas City was cloudy, and 68. Des Moines was clear, and 67. Milwaukee was partly cloudy, and 63. The time is currently 12:56 a.m. Central Daylight Time. 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Now for the official National Weather Service forecast for Peoria and surrounding areas of central Illinois. Rest of tonight, clear. Lows in the mid-50s. Northeast winds around 5 miles an hour. Thursday, sunny. Highs in the upper 70s. East winds around 5 miles an hour. Thursday night, partly cloudy until midnight, then becoming mostly cloudy. Lows in the upper 50s. East winds around 5 miles an hour. Friday, partly sunny. Highs in the mid-70s. Southeast winds around 5 miles an hour. Friday night, partly cloudy until midnight, then mostly cloudy with a chance of showers after midnight. Lows in the lower 60s. South winds around 5 miles an hour. Chance of rain 40%. Saturday, mostly cloudy in the morning, then becoming partly sunny. Highs in the mid-80s. Saturday night, partly cloudy until midnight, then becoming mostly clear. Lows in the upper 60s. Sunday and Sunday night, partly cloudy. Highs around 90. Lows in the lower 70s. Monday and Monday night, mostly clear. Highs in the lower 90s. Lows around 70. Tuesday, mostly sunny. Highs in the upper 80s. Tuesday night and Wednesday, mostly clear. Lows in the upper 60s. Highs in the upper 80s. Again, the forecast for Peoria and surrounding areas of central Illinois for the rest of tonight, clear. Lows in the mid-50s. Northeast winds around 5 miles an hour. At midnight in Peoria, skies were clear. The temperature was 62 degrees, the dew point was 54, and the relative humidity was 74%. The wind was east at 3 miles an hour. The pressure was 30.14 inches and rising. Around central and western Illinois, skies ranged from clear to partly cloudy.

It was 57 at Bloomington, 57 at Moline, 56 at Galesburg, 61 at Lakin, and 58 at Macomb. Quincy reported 63, Springfield reported 60, Lincoln reported 60, and Pontiac reported 54. And once again at midnight in Peoria, under clear skies, the temperature was 62. Looking elsewhere around the Midwest at midnight, Chicago was partly cloudy, and 63. Indianapolis was clear, and 64. St. Louis was partly cloudy, and 71. Kansas City was cloudy, and 68. Des Moines was clear, and 67. Milwaukee was partly cloudy, and 63. The time is currently 1 a.m. Central Daylight Time. 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Now for the official National Weather Service forecast for Peoria and surrounding areas of central Illinois. Rest of tonight, clear. Lows in the mid-50s. Northeast winds around 5 miles an hour. Thursday, sunny. Highs in the upper 70s. East winds around 5 miles an hour. Thursday night, partly cloudy until midnight, then becoming mostly cloudy. Lows in the upper 50s. East winds around 5 miles an hour. Friday, partly sunny. Highs in the mid-70s. Southeast winds around 5 miles an hour. Friday night, partly cloudy until midnight, then mostly cloudy with a chance of showers after midnight. Lows in the lower 60s. South winds around 5 miles an hour. Chance of rain 40%. Saturday, mostly cloudy in the morning, then becoming partly sunny. Highs in the mid-80s. Saturday night, partly cloudy until midnight, then becoming mostly clear. Lows in the upper 60s. Sunday and Sunday night, partly cloudy. Highs around 90. Lows in the lower 70s. Monday and Monday night, mostly clear. Highs in the lower 90s. Lows around 70. Tuesday, mostly sunny. Highs in the upper 80s. Tuesday night and Wednesday, mostly clear. Lows in the upper 60s. Highs in the upper 80s. Again, the forecast for Peoria and surrounding areas of central Illinois for the rest of tonight, clear. Lows in the mid-50s. Northeast winds around 5 miles an hour. The time is currently 1:02 a.m. Central Daylight Time. 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Now for the official National Weather Service forecast for Peoria and surrounding areas of central Illinois. Rest of tonight, clear. Lows in the mid-50s. Northeast winds around 5 miles an hour. Thursday, sunny. Highs in the upper 70s. East winds around 5 miles an hour. Thursday night, partly cloudy until midnight, then becoming mostly cloudy. Lows in the upper 50s. East winds around 5 miles an hour. Friday, partly sunny. Highs in the mid-70s. Southeast winds around 5 miles an hour. Friday night, partly cloudy until midnight, then mostly cloudy with a chance of showers after midnight. Lows in the lower 60s. South winds around 5 miles an hour. Chance of rain 40%. Saturday, mostly cloudy in the morning, then becoming partly sunny. Highs in the mid-80s. Saturday night, partly cloudy until midnight, then becoming mostly clear. Lows in the upper 60s. Sunday and Sunday night, partly cloudy. Highs around 90. Lows in the lower 70s. Monday and Monday night, mostly clear. Highs in the lower 90s. Lows around 70. Tuesday, mostly sunny. Highs in the upper 80s. Tuesday night and Wednesday, mostly clear. Lows in the upper 60s. Highs in the upper 80s. Again, the forecast for Peoria and surrounding areas of central Illinois for the rest of tonight, clear. Lows in the mid-50s. Northeast winds around 5 miles an hour. At 1 a.m. in Peoria, skies were clear. The temperature was 63 degrees, the dew point was 53, and the relative humidity was 70%. The wind was east at 5 miles an hour. The pressure was 30.15 inches and rising. Around central and western Illinois,
It was clear. It was 58 at Bloomington, 56 at Moline, 55 at Galesburg, 60 at Lakin, and 56 at Macomb. Quincy reported 62, Springfield reported 60, Lincoln reported 58, and Pontiac reported 53. And once again at 1 a.m. in Peoria, under clear skies, the temperature was 63. The time is currently 1:04 a.m. Central Daylight Time. 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Now for the official National Weather Service forecast for Peoria and surrounding areas of central Illinois. Rest of tonight, clear. Lows in the mid-50s. Northeast winds around 5 miles an hour. Thursday, sunny. Highs in the upper 70s. East winds around 5 miles an hour. Thursday night, partly cloudy until midnight, then becoming mostly cloudy. Lows in the upper 50s. East winds around 5 miles an hour. Friday, partly sunny. Highs in the mid-70s. Southeast winds around 5 miles an hour. Friday night, partly cloudy until midnight, then mostly cloudy with a chance of showers after midnight. Lows in the lower 60s. South winds around 5 miles an hour. Chance of rain 40%. Saturday, mostly cloudy in the morning, then becoming partly sunny. Highs in the mid-80s. Saturday night, partly cloudy until midnight, then becoming mostly clear. Lows in the upper 60s. Sunday and Sunday night, partly cloudy. Highs around 90. Lows in the lower 70s. Monday and Monday night, mostly clear. Highs in the lower 90s. Lows around 70. Tuesday, mostly sunny. Highs in the upper 80s. Tuesday night and Wednesday, mostly clear. Lows in the upper 60s. Highs in the upper 80s. Again, the forecast for Peoria and surrounding areas of central Illinois for the rest of tonight, clear. Lows in the mid-50s. Northeast winds around 5 miles an hour. At 1 a.m. in Peoria, skies were clear. The temperature was 63 degrees, the dew point was 53, and the relative humidity was 70%. The wind was east at 5 miles an hour. The pressure was 30.15 inches and rising. Around central and western Illinois, it was clear. It was 58 at Bloomington, 56 at Moline, 55 at Galesburg, 60 at Lakin, and 56 at Macomb. Quincy reported 62, Springfield reported 60, Lincoln reported 58, and Pontiac reported 53. And once again at 1 a.m. in Peoria, under clear skies, the temperature was 63. Looking elsewhere around the Midwest at 1 a.m., Chicago was partly cloudy, and 62. The report from Indianapolis was not available. St. Louis was mostly cloudy, and 71. Kansas City had light rain, and 68. Des Moines was partly cloudy, and 65. Milwaukee was partly cloudy, and 62. The time is currently 1:07 a.m. Central Daylight Time. 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Now for the official National Weather Service forecast for Peoria and surrounding areas of central Illinois. Rest of tonight, clear. Lows in the mid-50s. Northeast winds around 5 miles an hour. Thursday, sunny. Highs in the upper 70s. East winds around 5 miles an hour. Thursday night, partly cloudy until midnight, then becoming mostly cloudy. Lows in the upper 50s. East winds around 5 miles an hour. Friday, partly sunny. Highs in the mid-70s. Southeast winds around 5 miles an hour. Friday night, partly cloudy until midnight, then mostly cloudy with a chance of showers after midnight. Lows in the lower 60s. South winds around 5 miles an hour. Chance of rain 40%. Saturday, mostly cloudy in the morning, then becoming partly sunny. Highs in the mid-80s. Saturday night, partly cloudy until midnight, then becoming mostly clear. Lows in the upper 60s. Sunday and Sunday night, partly cloudy. Highs around 90. Lows in the lower 70s. Monday and Monday night, mostly clear. Highs in the lower 90s.
Lows around

70. Tuesday, mostly sunny. Highs in the upper 80s. Tuesday night and Wednesday, mostly clear. Lows in the upper 60s. Highs in the upper 80s. Again, the forecast for Peoria and surrounding areas of central Illinois for the rest of tonight, clear. Lows in the mid-50s. Northeast winds around 5 miles an hour. At 1 a.m. in Peoria, skies were clear. The temperature was 63 degrees, the dew point was 53, and the relative humidity was 70%. The wind was east at 5 miles an hour. The pressure was 30.15 inches and rising. Around central and western Illinois, it was clear. It was 58 at Bloomington, 56 at Moline, 55 at Galesburg, 60 at Lakin, and 56 at Macomb. Quincy reported 62, Springfield reported 60, Lincoln reported 58, and Pontiac reported 53. And once again at 1 a.m. in Peoria, under clear skies, the temperature was 63. Looking elsewhere around the Midwest at 1 a.m., Chicago was partly cloudy, and 62. The report from Indianapolis was not available. St. Louis was mostly cloudy, and 71. Kansas City had light rain, and 68. Des Moines was partly cloudy, and 65. Milwaukee was partly cloudy, and 62. The time is currently 1:10 a.m. Central Daylight Time. 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Now for the official National Weather Service forecast for Peoria and surrounding areas of central Illinois. Rest of tonight, clear. Lows in the mid-50s. Northeast winds around 5 miles an hour. Thursday, sunny. Highs in the upper 70s. East winds around 5 miles an hour. Thursday night, partly cloudy until midnight, then becoming mostly cloudy. Lows in the upper 50s. East winds around 5 miles an hour. Friday, partly sunny. Highs in the mid-70s. Southeast winds around 5 miles an hour. Friday night, partly cloudy until midnight, then mostly cloudy with a chance of showers after midnight. Lows in the lower 60s. South winds around 5 miles an hour. Chance of rain 40%. Saturday, mostly cloudy in the morning, then becoming partly sunny. Highs in the mid-80s. Saturday night, partly cloudy until midnight, then becoming mostly clear. Lows in the upper 60s. Sunday and Sunday night, partly cloudy. Highs around 90. Lows in the lower 70s. Monday and Monday night, mostly clear. Highs in the lower 90s. Lows around 70. Tuesday, mostly sunny. Highs in the upper 80s. Tuesday night and Wednesday, mostly clear. Lows in the upper 60s. Highs in the upper 80s. Again, the forecast for Peoria and surrounding areas of central Illinois for the rest of tonight, clear. Lows in the mid-50s. Northeast winds around 5 miles an hour. At 1 a.m. in Peoria, skies were clear. The temperature was 63 degrees, the dew point was 53, and the relative humidity was 70%. The wind was east at 5 miles an hour. The pressure was 30.15 inches and rising. Around central and western Illinois, it was clear. It was 58 at Bloomington, 56 at Moline, 55 at Galesburg, 60 at Lakin, and 56 at Macomb. Quincy reported 62, Springfield reported 60, Lincoln reported 58, and Pontiac reported 53. And once again at 1 a.m. in Peoria, under clear skies, the temperature was 63. 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WXJ71 is part of the All Hazards Network of NOAA Weather Radio. Looking elsewhere around the Midwest at 1 a.m., Chicago was partly cloudy, and 62. The report from Indianapolis was not available. St. Louis was mostly

cloudy, and 71. Kansas City had light rain, and 68. Des Moines was partly cloudy, and 65. Milwaukee was partly cloudy, and 62. The time is currently 1:14 a.m. Central Daylight Time. 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Now for the official National Weather Service forecast for Peoria and surrounding areas of central Illinois. Rest of tonight, clear. Lows in the mid-50s. Northeast winds around 5 miles an hour. Thursday, sunny. Highs in the upper 70s. East winds around 5 miles an hour. Thursday night, partly cloudy until midnight, then becoming mostly cloudy. Lows in the upper 50s. East winds around 5 miles an hour. Friday, partly sunny. Highs in the mid-70s. Southeast winds around 5 miles an hour. Friday night, partly cloudy until midnight, then mostly cloudy with a chance of showers after midnight. Lows in the lower 60s. South winds around 5 miles an hour. Chance of rain 40%. Saturday, mostly cloudy in the morning, then becoming partly sunny. Highs in the mid-80s. Saturday night, partly cloudy until midnight, then becoming mostly clear. Lows in the upper 60s. Sunday and Sunday night, partly cloudy. Highs around 90. Lows in the lower 70s. Monday and Monday night, mostly clear. Highs in the lower 90s. Lows around 70. Tuesday, mostly sunny. Highs in the upper 80s. Tuesday night and Wednesday, mostly clear. Lows in the upper 60s. Highs in the upper 80s. Again, the forecast for Peoria and surrounding areas of central Illinois for the rest of tonight, clear. Lows in the mid-50s. Northeast winds around 5 miles an hour. At 1 a.m. in Peoria, skies were clear. The temperature was 63 degrees, the dew point was 53, and the relative humidity was 70%. The wind was east at 5 miles an hour. The pressure was 30.15 inches and rising. Around central and western Illinois, it was clear. It was 58 at Bloomington, 56 at Moline, 55 at Galesburg, 60 at Lakin, and 56 at Macomb. Quincy reported 62, Springfield reported 60, Lincoln reported 58, and Pontiac reported 53. And once again at 1 a.m. in Peoria, under clear skies, the temperature was 63. Looking elsewhere around the Midwest at 1 a.m., Chicago was partly cloudy, and 62. Indianapolis was clear, and 62. St. Louis was mostly cloudy, and 71. Kansas City had light rain, and 68. Des Moines was partly cloudy, and 65. Milwaukee was partly cloudy, and 62. The time is currently 1:17 a.m. Central Daylight Time. 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Now for the official National Weather Service forecast for Peoria and surrounding areas of central Illinois. Rest of tonight, clear. Lows in the mid-50s. Northeast winds around 5 miles an hour. Thursday, sunny. Highs in the upper 70s. East winds around 5 miles an hour. Thursday night, partly cloudy until midnight, then becoming mostly cloudy. Lows in the upper 50s. East winds around 5 miles an hour. Friday, partly sunny. Highs in the mid-70s. Southeast winds around 5 miles an hour. Friday night, partly cloudy until midnight, then mostly cloudy with a chance of showers after midnight. Lows in the lower 60s. South winds around 5 miles an hour. Chance of rain 40%. Saturday, mostly cloudy in the morning, then becoming partly sunny. Highs in the mid-80s. Saturday night, partly cloudy until midnight, then becoming mostly clear. Lows in the upper 60s. Sunday and Sunday night, partly cloudy. Highs around 90. Lows in the lower 70s. Monday and Monday night, mostly clear. Highs in the lower 90s. Lows around 70. Tuesday, mostly sunny. Highs in the upper 80s. Tuesday night and Wednesday, mostly clear. Lows in the upper 60s.

midnight, then mostly cloudy with a chance of showers after midnight. Lows in the lower 60s. South winds around 5 miles an hour. Chance of rain 40%. Saturday, mostly cloudy in the morning, then becoming partly sunny. Highs in the mid-80s. Saturday night, partly cloudy until midnight, then becoming mostly clear. Lows in the upper 60s. Sunday through Monday, partly cloudy. Highs in the lower 90s. Lows in the lower 70s. Monday night, mostly clear. Lows in the lower 70s. Tuesday and Tuesday night, partly cloudy. Highs around 90. Lows in the upper 60s. Wednesday, sunny. Highs in the upper 80s. Again, the forecast for Peoria and surrounding areas of central Illinois for the rest of tonight, clear. Near steady temperature in the mid-50s. Northeast winds around 5 miles an hour. At 1 a.m. in Peoria, skies were clear. The temperature was 63 degrees, the dew point was 53, and the relative humidity was 70%. The wind was east at 5 miles an hour. The pressure was 30.15 inches and rising. Around central and western Illinois, it was clear. It was 58 at Bloomington, 56 at Moline, 55 at Galesburg, 60 at Lakin, and 56 at Macomb. Quincy reported 62, Springfield reported 60, Lincoln reported 58, and Pontiac reported 53. And once again at 1 a.m. in Peoria, under clear skies, the temperature was 63. At 1 a.m. in Peoria, skies were clear. The temperature was 63 degrees, the dew point was 53, and the relative humidity was 70%. The wind was east at 5 miles an hour. The pressure was 30.15 inches and rising. Around central and western Illinois, it was clear. It was 58 at Bloomington, 56 at Moline, 55 at Galesburg, 60 at Lakin, and 56 at Macomb. Quincy reported 62, Springfield reported 60, Lincoln reported 58, and Pontiac reported 53. And once again at 1 a.m. in Peoria, under clear skies, the temperature was 63. Looking elsewhere around the Midwest at 1 a.m., Chicago was partly cloudy, and 62. Indianapolis was clear, and 62. St. Louis was mostly cloudy, and 71. Kansas City had light rain, and 68. Des Moines was partly cloudy, and 65. Milwaukee was partly cloudy, and 62. The time is currently 1:23 a.m. Central Daylight Time. 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Now for the official National Weather Service forecast for Peoria and surrounding areas of central Illinois. Rest of tonight, clear. Near steady temperature in the mid-50s. Northeast winds around 5 miles an hour. Thursday, sunny. Highs in the upper 70s. East winds around 5 miles an hour. Thursday night, partly cloudy until midnight, then becoming mostly cloudy. Lows in the upper 50s. East winds around 5 miles an hour. Friday, partly sunny. Highs in the mid-70s. Southeast winds around 5 miles an hour. Friday night, partly cloudy until midnight, then mostly cloudy with a chance of showers after midnight. Lows in the lower 60s. South winds around 5 miles an hour. Chance of rain 40%. Saturday, mostly cloudy in the morning, then becoming partly sunny. Highs in the mid-80s. Saturday night, partly cloudy until midnight, then becoming mostly clear. Lows in the upper 60s. Sunday through Monday, partly cloudy. Highs in the lower 90s. Lows in the lower 70s. Monday night, mostly clear. Lows in the lower 70s. Tuesday and Tuesday night, partly cloudy. Highs around 90. Lows in the upper 60s. Wednesday, sunny. Highs in the upper 80s. Again, the forecast for Peoria and surrounding areas of central Illinois for the rest of tonight, clear. Near steady temperature in the mid-50s. Northeast winds around 5 miles an hour. At 1 a.m. in Peoria, skies were clear. The temperature was 63 degrees, the dew point was 53, and the relative humidity was 70%. The wind was east at 5 miles.

miles an hour. The pressure was 30.15 inches and rising. Around central and western Illinois, it was clear. It was 58 at Bloomington, 56 at Moline, 55 at Galesburg, 60 at Lakin, and 56 at Macomb. Quincy reported 62, Springfield reported 60, Lincoln reported 58, and Pontiac reported 53. And once again at 1 a.m. in Peoria, under clear skies, the temperature was 63. Looking elsewhere around the Midwest at 1 a.m., Chicago was partly cloudy, and 62. Indianapolis was clear, and 62. St. Louis was mostly cloudy, and 71. Kansas City had light rain, and 68. Des Moines was partly cloudy, and 65. Milwaukee was partly cloudy, and 62. The time is currently 1:26 a.m. Central Daylight Time. 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Now for the official National Weather Service forecast for Peoria and surrounding areas of central Illinois. Rest of tonight, clear. Near steady temperature in the mid-50s. Northeast winds around 5 miles an hour. Thursday, sunny. Highs in the upper 70s. East winds around 5 miles an hour. Thursday night, partly cloudy until midnight, then becoming mostly cloudy. Lows in the upper 50s. East winds around 5 miles an hour. Friday, partly sunny. Highs in the mid-70s. Southeast winds around 5 miles an hour. Friday night, partly cloudy until midnight, then mostly cloudy with a chance of showers after midnight. Lows in the lower 60s. South winds around 5 miles an hour. Chance of rain 40%. Saturday, mostly cloudy in the morning, then becoming partly sunny. Highs in the mid-80s. Saturday night, partly cloudy until midnight, then becoming mostly clear. Lows in the upper 60s. Sunday through Monday, partly cloudy. Highs in the lower 90s. Lows in the lower 70s. Monday night, mostly clear. Lows in the lower 70s. Tuesday and Tuesday night, partly cloudy. Highs around 90. Lows in the upper 60s. Wednesday, sunny. Highs in the upper 80s. Again, the forecast for Peoria and surrounding areas of central Illinois for the rest of tonight, clear. Near steady temperature in the mid-50s. Northeast winds around 5 miles an hour. At 1 a.m. in Peoria, skies were clear. The temperature was 63 degrees, the dew point was 53, and the relative humidity was 70%. The wind was east at 5 miles an hour. The pressure was 30.15 inches and rising. Around central and western Illinois, it was clear. It was 58 at Bloomington, 56 at Moline, 55 at Galesburg, 60 at Lakin, and 56 at Macomb.

was partly cloudy and 65. Milwaukee was partly cloudy and 62. The time is currently 1:29 a.m. Central Daylight Time. 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Now for the official National Weather Service forecast for Peoria and surrounding areas of central Illinois. Rest of tonight, clear. Near steady temperature in the mid-50s. Northeast winds around 5 miles an hour. Thursday, sunny. Highs in the upper 70s. East winds around 5 miles an hour. Thursday night, partly cloudy until midnight, then becoming mostly cloudy. Lows in the upper 50s. East winds around 5 miles an hour. Friday, partly sunny. Highs in the mid-70s. Southeast winds around 5 miles an hour. Friday night, partly cloudy until midnight, then mostly cloudy with a chance of showers after midnight. Lows in the lower 60s. South winds around 5 miles an hour. Chance of rain 40%. Saturday, mostly cloudy in the morning, then becoming partly sunny. Highs in the mid-80s. Saturday night, partly cloudy until midnight, then becoming mostly clear. Lows in the upper 60s. Sunday through Monday, partly cloudy. Highs in the lower 90s. Lows in the lower 70s. Monday night, mostly clear. Lows in the lower 70s. Tuesday and Tuesday night, partly cloudy. Highs around 90. Lows in the upper 60s. Wednesday, sunny. Highs in the upper 80s. Again, the forecast for Peoria and surrounding areas of central Illinois for the rest of tonight, clear. Near steady temperature in the mid-50s. Northeast winds around 5 miles an hour. At 1 a.m. in Peoria, skies were clear. The temperature was 63 degrees, the dew point was 53, and the relative humidity was 70%. The wind was east at 5 miles an hour. The pressure was 30.15 inches and rising. Around central and western Illinois, it was clear. It was 58 at Bloomington, 56 at Moline, 55 at Galesburg, 60 at Lakin, and 56 at Macomb. Quincy reported 62, Springfield reported 60, Lincoln reported 58, and Pontiac reported 53. And once again at 1 a.m. in Peoria, under clear skies, the temperature was 63. Looking elsewhere around the Midwest at 1 a.m., Chicago was partly cloudy, and 62. Indianapolis was clear, and 62. St. Louis was mostly cloudy, and 71. Kansas City had light rain, and 68. Des Moines was partly cloudy, and 65. Milwaukee was partly cloudy, and 62. The time is currently 1:32 a.m. Central Daylight Time. 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Now for the official National Weather Service forecast for Peoria and surrounding areas of central Illinois. Rest of tonight, clear. Near steady temperature in the mid-50s. Northeast winds around 5 miles an hour. Thursday, sunny. Highs in the upper 70s. East winds around 5 miles an hour. Thursday night, partly cloudy until midnight, then becoming mostly cloudy. Lows in the upper 50s. East winds around 5 miles an hour. Friday, partly sunny. Highs in the mid-70s. Southeast winds around 5 miles an hour. Friday night, partly cloudy until midnight, then mostly cloudy with a chance of showers after midnight. Lows in the lower 60s. South winds around 5 miles an hour. Partly cloudy until midnight, then mostly cloudy with a chance of showers after midnight. Lows in the lower 60s. South winds around 5 miles an hour. Chance of rain 40%. Saturday, mostly cloudy in the morning, then becoming partly sunny. Highs in the mid-80s. Saturday night, partly cloudy until midnight, then becoming mostly clear. Lows in the upper 60s. Sunday through Monday, partly cloudy. Highs in the lower 90s. Lows in the lower 70s. Monday night, mostly clear. Lows in the lower 70s. Tuesday and Tuesday night, partly cloudy. Highs around 90. Lows in the upper 60s.

Wednesday, sunny. Highs in the upper 80s. Again, the forecast for Peoria and surrounding areas of central Illinois for the rest of tonight, clear. Near steady temperature in the mid-50s. Northeast winds around 5 miles an hour. At 1 a.m. in Peoria, skies were clear. The temperature was 63 degrees, the dew point was 53, and the relative humidity was 70%. The wind was east at 5 miles an hour. The pressure was 30.15 inches and rising. Around central and western Illinois, it was clear. It was 58 at Bloomington, 56 at Moline, 55 at Galesburg, 60 at Lakin, and 56 at Macomb. Quincy reported 62, Springfield reported 60, Lincoln reported 58, and Pontiac reported 53. And once again at 1 a.m. in Peoria, under clear skies, the temperature was 63. Looking elsewhere around the Midwest at 1 a.m., Chicago was partly cloudy, and 62. Indianapolis was clear, and 62. St. Louis was mostly cloudy, and 71. Kansas City had light rain, and 68. Des Moines was partly cloudy, and 65. Milwaukee was partly cloudy, and 62. The time is currently 1:35 a.m. Central Daylight Time. 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Now for the official National Weather Service forecast for Peoria and surrounding areas of central Illinois. Rest of tonight, clear. Near steady temperature in the mid-50s. Northeast winds around 5 miles an hour. Thursday, sunny. Highs in the upper 70s. East winds around 5 miles an hour. Thursday night, partly cloudy until midnight, then becoming mostly cloudy. Lows in the upper 50s. East winds around 5 miles an hour. Friday, partly sunny. Highs in the mid-70s. Southeast winds around 5 miles an hour. Friday night, partly cloudy until midnight, then mostly cloudy with a chance of showers after midnight. Lows in the lower 60s. South winds around 5 miles an hour. Chance of rain 40%. Saturday, mostly cloudy in the morning, then becoming partly sunny. Highs in the mid-80s. Saturday night, partly cloudy until midnight, then becoming mostly clear. Lows in the upper 60s. Sunday through Monday, partly cloudy. Highs in the lower 90s. Lows in the lower 70s. Monday night, mostly clear. Lows in the lower 70s. Tuesday and Tuesday night, partly cloudy. Highs around 90. Lows in the upper 60s. Wednesday, sunny. Highs in the upper 80s. Again, the forecast for Peoria and surrounding areas of central Illinois for the rest of tonight, clear. Near steady temperature in the mid-50s. Northeast winds around 5 miles an hour. At 1 a.m. in Peoria, skies were clear. The temperature was 63 degrees, the dew point was 53, and the relative humidity was 70%. The wind was east at 5 miles an hour. The pressure was 30.15 inches and rising. Around central and western Illinois, it was clear. It was 58 at Bloomington, 56 at Moline, 55 at Galesburg, 60 at Lakin, and 56 at Macomb. Quincy reported 62, Springfield reported 60, Lincoln reported 58, and Pontiac reported 53. And once again at 1 a.m. in Peoria, under clear skies, the temperature was 63. Looking elsewhere around the Midwest at 1 a.m., Chicago was partly cloudy, and 62. Indianapolis was clear, and 62. St. Louis was mostly cloudy, and 71. Kansas City had light rain, and 68. Des Moines was partly cloudy, and 65. Milwaukee was partly cloudy, and 62. The time is currently 1:38 a.m. Central Daylight Time. 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Now for the official National Weather Service forecast for Peoria and surrounding areas of central Illinois. Rest of tonight, clear. Near steady temperature in the mid-50s. Northeast winds around 5 miles an hour. Thursday, sunny. Highs in the upper 70s.
east winds around 5 miles an hour. Thursday night, partly cloudy until midnight, then becoming mostly cloudy. Lows in the upper 50s. East winds around 5 miles an hour. Friday, partly sunny. Highs in the mid-70s. Southeast winds around 5 miles an hour. Friday night, partly cloudy until midnight, then mostly cloudy with a chance of showers after midnight. Lows in the lower 60s. South winds around 5 miles an hour. Chance of rain 40%. Saturday, mostly cloudy in the morning, then becoming partly sunny. Highs in the mid-80s. Saturday night, partly cloudy until midnight, then becoming mostly clear. Lows in the upper 60s. Sunday through Monday, partly cloudy. Highs in the lower 90s. Lows in the lower 70s. Monday night, mostly clear. Lows in the lower 70s. Tuesday and Tuesday night, partly cloudy. Highs around 90. Lows in the upper 60s. Wednesday, sunny. Highs in the upper 80s. Again, the forecast for Peoria and surrounding areas of central Illinois for the rest of tonight, clear. Near steady temperature in the mid-50s. Northeast winds around 5 miles an hour. Now for the official National Weather Service forecast for Peoria and surrounding areas of central Illinois. Rest of tonight, clear. Lows in the mid-50s. Northeast winds around 5 miles an hour. Thursday, sunny. Highs in the upper 70s. East winds around 5 miles an hour. Thursday night, partly cloudy until midnight, then becoming mostly cloudy. Lows in the upper 50s. East winds around 5 miles an hour. Friday, partly sunny. Highs in the mid-70s. Southeast winds around 5 miles an hour. Friday night, partly cloudy until midnight, then mostly cloudy with a chance of showers after midnight. Lows in the lower 60s. South winds around 5 miles an hour. Chance of rain 40%. Saturday, mostly cloudy in the morning, then becoming partly sunny. Highs in the mid-80s. Saturday night, partly cloudy until midnight, then becoming mostly clear. Lows in the upper 60s. Sunday through Monday, partly cloudy. Highs in the lower 90s. Lows in the lower 70s. Monday night, mostly clear. Lows in the lower 70s. Tuesday and Tuesday night, partly cloudy. Highs around 90. Lows in the upper 60s. Wednesday, sunny. Highs in the upper 80s. Again, the forecast for Peoria and surrounding areas of central Illinois for the rest of tonight, clear. Lows in the mid-50s. Northeast winds around 5 miles an hour. At 1 a.m. in Peoria, skies were clear. The temperature was 63 degrees, the dew point was 53, and the relative humidity was 70%. The wind was east at 5 miles an hour. The pressure was 30.15 inches and rising. Around central and western Illinois, it was clear. It was 58 at Bloomington, 56 at Moline, 55 at Galesburg, 60 at Lakin, and 56 at Macomb. Quincy reported 62, Springfield reported 60, Lincoln reported 58, and Pontiac reported 53. And once again at 1 a.m. in Peoria, under clear skies, the temperature was 63. Looking elsewhere around the Midwest at 1 a.m., Chicago was partly cloudy, and 62. Indianapolis was clear, and 62. St. Louis was mostly cloudy, and 71. Kansas City had light rain, and 68. Des Moines was partly cloudy, and 65. Milwaukee was partly cloudy, and 62. The time is currently 1:43 a.m. Central Daylight Time. 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Now for the official National Weather Service forecast for Peoria and surrounding areas of central Illinois. Rest of tonight, clear. Lows in the mid-50s. Northeast winds around 5 miles an hour. Thursday, sunny. Highs in the upper 70s. East winds around 5 miles an hour. Thursday night, partly cloudy until midnight, then becoming mostly cloudy. Lows in the upper 50s. East winds around 5 miles an hour. Friday,
partly sunny. Highs in the mid-70s.

southeast winds around 5 miles an hour. Friday night, partly cloudy until midnight, then mostly cloudy with a chance of showers after midnight. Lows in the lower 60s. South winds around 5 miles an hour. Chance of rain 40%. Saturday, mostly cloudy in the morning, then becoming partly sunny. Highs in the mid-80s. Saturday night, partly cloudy until midnight, then becoming mostly clear. Lows in the upper 60s. Sunday through Monday, partly cloudy. Highs in the lower 90s. Lows in the lower 70s. Monday night, mostly clear. Lows in the lower 70s. Tuesday and Tuesday night, partly cloudy. Highs around 90. Lows in the upper 60s. Wednesday, sunny. Highs in the upper 80s. Again, the forecast for Peoria and surrounding areas of central Illinois for the rest of tonight, clear. Lows in the mid-50s. Northeast winds around 5 miles an hour. At 1 a.m. in Peoria, skies were clear. The temperature was 63 degrees, the dew point was 53, and the relative humidity was 70%. The wind was east at 5 miles an hour. The pressure was 30.15 inches and rising. Around central and western Illinois, it was clear. It was 58 at Bloomington, 56 at Moline, 55 at Galesburg, 60 at Lakin, and 56 at Macomb. Quincy reported 62, Springfield reported 60, Lincoln reported 58, and Pontiac reported 53. And once again at 1 a.m. in Peoria, under clear skies, the temperature was 63. Looking elsewhere around the Midwest at 1 a.m., Chicago was partly cloudy, and 62. Indianapolis was clear, and 62. St. Louis was mostly cloudy, and 71. Kansas City had light rain, and 68. Des Moines was partly cloudy, and 65. Milwaukee was partly cloudy, and 62. The time is currently 1:46 a.m. Central Daylight Time. 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Now for the official National Weather Service forecast for Peoria and surrounding areas of central Illinois. Rest of tonight, clear. Lows in the mid-50s. Northeast winds around 5 miles an hour. Thursday, sunny. Highs in the upper 70s. East winds around 5 miles an hour. Thursday night, partly cloudy until midnight, then becoming mostly cloudy. Lows in the upper 50s. East winds around 5 miles an hour. Friday, partly sunny. Highs in the mid-70s. Southeast winds around 5 miles an hour. Friday night, partly cloudy until midnight, then mostly cloudy with a chance of showers after midnight. Lows in the lower 60s. South winds around 5 miles an hour. Chance of rain 40%. Saturday, mostly cloudy in the morning, then becoming partly sunny. Highs in the mid-80s. Saturday night, partly cloudy until midnight, then becoming mostly clear. Lows in the upper 60s. Sunday through Monday, partly cloudy. Highs in the lower 90s. Lows in the lower 70s. Monday night, mostly clear. Lows in the lower 70s. Tuesday and Tuesday night, partly cloudy. Highs around 90. Lows in the upper 60s. Wednesday, sunny. Highs in the upper 80s. Again, the forecast for Peoria and surrounding areas of central Illinois for the rest of tonight, clear. Lows in the mid-50s. Northeast winds around 5 miles an hour. At 1 a.m. in Peoria, skies were clear. The temperature was 63 degrees, the dew point was 53, and the relative humidity was 70%. The wind was east at 5 miles an hour. The pressure was 30.15 inches and rising. Around central and western Illinois, it was clear. It was 58 at Bloomington, 56 at Moline, 55 at Galesburg, 60 at Lakin, and 56 at Macomb. Quincy reported 62, Springfield reported 60, Lincoln reported 58, and Pontiac reported 53. And once again at 1 a.m. in Peoria, under clear skies, the temperature was 63. Looking elsewhere around the Midwest at 1 a.m., Chicago was partly

The time is currently 1:49 a.m. Central Daylight Time. 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Now for the official National Weather Service forecast for Peoria and surrounding areas of Central Illinois. Rest of tonight, clear. Lows in the mid-50s. Northeast winds around 5 miles an hour. Thursday, sunny. Highs in the upper 70s. East winds around 5 miles an hour. Thursday night, partly cloudy until midnight, then becoming mostly cloudy. Lows in the upper 50s. East winds around 5 miles an hour. Friday, partly sunny. Highs in the mid-70s. Southeast winds around 5 miles an hour. Friday night, partly cloudy until midnight, then mostly cloudy with a chance of showers after midnight. Lows in the lower 60s. South winds around 5 miles an hour. Chance of rain 40%. Saturday, mostly cloudy in the morning, then becoming partly sunny. Highs in the mid-80s. Saturday night, partly cloudy until midnight, then becoming mostly clear. Lows in the upper 60s. Sunday through Monday, partly cloudy. Highs in the lower 90s. Lows in the lower 70s. Monday night, mostly clear. Lows in the lower 70s. Tuesday and Tuesday night, partly cloudy. Highs around 90. Lows in the upper 60s. Wednesday, sunny. Highs in the upper 80s. Again, the forecast for Peoria and surrounding areas of Central Illinois for the rest of tonight, clear. Lows in the mid-50s. Northeast winds around 5 miles an hour. At 1 a.m. in Peoria, skies were clear. The temperature was 63 degrees, the dew point was 53, and the relative humidity was 70%. The wind was east at 5 miles an hour. The pressure was 30.15 inches and rising. Around central and western Illinois, it was clear. It was 58 at Bloomington, 56 at Moline, 55 at Galesburg, 60 at Lakin, and 56 at Macomb. Quincy reported 62, Springfield reported 60, Lincoln reported 58, and Pontiac reported 53. And once again at 1 a.m. in Peoria, under clear skies, the temperature was 63. Looking elsewhere around the Midwest at 1 a.m., Chicago was partly cloudy, and 62. Indianapolis was clear, and 62. St. Louis was mostly cloudy, and 71. Kansas City had light rain, and 68. Des Moines was partly cloudy, and 65. Milwaukee was partly cloudy, and 62. The time is currently 1:52 a.m. Central Daylight Time. 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Now for the official National Weather Service forecast for Peoria and surrounding areas of Central Illinois. Rest of tonight, clear. Lows in the mid-50s. Northeast winds around 5 miles an hour. Thursday, sunny. Highs in the upper 70s. East winds around 5 miles an hour. Thursday night, partly cloudy until midnight, then becoming mostly cloudy. Lows in the upper 50s. East winds around 5 miles an hour. Friday, partly sunny. Highs in the mid-70s. Southeast winds around 5 miles an hour. Friday night, partly cloudy until midnight, then mostly cloudy with a chance of showers after midnight. Lows in the lower 60s. South winds around 5 miles an hour. Chance of rain 40%. Saturday, mostly cloudy in the morning, then becoming partly sunny. Highs in the mid-80s. Saturday night, partly cloudy until midnight, then becoming mostly clear. Lows in the upper 60s. Sunday through Monday, partly cloudy. Highs in the lower 90s. Lows in the lower 70s. Monday night, mostly clear. Lows in the lower 70s. Tuesday and Tuesday night, partly cloudy. Highs around 90. Lows in the upper 60s. Wednesday, sunny. Highs in the upper 80s. Again, the forecast for Peoria and surrounding areas of Central Illinois for the rest of tonight, clear. Lows in the mid-50s. Northeast winds around 5 miles an hour. At 1 a.m. in Peoria, skies were

clear. The temperature was 63 degrees, the dew point was 53, and the relative humidity was 70%. The wind was east at 5 miles an hour. The pressure was 30.15 inches and rising. Around central and western Illinois, it was clear. It was 58 at Bloomington, 56 at Moline, 55 at Galesburg, 60 at Lakin, and 56 at Macomb. Quincy reported 62, Springfield reported 60, Lincoln reported 58, and Pontiac reported 53. And once again at 1 a.m. in Peoria, under clear skies, the temperature was 63. Looking elsewhere around the Midwest at 1 a.m., Chicago was partly cloudy, and 62. Indianapolis was clear, and 62. St. Louis was mostly cloudy, and 71. Kansas City had light rain, and 68. Des Moines was partly cloudy, and 65. Milwaukee was partly cloudy, and 62. The time is currently 1:55 a.m. Central Daylight Time. 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Now for the official National Weather Service forecast for Peoria and surrounding areas of central Illinois. Rest of tonight, clear. Lows in the mid-50s. Northeast winds around 5 miles an hour. Thursday, sunny. Highs in the upper 70s. East winds around 5 miles an hour. Thursday night, partly cloudy until midnight, then becoming mostly cloudy. Lows in the upper 50s. East winds around 5 miles an hour. Friday, partly sunny. Highs in the mid-70s. Southeast winds around 5 miles an hour. Friday night, partly cloudy until midnight, then mostly cloudy with a chance of showers after midnight. Lows in the lower 60s. South winds around 5 miles an hour. Chance of rain 40%. Saturday, mostly cloudy in the morning, then becoming partly sunny. Highs in the mid-80s. Saturday night, partly cloudy until midnight, then becoming mostly clear. Lows in the upper 60s. Sunday through Monday, partly cloudy. Highs in the lower 90s. Lows in the lower 70s. Monday night, mostly clear. Lows in the lower 70s. Tuesday and Tuesday night, partly cloudy. Highs around 90. Lows in the upper 60s. Wednesday, sunny. Highs in the upper 80s. Again, the forecast for Peoria and surrounding areas of central Illinois for the rest of tonight, clear. Lows in the mid-50s. Northeast winds around 5 miles an hour. At 1 a.m. in Peoria, skies were clear. The temperature was 63 degrees, the dew point was 53, and the relative humidity was 70%. The wind was east at 5 miles an hour. The pressure was 30.15 inches and rising. Around central and western Illinois, it was clear. It was 58 at Bloomington, 56 at Moline, 55 at Galesburg, 60 at Lakin, and 56 at Macomb. Quincy reported 62, Springfield reported 60, Lincoln reported 58, and Pontiac reported 53. And once again at 1 a.m. in Peoria, under clear skies, the temperature was 63. Looking elsewhere around the Midwest at 1 a.m., Chicago was partly cloudy, and 62. Indianapolis was clear, and 62. St. Louis was mostly cloudy, and 71. Kansas City had light rain, and 68. Des Moines was partly cloudy, and 65. Milwaukee was partly cloudy, and 62. The time is currently 1:58 a.m. Central Daylight Time. 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Now for the official National Weather Service forecast for Peoria and surrounding areas of central Illinois. Rest of tonight, clear. Lows in the mid-50s. Northeast winds around 5 miles an hour. Thursday, sunny. Highs in the upper 70s. East winds around 5 miles an hour. Thursday night, partly cloudy until midnight, then becoming mostly cloudy. Lows in the upper 50s. East winds around 5 miles an hour. Friday, partly sunny. Highs in the mid-70s. Southeast winds around 5 miles an hour. Friday night, partly cloudy until midnight,

mostly cloudy with a chance of showers after midnight. Lows in the lower 60s. South winds around 5 miles an hour. Chance of rain 40%. Saturday, mostly cloudy in the morning, then becoming partly sunny. Highs in the mid-80s. Saturday night, partly cloudy until midnight, then becoming mostly clear. Lows in the upper 60s. Sunday through Monday, partly cloudy. Highs in the lower 90s. Lows in the lower 70s. Monday night, mostly clear. Lows in the lower 70s. Tuesday and Tuesday night, partly cloudy. Highs around 90. Lows in the upper 60s. Wednesday, sunny. Highs in the upper 80s. Again, the forecast for Peoria and surrounding areas of central Illinois for the rest of tonight, clear. Lows in the mid-50s. Northeast winds around 5 miles an hour. The time is currently 2 a.m. Central Daylight Time. 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Now for the official National Weather Service forecast for Peoria and surrounding areas of central Illinois. Rest of tonight, clear. Lows in the mid-50s. Northeast winds around 5 miles an hour. Thursday, sunny. Highs in the upper 70s. East winds around 5 miles an hour. Thursday night, partly cloudy until midnight, then becoming mostly cloudy. Lows in the upper 50s. East winds around 5 miles an hour. Friday, partly sunny. Highs in the mid-70s. Southeast winds around 5 miles an hour. Friday night, partly cloudy until midnight, then mostly cloudy with a chance of showers after midnight. Lows in the lower 60s. South winds around 5 miles an hour. Chance of rain 40%. Saturday, mostly cloudy in the morning, then becoming partly sunny. Highs in the mid-80s. Saturday night, partly cloudy until midnight, then becoming mostly clear. Lows in the upper 60s. Sunday through Monday, partly cloudy. Highs in the lower 90s. Lows in the lower 70s. Monday night, mostly clear. Lows in the lower 70s. Tuesday and Tuesday night, partly cloudy. Highs around 90. Lows in the upper 60s. Wednesday, sunny. Highs in the upper 80s. Again, the forecast for Peoria and surrounding areas of central Illinois for the rest of tonight, clear. Lows in the mid-50s. Northeast winds around 5 miles an hour. The time is currently 2:02 a.m. Central Daylight Time. 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Now for the official National Weather Service forecast for Peoria and surrounding areas of central Illinois. Rest of tonight, clear. Lows in the mid-50s. Northeast winds around 5 miles an hour. Thursday, sunny. Highs in the upper 70s. East winds around 5 miles an hour. Thursday night, partly cloudy until midnight, then becoming mostly cloudy. Lows in the upper 50s. East winds around 5 miles an hour. Friday, partly sunny. Highs in the mid-70s. Southeast winds around 5 miles an hour. Friday night, partly cloudy until midnight, then mostly cloudy with a chance of showers after midnight. Lows in the lower 60s. South winds around 5 miles an hour. Chance of rain 40%. Saturday, mostly cloudy in the morning, then becoming partly sunny. Highs in the mid-80s. Saturday night, partly cloudy until midnight, then becoming mostly clear. Lows in the upper 60s. Sunday through Monday, partly cloudy. Highs in the lower 90s. Lows in the lower 70s. Monday night, mostly clear. Lows in the lower 70s. Tuesday and Tuesday night, partly cloudy. Highs around 90. Lows in the upper 60s. Wednesday, sunny. Highs in the upper 80s. Again, the forecast for Peoria and surrounding areas of central Illinois for the rest of tonight, clear. Lows in the mid-50s. Northeast winds around 5 miles an hour. At 2 a.m. in Peoria, skies were clear. The temperature was 59 degrees, the dew point was 54, and the relative humidity was 83%.

The wind was calm. The pressure was 30.16 inches and rising. Around central and western Illinois, it was clear. It was 57 at Bloomington, 56 at Moline, 54 at Galesburg, 55 at Lakin, and 55 at Macomb. Quincy reported 61, Springfield reported 59, Lincoln reported 58, and Pontiac reported 50. And once again at 2 a.m. in Peoria, under clear skies, the temperature was 59. The time is currently 2:04 a.m. Central Daylight Time. 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Now for the official National Weather Service forecast for Peoria and surrounding areas of central Illinois. Rest of tonight, clear. Lows in the mid-50s. Northeast winds around 5 miles an hour. Thursday, sunny. Highs in the upper 70s. East winds around 5 miles an hour. Thursday night, partly cloudy until midnight, then becoming mostly cloudy. Lows in the upper 50s. East winds around 5 miles an hour. Friday, partly sunny. Highs in the mid-70s. Southeast winds around 5 miles an hour. Friday night, partly cloudy until midnight, then mostly cloudy with a chance of showers after midnight. Lows in the lower 60s. South winds around 5 miles an hour. Chance of rain 40%. Saturday, mostly cloudy in the morning, then becoming partly sunny. Highs in the mid-80s. Saturday night, partly cloudy until midnight, then becoming mostly clear. Lows in the upper 60s. Sunday through Monday, partly cloudy. Highs in the lower 90s. Lows in the lower 70s. Monday night, mostly clear. Lows in the lower 70s. Tuesday and Tuesday night, partly cloudy. Highs around 90. Lows in the upper 60s. Wednesday, sunny. Highs in the upper 80s. Again, the forecast for Peoria and surrounding areas of central Illinois for the rest of tonight, clear. Lows in the mid-50s. Northeast winds around 5 miles an hour. At 2 a.m. in Peoria, skies were clear. The temperature was 59 degrees, the dew point was 54, and the relative humidity was 83%. The wind was calm. The pressure was 30.16 inches and rising. Around central and western Illinois, it was clear. It was 57 at Bloomington, 56 at Moline, 54 at Galesburg, 55 at Lakin, and 55 at Macomb. Quincy reported 61, Springfield reported 59, Lincoln reported 58, and Pontiac reported 50. And once again at 2 a.m. in Peoria, under clear skies, the temperature was 59. Looking elsewhere around the Midwest at 2 a.m., Chicago was clear, and 61. The report from Indianapolis was not available. St. Louis was partly cloudy, and 69. Kansas City was cloudy, and 69. Des Moines was clear, and 65. Milwaukee was partly cloudy, and 63. The time is currently 2:07 a.m. Central Daylight Time. 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Now for the official National Weather Service forecast for Peoria and surrounding areas of central Illinois. Rest of tonight, clear. Lows in the mid-50s. Northeast winds around 5 miles an hour. Thursday, sunny. Highs in the upper 70s. East winds around 5 miles an hour. Thursday night, partly cloudy until midnight, then becoming mostly cloudy. Lows in the upper 50s. East winds around 5 miles an hour. Friday, partly sunny. Highs in the mid-70s. Southeast winds around 5 miles an hour. Friday night, partly cloudy until midnight, then mostly cloudy with a chance of showers after midnight. Lows in the lower 60s. South winds around 5 miles an hour. Chance of rain 40%. Saturday, mostly cloudy in the morning, then becoming partly sunny. Highs in the mid-80s. Saturday night, partly cloudy until midnight, then becoming mostly clear. Lows in the upper 60s. Sunday through Monday, partly cloudy. Highs in the lower 90s. Lows in the lower 70s. Monday night, mostly clear.

in the lower 70s. Tuesday and Tuesday night, partly cloudy. Highs around 90. Lows in the upper 60s. Wednesday, sunny. Highs in the upper 80s. Again, the forecast for Peoria and surrounding areas of central Illinois for the rest of tonight, clear. Lows in the mid-50s. Northeast winds around 5 miles an hour. At 2 a.m. in Peoria, skies were clear. The temperature was 59 degrees, the dew point was 54, and the relative humidity was 83%. The wind was calm. The pressure was 30.16 inches and rising. Around central and western Illinois, it was clear. It was 57 at Bloomington, 56 at Moline, 54 at Galesburg, 55 at Lakin, and 55 at Macomb. Quincy reported 61, Springfield reported 59, Lincoln reported 58, and Pontiac reported 50. And once again at 2 a.m. in Peoria, under clear skies, the temperature was 59. Looking elsewhere around the Midwest at 2 a.m., Chicago was clear, and 61. The report from Indianapolis was not available. St. Louis was partly cloudy, and 69. Kansas City was cloudy, and 69. Des Moines was clear, and 65. Milwaukee was partly cloudy, and 63. The time is currently 2:10 a.m. Central Daylight Time. 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Now for the official National Weather Service forecast for Peoria and surrounding areas of central Illinois. Rest of tonight, clear. Lows in the mid-50s. Northeast winds around 5 miles an hour. Thursday, sunny. Highs in the upper 70s. East winds around 5 miles an hour. Thursday night, partly cloudy until midnight, then becoming mostly cloudy. Lows in the upper 50s. East winds around 5 miles an hour. Friday, partly sunny. Highs in the mid-70s. Southeast winds around 5 miles an hour. Friday night, partly cloudy until midnight, then mostly cloudy with a chance of showers after midnight. Lows in the lower 60s. South winds around 5 miles an hour. Chance of rain 40%. Saturday, mostly cloudy in the morning, then becoming partly sunny. Highs in the mid-80s. Saturday night, partly cloudy until midnight, then becoming mostly clear. Lows in the upper 60s. Sunday through Monday, partly cloudy. Highs in the lower 90s. Lows in the lower 70s. Monday night, mostly clear. Lows in the lower 70s. Tuesday and Tuesday night, partly cloudy. Highs around 90. Lows in the upper 60s. Wednesday, sunny. Highs in the upper 80s. Again, the forecast for Peoria and surrounding areas of central Illinois for the rest of tonight, clear. Lows in the mid-50s. Northeast winds around 5 miles an hour. At 2 a.m. in Peoria, skies were clear. The temperature was 59 degrees, the dew point was 54, and the relative humidity was 83%. The wind was calm. The pressure was 30.16 inches and rising. Around central and western Illinois, skies ranged from clear to partly cloudy. It was 57 at Bloomington, 56 at Moline, 54 at Galesburg, 55 at Lakin, and 55 at Macomb. Quincy reported 61, Springfield reported 59, Lincoln reported 58, and Pontiac reported 50. And once again at 2 a.m. in Peoria, under clear skies, the temperature was 59. 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Looking elsewhere around the Midwest at 2 a.m., Chicago was clear, and 61. The report from Indianapolis was not available. St. Louis was partly cloudy, and 69. Kansas City was cloudy.

69. Des Moines was clear, and 65. Milwaukee was partly cloudy, and 63. The time is currently 2:14 a.m. Central Daylight Time. 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Now for the official National Weather Service forecast for Peoria and surrounding areas of central Illinois. Rest of tonight, clear. Lows in the mid-50s. Northeast winds around 5 miles an hour. Thursday, sunny. Highs in the upper 70s. East winds around 5 miles an hour. Thursday night, partly cloudy until midnight, then becoming mostly cloudy. Lows in the upper 50s. East winds around 5 miles an hour. Friday, partly sunny. Highs in the mid-70s. Southeast winds around 5 miles an hour. Friday night, partly cloudy until midnight, then mostly cloudy with a chance of showers after midnight. Lows in the lower 60s. South winds around 5 miles an hour. Chance of rain 40%. Saturday, mostly cloudy in the morning, then becoming partly sunny. Highs in the mid-80s. Saturday night, partly cloudy until midnight, then becoming mostly clear. Lows in the upper 60s. Sunday through Monday, partly cloudy. Highs in the lower 90s. Lows in the lower 70s. Monday night, mostly clear. Lows in the lower 70s. Tuesday and Tuesday night, partly cloudy. Highs around 90. Lows in the upper 60s. Wednesday, sunny. Highs in the upper 80s. Again, the forecast for Peoria and surrounding areas of central Illinois for the rest of tonight, clear. Lows in the mid-50s. Northeast winds around 5 miles an hour. At 2 a.m. in Peoria, skies were clear. The temperature was 59 degrees, the dew point was 54, and the relative humidity was 83%. The wind was calm. The pressure was 30.16 inches and rising. Around central and western Illinois, skies ranged from clear to partly cloudy. It was 57 at Bloomington, 56 at Moline, 54 at Galesburg, 55 at Lakin, and 55 at Macomb. Quincy reported 61, Springfield reported 59, Lincoln reported 58, and Pontiac reported 50. And once again at 2 a.m. in Peoria, under clear skies, the temperature was 59. Looking elsewhere around the Midwest at 2 a.m., Chicago was clear, and 61. Indianapolis was clear, and 60. St. Louis was partly cloudy, and 69. Kansas City was cloudy, and 69. Des Moines was clear, and 65. Milwaukee was partly cloudy, and 63. The time is currently 2:17 a.m. Central Daylight Time. 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Now for the official National Weather Service forecast for Peoria and surrounding areas of central Illinois. Rest of tonight, clear. Lows in the mid-50s. Northeast winds around 5 miles an hour. Thursday, sunny. Highs in the upper 70s. East winds around 5 miles an hour. Thursday night, partly cloudy until midnight, then becoming mostly cloudy. Lows in the upper 50s. East winds around 5 miles an hour. Friday, partly sunny. Highs in the mid-70s. Southeast winds around 5 miles an hour. Friday night, partly cloudy until midnight, then mostly cloudy with a chance of showers after midnight. Lows in the lower 60s. South winds around 5 miles an hour. Chance of rain 40%. Saturday, mostly cloudy in the morning, then becoming partly sunny. Highs in the mid-80s. Saturday night, partly cloudy until midnight, then becoming mostly clear. Lows in the upper 60s. Sunday through Monday, partly cloudy. Highs in the lower 90s. Lows in the lower 70s. Monday night, mostly clear. Lows in the lower 70s. Tuesday and Tuesday night, partly cloudy. Highs around 90. Lows in the upper 60s. Wednesday, sunny. Highs in the upper 80s. Again, the forecast for Peoria and surrounding areas of central Illinois for the rest of tonight, clear. Lows in the mid-50s.

northeast winds around 5 miles an hour. At 2 a.m. in Peoria, skies were clear. The temperature was 59 degrees, the dew point was 54, and the relative humidity was 83%. The wind was calm. The pressure was 30.16 inches and rising. Around central and western Illinois, skies ranged from clear to partly cloudy. It was 57 at Bloomington, 56 at Moline, 54 at Galesburg, 55 at Lakin, and 55 at Macomb. Quincy reported 61, Springfield reported 59, Lincoln reported 58, and Pontiac reported 50. And once again at 2 a.m. in Peoria, under clear skies, the temperature was 59. Looking elsewhere around the Midwest at 2 a.m., Chicago was clear, and 61. Indianapolis was clear, and 60. St. Louis was partly cloudy, and 69. Kansas City was cloudy, and 69. Des Moines was clear, and 60.

northeast winds around 5 miles an hour. Friday, partly sunny. Highs in the mid-70s. Southeast winds around 5 miles an hour. Friday night, partly cloudy until midnight, then mostly cloudy with a chance of showers after midnight. Lows in the lower 60s. South winds around 5 miles an hour. Chance of rain 40%. Saturday, mostly cloudy in the morning, then becoming partly sunny. Highs in the mid-80s. Saturday night, partly cloudy until midnight, then becoming mostly clear. Lows in the upper 60s. Sunday through Monday, partly cloudy. Highs in the lower 90s. Lows in the lower 70s. Monday night, mostly clear. Lows in the lower 70s. Tuesday and Tuesday night, partly cloudy. Highs around 90. Lows in the upper 60s. Wednesday, sunny. Highs in the upper 80s. Again, the forecast for Peoria and surrounding areas of central Illinois for the rest of tonight, clear. Lows in the mid-50s. Northeast winds around 5 miles an hour. At 2 a.m. in Peoria, skies were clear. The temperature was 59 degrees, the dew point was 54, and the relative humidity was 83%. The wind was calm. The pressure was 30.16 inches and rising. Around central and western Illinois, it was clear. It was 57 at Bloomington, 56 at Moline, 54 at Galesburg, 55 at Lakin, and 55 at Macomb. Quincy reported 61, Springfield reported 59, Lincoln reported 56, and Pontiac reported 50. And once again at 2 a.m. in Peoria, under clear skies, the temperature was 59. Looking elsewhere around the Midwest at 2 a.m., Chicago was clear, and 61. Indianapolis was clear, and 60. St. Louis was partly cloudy, and 69. Kansas City was cloudy, and 69. Des Moines was clear, and 65. Milwaukee was partly cloudy, and 63. The time is currently 2:23 a.m. Central Daylight Time. 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Now for the official National Weather Service forecast for Peoria and surrounding areas of central Illinois. Rest of tonight, clear. Lows in the mid-50s. Northeast winds around 5 miles an hour. Thursday, sunny. Highs in the upper 70s. East winds around 5 miles an hour. Thursday night, partly cloudy until midnight, then becoming mostly cloudy. Lows in the upper 50s. East winds around 5 miles an hour. Friday, partly sunny. Highs in the mid-70s. Southeast winds around 5 miles an hour. Friday night, partly cloudy until midnight, then mostly cloudy with a chance of showers after midnight. Lows in the lower 60s. South winds around 5 miles an hour. Chance of rain 40%. Saturday, mostly cloudy in the morning, then becoming partly sunny. Highs in the mid-80s. Saturday night, partly cloudy until midnight, then becoming mostly clear. Lows in the upper 60s. Sunday through Monday, partly cloudy. Highs in the lower 90s. Lows in the lower 70s. Monday night, mostly clear. Lows in the lower 70s. Tuesday and Tuesday night, partly cloudy. Highs around 90. Lows in the upper 60s. Wednesday, sunny. Highs in the upper 80s. Again, the forecast for Peoria and surrounding areas of central Illinois for the rest of tonight, clear. Lows in the mid-50s. Northeast winds around 5 miles an hour. At 2 a.m. in Peoria, skies were clear. The temperature was 59 degrees, the dew point was 54, and the relative humidity was 83%. The wind was calm. The pressure was 30.16 inches and rising. Around central and western Illinois, it was clear. It was 57 at Bloomington, 56 at Moline, 54 at Galesburg, 55 at Lakin, and 55 at Macomb. Quincy reported 61, Springfield reported 59, Lincoln reported 56, and Pontiac reported 50. And once again at 2 a.m. in Peoria, under clear skies, the temperature was 59. Looking elsewhere around the Midwest at 2 a.m., Chicago was clear,

61. Indianapolis was clear, and 60. St. Louis was partly cloudy, and 69. Kansas City was cloudy, and 69. Des Moines was partly cloudy, and 65. Milwaukee was partly cloudy, and 63. The time is currently 2:26 a.m. Central Daylight Time. 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Now for the official National Weather Service forecast for Peoria and surrounding areas of central Illinois. Rest of tonight, clear. Lows in the mid-50s. Northeast winds around 5 miles an hour. Thursday, sunny. Highs in the upper 70s. East winds around 5 miles an hour. Thursday night, partly cloudy until midnight, then becoming mostly cloudy. Lows in the upper 50s. East winds around 5 miles an hour. Friday, partly sunny. Highs in the mid-70s. Southeast winds around 5 miles an hour. Friday night, partly cloudy until midnight, then mostly cloudy with a chance of showers after midnight. Lows in the lower 60s. South winds around 5 miles an hour. Chance of rain 40%. Saturday, mostly cloudy in the morning, then becoming partly sunny. Highs in the mid-80s. Saturday night, partly cloudy until midnight, then becoming mostly clear. Lows in the upper 60s. Sunday through Monday, partly cloudy. Highs in the lower 90s. Lows in the lower 70s. Monday night, mostly clear. Lows in the lower 70s. Tuesday and Tuesday night, partly cloudy. Highs around 90. Lows in the upper 60s. Wednesday, sunny. Highs in the upper 80s. Again, the forecast for Peoria and surrounding areas of central Illinois for the rest of tonight, clear. Lows in the mid-50s. Northeast winds around 5 miles an hour. At 2 a.m. in Peoria, skies were clear. The temperature was 59 degrees, the dew point was 54, and the relative humidity was 83%. The wind was calm. The pressure was 30.16 inches and rising. Around central and western Illinois, it was clear. It was 57 at Bloomington, 56 at Moline, 54 at Galesburg, 55 at Lakin, and 55 at Macomb. Quincy reported 61, Springfield reported 59, Lincoln reported 56, and Pontiac reported 50. And once again at 2 a.m. in Peoria, under clear skies, the temperature was 59. Looking elsewhere around the Midwest at 2 a.m., Chicago was clear, and 61. Indianapolis was clear, and 60. St. Louis was partly cloudy, and 69. Kansas City was cloudy, and 69. Des Moines was partly cloudy, and 65. Milwaukee was partly cloudy, and 63. The time is currently 2:29 a.m. Central Daylight Time. 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Now for the official National Weather Service forecast for Peoria and surrounding areas of central Illinois. Rest of tonight, clear. Lows in the mid-50s. Northeast winds around 5 miles an hour. Thursday, sunny. Highs in the upper 70s. East winds around 5 miles an hour. Thursday night, partly cloudy until midnight, then becoming mostly cloudy. Lows in the upper 50s. East winds around 5 miles an hour. Friday, partly sunny. Highs in the mid-70s. Southeast winds around 5 miles an hour. Friday night, partly cloudy until midnight, then mostly cloudy with a chance of showers after midnight. Lows in the lower 60s. South winds around 5 miles an hour. Chance of rain 40%. Saturday, mostly cloudy in the morning, then becoming partly sunny. Highs in the mid-80s. Saturday night, partly cloudy until midnight, then becoming mostly clear. Lows in the upper 60s. Sunday through Monday, partly cloudy. Highs in the lower 90s. Lows in the lower 70s. Monday night, mostly clear. Lows in the lower 70s. Tuesday and Tuesday night, partly cloudy. Highs around 90. Lows in the upper 60s. Wednesday, sunny.
highs in the upper 80s. Again, the forecast for Peoria and surrounding areas of central Illinois for the rest of tonight, clear. Lows in the mid-50s. Northeast winds around 5 miles an hour. At 2 a.m. in Peoria, skies were clear. The temperature was 59 degrees, the dew point was 54, and the relative humidity was 83%. The wind was calm. The pressure was 30.16 inches and rising. Around central and western Illinois, it was clear. It was 57 at Bloomington, 56 at Moline, 54 at Galesburg, 55 at Lakin, and 55 at Macomb. Quincy reported 61, Springfield reported 59, Lincoln reported 56, and Pontiac reported 50. And once again at 2 a.m. in Peoria, under clear skies, the temperature was 59. Looking elsewhere around the Midwest at 2 a.m., Chicago was clear, and 61. Indianapolis was clear, and 60. St. Louis was partly cloudy, and 69. Kansas City was cloudy, and 69. Des Moines was partly cloudy, and 65. Milwaukee was partly cloudy, and 63. The time is currently 2:32 a.m. Central Daylight Time. 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Now for the official National Weather Service forecast for Peoria and surrounding areas of central Illinois. Rest of tonight, clear. Lows in the mid-50s. Northeast winds around 5 miles an hour. Thursday, sunny. Highs in the upper 70s. East winds around 5 miles an hour. Thursday night, partly cloudy until midnight, then becoming mostly cloudy. Lows in the upper 50s. East winds around 5 miles an hour. Friday, partly sunny. Highs in the mid-70s. Southeast winds around 5 miles an hour. Friday night, partly cloudy until midnight, then mostly cloudy with a chance of showers after midnight. Highs in the mid-70s. Southeast winds around 5 miles an hour. Friday night, partly cloudy until midnight, then mostly cloudy with a chance of showers after midnight. Lows in the lower 60s. South winds around 5 miles an hour. Chance of rain 40%. Saturday, mostly cloudy in the morning, then becoming partly sunny. Highs in the mid-80s. Saturday night, partly cloudy until midnight, then becoming mostly clear. Lows in the upper 60s. Sunday through Monday, partly cloudy. Highs in the lower 90s. Lows in the lower 70s. Monday night, mostly clear. Lows in the lower 70s. Tuesday and Tuesday night, partly cloudy. Highs around 90. Lows in the upper 60s. Wednesday, sunny. Highs in the upper 80s. Again, the forecast for Peoria and surrounding areas of central Illinois for the rest of tonight, clear. Lows in the mid-50s. Northeast winds around 5 miles an hour. At 2 a.m. in Peoria, skies were clear. The temperature was 59 degrees, the dew point was 54, and the relative humidity was 83%. The wind was calm. The pressure was 30.16 inches and rising. Around central and western Illinois, it was clear. It was 57 at Bloomington, 56 at Moline, 54 at Galesburg, 55 at Lakin, and 55 at Macomb. Quincy reported 61, Springfield reported 59, Lincoln reported 56, and Pontiac reported 50. And once again at 2 a.m. in Peoria, under clear skies, the temperature was 59. Looking elsewhere around the Midwest at 2 a.m., Chicago was clear, and 61. Indianapolis was clear, and 60. St. Louis was partly cloudy, and 69. Kansas City was cloudy, and 69. Des Moines was partly cloudy, and 65. Milwaukee was partly cloudy, and 63. The time is currently 2:35 a.m. Central Daylight Time. 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Now for the official National Weather Service forecast for Peoria and surrounding areas of central Illinois. Rest of tonight, clear. Lows in the mid-50s. Northeast winds around 5 miles an hour. Thursday, sunny. Highs in the upper 70s.

Tuesday and Tuesday night, partly cloudy. Highs around 90. Lows in the upper 60s. Wednesday, sunny. Highs in the upper 80s. Again, the forecast for Peoria and surrounding areas of central Illinois for the rest of tonight, clear. Lows in the mid-50s. Northeast winds around 5 miles an hour. At 2 a.m. in Peoria, skies were clear. The temperature was 59 degrees, the dew point was 54, and the relative humidity was 83%. The wind was calm. The pressure was 30.16 inches and rising. Around central and western Illinois, it was clear. It was 57 at Bloomington, 56 at Moline, 54 at Galesburg, 55 at Lakin, and 55 at Macomb. Quincy reported 61, Springfield reported 59, Lincoln reported 56, and Pontiac reported 50. And once again at 2 a.m. in Peoria, under clear skies, the temperature was 59. Looking elsewhere around the Midwest at 2 a.m., Chicago was clear, and 61. Indianapolis was clear, and 60. St. Louis was partly cloudy, and 69. Kansas City was cloudy, and 69. Des Moines was partly cloudy, and 65. Milwaukee was partly cloudy, and 63. The time is currently 2:47 a.m. Central Daylight Time. 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Now for the official National Weather Service forecast for Peoria and surrounding areas of central Illinois. Rest of tonight, clear. Lows in the mid-50s. Northeast winds around 5 miles an hour. Thursday, sunny. Highs in the upper 70s. East winds around 5 miles an hour. Thursday night, partly cloudy until midnight, then becoming mostly cloudy. Lows in the upper 50s. East winds around 5 miles an hour. Friday, partly sunny. Highs in the mid-70s. Southeast winds around 5 miles an hour. Friday night, partly cloudy until midnight, then mostly cloudy with a chance of showers after midnight. Lows in the lower 60s. South winds around 5 miles an hour. Chance of rain 40%. Saturday, mostly cloudy in the morning, then becoming partly sunny. Highs in the mid-80s. Saturday night, partly cloudy until midnight, then becoming mostly clear. Lows in the upper 60s. Sunday through Monday, partly cloudy. Highs in the lower 90s. Lows in the lower 70s. Monday night, mostly clear. Lows in the lower 70s. Tuesday and Tuesday night, partly cloudy. Highs around 90. Lows in the upper 60s. Wednesday, sunny. Highs in the upper 80s. Again, the forecast for Peoria and surrounding areas of central Illinois for the rest of tonight, clear. Lows in the mid-50s. Northeast winds around 5 miles an hour. At 2 a.m. in Peoria, skies were clear. The temperature was 59 degrees, the dew point was 54, and the relative humidity was 83%. The wind was calm. The pressure was 30.16 inches and rising. Around central and western Illinois, it was clear. It was 57 at Bloomington, 56 at Moline, 54 at Galesburg, 55 at Lakin, and 55 at Macomb. Quincy reported 61, Springfield reported 59, Lincoln reported 56, and Pontiac reported 50. And once again at 2 a.m. in Peoria, under clear skies, the temperature was 59. Looking elsewhere around the Midwest at 2 a.m., Chicago was clear, and 61. Indianapolis was clear, and 60. St. Louis was partly cloudy, and 69. Kansas City was cloudy, and 69. Des Moines was partly cloudy, and 65. Milwaukee was partly cloudy, and 63. The time is currently 2:50 a.m. Central Daylight Time. 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Now for the official National Weather Service forecast for Peoria and surrounding areas of central Illinois. Rest of tonight, clear. Lows in the mid-50s. Northeast winds around 5 miles an hour. Thursday, sunny. Highs in the upper 70s.
East winds around 5 miles an hour. Thursday night, partly cloudy until midnight, then becoming mostly cloudy. Lows in the upper 50s. East winds around 5 miles an hour. Friday, partly sunny. Highs in the mid-70s. Southeast winds around 5 miles an hour. Friday night, partly cloudy until midnight, then mostly cloudy with a chance of showers after midnight. Lows in the lower 60s. South winds around 5 miles an hour. Chance of rain 40%. Saturday, mostly cloudy in the morning, then becoming partly sunny. Highs in the mid-80s. Saturday night, partly cloudy until midnight, then becoming mostly clear. Lows in the upper 60s. Sunday through Monday, partly cloudy. Highs in the lower 90s. Lows in the lower 70s. Monday night, mostly clear. Lows in the lower 70s. Tuesday and Tuesday night, partly cloudy. Highs around 90. Lows in the upper 60s. Wednesday, sunny. Highs in the upper 80s. Again, the forecast for Peoria and surrounding areas of central Illinois for the rest of tonight, clear. Lows in the mid-50s. Northeast winds around 5 miles an hour. At 2 a.m. in Peoria, skies were clear. The temperature was 59 degrees, the dew point was 54, and the relative humidity was 83%. The wind was calm. The pressure was 30.16 inches and rising. Around central and western Illinois, it was clear. It was 57 at Bloomington, 56 at Moline, 54 at Galesburg, 55 at Lakin, and 55 at Macomb. Quincy reported 61, Springfield reported 59, Lincoln reported 56, and Pontiac reported 50. And once again at 2 a.m. in Peoria, under clear skies, the temperature was 59. Looking elsewhere around the Midwest at 2 a.m., Chicago was clear, and 61. Indianapolis was clear, and 60. St. Louis was partly cloudy, and 69. Kansas City was cloudy, and 69. Des Moines was partly cloudy, and 65. Milwaukee was partly cloudy, and 63. The time is currently 2:53 a.m. Central Daylight Time. 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Now for the official National Weather Service forecast for Peoria and surrounding areas of central Illinois. Rest of tonight, clear. Lows in the mid-50s. Northeast winds around 5 miles an hour. Thursday, sunny. Highs in the upper 70s. East winds around 5 miles an hour. Thursday night, partly cloudy until midnight, then becoming mostly cloudy. Lows in the upper 50s. East winds around 5 miles an hour. Friday, partly sunny. Highs in the mid-70s. Southeast winds around 5 miles an hour. Friday night, partly cloudy until midnight, then mostly cloudy with a chance of showers after midnight. Lows in the lower 60s. South winds around 5 miles an hour. Chance of rain 40%. Saturday, mostly cloudy in the morning, then becoming partly sunny. Highs in the mid-80s. Saturday night, partly cloudy until midnight, then becoming mostly clear. Lows in the upper 60s. Sunday through Monday, partly cloudy. Highs in the lower 90s. Lows in the lower 70s. Monday night, mostly clear. Lows in the lower 70s. Tuesday and Tuesday night, partly cloudy. Highs around 90. Lows in the upper 60s. Wednesday, sunny. Highs in the upper 80s. Again, the forecast for Peoria and surrounding areas of central Illinois for the rest of tonight, clear. Lows in the mid-50s. Northeast winds around 5 miles an hour. At 2 a.m. in Peoria, skies were clear. The temperature was 59 degrees, the dew point was 54, and the relative humidity was 83%. The wind was calm. The pressure was 30.16 inches and rising. Around central and western Illinois, it was clear. It was 57 at Bloomington, 56 at Moline, 54 at Galesburg, 55 at Lakin, and 55 at Macomb. Quincy reported 61, Springfield reported 59, Lincoln reported 56, and Pontiac reported 50.

and once again at 2 a.m. in Peoria, under clear skies, the temperature was 59. Looking elsewhere around the Midwest at 2 a.m., Chicago was clear, and 61. Indianapolis was clear, and 60. St. Louis was partly cloudy, and 69. Kansas City was cloudy, and 69. Des Moines was partly cloudy, and 65. Milwaukee was partly cloudy, and 63. The time is currently 2:56 a.m. Central Daylight Time. 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Now for the official National Weather Service forecast for Peoria and surrounding areas of central Illinois. Rest of tonight, clear. Lows in the mid-50s. Northeast winds around 5 miles an hour. Thursday, sunny. Highs in the upper 70s. East winds around 5 miles an hour. Thursday night, partly cloudy until midnight, then becoming mostly cloudy. Lows in the upper 50s. East winds around 5 miles an hour. Friday, partly sunny. Highs in the mid-70s. Southeast winds around 5 miles an hour. Friday night, partly cloudy until midnight, then mostly cloudy with a chance of showers after midnight. Lows in the lower 60s. South winds around 5 miles an hour. Chance of rain 40%. Saturday, mostly cloudy in the morning, then becoming partly sunny. Highs in the mid-80s. Saturday night, partly cloudy until midnight, then becoming mostly clear. Lows in the upper 60s. Sunday through Monday, partly cloudy. Highs in the lower 90s. Lows in the lower 70s. Monday night, mostly clear. Lows in the lower 70s. Tuesday and Tuesday night, partly cloudy. Highs around 90. Lows in the upper 60s. Wednesday, sunny. Highs in the upper 80s. Again, the forecast for Peoria and surrounding areas of central Illinois for the rest of tonight, clear. Lows in the mid-50s. Northeast winds around 5 miles an hour. At 2 a.m. in Peoria, skies were clear. The temperature was 59 degrees, the dew point was 54, and the relative humidity was 83%. The wind was calm. The pressure was 30.16 inches and rising. Around central and western Illinois, it was clear. It was 57 at Bloomington, 56 at Moline, 54 at Galesburg, 55 at Lakin, and 55 at Macomb. Quincy reported 61, Springfield reported 59, Lincoln reported 56, and Pontiac reported 50. And once again at 2 a.m. in Peoria, under clear skies, the temperature was 59. Looking elsewhere around the Midwest at 2 a.m., Chicago was clear, and 61. Indianapolis was clear, and 60. St. Louis was partly cloudy, and 69. Kansas City was cloudy, and 69. Des Moines was partly cloudy, and 65. Milwaukee was partly cloudy, and 63. The time is currently 2:59 a.m. Central Daylight Time. 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Now for the official National Weather Service forecast for Peoria and surrounding areas of central Illinois. Rest of tonight, clear. Lows in the mid-50s. Northeast winds around 5 miles an hour. Thursday, sunny. Highs in the upper 70s. East winds around 5 miles an hour. Thursday night, partly cloudy until midnight, then becoming mostly cloudy. Lows in the upper 50s. East winds around 5 miles an hour. Friday, partly sunny. Highs in the mid-70s. Southeast winds around 5 miles an hour. Friday night, partly cloudy until midnight, then mostly cloudy with a chance of showers after midnight. Lows in the lower 60s. South winds around 5 miles an hour. Chance of rain 40%. Saturday, mostly cloudy in the morning, then becoming partly sunny. Highs in the mid-80s. Saturday night, partly cloudy until midnight, then becoming mostly clear. Lows in the upper 60s. Sunday through Monday, partly cloudy. Highs in the lower 90s. Lows in the lower 70s. Monday night, mostly clear. Lows in the lower 70s.

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Now for the official National Weather Service forecast for Peoria and surrounding areas of central Illinois. Rest of tonight, clear. Lows in the mid-50s. Northeast winds around 5 miles an hour. Thursday, sunny. Highs in the upper 70s. East winds around 5 miles an hour. Thursday night, partly cloudy until midnight, then becoming mostly cloudy. Lows in the upper 50s. East winds around 5 miles an hour. Friday, partly sunny. Highs in the mid-70s. Southeast winds around 5 miles an hour. Friday night, partly cloudy until midnight, then mostly cloudy with a chance of showers after midnight. Lows in the lower 60s. South winds around 5 miles an hour. Chance of rain 40%. Saturday, mostly cloudy in the morning, then becoming partly sunny. Highs in the mid-80s. Saturday night, partly cloudy until midnight, then becoming mostly clear. Lows in the upper 60s. Sunday through Monday, partly cloudy. Highs in the lower 90s. Lows in the lower 70s. Monday night, mostly clear. Lows in the lower 70s. Tuesday and Tuesday night, partly cloudy. Highs around 90. Lows in the upper 60s. Wednesday, sunny. Highs in the upper 80s. Again, the forecast for Peoria and surrounding areas of central Illinois for the rest of tonight, clear. Lows in the mid-50s. Northeast winds around 5 miles an hour. At 3 a.m. in Peoria, skies were partly cloudy. The temperature was 58 degrees, the dew point was 53, and the relative humidity was 84%. The wind was calm. The pressure was 30.17 inches and rising. Around central and western Illinois, skies ranged from clear to partly cloudy. It was 57 at Bloomington, 55 at Moline, 55 at Galesburg, 53 at Lakin, and 53 at Macomb. Quincy reported 60, Springfield reported 58, Lincoln reported 55, and Pontiac reported 50. And once again at 3 a.m. in Peoria, under partly cloudy skies, the temperature was 58. Looking elsewhere around the Midwest at 3 a.m., Chicago was clear, and 60. The report from Indianapolis was not available. St. Louis was partly cloudy, and 68. Kansas City was cloudy, and 69. Des Moines was partly cloudy, and 64. Milwaukee was clear, and 63. The time is currently 3:08 a.m. Central Daylight Time. 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Now for the official National Weather Service forecast for Peoria and surrounding areas of central Illinois. Rest of tonight, clear. Lows in the mid-50s. Northeast winds around 5 miles an hour. Thursday, sunny. Highs in the upper 70s. East winds around 5 miles an hour. Thursday night, partly cloudy until midnight, then becoming mostly cloudy. Lows in the upper 50s. East winds around 5 miles an hour. Friday, partly sunny. Highs in the mid-70s. Southeast winds around 5 miles an hour. Friday night, partly cloudy until midnight, then mostly cloudy with a chance of showers after midnight. Lows in the lower 60s. South winds around 5 miles an hour. Chance of rain 40%. Saturday, mostly cloudy in the morning, then becoming partly sunny. Highs in the mid-80s. Saturday night, partly cloudy until midnight, then becoming mostly clear. Lows in the upper 60s. Sunday through Monday, partly cloudy. Highs in the lower 90s. Lows in the lower 70s. Monday night, mostly clear. Lows in the lower 70s. Tuesday and Tuesday night, partly cloudy. Highs around 90. Lows in the upper 60s. Wednesday, sunny. Highs in the upper 80s. Again, the forecast for Peoria and surrounding areas of central Illinois for the rest of tonight, clear. Lows in the mid-50s. Northeast winds around 5 miles an hour. At 3 a.m. in Peoria, skies were partly cloudy. The temperature was 58

8 degrees, the dew point was 53, and the relative humidity was 84%. The wind was calm. The pressure was 30.17 inches and rising. Around central and western Illinois, skies ranged from clear to partly cloudy. It was 57 at Bloomington, 55 at Moline, 55 at Galesburg, 53 at Lakin, and 53 at Macomb. Quincy reported 60, Springfield reported 58, Lincoln reported 55, and Pontiac reported 50. And once again at 3 a.m. in Peoria, under partly cloudy skies, the temperature was 58. At 3 a.m. in Peoria, skies were partly cloudy. The temperature was 58 degrees, the dew point was 53, and the relative humidity was 84%. The wind was calm. The pressure was 30.17 inches and rising. Around central and western Illinois, skies ranged from clear to partly cloudy. It was 57 at Bloomington, 55 at Moline, 55 at Galesburg, 53 at Lakin, and 53 at Macomb. Quincy reported 60, Springfield reported 58, Lincoln reported 55, and Pontiac reported 50. And once again at 3 a.m. in Peoria, under partly cloudy skies, the temperature was 58. Looking elsewhere around the Midwest at 3 a.m., Chicago was clear, and 60. The report from Indianapolis was not available. St. Louis was partly cloudy, and 68. Kansas City was cloudy, and 69. Des Moines was partly cloudy, and 64. Milwaukee was clear, and 63. The time is currently 3:12 a.m. Central Daylight Time. 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Now for the official National Weather Service forecast for Peoria and surrounding areas of central Illinois. Rest of tonight, clear. Lows in the mid-50s. Northeast winds around 5 miles an hour. Thursday, sunny. Highs in the upper 70s. East winds around 5 miles an hour. Thursday night, partly cloudy until midnight, then becoming mostly cloudy. Lows in the upper 50s. East winds around 5 miles an hour. Friday, partly sunny. Highs in the mid-70s. Southeast winds around 5 miles an hour. Friday night, partly cloudy until midnight, then mostly cloudy with a chance of showers after midnight. Lows in the lower 60s. South winds around 5 miles an hour. Chance of rain 40%. Saturday, mostly cloudy in the morning, then becoming partly sunny. Highs in the mid-80s. Saturday night, partly cloudy until midnight, then becoming mostly clear. Lows in the upper 60s. Sunday through Monday, partly cloudy. Highs in the lower 90s. Lows in the lower 70s. Monday night, mostly clear. Lows in the lower 70s. Tuesday and Tuesday night, partly cloudy. Highs around 90. Lows in the upper 60s. Wednesday, sunny. Highs in the upper 80s. Again, the forecast for Peoria and surrounding areas of central Illinois for the rest of tonight, clear. Lows in the mid-50s. Northeast winds around 5 miles an hour. 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At 3 a.m. in Peoria, skies were partly cloudy. The temperature was 58 degrees, the dew point was 53, and the relative humidity was 84%. The wind was calm. The pressure was 30.17 inches and rising. Around central and western Illinois, skies ranged from clear to partly cloudy. It was 57 at Bloomington, 55 at Moline, 55 at Galesburg, 53 at Lakin, and 53 at Macomb. Quincy reported 60, Springfield reported 58, Lincoln reported 55, and Pontiac reported 50. And once again at 3 a.m. in Peoria, under partly cloudy skies, the temperature was 58.

looking elsewhere around the Midwest at 3 a.m., Chicago was clear, and 60. Indianapolis was clear, and 59. St. Louis was partly cloudy, and 68. Kansas City was cloudy, and 69. Des Moines was clear, and 64. Milwaukee was clear, and 63. The time is currently 3:16 a.m. Central Daylight Time. 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Now for the official National Weather Service forecast for Peoria and surrounding areas of central Illinois. Rest of tonight, clear. Lows in the mid-50s. Northeast winds around 5 miles an hour. Thursday, sunny. Highs in the upper 70s. East winds around 5 miles an hour. Thursday night, partly cloudy until midnight, then becoming mostly cloudy. Lows in the upper 50s. East winds around 5 miles an hour. Friday, partly sunny. Highs in the mid-70s. Southeast winds around 5 miles an hour. Friday night, partly cloudy until midnight, then mostly cloudy with a chance of showers after midnight. Lows in the lower 60s. South winds around 5 miles an hour. Chance of rain 40%. Saturday, mostly cloudy in the morning, then becoming partly sunny. Highs in the mid-80s. Saturday night, partly cloudy until midnight, then becoming mostly clear. Lows in the upper 60s. Sunday through Monday, partly cloudy. Highs in the lower 90s. Lows in the lower 70s. Monday night, mostly clear. Lows in the lower 70s. Tuesday and Tuesday night, partly cloudy. Highs around 90. Lows in the upper 60s. Wednesday, sunny. Highs in the upper 80s. Again, the forecast for Peoria and surrounding areas of central Illinois for the rest of tonight, clear. Lows in the mid-50s. Northeast winds around 5 miles an hour. At 3 a.m. in Peoria, skies were partly cloudy. The temperature was 58 degrees, the dew point was 53, and the relative humidity was 84%. The wind was calm. The pressure was 30.17 inches and rising. Around central and western Illinois, skies ranged from clear to partly cloudy. It was 57 at Bloomington, 55 at Moline, 55 at Galesburg, 53 at Lakin, and 53 at Macomb. Quincy reported 60, Springfield reported 58, Lincoln reported 55, and Pontiac reported 50. And once again at 3 a.m. in Peoria, under partly cloudy skies, the temperature was 58. Looking elsewhere around the Midwest at 3 a.m., Chicago was clear, and 60. Indianapolis was clear, and 59. St. Louis was partly cloudy, and 68. Kansas City was cloudy, and 69. Des Moines was clear, and 64. Milwaukee was clear, and 63. The time is currently 3:19 a.m. Central Daylight Time. 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Now for the official National Weather Service forecast for Peoria and surrounding areas of central Illinois. Rest of tonight, clear. Lows in the mid-50s. Northeast winds around 5 miles an hour. Thursday, sunny. Highs in the upper 70s. East winds around 5 miles an hour. Thursday night, partly cloudy until midnight, then becoming mostly cloudy. Lows in the upper 50s. East winds around 5 miles an hour. Friday, partly sunny. Highs in the mid-70s. Southeast winds around 5 miles an hour. Friday night, partly cloudy until midnight, then mostly cloudy with a chance of showers after midnight. Lows in the lower 60s. South winds around 5 miles an hour. Chance of rain 40%. Saturday, mostly cloudy in the morning, then becoming partly sunny. Highs in the mid-80s. Saturday night, partly cloudy until midnight, then becoming mostly clear. Lows in the upper 60s. Sunday through Monday, partly cloudy. Highs in the lower 90s. Lows in the lower 70s. Monday night, mostly clear. Lows in the lower 70s. Tuesday and Tuesday night, partly cloudy. Highs around

at 3 a.m. in Peoria, under partly cloudy skies, the temperature was 58. At 3 a.m. in Peoria, skies were partly cloudy. The temperature was 58 degrees, the dew point was 53, and the relative humidity was 84%. The wind was calm. The pressure was 30.17 inches and rising. Around central and western Illinois, skies ranged from clear to partly cloudy. It was 57 at Bloomington, 55 at Moline, 55 at Galesburg, 53 at Lakin, and 53 at Macomb. Quincy reported 60, Springfield reported 58, Lincoln reported 55, and Pontiac reported 50. And once again at 3 a.m. in Peoria, under partly cloudy skies, the temperature was 58. Looking elsewhere around the Midwest at 3 a.m., Chicago was clear, and 60. Indianapolis was clear, and 59. St. Louis was partly cloudy, and 68. Kansas City was cloudy, and 69. Des Moines was clear, and 64. Milwaukee was clear, and 63. The time is currently 3:23 a.m. Central Daylight Time. 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Now for the official National Weather Service forecast for Peoria and surrounding areas of central Illinois. Rest of tonight, clear. Lows in the mid-50s. Northeast winds around 5 miles an hour. Thursday, sunny. Highs in the upper 70s. East winds around 5 miles an hour. Thursday night, partly cloudy until midnight, then becoming mostly cloudy. Lows in the upper 50s. East winds around 5 miles an hour. Friday, partly sunny. Highs in the mid-70s. Southeast winds around 5 miles an hour. Friday night, partly cloudy until midnight, then mostly cloudy with a chance of showers after midnight. Lows in the lower 60s. South winds around 5 miles an hour. Chance of rain 40%. Saturday, mostly cloudy in the morning, then becoming partly sunny. Highs in the mid-80s. Saturday night, partly cloudy until midnight, then becoming mostly clear. Lows in the upper 60s. Sunday through Monday, partly cloudy. Highs in the lower 90s. Lows in the lower 70s. Monday night, mostly clear. Lows in the lower 70s. Tuesday and Tuesday night, partly cloudy. Highs around 90. Lows in the upper 60s. Wednesday, sunny. Highs in the upper 80s. Again, the forecast for Peoria and surrounding areas of central Illinois for the rest of tonight, clear. Lows in the mid-50s. Northeast winds around 5 miles an hour. At 3 a.m. in Peoria, skies were partly cloudy. The temperature was 58 degrees, the dew point was 53, and the relative humidity was 84%. The wind was calm. The pressure was 30.17 inches and rising. Around central and western Illinois, skies ranged from clear to partly cloudy. It was 57 at Bloomington, 55 at Moline, 55 at Galesburg, 53 at Lakin, and 53 at Macomb. Quincy reported 60, Springfield reported 58, Lincoln reported 55, and Pontiac reported 50. And once again at 3 a.m. in Peoria, under partly cloudy skies, the temperature was 58. Looking elsewhere around the Midwest at 3 a.m., Chicago was clear, and 60. Indianapolis was clear, and 59. St. Louis was partly cloudy, and 68. Kansas City was cloudy, and 69. Des Moines was partly cloudy, and 64. Milwaukee was clear, and 63. The time is currently 3:26 a.m. Central Daylight Time. 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Now for the official National Weather Service forecast for Peoria and surrounding areas of central Illinois. Rest of tonight, clear. Lows in the mid-50s. Northeast winds around 5 miles an hour. Thursday, sunny. Highs in the upper 70s. East winds around 5 miles an hour. Thursday night, partly cloudy until midnight, then becoming mostly cloudy. Lows in the upper 50s. East winds around 5 miles an hour. Friday, partly sunny.

Highs in the mid-70s. Southeast winds around 5 miles an hour. Friday night, partly cloudy until midnight, then mostly cloudy with a chance of showers after midnight. Lows in the lower 60s. South winds around 5 miles an hour. Chance of rain 40%. Saturday, mostly cloudy in the morning, then becoming partly sunny. Highs in the mid-80s. Saturday night, partly cloudy until midnight, then becoming mostly clear. Lows in the upper 60s. Sunday through Monday, partly cloudy. Highs in the lower 90s. Lows in the lower 70s. Monday night, mostly clear. Lows in the lower 70s. Tuesday and Tuesday night, partly cloudy. Highs around 90. Lows in the upper 60s. Wednesday, sunny. Highs in the upper 80s. Again, the forecast for Peoria and surrounding areas of central Illinois for the rest of tonight, clear. Lows in the mid-50s. Northeast winds around 5 miles an hour. At 3 a.m. in Peoria, skies were partly cloudy. The temperature was 58 degrees, the dew point was 53, and the relative humidity was 84%. The wind was calm. The pressure was 30.17 inches and rising. Around central and western Illinois, skies ranged from clear to partly cloudy. It was 57 at Bloomington, 55 at Moline, 55 at Galesburg, 53 at Lakin, and 53 at Macomb. Quincy reported 60, Springfield reported 58, Lincoln reported 55, and Pontiac reported 50. And once again at 3 a.m. in Peoria, under partly cloudy skies, the temperature was 58. Looking elsewhere around the Midwest at 3 a.m., Chicago was clear, and 60. Indianapolis was clear, and 59. St. Louis was partly cloudy, and 68. Kansas City was cloudy, and 69. Des Moines was partly cloudy, and 64. Milwaukee was clear, and 63. The time is currently 3:29 a.m. Central Daylight Time. 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Now for the official National Weather Service forecast for Peoria and surrounding areas of central Illinois. Rest of tonight, clear. Lows in the mid-50s. Northeast winds around 5 miles an hour. Thursday, sunny. Highs in the upper 70s. East winds around 5 miles an hour. Thursday night, partly cloudy until midnight, then becoming mostly cloudy. Lows in the upper 50s. East winds around 5 miles an hour. Friday, partly sunny. Highs in the mid-70s. Southeast winds around 5 miles an hour. Friday night, partly cloudy until midnight, then mostly cloudy with a chance of showers after midnight. Lows in the lower 60s. South winds around 5 miles an hour. Chance of rain 40%. Saturday, mostly cloudy in the morning, then becoming partly sunny. Highs in the mid-80s. Saturday night, partly cloudy until midnight, then becoming mostly clear. Lows in the upper 60s. Sunday through Monday, partly cloudy. Highs in the lower 90s. Lows in the lower 70s. Monday night, mostly clear. Lows in the lower 70s. Tuesday and Tuesday night, partly cloudy. Highs around 90. Lows in the upper 60s. Wednesday, sunny. Highs in the upper 80s. Again, the forecast for Peoria and surrounding areas of central Illinois for the rest of tonight, clear. Lows in the mid-50s. Northeast winds around 5 miles an hour. At 3 a.m. in Peoria, skies were partly cloudy. The temperature was 58 degrees, the dew point was 53, and the relative humidity was 84%. The wind was calm. The pressure was 30.17 inches and rising. Around central and western Illinois, skies ranged from clear to partly cloudy. It was 57 at Bloomington, 55 at Moline, 55 at Galesburg, 53 at Lakin, and 53 at Macomb. Quincy reported 60, Springfield reported 58, Lincoln reported 55, and Pontiac reported 50. And once again at 3 a.m. in Peoria, under partly cloudy skies, the temperature was 58. Looking elsewhere around the Midwest at 3 a.m., Chicago was clear, and 60.

Indianapolis was clear and 59. St. Louis was partly cloudy and 68. Kansas City was cloudy and 69. Des Moines was partly cloudy and 64. Milwaukee was clear and 63. The time is currently 3:32 a.m. Central Daylight Time. 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Now for the official National Weather Service forecast for Peoria and surrounding areas of central Illinois. Rest of tonight, clear. Lows in the mid-50s. Northeast winds around 5 miles an hour. Thursday, sunny. Highs in the upper 70s. East winds around 5 miles an hour. Thursday night, partly cloudy until midnight, then becoming mostly cloudy. Lows in the upper 50s. East winds around 5 miles an hour. Friday, partly sunny. Highs in the mid-70s. Southeast winds around 5 miles an hour. Friday night, partly cloudy until midnight, then mostly cloudy with a chance of showers after midnight. Lows in the lower 60s. South winds around 5 miles an hour. Chance of rain 40%. Saturday, mostly cloudy in the morning, then becoming partly south winds around 5 miles an hour. Chance of rain 40%. Saturday, mostly cloudy in the morning, then becoming partly sunny. Highs in the mid-80s. Saturday night, partly cloudy until midnight, then becoming mostly clear. Lows in the upper 60s. Sunday through Monday, partly cloudy. Highs in the lower 90s. Lows in the lower 70s. Monday night, mostly clear. Lows in the lower 70s. Tuesday and Tuesday night, partly cloudy. Highs around 90. Lows in the upper 60s. Wednesday, sunny. Highs in the upper 80s. Again, the forecast for Peoria and surrounding areas of central Illinois for the rest of tonight, clear. Lows in the mid-50s. Northeast winds around 5 miles an hour. At 3 a.m. in Peoria, skies were partly cloudy. The temperature was 58 degrees, the dew point was 53, and the relative humidity was 84%. The wind was calm. The pressure was 30.17 inches and rising. Around central and western Illinois, skies ranged from clear to partly cloudy. It was 57 at Bloomington, 55 at Moline, 55 at Galesburg, 53 at Lakin, and 53 at Macomb. Quincy reported 60, Springfield reported 58, Lincoln reported 55, and Pontiac reported 50. And once again at 3 a.m. in Peoria, under partly cloudy skies, the temperature was 58. Looking elsewhere around the Midwest at 3 a.m., Chicago was clear and 60. Indianapolis was clear and 59. St. Louis was partly cloudy and 68. Kansas City was cloudy and 69. Des Moines was partly cloudy and 64. Milwaukee was clear and 63. The time is currently 3:35 a.m. Central Daylight Time. 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Now for the official National Weather Service forecast for Peoria and surrounding areas of central Illinois. Rest of tonight, clear. Lows in the mid-50s. Northeast winds around 5 miles an hour. Thursday, sunny. Highs in the upper 70s. East winds around 5 miles an hour. Thursday night, partly cloudy until midnight, then becoming mostly cloudy. Lows in the upper 50s. East winds around 5 miles an hour. Friday, partly sunny. Highs in the mid-70s. Southeast winds around 5 miles an hour. Friday night, partly cloudy until midnight, then mostly cloudy with a chance of showers after midnight. Lows in the lower 60s. South winds around 5 miles an hour. Chance of rain 40%. Saturday, mostly cloudy in the morning, then becoming partly sunny. Highs in the mid-80s. Saturday night, partly cloudy until midnight, then becoming mostly clear. Lows in the upper 60s. Sunday through Monday, partly cloudy. Highs in the lower 90s. Lows in the lower 70s. Monday night, mostly clear. Lows in the lower 70s.

Tuesday and Tuesday night, partly cloudy. Highs around 90. Lows in the upper 60s. Wednesday, sunny. Highs in the upper 80s. Again, the forecast for Peoria and surrounding areas of central Illinois for the rest of tonight, clear. Lows in the mid-50s. Northeast winds around 5 miles an hour. At 3 a.m. in Peoria, skies were partly cloudy. The temperature was 58 degrees, the dew point was 53, and the relative humidity was 84%. The wind was calm. The pressure was 30.17 inches and rising. Around central and western Illinois, skies ranged from clear to partly cloudy. It was 57 at Bloomington, 55 at Moline, 55 at Galesburg, 53 at Lakin, and 53 at Macomb. Quincy reported 60, Springfield reported 58, Lincoln reported 55, and Pontiac reported 50. And once again at 3 a.m. in Peoria, under partly cloudy skies, the temperature was 58. Looking elsewhere around the Midwest at 3 a.m., Chicago was clear, and 60. Indianapolis was clear, and 59. St. Louis was partly cloudy, and 68. Kansas City was cloudy, and 69. Des Moines was partly cloudy, and 64. Milwaukee was clear, and 63. The time is currently 3:38 a.m. Central Daylight Time. 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Now for the official National Weather Service forecast for Peoria and surrounding areas of central Illinois. Rest of tonight, clear. Lows in the mid-50s. Northeast winds around 5 miles an hour. Thursday, sunny. Highs in the upper 70s. East winds around 5 miles an hour. Thursday night, partly cloudy until midnight, then becoming mostly cloudy. Lows in the upper 50s. East winds around 5 miles an hour. Friday, partly sunny. Highs in the mid-70s. Southeast winds around 5 miles an hour. Friday night, partly cloudy until midnight, then mostly cloudy with a chance of showers after midnight. Lows in the lower 60s. South winds around 5 miles an hour. Chance of rain 40%. Saturday, mostly cloudy in the morning, then becoming partly sunny. Highs in the mid-80s. Saturday night, partly cloudy until midnight, then becoming mostly clear. Lows in the upper 60s. Sunday through Monday, partly cloudy. Highs in the lower 90s. Lows in the lower 70s. Monday night, mostly clear. Lows in the lower 70s. Tuesday and Tuesday night, partly cloudy. Highs around 90. Lows in the upper 60s. Wednesday, sunny. Highs in the upper 80s. Again, the forecast for Peoria and surrounding areas of central Illinois for the rest of tonight, clear. Lows in the mid-50s. Northeast winds around 5 miles an hour. Now for the official National Weather Service forecast for Peoria and surrounding areas of central Illinois. Today, sunny. Highs in the upper 70s. East winds around 5 miles an hour. Tonight, partly cloudy until midnight, then becoming mostly cloudy. Lows in the upper 50s. East winds around 5 miles an hour. Friday, partly sunny. A slight chance of showers in the afternoon. Highs in the mid-70s. Southeast winds around 5 miles an hour. Chance of rain 20%. Friday night, partly cloudy until midnight, then mostly cloudy with a chance of showers after midnight. Lows in the lower 60s. South winds around 5 miles an hour. Chance of rain 40%. Saturday, mostly cloudy in the morning, then becoming partly sunny. Highs in the mid-80s. South winds around 5 miles an hour. Saturday night, partly cloudy until midnight, then becoming mostly clear. Lows in the upper 60s. Sunday through Monday, partly cloudy. Highs in the lower 90s. Lows in the lower 70s. Monday night, mostly clear. Lows in the lower 70s. Tuesday and Tuesday night, partly cloudy. Highs around 90. Lows in the upper 60s. Wednesday, sunny. Highs in the upper 80s.
Again, the forecast for Peoria and surrounding areas of central Illinois for today, sunny. Highs in the upper 70s. East winds around 5 miles an hour. At 3 a.m. in Peoria, skies were partly cloudy. The temperature was 58 degrees, the dew point was 53, and the relative humidity was 84%. The wind was calm. The pressure was 30.17 inches and rising. Around central and western Illinois, skies ranged from clear to partly cloudy. It was 57 at Bloomington, 55 at Moline, 55 at Galesburg, 53 at Lakin, and 53 at Macomb. Quincy reported 60, Springfield reported 58, Lincoln reported 55, and Pontiac reported 50. And once again at 3 a.m. in Peoria, under partly cloudy skies, the temperature was 58. Looking elsewhere around the Midwest at 3 a.m., Chicago was clear, and 60. Indianapolis was clear, and 59. St. Louis was partly cloudy, and 68. Kansas City was cloudy, and 69. Des Moines was partly cloudy, and 64. Milwaukee was clear, and 63. The time is currently 3:42 a.m. Central Daylight Time. 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Now for the official National Weather Service forecast for Peoria and surrounding areas of central Illinois. Today, sunny. Highs in the upper 70s. East winds around 5 miles an hour. Tonight, partly cloudy until midnight, then becoming mostly cloudy. Lows in the upper 50s. East winds around 5 miles an hour. Friday, partly sunny. A slight chance of showers in the afternoon. Highs in the mid-70s. Southeast winds around 5 miles an hour. Chance of rain 20%. Friday night, partly cloudy until midnight, then mostly cloudy with a chance of showers after midnight. Lows in the lower 60s. South winds around 5 miles an hour. Chance of rain 40%. Saturday, mostly cloudy in the morning, then becoming partly sunny. Highs in the mid-80s. South winds around 5 miles an hour. Saturday night, partly cloudy until midnight, then becoming mostly clear. Lows in the upper 60s. Sunday through Monday, partly cloudy. Highs in the lower 90s. Lows in the lower 70s. Monday night, mostly clear. Lows in the lower 70s. Tuesday and Tuesday night, partly cloudy. Highs around 90. Lows in the upper 60s. Wednesday, sunny. Highs in the upper 80s. Again, the forecast for Peoria and surrounding areas of central Illinois for today, sunny. Highs in the upper 70s. East winds around 5 miles an hour. At 3 a.m. in Peoria, skies were partly cloudy. The temperature was 58 degrees, the dew point was 53, and the relative humidity was 84%. The wind was calm. The pressure was 30.17 inches and rising. Around central and western Illinois, skies ranged from clear to partly cloudy. It was 57 at Bloomington, 55 at Moline, 55 at Galesburg, 53 at Lakin, and 53 at Macomb. Quincy reported 60, Springfield reported 58, Lincoln reported 55, and Pontiac reported 50. And once again at 3 a.m. in Peoria, under partly cloudy skies, the temperature was 58. Looking elsewhere around the Midwest at 3 a.m., Chicago was clear, and 60. Indianapolis was clear, and 59. St. Louis was partly cloudy, and 68. Kansas City was cloudy, and 69. Des Moines was partly cloudy, and 64. Milwaukee was clear, and 63. The time is currently 3:45 a.m. Central Daylight Time. 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Now for the official National Weather Service forecast for Peoria and surrounding areas of central Illinois. Today, sunny. Highs in the upper 70s. East winds around 5 miles an hour. Tonight, partly cloudy until midnight, then becoming mostly cloudy. Lows in the upper 50s. East winds around 5 miles an hour. Friday, partly sunny. A slight chance of showers in the afternoon.
Highs in the mid-70s. Southeast

winds around 5 miles an hour. Chance of rain 20%. Friday night, partly cloudy until midnight, then mostly cloudy with a chance of showers after midnight. Lows in the lower 60s. South winds around 5 miles an hour. Chance of rain 40%. Saturday, mostly cloudy in the morning, then becoming partly sunny. Highs in the mid-80s. South winds around 5 miles an hour. Saturday night, partly cloudy until midnight, then becoming mostly clear. Lows in the upper 60s. Sunday through Monday, partly cloudy. Highs in the lower 90s. Lows in the lower 70s. Monday night, mostly clear. Lows in the lower 70s. Tuesday and Tuesday night, partly cloudy. Highs around 90. Lows in the upper 60s. Wednesday, sunny. Highs in the upper 80s. Again, the forecast for Peoria and surrounding areas of central Illinois for today, sunny. Highs in the upper 70s. East winds around 5 miles an hour. At 3 a.m. in Peoria, skies were partly cloudy. The temperature was 58 degrees, the dew point was 53, and the relative humidity was 84%. The wind was calm. The pressure was 30.17 inches and rising. Around central and western Illinois, skies ranged from clear to partly cloudy. It was 57 at Bloomington, 55 at Moline, 55 at Galesburg, 53 at Lakin, and 53 at Macomb. Quincy reported 60, Springfield reported 58, Lincoln reported 55, and Pontiac reported 50. And once again at 3 a.m. in Peoria, under partly cloudy skies, the temperature was 58. Looking elsewhere around the Midwest at 3 a.m., Chicago was clear, and 60. Indianapolis was clear, and 59. St. Louis was partly cloudy, and 68. Kansas City was cloudy, and 69. Des Moines was partly cloudy, and 64. Milwaukee was clear, and 63. The time is currently 3:48 a.m. Central Daylight Time. 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Now for the official National Weather Service forecast for Peoria and surrounding areas of central Illinois. Today, sunny. Highs in the upper 70s. East winds around 5 miles an hour. Tonight, partly cloudy until midnight, then becoming mostly cloudy. Lows in the upper 50s. East winds around 5 miles an hour. Friday, partly sunny. A slight chance of showers in the afternoon. Highs in the mid-70s. Southeast winds around 5 miles an hour. Chance of rain 20%. Friday night, partly cloudy until midnight, then mostly cloudy with a chance of showers after midnight. Lows in the lower 60s. South winds around 5 miles an hour. Chance of rain 40%. Saturday, mostly cloudy in the morning, then becoming partly sunny. Highs in the mid-80s. South winds around 5 miles an hour. Saturday night, partly cloudy until midnight, then becoming mostly clear. Lows in the upper 60s. Sunday through Monday, partly cloudy. Highs in the lower 90s. Lows in the lower 70s. Monday night, mostly clear. Lows in the lower 70s. Tuesday and Tuesday night, partly cloudy. Highs around 90. Lows in the upper 60s. Wednesday, sunny. Highs in the upper 80s. Again, the forecast for Peoria and surrounding areas of central Illinois for today, sunny. Highs in the upper 70s. East winds around 5 miles an hour. At 3 a.m. in Peoria, skies were partly cloudy. The temperature was 58 degrees, the dew point was 53, and the relative humidity was 84%. The wind was calm. The pressure was 30.17 inches and rising. Around central and western Illinois, skies ranged from clear to partly cloudy. It was 57 at Bloomington, 55 at Moline, 55 at Galesburg, 53 at Lakin, and 53 at Macomb. Quincy reported 60, Springfield reported 58, Lincoln reported 55, and Pontiac reported 50. And once again at 3 a.m. in Peoria, under partly cloudy skies, the temperature was 58. Looking elsewhere around the Midwest at 3 a.m., Chicago was clear.

Saturday, mostly cloudy in the morning, then becoming partly sunny. Highs in the mid-80s. South winds around 5 miles an hour. Saturday night, partly cloudy until midnight, then becoming mostly clear. Lows in the upper 60s. Sunday through Monday, partly cloudy. Highs in the lower 90s. Lows in the lower 70s. Monday night, mostly clear. Lows in the lower 70s. Tuesday and Tuesday night, partly cloudy. Highs around 90. Lows in the upper 60s. Wednesday, sunny. Highs in the upper 80s. Again, the forecast for Peoria and surrounding areas of central Illinois for today, sunny. Highs in the upper 70s. East winds around 5 miles an hour. The time is currently 4:02 a.m. Central Daylight Time. 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Now for the official National Weather Service forecast for Peoria and surrounding areas of central Illinois. Today, sunny. Highs in the upper 70s. East winds around 5 miles an hour. Tonight, partly cloudy until midnight, then becoming mostly cloudy. Lows in the upper 50s. East winds around 5 miles an hour. Friday, partly sunny. A slight chance of showers in the afternoon. Highs in the mid-70s. Southeast winds around 5 miles an hour. Chance of rain 20%. Friday night, partly cloudy until midnight, then mostly cloudy with a chance of showers after midnight. Lows in the lower 60s. South winds around 5 miles an hour. Chance of rain 40%. Saturday, mostly cloudy in the morning, then becoming partly sunny. Highs in the mid-80s. South winds around 5 miles an hour. Saturday night, partly cloudy until midnight, then becoming mostly clear. Lows in the upper 60s. Sunday through Monday, partly cloudy. Highs in the lower 90s. Lows in the lower 70s. Monday night, mostly clear. Lows in the lower 70s. Tuesday and Tuesday night, partly cloudy. Highs around 90. Lows in the upper 60s. Wednesday, sunny. Highs in the upper 80s. Again, the forecast for Peoria and surrounding areas of central Illinois for today, sunny. Highs in the upper 70s. East winds around 5 miles an hour. At 4 a.m. in Peoria, skies were partly cloudy. The temperature was 57 degrees, the dew point was 53, and the relative humidity was 86%. The wind was calm. The pressure was 30.18 inches and rising. Around central and western Illinois, it was clear, with a temperature of 55 at Bloomington, 54 at Moline, 53 at Lakin, and 54 at Macomb. Under clear skies, Quincy reported 61, Springfield reported 57, Lincoln reported 54, and Pontiac reported 49. At Galesburg, it was cloudy, with a temperature of 55. And once again at 4 a.m. in Peoria, under partly cloudy skies, the temperature was 57. The time is currently 4:05 a.m. Central Daylight Time. 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Now for the official National Weather Service forecast for Peoria and surrounding areas of central Illinois. Today, sunny. Highs in the upper 70s. East winds around 5 miles an hour. Tonight, partly cloudy until midnight, then becoming mostly cloudy. Lows in the upper 50s. East winds around 5 miles an hour. Friday, partly sunny. A slight chance of showers in the afternoon. Highs in the mid-70s. Southeast winds around 5 miles an hour. Chance of rain 20%. Friday night, partly cloudy until midnight, then mostly cloudy with a chance of showers after midnight. Lows in the lower 60s. South winds around 5 miles an hour. Chance of rain 40%. Saturday, mostly cloudy in the morning, then becoming partly sunny. Highs in the mid-80s. South winds around 5 miles an hour. Saturday night, partly cloudy until midnight, then becoming mostly clear. Lows in the upper 60s. Sunday through Monday, partly cloudy. Highs in the lower 90s. Lows in the lower 70s.
Monday night, mostly clear. Lows in the lower 70s. Tuesday and Tuesday night, partly cloudy. Highs around 90. Lows in the upper 60s. Wednesday, sunny. Highs in the upper 80s. Again, the forecast for Peoria and surrounding areas of central Illinois for today, sunny. Highs in the upper 70s. East winds around 5 miles an hour. At 4 a.m. in Peoria, skies were partly cloudy. The temperature was 57 degrees, the dew point was 53, and the relative humidity was 86%. The wind was calm. The pressure was 30.18 inches and rising. Around central and western Illinois, it was clear, with a temperature of 55 at Bloomington, 54 at Moline, 53 at Lakin, and 54 at Macomb. Under clear skies, Quincy reported 61, Springfield reported 57, Lincoln reported 54, and Pontiac reported 49. At Galesburg, it was cloudy, with a temperature of 55. And once again at 4 a.m. in Peoria, under partly cloudy skies, the temperature was 57. Looking elsewhere around the Midwest at 4 a.m., Chicago was clear, and 59. The report from Indianapolis was not available. St. Louis was partly cloudy, and 66. Kansas City was mostly cloudy, and 69. Des Moines was partly cloudy, and 63. Milwaukee was clear, and 62. The time is currently 4:08 a.m. Central Daylight Time. 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Now for the official National Weather Service forecast for Peoria and surrounding areas of central Illinois. Today, sunny. Highs in the upper 70s. East winds around 5 miles an hour. Tonight, partly cloudy until midnight, then becoming mostly cloudy. Lows in the upper 50s. East winds around 5 miles an hour. Friday, partly sunny. A slight chance of showers in the afternoon. Highs in the mid-70s. Southeast winds around 5 miles an hour. Chance of rain 20%. Friday night, partly cloudy until midnight, then mostly cloudy with a chance of showers after midnight. Lows in the lower 60s. South winds around 5 miles an hour. Chance of rain 40%. Saturday, mostly cloudy in the morning, then becoming partly sunny. Highs in the mid-80s. South winds around 5 miles an hour. Saturday night, partly cloudy until midnight, then becoming mostly clear. Lows in the upper 60s. Sunday through Monday, partly cloudy. Highs in the lower 90s. Lows in the lower 70s. Monday night, mostly clear. Lows in the lower 70s. Tuesday and Tuesday night, partly cloudy. Highs around 90. Lows in the upper 60s. Wednesday, sunny. Highs in the upper 80s. Again, the forecast for Peoria and surrounding areas of central Illinois for today, sunny. Highs in the upper 70s. East winds around 5 miles an hour. At 4 a.m. in Peoria, skies were partly cloudy. The temperature was 57 degrees, the dew point was 53, and the relative humidity was 86%. The wind was calm. The pressure was 30.18 inches and rising. Around central and western Illinois, it was clear, with a temperature of 55 at Bloomington, 54 at Moline, 53 at Lakin, and 54 at Macomb. Under clear skies, Quincy reported 61, Springfield reported 57, Lincoln reported 54, and Pontiac reported 49. At Galesburg, it was cloudy, with a temperature of 55. And once again at 4 a.m. in Peoria, under partly cloudy skies, the temperature was 57. Looking elsewhere around the Midwest at 4 a.m., Chicago was clear, and 59. The report from Indianapolis was not available. St. Louis was partly cloudy, and 66. Kansas City was mostly cloudy, and 69. Des Moines was partly cloudy, and 63. Milwaukee was clear, and 62. The time is currently 4:11 a.m. Central Daylight Time. 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Now for the official National Weather Service forecast for Peoria and surrounding areas

of central Illinois. Today, sunny. Highs in the upper 70s. East winds around 5 miles an hour. Tonight, partly cloudy until midnight, then becoming mostly cloudy. Lows in the upper 50s. East winds around 5 miles an hour. Friday, partly sunny. A slight chance of showers in the afternoon. Highs in the mid-70s. Southeast winds around 5 miles an hour. Chance of rain 20%. Friday night, partly cloudy until midnight, then mostly cloudy with a chance of showers after midnight. Lows in the lower 60s. South winds around 5 miles an hour. Chance of rain 40%. Saturday, mostly cloudy in the morning, then becoming partly sunny. Highs in the mid-80s. South winds around 5 miles an hour. Saturday night, partly cloudy until midnight, then becoming mostly clear. Lows in the upper 60s. Sunday through Monday, partly cloudy. Highs in the lower 90s. Lows in the lower 70s. Monday night, mostly clear. Lows in the lower 70s. Tuesday and Tuesday night, partly cloudy. Highs around 90. Lows in the upper 60s. Wednesday, sunny. Highs in the upper 80s. Again, the forecast for Peoria and surrounding areas of central Illinois for today, sunny. Highs in the upper 70s. East winds around 5 miles an hour. 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At 4 a.m. in Peoria, skies were partly cloudy. The temperature was 57 degrees, the dew point was 53, and the relative humidity was 86%. The wind was calm. The pressure was 30.18 inches and rising. Around central and western Illinois, it was clear, with a temperature of 55 at Bloomington, 54 at Moline, 53 at Lakin, and 54 at Macomb. Under clear skies, Quincy reported 61, Springfield reported 57, Lincoln reported 54, and Pontiac reported 49. At Galesburg, it was cloudy, with a temperature of 55. And once again at 4 a.m. in Peoria, under partly cloudy skies, the temperature was 57. Looking elsewhere around the Midwest at 4 a.m., Chicago was clear, and 59. The report from Indianapolis was not available. St. Louis was partly cloudy, and 66. Kansas City was mostly cloudy, and 69. Des Moines was partly cloudy, and 63. Milwaukee was clear, and 62. Looking elsewhere around the Midwest at 4 a.m., Chicago was clear, and 59. Indianapolis was clear, and 58. St. Louis was partly cloudy, and 66. Kansas City was mostly cloudy, and 69. Des Moines was partly cloudy, and 63. Milwaukee was clear, and 62. The time is currently 4:15 a.m. Central Daylight Time. 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Now for the official National Weather Service forecast for Peoria and surrounding areas of central Illinois. Today, sunny. Highs in the upper 70s. East winds around 5 miles an hour. Tonight, partly cloudy until midnight, then becoming mostly cloudy. Lows in the upper 50s. East winds around 5 miles an hour. Friday, partly sunny. A slight chance of showers in the afternoon. Highs in the mid-70s. Southeast winds around 5 miles an hour. Chance of rain 20%. Friday night, partly cloudy until midnight, then mostly cloudy with a chance of showers after midnight. Lows in the lower 60s. South winds around 5 miles an hour. Chance of rain 40%. Saturday, mostly cloudy in the morning, then becoming partly sunny. Highs in the mid-80s.
South winds around 5 miles an hour. Saturday night, partly cloudy until midnight, then becoming mostly clear. Lows in the upper 60s. Sunday through Monday, partly cloudy. Highs in the lower 90s. Lows in the lower 70s. Monday night, mostly clear. Lows in the lower 70s. Tuesday and Tuesday night, partly cloudy. Highs around 90. Lows in the upper 60s. Wednesday, sunny. Highs in the upper 80s. Again, the forecast for Peoria and surrounding areas of central Illinois for today, sunny. Highs in the upper 70s. East winds around 5 miles an hour. At 4 a.m. in Peoria, skies were partly cloudy. The temperature was 57 degrees, the dew point was 53, and the relative humidity was 86%. The wind was calm. The pressure was 30.18 inches and rising. Around central and western Illinois, it was clear, with a temperature of 55 at Bloomington, 54 at Moline, 53 at Lakin, and 54 at Macomb. Under clear skies, Quincy reported 61, Springfield reported 57, Lincoln reported 54, and Pontiac reported 49. At Galesburg, it was cloudy, with a temperature of 55. And once again at 4 a.m. in Peoria, under partly cloudy skies, the temperature was 57. Looking elsewhere around the Midwest at 4 a.m., Chicago was clear, and 59. Indianapolis was clear, and 58. St. Louis was partly cloudy, and 66. Kansas City was mostly cloudy, and 69. Des Moines was partly cloudy, and 63. Milwaukee was clear, and 62. The time is currently 4:18 a.m. Central Daylight Time. 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Now for the official National Weather Service forecast for Peoria and surrounding areas of central Illinois. Today, sunny. Highs in the upper 70s. East winds around 5 miles an hour. Tonight, partly cloudy until midnight, then becoming mostly cloudy. Lows in the upper 50s. East winds around 5 miles an hour. Friday, partly sunny. A slight chance of showers in the afternoon. Highs in the mid-70s. Southeast winds around 5 miles an hour. Chance of rain 20%. Friday night, partly cloudy until midnight, then mostly cloudy with a chance of showers after midnight. Lows in the lower 60s. South winds around 5 miles an hour. Chance of rain 40%. Saturday, mostly cloudy in the morning, then becoming partly sunny. Highs in the mid-80s. South winds around 5 miles an hour. Saturday night, partly cloudy until midnight, then becoming mostly clear. Lows in the upper 60s. Sunday through Monday, partly cloudy. Highs in the lower 90s. Lows in the lower 70s. Monday night, mostly clear. Lows in the lower 70s. Tuesday and Tuesday night, partly cloudy. Highs around 90. Lows in the upper 60s. Wednesday, sunny. Highs in the upper 80s. Again, the forecast for Peoria and surrounding areas of central Illinois for today, sunny. Highs in the upper 70s. East winds around 5 miles an hour. At 4 a.m. in Peoria, skies were partly cloudy. The temperature was 57 degrees, the dew point was 53, and the relative humidity was 86%. The wind was calm. The pressure was 30.18 inches and rising. Around central and western Illinois, it was clear, with a temperature of 55 at Bloomington, 54 at Moline, 53 at Lakin, and 54 at Macomb. Under clear skies, Quincy reported 61, Springfield reported 57, Lincoln reported 54, and Pontiac reported 49. At Galesburg, it was cloudy, with a temperature of 55. And once again at 4 a.m. in Peoria, under partly cloudy skies, the temperature was 57. Looking elsewhere around the Midwest at 4 a.m., Chicago was clear, and 59. Indianapolis was clear, and 58. St. Louis was partly cloudy, and 66. Kansas City was mostly cloudy, and 69. Des Moines was partly cloudy, and 63. Milwaukee was clear, and 62.
The time is currently

South winds around 5 miles an hour. Chance of rain 40%. Saturday, mostly cloudy in the morning, then becoming partly sunny. Highs in the mid-80s. South winds around 5 miles an hour. Saturday night, partly cloudy until midnight, then becoming mostly clear. Lows in the upper 60s. Sunday through Monday, partly cloudy. Highs in the lower 90s. Lows in the lower 70s. Monday night, mostly clear. Lows in the lower 70s. Tuesday and Tuesday night, partly cloudy. Highs around 90. Lows in the upper 60s. Wednesday, sunny. Highs in the upper 80s. Again, the forecast for Peoria and surrounding areas of central Illinois for today, sunny. Highs in the upper 70s. East winds around 5 miles an hour. At 4 a.m. in Peoria, skies were partly cloudy. The temperature was 57 degrees, the dew point was 53, and the relative humidity was 86%. The wind was calm. The pressure was 30.18 inches and rising. Around central and western Illinois, it was clear, with a temperature of 55 at Bloomington, 54 at Moline, 53 at Lakin, and 54 at Macomb. Under clear skies, Quincy reported 61, Springfield reported 57, Lincoln reported 55, and Pontiac reported 49. At Galesburg, it was cloudy, with a temperature of 55. And once again at 4 a.m. in Peoria, under partly cloudy skies, the temperature was 57. Looking elsewhere around the Midwest at 4 a.m., Chicago was clear, and 59. Indianapolis was clear, and 58. St. Louis was partly cloudy, and 66. Kansas City was mostly cloudy, and 69. Des Moines was partly cloudy, and 63. Milwaukee was clear, and 62. The time is currently 4:24 a.m. Central Daylight Time. 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Now for the official National Weather Service forecast for Peoria and surrounding areas of central Illinois. Today, sunny. Highs in the upper 70s. East winds around 5 miles an hour. Tonight, partly cloudy until midnight, then becoming mostly cloudy. Lows in the upper 50s. East winds around 5 miles an hour. Friday, partly sunny. A slight chance of showers in the afternoon. Highs in the mid-70s. Southeast winds around 5 miles an hour. Chance of rain 20%. Friday night, partly cloudy until midnight, then mostly cloudy with a chance of showers after midnight. Lows in the lower 60s. South winds around 5 miles an hour. Chance of rain 40%. Saturday, mostly cloudy in the morning, then becoming partly sunny. Highs in the mid-80s. South winds around 5 miles an hour. Saturday night, partly cloudy until midnight, then becoming mostly clear. Lows in the upper 60s. Sunday through Monday, partly cloudy. Highs in the lower 90s. Lows in the lower 70s. Monday night, mostly clear. Lows in the lower 70s. Tuesday and Tuesday night, partly cloudy. Highs around 90. Lows in the upper 60s. Wednesday, sunny. Highs in the upper 80s. Again, the forecast for Peoria and surrounding areas of central Illinois for today, sunny. Highs in the upper 70s. East winds around 5 miles an hour. At 4 a.m. in Peoria, skies were partly cloudy. The temperature was 57 degrees, the dew point was 53, and the relative humidity was 86%. The wind was calm. The pressure was 30.18 inches and rising. Around central and western Illinois, it was clear, with a temperature of 55 at Bloomington, 54 at Moline, 53 at Lakin, and 54 at Macomb. Under clear skies, Quincy reported 61, Springfield reported 57, Lincoln reported 55, and Pontiac reported 49. At Galesburg, it was cloudy, with a temperature of 55. And once again at 4 a.m. in Peoria, under partly cloudy skies, the temperature was 57. Looking elsewhere around the Midwest at 4 a.m., Chicago was clear, and 59. Indianapolis was clear, and 58. St. Louis.

Louis was partly cloudy, and 66. Kansas City was mostly cloudy, and 69. Des Moines was partly cloudy, and 63. Milwaukee was clear, and 62. The time is currently 4:27 a.m. Central Daylight Time. 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Now for the official National Weather Service forecast for Peoria and surrounding areas of central Illinois. Today, sunny. Highs in the upper 70s. East winds around 5 miles an hour. Tonight, partly cloudy until midnight, then becoming mostly cloudy. Lows in the upper 50s. East winds around 5 miles an hour. Friday, partly sunny. A slight chance of showers in the afternoon. Highs in the mid-70s. Southeast winds around 5 miles an hour. Chance of rain 20%. Friday night, partly cloudy until midnight, then mostly cloudy with a chance of showers after midnight. Lows in the lower 60s. South winds around 5 miles an hour. Chance of rain 40%. Saturday, mostly cloudy in the morning, then becoming partly sunny. Highs in the mid-80s. South winds around 5 miles an hour. Saturday night, partly cloudy until midnight, then becoming mostly clear. Lows in the upper 60s. Sunday through Monday, partly cloudy. Highs in the lower 90s. Lows in the lower 70s. Monday night, mostly clear. Lows in the lower 70s. Tuesday and Tuesday night, partly cloudy. Highs around 90. Lows in the upper 60s. Wednesday, sunny. Highs in the upper 80s. Again, the forecast for Peoria and surrounding areas of central Illinois for today, sunny. Highs in the upper 70s. East winds around 5 miles an hour. At 4 a.m. in Peoria, skies were partly cloudy. The temperature was 57 degrees, the dew point was 53, and the relative humidity was 86%. The wind was calm. The pressure was 30.18 inches and rising. Around central and western Illinois, it was clear, with a temperature of 55 at Bloomington, 54 at Moline, 53 at Lakin, and 54 at Macomb. Under clear skies, Quincy reported 61, Springfield reported 57, Lincoln reported 55, and Pontiac reported 49. At Galesburg, it was cloudy, with a temperature of 55. And once again at 4 a.m. in Peoria, under partly cloudy skies, the temperature was 57. Looking elsewhere around the Midwest at 4 a.m., Chicago was clear, and 59. Indianapolis was clear, and 58. St. Louis was partly cloudy, and 66. Kansas City was mostly cloudy, and 69. Des Moines was partly cloudy, and 63. Milwaukee was clear, and 62. The time is currently 4:30 a.m. Central Daylight Time. 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Now for the official National Weather Service forecast for Peoria and surrounding areas of central Illinois. Today, sunny. Highs in the upper 70s. East winds around 5 miles an hour. Tonight, partly cloudy until midnight, then becoming mostly cloudy. Lows in the upper 50s. East winds around 5 miles an hour. Friday, partly sunny. A slight chance of showers in the afternoon. Highs in the mid-70s. Southeast winds around 5 miles an hour. Chance of rain 20%. Friday night, partly cloudy until midnight, then mostly cloudy with a chance of showers after midnight. Lows in the lower 60s. South winds around 5 miles an hour. Chance of rain 40%. Saturday, mostly cloudy in the morning, then becoming partly sunny. Highs in the mid-80s. South winds around 5 miles an hour. Saturday night, partly cloudy until midnight, then becoming mostly clear. Lows in the upper 60s. Sunday through Monday, partly cloudy. Highs in the lower 90s. Lows in the lower 70s. Monday night, mostly clear. Lows in the lower 70s. Tuesday and Tuesday night, partly cloudy. Highs around 90. Lows in the upper 60s. Wednesday, sunny. Highs in the up

80s. Again, the forecast for Peoria and surrounding areas of central Illinois for today, sunny. Highs in the upper 70s. East winds around 5 miles an hour. At 4 a.m. in Peoria, skies were partly cloudy. The temperature was 57 degrees, the dew point was 53, and the relative humidity was 86%. The wind was calm. The pressure was 30.18 inches and rising. Around central and western Illinois, it was clear, with a temperature of 55 at Bloomington, 54 at Moline, 53 at Lakin, and 54 at Macomb. Under clear skies, Quincy reported around central and western Illinois, it was clear, with a temperature of 55 at Bloomington, 54 at Moline, 53 at Lakin, and 54 at Macomb. Under clear skies, Quincy reported 61, Springfield reported 57, Lincoln reported 55, and Pontiac reported 49. At Galesburg, it was cloudy, with a temperature of 55. And once again at 4 a.m. in Peoria, under partly cloudy skies, the temperature was 57. Looking elsewhere around the Midwest at 4 a.m., Chicago was clear, and 59. Indianapolis was clear, and 58. St. Louis was partly cloudy, and 66. Kansas City was mostly cloudy, and 69. Des Moines was partly cloudy, and 63. Milwaukee was clear, and 62. The time is currently 4:33 a.m. Central Daylight Time. 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Now for the official National Weather Service forecast for Peoria and surrounding areas of central Illinois. Today, sunny. Highs in the upper 70s. East winds around 5 miles an hour. Tonight, partly cloudy until midnight, then becoming mostly cloudy. Lows in the upper 50s. East winds around 5 miles an hour. Friday, partly sunny. A slight chance of showers in the afternoon. Highs in the mid-70s. Southeast winds around 5 miles an hour. Chance of rain 20%. Friday night, partly cloudy until midnight, then mostly cloudy with a chance of showers after midnight. Lows in the lower 60s. South winds around 5 miles an hour. Chance of rain 40%. Saturday, mostly cloudy in the morning, then becoming partly sunny. Highs in the mid-80s. South winds around 5 miles an hour. Saturday night, partly cloudy until midnight, then becoming mostly clear. Lows in the upper 60s. Sunday through Monday, partly cloudy. Highs in the lower 90s. Lows in the lower 70s. Monday night, mostly clear. Lows in the lower 70s. Tuesday and Tuesday night, partly cloudy. Highs around 90. Lows in the upper 60s. Wednesday, sunny. Highs in the upper 80s. Again, the forecast for Peoria and surrounding areas of central Illinois for today, sunny. Highs in the upper 70s. East winds around 5 miles an hour. At 4 a.m. in Peoria, skies were partly cloudy. The temperature was 57 degrees, the dew point was 53, and the relative humidity was 86%. The wind was calm. The pressure was 30.18 inches and rising. Around central and western Illinois, it was clear, with a temperature of 55 at Bloomington, 54 at Moline, 53 at Lakin, and 54 at Macomb. Under clear skies, Quincy reported 61, Springfield reported 57, Lincoln reported 55, and Pontiac reported 49. At Galesburg, it was cloudy, with a temperature of 55. And once again at 4 a.m. in Peoria, under partly cloudy skies, the temperature was 57. Looking elsewhere around the Midwest at 4 a.m., Chicago was clear, and 59. Indianapolis was clear, and 58. St. Louis was partly cloudy, and 66. Kansas City was mostly cloudy, and 69. Des Moines was partly cloudy, and 63. Milwaukee was clear, and 62. The time is currently 4:37 a.m. Central Daylight Time. 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Now for the official National Weather Service forecast for Peoria and surrounding areas of central Illinois. Today, sunny.

highs in the upper 70s. East winds around 5 miles an hour. Tonight, partly cloudy until midnight, then becoming mostly cloudy. Lows in the upper 50s. East winds around 5 miles an hour. Friday, partly sunny. A slight chance of showers in the afternoon. Highs in the mid-70s. Southeast winds around 5 miles an hour. Chance of rain 20%. Friday night, partly cloudy until midnight, then mostly cloudy with a chance of showers after midnight. Lows in the lower 60s. South winds around 5 miles an hour. Chance of rain 40%. Saturday, mostly cloudy in the morning, then becoming partly sunny. Highs in the mid-80s. South winds around 5 miles an hour. Saturday night, partly cloudy until midnight, then becoming mostly clear. Lows in the upper 60s. Sunday through Monday, partly cloudy. Highs in the lower 90s. Lows in the lower 70s. Monday night, mostly clear. Lows in the lower 70s. Tuesday and Tuesday night, partly cloudy. Highs around 90. Lows in the upper 60s. Wednesday, sunny. Highs in the upper 80s. Again, the forecast for Peoria and surrounding areas of central Illinois for today, sunny. Highs in the upper 70s. East winds around 5 miles an hour. At 4 a.m. in Peoria, skies were partly cloudy. The temperature was 57 degrees, the dew point was 53, and the relative humidity was 86%. The wind was calm. The pressure was 30.18 inches and rising. Around central and western Illinois, it was clear, with a temperature of 55 at Bloomington, 54 at Moline, 53 at Lakin, and 54 at Macomb. Under clear skies, Quincy reported 61, Springfield reported 57, Lincoln reported 55, and Pontiac reported 49. At Galesburg, it was cloudy, with a temperature of 55. And once again at 4 a.m. in Peoria, under partly cloudy skies, the temperature was 57. Looking elsewhere around the Midwest at 4 a.m., Chicago was clear, and 59. Indianapolis was clear, and 58. St. Louis was partly cloudy, and 66. Kansas City was mostly cloudy, and 69. Des Moines was partly cloudy, and 63. Milwaukee was clear, and 62. The time is currently 4:40 a.m. Central Daylight Time. 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Now for the official National Weather Service forecast for Peoria and surrounding areas of central Illinois. Today, sunny. Highs in the upper 70s. East winds around 5 miles an hour. Tonight, partly cloudy until midnight, then becoming mostly cloudy. Lows in the upper 50s. East winds around 5 miles an hour. Friday, partly sunny. A slight chance of showers in the afternoon. Highs in the mid-70s. Southeast winds around 5 miles an hour. Chance of rain 20%. Friday night, partly cloudy until midnight, then mostly cloudy with a chance of showers after midnight. Lows in the lower 60s. South winds around 5 miles an hour. Chance of rain 40%. Saturday, mostly cloudy in the morning, then becoming partly sunny. Highs in the mid-80s. South winds around 5 miles an hour. Saturday night, partly cloudy until midnight, then becoming mostly clear. Lows in the upper 60s. Sunday through Monday, partly cloudy. Highs in the lower 90s. Lows in the lower 70s. Monday night, mostly clear. Lows in the lower 70s. Tuesday and Tuesday night, partly cloudy. Highs around 90. Lows in the upper 60s. Wednesday, sunny. Highs in the upper 80s. Again, the forecast for Peoria and surrounding areas of central Illinois for today, sunny. Highs in the upper 70s. East winds around 5 miles an hour. At 4 a.m. in Peoria, skies were partly cloudy. The temperature was 57 degrees, the dew point was 53, and the relative humidity was 86%. The wind was calm. The pressure was 30.18 inches and rising. Around central and western Illinois, it was clear, with a temperature of 55.

Washington, 54 at Moline, 53 at Lakin, and 54 at Macomb. Under clear skies, Quincy reported 61, Springfield reported 57, Lincoln reported 55, and Pontiac reported 49. At Galesburg, it was cloudy, with a temperature of 55. And once again at 4 a.m. in Peoria, under partly cloudy skies, the temperature was 57. Looking elsewhere around the Midwest at 4 a.m., Chicago was clear, and 59. Indianapolis was clear, and 58. St. Louis was partly cloudy, and 66. Kansas City was mostly cloudy, and 69. Des Moines was partly cloudy, and 63. Milwaukee was clear, and 62. The time is currently 4:43 a.m. Central Daylight Time. 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Now for the official National Weather Service forecast for Peoria and surrounding areas of central Illinois. Today, sunny. Highs in the upper 70s. East winds around 5 miles an hour. Tonight, partly cloudy until midnight, then becoming mostly cloudy. Lows in the upper 50s. East winds around 5 miles an hour. Friday, partly sunny. A slight chance of showers in the afternoon. Highs in the mid-70s. Southeast winds around 5 miles an hour. Chance of rain 20%. Friday night, partly cloudy until midnight, then mostly cloudy with a chance of showers after midnight. Lows in the lower 60s. South winds around 5 miles an hour. Chance of rain 40%. Saturday, mostly cloudy in the morning, then becoming partly sunny. Highs in the mid-80s. South winds around 5 miles an hour. Saturday night, partly cloudy until midnight, then becoming mostly clear. Lows in the upper 60s. Sunday through Monday, partly cloudy. Highs in the lower 90s. Lows in the lower 70s. Monday night, mostly clear. Lows in the lower 70s. Tuesday and Tuesday night, partly cloudy. Highs around 90. Lows in the upper 60s. Wednesday, sunny. Highs in the upper 80s. Again, the forecast for Peoria and surrounding areas of central Illinois for today, sunny. Highs in the upper 70s. East winds around 5 miles an hour. At 4 a.m. in Peoria, skies were partly cloudy. The temperature was 57 degrees, the dew point was 53, and the relative humidity was 86%. The wind was calm. The pressure was 30.18 inches and rising. Around central and western Illinois, it was clear, with a temperature of 55 at Bloomington, 54 at Moline, 53 at Lakin, and 54 at Macomb. Under clear skies, Quincy reported 61, Springfield reported 57, Lincoln reported 55, and Pontiac reported 49. At Galesburg, it was cloudy, with a temperature of 55. And once again at 4 a.m. in Peoria, under partly cloudy skies, the temperature was 57. Looking elsewhere around the Midwest at 4 a.m., Chicago was clear, and 59. Indianapolis was clear, and 58. St. Louis was partly cloudy, and 66. Kansas City was mostly cloudy, and 69. Des Moines was partly cloudy, and 63. Milwaukee was clear, and 62. The time is currently 4:46 a.m. Central Daylight Time. 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Now for the official National Weather Service forecast for Peoria and surrounding areas of central Illinois. Today, sunny. Highs in the upper 70s. East winds around 5 miles an hour. Tonight, partly cloudy until midnight, then becoming mostly cloudy. Lows in the upper 50s. East winds around 5 miles an hour. Friday, partly sunny. A slight chance of showers in the afternoon. Highs in the mid-70s. Southeast winds around 5 miles an hour. Chance of rain 20%. Friday night, partly cloudy until midnight, then mostly cloudy with a chance of showers after midnight. Lows in the lower 60s. South winds around 5 miles an hour. Chance of rain 40%. Saturday, mostly cloudy in the morning, then becoming partly

sunny. Highs in the mid-80s. South winds around 5 miles an hour. Saturday night, partly cloudy until midnight, then becoming mostly clear. Lows in the upper 60s. Sunday through Monday, partly cloudy. Highs in the lower 90s. Lows in the lower 70s. Monday night, mostly clear. Lows in the lower 70s. Tuesday and Tuesday night, partly cloudy. Highs around 90. Lows in the upper 60s. Wednesday, sunny. Highs in the upper 80s. Again, the forecast for Peoria and surrounding areas of central Illinois for today, sunny. Highs in the upper 70s. East winds around 5 miles an hour. At 4 a.m. in Peoria, skies were partly cloudy. The temperature was 57 degrees, the dew point was 53, and the relative humidity was 86%. The wind was calm. The pressure was 30.18 inches and rising. Around central and western Illinois, it was clear, with a temperature of 55 at Bloomington, 54 at Moline, 53 at Lakin, and 54 at Macomb. Under clear skies, Quincy reported 61, Springfield reported 57, Lincoln reported 55, and Pontiac reported 49. At Galesburg, it was cloudy, with a temperature of 55. And once again at 4 a.m. in Peoria, under partly cloudy skies, the temperature was 57. Looking elsewhere around the Midwest at 4 a.m., Chicago was clear, and 59. Indianapolis was clear, and 58. St. Louis was partly cloudy, and 66. Kansas City was mostly cloudy, and 69. Des Moines was partly cloudy, and 63. Milwaukee was clear, and 62. The time is currently 4:49 a.m. Central Daylight Time. 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Now for the official National Weather Service forecast for Peoria and surrounding areas of central Illinois. Today, sunny. Highs in the upper 70s. East winds around 5 miles an hour. Tonight, partly cloudy until midnight, then becoming mostly cloudy. Lows in the upper 50s. East winds around 5 miles an hour. Friday, partly sunny. A slight chance of showers in the afternoon. Highs in the mid-70s. Southeast winds around 5 miles an hour. Chance of rain 20%. Friday night, partly cloudy until midnight, then mostly cloudy with a chance of showers after midnight. Lows in the lower 60s. South winds around 5 miles an hour. Chance of rain 40%. Saturday, mostly cloudy in the morning, then becoming partly sunny. Highs in the mid-80s. South winds around 5 miles an hour. Saturday night, partly cloudy until midnight, then becoming mostly clear. Lows in the upper 60s. Sunday through Monday, partly cloudy. Highs in the lower 90s. Lows in the lower 70s. Monday night, mostly clear. Lows in the lower 70s. Tuesday and Tuesday night, partly cloudy. Highs around 90. Lows in the upper 60s. Wednesday, sunny. Highs in the upper 80s. Again, the forecast for Peoria and surrounding areas of central Illinois for today, sunny. Highs in the upper 70s. East winds around 5 miles an hour. At 4 a.m. in Peoria, skies were partly cloudy. The temperature was 57 degrees, the dew point was 53, and the relative humidity was 86%. The wind was calm. The pressure was 30.18 inches and rising. Around central and western Illinois, it was clear, with a temperature of 55 at Bloomington, 54 at Moline, 53 at Lakin, and 54 at Macomb. Under clear skies, Quincy reported 61, Springfield reported 57, Lincoln reported 55, and Pontiac reported 49. At Galesburg, it was cloudy, with a temperature of 55. And once again at 4 a.m. in Peoria, under partly cloudy skies, the temperature was 57. Looking elsewhere around the Midwest at 4 a.m., Chicago was clear, and 59. Indianapolis was clear, and 58. St. Louis was partly cloudy, and 66. Kansas City was mostly cloudy, and 69. Des Moines was partly cloudy, and 63.

Milwaukee was clear, and 62. And now a discussion of hazardous weather conditions for the following counties in Illinois: Fulton, Knox, Marshall, Mason, McLean, Peoria, Stark, Tazewell, and Woodford. This hazardous weather outlook is for Central Illinois, East Central Illinois, Southeast Illinois, and West Central Illinois. For today and tonight, no hazardous weather is expected at this time. For Friday through Wednesday, heat and humidity will return early next week as heat index values climb back to around 105 degrees by Sunday and Monday. There is a slight chance, 20%, for thunderstorms late Sunday through Monday night. If storms do develop, there is a slight risk that they could be severe wind damaging winds. However, timing and location details still need to be resolved. Spotter information statement: spotter activation is not anticipated through tonight. The time is currently 4:53 a.m. Central Daylight Time. 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Now for the official National Weather Service forecast for Peoria and surrounding areas of Central Illinois. Today, sunny. Highs in the upper 70s. East winds around 5 miles an hour. Tonight, partly cloudy until midnight, then becoming mostly cloudy. Lows in the upper 50s. East winds around 5 miles an hour. Friday, partly sunny. A slight chance of showers in the afternoon. Highs in the mid-70s. Southeast winds around 5 miles an hour. Chance of rain 20%. Friday night, partly cloudy until midnight, then mostly cloudy with a chance of showers after midnight. Lows in the lower 60s. South winds around 5 miles an hour. Chance of rain 40%. Saturday, mostly cloudy in the morning, then becoming partly sunny. Highs in the mid-80s. South winds around 5 miles an hour. Saturday night, partly cloudy until midnight, then becoming mostly clear. Lows in the upper 60s. Sunday through Monday, partly cloudy. Highs in the lower 90s. Lows in the lower 70s. Monday night, mostly clear. Lows in the lower 70s. Tuesday and Tuesday night, partly cloudy. Highs around 90. Lows in the upper 60s. Wednesday, sunny. Highs in the upper 80s. Again, the forecast for Peoria and surrounding areas of Central Illinois for today: sunny. Highs in the upper 70s. East winds around 5 miles an hour. At 4 a.m. in Peoria, skies were partly cloudy. The temperature was 57 degrees, the dew point was 53, and the relative humidity was 86%. The wind was calm. The pressure was 30.18 inches and rising. Around central and western Illinois, it was clear, with a temperature of 55 at Bloomington, 54 at Moline, 53 at Lakin, and 54 at Macomb. Under clear skies, Quincy reported 61, Springfield reported 57, Lincoln reported 55, and Pontiac reported 49. At Galesburg, it was cloudy, with a temperature of 55. And once again at 4 a.m. in Peoria, under partly cloudy skies, the temperature was 57. Looking elsewhere around the Midwest at 4 a.m., Chicago was clear, and 59. Indianapolis was clear, and 58. St. Louis was partly cloudy, and 66. Kansas City was mostly cloudy, and 69. Des Moines was partly cloudy, and 63. Milwaukee was clear, and 62. And now a discussion of hazardous weather conditions for the following counties in Illinois: Fulton, Knox, Marshall, Mason, McLean, Peoria, Stark, Tazewell, and Woodford. This hazardous weather outlook is for Central Illinois, East Central Illinois, Southeast Illinois, and West Central Illinois. For today and tonight, no hazardous weather is expected at this time. For Friday through Wednesday, heat and humidity will return early next week as heat index values climb back to around 105 degrees by Sunday and Monday. There is a slight chance, 20%, for thunderstorms late Sunday through Monday night. If storms do develop, there is a slight risk that they could be severe wind damaging winds. However, timing and location details still need to be resolved. Spotter information statement: spotter activation is not anticipated through tonight.
The time is currently 4:57 a.m. Central Daylight Time. 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Now for the official National Weather Service forecast for Peoria and surrounding areas of central Illinois. Today, sunny. Highs in the upper 70s. East winds around 5 miles an hour. Tonight, partly cloudy until midnight, then becoming mostly cloudy. Lows in the upper 50s. East winds around 5 miles an hour. Friday, partly sunny. A slight chance of showers in the afternoon. Highs in the mid-70s. Southeast winds around 5 miles an hour. Chance of rain 20%. Friday night, partly cloudy until midnight, then mostly cloudy with a chance of showers after midnight. Lows in the lower 60s. South winds around 5 miles an hour. Chance of rain 40%. Saturday, mostly cloudy in the morning, then becoming partly sunny. Highs in the mid-80s. South winds around 5 miles an hour. Saturday night, partly cloudy until midnight, then becoming mostly clear. Lows in the upper 60s. Sunday through Monday, partly cloudy. Highs in the lower 90s. Lows in the lower 70s. Monday night, mostly clear. Lows in the lower 70s. Tuesday and Tuesday night, partly cloudy. Highs around 90. Lows in the upper 60s. Wednesday, sunny. Highs in the upper 80s. Again, the forecast for Peoria and surrounding areas of central Illinois for today, sunny. Highs in the upper 70s. East winds around 5 miles an hour. At 4 a.m. in Peoria, skies were partly cloudy. The temperature was 57 degrees, the dew point was 53, and the relative humidity was 86%. The wind was calm. The pressure was 30.18 inches and rising. Around central and western Illinois, it was clear, with a temperature of 55 at Bloomington, 54 at Moline, 53 at Lakin, and 54 at Macomb. Under clear skies, Quincy reported 61, Springfield reported 57, Lincoln reported 55, and Pontiac reported 49. At Galesburg, it was cloudy, with a temperature of 55. And once again at 4 a.m. in Peoria, under partly cloudy skies, the temperature was 57. The Peoria, Illinois climate summary for yesterday, July 22, 2026. Yesterday's high temperature of 76 degrees occurred at 4 p.m. The normal high is 86. Yesterday's low temperature of 61 degrees occurred at 10:29 p.m. The normal low is 66. No precipitation fell yesterday, which leaves the monthly total at 1.05 inches. This is 1.54 inches below the normal amount of 2.59 inches for July. The total precipitation for the year still stands at 23.79 inches, which is 2.05 inches above normal. There were 4 cooling degree days yesterday, which is 7 below normal. This brings the monthly total to 301, which is 47 above normal. The yearly total since January 1st is 622, which is 19 above normal. Yesterday the maximum wind observed was 15 miles an hour from the northeast. The highest wind gust observed was 21 miles per hour from the northeast, which occurred at 4:40 p.m. The average wind speed was less than 5 miles per hour yesterday. The normal high temperature for today is 86 degrees, and the normal low is 66. The record high for today is 105, which occurred in 1934, and the record low is 52, which occurred in 1925. Sunrise today is at 5:47 a.m. and sunset is at 8:23 p.m. And now a discussion of hazardous weather conditions for the following counties in Illinois: Fulton, Knox, Marshall, Mason, McLean, Peoria, Stark, Tazewell, and Woodford. This hazardous weather outlook is for central Illinois, east central Illinois, southeast Illinois, and west central Illinois. For today and tonight, no hazardous weather is expected at this time. For Friday through Wednesday, heat and humidity will return early next week as heat index values climb back to around 105 degrees by Sunday and Monday. There is a slight chance 20% for thunderstorms late Sunday through Monday night. If storms do develop, there is a slight risk that they could be severe wind damaging winds. However,
Timing and location details still need to be resolved. Spotter information.

action statement, spotter activation is not anticipated through tonight. The time is currently 5:02 a.m. Central Daylight Time. 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Now for the official National Weather Service forecast for Peoria and surrounding areas of Central Illinois. Today, sunny. Highs in the upper 70s. East winds around 5 miles an hour. Tonight, partly cloudy until midnight, then becoming mostly cloudy. Lows in the upper 50s. East winds around 5 miles an hour. Friday, partly sunny. A slight chance of showers in the afternoon. Highs in the mid-70s. Southeast winds around 5 miles an hour. Chance of rain 20%. Friday night, partly cloudy until midnight, then mostly cloudy with a chance of showers after midnight. Lows in the lower 60s. South winds around 5 miles an hour. Chance of rain 40%. Saturday, mostly cloudy in the morning, then becoming partly sunny. Highs in the mid-80s. South winds around 5 miles an hour. Saturday night, partly cloudy until midnight, then becoming mostly clear. Lows in the upper 60s. Sunday through Monday, partly cloudy. Highs in the lower 90s. Lows in the lower 70s. Monday night, mostly clear. Lows in the lower 70s. Tuesday and Tuesday night, partly cloudy. Highs around 90. Lows in the upper 60s. Wednesday, sunny. Highs in the upper 80s. Again, the forecast for Peoria and surrounding areas of Central Illinois for today, sunny. Highs in the upper 70s. East winds around 5 miles an hour. At 5 a.m. in Peoria, skies were clear. The temperature was 56 degrees, the dew point was 52, and the relative humidity was 86%. The wind was calm. The pressure was 30.19 inches and rising. Around central and western Illinois, it was clear, with a temperature of 54 at Bloomington, 52 at Moline, 52 at Lakin, and 54 at Macomb. Under clear skies, Quincy reported 61, Springfield reported 56, Lincoln reported 54, and Pontiac reported 49. At Galesburg, it was mostly cloudy, with a temperature of 55. And once again at 5 a.m. in Peoria, under clear skies, the temperature was 56. And now a discussion of hazardous weather conditions for the following counties in Illinois: Fulton, Knox, Marshall, Mason, McLean, Peoria, Stark, Tazewell, and Woodford. This hazardous weather outlook is for Central Illinois, East Central Illinois, Southeast Illinois, and West Central Illinois. For today and tonight, no hazardous weather is expected at this time. For Friday through Wednesday, heat and humidity will return early next week as heat index values climb back to around 105 degrees by Sunday and Monday. There is a slight chance 20% for thunderstorms late Sunday through Monday night. If storms do develop, there is a slight risk that they could be severe when damaging winds. However, timing and location details still need to be resolved. Spotter information statement, spotter activation is not anticipated through tonight. The time is currently 5:06 a.m. Central Daylight Time. 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Now for the official National Weather Service forecast for Peoria and surrounding areas of Central Illinois. Today, sunny. Highs in the upper 70s. East winds around 5 miles an hour. Tonight, partly cloudy until midnight, then becoming mostly cloudy. Lows in the upper 50s. East winds around 5 miles an hour. Friday, partly sunny. A slight chance of showers in the afternoon. Highs in the mid-70s. Southeast winds around 5 miles an hour. Chance of rain 20%. Friday night, partly cloudy until midnight, then mostly cloudy with a chance of showers after midnight. Lows in the lower 60s. South winds around 5 miles an hour. Chance of rain 40%. Saturday, mostly cloudy in the morning, then becoming partly sunny. Highs in the mid-80s. South winds around 5 miles an hour. Saturday night, partly cloudy until midnight, then becoming mostly clear. Lows in the upper 60s.
Sunday through Monday, partly cloudy. Highs in the lower 90s. Lows in the lower 70s. Monday night, mostly clear. Lows in the lower 70s. Tuesday and Tuesday night, partly cloudy. Highs around 90. Lows in the upper 60s. Wednesday, sunny. Highs in the upper 80s. Again, the forecast for Peoria and surrounding areas of central Illinois for today, sunny. Highs in the upper 70s. East winds around 5 miles an hour. At 5 a.m. in Peoria, skies were clear. The temperature was 56 degrees, the dew point was 52, and the relative humidity was 86%. The wind was calm. The pressure was 30.19 inches and rising. Around central and western Illinois, it was clear, with a temperature of 54 at Bloomington, 52 at Moline, 52 at Lakin, and 54 at Macomb. Under clear skies, Quincy reported 61, Springfield reported 56, Lincoln reported 54, and Pontiac reported 49. At Galesburg, it was mostly cloudy, with a temperature of 55. And once again at 5 a.m. in Peoria, under clear skies, the temperature was 56. Looking elsewhere around the Midwest at 5 a.m., Chicago was partly cloudy, and 59. Indianapolis was partly cloudy, and 58. St. Louis was partly cloudy, and 66. Kansas City was cloudy, and 69. Des Moines was partly cloudy, and 63. Milwaukee was partly cloudy, and 61. And now a discussion of hazardous weather conditions for the following counties in Illinois: Fulton, Knox, Marshall, Mason, McLean, Peoria, Stark, Tazewell, and Woodford. This hazardous weather outlook is for central Illinois, east central Illinois, southeast Illinois, and west central Illinois. For today and tonight, no hazardous weather is expected at this time. For Friday through Wednesday, heat and humidity will return early next week as heat index values climb back to around 105 degrees by Sunday and Monday. There is a slight chance, 20%, for thunderstorms late Sunday through Monday night. If storms do develop, there is a slight risk that they could be severe wind damaging winds. However, timing and location details still need to be resolved. Spotter information statement: spotter activation is not anticipated through tonight. The time is currently 5:10 a.m. Central Daylight Time. 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Now for the official National Weather Service forecast for Peoria and surrounding areas of central Illinois. Today, sunny. Highs in the upper 70s. East winds around 5 miles an hour. Tonight, partly cloudy until midnight, then becoming mostly cloudy. Lows in the upper 50s. East winds around 5 miles an hour. Friday, partly sunny. A slight chance of showers in the afternoon. Highs in the mid-70s. Southeast winds around 5 miles an hour. Chance of rain 20%. Friday night, partly cloudy until midnight, then mostly cloudy with a chance of showers after midnight. Lows in the lower 60s. South winds around 5 miles an hour. Chance of rain 40%. Saturday, mostly cloudy in the morning, then becoming partly sunny. Highs in the mid-80s. South winds around 5 miles an hour. Saturday night, partly cloudy until midnight, then becoming mostly clear. Lows in the upper 60s. Sunday through Monday, partly cloudy. Highs in the lower 90s. Lows in the lower 70s. Monday night, mostly clear. Lows in the lower 70s. Tuesday and Tuesday night, partly cloudy. Highs around 90. Lows in the upper 60s. Wednesday, sunny. Highs in the upper 80s. Again, the forecast for Peoria and surrounding areas of central Illinois for today, sunny. Highs in the upper 70s. East winds around 5 miles an hour. At 5 a.m. in Peoria, skies were clear. The temperature was 56 degrees, the dew point was 52, and the relative humidity was 86%. The wind was calm. The pressure was 30.19 inches and rising. Around central and western Illinois,
It was clear, with a temperature of 54 at Bloomington, 52 at Moline, 52 at Lakin, and 54 at Macomb.

under clear skies. Quincy reported 61, Springfield reported 56, Lincoln reported 54, and Pontiac reported 49. At Galesburg, it was mostly cloudy, with a temperature of 55. And once again at 5 a.m. in Peoria, under clear skies, the temperature was 56. Looking elsewhere around the Midwest at 5 a.m., Chicago was partly cloudy, and 59. Indianapolis was partly cloudy, and 58. St. Louis was partly cloudy, and 66. Kansas City was cloudy, and 69. Des Moines was partly cloudy, and 63. Milwaukee was partly cloudy, and 61. 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The station serves the following counties: Fulton, Knox, Marshall, Mason, McLean, Peoria, Stark, Tazewell, and Woodford. 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And now a discussion of hazardous weather conditions for the following counties in Illinois: Fulton, Knox, Marshall, Mason, McLean, Peoria, Stark, Tazewell, and Woodford. This hazardous weather outlook is for Central Illinois, East Central Illinois, Southeast Illinois, and West Central Illinois. For today and tonight, no hazardous weather is expected at this time. For Friday through Wednesday, heat and humidity will return early next week as heat index values climb back to around 105 degrees by Sunday and Monday. There is a slight chance, 20%, for thunderstorms late Sunday through Monday night. If storms do develop, there is a slight risk that they could be severe wind damaging winds. However, timing and location details still need to be resolved. Spotter information statement: spotter activation is not anticipated through tonight. The time is currently 5:14 a.m. Central Daylight Time. 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Now for the official National Weather Service forecast for Peoria and surrounding areas of Central Illinois. Today, sunny. Highs in the upper 70s. East winds around 5 miles an hour. Tonight, partly cloudy until midnight, then becoming mostly cloudy. Lows in the upper 50s. East winds around 5 miles an hour. Friday, partly sunny. A slight chance of showers in the afternoon. Highs in the mid-70s. Southeast winds around 5 miles an hour. Chance of rain 20%. Friday night, partly cloudy until midnight, then mostly cloudy with a chance of showers after midnight. Lows in the lower 60s. South winds around 5 miles an hour. Chance of rain 40%. Saturday, mostly cloudy in the morning, then becoming partly sunny. Highs in the mid-80s. South winds around 5 miles an hour. Saturday night, partly cloudy until midnight, then becoming mostly clear. Lows in the upper 60s. Sunday through Monday, partly cloudy. Highs in the lower 90s. Lows in the lower 70s. Monday night, mostly clear. Lows in the lower 70s. Tuesday and Tuesday night, partly cloudy. Highs around 90. Lows in the upper 60s. Wednesday, sunny. Highs in the upper 80s. Again, the forecast for Peoria and surrounding areas of Central Illinois for today: sunny. Highs in the upper 70s. East winds around 5 miles an hour. The Peoria, Illinois climate summary for yesterday, July 22, 2026. Yesterday's high temperature of 76 degrees occurred at 4 p.m. The normal high is 86. Yesterday's low temperature of 61 degrees occurred at 10:29 p.m. The normal low is 66. No precipitation fell yesterday, which leaves the monthly total at 1.05 inches. This is 1.54 inches below the normal amount of 2.59 inches for July. The total precipitation for the year still stands at 23.79 inches, which is 2.05 inches above normal. There were 4 cooling degree days yesterday, which is 7 below normal. This brings the monthly total to 301, which is 47 above.

yearly total since January 1st is 622, which is 19 above normal. Yesterday, the maximum wind observed was 15 miles an hour from the northeast. The highest wind gust observed was 21 miles per hour from the northeast, which occurred at 4:40 p.m. The average wind speed was less than 5 miles per hour yesterday. The normal high temperature for today is 86 degrees, and the normal low is 66. The record high for today is 105, which occurred in 1934, and the record low is 52, which occurred in 1925. Sunrise today is at 5:47 a.m. and sunset is at 8:23 p.m. At 5 a.m. in Peoria, skies were clear. The temperature was 56 degrees, the dew point was 52, and the relative humidity was 86%. The wind was calm. The pressure was 30.19 inches and rising. Around central and western Illinois, it was clear, with a temperature of 54 at Bloomington, 52 at Moline, 52 at Lakin, and 54 at Macomb. Under clear skies, Quincy reported 61, Springfield reported 56, Lincoln reported 54, and Pontiac reported 49. At Galesburg, it was mostly cloudy, with a temperature of 55. And once again at 5 a.m. in Peoria, under clear skies, the temperature was 56. Looking elsewhere around the Midwest at 5 a.m., Chicago was partly cloudy, and 59. Indianapolis was partly cloudy, and 58. St. Louis was partly cloudy, and 66. Kansas City was cloudy, and 69. Des Moines was partly cloudy, and 63. Milwaukee was partly cloudy, and 61. And now a discussion of hazardous weather conditions for the following counties in Illinois: Fulton, Knox, Marshall, Mason, McLean, Peoria, Stark, Tazewell, and Woodford. This hazardous weather outlook is for Central Illinois, East Central Illinois, Southeast Illinois, and West Central Illinois. For today and tonight, no hazardous weather is expected at this time. For Friday through Wednesday, heat and humidity will return early next week as heat index values climb back to around 105 degrees by Sunday and Monday. There is a slight chance, 20%, for thunderstorms late Sunday through Monday night. If storms do develop, there is a slight risk that they could be severe wind damaging winds. However, timing and location details still need to be resolved. Spotter information statement: spotter activation is not anticipated through tonight. The time is currently 5:20 a.m. Central Daylight Time. 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Now for the official National Weather Service forecast for Peoria and surrounding areas of Central Illinois. Today, sunny. Highs in the upper 70s. East winds around 5 miles an hour. Tonight, partly cloudy until midnight, then becoming mostly cloudy. Lows in the upper 50s. East winds around 5 miles an hour. Friday, partly sunny. A slight chance of showers in the afternoon. Highs in the mid-70s. Southeast winds around 5 miles an hour. Chance of rain 20%. Friday night, partly cloudy until midnight, then mostly cloudy with a chance of showers after midnight. Lows in the lower 60s. South winds around 5 miles an hour. Chance of rain 40%. Saturday, mostly cloudy in the morning, then becoming partly sunny. Highs in the mid-80s. South winds around 5 miles an hour. Saturday night, partly cloudy until midnight, then becoming mostly clear. Lows in the upper 60s. Sunday through Monday, partly cloudy. Highs in the lower 90s. Lows in the lower 70s. Monday night, mostly clear. Lows in the lower 70s. Tuesday and Tuesday night, partly cloudy. Highs around 90. Lows in the upper 60s. Wednesday, sunny. Highs in the upper 80s. Again, the forecast for Peoria and surrounding areas of Central Illinois for today: sunny. Highs in the upper 70s. East winds around 5 miles an hour. At 5 a.m. in Peoria, skies were clear. The temperature was 56 degrees, the dew point was 52, and the relative humidity was 86%. The wind was calm. The pressure was 30.19 inches and rising. Around central

And now a discussion of hazardous weather conditions for the following counties in Illinois: Fulton, Knox, Marshall, Mason, McLean, Peoria, Stark, Tazewell, and Woodford. This hazardous weather outlook is for Central Illinois, East Central Illinois, Southeast Illinois, and West Central Illinois. For today and tonight, no hazardous weather is expected at this time. For Friday through Wednesday, heat and humidity will return early next week as heat index values climb back to around 105 degrees by Sunday and Monday. There is a slight chance, 20%, for thunderstorms late Sunday through Monday night. If storms do develop, there is a slight risk that they could be severe wind damaging winds. However, timing and location details still need to be resolved. Spotter information statement: spotter activation is not anticipated through tonight. The time is currently 5:24 a.m. Central Daylight Time. 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Now for the official National Weather Service forecast for Peoria and surrounding areas of Central Illinois. Today, sunny. Highs in the upper 70s. East winds around 5 miles an hour. Tonight, partly cloudy until midnight, then becoming mostly cloudy. Lows in the upper 50s. East winds around 5 miles an hour. Friday, partly sunny. A slight chance of showers in the afternoon. Highs in the mid-70s. Southeast winds around 5 miles an hour. Chance of rain 20%. Friday night, partly cloudy until midnight, then mostly cloudy with a chance of showers after midnight. Lows in the lower 60s. South winds around 5 miles an hour. Chance of rain 40%. Saturday, mostly cloudy in the morning, then becoming partly sunny. Highs in the mid-80s. South winds around 5 miles an hour. Saturday night, partly cloudy until midnight, then becoming mostly clear. Lows in the upper 60s. Sunday through Monday, partly cloudy. Highs in the lower 90s. Lows in the lower 70s. Monday night, mostly clear. Lows in the lower 70s. Tuesday and Tuesday night, partly cloudy. Highs around 90. Lows in the upper 60s. Wednesday, sunny. Highs in the upper 80s. Again, the forecast for Peoria and surrounding areas of Central Illinois for today: sunny. Highs in the upper 70s. East winds around 5 miles an hour. At 5 a.m. in Peoria, skies were clear. The temperature was 56 degrees, the dew point was 52, and the relative humidity was 86%. The wind was calm. The pressure was 30.19 inches and rising. Around central and western Illinois, it was clear, with a temperature of 54 at Bloomington, 52 at Moline, 52 at Lakin, and 54 at Macomb. Under clear skies, Springfield reported 56, Lincoln reported 53, and Pontiac reported 49. At Quincy, it was partly cloudy, with a temperature of 61. At Galesburg, it was mostly cloudy, with a temperature of 55. And once again at 5 a.m. in Peoria, under clear skies, the temperature was 56. Looking elsewhere around the Midwest at 5 a.m., Chicago was partly cloudy, and 59. Indianapolis was partly cloudy, and 58. St. Louis was partly cloudy, and 66. Kansas City was cloudy, and 69. Des Moines was partly cloudy, and 63. Milwaukee was partly cloudy, and 61. And now a discussion of hazardous weather conditions for the following counties in Illinois: Fulton, Knox, Marshall, Mason, McLean, Peoria, Stark, Tazewell, and Woodford. This hazardous weather outlook is for Central Illinois, East Central Illinois, Southeast Illinois, and West Central Illinois. For today and tonight, no hazardous weather is expected at this time. For Friday through Wednesday, heat and humidity will return early next week as heat index values climb back to around 105 degrees by Sunday and Monday. There is a slight chance, 20%, for thunderstorms late Sunday through Monday night. If storms do develop, there is a slight risk that they could be severe wind damaging winds. However, timing and location details still need to be resolved. Spotter information statement: spotter activation is not anticipated through tonight. The time is currently 5:28.

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Now for the official National Weather Service forecast for Peoria and surrounding areas of Central Illinois. Today, sunny. Highs in the upper 70s. East winds around 5 miles an hour. Tonight, partly cloudy until midnight, then becoming mostly cloudy. Lows in the upper 50s. East winds around 5 miles an hour. Friday, partly sunny. A slight chance of showers in the afternoon. Highs in the mid-70s. Southeast winds around 5 miles an hour. Chance of rain 20%. Friday night, partly cloudy until midnight, then mostly cloudy with a chance of showers after midnight. Lows in the lower 60s. South winds around 5 miles an hour. Chance of rain 40%. Saturday, mostly cloudy in the morning, then becoming partly sunny. Highs in the mid-80s. South winds around 5 miles an hour. Saturday night, partly cloudy until midnight, then becoming mostly clear. Lows in the upper 60s. Sunday through Monday, partly cloudy. Highs in the lower 90s. Lows in the lower 70s. Monday night, mostly clear. Lows in the lower 70s. Tuesday and Tuesday night, partly cloudy. Highs around 90. Lows in the upper 60s. Wednesday, sunny. Highs in the upper 80s. Again, the forecast for Peoria and surrounding areas of Central Illinois for today, sunny. Highs in the upper 70s. East winds around 5 miles an hour. The Peoria, Illinois climate summary for yesterday, July 22, 2026. Yesterday's high temperature of 76 degrees occurred at 4 p.m. The normal high is 86. Yesterday's low temperature of 61 degrees occurred at 10:29 p.m. The normal low is 66. No precipitation fell yesterday, which leaves the monthly total at 1.05 inches. This is 1.54 inches below the normal amount of 2.59 inches for July. The total precipitation for the year still stands at 23.79 inches, which is 2.05 inches above normal. There were 4 cooling degree days yesterday, which is 7 below normal. This brings the monthly total to 301, which is 47 above normal. The yearly total since January 1st is 622, which is 19 above normal. Yesterday the maximum wind observed was 15 miles an hour from the northeast. The highest wind gust observed was 21 miles per hour from the northeast, which occurred at 4:40 p.m. The average wind speed was less than 5 miles per hour yesterday. The normal high temperature for today is 86 degrees, and the normal low is 66. The record high for today is 105, which occurred in 1934, and the record low is 52, which occurred in 1925. Sunrise today is at 5:47 a.m. and sunset is at 8:23 p.m. At 5 a.m. in Peoria, skies were clear. The temperature was 56 degrees, the dew point was 52, and the relative humidity was 86%. The wind was calm. The pressure was 30.19 inches and rising. Around central and western Illinois, it was clear, with a temperature of 54 at Bloomington, 52 at Moline, 52 at Lakin, and 54 at Macomb. Under clear skies, Springfield reported 56, Lincoln reported 53, and Pontiac reported 49. At Quincy, it was partly cloudy, with a temperature of 61. At Galesburg, it was mostly cloudy, with a temperature of 55. And once again at 5 a.m. in Peoria, under clear skies, the temperature was 56. Looking elsewhere around the Midwest at 5 a.m., Chicago was partly cloudy, and 59. Indianapolis was partly cloudy, and 58. St. Louis was partly cloudy, and 66. Kansas City was cloudy, and 69. Des Moines was partly cloudy, and 63. Milwaukee was partly cloudy, and 61. And now a discussion of hazardous weather conditions for the following counties in Illinois: Fulton, Knox, Marshall, Mason, McLean, Peoria, Stark, Tazewell, and Woodford. This hazardous weather outlook is for Central Illinois: Fulton, Knox, Marshall, Mason, McLean, Peoria, Stark, Tazewell, and Woodford. This

Zerdis weather outlook is for Central Illinois, East Central Illinois, Southeast Illinois, and West Central Illinois. For today and tonight, no hazardous weather is expected at this time. For Friday through Wednesday, heat and humidity will return early next week as heat index values climb back to around 105 degrees by Sunday and Monday. There is a slight chance 20% for thunderstorms late Sunday through Monday night. If storms do develop, there is a slight risk that they could be severe wind damaging winds. However, timing and location details still need to be resolved. Spotter information statement, spotter activation is not anticipated through tonight. The time is currently 5:33 a.m. Central Daylight Time. 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Now for the official National Weather Service forecast for Peoria and surrounding areas of Central Illinois. Today, sunny. Highs in the upper 70s. East winds around 5 miles an hour. Tonight, partly cloudy until midnight, then becoming mostly cloudy. Lows in the upper 50s. East winds around 5 miles an hour. Friday, partly sunny. A slight chance of showers in the afternoon. Highs in the mid-70s. Southeast winds around 5 miles an hour. Chance of rain 20%. Friday night, partly cloudy until midnight, then mostly cloudy with a chance of showers after midnight. Lows in the lower 60s. South winds around 5 miles an hour. Chance of rain 40%. Saturday, mostly cloudy in the morning, then becoming partly sunny. Highs in the mid-80s. South winds around 5 miles an hour. Saturday night, partly cloudy until midnight, then becoming mostly clear. Lows in the upper 60s. Sunday through Monday, partly cloudy. Highs in the lower 90s. Lows in the lower 70s. Monday night, mostly clear. Lows in the lower 70s. Tuesday and Tuesday night, partly cloudy. Highs around 90. Lows in the upper 60s. Wednesday, sunny. Highs in the upper 80s. Again, the forecast for Peoria and surrounding areas of Central Illinois for today, sunny. Highs in the upper 70s. East winds around 5 miles an hour. At 5 a.m. in Peoria, skies were clear. The temperature was 56 degrees, the dew point was 52, and the relative humidity was 86%. The wind was calm. The pressure was 30.19 inches and rising. Around central and western Illinois, it was clear, with a temperature of 54 at Bloomington, 52 at Moline, 52 at Lakin, and 54 at Macomb. Under clear skies, Springfield reported 56, Lincoln reported 53, and Pontiac reported 49. At Quincy, it was partly cloudy, with a temperature of 61. At Galesburg, it was mostly cloudy, with a temperature of 55. And once again at 5 a.m. in Peoria, under clear skies, the temperature was 56. Looking elsewhere around the Midwest at 5 a.m., Chicago was partly cloudy, and 59. Indianapolis was partly cloudy, and 58. St. Louis was partly cloudy, and 66. Kansas City was cloudy, and 69. Des Moines was partly cloudy, and 63. Milwaukee was partly cloudy, and 61. And now a discussion of hazardous weather conditions for the following counties in Illinois: Fulton, Knox, Marshall, Mason, McLean, Peoria, Stark, Tazewell, and Woodford. This hazardous weather outlook is for Central Illinois, East Central Illinois, Southeast Illinois, and West Central Illinois. For today and tonight, no hazardous weather is expected at this time. For Friday through Wednesday, heat and humidity will return early next week as heat index values climb back to around 105 degrees by Sunday and Monday. There is a slight chance 20% for thunderstorms late Sunday through Monday night. If storms do develop, there is a slight risk that they could be severe wind damaging winds. However, timing and location details still need to be resolved. Spotter information statement, spotter activation is not anticipated through tonight. The time is currently 5:37 a.m. Central Daylight Time. 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

Peoria and surrounding areas of central Illinois. Today, sunny. Highs in the upper 70s. East winds around 5 miles an hour. Tonight, partly cloudy until midnight, then becoming mostly cloudy. Lows in the upper 50s. East winds around 5 miles an hour. Friday, partly sunny. A slight chance of showers in the afternoon. Highs in the mid-70s. Southeast winds around 5 miles an hour. Chance of rain 20%. Friday night, partly cloudy until midnight, then mostly cloudy with a chance of showers after midnight. Lows in the lower 60s. South winds around 5 miles an hour. Chance of rain 40%. Saturday, mostly cloudy in the morning, then becoming partly sunny. Highs in the mid-80s. South winds around 5 miles an hour. Saturday night, partly cloudy until midnight, then becoming mostly clear. Lows in the upper 60s. Sunday through Monday, partly cloudy. Highs in the lower 90s. Lows in the lower 70s. Monday night, mostly clear. Lows in the lower 70s. Tuesday and Tuesday night, partly cloudy. Highs around 90. Lows in the upper 60s. Wednesday, sunny. Highs in the upper 80s. Again, the forecast for Peoria and surrounding areas of central Illinois for today, sunny. Highs in the upper 70s. East winds around 5 miles an hour. At 5 a.m. in Peoria, skies were clear. The temperature was 56 degrees, the dew point was 52, and the relative humidity was 86%. The wind was calm. The pressure was 30.19 inches and rising. Around central and western Illinois, it was clear, with a temperature of 54 at Bloomington, 52 at Moline, 52 at Lakin, and 54 at Macomb. Under clear skies, Springfield reported 56, Lincoln reported 53, and Pontiac reported 49. At Quincy, it was partly cloudy, with a temperature of 61. At Galesburg, it was mostly cloudy, with a temperature of 55. And once again at 5 a.m. in Peoria, under clear skies, the temperature was 56. Looking elsewhere around the Midwest at 5 a.m., Chicago was partly cloudy, and 59. Indianapolis was partly cloudy, and 58. St. Louis was partly cloudy, and 66. Kansas City was cloudy, and 69. Des Moines was partly cloudy, and 63. Milwaukee was partly cloudy, and 61. And now a discussion of hazardous weather conditions for the following counties in Illinois: Fulton, Knox, Marshall, Mason, McLean, Peoria, Stark, Tazewell, and Woodford. This hazardous weather outlook is for central Illinois, east central Illinois, southeast Illinois, and west central Illinois. For today and tonight, no hazardous weather is expected at this time. For Friday through Wednesday, heat and humidity will return early next week as heat index values climb back to around 105 degrees by Sunday and Monday. There is a slight chance 20% for thunderstorms late Sunday through Monday night. If storms do develop, there is a slight risk that they could be severe wind damaging winds. However, timing and location details still need to be resolved. Spotter information statement: spotter activation is not anticipated through tonight. The time is currently 5:41 a.m. Central Daylight Time. 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Now for the official National Weather Service forecast for Peoria and surrounding areas of central Illinois. Today, sunny. Highs in the upper 70s. East winds around 5 miles an hour. Tonight, partly cloudy until midnight, then becoming mostly cloudy. Lows in the upper 50s. East winds around 5 miles an hour. Friday, partly sunny. A slight chance of showers in the afternoon. Highs in the mid-70s. Southeast winds around 5 miles an hour. Chance of rain 20%. Friday night, partly cloudy until midnight, then mostly cloudy with a chance of showers after midnight. Lows in the lower 60s. South winds around 5 miles an hour. Chance of rain 40%. Saturday, mostly cloudy in the morning, then becoming partly sunny. Highs in the mid-80s. South winds around 5 miles an hour. Saturday night.

partly cloudy until midnight, then becoming mostly clear. Lows in the upper 60s. Sunday through Monday, partly cloudy. Highs in the lower 90s. Lows in the lower 70s. Monday night, mostly clear. Lows in the lower 70s. Tuesday and Tuesday night, partly cloudy. Highs around 90. Lows in the upper 60s. Wednesday, sunny. Highs in the upper 80s. Again, the forecast for Peoria and surrounding areas of central Illinois for today, sunny. Highs in the upper 70s. East winds around 5 miles an hour. At 5 a.m. in Peoria, skies were clear. The temperature was 56 degrees, the dew point was 52, and the relative humidity was 86%. The wind was calm. The pressure was 30.19 inches and rising. Around central and western Illinois, it was clear, with a temperature of 54 at Bloomington, 52 at Moline, 52 at Lakin, and 54 at Macomb. Under clear skies, Springfield reported 56, Lincoln reported 53, and Pontiac reported 49. At Quincy, it was partly cloudy, with a temperature of 61. At Galesburg, it was mostly cloudy, with a temperature of 55. And once again at 5 a.m. in Peoria, under clear skies, the temperature was 56. Looking elsewhere around the Midwest at 5 a.m., Chicago was partly cloudy, and 59. Indianapolis was partly cloudy, and 58. St. Louis was partly cloudy, and 66. Kansas City was cloudy, and 69. Des Moines was partly cloudy, and 63. Milwaukee was partly cloudy, and 61. The Peoria, Illinois climate summary for yesterday, July 22, 2026. Yesterday's high temperature of 76 degrees occurred at 4 p.m. The normal high is 86. Yesterday's low temperature of 61 degrees occurred at 10:29 p.m. The normal low is 66. No precipitation fell yesterday, which leaves the monthly total at 1.05 inches. This is 1.54 inches below the normal amount of 2.59 inches for July. The total precipitation for the year still stands at 23.79 inches, which is 2.05 inches above normal. There were 4 cooling degree days yesterday, which is 7 below normal. This brings the monthly total to 301, which is 47 above normal. The yearly total since January 1st is 622, which is 19 above normal. Yesterday the maximum wind observed was 15 miles an hour from the northeast. The highest wind gust observed was 21 miles per hour from the northeast, which occurred at 4:40 p.m. The average wind speed was less than 5 miles per hour yesterday. The normal high temperature for today is 86 degrees, and the normal low is 66. The record high for today is 105, which occurred in 1934, and the record low is 52, which occurred in 1925. Sunrise today is at 5:47 a.m. and sunset is at 8:23 p.m. And now a discussion of hazardous weather conditions for the following counties in Illinois: Fulton, Knox, Marshall, Mason, McLean, Peoria, Stark, Tazewell, and Woodford. This hazardous weather outlook is for central Illinois, east central Illinois, southeast Illinois, and west central Illinois. For today and tonight, no hazardous weather is expected at this time. For Friday through Wednesday, heat and humidity will return early next week as heat index values climb back to around 105 degrees by Sunday and Monday. There is a slight chance, 20%, for thunderstorms late Sunday through Monday night. If storms do develop, there is a slight risk that they could be severe wind damaging winds. However, timing and location details still need to be resolved. Spotter information statement: spotter activation is not anticipated through tonight. The time is currently 5:47 a.m. Central Daylight Time. 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Now for the official National Weather Service forecast for Peoria and surrounding areas of central Illinois. Today, sunny. Highs in the upper 70s. East winds around 5 miles an hour. Tonight, partly cloudy until midnight, then becoming mostly cloudy. Lows in the upper 50s. East winds around 5 miles an hour. Friday, partly sunny.

A slight chance of showers in the afternoon. Highs in the mid-70s. Southeast winds around 5 miles an hour. Chance of rain 20%. Friday night, partly cloudy until midnight, then mostly cloudy with a chance of showers after midnight. Lows in the lower 60s. South winds around 5 miles an hour. Chance of rain 40%. Saturday, mostly cloudy in the morning, then becoming partly sunny. Highs in the mid-80s. South winds around 5 miles an hour. Saturday night, partly cloudy until midnight, then becoming mostly clear. Lows in the upper 60s. Sunday through Monday, partly cloudy. Highs in the lower 90s. Lows in the lower 70s. Monday night, mostly clear. Lows in the lower 70s. Tuesday and Tuesday night, partly cloudy. Highs around 90. Lows in the upper 60s. Wednesday, sunny. Highs in the upper 80s. Again, the forecast for Peoria and surrounding areas of central Illinois for today, sunny. Highs in the upper 70s. East winds around 5 miles an hour. At 5 a.m. in Peoria, skies were clear. The temperature was 56 degrees, the dew point was 52, and the relative humidity was 86%. The wind was calm. The pressure was 30.19 inches and rising. Around central and western Illinois, it was clear, with a temperature of 54 at Bloomington, 52 at Moline, 52 at Lakin, and 54 at Macomb. Under clear skies, Springfield reported 56, Lincoln reported 53, and Pontiac reported 49. At Quincy, it was partly cloudy, with a temperature of 61. At Galesburg, it was mostly cloudy, with a temperature of 55. And once again at 5 a.m. in Peoria, under clear skies, the temperature was 56. Looking elsewhere around the Midwest at 5 a.m., Chicago was partly cloudy, and 59. Indianapolis was partly cloudy, and 58. St. Louis was partly cloudy, and 66. Kansas City was cloudy, and 69. Des Moines was partly cloudy, and 63. Milwaukee was partly cloudy, and 61. And now a discussion of hazardous weather conditions for the following counties in Illinois: Fulton, Knox, Marshall, Mason, McLean, Peoria, Stark, Tazewell, and Woodford. This hazardous weather outlook is for central Illinois, east central Illinois, southeast Illinois, and west central Illinois. For today and tonight, no hazardous weather is expected at this time. For Friday through Wednesday, heat and humidity will return early next week as heat index values climb back to around 105 degrees by Sunday and Monday. There is a slight chance 20% for thunderstorms late Sunday through Monday night. If storms do develop, there is a slight risk that they could be severe wind damaging winds. However, timing and location details still need to be resolved. Spotter information statement: spotter activation is not anticipated through tonight. The time is currently 5:51 a.m. Central Daylight Time. 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Now for the official National Weather Service forecast for Peoria and surrounding areas of central Illinois. Today, sunny. Highs in the upper 70s. East winds around 5 miles an hour. Tonight, partly cloudy until midnight, then becoming mostly cloudy. Lows in the upper 50s. East winds around 5 miles an hour. Friday, partly sunny. A slight chance of showers in the afternoon. Highs in the mid-70s. Southeast winds around 5 miles an hour. Chance of rain 20%. Friday night, partly cloudy until midnight, then mostly cloudy with a chance of showers after midnight. Lows in the lower 60s. South winds around 5 miles an hour. Chance of rain 40%. Saturday, mostly cloudy in the morning, then becoming partly sunny. Highs in the mid-80s. South winds around 5 miles an hour. Saturday night, partly cloudy until midnight, then becoming mostly clear. Lows in the upper 60s. Sunday through Monday, partly cloudy. Highs in the lower 90s. Lows in the lower 70s. Monday night, mostly clear. Lows in the lower 70s. Tuesday and Tuesday night, partly cloudy. Highs around

down 90. Lows in the upper 60s. Wednesday, sunny. Highs in the upper 80s. Again, the forecast for Peoria and surrounding areas of central Illinois for today, sunny. Highs in the upper 70s. East winds around 5 miles an hour. At 5 a.m. in Peoria, skies were clear. The temperature was 56 degrees, the dew point was 52, and the relative humidity was 86%. The wind was calm. The pressure was 30.19 inches and rising. Around central and western Illinois, it was clear, with a temperature of 54 at Bloomington, 52 at Moline, 52 at Lakin, and 54 at Macomb. Under clear skies, Springfield reported 56, Lincoln reported 53, and Pontiac reported 49. At Quincy, it was partly cloudy, with a temperature of 61. At Galesburg, it was mostly cloudy, with a temperature of 55. And once again at 5 a.m. in Peoria, under clear skies, the temperature was 56. Looking elsewhere around the Midwest at 5 a.m., Chicago was partly cloudy, and 59. Indianapolis was partly cloudy, and 58. St. Louis was partly cloudy, and 66. Kansas City was cloudy, and 69. Des Moines was partly cloudy, and 63. Milwaukee was partly cloudy, and 61. And now a discussion of hazardous weather conditions for the following counties in Illinois: Fulton, Knox, Marshall, Mason, McLean, Peoria, Stark, Tazewell, and Woodford. This hazardous weather outlook is for central Illinois, east central Illinois, southeast Illinois, and west central Illinois. For today and tonight, no hazardous weather is expected at this time. For Friday through Wednesday, heat and humidity will return early next week as heat index values climb back to around 105 degrees by Sunday and Monday. There is a slight chance, 20%, for thunderstorms late Sunday through Monday night. If storms do develop, there is a slight risk that they could be severe wind damaging winds. However, timing and location details still need to be resolved. Spotter information statement: spotter activation is not anticipated through tonight. The time is currently 5:55 a.m. Central Daylight Time. 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Now for the official National Weather Service forecast for Peoria and surrounding areas of central Illinois. Today, sunny. Highs in the upper 70s. East winds around 5 miles an hour. Tonight, partly cloudy until midnight, then becoming mostly cloudy. Lows in the upper 50s. East winds around 5 miles an hour. Friday, partly sunny. A slight chance of showers in the afternoon. Highs in the mid-70s. Southeast winds around 5 miles an hour. Chance of rain 20%. Friday night, partly cloudy until midnight, then mostly cloudy with a chance of showers after midnight. Lows in the lower 60s. South winds around 5 miles an hour. Chance of rain 40%. Saturday, mostly cloudy in the morning, then becoming partly sunny. Highs in the mid-80s. South winds around 5 miles an hour. Saturday night, partly cloudy until midnight, then becoming mostly clear. Lows in the upper 60s. Sunday through Monday, partly cloudy. Highs in the lower 90s. Lows in the lower 70s. Monday night, mostly clear. Lows in the lower 70s. Tuesday and Tuesday night, partly cloudy. Highs around 90. Lows in the upper 60s. Wednesday, sunny. Highs in the upper 80s. Again, the forecast for Peoria and surrounding areas of central Illinois for today, sunny. Highs in the upper 70s. East winds around 5 miles an hour. At 5 a.m. in Peoria, skies were clear. The temperature was 56 degrees, the dew point was 52, and the relative humidity was 86%. The wind was calm. The pressure was 30.19 inches and rising. Around central and western Illinois, it was clear, with a temperature of 54 at Bloomington, 52 at Moline, 52 at Lakin, and 54 at Macomb. Under clear skies, Springfield reported 56, Lincoln reported 53, and Pontiac reported 49. At Quincy, it was partly cloudy, with a temperature of 61.
At Galesburg, it was mostly cloudy, with a temperature of 55. And once again at 5 a.m. in Peoria, under clear skies, the temperature was 56. Looking elsewhere around the Midwest at 5 a.m., Chicago was partly cloudy, and 59. Indianapolis was partly cloudy, and 58. St. Louis was partly cloudy, and 66. Kansas City was cloudy, and 69. Des Moines was partly cloudy, and 63. Milwaukee was partly cloudy, and 61. And now a discussion of hazardous weather conditions for the following counties in Illinois: Fulton, Knox, Marshall, Mason, McLean, Peoria, Stark, Tazewell, and Woodford. This hazardous weather outlook is for Central Illinois, East Central Illinois, Southeast Illinois, and West Central Illinois. For today and tonight, no hazardous weather is expected at this time. For Friday through Wednesday, heat and humidity will return early next week as heat index values climb back to around 105 degrees by Sunday and Monday. There is a slight chance, 20%, for thunderstorms late Sunday through Monday night. If storms do develop, there is a slight risk that they could be severe wind damaging winds. However, timing and location details still need to be resolved. Spotter information statement: spotter activation is not anticipated through tonight. The time is currently 5:59 a.m. Central Daylight Time. 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Now for the official National Weather Service forecast for Peoria and surrounding areas of Central Illinois. Today, sunny. Highs in the upper 70s. East winds around 5 miles an hour. Tonight, partly cloudy until midnight, then becoming mostly cloudy. Lows in the upper 50s. East winds around 5 miles an hour. Friday, partly sunny. A slight chance of showers in the afternoon. Highs in the mid 70s. Southeast winds around 5 miles an hour. Chance of rain 20%. Friday night, partly cloudy until midnight, then mostly cloudy with a chance of showers after midnight. Lows in the lower 60s. South winds around 5 miles an hour. Chance of rain 40%. Saturday, mostly cloudy in the morning, then becoming partly sunny. Highs in the mid 80s. South winds around 5 miles an hour. Saturday night, partly cloudy until midnight, then becoming mostly clear. Lows in the upper 60s. Sunday through Monday, partly cloudy. Highs in the lower 90s. Lows in the lower 70s. Monday night, mostly clear. Lows in the lower 70s. Tuesday and Tuesday night, partly cloudy. Highs around 90. Lows in the upper 60s. Wednesday, sunny. Highs in the upper 80s. Again, the forecast for Peoria and surrounding areas of Central Illinois for today: sunny. Highs in the upper 70s. East winds around 5 miles an hour. The Peoria, Illinois climate summary for yesterday, July 22, 2026. Yesterday's high temperature of 76 degrees occurred at 4 p.m. The normal high is 86. Yesterday's low temperature of 61 degrees occurred at 10:29 p.m. The normal low is 66. No precipitation fell yesterday, which leaves the monthly total at 1.05 inches. This is 1.54 inches below the normal amount of 2.59 inches for July. The total precipitation for the year still stands at 23.79 inches, which is 2.05 inches above normal. There were 4 cooling degree days yesterday, which is 7 below normal. This brings the monthly total to 301, which is 47 above normal. The yearly total since January 1st is 622, which is 19 above normal. Yesterday the maximum wind observed was 15 miles an hour from the northeast. The highest wind gust observed was 21 miles per hour from the northeast, which occurred at 4:40 p.m. The average wind speed was less than 5 miles per hour yesterday. The normal high temperature for today is 86 degrees, and the normal low is 66. The record high for today is 105, which occurred in 1934, and the record low is 52, which occurred in 1925. Sunrise today is at 5:47 a.m. and sunset is at 8:23 p.m. And now a discussion of hazardous weather conditions

for the following counties in Illinois: Fulton, Knox, Marshall, Mason, McLean, Peoria, Stark, Tazewell, and Woodford. This hazardous weather outlook is for Central Illinois, East Central Illinois, Southeast Illinois, and West Central Illinois. For today and tonight, no hazardous weather is expected at this time. For Friday through Wednesday, heat and humidity will return early next week as heat index values climb back to around 105 degrees by Sunday and Monday. There is a slight chance, 20%, for thunderstorms late Sunday through Monday night. If storms do develop, there is a slight risk that they could be severe wind damaging winds. However, timing and location details still need to be resolved. Spotter information statement: spotter activation is not anticipated through tonight. The time is currently 6:04 a.m. Central Daylight Time. 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Now for the official National Weather Service forecast for Peoria and surrounding areas of Central Illinois. Today, sunny. Highs in the upper 70s. East winds around 5 miles an hour. Tonight, partly cloudy until midnight, then becoming mostly cloudy. Lows in the upper 50s. East winds around 5 miles an hour. Friday, partly sunny. A slight chance of showers in the afternoon. Highs in the mid-70s. Southeast winds around 5 miles an hour. Chance of rain 20%. Friday night, partly cloudy until midnight, then mostly cloudy with a chance of showers after midnight. Lows in the lower 60s. South winds around 5 miles an hour. Chance of rain 40%. Saturday, mostly cloudy in the morning, then becoming partly sunny. Highs in the mid-80s. South winds around 5 miles an hour. Saturday night, partly cloudy until midnight, then becoming mostly clear. Lows in the upper 60s. Sunday through Monday, partly cloudy. Highs in the lower 90s. Lows in the lower 70s. Monday night, mostly clear. Lows in the lower 70s. Tuesday and Tuesday night, partly cloudy. Highs around 90. Lows in the upper 60s. Wednesday, sunny. Highs in the upper 80s. Again, the forecast for Peoria and surrounding areas of Central Illinois for today, sunny. Highs in the upper 70s. East winds around 5 miles an hour. At 6 a.m. in Peoria, skies were clear. The temperature was 54 degrees, the dew point was 52, and the relative humidity was 93%. The wind was calm. The pressure was 30.19 inches and steady. Around central and western Illinois, it was clear, with a temperature of 53 at Bloomington, 51 at Lakin, and 53 at Macomb. Under clear skies, Springfield reported 56, Lincoln reported 53, and Pontiac reported 49. It was partly cloudy, with a temperature of 54 at Galesburg, and 58 at Quincy. At Moline, it was mostly cloudy, with a temperature of 53. And once again at 6 a.m. in Peoria, under clear skies, the temperature was 54. And now a discussion of hazardous weather conditions for the following counties in Illinois: Fulton, Knox, Marshall, Mason, McLean, Peoria, Stark, Tazewell, and Woodford. This hazardous weather outlook is for Central Illinois, East Central Illinois, Southeast Illinois, and West Central Illinois. For today and tonight, no hazardous weather is expected at this time. For Friday through Wednesday, heat and humidity will return early next week as heat index values climb back to around 105 degrees by Sunday and Monday. There is a slight chance, 20%, for thunderstorms late Sunday through Monday night. If storms do develop, there is a slight risk that they could be severe wind damaging winds. However, timing and location details still need to be resolved. Spotter information statement: spotter activation is not anticipated through tonight. The time is currently 6:07 a.m. Central Daylight Time. 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Now for the official National Weather Service forecast for Peoria and surrounding areas of Central Illinois. Today, sunny. Highs in the upper 70s. East winds around 5 miles an hour. Tonight, partly cloudy until midnight, then becoming mostly cloudy. Lows in the

upper 50s. East winds around 5 miles an hour. Friday, partly sunny. A slight chance of showers in the afternoon. Highs in the mid-70s. Southeast winds around 5 miles an hour. Chance of rain 20%. Friday night, partly cloudy until midnight, then mostly cloudy with a chance of showers after midnight. Lows in the lower 60s. South winds around 5 miles an hour. Chance of rain 40%. Saturday, mostly cloudy in the morning, then becoming partly sunny. Highs in the mid-80s. South winds around 5 miles an hour. Saturday night, partly cloudy until midnight, then becoming mostly clear. Lows in the upper 60s. Sunday through Monday, partly cloudy. Highs in the lower 90s. Lows in the lower 70s. Monday night, mostly clear. Lows in the lower 70s. Tuesday and Tuesday night, partly cloudy. Highs around 90. Lows in the upper 60s. Wednesday, sunny. Highs in the upper 80s. Again, the forecast for Peoria and surrounding areas of central Illinois for today, sunny. Highs in the upper 70s. East winds around 5 miles an hour. At 6 a.m. in Peoria, skies were clear. The temperature was 54 degrees, the dew point was 52, and the relative humidity was 93%. The wind was calm. The pressure was 30.19 inches and steady. Around central and western Illinois, it was clear, with a temperature of 53 at Bloomington, 51 at Lakin, and 53 at Macomb. Under clear skies, Springfield reported 56, Lincoln reported 53, and Pontiac reported 49. It was partly cloudy, with a temperature of 54 at Galesburg, and 58 at Quincy. At Moline, it was mostly cloudy, with a temperature of 53. And once again at 6 a.m. in Peoria, under clear skies, the temperature was 54. Looking elsewhere around the Midwest at 6 a.m., Chicago was partly cloudy, and 59. Indianapolis was partly cloudy, and 58. St. Louis was partly cloudy, and 64. Kansas City was cloudy, and 69. Des Moines was partly cloudy, and 63. Milwaukee was partly cloudy, and 60. And now a discussion of hazardous weather conditions for the following counties in Illinois: Fulton, Knox, Marshall, Mason, McLean, Peoria, Stark, Tazewell, and Woodford. This hazardous weather outlook is for central Illinois, east central Illinois, southeast Illinois, and west central Illinois. For today and tonight, no hazardous weather is expected at this time. For Friday through Wednesday, heat and humidity will return early next week as heat index values climb back to around 105 degrees by Sunday and Monday. There is a slight chance 20% for thunderstorms late Sunday through Monday night. If storms do develop, there is a slight risk that they could be severe wind damaging winds. However, timing and location details still need to be resolved. Spotter information statement: spotter activation is not anticipated through tonight. The time is currently 6:11 a.m. Central Daylight Time. 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Now for the official National Weather Service forecast for Peoria and surrounding areas of central Illinois. Today, sunny. Highs in the upper 70s. East winds around 5 miles an hour. Tonight, partly cloudy until midnight, then becoming mostly cloudy. Lows in the upper 50s. East winds around 5 miles an hour. Friday, partly sunny. A slight chance of showers in the afternoon. Highs in the mid-70s. Southeast winds around 5 miles an hour. Chance of rain 20%. Friday night, partly cloudy until midnight, then mostly cloudy with a chance of showers after midnight. Lows in the lower 60s. South winds around 5 miles an hour. Chance of rain 40%. Saturday, mostly cloudy in the morning, then becoming partly sunny. Highs in the mid-80s. South winds around 5 miles an hour. Saturday night, partly cloudy until midnight, then becoming mostly clear. Lows in the upper 60s. Sunday through Monday, partly cloudy. Highs in the lower 90s. Lows in the lower 70s. Monday night, mostly clear.

in the lower 70s. Tuesday and Tuesday night, partly cloudy. Highs around 90. Lows in the upper 60s. Wednesday, sunny. Highs in the upper 80s. Again, the forecast for Peoria and surrounding areas of central Illinois for today, sunny. Highs in the upper 70s. East winds around 5 miles an hour. 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WXJ71 is part of the All Hazards Network of NOAA Weather Radio. At 6 a.m. in Peoria, skies were clear. The temperature was 54 degrees, the dew point was 52, and the relative humidity was 93%. The wind was calm. The pressure was 30.19 inches and steady. Around central and western Illinois, it was clear, with a temperature of 53 at Bloomington, 51 at Lakin, and 53 at Macomb. Under clear skies, Springfield reported 56, Lincoln reported 53, and Pontiac reported 49. It was partly cloudy, with a temperature of 54 at Galesburg, and 58 at Quincy. At Moline, it was mostly cloudy, with a temperature of 53. And once again at 6 a.m. in Peoria, under clear skies, the temperature was 54. Looking elsewhere around the Midwest at 6 a.m., Chicago was partly cloudy, and 59. Indianapolis was partly cloudy, and 58. St. Louis was partly cloudy, and 64. Kansas City was cloudy, and 69. Des Moines was partly cloudy, and 63. Milwaukee was partly cloudy, and 60. The Peoria, Illinois climate summary for yesterday, July 22, 2026. Yesterday's high temperature of 76 degrees occurred at 4 p.m. The normal high is 86. Yesterday's low temperature of 61 degrees occurred at 10:29 p.m. The normal low is 66. No precipitation fell yesterday, which leaves the monthly total at 1.05 inches. This is 1.54 inches below the normal amount of 2.59 inches for July. The total precipitation for the year still stands at 23.79 inches, which is 2.05 inches above normal. There were 4 cooling degree days yesterday, which is 7 below normal. This brings the monthly total to 301, which is 47 above normal. The yearly total since January 1st is 622, which is 19 above normal. Yesterday the maximum wind observed was 15 miles an hour from the northeast. The highest wind gust observed was 21 miles per hour from the northeast, which occurred at 4:40 p.m. The average wind speed was less than 5 miles per hour yesterday. The normal high temperature for today is 86 degrees, and the normal low is 66. The record high for today is 105, which occurred in 1934, and the record low is 52, which occurred in 1925. Sunrise today is at 5:47 a.m. and sunset is at 8:23 p.m. And now a discussion of hazardous weather conditions for the following counties in Illinois: Fulton, Knox, Marshall, Mason, McLean, Peoria, Stark, Tazewell, and Woodford. This hazardous weather outlook is for central Illinois, east central Illinois, southeast Illinois, and west central Illinois. For today and tonight, no hazardous weather is expected at this time. For Friday through Wednesday, heat and humidity will return early next week as heat index values climb back to around 105 degrees by Sunday and Monday. There is a slight chance, 20%, for thunderstorms late Sunday through Monday night. If storms do develop, there is a slight risk that they could be severe wind damaging winds. However, timing and location details still need to be resolved. Spotter information statement: spotter activation is not anticipated through tonight. The time is currently 6:17 a.m. Central Daylight Time. 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Now for the official National Weather Service forecast for Peoria and surrounding areas of central Illinois.

Today, sunny. Highs in the upper 70s. East winds around 5 miles an hour. Tonight, partly cloudy until midnight, then becoming mostly cloudy. Lows in the upper 50s. East winds around 5 miles an hour. Friday, partly sunny. A slight chance of showers in the afternoon. Highs in the mid 70s. Southeast winds around 5 miles an hour. Chance of rain 20%. Friday night, partly cloudy until midnight, then mostly cloudy with a chance of showers after midnight. Lows in the lower 60s. South winds around 5 miles an hour. Chance of rain 40%. Saturday, mostly cloudy in the morning, then becoming partly sunny. Highs in the mid 80s. South winds around 5 miles an hour. Saturday night, partly cloudy until midnight, then becoming mostly clear. Lows in the upper 60s. Sunday through Monday, partly cloudy. Highs in the lower 90s. Lows in the lower 70s. Monday night, mostly clear. Lows in the lower 70s. Tuesday and Tuesday night, partly cloudy. Highs around 90. Lows in the upper 60s. Wednesday, sunny. Highs in the upper 80s. Again, the forecast for Peoria and surrounding areas of central Illinois for today, sunny. Highs in the upper 70s. East winds around 5 miles an hour. At 6 a.m. in Peoria, skies were clear. The temperature was 54 degrees, the dew point was 52, and the relative humidity was 93%. The wind was calm. The pressure was 30.19 inches and steady. Around central and western Illinois, it was clear, with a temperature of 53 at Bloomington, 51 at Lakin, and 53 at Macomb. Under clear skies, Springfield reported 56, Lincoln reported 53, and Pontiac reported 49. It was partly cloudy, with a temperature of 54 at Galesburg, and 58 at Quincy. At Moline, it was mostly cloudy, with a temperature of 53. And once again at 6 a.m. in Peoria, under clear skies, the temperature was 54. Looking elsewhere around the Midwest at 6 a.m., Chicago was partly cloudy, and 59. Indianapolis was partly cloudy, and 58. St. Louis was partly cloudy, and 64. Kansas City was cloudy, and 69. Des Moines was partly cloudy, and 63. Milwaukee was partly cloudy, and 60. And now a discussion of hazardous weather conditions for the following counties in Illinois: Fulton, Knox, Marshall, Mason, McLean, Peoria, Stark, Tazewell, and Woodford. This hazardous weather outlook is for central Illinois, east central Illinois, southeast Illinois, and west central Illinois. For today and tonight, no hazardous weather is expected at this time. For Friday through Wednesday, heat and humidity will return early next week as heat index values climb back to around 105 degrees by Sunday and Monday. There is a slight chance 20% for thunderstorms late Sunday through Monday night. If storms do develop, there is a slight risk that they could be severe wind damaging winds. However, timing and location details still need to be resolved. Spotter information statement: spotter activation is not anticipated through tonight. The time is currently 6:21 a.m. Central Daylight Time. 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Now for the official National Weather Service forecast for Peoria and surrounding areas of central Illinois. Today, sunny. Highs in the upper 70s. East winds around 5 miles an hour. Tonight, partly cloudy until midnight, then becoming mostly cloudy. Lows in the upper 50s. East winds around 5 miles an hour. Friday, partly sunny. A slight chance of showers in the afternoon. Highs in the mid 70s. Southeast winds around 5 miles an hour. Chance of rain 20%. Friday night, partly cloudy until midnight, then mostly cloudy with a chance of showers after midnight. Lows in the lower 60s. South winds around 5 miles an hour. Chance of rain 40%. Saturday, mostly cloudy in the morning, then becoming partly sunny. Highs in the mid 80s. South winds around 5 miles an hour. Saturday night, partly cloudy until midnight, then becoming mostly clear.

western Illinois, it was clear, with a temperature of 53 at Bloomington, 51 at Lakin, and 53 at Macomb. Under clear skies, Springfield reported 56, Lincoln reported 53, and Pontiac reported 49. It was partly cloudy, with a temperature of 54 at Galesburg, and 58 at Quincy. At Moline, it was mostly cloudy, with a temperature of 53. And once again at 6 a.m. in Peoria, under clear skies, the temperature was 54. Looking elsewhere around the Midwest at 6 a.m., Chicago was partly cloudy, and 59. Indianapolis was partly cloudy, and 58. St. Louis was partly cloudy, and 64. Kansas City was cloudy, and 69. Des Moines was partly cloudy, and 63. Milwaukee was partly cloudy, and 60. Looking elsewhere around the Midwest at 6 a.m., Chicago was partly cloudy, and 59. Indianapolis was partly cloudy, and 58. St. Louis was partly cloudy, and 64. Kansas City was cloudy, and 69. Des Moines was partly cloudy, and 63. Milwaukee was partly cloudy, and 60. And now a discussion of hazardous weather conditions for the following counties in Illinois: Fulton, Knox, Marshall, Mason, McLean, Peoria, Stark, Tazewell, and Woodford. This hazardous weather outlook is for Central Illinois, East Central Illinois, Southeast Illinois, and West Central Illinois. For today and tonight, no hazardous weather is expected at this time. For Friday through Wednesday, heat and humidity will return early next week as heat index values climb back to around 105 degrees by Sunday and Monday. There is a slight chance, 20%, for thunderstorms late Sunday through Monday night. If storms do develop, there is a slight risk that they could be severe wind damaging winds. However, timing and location details still need to be resolved. Spotter information statement: spotter activation is not anticipated through tonight. The time is currently 6:26 a.m. Central Daylight Time. 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Now for the official National Weather Service forecast for Peoria and surrounding areas of Central Illinois. Today, sunny. Highs in the upper 70s. East winds around 5 miles an hour. Tonight, partly cloudy until midnight, then becoming mostly cloudy. Lows in the upper 50s. East winds around 5 miles an hour. Friday, partly sunny. A slight chance of showers in the afternoon. Highs in the mid-70s. Southeast winds around 5 miles an hour. Chance of rain 20%. Friday night, partly cloudy until midnight, then mostly cloudy with a chance of showers after midnight. Lows in the lower 60s. South winds around 5 miles an hour. Chance of rain 40%. Saturday, mostly cloudy in the morning, then becoming partly sunny. Highs in the mid-80s. South winds around 5 miles an hour. Saturday night, partly cloudy until midnight, then becoming mostly clear. Lows in the upper 60s. Sunday through Monday, partly cloudy. Highs in the lower 90s. Lows in the lower 70s. Monday night, mostly clear. Lows in the lower 70s. Tuesday and Tuesday night, partly cloudy. Highs around 90. Lows in the upper 60s. Wednesday, sunny. Highs in the upper 80s. Again, the forecast for Peoria and surrounding areas of Central Illinois for today: sunny. Highs in the upper 70s. East winds around 5 miles an hour. At 6 a.m. in Peoria, skies were clear. The temperature was 54 degrees, the dew point was 52, and the relative humidity was 93%. The wind was calm. The pressure was 30.19 inches and steady. Around central and western Illinois, it was clear, with a temperature of 53 at Bloomington, 51 at Lakin, and 53 at Macomb. Under clear skies, Springfield reported 56, Lincoln reported 53, and Pontiac reported 49. It was partly cloudy, with a temperature of 54 at Galesburg, and 58 at Quincy. At Moline, it was mostly cloudy, with a temperature of 53. And once again at 6 a.m. in Peoria, under clear skies, the temperature was 54. Looking elsewhere around

Midwest at 6 a.m. Chicago was partly cloudy and 59. Indianapolis was partly cloudy and 58. St. Louis was partly cloudy and 64. Kansas City was cloudy and 69. Des Moines was partly cloudy and 63. Milwaukee was partly cloudy and 60. And now a discussion of hazardous weather conditions for the following counties in Illinois: Fulton, Knox, Marshall, Mason, McLean, Peoria, Stark, Tazewell, and Woodford. This hazardous weather outlook is for Central Illinois, East Central Illinois, Southeast Illinois, and West Central Illinois. For today and tonight, no hazardous weather is expected at this time. For Friday through Wednesday, heat and humidity will return early next week as heat index values climb back to around 105 degrees by Sunday and Monday. There is a slight chance, 20%, for thunderstorms late Sunday through Monday night. If storms do develop, there is a slight risk that they could be severe with damaging winds. However, timing and location details still need to be resolved. Spotter information statement: spotter activation is not anticipated through tonight. The Peoria, Illinois climate summary for yesterday, July 22, 2026. Yesterday's high temperature of 76 degrees occurred at 4 p.m. The normal high is 86. Yesterday's low temperature of 61 degrees occurred at 10:29 p.m. The normal low is 66. No precipitation fell yesterday, which leaves the monthly total at 1.05 inches. This is 1.54 inches below the normal amount of 2.59 inches for July. The total precipitation for the year still stands at 23.79 inches, which is 2.05 inches above normal. There were 4 cooling degree days yesterday, which is 7 below normal. This brings the monthly total to 301, which is 47 above normal. The yearly total since January 1st is 622, which is 19 above normal. Yesterday the maximum wind observed was 15 miles an hour from the northeast. The highest wind gust observed was 21 miles per hour from the northeast, which occurred at 4:40 p.m. The average wind speed was less than 5 miles per hour yesterday. The normal high temperature for today is 86 degrees, and the normal low is 66. The record high for today is 105, which occurred in 1934, and the record low is 52, which occurred in 1925. Sunrise today is at 5:47 a.m. and sunset is at 8:23 p.m. The time is currently 6:31 a.m. Central Daylight Time. 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Now for the official National Weather Service forecast for Peoria and surrounding areas of Central Illinois. Today, sunny. Highs in the upper 70s. East winds around 5 miles an hour. Tonight, partly cloudy until midnight, then becoming mostly cloudy. Lows in the upper 50s. East winds around 5 miles an hour. Friday, partly sunny. A slight chance of showers in the afternoon. Highs in the mid-70s. Southeast winds around 5 miles an hour. Chance of rain 20%. Friday night, partly cloudy until midnight, then mostly cloudy with a chance of showers after midnight. Lows in the lower 60s. South winds around 5 miles an hour. Chance of rain 40%. Saturday, mostly cloudy in the morning, then becoming partly sunny. Highs in the mid-80s. South winds around 5 miles an hour. Saturday night, partly cloudy until midnight, then becoming mostly clear. Lows in the upper 60s. Sunday through Monday, partly cloudy. Highs in the night, partly cloudy until midnight, then becoming mostly clear. Lows in the upper 60s. Sunday through Monday, partly cloudy. Highs in the lower 90s. Lows in the lower 70s. Monday night, mostly clear. Lows in the lower 70s. Tuesday and Tuesday night, partly cloudy. Highs around 90. Lows in the upper 60s. Wednesday, sunny. Highs in the upper 80s. Again, the forecast for Peoria and surrounding areas of Central Illinois for today: sunny. Highs in the upper 70s. East winds around 5 miles an hour. At 6 a.m. in Peoria, skies were clear. The temperature was 54 degrees,

wind was 52, and the relative humidity was 93%. The wind was calm. The pressure was 30.19 inches and steady. Around central and western Illinois, it was clear, with a temperature of 53 at Bloomington, 51 at Lakin, and 53 at Macomb. Under clear skies, Springfield reported 56, Lincoln reported 53, and Pontiac reported 49. It was partly cloudy, with a temperature of 54 at Galesburg, and 58 at Quincy. At Moline, it was mostly cloudy, with a temperature of 53. And once again at 6 a.m. in Peoria, under clear skies, the temperature was 54. Looking elsewhere around the Midwest at 6 a.m., Chicago was partly cloudy, and 59. Indianapolis was partly cloudy, and 58. St. Louis was partly cloudy, and 64. Kansas City was cloudy, and 69. Des Moines was partly cloudy, and 63. Milwaukee was partly cloudy, and 60. And now a discussion of hazardous weather conditions for the following counties in Illinois: Fulton, Knox, Marshall, Mason, McLean, Peoria, Stark, Tazewell, and Woodford. This hazardous weather outlook is for Central Illinois, East Central Illinois, Southeast Illinois, and West Central Illinois. For today and tonight, no hazardous weather is expected at this time. For Friday through Wednesday, heat and humidity will return early next week as heat index values climb back to around 105 degrees by Sunday and Monday. There is a slight chance 20% for thunderstorms late Sunday through Monday night. If storms do develop, there is a slight risk that they could be severe wind damaging winds. However, timing and location details still need to be resolved. Spotter information statement: spotter activation is not anticipated through tonight. The time is currently 6:35 a.m. Central Daylight Time. 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Now for the official National Weather Service forecast for Peoria and surrounding areas of Central Illinois. Today, sunny. Highs in the upper 70s. East winds around 5 miles an hour. Tonight, partly cloudy until midnight, then becoming mostly cloudy. Lows in the upper 50s. East winds around 5 miles an hour. Friday, partly sunny. A slight chance of showers in the afternoon. Highs in the mid-70s. Southeast winds around 5 miles an hour. Chance of rain 20%. Friday night, partly cloudy until midnight, then mostly cloudy with a chance of showers after midnight. Lows in the lower 60s. South winds around 5 miles an hour. Chance of rain 40%. Saturday, mostly cloudy in the morning, then becoming partly sunny. Highs in the mid-80s. South winds around 5 miles an hour. Saturday night, partly cloudy until midnight, then becoming mostly clear. Lows in the upper 60s. Sunday through Monday, partly cloudy. Highs in the lower 90s. Lows in the lower 70s. Monday night, mostly clear. Lows in the lower 70s. Tuesday and Tuesday night, partly cloudy. Highs around 90. Lows in the upper 60s. Wednesday, sunny. Highs in the upper 80s. Again, the forecast for Peoria and surrounding areas of Central Illinois for today: sunny. Highs in the upper 70s. East winds around 5 miles an hour. At 6 a.m. in Peoria, skies were clear. The temperature was 54 degrees, the dew point was 52, and the relative humidity was 93%. The wind was calm. The pressure was 30.19 inches and steady. Around central and western Illinois, it was clear, with a temperature of 53 at Bloomington, 51 at Lakin, and 53 at Macomb. Under clear skies, Springfield reported 56, Lincoln reported 53, and Pontiac reported 49. It was partly cloudy, with a temperature of 54 at Galesburg, and 58 at Quincy. At Moline, it was mostly cloudy, with a temperature of 53. And once again at 6 a.m. in Peoria, under clear skies, the temperature was 54. Looking elsewhere around the Midwest at 6 a.m., Chicago was partly cloudy, and 59. Indianapolis was partly cloudy, and 58. St. Louis was partly cloudy, and 64. Kansas City was cloudy.

and 69. Des Moines was partly cloudy and 63. Milwaukee was partly cloudy and 60. And now a discussion of hazardous weather conditions for the following counties in Illinois: Fulton, Knox, Marshall, Mason, McLean, Peoria, Stark, Tazewell, and Woodford. This hazardous weather outlook is for Central Illinois, East Central Illinois, Southeast Illinois, and West Central Illinois. For today and tonight, no hazardous weather is expected at this time. For Friday through Wednesday, heat and humidity will return early next week as heat index values climb back to around 105 degrees by Sunday and Monday. There is a slight chance, 20%, for thunderstorms late Sunday through Monday night. If storms do develop, there is a slight risk that they could be severe wind damaging winds. However, timing and location details still need to be resolved. Spotter information statement: spotter activation is not anticipated through tonight. The time is currently 6:39 a.m. Central Daylight Time. 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Now for the official National Weather Service forecast for Peoria and surrounding areas of Central Illinois. Today, sunny. Highs in the upper 70s. East winds around 5 miles an hour. Tonight, partly cloudy until midnight, then becoming mostly cloudy. Lows in the upper 50s. East winds around 5 miles an hour. Friday, partly sunny. A slight chance of showers in the afternoon. Highs in the mid-70s. Southeast winds around 5 miles an hour. Chance of rain 20%. Friday night, partly cloudy until midnight, then mostly cloudy with a chance of showers after midnight. Lows in the lower 60s. South winds around 5 miles an hour. Chance of rain 40%. Saturday, mostly cloudy in the morning, then becoming partly sunny. Highs in the mid-80s. South winds around 5 miles an hour. Saturday night, partly cloudy until midnight, then becoming mostly clear. Lows in the upper 60s. Sunday through Monday, partly cloudy. Highs in the lower 90s. Lows in the lower 70s. Monday night, mostly clear. Lows in the lower 70s. Tuesday and Tuesday night, partly cloudy. Highs around 90. Lows in the upper 60s. Wednesday, sunny. Highs in the upper 80s. Again, the forecast for Peoria and surrounding areas of Central Illinois for today: sunny. Highs in the upper 70s. East winds around 5 miles an hour. At 6 a.m. in Peoria, skies were clear. The temperature was 54 degrees, the dew point was 52, and the relative humidity was 93%. The wind was calm. The pressure was 30.19 inches and steady. Around central and western Illinois, it was clear, with a temperature of 53 at Bloomington, 51 at Lakin, and 53 at Macomb. Under clear skies, Springfield reported 56, Lincoln reported 53, and Pontiac reported 49. It was partly cloudy, with a temperature of 54 at Galesburg, and 58 at Quincy. At Moline, it was mostly cloudy, with a temperature of 53. And once again at 6 a.m. in Peoria, under clear skies, the temperature was 54. Looking elsewhere around the Midwest at 6 a.m., Chicago was partly cloudy, and 59. Indianapolis was partly cloudy, and 58. St. Louis was partly cloudy, and 64. Kansas City was cloudy, and 69. Des Moines was partly cloudy, and 63. Milwaukee was partly cloudy, and 60. And now a discussion of hazardous weather conditions for the following counties in Illinois: Fulton, Knox, Marshall, Mason, McLean, Peoria, Stark, Tazewell, and Woodford. This hazardous weather outlook is for Central Illinois, East Central Illinois, Southeast Illinois, and West Central Illinois. For today and tonight, no hazardous weather is expected at this time. For Friday through Wednesday, heat and humidity will return early next week as heat index values climb back to around 105 degrees by Sunday and Monday. There is a slight chance, 20%, for thunderstorms late Sunday through Monday night. If storms do develop, there is a slight risk that they could be severe wind damaging winds. However, timing and location details still need to be resolved.

information statement, spotter activation is not anticipated through tonight. The time is currently 6:43 a.m. Central Daylight Time. 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Now for the official National Weather Service forecast for Peoria and surrounding areas of central Illinois. Today, sunny. Highs in the upper 70s. East winds around 5 miles an hour. Tonight, partly cloudy until midnight, then becoming mostly cloudy. Lows in the upper 50s. East winds around 5 miles an hour. Friday, partly sunny. A slight chance of showers in the afternoon. Highs in the mid-70s. Southeast winds around 5 miles an hour. Chance of rain 20%. Friday night, partly cloudy until midnight, then mostly cloudy with a chance of showers after midnight. Lows in the lower 60s. South winds around 5 miles an hour. Chance of rain 40%. Saturday, mostly cloudy in the morning, then becoming partly sunny. Highs in the mid-80s. South winds around 5 miles an hour. Saturday night, partly cloudy until midnight, then becoming mostly clear. Lows in the upper 60s. Sunday through Monday, partly cloudy. Highs in the lower 90s. Lows in the lower 70s. Monday night, mostly clear. Lows in the lower 70s. Tuesday and Tuesday night, partly cloudy. Highs around 90. Lows in the upper 60s. Wednesday, sunny. Highs in the upper 80s. Again, the forecast for Peoria and surrounding areas of central Illinois for today, sunny. Highs in the upper 70s. East winds around 5 miles an hour. The Peoria, Illinois climate summary for yesterday, July 22, 2026. Yesterday's high temperature of 76 degrees occurred at 4 p.m. The normal high is 86. Yesterday's low temperature of 61 degrees occurred at 10:29 p.m. The normal low is 66. No precipitation fell yesterday, which leaves the monthly total at 1.05 inches. This is 1.54 inches below the normal amount of 2.59 inches for July. The total precipitation for the year still stands at 23.79 inches, which is 2.05 inches above normal. There were 4 cooling degree days yesterday, which is 7 below normal. This brings the monthly total to 301, which is 47 above normal. The yearly total since January 1st is 622, which is 19 above normal. Yesterday the maximum wind observed was 15 miles an hour from the northeast. The highest wind gust observed was 21 miles per hour from the northeast, which occurred at 4:40 p.m. The average wind speed was less than 5 miles per hour yesterday. The normal high temperature for today is 86 degrees, and the normal low is 66. The record high for today is 105, which occurred in 1934, and the record low is 52, which occurred in 1925. Sunrise today is at 5:47 a.m. and sunset is at 8:23 p.m. At 6 a.m. in Peoria, skies were clear. The temperature was 54 degrees, the dew point was 52, and the relative humidity was 93%. The wind was calm. The pressure was 30.19 inches and steady. Around central and western Illinois, it was clear, with a temperature of 53 at Bloomington, 51 at Lakin, and 53 at Macomb. Under clear skies, Springfield reported 56, Lincoln reported 53, and Pontiac reported 49. It was partly cloudy, with a temperature of 54 at Galesburg, and 58 at Quincy. At Moline, it was mostly cloudy, with a temperature of 53. And once again at 6 a.m. in Peoria, under clear skies, the temperature was 54. Looking elsewhere around the Midwest at 6 a.m., Chicago was partly cloudy, and 59. Indianapolis was partly cloudy, and 58. St. Louis was partly cloudy, and 64. Kansas City was cloudy, and 69. Des Moines was partly cloudy, and 63. Milwaukee was partly cloudy, and 60. And now a discussion of hazardous weather conditions for the following counties in Illinois: Fulton, Knox, Marshall, Mason, McLean, Peoria, Stark, Tazewell, and Woodford. This hazardous weather outlook is for central Illinois,

East Central Illinois, Southeast Illinois, and West Central Illinois. For today and tonight, no hazardous weather is expected at this time. For Friday through Wednesday, heat and humidity will return early next week as heat index values climb back to around 105 degrees by Sunday and Monday. There is a slight chance 20% for thunderstorms late Sunday through Monday night. If storms do develop, there is a slight risk that they could be severe wind damaging winds. However, timing and location details still need to be resolved. Spotter information statement, spotter activation is not anticipated through tonight. The time is currently 6:49 a.m. Central Daylight Time. 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Now for the official National Weather Service forecast for Peoria and surrounding areas of Central Illinois. Today, sunny. Highs in the upper 70s. East winds around 5 miles an hour. Tonight, partly cloudy until midnight, then becoming mostly cloudy. Lows in the upper 50s. East winds around 5 miles an hour. Friday, partly sunny. A slight chance of showers in the afternoon. Highs in the mid-70s. Southeast winds around 5 miles an hour. Chance of rain 20%. Friday night, partly cloudy until midnight, then mostly cloudy with a chance of showers after midnight. Lows in the lower 60s. South winds around 5 miles an hour. Chance of rain 40%. Saturday, mostly cloudy in the morning, then becoming partly sunny. Highs in the mid-80s. South winds around 5 miles an hour. Saturday night, partly cloudy until midnight, then becoming mostly clear. Lows in the upper 60s. Sunday through Monday, partly cloudy. Highs in the lower 90s. Lows in the lower 70s. Monday night, mostly clear. Lows in the lower 70s. Tuesday and Tuesday night, partly cloudy. Highs around 90. Lows in the upper 60s. Wednesday, sunny. Highs in the upper 80s. Again, the forecast for Peoria and surrounding areas of Central Illinois for today, sunny. Highs in the upper 70s. East winds around 5 miles an hour. At 6 a.m. in Peoria, skies were clear. The temperature was 54 degrees, the dew point was 52, and the relative humidity was 93%. The wind was calm. The pressure was 30.19 inches and steady. Around central and western Illinois, it was clear, with a temperature of 53 at Bloomington, 51 at Lakin, and 53 at Macomb. Under clear skies, Springfield reported 56, Lincoln reported 53, and Pontiac reported 49. It was partly cloudy, with a temperature of 54 at Galesburg, and 58 at Quincy. At Moline, it was mostly cloudy, with a temperature of 53. And once again at 6 a.m. in Peoria, under clear skies, the temperature was 54. Looking elsewhere around the Midwest at 6 a.m., Chicago was partly cloudy, and 59. Indianapolis was partly cloudy, and 58. St. Louis was partly cloudy, and 64. Kansas City was cloudy, and 69. Des Moines was partly cloudy, and 63. Milwaukee was partly cloudy, and 60. And now a discussion of hazardous weather conditions for the following counties in Illinois: Fulton, Knox, Marshall, Mason, McLean, Peoria, Stark, Tazewell, and Woodford. This hazardous weather outlook is for Central Illinois, East Central Illinois, Southeast Illinois, and West Central Illinois. For today and tonight, no hazardous weather is expected at this time. For Friday through Wednesday, heat and humidity will return early next week as heat index values climb back to around 105 degrees by Sunday and Monday. There is a slight chance 20% for thunderstorms late Sunday through Monday night. If storms do develop, there is a slight risk that they could be severe wind damaging winds. However, timing and location details still need to be resolved. Spotter information statement, spotter activation is not anticipated through tonight. The time is currently 6:53 a.m. Central Daylight Time. 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Now for the official National Weather Service forecast for Peoria and surrounding areas of Central Illinois.

Today, sunny. Highs in the upper 70s. East winds around 5 miles an hour. Tonight, partly cloudy until midnight, then becoming mostly cloudy. Lows in the upper 50s. East winds around 5 miles an hour. Friday, partly sunny. A slight chance of showers in the afternoon. Highs in the mid-70s. Southeast winds around 5 miles an hour. Chance of rain 20%. Friday night, partly cloudy until midnight, then mostly cloudy with a chance of showers after midnight. Lows in the lower 60s. South winds around 5 miles an hour. Chance of rain 40%. Saturday, mostly cloudy in the morning, then becoming partly sunny. Highs in the mid-80s. South winds around 5 miles an hour. Saturday night, partly cloudy until midnight, then becoming mostly clear. Lows in the upper 60s. Sunday through Monday, partly cloudy. Highs in the lower 90s. Lows in the lower 70s. Monday night, mostly clear. Lows in the lower 70s. Tuesday and Tuesday night, partly cloudy. Highs around 90. Lows in the upper 60s. Wednesday, sunny. Highs in the upper 80s. Again, the forecast for Peoria and surrounding areas of central Illinois for today, sunny. Highs in the upper 70s. East winds around 5 miles an hour. At 6 a.m. in Peoria, skies were clear. The temperature was 54 degrees, the dew point was 52, and the relative humidity was 93%. The wind was calm. The pressure was 30.19 inches and steady. Around central and western Illinois, it was clear, with a temperature of 53 at Bloomington, 51 at Lakin, and 53 at Macomb. Under clear skies, Springfield reported 56, Lincoln reported 53, and Pontiac reported 49. It was partly cloudy, with a temperature of 54 at Galesburg, and 58 at Quincy. At Moline, it was mostly cloudy, with a temperature of 53. And once again at 6 a.m. in Peoria, under clear skies, the temperature was 54. Looking elsewhere around the Midwest at 6 a.m., Chicago was partly cloudy, and 59. Indianapolis was partly cloudy, and 58. St. Louis was partly cloudy, and 64. Kansas City was cloudy, and 69. Des Moines was partly cloudy, and 63. Milwaukee was partly cloudy, and 60. And now a discussion of hazardous weather conditions for the following counties in Illinois: Fulton, Knox, Marshall, Mason, McLean, Peoria, Stark, Tazewell, and Woodford. This hazardous weather outlook is for central Illinois, east central Illinois, southeast Illinois, and west central Illinois. For today and tonight, no hazardous weather is expected at this time. For Friday through Wednesday, heat and humidity will return early next week as heat index values climb back to around 105 degrees by Sunday and Monday. There is a slight chance 20% for thunderstorms late Sunday through Monday night. If storms do develop, there is a slight risk that they could be severe wind damaging winds. However, timing and location details still need to be resolved. Spotter information statement: spotter activation is not anticipated through tonight. The time is currently 6:57 a.m. Central Daylight Time. 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Now for the official National Weather Service forecast for Peoria and surrounding areas of central Illinois. Today, sunny. Highs in the upper 70s. East winds around 5 miles an hour. Tonight, partly cloudy until midnight, then becoming mostly cloudy. Lows in the upper 50s. East winds around 5 miles an hour. Friday, partly sunny. A slight chance of showers in the afternoon. Highs in the mid-70s. Southeast winds around 5 miles an hour. Chance of rain 20%. Friday night, partly cloudy until midnight, then mostly cloudy with a chance of showers after midnight. Lows in the lower 60s. South winds around 5 miles an hour. Chance of rain 40%. Saturday, mostly cloudy in the morning, then becoming partly sunny. Highs in the mid-80s. South winds around 5 miles an hour. Saturday night, partly cloudy until midnight, then becoming mostly clear.
Lows in the upper 60s. Sunday through Monday, partly cloudy. Highs in the lower 90s. Lows in the lower 70s. Monday night, mostly clear. Lows in the lower 70s. Tuesday and Tuesday night, partly cloudy. Highs around 90. Lows in the upper 60s. Wednesday, sunny. Highs in the upper 80s. Again, the forecast for Peoria and surrounding areas of central Illinois for today, sunny. Highs in the upper 70s. East winds around 5 miles an hour. At 6 a.m. in Peoria, skies were clear. The temperature was 54 degrees, the dew point was 52, and the relative humidity was 93%. The wind was calm. The pressure was 30.19 inches and steady. Around central and western Illinois, it was clear, with a temperature of 53 at Bloomington, 51 at Lakin, and 53 at Macomb. Under clear skies, Springfield reported 56, Lincoln reported 53, and Pontiac reported 49. It was partly cloudy, with a temperature of 54 at Galesburg, and 58 at Quincy. At Moline, it was mostly cloudy, with a temperature of 53. And once again at 6 a.m. in Peoria, under clear skies, the temperature was 54. The Peoria, Illinois climate summary for yesterday, July 22, 2026. Yesterday's high temperature of 76 degrees occurred at 4 p.m. The normal high is 86. Yesterday's low temperature of 61 degrees occurred at 10:29 p.m. The normal low is 66. No precipitation fell yesterday, which leaves the monthly total at 1.05 inches. This is 1.54 inches below the normal amount of 2.59 inches for July. The total precipitation for the year still stands at 23.79 inches, which is 2.05 inches above normal. There were 4 cooling degree days yesterday, which is 7 below normal. This brings the monthly total to 301, which is 47 above normal. The yearly total since January 1st is 622, which is 19 above normal. Yesterday the maximum wind observed was 15 miles an hour from the northeast. The highest wind gust observed was 21 miles per hour from the northeast, which occurred at 4:40 p.m. The average wind speed was less than 5 miles per hour yesterday. The normal high temperature for today is 86 degrees, and the normal low is 66. The record high for today is 105, which occurred in 1934, and the record low is 52, which occurred in 1925. Sunrise today is at 5:47 a.m. and sunset is at 8:23 p.m. And now a discussion of hazardous weather conditions for the following counties in Illinois: Fulton, Knox, Marshall, Mason, McLean, Peoria, Stark, Tazewell, and Woodford. This hazardous weather outlook is for central Illinois, east central Illinois, southeast Illinois, and west central Illinois. For today and tonight, no hazardous weather is expected at this time. For Friday through Wednesday, heat and humidity will return early next week as heat index values climb back to around 105 degrees by Sunday and Monday. There is a slight chance, 20%, for thunderstorms late Sunday through Monday night. If storms do develop, there is a slight risk that they could be severe wind damaging winds. However, timing and location details still need to be resolved. Spotter information statement: spotter activation is not anticipated through tonight. The time is currently 7:02 a.m. Central Daylight Time. 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Now for the official National Weather Service forecast for Peoria and surrounding areas of central Illinois. Today, sunny. Highs in the upper 70s. East winds around 5 miles an hour. Tonight, partly cloudy until midnight, then becoming mostly cloudy. Lows in the upper 50s. East winds around 5 miles an hour. Friday, partly sunny. A slight chance of showers in the afternoon. Highs in the mid-70s. Southeast winds around 5 miles an hour. Chance of rain 20%. Friday night, partly cloudy until midnight, then mostly cloudy with a chance of showers after midnight. Lows in the lower 60s. South winds around 5 miles an hour. Chance of rain 40%. Saturday, mostly cloudy in the morning, then becoming partly sunny. Highs in the mid

80s. South winds around 5 miles an hour. Saturday night, partly cloudy until midnight, then becoming mostly clear. Lows in the upper 60s. Sunday through Monday, partly cloudy. Highs in the lower 90s. Lows in the lower 70s. Monday night, mostly clear. Lows in the lower 70s. Tuesday and Tuesday night, partly cloudy. Highs around 90. Lows in the upper 60s. Wednesday, sunny. Highs in the upper 80s. Again, the forecast for Peoria and surrounding areas of central Illinois for today, sunny. Highs in the upper 70s. East winds around 5 miles an hour. At 7 a.m. in Peoria, skies were sunny. The temperature was 56 degrees, the dew point was 53, and the relative humidity was 90%. The wind was calm. The pressure was 30.21 inches and rising. Around central and western Illinois, temperatures were in the mid to upper 50s. It was sunny at Bloomington, Lakin, and Macomb. At Springfield, Lincoln, and Pontiac, it was sunny. It was mostly sunny at Galesburg and Quincy. At Moline, it was partly sunny. And once again at 7 a.m. in Peoria, under sunny skies, the temperature was 56. And now a discussion of hazardous weather conditions for the following counties in Illinois: Fulton, Knox, Marshall, Mason, McLean, Peoria, Stark, Tazewell, and Woodford. This hazardous weather outlook is for central Illinois, east central Illinois, southeast Illinois, and west central Illinois. For today and tonight, no hazardous weather is expected at this time. For Friday through Wednesday, heat and humidity will return early next week as heat index values climb back to around 105 degrees by Sunday and Monday. There is a slight chance, 20%, for thunderstorms late Sunday through Monday night. If storms do develop, there is a slight risk that they could be severe wind damaging winds. However, timing and location details still need to be resolved. Spotter information statement: spotter activation is not anticipated through tonight. The time is currently 7:06 a.m. Central Daylight Time. 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Now for the official National Weather Service forecast for Peoria and surrounding areas of central Illinois. Today, sunny. Highs in the upper 70s. East winds around 5 miles an hour. Tonight, partly cloudy until midnight, then becoming mostly cloudy. Lows in the upper 50s. East winds around 5 miles an hour. Friday, partly sunny. A slight chance of showers in the afternoon. Highs in the mid 70s. Southeast winds around 5 miles an hour. Chance of rain 20%. Friday night, partly cloudy until midnight, then mostly cloudy with a chance of showers after midnight. Lows in the lower 60s. South winds around 5 miles an hour. Chance of rain 40%. Saturday, mostly cloudy in the morning, then becoming partly sunny. Highs in the mid 80s. South winds around 5 miles an hour. Saturday night, partly cloudy until midnight, then becoming mostly clear. Lows in the upper 60s. Sunday through Monday, partly cloudy. Highs in the lower 90s. Lows in the lower 70s. Monday night, mostly clear. Lows in the lower 70s. Tuesday and Tuesday night, partly cloudy. Highs around 90. Lows in the upper 60s. Wednesday, sunny. Highs in the upper 80s. Again, the forecast for Peoria and surrounding areas of central Illinois for today, sunny. Highs in the upper 70s. East winds around 5 miles an hour. At 7 a.m. in Peoria, skies were sunny. The temperature was 56 degrees, the dew point was 53, and the relative humidity was 90%. The wind was calm. The pressure was 30.21 inches and rising. Around central and western Illinois, temperatures were in the mid to upper 50s. It was sunny at Bloomington, Lakin, and Macomb. At Springfield, Lincoln, and Pontiac, it was sunny. It was mostly sunny at Galesburg and Quincy. At Moline, it was partly sunny. And once again at 7 a.m. in Peoria, under sunny skies, the temperature was 56. Looking elsewhere around the mid

northwest at 7 a.m. Chicago was mostly sunny and 61. Indianapolis was mostly sunny and 61. St. Louis was partly sunny and 66. Kansas City had light rain and 69. Des Moines was mostly cloudy and 62. Milwaukee was mostly sunny and 63. And now a discussion of hazardous weather conditions for the following counties in Illinois: Fulton, Knox, Marshall, Mason, McLean, Peoria, Stark, Tazewell, and Woodford. This hazardous weather outlook is for Central Illinois, East Central Illinois, Southeast Illinois, and West Central Illinois. For today and tonight, no hazardous weather is expected at this time. For Friday through Wednesday, heat and humidity will return early next week as heat index values climb back to around 105 degrees by Sunday and Monday. There is a slight chance, 20%, for thunderstorms late Sunday through Monday night. If storms do develop, there is a slight risk that they could be severe wind damaging winds. However, timing and location details still need to be resolved. Spotter information statement: spotter activation is not anticipated through tonight. The time is currently 7:10 a.m. Central Daylight Time. 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Now for the official National Weather Service forecast for Peoria and surrounding areas of Central Illinois. Today, sunny. Highs in the upper 70s. East winds around 5 miles an hour. Tonight, partly cloudy until midnight, then becoming mostly cloudy. Lows in the upper 50s. East winds around 5 miles an hour. Friday, partly sunny. A slight chance of showers in the afternoon. Highs in the mid-70s. Southeast winds around 5 miles an hour. Chance of rain 20%. Friday night, partly cloudy until midnight, then mostly cloudy with a chance of showers after midnight. Lows in the lower 60s. South winds around 5 miles an hour. Chance of rain 40%. Saturday, mostly cloudy in the morning, then becoming partly sunny. Highs in the mid-80s. South winds around 5 miles an hour. Saturday night, partly cloudy until midnight, then becoming mostly clear. Lows in the upper 60s. Sunday through Monday, partly cloudy. Highs in the lower 90s. Lows in the lower 70s. Monday night, mostly clear. Lows in the lower 70s. Tuesday and Tuesday night, partly cloudy. Highs around 90. Lows in the upper 60s. Wednesday, sunny. Highs in the upper 80s. Again, the forecast for Peoria and surrounding areas of Central Illinois for today: sunny. Highs in the upper 70s. East winds around 5 miles an hour. At 7 a.m. in Peoria, skies were sunny. The temperature was 56 degrees, the dew point was 53, and the relative humidity was 90%. The wind was calm. The pressure was 30.21 inches and rising. Around central and western Illinois, temperatures were in the mid to upper 50s. It was sunny at Bloomington, Lakin, and Macomb. At Springfield, Lincoln, and Pontiac, it was sunny. It was mostly sunny at Galesburg and Quincy. At Moline, it was partly sunny. And once again at 7 a.m. in Peoria, under sunny skies, the temperature was 56. Looking elsewhere around the Midwest at 7 a.m., Chicago was mostly sunny and 61. Indianapolis was mostly sunny and 61. St. Louis was partly sunny and 66. Kansas City had light rain and 69. Des Moines was mostly cloudy and 62. Milwaukee was mostly sunny and 63. 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WXJ71 is part of the All Hazards Network of NOAA Weather Radio. And now a discussion of hazardous weather conditions for the following counties in Illinois:
Fulton, Knox, Marshall, Mason, McLean, Peoria, Stark, Tazewell, and Woodford. This hazardous weather outlook is for Central Illinois, East Central Illinois, Southeast Illinois, and West Central Illinois. For today and tonight, no hazardous weather is expected at this time. For Friday through Wednesday, heat and humidity will return early next week as heat index values climb back to around 105 degrees by Sunday and Monday. There is a slight chance 20% for thunderstorms late Sunday through Monday night. If storms do develop, there is a slight risk that they could be severe wind damaging winds. However, timing and location details still need to be resolved. Spotter information statement, spotter activation is not anticipated through tonight. The time is currently 7:14 a.m. Central Daylight Time. 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Now for the official National Weather Service forecast for Peoria and surrounding areas of Central Illinois. Today, sunny. Highs in the upper 70s. East winds around 5 miles an hour. Tonight, partly cloudy until midnight, then becoming mostly cloudy. Lows in the upper 50s. East winds around 5 miles an hour. Friday, partly sunny. A slight chance of showers in the afternoon. Highs in the mid-70s. Southeast winds around 5 miles an hour. Chance of rain 20%. Friday night, partly cloudy until midnight, then mostly cloudy with a chance of showers after midnight. Lows in the lower 60s. South winds around 5 miles an hour. Chance of rain 40%. Saturday, mostly cloudy in the morning, then becoming partly sunny. Highs in the mid-80s. South winds around 5 miles an hour. Saturday night, partly cloudy until midnight, then becoming mostly clear. Lows in the upper 60s. Sunday through Monday, partly cloudy. Highs in the lower 90s. Lows in the lower 70s. Monday night, mostly clear. Lows in the lower 70s. Tuesday and Tuesday night, partly cloudy. Highs around 90. Lows in the upper 60s. Wednesday, sunny. Highs in the upper 80s. Again, the forecast for Peoria and surrounding areas of Central Illinois for today, sunny. Highs in the upper 70s. East winds around 5 miles an hour. The Peoria, Illinois climate summary for yesterday, July 22, 2026. Yesterday's high temperature of 76 degrees occurred at 4 p.m. The normal high is 86. Yesterday's low temperature of 61 degrees occurred at 10:29 p.m. The normal low is 66. No precipitation fell yesterday, which leaves the monthly total at 1.05 inches. This is 1.54 inches below the normal amount of 2.59 inches for July. The total precipitation for the year still stands at 23.79 inches, which is 2.05 inches above normal. There were 4 cooling degree days yesterday, which is 7 below normal. This brings the monthly total to 301, which is 47 above normal. The yearly total since January 1st is 622, which is 19 above normal. Yesterday the maximum wind observed was 15 miles an hour from the northeast. The highest wind gust observed was 21 miles per hour from the northeast, which occurred at 4:40 p.m. The average wind speed was less than 5 miles per hour yesterday. The normal high temperature for today is 86 degrees, and the normal low is 66. The record high for today is 105, which occurred in 1934, and the record low is 52, which occurred in 1925. Sunrise today is at 5:47 a.m. and sunset is at 8:23 p.m. At 7 a.m. in Peoria, skies were sunny. The temperature was 56 degrees, the dew point was 53, and the relative humidity was 90%. The wind was calm. The pressure was 30.21 inches and rising. Around central and western Illinois, temperatures were in the mid to upper 50s. It was sunny at Bloomington, Lakin, and Macomb. At Springfield, Lincoln, and Pontiac, it was sunny. It was mostly sunny at Galesburg and Quincy. At Moline, it was partly sunny. And once again at 7 a.m. in Peoria, under sunny skies, the temperature was 56. Looking elsewhere around the Midwest at 7 a.m., Chicago was mostly

mostly sunny and 61. Indianapolis was mostly sunny and 61. St. Louis was partly sunny and 66. Kansas City had light rain and 69. Des Moines was mostly cloudy and 62. Milwaukee was mostly sunny and 63. And now a discussion of hazardous weather conditions for the following counties in Illinois: Fulton, Knox, Marshall, Mason, McLean, Peoria, Stark, Tazewell, and Woodford. This hazardous weather outlook is for Central Illinois, East Central Illinois, Southeast Illinois, and West Central Illinois. For today and tonight, no hazardous weather is expected at this time. For Friday through Wednesday, heat and humidity will return early next week as heat index values climb back to around 105 degrees by Sunday and Monday. There is a slight chance, 20%, for thunderstorms late Sunday through Monday night. If storms do develop, there is a slight risk that they could be severe wind damaging winds. However, timing and location details still need to be resolved. Spotter information statement: spotter activation is not anticipated through tonight. The time is currently 7:20 a.m. Central Daylight Time. 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Now for the official National Weather Service forecast for Peoria and surrounding areas of Central Illinois. Today, sunny. Highs in the upper 70s. East winds around 5 miles an hour. Tonight, partly cloudy until midnight, then becoming mostly cloudy. Lows in the upper 50s. East winds around 5 miles an hour. Friday, partly sunny. A slight chance of showers in the afternoon. Highs in the mid-70s. Southeast winds around 5 miles an hour. Chance of rain 20%. Friday night, partly cloudy until midnight, then mostly cloudy with a chance of showers after midnight. Lows in the lower 60s. South winds around 5 miles an hour. Chance of rain 40%. Saturday, mostly cloudy in the morning, then becoming partly sunny. Highs in the mid-80s. South winds around 5 miles an hour. Saturday night, partly cloudy until midnight, then becoming mostly clear. Lows in the upper 60s. Sunday through Monday, partly cloudy. Highs in the lower 90s. Lows in the lower 70s. Monday night, mostly clear. Lows in the lower 70s. Tuesday and Tuesday night, partly cloudy. Highs around 90. Lows in the upper 60s. Wednesday, sunny. Highs in the upper 80s. Again, the forecast for Peoria and surrounding areas of Central Illinois for today: sunny. Highs in the upper 70s. East winds around 5 miles an hour. At 7 a.m. in Peoria, skies were sunny. The temperature was 56 degrees, the dew point was 53, and the relative humidity was 90%. The wind was calm. The pressure was 30.21 inches and rising. Around central and western Illinois, temperatures were in the mid to upper 50s. It was sunny at Bloomington, Lakin, and Macomb. At Springfield, Lincoln, and Pontiac, it was sunny. It was mostly sunny at Galesburg and Quincy. At Moline, it was partly sunny. And once again at 7 a.m. in Peoria, under sunny skies, the temperature was 56. Looking elsewhere around the Midwest at 7 a.m., Chicago was mostly sunny and 61. Indianapolis was mostly sunny and 61. St. Louis was partly sunny and 66. Kansas City had light rain and 69. Des Moines was mostly cloudy and 62. Milwaukee was mostly sunny and 63. And now a discussion of hazardous weather conditions for the following counties in Illinois: Fulton, Knox, Marshall, Mason, McLean, Peoria, Stark, Tazewell, and Woodford. This hazardous weather outlook is for Central Illinois, East Central Illinois, Southeast Illinois, and West Central Illinois. For today and tonight, no hazardous weather is expected at this time. For Friday through Wednesday, heat and humidity will return early next week as heat index values climb back to around 105 degrees by Sunday and Monday. There is a slight chance, 20%, for thunderstorms late Sunday through Monday night. If storms do develop, there is a slight risk that they could be severe wind damaging winds. However,

rising 20%. Friday night, partly cloudy until midnight, then mostly cloudy with a chance of showers after midnight. Lows in the lower 60s. South winds around 5 miles an hour. Chance of rain 40%. Saturday, mostly cloudy in the morning, then becoming partly sunny. Highs in the mid-80s. South winds around 5 miles an hour. Saturday night, partly cloudy until midnight, then becoming mostly clear. Lows in the upper 60s. Sunday through Monday, partly cloudy. Highs in the lower 90s. Lows in the lower 70s. Monday night, mostly clear. Lows in the lower 70s. Tuesday and Tuesday night, partly cloudy. Highs around 90. Lows in the upper 60s. Wednesday, sunny. Highs in the upper 80s. Again, the forecast for Peoria and surrounding areas of central Illinois for today, sunny. Highs in the upper 70s. East winds around 5 miles an hour. At 7 a.m. in Peoria, skies were sunny. The temperature was 56 degrees, the dew point was 53, and the relative humidity was 90%. The wind was calm. The pressure was 30.21 inches and rising. Around central and western Illinois, temperatures were in the mid to upper 50s. It was sunny at Bloomington, Lakin, and Macomb. At Springfield, Lincoln, and Pontiac, it was sunny. It was mostly sunny at Galesburg and Quincy. At Moline, it was partly sunny. And once again at 7 a.m. in Peoria, under sunny skies, the temperature was 56. Looking elsewhere around the Midwest at 7 a.m., Chicago was mostly sunny, and 61. Indianapolis was mostly sunny, and 61. St. Louis was partly sunny, and 66. Kansas City had light rain, and 69. Des Moines was mostly cloudy, and 62. Milwaukee was mostly sunny, and 63. And now a discussion of hazardous weather conditions for the following counties in Illinois: Fulton, Knox, Marshall, Mason, McLean, Peoria, Stark, Tazewell, and Woodford. This hazardous weather outlook is for central Illinois, east central Illinois, southeast Illinois, and west central Illinois. For today and tonight, no hazardous weather is expected at this time. For Friday through Wednesday, heat and humidity will return early next week as heat index values climb back to around 105 degrees by Sunday and Monday. There is a slight chance 20% for thunderstorms late Sunday through Monday night. If storms do develop, there is a slight risk that they could be severe wind damaging winds. However, timing and location details still need to be resolved. Spotter information statement: spotter activation is not anticipated through tonight. The time is currently 7:27 a.m. Central Daylight Time. 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Now for the official National Weather Service forecast for Peoria and surrounding areas of central Illinois. Today, sunny. Highs in the upper 70s. East winds around 5 miles an hour. Tonight, partly cloudy until midnight, then becoming mostly cloudy. Lows in the upper 50s. East winds around 5 miles an hour. Friday, partly sunny. A slight chance of showers in the afternoon. Highs in the mid-70s. Southeast winds around 5 miles an hour. Chance of rain 20%. Friday night, partly cloudy until midnight, then mostly cloudy with a chance of showers after midnight. Lows in the lower 60s. South winds around 5 miles an hour. Chance of rain 40%. Saturday, mostly cloudy in the morning, then becoming partly sunny. Highs in the mid-80s. South winds around 5 miles an hour. Saturday night, partly cloudy until midnight, then becoming mostly clear. Lows in the upper 60s. Sunday through Monday, partly cloudy. Highs in the lower 90s. Lows in the lower 70s. Monday night, mostly clear. Lows in the lower 70s. Tuesday and Tuesday night, partly cloudy. Highs around 90. Lows in the upper 60s. Wednesday, sunny. Highs in the upper 80s. Again, the forecast for Peoria and surrounding areas of central Illinois for today, sunny. Highs in the upper 70s. East winds.

around 5 miles an hour. At 7 a.m. in Peoria, skies were sunny. The temperature was 56 degrees, the dew point was 53, and the relative humidity was 90%. The wind was calm. The pressure was 30.21 inches and rising. Around central and western Illinois, temperatures were in the mid to upper 50s. It was sunny at Bloomington, Lakin, and Macomb. At Springfield, Lincoln, and Pontiac, it was sunny. It was mostly sunny at Galesburg and Quincy. At Moline, it was partly sunny. And once again at 7 a.m. in Peoria, under sunny skies, the temperature was 56. The Peoria, Illinois climate summary for yesterday, July 22, 2026. Yesterday's high temperature of 76 degrees occurred at 4 p.m. The normal high is 86. Yesterday's low temperature of 61 degrees occurred at 10:29 p.m. The normal low is 66. No precipitation fell yesterday, which leaves the monthly total at 1.05 inches. This is 1.54 inches below the normal amount of 2.59 inches for July. The total precipitation for the year still stands at 23.79 inches, which is 2.05 inches above normal. There were 4 cooling degree days yesterday, which is 7 below normal. This brings the monthly total to 301, which is 47 above normal. The yearly total since January 1st is 622, which is 19 above normal. Yesterday the maximum wind observed was 15 miles an hour from the northeast. The highest wind gust observed was 21 miles per hour from the northeast, which occurred at 4:40 p.m. The average wind speed was less than 5 miles per hour yesterday. The normal high temperature for today is 86 degrees, and the normal low is 66. The record high for today is 105, which occurred in 1934, and the record low is 52, which occurred in 1925. Sunrise today is at 5:47 a.m. and sunset is at 8:23 p.m. Looking elsewhere around the Midwest at 7 a.m., Chicago was mostly sunny, and 61. Indianapolis was mostly sunny, and 61. St. Louis was partly sunny, and 66. Kansas City had light rain, and 69. Des Moines was mostly cloudy, and 62. Milwaukee was mostly sunny, and 63. And now a discussion of hazardous weather conditions for the following counties in Illinois: Fulton, Knox, Marshall, Mason, McLean, Peoria, Stark, Tazewell, and Woodford. This hazardous weather outlook is for Central Illinois, East Central Illinois, Southeast Illinois, and West Central Illinois. For today and tonight, no hazardous weather is expected at this time. For Friday through Wednesday, heat and humidity will return early next week as heat index values climb back to around 105 degrees by Sunday and Monday. There is a slight chance, 20%, for thunderstorms late Sunday through Monday night. If storms do develop, there is a slight risk that they could be severe wind damaging winds. However, timing and location details still need to be resolved. Spotter information statement. Spotter activation is not anticipated through tonight. The time is currently 7:33 a.m. Central Daylight Time. 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Now for the official National Weather Service forecast for Peoria and surrounding areas of Central Illinois. Today, sunny. Highs in the upper 70s. East winds around 5 miles an hour. Tonight, partly cloudy until midnight, then becoming mostly cloudy. Lows in the upper 50s. East winds around 5 miles an hour. Friday, partly sunny. A slight chance of showers in the afternoon. Highs in the mid-70s. Southeast winds around 5 miles an hour. Chance of rain 20%. Friday night, partly cloudy until midnight, then mostly cloudy with a chance of showers after midnight. Lows in the lower 60s. South winds around 5 miles an hour. Chance of rain 40%. Saturday, mostly cloudy in the morning, then becoming partly sunny. Highs in the mid-80s. South winds around 5 miles an hour. Saturday night, partly cloudy until midnight, then becoming mostly clear. Lows in the upper 60s. Sunday through Monday, partly cloudy,

Highs in the lower 90s. Lows in the lower 70s. Monday night, mostly clear. Lows in the lower 70s. Tuesday and Tuesday night, partly cloudy. Highs around 90. Lows in the upper 60s. Wednesday, sunny. Highs in the upper 80s. Again, the forecast for Peoria and surrounding areas of central Illinois for today, sunny. Highs in the upper 70s. East winds around 5 miles an hour. At 7 a.m. in Peoria, skies were sunny. The temperature was 56 degrees, the dew point was 53, and the relative humidity was 90%. The wind was calm. The pressure was 30.21 inches and rising. Around central and western Illinois, temperatures were in the mid to upper 50s. It was sunny at Bloomington, Lakin, and Macomb. At Springfield, Lincoln, and Pontiac, it was sunny. It was mostly sunny at Galesburg and Quincy. At Moline, it was partly sunny. And once again at 7 a.m. in Peoria, under sunny skies, the temperature was 56. Looking elsewhere around the Midwest at 7 a.m., Chicago was mostly sunny and 61. Indianapolis was mostly sunny and 61. St. Louis was partly sunny and 66. Kansas City had light rain and 69. Des Moines was mostly cloudy and 62. Milwaukee was mostly sunny and 63. And now a discussion of hazardous weather conditions for the following counties in Illinois: Fulton, Knox, Marshall, Mason, McLean, Peoria, Stark, Tazewell, and Woodford. This hazardous weather outlook is for central Illinois, east central Illinois, southeast Illinois, and west central Illinois. For today and tonight, no hazardous weather is expected at this time. For Friday through Wednesday, heat and humidity will return early next week as heat index values climb back to around 105 degrees by Sunday and Monday. There is a slight chance, 20%, for thunderstorms late Sunday through Monday night. If storms do develop, there is a slight risk that they could be severe wind damaging winds. However, timing and location details still need to be resolved. Spotter information statement: spotter activation is not anticipated through tonight. The time is currently 7:37 a.m. Central Daylight Time. 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Now for the official National Weather Service forecast for Peoria and surrounding areas of central Illinois. Today, sunny. Highs in the upper 70s. East winds around 5 miles an hour. Tonight, partly cloudy until midnight, then becoming mostly cloudy. Lows in the upper 50s. East winds around 5 miles an hour. Friday, partly sunny. A slight chance of showers in the afternoon. Highs in the mid-70s. Southeast winds around 5 miles an hour. Chance of rain 20%. Friday night, partly cloudy until midnight, then mostly cloudy with a chance of showers after midnight. Lows in the lower 60s. South winds around 5 miles an hour. Chance of rain 40%. Saturday, mostly cloudy in the morning, then becoming partly sunny. Highs in the mid-80s. South winds around 5 miles an hour. Saturday night, partly cloudy until midnight, then becoming mostly clear. Lows in the upper 60s. Sunday through Monday, partly cloudy. Highs in the lower 90s. Lows in the lower 70s. Monday night, mostly clear. Lows in the lower 70s. Tuesday and Tuesday night, partly cloudy. Highs around 90. Lows in the upper 60s. Wednesday, sunny. Highs in the upper 80s. Again, the forecast for Peoria and surrounding areas of central Illinois for today, sunny. Highs in the upper 70s. East winds around 5 miles an hour. At 7 a.m. in Peoria, skies were sunny. The temperature was 56 degrees, the dew point was 53, and the relative humidity was 90%. The wind was calm. The pressure was 30.21 inches and rising. Around central and western Illinois, temperatures were in the mid to upper 50s. It was sunny at Bloomington, Lakin, and Macomb. At Springfield, Lincoln, and Pontiac, it was sunny. It was mostly sunny at Galesburg and Quincy. At Moline, it

was partly sunny. And once again at 7 a.m. in Peoria, under sunny skies, the temperature was 56. Looking elsewhere around the Midwest at 7 a.m., Chicago was mostly sunny, and 61. Indianapolis was mostly sunny, and 61. St. Louis was partly sunny, and 66. Kansas City had light rain, and 69. Des Moines was mostly cloudy, and 62. Milwaukee was mostly sunny, and 63. And now a discussion of hazardous weather conditions for the following counties in Illinois: Fulton, Knox, Marshall, Mason, McLean, Peoria, Stark, Tazewell, and Woodford. This hazardous weather outlook is for Central Illinois, East Central Illinois, Southeast Illinois, and West Central Illinois. For today and tonight, no hazardous weather is expected at this time. For Friday through Wednesday, heat and humidity will return early next week as heat index values climb back to around 105 degrees by Sunday and Monday. There is a slight chance 20% for thunderstorms late Sunday through Monday night. If storms do develop, there is a slight risk that they could be severe with damaging winds. However, timing and location details still need to be resolved. Spotter information statement: spotter activation is not anticipated through tonight. The time is currently 7:41 a.m. Central Daylight Time. 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Now for the official National Weather Service forecast for Peoria and surrounding areas of Central Illinois. Rest of today, sunny. Highs in the upper 70s. East winds around 5 miles an hour. Tonight, partly cloudy until midnight, then becoming mostly cloudy. Lows in the upper 50s. East winds around 5 miles an hour. Friday, partly sunny. A slight chance of showers in the afternoon. Highs in the mid-70s. Southeast winds around 5 miles an hour. Chance of rain 20%. Friday night, partly cloudy until midnight, then mostly cloudy with a chance of showers after midnight. Lows in the lower 60s. South winds around 5 miles an hour. Chance of rain 40%. Saturday, mostly cloudy in the morning, then becoming partly sunny. Highs in the mid-80s. South winds around 5 miles an hour. Saturday night, partly cloudy until midnight, then becoming mostly clear. Lows in the upper 60s. Sunday through Monday, partly cloudy. Highs in the lower 90s. Lows in the lower 70s. Monday night, mostly clear. Lows in the lower 70s. Tuesday and Tuesday night, partly cloudy. Highs around 90. Lows in the upper 60s. Wednesday, sunny. Highs in the upper 80s. Again, the forecast for Peoria and surrounding areas of Central Illinois for the rest of today, sunny. Highs in the upper 70s. East winds around 5 miles an hour. At 7 a.m. in Peoria, skies were sunny. The temperature was 56 degrees, the dew point was 53, and the relative humidity was 90%. The wind was calm. The pressure was 30.21 inches and rising. Around central and western Illinois, temperatures were in the mid to upper 50s. It was sunny at Bloomington, Lakin, and Macomb. At Springfield, Lincoln, and Pontiac, it was sunny. It was mostly sunny at Galesburg and Quincy. At Moline, it was partly sunny. And once again at 7 a.m. in Peoria, under sunny skies, the temperature was 56. Looking elsewhere around the Midwest at 7 a.m., Chicago was mostly sunny, and 61. Indianapolis was mostly sunny, and 61. St. Louis was partly sunny, and 66. Kansas City had light rain, and 69. Des Moines was mostly cloudy, and 62. Milwaukee was mostly sunny, and 63. Here is a look at this morning's river stages and 24-hour changes. On the Illinois River, Morris is 5.2 feet, up 0.2 feet. La Salle is 11.1 feet, down 0.4 feet. Henry is 14.3 feet, down 0.4 feet. Peoria is 11.5 feet, up 0.3 feet. Havana is 10.2 feet, down 1.5 feet. Beardstown is 11.1 feet, down 0.8 feet.

OSHA is 10.0 feet, down 0.7 feet. On the Lamoine River, Comar is 4.5 feet, down 0.4 feet. On the Mackinac River, Condurville is 1.6 feet, down 0.1 feet. On the Spoon River, London Mills is 3.0 feet, down 0.1 feet. The Peoria, Illinois climate summary for yesterday, July 22, 2026. Yesterday's high temperature of 76 degrees occurred at 4 p.m. The normal high is 86. Yesterday's low temperature of 61 degrees occurred at 10:29 p.m. The normal low is 66. No precipitation fell yesterday, which leaves the monthly total at 1.05 inches. This is 1.54 inches below the normal amount of 2.59 inches for July. The total precipitation for the year still stands at 23.79 inches, which is 2.05 inches above normal. There were 4 cooling degree days yesterday, which is 7 below normal. This brings the monthly total to 301, which is 47 above normal. The yearly total since January 1st is 622, which is 19 above normal. Yesterday the maximum wind observed was 15 miles an hour from the northeast. The highest wind gust observed was 21 miles per hour from the northeast, which occurred at 4:40 p.m. The average wind speed was less than 5 miles per hour yesterday. The normal high temperature for today is 86 degrees, and the normal low is 66. The record high for today is 105, which occurred in 1934, and the record low is 52, which occurred in 1925. Sunrise today is at 5:47 a.m. and sunset is at 8:23 p.m. And now a discussion of hazardous weather conditions for the following counties in Illinois: Fulton, Knox, Marshall, Mason, McLean, Peoria, Stark, Tazewell, and Woodford. This hazardous weather outlook is for Central Illinois, East Central Illinois, Southeast Illinois, and West Central Illinois. For today and tonight, no hazardous weather is expected at this time. For Friday through Wednesday, heat and humidity will return early next week as heat index values climb back to around 105 degrees by Sunday and Monday. There is a slight chance, 20%, for thunderstorms late Sunday through Monday night. If storms do develop, there is a slight risk that they could be severe wind damaging winds. However, timing and location details still need to be resolved. Spotter information statement: spotter activation is not anticipated through tonight. Here is a look at this morning's river stages and 24-hour changes. On the Illinois River, Morris is 5.2 feet, up 0.2 feet. La Salle is 11.1 feet, down 0.4 feet. Henry is 14.3 feet, down 0.4 feet. Peoria is 11.5 feet, up 0.3 feet. Havana is 10.2 feet, down 1.5 feet. Beardstown is 11.1 feet, down 0.8 feet. Maradosha is 10.0 feet, down 0.7 feet. On the Lamoine River, Colmar is 4.5 feet, down 0.4 feet. On the Mackinac River, Condurville is 1.6 feet, down 0.1 feet. On the Spoon River, London Mills is 3.0 feet, down 0.1 feet. The time is currently 7:48 a.m. Central Daylight Time. 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Now for the official National Weather Service forecast for Peoria and surrounding areas of Central Illinois. Rest of today, sunny. Highs in the upper 70s. East winds around 5 miles an hour. Tonight, partly cloudy until midnight, then becoming mostly cloudy. Lows in the upper 50s. East winds around 5 miles an hour. Friday, partly sunny. A slight chance of showers in the afternoon. Highs in the mid-70s. Southeast winds around 5 miles an hour. Chance of rain 20%. Friday night, partly cloudy until midnight, then mostly cloudy with a chance of showers after midnight. Lows in the lower 60s. South winds around 5 miles an hour. Chance of rain 40%. Saturday, mostly cloudy in the morning, then becoming partly sunny. Highs in the mid-80s. South winds around 5 miles an hour. Saturday night, partly cloudy until midnight, then becoming mostly clear. Lows in the upper 60s. Sunday through Monday,

partly cloudy. Highs in the lower 90s. Lows in the lower 70s. Monday night, mostly clear. Lows in the lower 70s. Tuesday and Tuesday night, partly cloudy. Highs around 90. Lows in the upper 60s. Wednesday, sunny. Highs in the upper 80s. Again, the forecast for Peoria and surrounding areas of central Illinois for the rest of today, sunny. Highs in the upper 70s. East winds around 5 miles an hour. At 7 a.m. in Peoria, skies were sunny. The temperature was 56 degrees, the dew point was 53, and the relative humidity was 90%. The wind was calm. The pressure was 30.21 inches and rising. Around central and western Illinois, temperatures were in the mid to upper 50s. It was sunny at Bloomington, Lakin, and Macomb. At Springfield, Lincoln, and Pontiac, it was sunny. It was mostly sunny at Galesburg and Quincy. At Moline, it was partly sunny. And once again at 7 a.m. in Peoria, under sunny skies, the temperature was 56. Looking elsewhere around the Midwest at 7 a.m., Chicago was mostly sunny and 61. Indianapolis was mostly sunny and 61. St. Louis was partly sunny and 66. Kansas City had light rain and 69. Des Moines was mostly cloudy and 62. Milwaukee was mostly sunny and 63. And now a discussion of hazardous weather conditions for the following counties in Illinois: Fulton, Knox, Marshall, Mason, McLean, Peoria, Stark, Tazewell, and Woodford. This hazardous weather outlook is for central Illinois, east central Illinois, southeast Illinois, and west central Illinois. For today and tonight, no hazardous weather is expected at this time. For Friday through Wednesday, heat and humidity will return early next week as heat index values climb back to around 105 degrees by Sunday and Monday. There is a slight chance, 20%, for thunderstorms late Sunday through Monday night. If storms do develop, there is a slight risk that they could be severe wind damaging winds. However, timing and location details still need to be resolved. Spotter information statement: spotter activation is not anticipated through tonight. The time is currently 7:52 a.m. Central Daylight Time. 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Now for the official National Weather Service forecast for Peoria and surrounding areas of central Illinois. Rest of today, sunny. Highs in the upper 70s. East winds around 5 miles an hour. Tonight, partly cloudy until midnight, then becoming mostly cloudy. Lows in the upper 50s. East winds around 5 miles an hour. Friday, partly sunny. A slight chance of showers in the afternoon. Highs in the mid-70s. Southeast winds around 5 miles an hour. Chance of rain 20%. Friday night, partly cloudy until midnight, then mostly cloudy with a chance of showers after midnight. Lows in the lower 60s. South winds around 5 miles an hour. Chance of rain 40%. Saturday, mostly cloudy in the morning, then becoming partly sunny. Highs in the mid-80s. South winds around 5 miles an hour. Saturday night, partly cloudy until midnight, then becoming mostly clear. Lows in the upper 60s. Sunday through Monday, partly cloudy. Highs in the lower 90s. Lows in the lower 70s. Monday night, mostly clear. Lows in the lower 70s. Tuesday and Tuesday night, partly cloudy. Highs around 90. Lows in the upper 60s. Wednesday, sunny. Highs in the upper 80s. Again, the forecast for Peoria and surrounding areas of central Illinois for the rest of today, sunny. Highs in the upper 70s. East winds around 5 miles an hour. At 7 a.m. in Peoria, skies were sunny. The temperature was 56 degrees, the dew point was 53, and the relative humidity was 90%. The wind was calm. The pressure was 30.21 inches and rising. Around central and western Illinois, temperatures were in the mid to upper 50s. It was sunny at Bloomington, Lakin, and Macomb. At Springfield, Lincoln, and Pontiac, it was sunny. It was mostly sunny at

Hillsburg, and Quincy. At Moline, it was partly sunny. And once again at 7 a.m. in Peoria, under sunny skies, the temperature was 56. Looking elsewhere around the Midwest at 7 a.m., Chicago was mostly sunny, and 61. Indianapolis was mostly sunny, and 61. St. Louis was partly sunny, and 66. Kansas City had light rain, and 69. Des Moines was mostly cloudy, and 62. Milwaukee was mostly sunny, and 63. Here is a look at this morning's river stages and 24-hour changes. On the Illinois River, Morris is 5.2 feet, up 0.2 feet. La Salle is 11.1 feet, down 0.4 feet. Henry is 14.3 feet, down 0.4 feet. Peoria is 11.5 feet, up 0.3 feet. Havana is 10.2 feet, down 1.5 feet. Beardstown is 11.1 feet, down 0.8 feet. Maradosa is 10.0 feet, down 0.7 feet. On the Lamoine River, Colmar is 4.5 feet, down 0.4 feet. On the Mackinac River, Conderville is 1.6 feet, down 0.1 feet. On the Spoon River, London Mills is 3.0 feet, down 0.1 feet. And now a discussion of hazardous weather conditions for the following counties in Illinois: Fulton, Knox, Marshall, Mason, McLean, Peoria, Stark, Tazewell, and Woodford. This hazardous weather outlook is for Central Illinois, East Central Illinois, Southeast Illinois, and West Central Illinois. For today and tonight, no hazardous weather is expected at this time. For Friday through Wednesday, heat and humidity will return early next week as heat index values climb back to around 105 degrees by Sunday and Monday. There is a slight chance 20% for thunderstorms late Sunday through Monday night. If storms do develop, there is a slight risk that they could be severe wind damaging winds. However, timing and location details still need to be resolved. Spotter information statement: spotter activation is not anticipated through tonight. The time is currently 7:57 a.m. Central Daylight Time. 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Now for the official National Weather Service forecast for Peoria and surrounding areas of Central Illinois. Rest of today, sunny. Highs in the upper 70s. East winds around 5 miles an hour. Tonight, partly cloudy until midnight, then becoming mostly cloudy. Lows in the upper 50s. East winds around 5 miles an hour. Friday, partly sunny. A slight chance of showers in the afternoon. Highs in the mid-70s. Southeast winds around 5 miles an hour. Chance of rain 20%. Friday night, partly cloudy until midnight, then mostly cloudy with a chance of showers after midnight. Lows in the lower 60s. South winds around 5 miles an hour. Chance of rain 40%. Saturday, mostly cloudy in the morning, then becoming partly sunny. Highs in the mid-80s. South winds around 5 miles an hour. Saturday night, partly cloudy until midnight, then becoming mostly clear. Lows in the upper 60s. Sunday through Monday, partly cloudy. Highs in the lower 90s. Lows in the lower 70s. Monday night, mostly clear. Lows in the lower 70s. Tuesday and Tuesday night, partly cloudy. Highs around 90. Lows in the upper 60s. Wednesday, sunny. Highs in the upper 80s. Again, the forecast for Peoria and surrounding areas of Central Illinois for the rest of today, sunny. Highs in the upper 70s. East winds around 5 miles an hour. At 7 a.m. in Peoria, skies were sunny. The temperature was 56 degrees, the dew point was 53, and the relative humidity was 90%. The wind was calm. The pressure was 30.21 inches and rising. Around central and western Illinois, temperatures were in the mid to upper 50s. It was sunny at Bloomington, Lakin, and Macomb. At Springfield, Lincoln, and Pontiac, it was sunny. It was mostly sunny at Galesburg and Quincy. At Moline, it was partly sunny. And once again at 7 a.m. in Peoria, under sunny skies, the temperature was 56. Looking at

Elsewhere around the Midwest at 7 a.m., Chicago was mostly sunny, and 61. Indianapolis was mostly sunny, and 61. St. Louis was partly sunny, and 66. Kansas City had light rain, and 69. Des Moines was mostly cloudy, and 62. Milwaukee was mostly sunny, and 63. The Peoria, Illinois climate summary for yesterday, July 22, 2026. Yesterday's high temperature of 76 degrees occurred at 4 p.m. The normal high is 86. Yesterday's low temperature of 61 degrees occurred at 10:29 p.m. The normal low is 66. No precipitation fell yesterday, which leaves the monthly total at 1.05 inches. This is 1.54 inches below the normal amount of 2.59 inches for July. The total precipitation for the year still stands at 23.79 inches, which is 2.05 inches above normal. There were 4 cooling degree days yesterday, which is 7 below normal. This brings the monthly total to 301, which is 47 above normal. The yearly total since January 1st is 622, which is 19 above normal. Yesterday the maximum wind observed was 15 miles an hour from the northeast. The highest wind gust observed was 21 miles per hour from the northeast, which occurred at 4:40 p.m. The average wind speed was less than 5 miles per hour yesterday. The normal high temperature for today is 86 degrees, and the normal low is 66. The record high for today is 105, which occurred in 1934, and the record low is 52, which occurred in 1925. Sunrise today is at 5:47 a.m. and sunset is at 8:23 p.m. And now a discussion of hazardous weather conditions for the following counties in Illinois: Fulton, Knox, Marshall, Mason, McLean, Peoria, Stark, Tazewell, and Woodford. This hazardous weather outlook is for Central Illinois, East Central Illinois, Southeast Illinois, and West Central Illinois. For today and tonight, no hazardous weather is expected at this time. For Friday through Wednesday, heat and humidity will return early next week as heat index values climb back to around 105 degrees by Sunday and Monday. There is a slight chance, 20%, for thunderstorms late Sunday through Monday night. If storms do develop, there is a slight risk that they could be severe wind damaging winds. However, timing and location details still need to be resolved. Spotter information statement: spotter activation is not anticipated through tonight. The time is currently 8:02 a.m. Central Daylight Time. 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Now for the official National Weather Service forecast for Peoria and surrounding areas of Central Illinois. Rest of today, sunny. Highs in the upper 70s. East winds around 5 miles an hour. Tonight, partly cloudy until midnight, then becoming mostly cloudy. Lows in the upper 50s. East winds around 5 miles an hour. Friday, partly sunny. A slight chance of showers in the afternoon. Highs in the mid-70s. Southeast winds around 5 miles an hour. Chance of rain 20%. Friday night, partly cloudy until midnight, then mostly cloudy with a chance of showers after midnight. Lows in the lower 60s. South winds around 5 miles an hour. Chance of rain 40%. Saturday, mostly cloudy in the morning, then becoming partly sunny. Highs in the mid-80s. South winds around 5 miles an hour. Saturday night, partly cloudy until midnight, then becoming mostly clear. Lows in the upper 60s. Sunday through Monday, partly cloudy. Highs in the lower 90s. Lows in the lower 70s. Monday night, mostly clear. Lows in the lower 70s. Tuesday and Tuesday night, partly cloudy. Highs around 90. Lows in the upper 60s. Wednesday, sunny. Highs in the upper 80s. Again, the forecast for Peoria and surrounding areas of Central Illinois for the rest of today, sunny. Highs in the upper 70s. East winds around 5 miles an hour. At 8 a.m. in Peoria, skies were sunny. The temperature was 63 degrees, the dew point was 55, and the relative humidity was 75%. The wind was northeast at 3 miles an hour. The pressure was 30.2.

2 inches and rising. Around central and western Illinois, the temperatures were in the lower 60s. It was sunny at Bloomington, Galesburg, and Lakin. At Springfield, Lincoln, and Pontiac, it was sunny. It was mostly sunny at Macomb and Quincy. At Moline, it was partly sunny. And once again at 8 a.m. in Peoria, under sunny skies, the temperature was 63. Here is a look at this morning's river stages and 24-hour changes. On the Illinois River, Morris is 5.2 feet, up 0.2 feet. La Salle is 11.1 feet, down 0.4 feet. Henry is 14.3 feet, down 0.4 feet. Peoria is 11.5 feet, up 0.3 feet. Havana is 10.2 feet, down 1.5 feet. Beardstown is 11.1 feet, down 0.8 feet. Maradosha is 10.0 feet, down 0.7 feet. On the Lamoine River, Colmar is 4.5 feet, down 0.4 feet. On the Mackinac River, Condorville is 1.6 feet, down 0.1 feet. On the Spoon River, London Mills is 3.0 feet, down 0.1 feet. And now a discussion of hazardous weather conditions for the following counties in Illinois: Fulton, Knox, Marshall, Mason, McLean, Peoria, Stark, Tazewell, and Woodford. This hazardous weather outlook is for Central Illinois, East Central Illinois, Southeast Illinois, and West Central Illinois. For today and tonight, no hazardous weather is expected at this time. For Friday through Wednesday, heat and humidity will return early next week as heat index values climb back to around 105 degrees by Sunday and Monday. There is a slight chance, 20%, for thunderstorms late Sunday through Monday night. If storms do develop, there is a slight risk that they could be severe wind damaging winds. However, timing and location details still need to be resolved. Spotter information statement: spotter activation is not anticipated through tonight. The time is currently 8:06 a.m. Central Daylight Time. 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Now for the official National Weather Service forecast for Peoria and surrounding areas of Central Illinois. Rest of today, sunny. Highs in the upper 70s. East winds around 5 miles an hour. Tonight, partly cloudy until midnight, then becoming mostly cloudy. Lows in the upper 50s. East winds around 5 miles an hour. Friday, partly sunny. A slight chance of showers in the afternoon. Highs in the mid-70s. Southeast winds around 5 miles an hour. Chance of rain 20%. Friday night, partly cloudy until midnight, then mostly cloudy with a chance of showers after midnight. Lows in the lower 60s. South winds around 5 miles an hour. Chance of rain 40%. Saturday, mostly cloudy in the morning, then becoming partly sunny. Highs in the mid-80s. South winds around 5 miles an hour. Saturday night, partly cloudy until midnight, then becoming mostly clear. Lows in the upper 60s. Sunday through Monday, partly cloudy. Highs in the lower 90s. Lows in the lower 70s. Monday night, mostly clear. Lows in the lower 70s. Tuesday and Tuesday night, partly cloudy. Highs around 90. Lows in the upper 60s. Wednesday, sunny. Highs in the upper 80s. Again, the forecast for Peoria and surrounding areas of Central Illinois for the rest of today, sunny. Highs in the upper 70s. East winds around 5 miles an hour. At 8 a.m. in Peoria, skies were sunny. The temperature was 63 degrees, the dew point was 55, and the relative humidity was 75%. The wind was northeast at 3 miles an hour. The pressure was 30.22 inches and rising. Around central and western Illinois, the temperatures were in the lower 60s. It was sunny at Bloomington, Galesburg, and Lakin. At Springfield, Lincoln, and Pontiac, it was sunny. It was mostly sunny at Macomb and Quincy. At Moline, it was partly sunny. And once again at 8 a.m. in Peoria, under sunny skies, the temperature was 63. Looking elsewhere around the Midwest at 8 a.m., Chicago was mostly sunny, and 67. Indianapolis was mostly sunny, and 65.

St. Louis was partly sunny and 68. Kansas City was cloudy and 67. Des Moines was partly sunny and 64. Milwaukee was mostly sunny and 67. And now a discussion of hazardous weather conditions for the following counties in Illinois: Fulton, Knox, Marshall, Mason, McLean, Peoria, Stark, Tazewell, and Woodford. This hazardous weather outlook is for Central Illinois, East Central Illinois, Southeast Illinois, and West Central Illinois. For today and tonight, no hazardous weather is expected at this time. For Friday through Wednesday, heat and humidity will return early next week as heat index values climb back to around 105 degrees by Sunday and Monday. There is a slight chance, 20%, for thunderstorms late Sunday through Monday night. If storms do develop, there is a slight risk that they could be severe wind damaging winds. However, timing and location details still need to be resolved. Spotter information statement: spotter activation is not anticipated through tonight. The time is currently 8:10 a.m. Central Daylight Time. 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Now for the official National Weather Service forecast for Peoria and surrounding areas of Central Illinois. Rest of today, sunny. Highs in the upper 70s. East winds around 5 miles an hour. Tonight, partly cloudy until midnight, then becoming mostly cloudy. Lows in the upper 50s. East winds around 5 miles an hour. Friday, partly sunny. A slight chance of showers in the afternoon. Highs in the mid-70s. Southeast winds around 5 miles an hour. Chance of rain 20%. Friday night, partly cloudy until midnight, then mostly cloudy with a chance of showers after midnight. Lows in the lower 60s. South winds around 5 miles an hour. Chance of rain 40%. Saturday, mostly cloudy in the morning, then becoming partly sunny. Highs in the mid-80s. South winds around 5 miles an hour. Saturday night, partly cloudy until midnight, then becoming mostly clear. Lows in the upper 60s. Sunday through Monday, partly cloudy. Highs in the lower 90s. Lows in the lower 70s. Monday night, mostly clear. Lows in the lower 70s. Tuesday and Tuesday night, partly cloudy. Highs around 90. Lows in the upper 60s. Wednesday, sunny. Highs in the upper 80s. Again, the forecast for Peoria and surrounding areas of Central Illinois for the rest of today, sunny. Highs in the upper 70s. East winds around 5 miles an hour. At 8 a.m. in Peoria, skies were sunny. The temperature was 63 degrees, the dew point was 55, and the relative humidity was 75%. The wind was northeast at 3 miles an hour. The pressure was 30.22 inches and rising. Around central and western Illinois, the temperatures were in the lower 60s. It was sunny at Bloomington, Galesburg, Lakin, and Quincy. At Springfield, Lincoln, and Pontiac, it was sunny. At Macomb, it was mostly sunny. At Moline, it was partly sunny. And once again at 8 a.m. in Peoria, under sunny skies, the temperature was 63. 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Looking elsewhere around the Midwest at 8 a.m., Chicago was mostly sunny, and 67. Indianapolis was mostly sunny, and 65. St. Louis was partly sunny, and 68. Kansas City was cloudy, and 67. Des Moines was partly sunny, and 64. Milwaukee was mostly sunny, and 67. And now a discussion of hazardous weather conditions for the following counties in Illinois: Fulton, Knox, Marshall, Mason, McLean, Peoria, Stark, Tazewell, and Woodford.
This hazardous weather outlook is for Central Illinois, East Central Illinois, Southeast Illinois, and West Central Illinois. For today and tonight, no hazardous weather is expected at this time. For Friday through Wednesday, heat and humidity will return early next week as heat index values climb back to around 105 degrees by Sunday and Monday. There is a slight chance 20% for thunderstorms late Sunday through Monday night. If storms do develop, there is a slight risk that they could be severe wind damaging winds. However, timing and location details still need to be resolved. Spotter information statement, spotter activation is not anticipated through tonight. The Peoria, Illinois climate summary for yesterday, July 22, 2026. Yesterday's high temperature of 76 degrees occurred at 4 p.m. The normal high is 86. Yesterday's low temperature of 61 degrees occurred at 10:29 p.m. The normal low is 66. No precipitation fell yesterday, which leaves the monthly total at 1.05 inches. This is 1.54 inches below the normal amount of 2.59 inches for July. The total precipitation for the year still stands at 23.79 inches, which is 2.05 inches above normal. There were 4 cooling degree days yesterday, which is 7 below normal. This brings the monthly total to 301, which is 47 above normal. The yearly total since January 1st is 622, which is 19 above normal. Yesterday the maximum wind observed was 15 miles an hour from the northeast. The highest wind gust observed was 21 miles per hour from the northeast, which occurred at 4:40 p.m. The average wind speed was less than 5 miles per hour yesterday. The normal high temperature for today is 86 degrees, and the normal low is 66. The record high for today is 105, which occurred in 1934, and the record low is 52, which occurred in 1925. Sunrise today is at 5:47 a.m. and sunset is at 8:23 p.m. Here is a look at this morning's river stages and 24-hour changes. On the Illinois River, Morris is 5.2 feet, up 0.2 feet. La Salle is 11.1 feet, down 0.4 feet. Henry is 14.3 feet, down 0.4 feet. Peoria is 11.5 feet, up 0.3 feet. Havana is 10.2 feet, down 1.5 feet. Beardstown is 11.1 feet, down 0.8 feet. Maradosa is 10.0 feet, down 0.7 feet. On the Lamoine River, Colmar is 4.5 feet, down 0.4 feet. On the Mackinac River, Conderville is 1.6 feet, down 0.1 feet. On the Spoon River, London Mills is 3.0 feet, down 0.1 feet. And now a discussion of hazardous weather conditions for the following counties in Illinois: Fulton, Knox, Marshall, Mason, McLean, Peoria, Stark, Tazewell, and Woodford. This hazardous weather outlook is for Central Illinois, East Central Illinois, Southeast Illinois, and West Central Illinois. For today and tonight, no hazardous weather is expected at this time. For Friday through Wednesday, heat and humidity will return early next week as heat index values climb back to around 105 degrees by Sunday and Monday. There is a slight chance 20% for thunderstorms late Sunday through Monday night. If storms do develop, there is a slight risk that they could be severe wind damaging winds. However, timing and location details still need to be resolved. Spotter information statement, spotter activation is not anticipated through tonight. The time is currently 8:18 a.m. Central Daylight Time. 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Now for the official National Weather Service forecast for Peoria and surrounding areas of Central Illinois. Rest of today, sunny. Highs in the upper 70s. East winds around 5 miles an hour. Tonight, partly cloudy until midnight, then becoming mostly cloudy. Lows in the upper 50s. East winds around 5 miles an hour. Friday, partly sunny. A slight chance of showers in the afternoon. Highs in the mid-70s. Southeast winds around 5 miles an hour. Chance of rain 20%. Friday night, partly cloudy until midnight, then mostly cloudy with a chance of showers after midnight. Lows in the lower 60s. South winds around 5 miles an hour.
chance of rain

40%. Saturday, mostly cloudy in the morning, then becoming partly sunny. Highs in the mid-80s. South winds around 5 miles an hour. Saturday night, partly cloudy until midnight, then becoming mostly clear. Lows in the upper 60s. Sunday through Monday, partly cloudy. Highs in the lower 90s. Lows in the lower 70s. Monday night, mostly clear. Lows in the lower 70s. Tuesday and Tuesday night, partly cloudy. Highs around 90. Lows in the upper 60s. Wednesday, sunny. Highs in the upper 80s. Again, the forecast for Peoria and surrounding areas of central Illinois for the rest of today, sunny. Highs in the upper 70s. East winds around 5 miles an hour. At 8 a.m. in Peoria, skies were sunny. The temperature was 63 degrees, the dew point was 55, and the relative humidity was 75%. The wind was northeast at 3 miles an hour. The pressure was 30.22 inches and rising. Around central and western Illinois, the temperatures were in the lower 60s. It was sunny at Bloomington, Galesburg, Lakin, and Quincy. At Springfield, Lincoln, and Pontiac, it was sunny. At Macomb, it was mostly sunny. At Moline, it was partly sunny. And once again at 8 a.m. in Peoria, under sunny skies, the temperature was 63. At 8 a.m. in Peoria, skies were sunny. The temperature was 63 degrees, the dew point was 55, and the relative humidity was 75%. The wind was northeast at 3 miles an hour. The pressure was 30.22 inches and rising. Around central and western Illinois, the temperatures were in the lower 60s. It was sunny at Bloomington, Galesburg, and Lakin. At Springfield, Lincoln, and Pontiac, it was sunny. It was mostly sunny at Macomb and Quincy. At Moline, it was partly sunny. And once again at 8 a.m. in Peoria, under sunny skies, the temperature was 63. Looking elsewhere around the Midwest at 8 a.m., Chicago was mostly sunny and 67. Indianapolis was mostly sunny and 65. St. Louis was partly sunny and 68. Kansas City was cloudy and 67. Des Moines was partly sunny and 64. Milwaukee was mostly sunny and 67. And now a discussion of hazardous weather conditions for the following counties in Illinois: Fulton, Knox, Marshall, Mason, McLean, Peoria, Stark, Tazewell, and Woodford. This hazardous weather outlook is for central Illinois, east central Illinois, southeast Illinois, and west central Illinois. For today and tonight, no hazardous weather is expected at this time. For Friday through Wednesday, heat and humidity will return early next week as heat index values climb back to around 105 degrees by Sunday and Monday. There is a slight chance, 20%, for thunderstorms late Sunday through Monday night. If storms do develop, there is a slight risk that they could be severe wind damaging winds. However, timing and location details still need to be resolved. Spotter information statement: spotter activation is not anticipated through tonight. The time is currently 8:23 a.m. Central Daylight Time. 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Now for the official National Weather Service forecast for Peoria and surrounding areas of central Illinois. Rest of today, sunny. Highs in the upper 70s. East winds around 5 miles an hour. Tonight, partly cloudy until midnight, then becoming mostly cloudy. Lows in the upper 50s. East winds around 5 miles an hour. Friday, partly sunny. A slight chance of showers in the afternoon. Highs in the mid-70s. Southeast winds around 5 miles an hour. Chance of rain 20%. Friday night, partly cloudy until midnight, then mostly cloudy with a chance of showers after midnight. Lows in the lower 60s. South winds around 5 miles an hour. Chance of rain 40%. Saturday, mostly cloudy in the morning, then becoming partly sunny. Highs in the mid-80s. South winds around 5 miles an hour. Saturday night, partly cloudy until midnight, then becoming mostly clear. Lows in the upper 60s. Sunday through Monday, partly cloudy. Highs in the lower 90s.

is 11.5 feet, up 0.3 feet. Havana is 10.2 feet, down 1.5 feet. Beardstown is 11.1 feet, down 0.8 feet. Maradosha is 10.0 feet, down 0.7 feet. On the Lamoine River, Colmar is 4.5 feet, down 0.4 feet. On the Mackinac River, Condorville is 1.6 feet, down 0.1 feet. On the Spoon River, London Mills is 3.0 feet, down 0.1 feet. At 8 a.m. in Peoria, skies were sunny. The temperature was 63 degrees, the dew point was 55, and the relative humidity was 75%. The wind was northeast at 3 miles an hour. The pressure was 30.22 inches and rising. Around central and western Illinois, the temperatures were in the lower 60s. It was sunny at Bloomington, Galesburg, and Lakin. At Springfield, Lincoln, and Pontiac, it was sunny. It was mostly sunny at Macomb and Quincy. At Moline, it was partly sunny. And once again at 8 a.m. in Peoria, under sunny skies, the temperature was 63. Looking elsewhere around the Midwest at 8 a.m., Chicago was mostly sunny, and 67. Indianapolis was mostly sunny, and 65. St. Louis was partly sunny, and 68. Kansas City was cloudy, and 67. Des Moines was partly sunny, and 64. Milwaukee was mostly sunny, and 67. And now a discussion of hazardous weather conditions for the following counties in Illinois: Fulton, Knox, Marshall, Mason, McLean, Peoria, Stark, Tazewell, and Woodford. This hazardous weather outlook is for central Illinois, east central Illinois, southeast Illinois, and west central Illinois. For today and tonight, no hazardous weather is expected at this time. For Friday through Wednesday, heat and humidity will return early next week as heat index values climb back to around 105 degrees by Sunday and Monday. There is a slight chance, 20%, for thunderstorms late Sunday through Monday night. If storms do develop, there is a slight risk that they could be severe wind damaging winds. However, timing and location details still need to be resolved. Spotter information statement: spotter activation is not anticipated through tonight. The time is currently 8:28 a.m. Central Daylight Time. 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Now for the official National Weather Service forecast for Peoria and surrounding areas of central Illinois. Rest of today, sunny. Highs in the upper 70s. East winds around 5 miles an hour. Tonight, partly cloudy until midnight, then becoming mostly cloudy. Lows in the upper 50s. East winds around 5 miles an hour. Friday, partly sunny. A slight chance of showers in the afternoon. Highs in the mid-70s. Southeast winds around 5 miles an hour. Chance of rain 20%. Friday night, partly cloudy until midnight, then mostly cloudy with a chance of showers after midnight. Lows in the lower 60s. South winds around 5 miles an hour. Chance of rain 40%. Saturday, mostly cloudy in the morning, then becoming partly sunny. Highs in the mid-80s. South winds around 5 miles an hour. Saturday night, partly cloudy until midnight, then becoming mostly clear. Lows in the upper 60s. Sunday through Monday, partly cloudy. Highs in the lower 90s. Lows in the lower 70s. Monday night, mostly clear. Lows in the lower 70s. Tuesday and Tuesday night, partly cloudy. Highs around 90. Lows in the upper 60s. Wednesday, sunny. Highs in the upper 80s. Again, the forecast for Peoria and surrounding areas of central Illinois for the rest of today, sunny. Highs in the upper 70s. East winds around 5 miles an hour. The Peoria, Illinois climate summary for yesterday, July 22, 2026. Yesterday's high temperature of 76 degrees occurred at 4 p.m. The normal high is 86. Yesterday's low temperature of 61 degrees occurred at 10:29 p.m. The normal low is 66. No precipitation fell yesterday, which leaves the monthly total at 1.05 inches. This is 1.54 inches below the normal amount of 2.59 inches for

July. The total precipitation for the year still stands at 23.79 inches, which is 2.05 inches above normal. There were 4 cooling degree days yesterday, which is 7 below normal. This brings the monthly total to 301, which is 47 above normal. The yearly total since January 1st is 622, which is 19 above normal. Yesterday the maximum wind observed was 15 miles an hour from the northeast. The highest wind gust observed was 21 miles per hour from the northeast, which occurred at 4:40 p.m. The average wind speed was less than 5 miles per hour yesterday. The normal high temperature for today is 86 degrees, and the normal low is 66. The record high for today is 105, which occurred in 1934, and the record low is 52, which occurred in 1925. Sunrise today is at 5:47 a.m. and sunset is at 8:23 p.m. At 8 a.m. in Peoria, skies were sunny. The temperature was 63 degrees, the dew point was 55, and the relative humidity was 75%. The wind was northeast at 3 miles an hour. The pressure was 30.22 inches and rising. Around central and western Illinois, the temperatures were in the lower 60s. It was sunny at Bloomington, Galesburg, and Lakin. At Springfield, Lincoln, and Pontiac, it was sunny. It was mostly sunny at Macomb and Quincy. At Moline, it was partly sunny. And once again at 8 a.m. in Peoria, under sunny skies, the temperature was 63. Looking elsewhere around the Midwest at 8 a.m., Chicago was mostly sunny, and 67. Indianapolis was mostly sunny, and 65. St. Louis was partly sunny, and 68. Kansas City was cloudy, and 67. Des Moines was partly sunny, and 64. Milwaukee was mostly sunny, and 67. And now a discussion of hazardous weather conditions for the following counties in Illinois: Fulton, Knox, Marshall, Mason, McLean, Peoria, Stark, Tazewell, and Woodford. This hazardous weather outlook is for central Illinois, east central Illinois, southeast Illinois, and west central Illinois. For today and tonight, no hazardous weather is expected at this time. For Friday through Wednesday, heat and humidity will return early next week as heat index values climb back to around 105 degrees by Sunday and Monday. There is a slight chance 20% heat and humidity will return early next week as heat index values climb back to around 105 degrees by Sunday and Monday. There is a slight chance 20% for thunderstorms late Sunday through Monday night. If storms do develop, there is a slight risk that they could be severe wind damaging winds. However, timing and location details still need to be resolved. Spotter information statement: spotter activation is not anticipated through tonight. The time is currently 8:33 a.m. Central Daylight Time. 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Now for the official National Weather Service forecast for Peoria and surrounding areas of central Illinois. Rest of today, sunny. Highs in the upper 70s. East winds around 5 miles an hour. Tonight, partly cloudy until midnight, then becoming mostly cloudy. Lows in the upper 50s. East winds around 5 miles an hour. Friday, partly sunny. A slight chance of showers in the afternoon. Highs in the mid-70s. Southeast winds around 5 miles an hour. Chance of rain 20%. Friday night, partly cloudy until midnight, then mostly cloudy with a chance of showers after midnight. Lows in the lower 60s. South winds around 5 miles an hour. Chance of rain 40%. Saturday, mostly cloudy in the morning, then becoming partly sunny. Highs in the mid-80s. South winds around 5 miles an hour. Saturday night, partly cloudy until midnight, then becoming mostly clear. Lows in the upper 60s. Sunday through Monday, partly cloudy. Highs in the lower 90s. Lows in the lower 70s. Monday night, mostly clear. Lows in the lower 70s. Tuesday and Tuesday night, partly cloudy. Highs around 90. Lows in the upper 60s. Wednesday, sunny. Highs in the upper 80s. Again, the forecast for Peoria and surrounding areas of central Illinois for the rest of today, sunny.

highs in the upper 70s. East winds around 5 miles an hour. Here is a look at this morning's river stages and 24-hour changes. On the Illinois River, Morris is 5.2 feet, up 0.2 feet. La Salle is 11.1 feet, down 0.4 feet. Henry is 14.3 feet, down 0.4 feet. Peoria is 11.5 feet, up 0.3 feet. Havana is 10.2 feet, down 1.5 feet. Beardstown is 11.1 feet, down 0.8 feet. Maradosa is 10.0 feet, down 0.7 feet. On the Lamoine River, Colmar is 4.5 feet, down 0.4 feet. On the Mackinac River, Condorville is 1.6 feet, down 0.1 feet. On the Spoon River, London Mills is 3.0 feet, down 0.1 feet. At 8 a.m. in Peoria, skies were sunny. The temperature was 63 degrees, the dew point was 55, and the relative humidity was 75%. The wind was northeast at 3 miles an hour. The pressure was 30.22 inches and rising. Around central and western Illinois, the temperatures were in the lower 60s. It was sunny at Bloomington, Galesburg, and Lakin. At Springfield, Lincoln, and Pontiac, it was sunny. It was mostly sunny at Macomb and Quincy. At Moline, it was partly sunny. And once again at 8 a.m. in Peoria, under sunny skies, the temperature was 63. Looking elsewhere around the Midwest at 8 a.m., Chicago was mostly sunny, and 67. Indianapolis was mostly sunny, and 65. St. Louis was partly sunny, and 68. Kansas City was cloudy, and 67. Des Moines was partly sunny, and 64. Milwaukee was mostly sunny, and 67. And now a discussion of hazardous weather conditions for the following counties in Illinois: Fulton, Knox, Marshall, Mason, McLean, Peoria, Stark, Tazewell, and Woodford. This hazardous weather outlook is for Central Illinois, East Central Illinois, Southeast Illinois, and West Central Illinois. For today and tonight, no hazardous weather is expected at this time. For Friday through Wednesday, heat and humidity will return early next week as heat index values climb back to around 105 degrees by Sunday and Monday. There is a slight chance, 20%, for thunderstorms late Sunday through Monday night. If storms do develop, there is a slight risk that they could be severe wind damaging winds. However, timing and location details still need to be resolved. Spotter information statement: spotter activation is not anticipated through tonight. The time is currently 8:38 a.m. Central Daylight Time. 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Now for the official National Weather Service forecast for Peoria and surrounding areas of central Illinois. Rest of today, sunny. Highs in the upper 70s. East winds around 5 miles an hour. Tonight, partly cloudy until midnight, then becoming mostly cloudy. Lows in the upper 50s. East winds around 5 miles an hour. Friday, partly sunny. A slight chance of showers in the afternoon. Highs in the mid-70s. Southeast winds around 5 miles an hour. Chance of rain 20%. Friday night, partly cloudy until midnight, then mostly cloudy with a chance of showers after midnight. Lows in the lower 60s. South winds around 5 miles an hour. Chance of rain 40%. Saturday, mostly cloudy in the morning, then becoming partly sunny. Highs in the mid-80s. South winds around 5 miles an hour. Saturday night, partly cloudy until midnight, then becoming mostly clear. Lows in the upper 60s. Sunday through Monday, partly cloudy. Highs in the lower 90s. Lows in the lower 70s. Monday night, mostly clear. Lows in the lower 70s. Tuesday and Tuesday night, partly cloudy. Highs around 90. Lows in the upper 60s. Wednesday, sunny. Highs in the upper 80s. Again, the forecast for Peoria and surrounding areas of central Illinois for the rest of today, sunny. Highs in the upper 70s. East winds around 5 miles an hour. At 8 a.m. in Peoria, skies were sunny. The temperature was 63 degrees, the dew point was

55, and the relative humidity was 75%. The wind was northeast at 3 miles an hour. The pressure was 30.22 inches and rising. Around central and western Illinois, the temperatures were in the lower 60s. It was sunny at Bloomington, Galesburg, and Lakin. At Springfield, Lincoln, and Pontiac, it was sunny. It was mostly sunny at Macomb and Quincy. At Moline, it was partly sunny. And once again at 8 a.m. in Peoria, under sunny skies, the temperature was 63. Looking elsewhere around the Midwest at 8 a.m., Chicago was mostly sunny and 67. Indianapolis was mostly sunny and 65. St. Louis was partly sunny and 68. Kansas City was cloudy and 67. Des Moines was partly sunny and 64. Milwaukee was mostly sunny and 67. And now a discussion of hazardous weather conditions for the following counties in Illinois: Fulton, Knox, Marshall, Mason, McLean, Peoria, Stark, Tazewell, and Woodford. This hazardous weather outlook is for Central Illinois, East Central Illinois, Southeast Illinois, and West Central Illinois. For today and tonight, no hazardous weather is expected at this time. For Friday through Wednesday, heat and humidity will return early next week as heat index values climb back to around 105 degrees by Sunday and Monday. There is a slight chance, 20%, for thunderstorms late Sunday through Monday night. If storms do develop, there is a slight risk that they could be severe wind damaging winds. However, timing and location details still need to be resolved. Spotter information statement: spotter activation is not anticipated through tonight. The time is currently 8:42 a.m. Central Daylight Time. 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Now for the official National Weather Service forecast for Peoria and surrounding areas of Central Illinois. Rest of today, sunny. Highs in the upper 70s. East winds around 5 miles an hour. Tonight, partly cloudy until midnight, then becoming mostly cloudy. Lows in the upper 50s. East winds around 5 miles an hour. Friday, partly sunny. A slight chance of showers in the afternoon. Highs in the mid-70s. Southeast winds around 5 miles an hour. Chance of rain 20%. Friday night, partly cloudy until midnight, then mostly cloudy with a chance of showers after midnight. Lows in the lower 60s. South winds around 5 miles an hour. Chance of rain 40%. Saturday, mostly cloudy in the morning, then becoming partly sunny. Highs in the mid-80s. South winds around 5 miles an hour. Saturday night, partly cloudy until midnight, then becoming mostly clear. Lows in the upper 60s. Sunday through Monday, partly cloudy. Highs in the lower 90s. Lows in the lower 70s. Monday night, mostly clear. Lows in the lower 70s. Tuesday and Tuesday night, partly cloudy. Highs around 90. Lows in the upper 60s. Wednesday, sunny. Highs in the upper 80s. Again, the forecast for Peoria and surrounding areas of Central Illinois for the rest of today, sunny. Highs in the upper 70s. East winds around 5 miles an hour. At 8 a.m. in Peoria, skies were sunny. The temperature was 63 degrees, the dew point was 55, and the relative humidity was 75%. The wind was northeast at 3 miles an hour. The pressure was 30.22 inches and rising. Around central and western Illinois, the temperatures were in the lower 60s. It was sunny at Bloomington, Galesburg, and Lakin. At Springfield, Lincoln, and Pontiac, it was sunny. It was mostly sunny at Macomb and Quincy. At Moline, it was partly sunny. And once again at 8 a.m. in Peoria, under sunny skies, the temperature was 63. Looking elsewhere around the Midwest at 8 a.m., Chicago was mostly sunny and 67. Indianapolis was mostly sunny and 65. St. Louis was partly sunny and 68. Kansas City was cloudy and 67. Des Moines was partly sunny and 64. Milwaukee was mostly sunny and 67. The Peoria, Illinois climate summary for yesterday, July 22, 2026.

Yesterday's high temperature of 76 degrees occurred at 4 p.m. The normal high is 86. Yesterday's low temperature of 61 degrees occurred at 10:29 p.m. The normal low is 66. No precipitation fell yesterday, which leaves the monthly total at 1.05 inches. This is 1.54 inches below the normal amount of 2.59 inches for July. The total precipitation for the year still stands at 23.79 inches, which is 2.05 inches above normal. There were 4 cooling degree days yesterday, which is 7 below normal. This brings the monthly total to 301, which is 47 above normal. The yearly total since January 1st is 622, which is 19 above normal. Yesterday the maximum wind observed was 15 miles an hour from the northeast. The highest wind gust observed was 21 miles per hour from the northeast, which occurred at 4:40 p.m. The average wind speed was less than 5 miles per hour yesterday. The normal high temperature for today is 86 degrees, and the normal low is 66. The record high for today is 105, which occurred in 1934, and the record low is 52, which occurred in 1925. Sunrise today is at 5:47 a.m. and sunset is at 8:23 p.m. Here is a look at this morning's river stages and 24-hour changes. On the Illinois River, Morris is 5.2 feet, up 0.2 feet. La Salle is 11.1 feet, down 0.4 feet. Henry is 14.3 feet, down 0.4 feet. Peoria is 11.5 feet, up 0.3 feet. Havana is 10.2 feet, down 1.5 feet. Beardstown is 11.1 feet, down 0.8 feet. Maridosha is 10.0 feet, down 0.7 feet. On the Lamoine River, Colmar is 4.5 feet, down 0.4 feet. On the Mackinac River, Conderville is 1.6 feet, down 0.1 feet. On the Spoon River, London Mills is 3.0 feet, down 0.1 feet. And now a discussion of hazardous weather conditions for the following counties in Illinois: Fulton, Knox, Marshall, Mason, McLean, Peoria, Stark, Tazewell, and Woodford. This hazardous weather outlook is for Central Illinois, East Central Illinois, Southeast Illinois, and West Central Illinois. For today and tonight, no hazardous weather is expected at this time. For Friday through Wednesday, heat and humidity will return early next week as heat index values climb back to around 105 degrees by Sunday and Monday. There is a slight chance, 20%, for thunderstorms late Sunday through Monday night. If storms do develop, there is a slight risk that they could be severe wind damaging winds. However, timing and location details still need to be resolved. Spotter information statement: spotter activation is not anticipated through tonight. The time is currently 8:48 a.m. Central Daylight Time. 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Now for the official National Weather Service forecast for Peoria and surrounding areas of Central Illinois. Rest of today, sunny. Highs in the upper 70s. East winds around 5 miles an hour. Tonight, partly cloudy until midnight, then becoming mostly cloudy. Lows in the upper 50s. East winds around 5 miles an hour. Friday, partly sunny. A slight chance of showers in the afternoon. Highs in the mid-70s. Southeast winds around 5 miles an hour. Chance of rain 20%. Friday night, partly cloudy until midnight, then mostly cloudy with a chance of showers after midnight. Lows in the lower 60s. South winds around 5 miles an hour. Chance of rain 40%. Saturday, mostly cloudy in the morning, then becoming partly sunny. Highs in the mid-80s. South winds around 5 miles an hour. Saturday night, partly cloudy until midnight, then becoming mostly clear. Lows in the upper 60s. Sunday through Monday, partly cloudy. Highs in the lower 90s. Lows in the lower 70s. Monday night, mostly clear. Lows in the lower 70s. Tuesday and Tuesday night, partly cloudy. Highs around 90. Lows in the upper 60s. Wednesday, sunny. Highs in the upper 80s. Again, the forecast for Peoria and surrounding areas of Central Illinois.

For the rest of today, sunny. Highs in the upper 70s. East winds around 5 miles an hour. At 8 a.m. in Peoria, skies were sunny. The temperature was 63 degrees, the dew point was 55, and the relative humidity was 75%. The wind was northeast at 3 miles an hour. The pressure was 30.22 inches and rising. Around central and western Illinois, the temperatures were in the lower 60s. It was sunny at Bloomington, Galesburg, and Lakin. At Springfield, Lincoln, and Pontiac, it was sunny. It was mostly sunny at Macomb and Quincy. At Moline, it was partly sunny. And once again at 8 a.m. in Peoria, under sunny skies, the temperature was 63. Looking elsewhere around the Midwest at 8 a.m., Chicago was mostly sunny and 67. Indianapolis was mostly sunny and 65. St. Louis was partly sunny and 68. Kansas City was cloudy and 67. Des Moines was partly sunny and 64. Milwaukee was mostly sunny and 67. The time is currently 8:51 a.m. Central Daylight Time. 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Now for the official National Weather Service forecast for Peoria and surrounding areas of central Illinois. Rest of today, sunny. Highs in the upper 70s. East winds around 5 miles an hour. Tonight, partly cloudy until midnight, then becoming mostly cloudy. Lows in the upper 50s. East winds around 5 miles an hour. Friday, partly sunny. A slight chance of showers in the afternoon. Highs in the mid-70s. Southeast winds around 5 miles an hour. Chance of rain 20%. Friday night, partly cloudy until midnight, then mostly cloudy with a chance of showers after midnight. Lows in the lower 60s. South winds around 5 miles an hour. Chance of rain 40%. Saturday, mostly cloudy in the morning, then becoming partly sunny. Highs in the mid-80s. South winds around 5 miles an hour. Saturday night, partly cloudy until midnight, then becoming mostly clear. Lows in the upper 60s. Sunday through Monday, partly cloudy. Highs in the lower 90s. Lows in the lower 70s. Monday night, mostly clear. Lows in the lower 70s. Tuesday and Tuesday night, partly cloudy. Highs around 90. Lows in the upper 60s. Wednesday, sunny. Highs in the upper 80s. Again, the forecast for Peoria and surrounding areas of central Illinois for the rest of today, sunny. Highs in the upper 70s. East winds around 5 miles an hour. At 8 a.m. in Peoria, skies were sunny. The temperature was 63 degrees, the dew point was 55, and the relative humidity was 75%. The wind was northeast at 3 miles an hour. The pressure was 30.22 inches and rising. Around central and western Illinois, the temperatures were in the lower 60s. It was sunny at Bloomington, Galesburg, and Lakin. At Springfield, Lincoln, and Pontiac, it was sunny. It was mostly sunny at Macomb and Quincy. At Moline, it was partly sunny. And once again at 8 a.m. in Peoria, under sunny skies, the temperature was 63. Looking elsewhere around the Midwest at 8 a.m., Chicago was mostly sunny and 67. Indianapolis was mostly sunny and 65. St. Louis was partly sunny and 68. Kansas City was cloudy and 67. Des Moines was partly sunny and 64. Milwaukee was mostly sunny and 67. The time is currently 8:54 a.m. Central Daylight Time. 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Now for the official National Weather Service forecast for Peoria and surrounding areas of central Illinois. Rest of today, sunny. Highs in the upper 70s. East winds around 5 miles an hour. Tonight, partly cloudy until midnight, then becoming mostly cloudy. Lows in the upper 50s. East winds around 5 miles an hour. Friday, partly sunny. A slight chance of showers in the afternoon. Highs in the mid-70s. Southeast winds around 5 miles an hour.

chance of rain 20%. Friday night, partly cloudy until midnight, then mostly cloudy with a chance of showers after midnight. Lows in the lower 60s. South winds around 5 miles an hour. Chance of rain 40%. Saturday, mostly cloudy in the morning, then becoming partly sunny. Highs in the mid-80s. South winds around 5 miles an hour. Saturday night, partly cloudy until midnight, then becoming mostly clear. Lows in the upper 60s. Sunday through Monday, partly cloudy. Highs in the lower 90s. Lows in the lower 70s. Monday night, mostly clear. Lows in the lower 70s. Tuesday and Tuesday night, partly cloudy. Highs around 90. Lows in the upper 60s. Wednesday, sunny. Highs in the upper 80s. Again, the forecast for Peoria and surrounding areas of central Illinois for the rest of today, sunny. Highs in the upper 70s. East winds around 5 miles an hour. Here is a look at this morning's river stages and 24-hour changes. On the Illinois River, Morris is 5.2 feet, up 0.2 feet. La Salle is 11.1 feet, down 0.4 feet. Henry is 14.3 feet, down 0.4 feet. Peoria is 11.5 feet, up 0.3 feet. Havana is 10.2 feet, down 1.5 feet. Beardstown is 11.1 feet, down 0.8 feet. Maradosa is 10.0 feet, down 0.7 feet. On the Lamoine River, Colmar is 4.5 feet, down 0.4 feet. On the Mackinac River, Conderville is 1.6 feet, down 0.1 feet. On the Spoon River, London Mills is 3.0 feet, down 0.1 feet. At 8 a.m. in Peoria, skies were sunny. The temperature was 63 degrees, the dew point was 55, and the relative humidity was 75%. The wind was northeast at 3 miles an hour. The pressure was 30.22 inches and rising. Around central and western Illinois, the temperatures were in the lower 60s. It was sunny at Bloomington, Galesburg, and Lakin. At Springfield, Lincoln, and Pontiac, it was sunny. It was mostly sunny at Macomb and Quincy. At Moline, it was partly sunny. And once again at 8 a.m. in Peoria, under sunny skies, the temperature was 63. Looking elsewhere around the Midwest at 8 a.m., Chicago was mostly sunny, and 67. Indianapolis was mostly sunny, and 65. St. Louis was partly sunny, and 68. Kansas City was cloudy, and 67. Des Moines was partly sunny, and 64. Milwaukee was mostly sunny, and 67. The time is currently 8:58 a.m. Central Daylight Time. 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Now for the official National Weather Service forecast for Peoria and surrounding areas of central Illinois. Rest of today, sunny. Highs in the upper 70s. East winds around 5 miles an hour. Tonight, partly cloudy until midnight, then becoming mostly cloudy. Lows in the upper 50s. East winds around 5 miles an hour. Friday, partly sunny. A slight chance of showers in the afternoon. Highs in the mid-70s. Southeast winds around 5 miles an hour. Chance of rain 20%. Friday night, partly cloudy until midnight, then mostly cloudy with a chance of showers after midnight. Lows in the lower 60s. South winds around 5 miles an hour. Chance of rain 40%. Saturday, mostly cloudy in the morning, then becoming partly sunny. Highs in the mid-80s. South winds around 5 miles an hour. Saturday night, partly cloudy until midnight, then becoming mostly clear. Lows in the upper 60s. Sunday through Monday, partly cloudy. Highs in the lower 90s. Lows in the lower 70s. Monday night, mostly clear. Lows in the lower 70s. Tuesday and Tuesday night, partly cloudy. Highs around 90. Lows in the upper 60s. Wednesday, sunny. Highs in the upper 80s. Again, the forecast for Peoria and surrounding areas of central Illinois for the rest of today, sunny. Highs in the upper 70s. East wind.

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The time is currently 9 a.m. Central Daylight Time. 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Now for the official National Weather Service forecast for Peoria and surrounding areas of central Illinois. Rest of today, sunny. Highs in the upper 70s. East winds around 5 miles an hour. Tonight, partly cloudy until midnight, then becoming mostly cloudy. Lows in the upper 50s. East winds around 5 miles an hour. Friday, partly sunny. A slight chance of showers in the afternoon. Highs in the mid-70s. Southeast winds around 5 miles an hour. Chance of rain 20%. Friday night, partly cloudy until midnight, then mostly cloudy with a chance of showers after midnight. Lows in the lower 60s. South winds around 5 miles an hour. Chance of rain 40%. Saturday, mostly cloudy in the morning, then becoming partly sunny. Highs in the mid-80s. South winds around 5 miles an hour. Saturday night, partly cloudy until midnight, then becoming mostly clear. Lows in the upper 60s. Sunday through Monday, partly cloudy. Highs in the lower 90s. Lows in the lower 70s. Monday night, mostly clear. Lows in the lower 70s. Tuesday and Tuesday night, partly cloudy. Highs around 90. Lows in the upper 60s. Wednesday, sunny. Highs in the upper 80s. Again, the forecast for Peoria and surrounding areas of central Illinois for the rest of today, sunny. Highs in the upper 70s. East winds around 5 miles an hour. The time is currently 9:02 a.m. Central Daylight Time. 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Now for the official National Weather Service forecast for Peoria and surrounding areas of central Illinois. Rest of today, sunny. Highs in the upper 70s. East winds around 5 miles an hour. Tonight, partly cloudy until midnight, then becoming mostly cloudy. Lows in the upper 50s. East winds around 5 miles an hour. Friday, partly sunny. A slight chance of showers in the afternoon. Highs in the mid-70s. Southeast winds around 5 miles an hour. Chance of rain 20%. Friday night, partly cloudy until midnight, then mostly cloudy with a chance of showers after midnight. Lows in the lower 60s. South winds around 5 miles an hour. Chance of rain 40%. Saturday, mostly cloudy in the morning, then becoming partly sunny. Highs in the mid-80s. South winds around 5 miles an hour. Saturday night, partly cloudy until midnight, then becoming mostly clear. Lows in the upper 60s. Sunday through Monday, partly cloudy. Highs in the lower 90s. Lows in the lower 70s. Monday night, mostly clear. Lows in the lower 70s. Tuesday and Tuesday night, partly cloudy. Highs around 90. Lows in the upper 60s. Wednesday, sunny. Highs in the upper 80s. Again, the forecast for Peoria and surrounding areas of central Illinois for the rest of today, sunny. Highs in the upper 70s. East winds around 5 miles an hour. At 9 a.m. in Peoria, skies were sunny. The temperature was 68 degrees, the dew point was 49, and the relative humidity was 50%. The wind was southeast at 3 miles an hour. The pressure was 30.23 inches and rising. Around central and western Illinois, it was sunny, with a temperature of 67 at Bloomington, 66 at Springfield, 67 at Lincoln, and 67 at Pontiac. It was mostly sunny, with a temperature of 65 at Moline, 64 at Macomb, and 66 at Quincy. At Galesburg, it was partly sunny, with a temperature of 66. And once again at 9 a.m. in Peoria, under sunny skies, the temperature was 68. Here is a look at this morning's river stages and 24-hour changes. On the Illinois River, Morris is 5.2 feet, up 0.2 feet. La Salle is 11.1 feet, down 0.4 feet. Henry is 14.3 feet, down 0.4 feet. Peoria is 11.5 feet, up 0.3 feet.

Havana is 10.2 feet, down 1.5 feet. Beardstown is 11.1 feet, down 0.8 feet. Maradosa is 10.0 feet, down 0.7 feet. On the Lamoine River, Colmar is 4.5 feet, down 0.4 feet. On the Mackinac River, Condorville is 1.6 feet, down 0.1 feet. On the Spoon River, London Mills is 3.0 feet, down 0.1 feet. The time is currently 9.05 a.m. Central Daylight Time. 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Now for the official National Weather Service forecast for Peoria and surrounding areas of central Illinois. Rest of today, sunny. Highs in the upper 70s. East winds around 5 miles an hour. Tonight, partly cloudy until midnight, then becoming mostly cloudy. Lows in the upper 50s. East winds around 5 miles an hour. Friday, partly sunny. A slight chance of showers in the afternoon. Highs in the mid-70s. Southeast winds around 5 miles an hour. Chance of rain 20%. Friday night, partly cloudy until midnight, then mostly cloudy with a chance of showers after midnight. Lows in the lower 60s. South winds around 5 miles an hour. Chance of rain 40%. Saturday, mostly cloudy in the morning, then becoming partly sunny. Highs in the mid-80s. South winds around 5 miles an hour. Saturday night, partly cloudy until midnight, then becoming mostly clear. Lows in the upper 60s. Sunday through Monday, partly cloudy. Highs in the lower 90s. Lows in the lower 70s. Monday night, mostly clear. Lows in the lower 70s. Tuesday and Tuesday night, partly cloudy. Highs around 90. Lows in the upper 60s. Wednesday, sunny. Highs in the upper 80s. Again, the forecast for Peoria and surrounding areas of central Illinois for the rest of today, sunny. Highs in the upper 70s. East winds around 5 miles an hour. The time is currently 9.07 a.m. Central Daylight Time. 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Now for the official National Weather Service forecast for Peoria and surrounding areas of central Illinois. Rest of today, sunny. Highs in the upper 70s. East winds around 5 miles an hour. Tonight, partly cloudy until midnight, then becoming mostly cloudy. Lows in the upper 50s. East winds around 5 miles an hour. Friday, partly sunny. A slight chance of showers in the afternoon. Highs in the mid-70s. Southeast winds around 5 miles an hour. Chance of rain 20%. Friday night, partly cloudy until midnight, then mostly cloudy with a chance of showers after midnight. Lows in the lower 60s. South winds around 5 miles an hour. Chance of rain 40%. Saturday, mostly cloudy in the morning, then becoming partly sunny. Highs in the mid-80s. South winds around 5 miles an hour. Saturday night, partly cloudy until midnight, then becoming mostly clear. Lows in the upper 60s. Sunday through Monday, partly cloudy. Highs in the lower 90s. Lows in the lower 70s. Monday night, mostly clear. Lows in the lower 70s. Tuesday and Tuesday night, partly cloudy. Highs around 90. Lows in the upper 60s. Wednesday, sunny. Highs in the upper 80s. Again, the forecast for Peoria and surrounding areas of central Illinois for the rest of today, sunny. Highs in the upper 70s. East winds around 5 miles an hour. At 9 a.m. in Peoria, skies were sunny. The temperature was 68 degrees, the dew point was 49, and the relative humidity was 50%. The wind was southeast at 3 miles an hour. The pressure was 30.23 inches and rising. Around central and western Illinois, it was sunny, with a temperature of 67 at Bloomington, 66 at Springfield, 67 at Lincoln, and 67 at Pontiac. It was mostly sunny, with a temperature of 65 at Moline, 64 at Macomb, and 66 at Quincy. At Galesburg, it was partly sunny, with a temperature of 66,

and once again at 9 a.m. in Peoria, under sunny skies, the temperature was 68. Looking elsewhere around the Midwest at 9 a.m., Chicago was mostly sunny, and 70. Indianapolis was mostly sunny, and 69. St. Louis was partly sunny, and 70. Kansas City was cloudy, and 68. Des Moines was mostly sunny, and 67. Milwaukee was mostly sunny, and 72. The time is currently 9:10 a.m. Central Daylight Time. 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Now for the official National Weather Service forecast for Peoria and surrounding areas of central Illinois. Rest of today, sunny. Highs in the upper 70s. East winds around 5 miles an hour. Tonight, partly cloudy until midnight, then becoming mostly cloudy. Lows in the upper 50s. East winds around 5 miles an hour. Friday, partly sunny. A slight chance of showers in the afternoon. Highs in the mid-70s. Southeast winds around 5 miles an hour. Chance of rain 20%. Friday night, partly cloudy until midnight, then mostly cloudy with a chance of showers after midnight. Lows in the lower 60s. South winds around 5 miles an hour. Chance of rain 40%. Saturday, mostly cloudy in the morning, then becoming partly sunny. Highs in the mid-80s. South winds around 5 miles an hour. Saturday night, partly cloudy until midnight, then becoming mostly clear. Lows in the upper 60s. Sunday through Monday, partly cloudy. Highs in the lower 90s. Lows in the lower 70s. Monday night, mostly clear. Lows in the lower 70s. Tuesday and Tuesday night, partly cloudy. Highs around 90. Lows in the upper 60s. Wednesday, sunny. Highs in the upper 80s. Again, the forecast for Peoria and surrounding areas of central Illinois for the rest of today, sunny. Highs in the upper 70s. East winds around 5 miles an hour. At 9 a.m. in Peoria, skies were sunny. The temperature was 68 degrees, the dew point was 49, and the relative humidity was 50%. The wind was southeast at 3 miles an hour. The pressure was 30.23 inches and rising. Around central and western Illinois, temperatures were in the mid to upper 60s. It was sunny at Bloomington, Lakin, and Quincy. At Springfield, Lincoln, and Pontiac, it was sunny. It was mostly sunny at Moline and Macomb. At Galesburg, it was partly sunny. And once again at 9 a.m. in Peoria, under sunny skies, the temperature was 68. 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Looking elsewhere around the Midwest at 9 a.m., Chicago was mostly sunny, and 70. Indianapolis was mostly sunny, and 69. St. Louis was partly sunny, and 70. Kansas City was cloudy, and 68. Des Moines was mostly sunny, and 67. Milwaukee was mostly sunny, and 72. The time is currently 9:14 a.m. Central Daylight Time. 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Now for the official National Weather Service forecast for Peoria and surrounding areas of central Illinois. Rest of today, sunny. Highs in the upper 70s. East winds around 5 miles an hour. Tonight, partly cloudy until midnight, then becoming mostly cloudy. Lows in the upper 50s. East winds around 5 miles an hour. Friday, partly sunny. A slight chance of showers in the afternoon. Highs in the mid-70s. Southeast winds around 5 miles an hour. Chance of rain 20%. Friday night, partly cloudy until midnight,
then mostly cloudy with a chance of showers after midnight. Lows in the lower 60s. South winds around 5 miles an hour. Chance of rain 40%. Saturday, mostly cloudy in the morning, then becoming partly sunny. Highs in the mid-80s. South winds around 5 miles an hour. Saturday night, partly cloudy until midnight, then becoming mostly clear. Lows in the upper 60s. Sunday through Monday, partly cloudy. Highs in the lower 90s. Lows in the lower 70s. Monday night, mostly clear. Lows in the lower 70s. Tuesday and Tuesday night, partly cloudy. Highs around 90. Lows in the upper 60s. Wednesday, sunny. Highs in the upper 80s. Again, the forecast for Peoria and surrounding areas of central Illinois for the rest of today, sunny. Highs in the upper 70s. East winds around 5 miles an hour. Here is a look at this morning's river stages and 24-hour changes. On the Illinois River, Morris is 5.2 feet, up 0.2 feet. La Salle is 11.1 feet, down 0.4 feet. Henry is 14.3 feet, down 0.4 feet. Peoria is 11.5 feet, up 0.3 feet. Havana is 10.2 feet, down 1.5 feet. Beardstown is 11.1 feet, down 0.8 feet. Maradosha is 10.0 feet, down 0.7 feet. On the Lamoine River, Colmar is 4.5 feet, down 0.4 feet. On the Mackinac River, Conderville is 1.6 feet, down 0.1 feet. On the Spoon River, London Mills is 3.0 feet, down 0.1 feet. At 9 a.m. in Peoria, skies were sunny. The temperature was 68 degrees, the dew point was 49, and the relative humidity was 50%. The wind was southeast at 3 miles an hour. The pressure was 30.23 inches and rising. Around central and western Illinois, temperatures were in the mid to upper 60s. It was sunny at Bloomington, Lakin, and Quincy. At Springfield, Lincoln, and Pontiac, it was sunny. It was mostly sunny at Moline and Macomb. At Galesburg, it was partly sunny. And once again at 9 a.m. in Peoria, under sunny skies, the temperature was 68. Looking elsewhere around the Midwest at 9 a.m., Chicago was mostly sunny and 70. Indianapolis was mostly sunny and 69. St. Louis was partly sunny and 70. Kansas City was cloudy and 68. Des Moines was mostly sunny and 67. Milwaukee was mostly sunny and 72. The time is currently 9:18 a.m. Central Daylight Time. 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Now for the official National Weather Service forecast for Peoria and surrounding areas of central Illinois. Rest of today, sunny. Highs in the upper 70s. East winds around 5 miles an hour. Tonight, partly cloudy until midnight, then becoming mostly cloudy. Lows in the upper 50s. East winds around 5 miles an hour. Friday, partly sunny. A slight chance of showers in the afternoon. Highs in the mid-70s. Southeast winds around 5 miles an hour. Chance of rain 20%. Friday night, partly cloudy until midnight, then mostly cloudy with a chance of showers after midnight. Lows in the lower 60s. South winds around 5 miles an hour. Chance of rain 40%. Saturday, mostly cloudy in the morning, then becoming partly sunny. Highs in the mid-80s. South winds around 5 miles an hour. Saturday night, partly cloudy until midnight, then becoming mostly clear. Lows in the upper 60s. Sunday through Monday, partly cloudy. Highs in the lower 90s. Lows in the lower 70s. Monday night, mostly clear. Lows in the lower 70s. Tuesday and Tuesday night, partly cloudy. Highs around 90. Lows in the upper 60s. Wednesday, sunny. Highs in the upper 80s. Again, the forecast for Peoria and surrounding areas of central Illinois for the rest of today, sunny. Highs in the upper 70s. East winds around 5 miles an hour. At 9 a.m. in Peoria, skies were sunny.

temperature was 68 degrees, the dew point was 49, and the relative humidity was 50%. The wind was southeast at 3 miles an hour. The pressure was 30.23 inches and rising. Around central and western Illinois, temperatures were in the mid to upper 60s. It was sunny at Bloomington, Lakin, and Quincy. At Springfield, Lincoln, and Pontiac, it was sunny. It was mostly sunny at Moline and Macomb. At Galesburg, it was partly sunny. And once again at 9 a.m. in Peoria, under sunny skies, the temperature was 68. Looking elsewhere around the Midwest at 9 a.m., Chicago was mostly sunny, and 70. Indianapolis was mostly sunny, and 69. St. Louis was partly sunny, and 70. Kansas City was cloudy, and 68. Des Moines was mostly sunny, and 67. Milwaukee was mostly sunny, and 72. The time is currently 9:21 a.m. Central Daylight Time. 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Now for the official National Weather Service forecast for Peoria and surrounding areas of central Illinois. Rest of today, sunny. Highs in the upper 70s. East winds around 5 miles an hour. Tonight, partly cloudy until midnight, then becoming mostly cloudy. Lows in the upper 50s. East winds around 5 miles an hour. Friday, partly sunny. A slight chance of showers in the afternoon. Highs in the mid-70s. Southeast winds around 5 miles an hour. Chance of rain 20%. Friday night, partly cloudy until midnight, then mostly cloudy with a chance of showers after midnight. Lows in the lower 60s. South winds around 5 miles an hour. Chance of rain 40%. Saturday, mostly cloudy in the morning, then becoming partly sunny. Highs in the mid-80s. South winds around 5 miles an hour. Saturday night, partly cloudy until midnight, then becoming mostly clear. Lows in the upper 60s. Sunday through Monday, partly cloudy. Highs in the lower 90s. Lows in the lower 70s. Monday night, mostly clear. Lows in the lower 70s. Tuesday and Tuesday night, partly cloudy. Highs around 90. Lows in the upper 60s. Wednesday, sunny. Highs in the upper 80s. Again, the forecast for Peoria and surrounding areas of central Illinois for the rest of today, sunny. Highs in the upper 70s. East winds around 5 miles an hour. At 9 a.m. in Peoria, skies were sunny. The temperature was 68 degrees, the dew point was 49, and the relative humidity was 50%. The wind was southeast at 3 miles an hour. The pressure was 30.23 inches and rising. Around central and western Illinois, temperatures were in the mid to upper 60s. It was sunny at Bloomington, Lakin, Springfield, Lincoln, and Pontiac. It was mostly sunny at Moline, Macomb, and Quincy. At Galesburg, it was partly sunny. And once again at 9 a.m. in Peoria, under sunny skies, the temperature was 68. Looking elsewhere around the Midwest at 9 a.m., Chicago was mostly sunny, and 70. Indianapolis was mostly sunny, and 69. St. Louis was partly sunny, and 70. Kansas City was cloudy, and 68. Des Moines was mostly sunny, and 67. Milwaukee was mostly sunny, and 72. The time is currently 9:24 a.m. Central Daylight Time. 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Now for the official National Weather Service forecast for Peoria and surrounding areas of central Illinois. Rest of today, sunny. Highs in the upper 70s. East winds around 5 miles an hour. Tonight, partly cloudy until midnight, then becoming mostly cloudy. Lows in the upper 50s. East winds around 5 miles an hour. Friday, partly sunny. A slight chance of showers in the afternoon. Highs in the mid-70s. Southeast winds around 5 miles an hour. Chance of rain 20%. Friday night, partly cloudy until midnight, then mostly cloudy with a chance of showers after midnight. Lows in the lower 60s. South winds around 5 miles an hour.

on the Illinois River, Morris is 5.2 feet, up 0.2 feet. LaSalle is 11.1 feet, down 0.4 feet. Henry is 14.3 feet, down 0.4 feet. Peoria is 11.5 feet, up 0.3 feet. Havana is 10.2 feet, down 1.5 feet. Beardstown is 11.1 feet, down 0.8 feet. Maradosa is 10.0 feet, down 0.7 feet. On the Lamoille River, Colmar is 4.5 feet, down 0.4 feet. On the Mackinac River, Conderville is 1.6 feet, down 0.1 feet. On the Spoon River, London Mills is 3.0 feet, down 0.1 feet. At 9 a.m. in Peoria, skies were sunny. The temperature was 68 degrees, the dew point was 49, and the relative humidity was 50%. The wind was southeast at 3 miles an hour. The pressure was 30.23 inches and rising. Around central and western Illinois, temperatures were in the mid to upper 60s. It was sunny at Bloomington, Lakin, Springfield, Lincoln, and Pontiac. It was mostly sunny at Moline, Macomb, and Quincy. At Galesburg, it was partly sunny. And once again at 9 a.m. in Peoria, under sunny skies, the temperature was 68. Looking elsewhere around the Midwest at 9 a.m., Chicago was mostly sunny, and 70. Indianapolis was mostly sunny, and 69. St. Louis was partly sunny, and 70. Kansas City was cloudy, and 68. Des Moines was mostly sunny, and 67. Milwaukee was mostly sunny, and 72. 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Now for the official National Weather Service forecast for Peoria and surrounding areas of central Illinois. Rest of today, sunny. Highs in the upper 70s. East winds around 5 miles an hour. Tonight, partly cloudy until midnight, then becoming mostly cloudy. Lows in the upper 50s. East winds around 5 miles an hour. Friday, partly sunny. A slight chance of showers in the afternoon. Highs in the mid-70s. Southeast winds around 5 miles an hour. Chance of rain 20%. Friday night, partly cloudy until midnight, then mostly cloudy with a chance of showers after midnight. Lows in the lower 60s. South winds around 5 miles an hour. Chance of rain 40%. Saturday, mostly cloudy in the morning, then becoming partly sunny. Highs in the mid-80s. South winds around 5 miles an hour. Saturday night, partly cloudy until midnight, then becoming mostly clear. Lows in the upper 60s. Sunday through Monday, partly cloudy. Highs in the lower 90s. Lows in the lower 70s. Monday night, mostly clear. Lows in the lower 70s. Tuesday and Tuesday night, partly cloudy. Highs around 90. Lows in the upper 60s. Wednesday, sunny. Highs in the upper 80s. Again, the forecast for Peoria and surrounding areas of central Illinois for the rest of today, sunny. Highs in the upper 70s. East winds around 5 miles an hour. At 9 a.m. in Peoria, skies were sunny. The temperature was 68 degrees, the dew point was 49, and the relative humidity was 50%. The wind was southeast at 3 miles an hour. The pressure was 30.23 inches and rising. Around central and western Illinois, temperatures were in the mid to upper 60s. It was sunny at Bloomington, Lakin, Springfield, Lincoln, and Pontiac. It was mostly sunny at Moline, Macomb, and Quincy. At Galesburg, it was partly sunny. And once again at 9 a.m. in Peoria, under sunny skies, the temperature was 68. Looking elsewhere around the Midwest at 9 a.m., Chicago was mostly sunny, and 70. Indianapolis was mostly sunny, and 69. St. Louis was partly sunny, and 70. Kansas City was cloudy, and 68. Des Moines was mostly sunny, and 67. Milwaukee was mostly sunny, and 72. The time is currently 9:31 a.m. Central Daylight Time. 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

HJ71 in Peoria. Now for the official National Weather Service forecast for Peoria and surrounding areas of central Illinois. Rest of today, sunny. Highs in the upper 70s. East winds around 5 miles an hour. Tonight, partly cloudy until midnight, then becoming mostly cloudy. Lows in the upper 50s. East winds around 5 miles an hour. Friday, partly sunny. A slight chance of showers in the afternoon. Highs in the mid-70s. Southeast winds around 5 miles an hour. Chance of rain 20%. Friday night, partly cloudy until midnight, then mostly cloudy with a chance of showers after midnight. Lows in the lower 60s. South winds around 5 miles an hour. Chance of rain 40%. Saturday, mostly cloudy in the morning, then becoming partly sunny. Highs in the mid-80s. South winds around 5 miles an hour. Saturday night, partly cloudy until midnight, then becoming mostly clear. Lows in the upper 60s. Sunday through Monday, partly cloudy. Highs in the lower 90s. Lows in the lower 70s. Monday night, mostly clear. Lows in the lower 70s. Tuesday and Tuesday night, partly cloudy. Highs around 90. Lows in the upper 60s. Wednesday, sunny. Highs in the upper 80s. Again, the forecast for Peoria and surrounding areas of central Illinois for the rest of today, sunny. Highs in the upper 70s. East winds around 5 miles an hour. At 9 a.m. in Peoria, skies were in the upper 70s. East winds around 5 miles an hour. At 9 a.m. in Peoria, skies were sunny. The temperature was 68 degrees, the dew point was 49, and the relative humidity was 50%. The wind was southeast at 3 miles an hour. The pressure was 30.23 inches and rising. Around central and western Illinois, temperatures were in the mid to upper 60s. It was sunny at Bloomington, Lakin, Springfield, Lincoln, and Pontiac. It was mostly sunny at Moline, Macomb, and Quincy. At Galesburg, it was partly sunny. And once again at 9 a.m. in Peoria, under sunny skies, the temperature was 68. Looking elsewhere around the Midwest at 9 a.m., Chicago was mostly sunny, and 70. Indianapolis was mostly sunny, and 69. St. Louis was partly sunny, and 70. Kansas City was cloudy, and 68. Des Moines was mostly sunny, and 67. Milwaukee was mostly sunny, and 72. The time is currently 9:34 a.m. Central Daylight Time. 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Now for the official National Weather Service forecast for Peoria and surrounding areas of central Illinois. Rest of today, sunny. Highs in the upper 70s. East winds surround 5 miles an hour. Tonight, partly cloudy until midnight, then becoming mostly cloudy. Lows in the upper 50s. East winds around 5 miles an hour. Friday, partly sunny. A slight chance of showers in the afternoon. Highs in the mid-70s. Southeast winds around 5 miles an hour. Chance of rain 20%. Friday night, partly cloudy until midnight, then mostly cloudy with a chance of showers after midnight. Lows in the lower 60s. South winds around 5 miles an hour. Chance of rain 40%. Saturday, mostly cloudy in the morning, then becoming partly sunny. Highs in the mid-80s. South winds around 5 miles an hour. Saturday night, partly cloudy until midnight, then becoming mostly clear. Lows in the upper 60s. Sunday through Monday, partly cloudy. Highs in the lower 90s. Lows in the lower 70s. Monday night, mostly clear. Lows in the lower 70s. Tuesday and Tuesday night, partly cloudy. Highs around 90. Lows in the upper 60s. Wednesday, sunny. Highs in the upper 80s. Again, the forecast for Peoria and surrounding areas of central Illinois for the rest of today, sunny. Highs in the upper 70s. East winds around 5 miles an hour. Here is a look at this morning's river stages and 24-hour changes. On the Illinois River, Morris is 5.2 feet.

up 0.2 feet. Los Angeles is 11.1 feet, down 0.4 feet. Henry is 14.3 feet, down 0.4 feet. Peoria is 11.5 feet, up 0.3 feet. Havana is 10.2 feet, down 1.5 feet. Beardstown is 11.1 feet, down 0.8 feet. Maradosa is 10.0 feet, down 0.7 feet. On the Lamoille River, Colmar is 4.5 feet, down 0.4 feet. On the Mackinac River, Condorville is 1.6 feet, down 0.1 feet. On the Spoon River, London Mills is 3.0 feet, down 0.1 feet. Now for the official National Weather Service forecast for Peoria and surrounding areas of central Illinois. Rest of today, sunny. Highs in the upper 70s. East winds around 5 miles an hour. Tonight, partly cloudy until midnight, then becoming mostly cloudy. Lows in the upper 50s. East winds around 5 miles an hour. Friday, mostly cloudy. A slight chance of showers in the afternoon. Highs in the mid-70s. Southeast winds around 5 miles an hour. Chance of rain 20%. Friday night, partly cloudy until midnight, then mostly cloudy with a chance of showers after midnight. Lows in the lower 60s. South winds around 5 miles an hour. Chance of rain 40%. Saturday, mostly cloudy in the morning, then becoming partly sunny. Highs in the mid-80s. South winds around 5 miles an hour. Saturday night, partly cloudy until midnight, then becoming mostly clear. Lows in the upper 60s. Sunday through Monday, partly cloudy. Highs in the lower 90s. Lows in the lower 70s. Monday night, mostly clear. Lows in the lower 70s. Tuesday and Tuesday night, partly cloudy. Highs around 90. Lows in the upper 60s. Wednesday, sunny. Highs in the upper 80s. Again, the forecast for Peoria and surrounding areas of central Illinois for the rest of today, sunny. Highs in the upper 70s. East winds around 5 miles an hour. At 9 a.m. in Peoria, skies were sunny. The temperature was 68 degrees, the dew point was 49, and the relative humidity was 50%. The wind was southeast at 3 miles an hour. The pressure was 30.23 inches and rising. Around central and western Illinois, temperatures were in the mid to upper 60s. It was sunny at Bloomington, Lakin, Springfield, Lincoln, and Pontiac. It was mostly sunny at Moline, Macomb, and Quincy. At Galesburg, it was partly sunny. And once again at 9 a.m. in Peoria, under sunny skies, the temperature was 68. Looking elsewhere around the Midwest at 9 a.m., Chicago was mostly sunny, and 70. Indianapolis was mostly sunny, and 69. St. Louis was partly sunny, and 70. Kansas City was cloudy, and 68. Des Moines was mostly sunny, and 67. Milwaukee was mostly sunny, and 72. The time is currently 9:39 a.m. Central Daylight Time. 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Now for the official National Weather Service forecast for Peoria and surrounding areas of central Illinois. Rest of today, sunny. Highs in the upper 70s. East winds around 5 miles an hour. Tonight, partly cloudy until midnight, then becoming mostly cloudy. Lows in the upper 50s. East winds around 5 miles an hour. Friday, mostly cloudy. A slight chance of showers in the afternoon. Highs in the mid-70s. Southeast winds around 5 miles an hour. Chance of rain 20%. Friday night, partly cloudy until midnight, then mostly cloudy with a chance of showers after midnight. Lows in the lower 60s. South winds around 5 miles an hour. Chance of rain 40%. Saturday, mostly cloudy in the morning, then becoming partly sunny. Highs in the mid-80s. South winds around 5 miles an hour. Saturday night, partly cloudy until midnight, then becoming mostly clear. Lows in the upper 60s. Sunday through Monday, partly cloudy. Highs in the lower 90s. Lows in the lower 70s. Monday

Night, mostly clear. Lows in the lower 70s. Tuesday and Tuesday night, partly cloudy. Highs around 90. Lows in the upper 60s. Wednesday, sunny. Highs in the upper 80s. Again, the forecast for Peoria and surrounding areas of central Illinois for the rest of today, sunny. Highs in the upper 70s. East winds around 5 miles an hour. At 9 a.m. in Peoria, skies were sunny. The temperature was 68 degrees, the dew point was 49, and the relative humidity was 50%. The wind was southeast at 3 miles an hour. The pressure was 30.23 inches and rising. Around central and western Illinois, temperatures were in the mid to upper 60s. It was sunny at Bloomington, Lakin, Springfield, Lincoln, and Pontiac. It was mostly sunny at Moline, Macomb, and Quincy. At Galesburg, it was partly sunny. And once again at 9 a.m. in Peoria, under sunny skies, the temperature was 68. Looking elsewhere around the Midwest at 9 a.m., Chicago was mostly sunny, and 70. Indianapolis was mostly sunny, and 69. St. Louis was partly sunny, and 70. Kansas City was cloudy, and 68. Des Moines was mostly sunny, and 67. Milwaukee was mostly sunny, and 72. The time is currently 9:42 a.m. Central Daylight Time. 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Now for the official National Weather Service forecast for Peoria and surrounding areas of central Illinois. Rest of today, sunny. Highs in the upper 70s. East winds around 5 miles an hour. Tonight, partly cloudy until midnight, then becoming mostly cloudy. Lows in the upper 50s. East winds around 5 miles an hour. Friday, mostly cloudy. A slight chance of showers in the afternoon. Highs in the mid-70s. Southeast winds around 5 miles an hour. Chance of rain 20%. Friday night, partly cloudy until midnight, then mostly cloudy with a chance of showers after midnight. Lows in the lower 60s. South winds around 5 miles an hour. Chance of rain 40%. Saturday, mostly cloudy in the morning, then becoming partly sunny. Highs in the mid-80s. South winds around 5 miles an hour. Saturday night, partly cloudy until midnight, then becoming mostly clear. Lows in the upper 60s. Sunday through Monday, partly cloudy. Highs in the lower 90s. Lows in the lower 70s. Monday night, mostly clear. Lows in the lower 70s. Tuesday and Tuesday night, partly cloudy. Highs around 90. Lows in the upper 60s. Wednesday, sunny. Highs in the upper 80s. Again, the forecast for Peoria and surrounding areas of central Illinois for the rest of today, sunny. Highs in the upper 70s. East winds around 5 miles an hour. At 9 a.m. in Peoria, skies were sunny. The temperature was 68 degrees, the dew point was 49, and the relative humidity was 50%. The wind was southeast at 3 miles an hour. The pressure was 30.23 inches and rising. Around central and western Illinois, temperatures were in the mid to upper 60s. It was sunny at Bloomington, Lakin, Springfield, Lincoln, and Pontiac. It was mostly sunny at Moline, Macomb, and Quincy. At Galesburg, it was partly sunny. And once again at 9 a.m. in Peoria, under sunny skies, the temperature was 68. Here is a look at this morning's river stages and 24-hour changes. On the Illinois River, Morris is 5.2 feet, up 0.2 feet. La Salle is 11.1 feet, down 0.4 feet. Henry is 14.3 feet, down 0.4 feet. Peoria is 11.5 feet, up 0.3 feet. Havana is 10.2 feet, down 1.5 feet. Beardstown is 11.1 feet, down 0.8 feet. Maridosha is 10.0 feet, down 0.7 feet. On the Lamoine River, Colmar is 4.5 feet, down 0.4 feet. On the Mackinac River, Conderville is 1.6 feet, down 0.1 feet. On the Spoon River, London Mills is 3.0 feet, down 0.1 feet.
Here is a look at the Illinois River stages and the forecast for the next 3 days. River stages were recorded around 7 a.m. Forecasts are for 7 a.m. the next 3 days. At LaSalle, flood stage is 20 feet. This morning's river stage was 11.0 feet. The forecast for LaSalle is 10.9 feet on Friday, 10.8 feet on Saturday, and 10.8 feet on Sunday. At Henry, flood stage is 23 feet. This morning's river stage was 14.3 feet. The forecast for Henry is 14.5 feet on Friday, 14.6 feet on Saturday, and 14.5 feet on Sunday. At Peoria, flood stage is 18 feet. This morning's river stage was 11.5 feet. The forecast for Peoria is 11.6 feet on Friday, 11.6 feet on Saturday, and 11.6 feet on Sunday. At Havana, flood stage is 14 feet. This morning's river stage was 10.2 feet. The forecast for Havana is 8.4 feet on Friday, 7.8 feet on Saturday, and 7.4 feet on Sunday. The time is currently 9:47 a.m. Central Daylight Time. 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Now for the official National Weather Service forecast for Peoria and surrounding areas of central Illinois. Rest of today, sunny. Highs in the upper 70s. East winds around 5 miles an hour. Tonight, partly cloudy until midnight, then becoming mostly cloudy. Lows in the upper 50s. East winds around 5 miles an hour. Friday, mostly cloudy. A slight chance of showers in the afternoon. Highs in the mid-70s. Southeast winds around 5 miles an hour. Chance of rain 20%. Friday night, partly cloudy until midnight, then mostly cloudy with a chance of showers after midnight. Lows in the lower 60s. South winds around 5 miles an hour. Chance of rain 40%. Saturday, mostly cloudy in the morning, then becoming partly sunny. Highs in the mid-80s. South winds around 5 miles an hour. Saturday night, partly cloudy until midnight, then becoming mostly clear. Lows in the upper 60s. Sunday through Monday, partly cloudy. Highs in the lower 90s. Lows in the lower 70s. Monday night, mostly clear. Lows in the lower 70s. Tuesday and Tuesday night, partly cloudy. Highs around 90. Lows in the upper 60s. Wednesday, sunny. Highs in the upper 80s. Again, the forecast for Peoria and surrounding areas of central Illinois for the rest of today, sunny. Highs in the upper 70s. East winds around 5 miles an hour. At 9 a.m. in Peoria, skies were sunny. The temperature was 68 degrees, the dew point was 49, and the relative humidity was 50%. The wind was southeast at 3 miles an hour. The pressure was 30.23 inches and rising. Around central and western Illinois, temperatures were in the mid to upper 60s. It was sunny at Bloomington, Lakin, Springfield, Lincoln, and Pontiac. It was mostly sunny at Moline, Macomb, and Quincy. At Galesburg, it was partly sunny. And once again at 9 a.m. in Peoria, under sunny skies, the temperature was 68. Looking elsewhere around the Midwest at 9 a.m., Chicago was mostly sunny, and 70. Indianapolis was mostly sunny, and 69. St. Louis was partly sunny, and 70. Kansas City was cloudy, and 68. Des Moines was mostly sunny, and 67. Milwaukee was mostly sunny, and 72. The time is currently 9:50 a.m. Central Daylight Time. 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Now for the official National Weather Service forecast for Peoria and surrounding areas of central Illinois. Rest of today, sunny. Highs in the upper 70s. East winds around 5 miles an hour. Tonight, partly cloudy until midnight, then becoming mostly cloudy. Lows in the upper 50s. East winds around 5 miles an hour. Friday, mostly cloudy. A slight chance of showers in the afternoon. Highs in the mid-70s. Southeast winds around 5 miles an hour. Chance of rain 20%.

Friday night, partly cloudy until midnight, then mostly cloudy with a chance of showers after midnight. Lows in the lower 60s. South winds around 5 miles an hour. Chance of rain 40%. Saturday, mostly cloudy in the morning, then becoming partly sunny. Highs in the mid-80s. South winds around 5 miles an hour. Saturday night, partly cloudy until midnight, then becoming mostly clear. Lows in the upper 60s. Sunday through Monday, partly cloudy. Highs in the lower 90s. Lows in the lower 70s. Monday night, mostly clear. Lows in the lower 70s. Tuesday and Tuesday night, partly cloudy. Highs around 90. Lows in the upper 60s. Wednesday, sunny. Highs in the upper 80s. Again, the forecast for Peoria and surrounding areas of central Illinois for the rest of today, sunny. Highs in the upper 70s. East winds around 5 miles an hour. At 9 a.m. in Peoria, skies were sunny. The temperature was 68 degrees, the dew point was 49, and the relative humidity was 50%. The wind was southeast at 3 miles an hour. The pressure was 30.23 inches and rising. Around central and western Illinois, temperatures were in the mid to upper 60s. It was sunny at Bloomington, Lakin, Springfield, Lincoln, and Pontiac. It was mostly sunny at Moline, Macomb, and Quincy. At Galesburg, it was partly sunny. And once again at 9 a.m. in Peoria, under sunny skies, the temperature was 68. Looking elsewhere around the Midwest at 9 a.m., Chicago was mostly sunny, and 70. Indianapolis was mostly sunny, and 69. St. Louis was partly sunny, and 70. Kansas City was cloudy, and 68. Des Moines was mostly sunny, and 67. Milwaukee was mostly sunny, and 72. The time is currently 9:53 a.m. Central Daylight Time. 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Now for the official National Weather Service forecast for Peoria and surrounding areas of central Illinois. Rest of today, sunny. Highs in the upper 70s. East winds around 5 miles an hour. Tonight, partly cloudy until midnight, then becoming mostly cloudy. Lows in the upper 50s. East winds around 5 miles an hour. Friday, mostly cloudy. A slight chance of showers in the afternoon. Highs in the mid-70s. Southeast winds around 5 miles an hour. Chance of rain 20%. Friday night, partly cloudy until midnight, then mostly cloudy with a chance of showers after midnight. Lows in the lower 60s. South winds around 5 miles an hour. Chance of rain 40%. Saturday, mostly cloudy in the morning, then becoming partly sunny. Highs in the mid-80s. South winds around 5 miles an hour. Saturday night, partly cloudy until midnight, then becoming mostly clear. Lows in the upper 60s. Sunday through Monday, partly cloudy. Highs in the lower 90s. Lows in the lower 70s. Monday night, mostly clear. Lows in the lower 70s. Tuesday and Tuesday night, partly cloudy. Highs around 90. Lows in the upper 60s. Wednesday, sunny. Highs in the upper 80s. Again, the forecast for Peoria and surrounding areas of central Illinois for the rest of today, sunny. Highs in the upper 70s. East winds around 5 miles an hour. Here is a look at this morning's river stages and 24-hour changes. On the Illinois River, Morris is 5.2 feet, up 0.2 feet. La Salle is 11.1 feet, down 0.4 feet. Henry is 14.3 feet, down 0.4 feet. Peoria is 11.5 feet, up 0.3 feet. Havana is 10.2 feet, down 1.5 feet. Beardstown is 11.1 feet, down 0.8 feet. Maradosa is 10.0 feet, down 0.7 feet. On the Lamoine River, Colmar is 4.5 feet, down 0.4 feet. On the Mackinac River, Conderville is 1.6 feet, down 0.1 feet. On the Spoon River, London Mills is 3.0 feet, down 0.1 feet.
Here is a look at the Illinois river stages and the forecast for the next 3 days. River stages were recorded around 7 a.m. Forecasts are for 7 a.m. the next 3 days. At LaSalle, flood stage is 20 feet. This morning's river stage was 11.0 feet. The forecast for LaSalle is 10.9 feet on Friday, 10.8 feet on Saturday, and 10.8 feet on Sunday. At Henry, flood stage is 23 feet. This morning's river stage was 14.3 feet. The forecast for Henry is 14.5 feet on Friday, 14.6 feet on Saturday, and 14.5 feet on Sunday. At Peoria, flood stage is 18 feet. This morning's river stage was 11.5 feet. The forecast for Peoria is 11.6 feet on Friday, 11.6 feet on Saturday, and 11.6 feet on Sunday. At Havana, flood stage is 14 feet. This morning's river stage was 10.2 feet. The forecast for Havana is 8.4 feet on Friday, 7.8 feet on Saturday, and 7.4 feet on Sunday. At 9 a.m. in Peoria, skies were sunny. The temperature was 68 degrees, the dew point was 49, and the relative humidity was 50%. The wind was southeast at 3 miles an hour. The pressure was 30.23 inches and rising. Around central and western Illinois, temperatures were in the mid to upper 60s. It was sunny at Bloomington, Lakin, Springfield, Lincoln, and Pontiac. It was mostly sunny at Moline, Macomb, and Quincy. At Galesburg, it was partly sunny. And once again at 9 a.m. in Peoria, under sunny skies, the temperature was 68. Looking elsewhere around the Midwest at 9 a.m., Chicago was mostly sunny, and 70. Indianapolis was mostly sunny, and 69. St. Louis was partly sunny, and 70. Kansas City was cloudy, and 68. Des Moines was mostly sunny, and 67. Milwaukee was mostly sunny, and 72. The time is currently 9:58 a.m. Central Daylight Time. 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Now for the official National Weather Service forecast for Peoria and surrounding areas of central Illinois. Rest of today, sunny. Highs in the upper 70s. East winds around 5 miles an hour. Tonight, partly cloudy until midnight, then becoming mostly cloudy. Lows in the upper 50s. East winds around 5 miles an hour. Friday, mostly cloudy. A slight chance of showers in the afternoon. Highs in the mid-70s. Southeast winds around 5 miles an hour. Chance of rain 20%. Friday night, partly cloudy until midnight, then mostly cloudy with a chance of showers after midnight. Lows in the lower 60s. South winds around 5 miles an hour. Chance of rain 40%. Saturday, mostly cloudy in the morning, then becoming partly sunny. Highs in the mid-80s. South winds around 5 miles an hour. Saturday night, partly cloudy until midnight, then becoming mostly clear. Lows in the upper 60s. Sunday through Monday, partly cloudy. Highs in the lower 90s. Lows in the lower 70s. Monday night, mostly clear. Lows in the lower 70s. Tuesday and Tuesday night, partly cloudy. Highs around 90. Lows in the upper 60s. Wednesday, sunny. Highs in the upper 80s. Again, the forecast for Peoria and surrounding areas of central Illinois for the rest of today, sunny. Highs in the upper 70s. East winds around 5 miles an hour. The time is currently 10 a.m. Central Daylight Time. 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Now for the official National Weather Service forecast for Peoria and surrounding areas of central Illinois. Rest of today, sunny. Highs in the upper 70s. East winds around 5 miles an hour. Tonight, partly cloudy until midnight, then becoming mostly cloudy. Lows in the upper 50s. East winds around 5 miles an hour. Friday, mostly cloudy. A slight chance of showers in the afternoon. Highs in the mid-70s. Southeast winds around 5 miles an hour. Chance of rain 20%.
Friday night, partly cloudy until

midnight, then mostly cloudy with a chance of showers after midnight. Lows in the lower 60s. South winds around 5 miles an hour. Chance of rain 40%. Saturday, mostly cloudy in the morning, then becoming partly sunny. Highs in the mid-80s. South winds around 5 miles an hour. Saturday night, partly cloudy until midnight, then becoming mostly clear. Lows in the upper 60s. Sunday through Monday, partly cloudy. Highs in the lower 90s. Lows in the lower 70s. Monday night, mostly clear. Lows in the lower 70s. Tuesday and Tuesday night, partly cloudy. Highs around 90. Lows in the upper 60s. Wednesday, sunny. Highs in the upper 80s. Again, the forecast for Peoria and surrounding areas of central Illinois for the rest of today, sunny. Highs in the upper 70s. East winds around 5 miles an hour. The time is currently 10:02 a.m. Central Daylight Time. 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Now for the official National Weather Service forecast for Peoria and surrounding areas of central Illinois. Rest of today, sunny. Highs in the upper 70s. East winds around 5 miles an hour. Tonight, partly cloudy until midnight, then becoming mostly cloudy. Lows in the upper 50s. East winds around 5 miles an hour. Friday, mostly cloudy. A slight chance of showers in the afternoon. Highs in the mid-70s. Southeast winds around 5 miles an hour. Chance of rain 20%. Friday night, partly cloudy until midnight, then mostly cloudy with a chance of showers after midnight. Lows in the lower 60s. South winds around 5 miles an hour. Chance of rain 40%. Saturday, mostly cloudy in the morning, then becoming partly sunny. Highs in the mid-80s. South winds around 5 miles an hour. Saturday night, partly cloudy until midnight, then becoming mostly clear. Lows in the upper 60s. Sunday through Monday, partly cloudy. Highs in the lower 90s. Lows in the lower 70s. Monday night, mostly clear. Lows in the lower 70s. Tuesday and Tuesday night, partly cloudy. Highs around 90. Lows in the upper 60s. Wednesday, sunny. Highs in the upper 80s. Again, the forecast for Peoria and surrounding areas of central Illinois for the rest of today, sunny. Highs in the upper 70s. East winds around 5 miles an hour. At 10 a.m. in Peoria, skies were sunny. The temperature was 70 degrees, the dew point was 50, and the relative humidity was 49%. The wind was variable at 3 miles an hour. The pressure was 30.24 inches and rising. Around central and western Illinois, temperatures were around 70 degrees. It was sunny at Bloomington, Moline, and Lakin. At Springfield, Lincoln, and Pontiac, it was sunny. It was mostly sunny at Macomb and Quincy. At Galesburg, it was cloudy. And once again at 10 a.m. in Peoria, under sunny skies, the temperature was 70. The time is currently 10:04 a.m. Central Daylight Time. Here is a look at this morning's river stages and 24-hour changes. On the Illinois River, Morris is 5.2 feet, up 0.2 feet. La Salle is 11.1 feet, down 0.4 feet. Henry is 14.3 feet, down 0.4 feet. Peoria is 11.5 feet, up 0.3 feet. Havana is 10.2 feet, down 1.5 feet. Beardstown is 11.1 feet, down 0.8 feet. Maradosa is 10.0 feet, down 0.7 feet. On the Lamoine River, Colmar is 4.5 feet, down 0.4 feet. On the Mackinac River, Condorville is 1.6 feet, down 0.1 feet. On the Spoon River, London Mills is 3.0 feet, down 0.1 feet. Here is a look at the Illinois River stages and the forecast for the next 3 days. River stages were recorded around 7 a.m. Forecasts are for 7 a.m. the next 3 days. At La Salle, flood stage is 20 feet. This morning's river stage was 11.0 feet. The forecast for La Salle is 10.9 feet on Friday.

10.8 feet on Saturday and 10.8 feet on Sunday. At Henry, flood stage is 23 feet. This morning's river stage was 14.3 feet. The forecast for Henry is 14.5 feet on Friday, 14.6 feet on Saturday, and 14.5 feet on Sunday. At Peoria, flood stage is 18 feet. This morning's river stage was 11.5 feet. The forecast for Peoria is 11.6 feet on Friday, 11.6 feet on Saturday, and 11.6 feet on Sunday. At Havana, flood stage is 14 feet. This morning's river stage was 10.2 feet. The forecast for Havana is 8.4 feet on Friday, 7.8 feet on Saturday, and 7.4 feet on Sunday. The time is currently 10:07 a.m. Central Daylight Time. 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Now for the official National Weather Service forecast for Peoria and surrounding areas of central Illinois. Rest of today, sunny. Highs in the upper 70s. East winds around 5 miles an hour. Tonight, partly cloudy until midnight, then becoming mostly cloudy. Lows in the upper 50s. East winds around 5 miles an hour. Friday, mostly cloudy. A slight chance of showers in the afternoon. Highs in the mid-70s. Southeast winds around 5 miles an hour. Chance of rain 20%. Friday night, partly cloudy until midnight, then mostly cloudy with a chance of showers after midnight. Lows in the lower 60s. South winds around 5 miles an hour. Chance of rain 40%. Saturday, mostly cloudy in the morning, then becoming partly sunny. Highs in the mid-80s. South winds around 5 miles an hour. Saturday night, partly cloudy until midnight, then becoming mostly clear. Lows in the upper 60s. Sunday through Monday, partly cloudy. Highs in the lower 90s. Lows in the lower 70s. Monday night, mostly clear. Lows in the lower 70s. Tuesday and Tuesday night, partly cloudy. Highs around 90. Lows in the upper 60s. Wednesday, sunny. Highs in the upper 80s. Again, the forecast for Peoria and surrounding areas of central Illinois for the rest of today, sunny. Highs in the upper 70s. East winds around 5 miles an hour. At 10 a.m. in Peoria, skies were sunny. The temperature was 70 degrees, the dew point was 50, and the relative humidity was 49%. The wind was variable at 3 miles an hour. The pressure was 30.24 inches and rising. Around central and western Illinois, temperatures were around 70 degrees. It was sunny at Bloomington, Moline, and Lakin. At Springfield, Lincoln, and Pontiac, it was sunny. It was mostly sunny at Macomb and Quincy. At Galesburg, it was cloudy. And once again at 10 a.m. in Peoria, under sunny skies, the temperature was 70. Looking elsewhere around the Midwest at 10 a.m., Chicago was mostly sunny and 72. Indianapolis was mostly sunny and 72. St. Louis was partly sunny and 71. Kansas City was cloudy and 68. Des Moines was mostly sunny and 70. Milwaukee was mostly sunny and 72. The time is currently 10:10 a.m. Central Daylight Time. 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Now for the official National Weather Service forecast for Peoria and surrounding areas of central Illinois. Rest of today, sunny. Highs in the upper 70s. East winds around 5 miles an hour. Tonight, partly cloudy until midnight, then becoming mostly cloudy. Lows in the upper 50s. East winds around 5 miles an hour. Friday, mostly cloudy. A slight chance of showers in the afternoon. Highs in the mid-70s. Southeast winds around 5 miles an hour. Chance of rain 20%. Friday night, partly cloudy until midnight, then mostly cloudy with a chance of showers after midnight. Lows in the lower 60s. South winds around 5 miles an hour. Chance of rain 40%. Saturday, mostly cloudy in the morning, then becoming partly sunny. Highs in the mid-80s. South winds

around 5 miles an hour. Saturday night, partly cloudy until midnight, then becoming mostly clear. Lows in the upper 60s. Sunday through Monday, partly cloudy. Highs in the lower 90s. Lows in the lower 70s. Monday night, mostly clear. Lows in the lower 70s. Tuesday and Tuesday night, partly cloudy. Highs around 90. Lows in the upper 60s. Wednesday, sunny. Highs in the upper 80s. Again, the forecast for Peoria and surrounding areas of central Illinois for the rest of today, sunny. Highs in the upper 70s. East winds around 5 miles an hour. At 10 a.m. in Peoria, skies were sunny. The temperature was 70 degrees, the dew point was 50, and the relative humidity was 49%. The wind was variable at 3 miles an hour. The pressure was 30.24 inches and rising. Around central and western Illinois, temperatures were around 70 degrees. It was sunny at Bloomington, Moline, Lakin, and Quincy. At Springfield, Lincoln, and Pontiac, it was sunny. At Macomb, it was mostly sunny. At Galesburg, it was cloudy. And once again at 10 a.m. in Peoria, under sunny skies, the temperature was 70. Looking elsewhere around the Midwest at 10 a.m., Chicago was mostly sunny, and 72. Indianapolis was mostly sunny, and 72. St. Louis was partly sunny, and 71. Kansas City was cloudy, and 68. Des Moines was mostly sunny, and 70. Milwaukee was mostly sunny, and 72. 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Rest of today, sunny. Highs in the upper 70s. East winds around 5 miles an hour. Tonight, partly cloudy until midnight, then becoming mostly cloudy. Lows in the upper 50s. East winds around 5 miles an hour. Friday, mostly cloudy. A slight chance of showers in the afternoon. Highs in the mid-70s. Southeast winds around 5 miles an hour. Chance of rain 20%. Friday night, partly cloudy until midnight, then mostly cloudy with a chance of showers after midnight. Lows in the lower 60s. South winds around 5 miles an hour. Chance of rain 40%. Saturday, mostly cloudy in the morning, then becoming partly sunny. Highs in the mid-80s. South winds around 5 miles an hour. Saturday night, partly cloudy until midnight, then becoming mostly clear. Lows in the upper 60s. Sunday through Monday, partly cloudy. Highs in the lower 90s. Lows in the lower 70s. Monday night, mostly clear. Lows in the lower 70s. Tuesday and Tuesday night, partly cloudy. Highs around 90. Lows in the upper 60s. Wednesday, sunny. Highs in the upper 80s. Again, the forecast for Peoria and surrounding areas of central Illinois for the rest of today, sunny. Highs in the upper 70s. East winds around 5 miles an hour. Here is a look at this morning's river stages and 24-hour changes. On the Illinois River, Morris is 5.2 feet, up 0.2 feet. La Salle is 11.1 feet, down 0.4 feet. Henry is 14.3 feet, down 0.4 feet. Peoria is 11.5 feet, up 0.3 feet. Havana is 10.2 feet, down 1.5 feet. Beardstown is 11.1 feet, down 0.8 feet. Maradosa is 10.0 feet, down 0.7 feet. On the Lamoine River, Colmar is
4.5 feet, down 0.4 feet. On the Mackinac River, Condorville is 1.6 feet, down 0.1 feet. On the Spoon River, London Mills is 3.0 feet, down 0.1 feet. Here is a look at the Illinois River stages and the forecast for the next 3 days. River stages were recorded around 7 a.m. Forecasts are for 7 a.m. the next 3 days. At LaSalle, flood stage is 20 feet. This morning's river stage was 11.0 feet. The forecast for LaSalle is 10.9 feet on Friday, 10.8 feet on Saturday, and 10.8 feet on Sunday. At Henry, flood stage is 23 feet. This morning's river stage was 14.3 feet. The forecast for Henry is 14.5 feet on Friday, 14.6 feet on Saturday, and 14.5 feet on Sunday. At Peoria, flood stage is 18 feet. This morning's river stage was 11.5 feet. The forecast for Peoria is 11.6 feet on Friday, 11.6 feet on Saturday, and 11.6 feet on Sunday. At Havana, flood stage is 14 feet. This morning's river stage was 10.2 feet. The forecast for Havana is 8.4 feet on Friday, 7.8 feet on Saturday, and 7.4 feet on Sunday. At 10 a.m. in Peoria, skies were sunny. The temperature was 70 degrees, the dew point was 50, and the relative humidity was 49%. The wind was variable at 3 miles an hour. The pressure was 30.24 inches and rising. Around central and western Illinois, temperatures were around 70 degrees. It was sunny at Bloomington, Moline, Lakin, and Quincy. At Springfield, Lincoln, and Pontiac, it was sunny. At Macomb, it was mostly sunny. At Galesburg, it was cloudy. And once again at 10 a.m. in Peoria, under sunny skies, the temperature was 70. Looking elsewhere around the Midwest at 10 a.m., Chicago was mostly sunny, and 72. Indianapolis was mostly sunny, and 72. St. Louis was partly sunny, and 71. Kansas City was cloudy, and 68. Des Moines was mostly sunny, and 70. Milwaukee was mostly sunny, and 72. The time is currently 10:18 a.m. Central Daylight Time. 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Now for the official National Weather Service forecast for Peoria and surrounding areas of central Illinois. Rest of today, sunny. Highs in the upper 70s. East winds around 5 miles an hour. Tonight, partly cloudy until midnight, then becoming mostly cloudy. Lows in the upper 50s. East winds around 5 miles an hour. Friday, mostly cloudy. A slight chance of showers in the afternoon. Highs in the mid-70s. Southeast winds around 5 miles an hour. Chance of rain 20%. Friday night, partly cloudy until midnight, then mostly cloudy with a chance of showers after midnight. Lows in the lower 60s. South winds around 5 miles an hour. Chance of rain 40%. Saturday, mostly cloudy in the morning, then becoming partly sunny. Highs in the mid-80s. South winds around 5 miles an hour. Saturday night, partly cloudy until midnight, then becoming mostly clear. Lows in the upper 60s. Sunday through Monday, partly cloudy. Highs in the lower 90s. Lows in the lower 70s. Monday night, mostly clear. Lows in the lower 70s. Tuesday and Tuesday night, partly cloudy. Highs around 90. Lows in the upper 60s. Wednesday, sunny. Highs in the upper 80s. Again, the forecast for Peoria and surrounding areas of central Illinois for the rest of today, sunny. Highs in the upper 70s. East winds around 5 miles an hour. At 10 a.m. in Peoria, skies were sunny. The temperature was 70 degrees, the dew point was 50, and the relative humidity was 49%. The wind was variable at 3 miles an hour. The pressure was 30.24 inches and rising. Around central and western Illinois, temperatures were around 70 degrees. It was sunny at Bloomington, Moline, Lakin, and Quincy. At Springfield, Lincoln, and Pontiac, it was sunny. At Macomb, it was mostly sunny. At Galesburg,

it was cloudy. And once again at 10 a.m. in Peoria, under sunny skies, the temperature was 70. Looking elsewhere around the Midwest at 10 a.m., Chicago was mostly sunny, and 72. Indianapolis was mostly sunny, and 72. St. Louis was partly sunny, and 71. Kansas City was cloudy, and 68. Des Moines was mostly sunny, and 70. Milwaukee was mostly sunny, and 72. The time is currently 10:21 a.m. Central Daylight Time. 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Now for the official National Weather Service forecast for Peoria and surrounding areas of central Illinois. Rest of today, sunny. Highs in the upper 70s. East winds around 5 miles an hour. Tonight, partly cloudy until midnight, then becoming mostly cloudy. Lows in the upper 50s. East winds around 5 miles an hour. Friday, mostly cloudy. A slight chance of showers in the afternoon. Highs in the mid-70s. Southeast winds around 5 miles an hour. Chance of rain 20%. Friday night, partly cloudy until midnight, then mostly cloudy with a chance of showers after midnight. Lows in the lower 60s. South winds around 5 miles an hour. Chance of rain 40%. Saturday, mostly cloudy in the morning, then becoming partly sunny. Highs in the mid-80s. South winds around 5 miles an hour. Saturday night, partly cloudy until midnight, then becoming mostly clear. Lows in the upper 60s. Sunday through Monday, partly cloudy. Highs in the lower 90s. Lows in the lower 70s. Monday night, mostly clear. Lows in the lower 70s. Tuesday and Tuesday night, partly cloudy. Highs around 90. Lows in the upper 60s. Wednesday, sunny. Highs in the upper 80s. Again, the forecast for Peoria and surrounding areas of central Illinois for the rest of today, sunny. Highs in the upper 70s. East winds around 5 miles an hour. At 10 a.m. in Peoria, skies were sunny. The temperature was 70 degrees, the dew point was 50, and the relative humidity was 49%. The wind was variable at 3 miles an hour. The pressure was 30.24 inches and rising. Around central and western Illinois, temperatures were around 70 degrees. It was sunny at Bloomington, Moline, Lakin, and Quincy. At Springfield, Lincoln, and Pontiac, it was sunny. At Macomb, it was mostly sunny. At Galesburg, it was cloudy. And once again at 10 a.m. in Peoria, under sunny skies, the temperature was 70. Looking elsewhere around the Midwest at 10 a.m., Chicago was mostly sunny, and 72. Indianapolis was mostly sunny, and 72. St. Louis was partly sunny, and 71. Kansas City was cloudy, and 68. Des Moines was mostly sunny, and 70. Milwaukee was mostly sunny, and 72. The time is currently 10:24 a.m. Central Daylight Time. 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Now for the official National Weather Service forecast for Peoria and surrounding areas of central Illinois. Rest of today, sunny. Highs in the upper 70s. East winds around 5 miles an hour. Tonight, partly cloudy until midnight, then becoming mostly cloudy. Lows in the upper 50s. East winds around 5 miles an hour. Friday, mostly cloudy. A slight chance of showers in the afternoon. Highs in the mid-70s. Southeast winds around 5 miles an hour. Chance of rain 20%. Friday night, partly cloudy until midnight, then mostly cloudy with a chance of showers after midnight. Lows in the lower 60s. South winds around 5 miles an hour. Chance of rain 40%. Saturday, mostly cloudy in the morning, then becoming partly sunny. Highs in the mid-80s. South winds around 5 miles an hour. Saturday night, partly cloudy until midnight, then becoming mostly clear. Lows in the upper 60s. Sunday through Monday, partly cloudy. Highs in the lower 90s. Lows in the lower 70s. Monday night, mostly clear.

Beardstown is 11.1 feet, down 0.8 feet. Maradosha is 10.0 feet, down 0.7 feet. On the Lamoine River, Colmar is 4.5 feet, down 0.4 feet. On the Mackinac River, Condorville is 1.6 feet, down 0.1 feet. On the Spoon River, London Mills is 3.0 feet, down 0.1 feet. Here is a look at the Illinois River stages and the forecast for the next 3 days. River stages were recorded around 7 a.m. Forecasts are for 7 a.m. the next 3 days. At LaSalle, flood stage is 20 feet. This morning's river stage was 11.0 feet. The forecast for LaSalle is 10.9 feet on Friday, 10.8 feet on Saturday, and 10.8 feet on Sunday. At Henry, flood stage is 23 feet. This morning's river stage was 14.3 feet. The forecast for Henry is 14.5 feet on Friday, 14.6 feet on Saturday, and 14.5 feet on Sunday. At Peoria, flood stage is 18 feet. This morning's river stage was 11.5 feet. The forecast for Peoria is 11.6 feet on Friday, 11.6 feet on Saturday, and 11.6 feet on Sunday. At Havana, flood stage is 14 feet. This morning's river stage was 10.2 feet. The forecast for Havana is 8.4 feet on Friday, 7.8 feet on Saturday, and 7.4 feet on Sunday. At 10 a.m. in Peoria, skies were sunny. The temperature was 70 degrees, the dew point was 50, and the relative humidity was 49%. The wind was variable at 3 miles an hour. The pressure was 30.24 inches and rising. Around central and western Illinois, temperatures were around 70 degrees. It was sunny at Bloomington, Moline, Lakin, and Quincy. At Springfield, Lincoln, and Pontiac, it was sunny. At Macomb, it was mostly sunny. At Galesburg, it was cloudy. And once again at 10 a.m. in Peoria, under sunny skies, the temperature was 70. Looking elsewhere around the Midwest at 10 a.m., Chicago was mostly sunny, and 72. Indianapolis was mostly sunny, and 72. St. Louis was partly sunny, and 71. Kansas City was cloudy, and 68. Des Moines was mostly sunny, and 70. Milwaukee was mostly sunny, and 72. The time is currently 10:29 a.m. Central Daylight Time. 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Now for the official National Weather Service forecast for Peoria and surrounding areas of central Illinois. Rest of today, sunny. Highs in the upper 70s. East winds around 5 miles an hour. Tonight, partly cloudy until midnight, then becoming mostly cloudy. Lows in the upper 50s. East winds around 5 miles an hour. Friday, mostly cloudy. A slight chance of showers in the afternoon. Highs in the mid-70s. Southeast winds around 5 miles an hour. Chance of rain 20%. Friday night, partly cloudy until midnight, then mostly cloudy with a chance of showers after midnight. Lows in the lower 60s. South winds around 5 miles an hour. Chance of rain 40%. Saturday, mostly cloudy in the morning, then becoming partly sunny. Highs in the mid-80s. South winds around 5 miles an hour. Saturday night, partly cloudy until midnight, then becoming mostly clear. Lows in the upper 60s. Sunday through Monday, partly cloudy. Highs in the lower 90s. Lows in the lower 70s. Monday night, mostly clear. Lows in the lower 70s. Tuesday and Tuesday night, partly cloudy. Highs around 90. Lows in the upper 60s. Wednesday, sunny. Highs in the upper 80s. Again, the forecast for Peoria and surrounding areas of central Illinois for the rest of today, sunny. Highs in the upper 70s. East winds around 5 miles an hour. At 10 a.m. in Peoria, skies were sunny. The temperature was 70 degrees, the dew point was 50, and the relative humidity was 49%. The wind was variable at 3 miles an hour. The pressure was 30.24 inches and rising. Around central and western Illinois, temperatures were around 70 degrees.

It was sunny at Bloomington, Moline, Lakin, and Quincy. At Springfield, Lincoln, and Pontiac, it was sunny. At Macomb, it was mostly sunny. At Galesburg, it was cloudy. And once again at 10 a.m. in Peoria, under sunny skies, the temperature was 70. Looking elsewhere around the Midwest at 10 a.m., Chicago was mostly sunny, and 72. Indianapolis was mostly sunny, and 72. St. Louis was partly sunny, and 71. Kansas City was cloudy, and 68. Des Moines was mostly sunny, and 70. Milwaukee was mostly sunny, and 72. The time is currently 10:32 a.m. Central Daylight Time. 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Now for the official National Weather Service forecast for Peoria and surrounding areas of central Illinois. Rest of today, sunny. Highs in the upper 70s. East winds surround the official National Weather Service forecast for Peoria and surrounding areas of central Illinois. Rest of today, sunny. Highs in the upper 70s. East winds around 5 miles an hour. Tonight, partly cloudy until midnight, then becoming mostly cloudy. Lows in the upper 50s. East winds around 5 miles an hour. Friday, mostly cloudy. A slight chance of showers in the afternoon. Highs in the mid-70s. Southeast winds around 5 miles an hour. Chance of rain 20%. Friday night, partly cloudy until midnight, then mostly cloudy with a chance of showers after midnight. Lows in the lower 60s. South winds around 5 miles an hour. Chance of rain 40%. Saturday, mostly cloudy in the morning, then becoming partly sunny. Highs in the mid-80s. South winds around 5 miles an hour. Saturday night, partly cloudy until midnight, then becoming mostly clear. Lows in the upper 60s. Sunday through Monday, partly cloudy. Highs in the lower 90s. Lows in the lower 70s. Monday night, mostly clear. Lows in the lower 70s. Tuesday and Tuesday night, partly cloudy. Highs around 90. Lows in the upper 60s. Wednesday, sunny. Highs in the upper 80s. Again, the forecast for Peoria and surrounding areas of central Illinois for the rest of today, sunny. Highs in the upper 70s. East winds around 5 miles an hour. At 10 a.m. in Peoria, skies were sunny. The temperature was 70 degrees, the dew point was 50, and the relative humidity was 49%. The wind was variable at 3 miles an hour. The pressure was 30.24 inches and rising. Around central and western Illinois, temperatures were around 70 degrees. It was sunny at Bloomington, Moline, Lakin, and Quincy. At Springfield, Lincoln, and Pontiac, it was sunny. At Macomb, it was mostly sunny. At Galesburg, it was cloudy. And once again at 10 a.m. in Peoria, under sunny skies, the temperature was 70. Here is a look at this morning's river stages and 24-hour changes. On the Illinois River, Morris is 5.2 feet, up 0.2 feet. La Salle is 11.1 feet, down 0.4 feet. Henry is 14.3 feet, down 0.4 feet. Peoria is 11.5 feet, up 0.3 feet. Havana is 10.2 feet, down 1.5 feet. Beardstown is 11.1 feet, down 0.8 feet. Maradosa is 10.0 feet, down 0.7 feet. On the Lamoine River, Colmar is 4.5 feet, down 0.4 feet. On the Mackinac River, Condorville is 1.6 feet, down 0.1 feet. On the Spoon River, London Mills is 3.0 feet, down 0.1 feet. Here is a look at the Illinois River stages and the forecast for the next 3 days. River stages were recorded around 7 a.m. Forecasts are for 7 a.m. the next 3 days. At La Salle, flood stage is 20 feet. This morning's river stage was 11.0 feet. The forecast for La Salle is 10.9 feet on Friday, 10.8 feet on Saturday, and 10.8 feet on Sunday. At Henry, flood stage is 23 feet. This morning's river stage was 14.3 feet. The forecast for Henry is 14.5 feet

On Friday, 14.6 feet on Saturday, and 14.5 feet on Sunday. At Peoria, flood stage is 18 feet. This morning's river stage was 11.5 feet. The forecast for Peoria is 11.6 feet on Friday, 11.6 feet on Saturday, and 11.6 feet on Sunday. At Havana, flood stage is 14 feet. This morning's river stage was 10.2 feet. The forecast for Havana is 8.4 feet on Friday, 7.8 feet on Saturday, and 7.4 feet on Sunday. Looking elsewhere around the Midwest at 10 a.m., Chicago was mostly sunny, and 72. Indianapolis was mostly sunny, and 72. St. Louis was partly sunny, and 71. Kansas City was cloudy, and 68. Des Moines was mostly sunny, and 70. Milwaukee was mostly sunny, and 72. The time is currently 10:37 a.m. Central Daylight Time. 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Now for the official National Weather Service forecast for Peoria and surrounding areas of central Illinois. Rest of today, sunny. Highs in the upper 70s. East winds around 5 miles an hour. Tonight, partly cloudy until midnight, then becoming mostly cloudy. Lows in the upper 50s. East winds around 5 miles an hour. Friday, mostly cloudy. A slight chance of showers in the afternoon. Highs in the mid-70s. Southeast winds around 5 miles an hour. Chance of rain 20%. Friday night, partly cloudy until midnight, then mostly cloudy with a chance of showers after midnight. Lows in the lower 60s. South winds around 5 miles an hour. Chance of rain 40%. Saturday, mostly cloudy in the morning, then becoming partly sunny. Highs in the mid-80s. South winds around 5 miles an hour. Saturday night, partly cloudy until midnight, then becoming mostly clear. Lows in the upper 60s. Sunday through Monday, partly cloudy. Highs in the lower 90s. Lows in the lower 70s. Monday night, mostly clear. Lows in the lower 70s. Tuesday and Tuesday night, partly cloudy. Highs around 90. Lows in the upper 60s. Wednesday, sunny. Highs in the upper 80s. Again, the forecast for Peoria and surrounding areas of central Illinois for the rest of today, sunny. Highs in the upper 70s. East winds around 5 miles an hour. Now for the official National Weather Service forecast for Peoria and surrounding areas of central Illinois. Rest of today, sunny. Highs in the upper 70s. East winds around 5 miles an hour. Tonight, partly cloudy until midnight, then becoming mostly cloudy. Lows in the upper 50s. East winds around 5 miles an hour. Friday, mostly cloudy. A slight chance of showers in the afternoon. Highs in the mid-70s. Southeast winds around 5 miles an hour. Chance of rain 20%. Friday night, partly cloudy until midnight, then mostly cloudy with a chance of showers after midnight. Lows in the lower 60s. South winds around 5 miles an hour. Chance of rain 40%. Saturday, mostly cloudy in the morning, then becoming partly sunny. Highs in the mid-80s. South winds around 5 miles an hour. Saturday night, partly cloudy until midnight, then becoming mostly clear. Lows in the upper 60s. Sunday through Monday, partly cloudy. Highs in the lower 90s. Lows in the lower 70s. Monday night, mostly clear. Lows in the lower 70s. Tuesday and Tuesday night, partly cloudy. Highs around 90. Lows in the upper 60s. Wednesday, sunny. Highs in the upper 80s. Again, the forecast for Peoria and surrounding areas of central Illinois for the rest of today, sunny. Highs in the upper 70s. East winds around 5 miles an hour. At 10 a.m. in Peoria, skies were sunny. The temperature was 70 degrees, the dew point was 50, and the relative humidity was 49%. The wind was variable at 3 miles an hour. The pressure was 30.24 inches and rising. Around central and western Illinois, temperatures were around 70 degrees.

It was sunny at Bloomington, Moline, Lakin, and Quincy. At Springfield, Lincoln, and Pontiac, it was sunny. At Macomb, it was mostly sunny. At Galesburg, it was cloudy. And once again at 10 a.m. in Peoria, under sunny skies, the temperature was 70. Looking elsewhere around the Midwest at 10 a.m., Chicago was mostly sunny, and 72. Indianapolis was mostly sunny, and 72. St. Louis was partly sunny, and 71. Kansas City was cloudy, and 68. Des Moines was mostly sunny, and 70. Milwaukee was mostly sunny, and 72. The time is currently 10:42 a.m. Central Daylight Time. 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Now for the official National Weather Service forecast for Peoria and surrounding areas of central Illinois. Rest of today, sunny. Highs in the upper 70s. East winds around 5 miles an hour. Tonight, partly cloudy until midnight, then becoming mostly cloudy. Lows in the upper 50s. East winds around 5 miles an hour. Friday, mostly cloudy. A slight chance of showers in the afternoon. Highs in the mid-70s. Southeast winds around 5 miles an hour. Chance of rain 20%. Friday night, partly cloudy until midnight, then mostly cloudy with a chance of showers after midnight. Lows in the lower 60s. South winds around 5 miles an hour. Chance of rain 40%. Saturday, mostly cloudy in the morning, then becoming partly sunny. Highs in the mid-80s. South winds around 5 miles an hour. Saturday night, partly cloudy until midnight, then becoming mostly clear. Lows in the upper 60s. Sunday through Monday, partly cloudy. Highs in the lower 90s. Lows in the lower 70s. Monday night, mostly clear. Lows in the lower 70s. Tuesday and Tuesday night, partly cloudy. Highs around 90. Lows in the upper 60s. Wednesday, sunny. Highs in the upper 80s. Again, the forecast for Peoria and surrounding areas of central Illinois for the rest of today, sunny. Highs in the upper 70s. East winds around 5 miles an hour. At 10 a.m. in Peoria, skies were sunny. The temperature was 70 degrees, the dew point was 50, and the relative humidity was 49%. The wind was variable at 3 miles an hour. The pressure was 30.24 inches and rising. Around central and western Illinois, temperatures were around 70 degrees. It was sunny at Bloomington, Moline, Lakin, and Quincy. At Springfield, Lincoln, and Pontiac, it was sunny. At Macomb, it was mostly sunny. At Galesburg, it was cloudy. And once again at 10 a.m. in Peoria, under sunny skies, the temperature was 70. Here is a look at the Illinois River stages and the forecast for the next 3 days. River stages were recorded around 7 a.m. Forecasts are for 7 a.m. the next 3 days. At LaSalle, flood stage is 20 feet. This morning's river stage was 11.0 feet. The forecast for LaSalle is 10.9 feet on Friday, 10.8 feet on Saturday, and 10.8 feet on Sunday. At Henry, flood stage is 23 feet. This morning's river stage was 14.3 feet. The forecast for Henry is 14.5 feet on Friday, 14.6 feet on Saturday, and 14.5 feet on Sunday. At Peoria, flood stage is 18 feet. This morning's river stage was 11.5 feet. The forecast for Peoria is 11.6 feet on Friday, 11.6 feet on Saturday, and 11.6 feet on Sunday. At Havana, flood stage is 14 feet. This morning's river stage was 10.2 feet. The forecast for Havana is 8.4 feet on Friday, 7.8 feet on Saturday, and 7.4 feet on Sunday. Looking elsewhere around the Midwest at 10 a.m., Chicago was mostly sunny, and 72. Indianapolis was mostly sunny, and 72. St. Louis was partly sunny, and 71. Kansas City was cloudy, and 68. Des Moines was mostly sunny, and 70. Milwaukee was mostly sunny, and 72. The time is currently 10:46 a.m. Central Daylight Time.
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Now for the official National Weather Service forecast for Peoria and surrounding areas of central Illinois. Rest of today, sunny. Highs in the upper 70s. East winds around 5 miles an hour. Tonight, partly cloudy until midnight, then becoming mostly cloudy. Lows in the upper 50s. East winds around 5 miles an hour. Friday, mostly cloudy. A slight chance of showers in the afternoon. Highs in the mid-70s. Southeast winds around 5 miles an hour. Chance of rain 20%. Friday night, partly cloudy until midnight, then mostly cloudy with a chance of showers after midnight. Lows in the lower 60s. South winds around 5 miles an hour. Chance of rain 40%. Saturday, mostly cloudy in the morning, then becoming partly sunny. Highs in the mid-80s. South winds around 5 miles an hour. Saturday night, partly cloudy until midnight, then becoming mostly clear. Lows in the upper 60s. Sunday through Monday, partly cloudy. Highs in the lower 90s. Lows in the lower 70s. Monday night, mostly clear. Lows in the lower 70s. Tuesday and Tuesday night, partly cloudy. Highs around 90. Lows in the upper 60s. Wednesday, sunny. Highs in the upper 80s. Again, the forecast for Peoria and surrounding areas of central Illinois for the rest of today, sunny. Highs in the upper 70s. East winds around 5 miles an hour. At 10 a.m. in Peoria, skies were sunny. The temperature was 70 degrees, the dew point was 50, and the relative humidity was 49%. The wind was variable at 3 miles an hour. The pressure was 30.24 inches and rising. Around central and western Illinois, temperatures were around 70 degrees. It was sunny at Bloomington, Moline, Lakin, and Quincy. At Springfield, Lincoln, and Pontiac, it was sunny. At Macomb, it was mostly sunny. At Galesburg, it was cloudy. And once again at 10 a.m. in Peoria, under sunny skies, the temperature was 70. Looking elsewhere around the Midwest at 10 a.m., Chicago was mostly sunny, and 72. Indianapolis was mostly sunny, and 72. St. Louis was partly sunny, and 71. Kansas City was cloudy, and 68. Des Moines was mostly sunny, and 70. Milwaukee was mostly sunny, and 72. The time is currently 10:49 a.m. Central Daylight Time. 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Now for the official National Weather Service forecast for Peoria and surrounding areas of central Illinois. Rest of today, sunny. Highs in the upper 70s. East winds around 5 miles an hour. Tonight, partly cloudy until midnight, then becoming mostly cloudy. Lows in the upper 50s. East winds around 5 miles an hour. Friday, mostly cloudy. A slight chance of showers in the afternoon. Highs in the mid-70s. Southeast winds around 5 miles an hour. Chance of rain 20%. Friday night, partly cloudy until midnight, then mostly cloudy with a chance of showers after midnight. Lows in the lower 60s. South winds around 5 miles an hour. Chance of rain 40%. Saturday, mostly cloudy in the morning, then becoming partly sunny. Highs in the mid-80s. South winds around 5 miles an hour. Saturday night, partly cloudy until midnight, then becoming mostly clear. Lows in the upper 60s. Sunday through Monday, partly cloudy. Highs in the lower 90s. Lows in the lower 70s. Monday night, mostly clear. Lows in the lower 70s. Tuesday and Tuesday night, partly cloudy. Highs around 90. Lows in the upper 60s. Wednesday, sunny. Highs in the upper 80s. Again, the forecast for Peoria and surrounding areas of central Illinois for the rest of today, sunny. Highs in the upper 70s. East winds around 5 miles an hour. At 10 a.m. in Peoria, skies were sunny. The temperature was 70 degrees, the dew point was 50, and the relative humidity was 49%.

wind was variable at 3 miles an hour. The pressure was 30.24 inches and rising. Around central and western Illinois, temperatures were around 70 degrees. It was sunny at Bloomington, Moline, Lakin, and Quincy. At Springfield, Lincoln, and Pontiac, it was sunny. At Macomb, it was mostly sunny. At Galesburg, it was cloudy. And once again at 10 a.m. in Peoria, under sunny skies, the temperature was 70. Looking elsewhere around the Midwest at 10 a.m., Chicago was mostly sunny, and 72. Indianapolis was mostly sunny, and 72. St. Louis was partly sunny, and 71. Kansas City was cloudy, and 68. Des Moines was mostly sunny, and 70. Milwaukee was mostly sunny, and 72. The time is currently 10:52 a.m. Central Daylight Time. 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Now for the official National Weather Service forecast for Peoria and surrounding areas of central Illinois. Rest of today, sunny. Highs in the upper 70s. East winds around 5 miles an hour. Tonight, partly cloudy until midnight, then becoming mostly cloudy. Lows in the upper 50s. East winds around 5 miles an hour. Friday, mostly cloudy. A slight chance of showers in the afternoon. Highs in the mid-70s. Southeast winds around 5 miles an hour. Chance of rain 20%. Friday night, partly cloudy until midnight, then mostly cloudy with a chance of showers after midnight. Lows in the lower 60s. South winds around 5 miles an hour. Chance of rain 40%. Saturday, mostly cloudy in the morning, then becoming partly sunny. Highs in the mid-80s. South winds around 5 miles an hour. Saturday night, partly cloudy until midnight, then becoming mostly clear. Lows in the upper 60s. Sunday through Monday, partly cloudy. Highs in the lower 90s. Lows in the lower 70s. Monday night, mostly clear. Lows in the lower 70s. Tuesday and Tuesday night, partly cloudy. Highs around 90. Lows in the upper 60s. Wednesday, sunny. Highs in the upper 80s. Again, the forecast for Peoria and surrounding areas of central Illinois for the rest of today, sunny. Highs in the upper 70s. East winds around 5 miles an hour. At 10 a.m. in Peoria, skies were sunny. The temperature was 70 degrees, the dew point was 50, and the relative humidity was 49%. The wind was variable at 3 miles an hour. The pressure was 30.24 inches and rising. Around central and western Illinois, temperatures were around 70 degrees. It was sunny at Bloomington, Moline, Lakin, and Quincy. At Springfield, Lincoln, and Pontiac, it was sunny. At Macomb, it was mostly sunny. At Galesburg, it was cloudy. And once again at 10 a.m. in Peoria, under sunny skies, the temperature was 70. Here is a look at the Illinois River stages and the forecast for the next 3 days. River stages were recorded around 7 a.m. Forecasts are for 7 a.m. the next 3 days. At LaSalle, flood stage is 20 feet. This morning's river stage was 11.0 feet. The forecast for LaSalle is 10.9 feet on Friday, 10.8 feet on Saturday, and 10.8 feet on Sunday. At Henry, flood stage is 23 feet. This morning's river stage was 14.3 feet. The forecast for Henry is 14.5 feet on Friday, 14.6 feet on Saturday, and 14.5 feet on Sunday. At Peoria, flood stage is 18 feet. This morning's river stage was 11.5 feet. The forecast for Peoria is 11.6 feet on Friday, 11.6 feet on Saturday, and 11.6 feet on Sunday. At Havana, flood stage is 14 feet. This morning's river stage was 10.2 feet. The forecast for Havana is 8.4 feet on Friday, 7.8 feet on Saturday, and 7.4 feet on Sunday. Looking elsewhere around the Midwest at 10 a.m., Chicago was mostly sunny, and 72. Indianapolis was mostly sunny, and 72. St. Louis was partly sunny, and 71. Kansas City was cloudy, and 68.
Des Moines was mostly sunny and 70. Milwaukee was mostly sunny and 72. The time is currently 10:57 a.m. Central Daylight Time. 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Now for the official National Weather Service forecast for Peoria and surrounding areas of central Illinois. Rest of today, sunny. Highs in the upper 70s. East winds around 5 miles an hour. Tonight, partly cloudy until midnight, then becoming mostly cloudy. Lows in the upper 50s. East winds around 5 miles an hour. Friday, mostly cloudy. A slight chance of showers in the afternoon. Highs in the mid-70s. Southeast winds around 5 miles an hour. Chance of rain 20%. Friday night, partly cloudy until midnight, then mostly cloudy with a chance of showers after midnight. Lows in the lower 60s. South winds around 5 miles an hour. Chance of rain 40%. Saturday, mostly cloudy in the morning, then becoming partly sunny. Highs in the mid-80s. South winds around 5 miles an hour. Saturday night, partly cloudy until midnight, then becoming mostly clear. Lows in the upper 60s. Sunday through Monday, partly cloudy. Highs in the lower 90s. Lows in the lower 70s. Monday night, mostly clear. Lows in the lower 70s. Tuesday and Tuesday night, partly cloudy. Highs around 90. Lows in the upper 60s. Wednesday, sunny. Highs in the upper 80s. Again, the forecast for Peoria and surrounding areas of central Illinois for the rest of today, sunny. Highs in the upper 70s. East winds around 5 miles an hour. At 10 a.m. in Peoria, skies were sunny. The temperature was 70 degrees, the dew point was 50, and the relative humidity was 49%. The wind was variable at 3 miles an hour. The pressure was 30.24 inches and rising. Around central and western Illinois, temperatures were around 70 degrees. It was sunny at Bloomington, Moline, Lakin, and Quincy. At Springfield, Lincoln, and Pontiac, it was sunny. At Macomb, it was mostly sunny. At Galesburg, it was cloudy. And once again at 10 a.m. in Peoria, under sunny skies, the temperature was 70. Looking elsewhere around the Midwest at 10 a.m., Chicago was mostly sunny, and 72. Indianapolis was mostly sunny, and 72. St. Louis was partly sunny, and 71. Kansas City was cloudy, and 68. Des Moines was mostly sunny, and 70. Milwaukee was mostly sunny, and 72. The time is currently 11 a.m. Central Daylight Time. 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Now for the official National Weather Service forecast for Peoria and surrounding areas of central Illinois. Rest of today, sunny. Highs in the upper 70s. East winds around 5 miles an hour. Tonight, partly cloudy until midnight, then becoming mostly cloudy. Lows in the upper 50s. East winds around 5 miles an hour. Friday, mostly cloudy. A slight chance of showers in the afternoon. Highs in the mid-70s. Southeast winds around 5 miles an hour. Chance of rain 20%. Friday night, partly cloudy until midnight, then mostly cloudy with a chance of showers after midnight. Lows in the lower 60s. South winds around 5 miles an hour. Chance of rain 40%. Saturday, mostly cloudy in the morning, then becoming partly sunny. Highs in the mid-80s. South winds around 5 miles an hour. Saturday night, partly cloudy until midnight, then becoming mostly clear. Lows in the upper 60s. Sunday through Monday, partly cloudy. Highs in the lower 90s. Lows in the lower 70s. Monday night, mostly clear. Lows in the lower 70s. Tuesday and Tuesday night, partly cloudy. Highs around 90. Lows in the upper 60s. Wednesday, sunny. Highs in the upper 80s. Again, the forecast for Peoria and surrounding areas of central Illinois for the rest of today, sunny. Highs in the upper 70s. East winds around

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Now for the official National Weather Service forecast for Peoria and surrounding areas of central Illinois. Rest of today, sunny. Highs in the upper 70s. East winds around 5 miles an hour. Tonight, partly cloudy until midnight, then becoming mostly cloudy. Lows in the upper 50s. East winds around 5 miles an hour. Friday, mostly cloudy. A slight chance of showers in the afternoon. Highs in the mid-70s. Southeast winds around 5 miles an hour. Chance of rain 20%. Friday night, partly cloudy until midnight, then mostly cloudy with a chance of showers after midnight. Lows in the lower 60s. South winds around 5 miles an hour. Chance of rain 40%. Saturday, mostly cloudy in the morning, then becoming partly sunny. Highs in the mid-80s. South winds around 5 miles an hour. Saturday night, partly cloudy until midnight, then becoming mostly clear. Lows in the upper 60s. Sunday through Monday, partly cloudy. Highs in the lower 90s. Lows in the lower 70s. Monday night, mostly clear. Lows in the lower 70s. Tuesday and Tuesday night, partly cloudy. Highs around 90. Lows in the upper 60s. Wednesday, sunny. Highs in the upper 80s. Again, the forecast for Peoria and surrounding areas of central Illinois for the rest of today, sunny. Highs in the upper 70s. East winds around 5 miles an hour. The time is currently 11:03 a.m. Central Daylight Time. 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Now for the official National Weather Service forecast for Peoria and surrounding areas of central Illinois. Rest of today, sunny. Highs in the upper 70s. East winds around 5 miles an hour. Tonight, partly cloudy until midnight, then becoming mostly cloudy. Lows in the upper 50s. East winds around 5 miles an hour. Friday, mostly cloudy. A slight chance of showers in the afternoon. Highs in the mid-70s. Southeast winds around 5 miles an hour. Chance of rain 20%. Friday night, partly cloudy until midnight, then mostly cloudy with a chance of showers after midnight. Lows in the lower 60s. South winds around 5 miles an hour. Chance of rain 40%. Saturday, mostly cloudy in the morning, then becoming partly sunny. Highs in the mid-80s. South winds around 5 miles an hour. Saturday night, partly cloudy until midnight, then becoming mostly clear. Lows in the upper 60s. Sunday through Monday, partly cloudy. Highs in the lower 90s. Lows in the lower 70s. Monday night, mostly clear. Lows in the lower 70s. Tuesday and Tuesday night, partly cloudy. Highs around 90. Lows in the upper 60s. Wednesday, sunny. Highs in the upper 80s. Again, the forecast for Peoria and surrounding areas of central Illinois for the rest of today, sunny. Highs in the upper 70s. East winds around 5 miles an hour. Here is a look at the Illinois River stages and the forecast for the next 3 days. River stages were recorded around 7 a.m. Forecasts are for 7 a.m. the next 3 days. At LaSalle, flood stage is 20 feet. This morning's river stage was 11.0 feet. The forecast for LaSalle is 10.9 feet on Friday, 10.8 feet on Saturday, and 10.8 feet on Sunday. At Henry, flood stage is 23 feet. This morning's river stage was 14.3 feet. The forecast for Henry is 14.5 feet on Friday, 14.6 feet on Saturday, and 14.5 feet on Sunday. At Peoria, flood stage is 18 feet. This morning's river stage was 11.5 feet. The forecast for Peoria is 11.6 feet on Friday, 11.6 feet on Saturday, and 11.6 feet on Sunday. At Havana, flood stage is 14 feet. This morning's river stage was 10.2 feet. The forecast for Havana is 8.4 feet on Friday.

7.8 feet on Saturday, and 7.4 feet on Sunday. At 11 a.m. in Peoria, skies were fair. The temperature was 73 degrees, the dew point was 48, and the relative humidity was 41%. The wind was south at 3 miles an hour. The pressure was 30.24 inches and steady. Around central and western Illinois, temperatures were in the lower to mid-70s. At Moline, it was partly sunny. It was fair at Bloomington, Galesburg, Lakin, and Macomb. At Quincy, Springfield, Lincoln, and Pontiac, it was fair. And once again at 11 a.m. in Peoria, under fair skies, the temperature was 73. The time is currently 11:07 a.m. Central Daylight Time. 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Now for the official National Weather Service forecast for Peoria and surrounding areas of central Illinois. Rest of today, sunny. Highs in the upper 70s. East winds around 5 miles an hour. Tonight, partly cloudy until midnight, then becoming mostly cloudy. Lows in the upper 50s. East winds around 5 miles an hour. Friday, mostly cloudy. A slight chance of showers in the afternoon. Highs in the mid-70s. Southeast winds around 5 miles an hour. Chance of rain 20%. Friday night, partly cloudy until midnight, then mostly cloudy with a chance of showers after midnight. Lows in the lower 60s. South winds around 5 miles an hour. Chance of rain 40%. Saturday, mostly cloudy in the morning, then becoming partly sunny. Highs in the mid-80s. South winds around 5 miles an hour. Saturday night, partly cloudy until midnight, then becoming mostly clear. Lows in the upper 60s. Sunday through Monday, partly cloudy. Highs in the lower 90s. Lows in the lower 70s. Monday night, mostly clear. Lows in the lower 70s. Tuesday and Tuesday night, partly cloudy. Highs around 90. Lows in the upper 60s. Wednesday, sunny. Highs in the upper 80s. Again, the forecast for Peoria and surrounding areas of central Illinois for the rest of today, sunny. Highs in the upper 70s. East winds around 5 miles an hour. At 11 a.m. in Peoria, skies were fair. The temperature was 73 degrees, the dew point was 48, and the relative humidity was 41%. The wind was south at 3 miles an hour. The pressure was 30.24 inches and steady. Around central and western Illinois, temperatures were in the lower to mid-70s. At Moline, it was partly sunny. It was fair at Bloomington, Galesburg, Lakin, and Macomb. At Quincy, Springfield, Lincoln, and Pontiac, it was fair. And once again at 11 a.m. in Peoria, under fair skies, the temperature was 73. Looking elsewhere around the Midwest at 11 a.m., Chicago was partly sunny, and 73. Indianapolis was partly sunny, and 74. St. Louis was partly sunny, and 74. Kansas City was cloudy, and 69. Des Moines was fair, and 72. Milwaukee was partly sunny, and 75. The time is currently 11:10 a.m. Central Daylight Time. 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Now for the official National Weather Service forecast for Peoria and surrounding areas of central Illinois. Rest of today, sunny. Highs in the upper 70s. East winds around 5 miles an hour. Tonight, partly cloudy until midnight, then becoming mostly cloudy. Lows in the upper 50s. East winds around 5 miles an hour. Friday, mostly cloudy. A slight chance of showers in the afternoon. Highs in the mid-70s. Southeast winds around 5 miles an hour. Chance of rain 20%. Friday night, partly cloudy until midnight, then mostly cloudy with a chance of showers after midnight. Lows in the lower 60s. South winds around 5 miles an hour. Chance of rain 40%. Saturday, mostly cloudy in the morning, then becoming partly sunny. Highs in the mid-80s. South winds around 5 miles an hour. Saturday night, partly cloudy until midnight.

then becoming mostly clear. Lows in the upper 60s. Sunday through Monday, partly cloudy. Highs in the lower 90s. Lows in the lower 70s. Monday night, mostly clear. Lows in the lower 70s. Tuesday and Tuesday night, partly cloudy. Highs around 90. Lows in the upper 60s. Wednesday, sunny. Highs in the upper 80s. Again, the forecast for Peoria and surrounding areas of central Illinois for the rest of today, sunny. Highs in the upper 70s. East winds around 5 miles an hour. At 11 a.m. in Peoria, skies were sunny. The temperature was 73 degrees, the dew point was 48, and the relative humidity was 41%. The wind was south at 3 miles an hour. The pressure was 30.24 inches and steady. Around central and western Illinois, temperatures were in the lower to mid-70s. It was sunny at Bloomington, Galesburg, and Lakin. At Springfield, Lincoln, and Pontiac, it was sunny. It was mostly sunny at Macomb and Quincy. At Moline, it was partly sunny. And once again at 11 a.m. in Peoria, under sunny skies, the temperature was 73. 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Looking elsewhere around the Midwest at 11 a.m., Chicago was partly sunny and 73. Indianapolis was partly sunny and 74. St. Louis was partly sunny and 74. Kansas City was cloudy and 69. Des Moines was fair and 72. Milwaukee was partly sunny and 75. The time is currently 11:14 a.m. Central Daylight Time. 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Now for the official National Weather Service forecast for Peoria and surrounding areas of central Illinois. Rest of today, sunny. Highs in the upper 70s. East winds around 5 miles an hour. Tonight, partly cloudy until midnight, then becoming mostly cloudy. Lows in the upper 50s. East winds around 5 miles an hour. Friday, mostly cloudy. A slight chance of showers in the afternoon. Highs in the mid-70s. Southeast winds around 5 miles an hour. Chance of rain 20%. Friday night, partly cloudy until midnight, then mostly cloudy with a chance of showers after midnight. Lows in the lower 60s. South winds around 5 miles an hour. Chance of rain 40%. Saturday, mostly cloudy in the morning, then becoming partly sunny. Highs in the mid-80s. South winds around 5 miles an hour. Saturday night, partly cloudy until midnight, then becoming mostly clear. Lows in the upper 60s. Sunday through Monday, partly cloudy. Highs in the lower 90s. Lows in the lower 70s. Monday night, mostly clear. Lows in the lower 70s. Tuesday and Tuesday night, partly cloudy. Highs around 90. Lows in the upper 60s. Wednesday, sunny. Highs in the upper 80s. Again, the forecast for Peoria and surrounding areas of central Illinois for the rest of today, sunny. Highs in the upper 70s. East winds around 5 miles an hour. Here is a look at the Illinois River stages and the forecast for the next 3 days. River stages were recorded around 7 a.m. Forecasts are for 7 a.m. the next 3 days. At LaSalle, flood stage is 20 feet. This morning's river stage was 11.0 feet. The forecast for LaSalle is 10.9 feet on Friday, 10.8 feet on Saturday, and 10.8 feet on Sunday. At Henry, flood stage is 23 feet. This morning's river stage was 14.3 feet. The forecast for Henry is 14.5 feet on Friday, 14.6 feet on Saturday, and 14.5 feet

on Sunday. At Peoria, flood stage is 18 feet. This morning's river stage was 11.5 feet. The forecast for Peoria is 11.6 feet on Friday, 11.6 feet on Saturday, and 11.6 feet on Sunday. At Havana, flood stage is 14 feet. This morning's river stage was 10.2 feet. The forecast for Havana is 8.4 feet on Friday, 7.8 feet on Saturday, and 7.4 feet on Sunday. At 11 a.m. in Peoria, skies were sunny. The temperature was 73 degrees, the dew point was 48, and the relative humidity was 41%. The wind was south at 3 miles an hour. The pressure was 30.24 inches and steady. Around central and western Illinois, temperatures were in the lower to mid-70s. It was sunny at Bloomington, Galesburg, and Lakin. At Springfield, Lincoln, and Pontiac, it was sunny. It was mostly sunny at Macomb and Quincy. At Moline, it was partly sunny. And once again at 11 a.m. in Peoria, under sunny skies, the temperature was 73. Looking elsewhere around the Midwest at 11 a.m., Chicago was partly sunny and 73. Indianapolis was partly sunny and 74. St. Louis was partly sunny and 74. Kansas City was cloudy and 69. Des Moines was mostly sunny and 72. Milwaukee was partly sunny and 75. The time is currently 11:18 a.m. Central Daylight Time. 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Now for the official National Weather Service forecast for Peoria and surrounding areas of central Illinois. Rest of today, sunny. Highs in the upper 70s. East winds around 5 miles an hour. Tonight, partly cloudy until midnight, then becoming mostly cloudy. Lows in the upper 50s. East winds around 5 miles an hour. Friday, mostly cloudy. A slight chance of showers in the afternoon. Highs in the mid-70s. Southeast winds around 5 miles an hour. Chance of rain 20%. Friday night, partly cloudy until midnight, then mostly cloudy with a chance of showers after midnight. Lows in the lower 60s. South winds around 5 miles an hour. Chance of rain 40%. Saturday, mostly cloudy in the morning, then becoming partly sunny. Highs in the mid-80s. South winds around 5 miles an hour. Saturday night, partly cloudy until midnight, then becoming mostly clear. Lows in the upper 60s. Sunday through Monday, partly cloudy. Highs in the lower 90s. Lows in the lower 70s. Monday night, mostly clear. Lows in the lower 70s. Tuesday and Tuesday night, partly cloudy. Highs around 90. Lows in the upper 60s. Wednesday, sunny. Highs in the upper 80s. Again, the forecast for Peoria and surrounding areas of central Illinois for the rest of today, sunny. Highs in the upper 70s. East winds around 5 miles an hour. At 11 a.m. in Peoria, skies were sunny. The temperature was 73 degrees, the dew point was 48, and the relative humidity was 41%. The wind was south at 3 miles an hour. The pressure was 30.24 inches and steady. Around central and western Illinois, temperatures were in the lower to mid-70s. It was sunny at Bloomington, Galesburg, and Lakin. At Springfield, Lincoln, and Pontiac, it was sunny. It was mostly sunny at Macomb and Quincy. At Moline, it was partly sunny. And once again at 11 a.m. in Peoria, under sunny skies, the temperature was 73. Looking elsewhere around the Midwest at 11 a.m., Chicago was partly sunny and 73. Indianapolis was partly sunny and 74. St. Louis was partly sunny and 74. Kansas City was cloudy and 69. Des Moines was mostly sunny and 72. Milwaukee was partly sunny and 75. The time is currently 11:21 a.m. Central Daylight Time. 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Now for the official National Weather Service forecast for Peoria and surrounding areas of central Illinois.
Rest of today, sunny. Highs in the upper 70s. East winds around 5 miles an hour. Tonight, partly cloudy until midnight, then becoming mostly cloudy. Lows in the upper 50s. East winds around 5 miles an hour. Friday, mostly cloudy. A slight chance of showers in the afternoon. Highs in the mid-70s. Southeast winds around 5 miles an hour. Chance of rain 20%. Friday night, partly cloudy until midnight, then mostly cloudy with a chance of showers after midnight. Lows in the lower 60s. South winds around 5 miles an hour. Chance of rain 40%. Saturday, mostly cloudy in the morning, then becoming partly sunny. Highs in the mid-80s. South winds around 5 miles an hour. Saturday night, partly cloudy until midnight, then becoming mostly clear. Lows in the upper 60s. Sunday through Monday, partly cloudy. Highs in the lower 90s. Lows in the lower 70s. Monday night, mostly clear. Lows in the lower 70s. Tuesday and Tuesday night, partly cloudy. Highs around 90. Lows in the upper 60s. Wednesday, sunny. Highs in the upper 80s. Again, the forecast for Peoria and surrounding areas of central Illinois for the rest of today, sunny. Highs in the upper 70s. East winds around 5 miles an hour. At 11 a.m. in Peoria, skies were sunny. The temperature was 73 degrees, the dew point was 48, and the relative humidity was 41%. The wind was south at 3 miles an hour. The pressure was 30.24 inches and steady. Around central and western Illinois, temperatures were in the lower to mid-70s. It was sunny at Bloomington, Galesburg, and Lakin. At Springfield, Lincoln, and Pontiac, it was sunny. It was mostly sunny at Macomb and Quincy. At Moline, it was partly sunny. And once again at 11 a.m. in Peoria, under sunny skies, the temperature was 73. Looking elsewhere around the Midwest at 11 a.m., Chicago was partly sunny, and 73. Indianapolis was partly sunny, and 74. St. Louis was partly sunny, and 74. Kansas City was cloudy, and 69. Des Moines was mostly sunny, and 72. Milwaukee was partly sunny, and 75. The time is currently 11:24 a.m. Central Daylight Time. 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Now for the official National Weather Service forecast for Peoria and surrounding areas of central Illinois. Rest of today, sunny. Highs in the upper 70s. East winds around 5 miles an hour. Tonight, partly cloudy until midnight, then becoming mostly cloudy. Lows in the upper 50s. East winds around 5 miles an hour. Friday, mostly cloudy. A slight chance of showers in the afternoon. Highs in the mid-70s. Southeast winds around 5 miles an hour. Chance of rain 20%. Friday night, partly cloudy until midnight, then mostly cloudy with a chance of showers after midnight. Lows in the lower 60s. South winds around 5 miles an hour. Chance of rain 40%. Saturday, mostly cloudy in the morning, then becoming partly sunny. Highs in the mid-80s. South winds around 5 miles an hour. Saturday night, partly cloudy until midnight, then becoming mostly clear. Lows in the upper 60s. Sunday through Monday, partly cloudy. Highs in the lower 90s. Lows in the lower 70s. Monday night, mostly clear. Lows in the lower 70s. Tuesday and Tuesday night, partly cloudy. Highs around 90. Lows in the upper 60s. Wednesday, sunny. Highs in the upper 80s. Again, the forecast for Peoria and surrounding areas of central Illinois for the rest of today, sunny. Highs in the upper 70s. East winds around 5 miles an hour. Here is a look at the Illinois River stages and the forecast for the next 3 days. River stages were recorded around 7 a.m. Forecasts are for 7 a.m. the next 3 days. At LaSalle, flood stage is 20 feet. This morning's river stage was 11.0 feet.
The forecast for Los Al is 10.9 feet on Friday.

dew point was 48, and the relative humidity was 41%. The wind was south at 3 miles an hour. The pressure was 30.24 inches and steady. Around central and western Illinois, temperatures were in the lower to mid-70s. It was sunny at Bloomington, Galesburg, and Lakin. At Springfield, Lincoln, and Pontiac, it was sunny. It was mostly sunny at Macomb and Quincy. At Moline, it was partly sunny. And once again at 11 a.m. in Peoria, under sunny skies, the temperature was 73. Looking elsewhere around the Midwest at 11 a.m., Chicago was partly sunny and 73. Indianapolis was partly sunny and 74. St. Louis was partly sunny and 74. Kansas City was cloudy and 69. Des Moines was mostly sunny and 72. Milwaukee was partly sunny and 75. The time is currently 11:28 a.m. Central Daylight Time. 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Now for the official National Weather Service forecast for Peoria and surrounding areas of central Illinois. Rest of today, sunny. Highs in the upper 70s. East winds around 5 miles an hour. Tonight, partly cloudy until midnight, then becoming mostly cloudy. Lows in the upper 50s. East winds around 5 miles an hour. Friday, mostly cloudy. A slight chance of showers in the afternoon. Highs in the mid-70s. Southeast winds around 5 miles an hour. Chance of rain 20%. Friday night, partly cloudy until midnight, then mostly cloudy with a chance of showers after midnight. Lows in the lower 60s. South winds around 5 miles an hour. Chance of rain 40%. Saturday, mostly cloudy in the morning, then becoming partly sunny. Highs in the mid-80s. South winds around 5 miles an hour. Saturday night, partly cloudy until midnight, then becoming mostly clear. Lows in the upper 60s. Sunday through Monday, partly cloudy. Highs in the lower 90s. Lows in the lower 70s. Monday night, mostly clear. Lows in the lower 70s. Tuesday and Tuesday night, partly cloudy. Highs around 90. Lows in the upper 60s. Wednesday, sunny. Highs in the upper 80s. Again, the forecast for Peoria and surrounding areas of central Illinois for the rest of today, sunny. Highs in the upper 70s. East winds around 5 miles an hour. At 11 a.m. in Peoria, skies were sunny. The temperature was 73 degrees, the dew point was 48, and the relative humidity was 41%. The wind was south at 3 miles an hour. The pressure was 30.24 inches and steady. Around central and western Illinois, temperatures were in the lower to mid-70s. It was sunny at Bloomington, Galesburg, and Lakin. At Springfield, Lincoln, and Pontiac, it was sunny. It was mostly sunny at Macomb and Quincy. At Moline, it was partly sunny. And once again at 11 a.m. in Peoria, under sunny skies, the temperature was 73. Looking elsewhere around the Midwest at 11 a.m., Chicago was partly sunny and 73. Indianapolis was partly sunny and 74. St. Louis was partly sunny and 74. Kansas City was cloudy and 69. Des Moines was mostly sunny and 72. Milwaukee was partly sunny and 75. The time is currently 11:31 a.m. Central Daylight Time. 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Now for the official National Weather Service forecast for Peoria and surrounding areas of central Illinois. Rest of today, sunny. Highs in the upper 70s. East winds around 5 miles an hour. Tonight, partly cloudy until midnight, then becoming mostly cloudy. Lows in the upper 50s. East winds around 5 miles an hour. Friday, mostly cloudy. A slight chance of showers in the afternoon. Highs in the mid-70s. Southeast winds around 5 miles an hour. Chance of rain 20%. Friday night, partly cloudy until midnight, then mostly cloudy with a chance of showers after midnight. Lows in the lower 60s.

south winds around 5 miles an hour. Chance of rain 40%. Saturday, mostly cloudy in the morning, then becoming partly sunny. Highs in the mid-80s. South winds around 5 miles an hour. Saturday night, partly cloudy until midnight, then becoming mostly clear. Lows in the upper 60s. South winds around 5 miles an hour. Saturday night, partly cloudy until midnight, then becoming mostly clear. Lows in the upper 60s. Sunday through Monday, partly cloudy. Highs in the lower 90s. Lows in the lower 70s. Monday night, mostly clear. Lows in the lower 70s. Tuesday and Tuesday night, partly cloudy. Highs around 90. Lows in the upper 60s. Wednesday, sunny. Highs in the upper 80s. Again, the forecast for Peoria and surrounding areas of central Illinois for the rest of today, sunny. Highs in the upper 70s. East winds around 5 miles an hour. At 11 a.m. in Peoria, skies were sunny. The temperature was 73 degrees, the dew point was 48, and the relative humidity was 41%. The wind was south at 3 miles an hour. The pressure was 30.24 inches and steady. Around central and western Illinois, temperatures were in the lower to mid-70s. It was sunny at Bloomington, Galesburg, and Lakin. At Springfield, Lincoln, and Pontiac, it was sunny. It was mostly sunny at Macomb and Quincy. At Moline, it was partly sunny. And once again at 11 a.m. in Peoria, under sunny skies, the temperature was 73. Looking elsewhere around the Midwest at 11 a.m., Chicago was partly sunny, and 73. Indianapolis was partly sunny, and 74. St. Louis was partly sunny, and 74. Kansas City was cloudy, and 69. Des Moines was mostly sunny, and 72. Milwaukee was partly sunny, and 75. The time is currently 11:34 a.m. Central Daylight Time. Here is a look at the Illinois River stages and the forecast for the next 3 days. River stages were recorded around 7 a.m. Forecasts are for 7 a.m. the next 3 days. At LaSalle, flood stage is 20 feet. This morning's river stage was 11.0 feet. The forecast for LaSalle is 10.9 feet on Friday, 10.8 feet on Saturday, and 10.8 feet on Sunday. At Henry, flood stage is 23 feet. This morning's river stage was 14.3 feet. The forecast for Henry is 14.5 feet on Friday, 14.6 feet on Saturday, and 14.5 feet on Sunday. At Peoria, flood stage is 18 feet. This morning's river stage was 11.5 feet. The forecast for Peoria is 11.6 feet on Friday, 11.6 feet on Saturday, and 11.6 feet on Sunday. At Havana, flood stage is 14 feet. This morning's river stage was 10.2 feet. The forecast for Havana is 8.4 feet on Friday, 7.8 feet on Saturday, and 7.4 feet on Sunday. 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Now for the official National Weather Service forecast for Peoria and surrounding areas of central Illinois. Rest of today, sunny. Highs in the upper 70s. East winds around 5 miles an hour. Tonight, partly cloudy until midnight, then becoming mostly cloudy. Lows in the upper 50s. East winds around 5 miles an hour. Friday, mostly cloudy. A slight chance of showers in the afternoon. Highs in the mid-70s. Southeast winds around 5 miles an hour. Chance of rain 20%. Friday night, partly cloudy until midnight, then mostly cloudy with a chance of showers after midnight. Lows in the lower 60s. South winds around 5 miles an hour. Chance of rain 40%. Saturday, mostly cloudy in the morning, then becoming partly sunny. Highs in the mid-80s. South winds around 5 miles an hour. Saturday night, partly cloudy until midnight, then becoming mostly clear. Lows in the upper 60s. Sunday through Monday, partly cloudy. Highs in the lower 90s. Lows in the lower 70s. Monday night, mostly clear. Lows in the lower 70s.

Tuesday and Tuesday night, partly cloudy. Highs around 90. Lows in the upper 60s. Wednesday, sunny. Highs in the upper 80s. Again, the forecast for Peoria and surrounding areas of central Illinois for the rest of today, sunny. Highs in the upper 70s. East winds around 5 miles an hour. At 11 a.m. in Peoria, skies were sunny. The temperature was 73 degrees, the dew point was 48, and the relative humidity was 41%. The wind was south at 3 miles an hour. The pressure was 30.24 inches and steady. Around central and western Illinois, temperatures were in the lower to mid-70s. It was sunny at Bloomington, Galesburg, and Lakin. At Springfield, Lincoln, and Pontiac, it was sunny. It was mostly sunny at Macomb and Quincy. At Moline, it was partly sunny. And once again at 11 a.m. in Peoria, under sunny skies, the temperature was 73. Looking elsewhere around the Midwest at 11 a.m., Chicago was partly sunny and 73. Indianapolis was partly sunny and 74. St. Louis was partly sunny and 74. Kansas City was cloudy and 69. Des Moines was mostly sunny and 72. Milwaukee was partly sunny and 75. The time is currently 11:39 a.m. Central Daylight Time. 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Now for the official National Weather Service forecast for Peoria and surrounding areas of central Illinois. Rest of today, sunny. Highs in the upper 70s. East winds around 5 miles an hour. Tonight, partly cloudy until midnight, then becoming mostly cloudy. Lows in the upper 50s. East winds around 5 miles an hour. Friday, mostly cloudy. A slight chance of showers in the afternoon. Highs in the mid-70s. Southeast winds around 5 miles an hour. Chance of rain 20%. Friday night, partly cloudy until midnight, then mostly cloudy with a chance of showers after midnight. Lows in the lower 60s. South winds around 5 miles an hour. Chance of rain 40%. Saturday, mostly cloudy in the morning, then becoming partly sunny. Highs in the mid-80s. South winds around 5 miles an hour. Saturday night, partly cloudy until midnight, then becoming mostly clear. Lows in the upper 60s. Sunday through Monday, partly cloudy. Highs in the lower 90s. Lows in the lower 70s. Monday night, mostly clear. Lows in the lower 70s. Tuesday and Tuesday night, partly cloudy. Highs around 90. Lows in the upper 60s. Wednesday, sunny. Highs in the upper 80s. Again, the forecast for Peoria and surrounding areas of central Illinois for the rest of today, sunny. Highs in the upper 70s. East winds around 5 miles an hour. At 11 a.m. in Peoria, skies were sunny. The temperature was 73 degrees, the dew point was 48, and the relative humidity was 41%. The wind was south at 3 miles an hour. The pressure was 30.24 inches and steady. Around central and western Illinois, temperatures were in the lower to mid-70s. It was sunny at Bloomington, Galesburg, and Lakin. At Springfield, Lincoln, and Pontiac, it was sunny. It was mostly sunny at Macomb and Quincy. At Moline, it was partly sunny. And once again at 11 a.m. in Peoria, under sunny skies, the temperature was 73. Looking elsewhere around the Midwest at 11 a.m., Chicago was partly sunny and 73. Indianapolis was partly sunny and 74. St. Louis was partly sunny and 74. Kansas City was cloudy and 69. Des Moines was mostly sunny and 72. Milwaukee was partly sunny and 75. The time is currently 11:42 a.m. Central Daylight Time. 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Now for the official National Weather Service forecast for Peoria and surrounding areas of central Illinois. Rest of today, sunny. Highs in the upper 70s. East winds around 5 miles an hour. Tonight, partly cloudy.

till midnight, then becoming mostly cloudy. Lows in the upper 50s. East winds around 5 miles an hour. Friday, mostly cloudy. A slight chance of showers in the afternoon. Highs in the mid-70s. Southeast winds around 5 miles an hour. Chance of rain 20%. Friday night, partly cloudy until midnight, then mostly cloudy with a chance of showers after midnight. Lows in the lower 60s. South winds around 5 miles an hour. Chance of rain 40%. Saturday, mostly cloudy in the morning, then becoming partly sunny. Highs in the mid-80s. South winds around 5 miles an hour. Saturday night, partly cloudy until midnight, then becoming mostly clear. Lows in the upper 60s. Sunday through Monday, partly cloudy. Highs in the lower 90s. Lows in the lower 70s. Monday night, mostly clear. Lows in the lower 70s. Tuesday and Tuesday night, partly cloudy. Highs around 90. Lows in the upper 60s. Wednesday, sunny. Highs in the upper 80s. Again, the forecast for Peoria and surrounding areas of central Illinois for the rest of today, sunny. Highs in the upper 70s. East winds around 5 miles an hour. At 11 a.m. in Peoria, skies were sunny. The temperature was 73 degrees, the dew point was 48, and the relative humidity was 41%. The wind was south at 3 miles an hour. The pressure was 30.24 inches and steady. Around central and western Illinois, temperatures were in the lower to mid-70s. It was sunny at Bloomington, Galesburg, and Lakin. At Springfield, Lincoln, and Pontiac, it was sunny. It was mostly sunny at Macomb and Quincy. At Moline, it was partly sunny. And once again at 11 a.m. in Peoria, under sunny skies, the temperature was 73. Looking elsewhere around the Midwest at 11 a.m., Chicago was partly sunny and 73. Indianapolis was partly sunny and 74. St. Louis was partly sunny and 74. Kansas City was cloudy and 69. Des Moines was mostly sunny and 72. Milwaukee was partly sunny and 75. Here is a look at the Illinois River stages and the forecast for the next 3 days. River stages were recorded around 7 a.m. Forecasts are for 7 a.m. the next 3 days. At LaSalle, flood stage is 20 feet. This morning's river stage was 11.0 feet. The forecast for LaSalle is 10.9 feet on Friday, 10.8 feet on Saturday, and 10.8 feet on Sunday. At Henry, flood stage is 23 feet. This morning's river stage was 14.3 feet. The forecast for Henry is 14.5 feet on Friday, 14.6 feet on Saturday, and 14.5 feet on Sunday. At Peoria, flood stage is 18 feet. This morning's river stage was 11.5 feet. The forecast for Peoria is 11.6 feet on Friday, 11.6 feet on Saturday, and 11.6 feet on Sunday. At Havana, flood stage is 14 feet. This morning's river stage was 10.2 feet. The forecast for Havana is 8.4 feet on Friday, 7.8 feet on Saturday, and 7.4 feet on Sunday. The time is currently 11:46 a.m. Central Daylight Time. 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Now for the official National Weather Service forecast for Peoria and surrounding areas of central Illinois. Rest of today, sunny. Highs in the upper 70s. East winds around 5 miles an hour. Tonight, partly cloudy until midnight, then becoming mostly cloudy. Lows in the upper 50s. East winds around 5 miles an hour. Friday, mostly cloudy. A slight chance of showers in the afternoon. Highs in the mid-70s. Southeast winds around 5 miles an hour. Chance of rain 20%. Friday night, partly cloudy until midnight, then mostly cloudy with a chance of showers after midnight. Lows in the lower 60s. South winds around 5 miles an hour. Chance of rain 40%. Saturday, mostly cloudy in the morning, then becoming partly sunny. Highs in the mid-80s. South winds around 5 miles an hour.
Saturday night, partly cloudy until midnight, then becoming mostly clear. Lows in the upper 60s. Sunday through Monday, partly cloudy. Highs in the lower 90s. Lows in the lower 70s. Monday night, mostly clear. Lows in the lower 70s. Tuesday and Tuesday night, partly cloudy. Highs around 90. Lows in the upper 60s. Wednesday, sunny. Highs in the upper 80s. Again, the forecast for Peoria and surrounding areas of central Illinois for the rest of today, sunny. Highs in the upper 70s. East winds around 5 miles an hour. At 11 a.m. in Peoria, skies were sunny. The temperature was 73 degrees, the dew point was 48, and the relative humidity was 41%. The wind was south at 3 miles an hour. The pressure was 30.24 inches and steady. Around central and western Illinois, temperatures were in the lower to mid-70s. It was sunny at Bloomington, Galesburg, and Lakin. At Springfield, Lincoln, and Pontiac, it was sunny. It was mostly sunny at Macomb and Quincy. At Moline, it was partly sunny. And once again at 11 a.m. in Peoria, under sunny skies, the temperature was 73. Looking elsewhere around the Midwest at 11 a.m., Chicago was partly sunny and 73. Indianapolis was partly sunny and 74. St. Louis was partly sunny and 74. Kansas City was cloudy and 69. Des Moines was mostly sunny and 72. Milwaukee was partly sunny and 75. The time is currently 11:49 a.m. Central Daylight Time. 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Now for the official National Weather Service forecast for Peoria and surrounding areas of central Illinois. Rest of today, sunny. Highs in the upper 70s. East winds around 5 miles an hour. Tonight, partly cloudy until midnight, then becoming mostly cloudy. Lows in the upper 50s. East winds around 5 miles an hour. Friday, mostly cloudy. A slight chance of showers in the afternoon. Highs in the mid-70s. Southeast winds around 5 miles an hour. Chance of rain 20%. Friday night, partly cloudy until midnight, then mostly cloudy with a chance of showers after midnight. Lows in the lower 60s. South winds around 5 miles an hour. Chance of rain 40%. Saturday, mostly cloudy in the morning, then becoming partly sunny. Highs in the mid-80s. South winds around 5 miles an hour. Saturday night, partly cloudy until midnight, then becoming mostly clear. Lows in the upper 60s. Sunday through Monday, partly cloudy. Highs in the lower 90s. Lows in the lower 70s. Monday night, mostly clear. Lows in the lower 70s. Tuesday and Tuesday night, partly cloudy. Highs around 90. Lows in the upper 60s. Wednesday, sunny. Highs in the upper 80s. Again, the forecast for Peoria and surrounding areas of central Illinois for the rest of today, sunny. Highs in the upper 70s. East winds around 5 miles an hour. At 11 a.m. in Peoria, skies were sunny. The temperature was 73 degrees, the dew point was 48, and the relative humidity was 41%. The wind was south at 3 miles an hour. The pressure was 30.24 inches and steady. Around central and western Illinois, temperatures were in the lower to mid-70s. It was sunny at Bloomington, Galesburg, and Lakin. At Springfield, Lincoln, and Pontiac, it was sunny. It was mostly sunny at Macomb and Quincy. At Moline, it was partly sunny. And once again at 11 a.m. in Peoria, under sunny skies, the temperature was 73. Looking elsewhere around the Midwest at 11 a.m., Chicago was partly sunny and 73. Indianapolis was partly sunny and 74. St. Louis was partly sunny and 74. Kansas City was cloudy and 69. Des Moines was mostly sunny and 72. Milwaukee was partly sunny and 75. The time is currently 11:52 a.m. Central Daylight Time.
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Station WXJ71 in Peoria. Now for the official National Weather Service forecast for Peoria and surrounding areas of central Illinois. Rest of today, sunny. Highs in the upper 70s. East winds around 5 miles an hour. Tonight, partly cloudy until midnight, then becoming mostly cloudy. Lows in the upper 50s. East winds around 5 miles an hour. Friday, mostly cloudy. A slight chance of showers in the afternoon. Highs in the mid-70s. Southeast winds around 5 miles an hour. Chance of rain 20%. Friday night, partly cloudy until midnight, then mostly cloudy with a chance of showers after midnight. Lows in the lower 60s. South winds around 5 miles an hour. Chance of rain 40%. Saturday, mostly cloudy in the morning, then becoming partly sunny. Highs in the mid-80s. South winds around 5 miles an hour. Saturday night, partly cloudy until midnight, then becoming mostly clear. Lows in the upper 60s. Sunday through Monday, partly cloudy. Highs in the lower 90s. Lows in the lower 70s. Monday night, mostly clear. Lows in the lower 70s. Tuesday and Tuesday night, partly cloudy. Highs around 90. Lows in the upper 60s. Wednesday, sunny. Highs in the upper 80s. Again, the forecast for Peoria and surrounding areas of central Illinois for the rest of today, sunny. Highs in the upper 70s. East winds around 5 miles an hour. At 11 a.m. in Peoria, skies were sunny. The temperature was 73 degrees, the dew point was 48, and the relative humidity was 41%. The wind was south at 3 miles an hour. The pressure was 30.24 inches and steady. Around central and western Illinois, temperatures were in the lower to mid-70s. It was sunny at Bloomington, Galesburg, and Lakin. At Springfield, Lincoln, and Pontiac, it was sunny. It was mostly sunny at Macomb and Quincy. At Moline, it was partly sunny. And once again at 11 a.m. in Peoria, under sunny skies, the temperature was 73. Here is a look at the Illinois River stages and the forecast for the next 3 days. River stages were recorded around 7 a.m. Forecasts are for 7 a.m. the next 3 days. At LaSalle, flood stage is 20 feet. This morning's river stage was 11.0 feet. The forecast for LaSalle is 10.9 feet on Friday, 10.8 feet on Saturday, and 10.8 feet on Sunday. At Henry, flood stage is 23 feet. This morning's river stage was 14.3 feet. The forecast for Henry is 14.5 feet on Friday, 14.6 feet on Saturday, and 14.5 feet on Sunday. At Peoria, flood stage is 18 feet. This morning's river stage was 11.5 feet. The forecast for Peoria is 11.6 feet on Friday, 11.6 feet on Saturday, and 11.6 feet on Sunday. At Havana, flood stage is 14 feet. This morning's river stage was 10.2 feet. The forecast for Havana is 8.4 feet on Friday, 7.8 feet on Saturday, and 7.4 feet on Sunday. The time is currently 11:56 a.m. Central Daylight Time. 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Now for the official National Weather Service forecast for Peoria and surrounding areas of central Illinois. Rest of today, sunny. Highs in the upper 70s. East winds around 5 miles an hour. Tonight, partly cloudy until midnight, then becoming mostly cloudy. Lows in the upper 50s. East winds around 5 miles an hour. Friday, mostly cloudy. A slight chance of showers in the afternoon. Highs in the mid-70s. Southeast winds around 5 miles an hour. Chance of rain 20%. Friday night, mostly cloudy. A chance of showers after midnight. Lows in the lower 60s. South winds around 5 miles an hour. Chance of rain 40%. Saturday, mostly cloudy in the morning, then becoming partly sunny. Highs in the mid-80s. South winds around 5 miles an hour. Saturday night, partly cloudy until midnight, then becoming mostly clear. Lows in the upper 60s.
Sunday through Monday, partly cloudy. Highs in the lower 90s. Lows in the lower 70s. Monday night, mostly clear. Lows in the lower 70s. Tuesday and Tuesday night, partly cloudy. Highs around 90. Lows in the upper 60s. Wednesday, sunny. Highs in the upper 80s. Again, the forecast for Peoria and surrounding areas of central Illinois for the rest of today, sunny. Highs in the upper 70s. East winds around 5 miles an hour. At 11 a.m. in Peoria, skies were sunny. The temperature was 73 degrees, the dew point was 48, and the relative humidity was 41%. The wind was south at 3 miles an hour. The pressure was 30.24 inches and steady. Around central and western Illinois, temperatures were in the lower to mid-70s. It was sunny at Bloomington, Galesburg, and Lakin. At Springfield, Lincoln, and Pontiac, it was sunny. It was mostly sunny at Macomb and Quincy. At Moline, it was partly sunny. And once again at 11 a.m. in Peoria, under sunny skies, the temperature was 73. Looking elsewhere around the Midwest at 11 a.m., Chicago was partly sunny and 73. Indianapolis was partly sunny and 74. St. Louis was partly sunny and 74. Kansas City was cloudy and 69. Des Moines was mostly sunny and 72. Milwaukee was partly sunny and 75. The time is currently 11:59 a.m. Central Daylight Time. 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Now for the official National Weather Service forecast for Peoria and surrounding areas of central Illinois. Rest of today, sunny. Highs in the upper 70s. East winds around 5 miles an hour. Tonight, partly cloudy until midnight, then becoming mostly cloudy. Lows in the upper 50s. East winds around 5 miles an hour. Friday, mostly cloudy. A slight chance of showers in the afternoon. Highs in the mid-70s. Southeast winds around 5 miles an hour. Chance of rain 20%. Friday night, mostly cloudy. A chance of showers after midnight. Lows in the lower 60s. South winds around 5 miles an hour. Chance of rain 40%. Saturday, mostly cloudy in the morning, then becoming partly sunny. Highs in the mid-80s. South winds around 5 miles an hour. Saturday night, partly cloudy until midnight, then becoming mostly clear. Lows in the upper 60s. Sunday through Monday, partly cloudy. Highs in the lower 90s. Lows in the lower 70s. Monday night, mostly clear. Lows in the lower 70s. Tuesday and Tuesday night, partly cloudy. Highs around 90. Lows in the upper 60s. Wednesday, sunny. Highs in the upper 80s. Again, the forecast for Peoria and surrounding areas of central Illinois for the rest of today, sunny. Highs in the upper 70s. East winds around 5 miles an hour. The time is currently 12:01 p.m. Central Daylight Time. 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Now for the official National Weather Service forecast for Peoria and surrounding areas of central Illinois. Rest of today, sunny. Highs in the upper 70s. East winds around 5 miles an hour. Tonight, partly cloudy until midnight, then becoming mostly cloudy. Lows in the upper 50s. East winds around 5 miles an hour. Friday, mostly cloudy. A slight chance of showers in the afternoon. Highs in the mid-70s. Southeast winds around 5 miles an hour. Chance of rain 20%. Friday night, mostly cloudy. A chance of showers after midnight. Lows in the lower 60s. South winds around 5 miles an hour. Chance of rain 40%. Saturday, mostly cloudy in the morning, then becoming partly sunny. Highs in the mid-80s. South winds around 5 miles an hour. Saturday night, partly cloudy until midnight, then becoming mostly clear. Lows in the upper 60s. Sunday through Monday, partly cloudy. Highs in the lower 90s.

lows in the lower 70s. Monday night, mostly clear. Lows in the lower 70s. Tuesday and Tuesday night, partly cloudy. Highs around 90. Lows in the upper 60s. Wednesday, sunny. Highs in the upper 80s. Again, the forecast for Peoria and surrounding areas of central Illinois for the rest of today, sunny. Highs in the upper 70s. East winds around 5 miles an hour. At noon in Peoria, skies were partly sunny. The temperature was 76 degrees, the dew point was 49, and the relative humidity was 38%. The wind was calm. The pressure was 30.23 inches and falling. Around central and western Illinois, temperatures were in the lower to mid-70s. It was sunny at Lakin, Macomb, Springfield, and Lincoln. It was mostly sunny at Bloomington, Galesburg, Quincy, and Pontiac. At Moline, it was cloudy. And once again at noon in Peoria, under partly sunny skies, the temperature was 76. The time is currently 12:03 p.m. Central Daylight Time. 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Now for the official National Weather Service forecast for Peoria and surrounding areas of central Illinois. Rest of today, sunny. Highs in the upper 70s. East winds around 5 miles an hour. Tonight, partly cloudy until midnight, then becoming mostly cloudy. Lows in the upper 50s. East winds around 5 miles an hour. Friday, mostly cloudy. A slight chance of showers in the afternoon. Highs in the mid-70s. Southeast winds around 5 miles an hour. Chance of rain 20%. Friday night, mostly cloudy. A chance of showers after midnight. Lows in the lower 60s. South winds around 5 miles an hour. Chance of rain 40%. Saturday, mostly cloudy in the morning, then becoming partly sunny. Highs in the mid-80s. South winds around 5 miles an hour. Saturday night, partly cloudy until midnight, then becoming mostly clear. Lows in the upper 60s. Sunday through Monday, partly cloudy. Highs in the lower 90s. Lows in the lower 70s. Monday night, mostly clear. Lows in the lower 70s. Tuesday and Tuesday night, partly cloudy. Highs around 90. Lows in the upper 60s. Wednesday, sunny. Highs in the upper 80s. Again, the forecast for Peoria and surrounding areas of central Illinois for the rest of today, sunny. Highs in the upper 70s. East winds around 5 miles an hour. Here is a look at the Illinois River stages and the forecast for the next 3 days. River stages were recorded around 7 a.m. Forecasts are for 7 a.m. the next 3 days. At LaSalle, flood stage is 20 feet. This morning's river stage was 11.0 feet. The forecast for LaSalle is 10.9 feet on Friday, 10.8 feet on Saturday, and 10.8 feet on Sunday. At Henry, flood stage is 23 feet. This morning's river stage was 14.3 feet. The forecast for Henry is 14.5 feet on Friday, 14.6 feet on Saturday, and 14.5 feet on Sunday. At Peoria, flood stage is 18 feet. This morning's river stage was 11.5 feet. The forecast for Peoria is 11.6 feet on Friday, 11.6 feet on Saturday, and 11.6 feet on Sunday. At Havana, flood stage is 14 feet. This morning's river stage was 10.2 feet. The forecast for Havana is 8.4 feet on Friday, 7.8 feet on Saturday, and 7.4 feet on Sunday. The time is currently 12:07 p.m. Central Daylight Time. 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Now for the official National Weather Service forecast for Peoria and surrounding areas of central Illinois. Rest of today, sunny. Highs in the upper 70s. East winds around 5 miles an hour. Tonight, partly cloudy until midnight, then becoming mostly cloudy. Lows in the upper 50s. East winds around 5 miles an hour. Friday, mostly cloudy. A slight chance of showers in the afternoon. Highs in the mid-70s.

southeast winds around 5 miles an hour. Chance of rain 20%. Friday night, mostly cloudy. A chance of showers after midnight. Lows in the lower 60s. South winds around 5 miles an hour. Chance of rain 40%. Saturday, mostly cloudy in the morning, then becoming partly sunny. Highs in the mid-80s. South winds around 5 miles an hour. Saturday night, partly cloudy until midnight, then becoming mostly clear. Lows in the upper 60s. Sunday through Monday, partly cloudy. Highs in the lower 90s. Lows in the lower 70s. Monday night, mostly clear. Lows in the lower 70s. Tuesday and Tuesday night, partly cloudy. Highs around 90. Lows in the upper 60s. Wednesday, sunny. Highs in the upper 80s. Again, the forecast for Peoria and surrounding areas of central Illinois for the rest of today, sunny. Highs in the upper 70s. East winds around 5 miles an hour. At noon in Peoria, skies were partly sunny. The temperature was 76 degrees, the dew point was 49, and the relative humidity was 38%. The wind was calm. The pressure was 30.23 inches and falling. Around central and western Illinois, temperatures were in the lower to mid-70s. It was sunny at Lakin, Macomb, Springfield, and Lincoln. It was mostly sunny at Bloomington, Galesburg, Quincy, and Pontiac. At Moline, it was cloudy. And once again at noon in Peoria, under partly sunny skies, the temperature was 76. Looking elsewhere around the Midwest at noon, Chicago was partly sunny, and 76. Indianapolis was partly sunny, and 76. St. Louis was partly sunny, and 74. Kansas City was cloudy, and 71. Des Moines was mostly sunny, and 74. Milwaukee was partly sunny, and 75. The time is currently 12:09 p.m. Central Daylight Time. 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Now for the official National Weather Service forecast for Peoria and surrounding areas of central Illinois. Rest of today, sunny. Highs in the upper 70s. East winds around 5 miles an hour. Tonight, partly cloudy until midnight, then becoming mostly cloudy. Lows in the upper 50s. East winds around 5 miles an hour. Friday, mostly cloudy. A slight chance of showers in the afternoon. Highs in the mid-70s. Southeast winds around 5 miles an hour. Chance of rain 20%. Friday night, mostly cloudy. A chance of showers after midnight. Lows in the lower 60s. South winds around 5 miles an hour. Chance of rain 40%. Saturday, mostly cloudy in the morning, then becoming partly sunny. Highs in the mid-80s. South winds around 5 miles an hour. Saturday night, partly cloudy until midnight, then becoming mostly clear. Lows in the upper 60s. Sunday through Monday, partly cloudy. Highs in the lower 90s. Lows in the lower 70s. Monday night, mostly clear. Lows in the lower 70s. Tuesday and Tuesday night, partly cloudy. Highs around 90. Lows in the upper 60s. Wednesday, sunny. Highs in the upper 80s. Again, the forecast for Peoria and surrounding areas of central Illinois for the rest of today, sunny. Highs in the upper 70s. East winds around 5 miles an hour. At noon in Peoria, skies were partly sunny. The temperature was 76 degrees, the dew point was 49, and the relative humidity was 38%. The wind was calm. The pressure was 30.23 inches and falling. Around central and western Illinois, temperatures were in the lower to mid-70s. It was sunny at Lakin, Macomb, Springfield, and Lincoln. It was mostly sunny at Bloomington, Galesburg, Quincy, and Pontiac. At Moline, it was cloudy. And once again at noon in Peoria, under partly sunny skies, the temperature was 76. Looking elsewhere around the Midwest at noon, Chicago was partly sunny, and 76. Indianapolis was partly sunny, and 76. St. Louis was partly sunny.

sunny and 74. Kansas City was cloudy and 71. Des Moines was mostly sunny and 74. Milwaukee was partly sunny and 75. The time is currently 12:12 p.m. Central Daylight Time. 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Now for the official National Weather Service forecast for Peoria and surrounding areas of central Illinois. Rest of today, sunny. Highs in the upper 70s. East winds around 5 miles an hour. Tonight, partly cloudy until midnight, then becoming mostly cloudy. Lows in the upper 50s. East winds around 5 miles an hour. Friday, mostly cloudy. A slight chance of showers in the afternoon. Highs in the mid-70s. Southeast winds around 5 miles an hour. Chance of rain 20%. Friday night, mostly cloudy. A chance of showers after midnight. Lows in the lower 60s. South winds around 5 miles an hour. Chance of rain 40%. Saturday, mostly cloudy in the morning, then becoming partly sunny. Highs in the mid-80s. South winds around 5 miles an hour. Saturday night, partly cloudy until midnight, then becoming mostly clear. Lows in the upper 60s. Sunday through Monday, partly cloudy. Highs in the lower 90s. Lows in the lower 70s. Monday night, mostly clear. Lows in the lower 70s. Tuesday and Tuesday night, partly cloudy. Highs around 90. Lows in the upper 60s. Wednesday, sunny. Highs in the upper 80s. Again, the forecast for Peoria and surrounding areas of central Illinois for the rest of today, sunny. Highs in the upper 70s. East winds around 5 miles an hour. Here is a look at the Illinois River stages and the forecast for the next 3 days. River stages were recorded around 7 a.m. Forecasts are for 7 a.m. the next 3 days. At LaSalle, flood stage is 20 feet. This morning's river stage was 11.0 feet. The forecast for LaSalle is 10.9 feet on Friday, 10.8 feet on Saturday, and 10.8 feet on Sunday. At Henry, flood stage is 23 feet. This morning's river stage was 14.3 feet. The forecast for Henry is 14.5 feet on Friday, 14.6 feet on Saturday, and 14.5 feet on Sunday. At Peoria, flood stage is 18 feet. This morning's river stage was 11.5 feet. The forecast for Peoria is 11.6 feet on Friday, 11.6 feet on Saturday, and 11.6 feet on Sunday. At Havana, flood stage is 14 feet. This morning's river stage was 10.2 feet. The forecast for Havana is 8.4 feet on Friday, 7.8 feet on Saturday, and 7.4 feet on Sunday. At noon in Peoria, skies were partly sunny. The temperature was 76 degrees, the dew point was 49, and the relative humidity was 38%. The wind was calm. The pressure was 30.23 inches and falling. Around central and western Illinois, temperatures were in the lower to mid-70s. It was sunny at Lakin, Macomb, Springfield, and Lincoln. It was mostly sunny at Bloomington, Galesburg, Quincy, and Pontiac. At Moline, it was cloudy. And once again at noon in Peoria, under partly sunny skies, the temperature was 76. Looking elsewhere around the Midwest at noon, Chicago was partly sunny, and 76. Indianapolis was partly sunny, and 76. St. Louis was partly sunny, and 74. Kansas City was cloudy, and 71. Des Moines was mostly sunny, and 74. Milwaukee was partly sunny, and 75.

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Now for the official National Weather Service forecast for Peoria and surrounding areas of central Illinois. Rest of today, sunny. Highs in the upper 70s. East winds around 5 miles an hour. Tonight, partly cloudy until midnight, then becoming mostly cloudy. Lows in the upper 50s. East winds around 5 miles an hour. Friday, mostly cloudy. A slight chance of showers in the afternoon. Highs in the mid-70s. Southeast winds around 5 miles an hour. Chance of rain 20%. Friday night, mostly cloudy. A chance of showers after midnight. Lows in the lower 60s. South winds around 5 miles an hour. Chance of rain 40%. Saturday, mostly cloudy in the morning, then becoming partly sunny. Highs in the mid-80s. South winds around 5 miles an hour. Saturday night, partly cloudy until midnight, then becoming mostly clear. Lows in the upper 60s. Sunday through Monday, partly cloudy. Highs in the lower 90s. Lows in the lower 70s. Monday night, mostly clear. Lows in the lower 70s. Tuesday and Tuesday night, partly cloudy. Highs around 90. Lows in the upper 60s. Wednesday, sunny. Highs in the upper 80s. Again, the forecast for Peoria and surrounding areas of central Illinois for the rest of today, sunny. Highs in the upper 70s. East winds around 5 miles an hour. At noon in Peoria, skies were partly sunny. The temperature was 76 degrees, the dew point was 49, and the relative humidity was 38%. The wind was calm. The pressure was 30.23 inches and falling. Around central and western Illinois, temperatures were in the lower to mid-70s. It was sunny at Lakin, Macomb, Springfield, and Lincoln. It was mostly sunny at Bloomington, Galesburg, Quincy, and Pontiac. At Moline, it was cloudy. And once again at noon in Peoria, under partly sunny skies, the temperature was 76. Looking elsewhere around the Midwest at noon, Chicago was partly sunny, and 76. Indianapolis was partly sunny, and 76. St. Louis was partly sunny, and 74. Kansas City was cloudy, and 71. Des Moines was mostly sunny, and 74. Milwaukee was partly sunny, and 75. The time is currently 12:20 p.m. Central Daylight Time. 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Now for the official National Weather Service forecast for Peoria and surrounding areas of central Illinois. Rest of today, sunny. Highs in the upper 70s. East winds around 5 miles an hour. Tonight, partly cloudy until midnight, then becoming mostly cloudy. Lows in the upper 50s. East winds around 5 miles an hour. Friday, mostly cloudy. A slight chance of showers in the afternoon. Highs in the mid-70s. Southeast winds around 5 miles an hour. Chance of rain 20%. Friday night, mostly cloudy. A chance of showers after midnight. Lows in the lower 60s. South winds around 5 miles an hour. Chance of rain 40%. Saturday, mostly cloudy in the morning, then becoming partly sunny. Highs in the mid-80s. South winds around 5 miles an hour. Saturday night, partly cloudy until midnight, then becoming mostly clear. Lows in the upper 60s. Sunday through Monday, partly cloudy. Highs in the lower 90s. Lows in the lower 70s. Monday night, mostly clear. Lows in the lower 70s. Tuesday and Tuesday night, partly cloudy. Highs around 90. Lows in the upper 60s. Wednesday, sunny. Highs in the upper 80s. Again, the forecast for Peoria and surrounding areas of central Illinois for the rest of today, sunny. Highs in the upper 70s. East winds around 5 miles an hour. At noon in Peoria, skies were partly sunny. The temperature was 76 degrees, the dew point was 49, and the relative

Humidity was 38%. The wind was calm. The pressure was 30.23 inches and falling. Around central and western Illinois, temperatures were in the lower to mid-70s. It was sunny at Lakin, Macomb, Springfield, and Lincoln. It was mostly sunny at Bloomington, Galesburg, Quincy, and Pontiac. At Moline, it was cloudy. And once again at noon in Peoria, under partly sunny skies, the temperature was 76. Looking elsewhere around the Midwest at noon, Chicago was partly sunny, and 76. Indianapolis was partly sunny, and 76. St. Louis was partly sunny, and 74. Kansas City was cloudy, and 71. Des Moines was mostly sunny, and 74. Milwaukee was partly sunny, and 75. The time is currently 12:23 p.m. Central Daylight Time. 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Now for the official National Weather Service forecast for Peoria and surrounding areas of central Illinois. Rest of today, sunny. Highs in the upper 70s. East winds around 5 miles an hour. Tonight, partly cloudy until midnight, then becoming mostly cloudy. Lows in the upper 50s. East winds around 5 miles an hour. Friday, mostly cloudy. A slight chance of showers in the afternoon. Highs in the mid-70s. Southeast winds around 5 miles an hour. Chance of rain 20%. Friday night, mostly cloudy. A chance of showers after midnight. Lows in the lower 60s. South winds around 5 miles an hour. Chance of rain 40%. Saturday, mostly cloudy in the morning, then becoming partly sunny. Highs in the mid-80s. South winds around 5 miles an hour. Saturday night, partly cloudy until midnight, then becoming mostly clear. Lows in the upper 60s. Sunday through Monday, partly cloudy. Highs in the lower 90s. Lows in the lower 70s. Monday night, mostly clear. Lows in the lower 70s. Tuesday and Tuesday night, partly cloudy. Highs around 90. Lows in the upper 60s. Wednesday, sunny. Highs in the upper 80s. Again, the forecast for Peoria and surrounding areas of central Illinois for the rest of today, sunny. Highs in the upper 70s. East winds around 5 miles an hour. Here is a look at the Illinois River stages and the forecast for the next 3 days. River stages were recorded around 7 a.m. Forecasts are for 7 a.m. the next 3 days. At LaSalle, flood stage is 20 feet. This morning's river stage was 11.0 feet. The forecast for LaSalle is 10.9 feet on Friday, 10.8 feet on Saturday, and 10.8 feet on Sunday. At Henry, flood stage is 23 feet. This morning's river stage was 14.3 feet. The forecast for Henry is 14.5 feet on Friday, 14.6 feet on Saturday, and 14.5 feet on Sunday. At Peoria, flood stage is 18 feet. This morning's river stage was 11.5 feet. The forecast for Peoria is 11.6 feet on Friday, 11.6 feet on Saturday, and 11.6 feet on Sunday. At Havana, flood stage is 14 feet. This morning's river stage was 10.2 feet. The forecast for Havana is 8.4 feet on Friday, 7.8 feet on Saturday, and 7.4 feet on Sunday. At noon in Peoria, skies were partly sunny. The temperature was 76 degrees, the dew point was 49, and the relative humidity was 38%. The wind was calm. The pressure was 30.23 inches and falling. Around central and western Illinois, temperatures were in the lower to mid-70s. It was sunny at Lakin, Macomb, Springfield, and Lincoln. It was mostly sunny at Bloomington, Galesburg, Quincy, and Pontiac. At Moline, it was cloudy. And once again at noon in Peoria, under partly sunny skies, the temperature was 76. Looking elsewhere around the Midwest at noon, Chicago was partly sunny, and 76. Indianapolis was partly sunny, and 76. St. Louis was partly sunny, and 74. Kansas City was cloudy, and 71. Des Moines was mostly sunny,

A chance of showers after midnight. Lows in the lower 60s. South winds around 5 miles an hour. Chance of rain 40%. Saturday, mostly cloudy in the morning, then becoming partly sunny. Highs in the mid-80s. South winds around 5 miles an hour. Saturday night, partly cloudy until midnight, then becoming mostly clear. Lows in the upper 60s. Sunday through Monday, partly cloudy. Highs in the lower 90s. Lows in the lower 70s. Monday night, mostly clear. Lows in the lower 70s. Tuesday and Tuesday night, partly cloudy. Highs around 90. Lows in the upper 60s. Wednesday, sunny. Highs in the upper 80s. Again, the forecast for Peoria and surrounding areas of central Illinois for the rest of today, sunny. Highs in the upper 70s. East winds around 5 miles an hour. At noon in Peoria, skies were partly sunny. The temperature was 76 degrees, the dew point was 49, and the relative humidity was 38%. The wind was calm. The pressure was 30.23 inches and falling. Around central and western Illinois, temperatures were in the lower to mid-70s. It was sunny at Lakin, Macomb, Springfield, and Lincoln. It was mostly sunny at Bloomington, Galesburg, Quincy, and Pontiac. At Moline, it was cloudy. And once again at noon in Peoria, under partly sunny skies, the temperature was 76. Looking elsewhere around the Midwest at noon, Chicago was partly sunny, and 76. Indianapolis was partly sunny, and 76. St. Louis was partly sunny, and 74. Kansas City was cloudy, and 71. Des Moines was mostly sunny, and 74. Milwaukee was partly sunny, and 75. The time is currently 12:30 p.m. Central Daylight Time. 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Now for the official National Weather Service forecast for Peoria and surrounding areas of central Illinois. Rest of today, sunny. Highs in the upper 70s. East winds around 5 miles an hour. Tonight, partly cloudy until midnight, then becoming mostly cloudy. Lows in the upper 50s. East winds around 5 miles an hour. Friday, mostly cloudy. A slight chance of showers in the afternoon. Highs in the mid-70s. Southeast winds around 5 miles an hour. Chance of rain 20%. Friday night, mostly cloudy. A chance of showers after midnight. Lows in the lower 60s. South winds around 5 miles an hour. Chance of rain 40%. Saturday, mostly cloudy in the morning, then becoming partly sunny. Highs in the mid-80s. South winds around 5 miles an hour. Saturday night, partly cloudy until midnight, then becoming mostly clear. Lows in the upper 60s. Sunday through Monday, partly cloudy. Highs in the lower 90s. Lows in the lower 70s. Monday night, mostly clear. Lows in the lower 70s. Tuesday and Tuesday night, partly cloudy. Highs around 90. Lows in the upper 60s. Wednesday, sunny. Highs in the upper 80s. Again, the forecast for Peoria and surrounding areas of central Illinois for the rest of today, sunny. Highs in the upper 70s. East winds around 5 miles an hour. At noon in Peoria, skies were partly sunny. The temperature was 76 degrees, the dew point was 49, and the relative humidity was 38%. The wind was calm. The pressure was 30.23 inches and falling. Around central and western Illinois, temperatures were in the lower to mid-70s. It was sunny at Lakin, Macomb, Springfield, and Lincoln. It was mostly sunny at Bloomington, Galesburg, Quincy, and Pontiac. At Moline, it was cloudy. And it was sunny at Lakin, Macomb, Springfield, and Lincoln. It was mostly sunny at Bloomington, Galesburg, Quincy, and Pontiac. At Moline, it was cloudy. And once again at noon in Peoria, under partly sunny skies, the temperature was 76. Looking elsewhere around the Midwest at noon, Chicago was partly sunny, and 76. Indianapolis was partly

sunny, and 76. St. Louis was partly sunny, and 74. Kansas City was cloudy, and 71. Des Moines was mostly sunny, and 74. Milwaukee was partly sunny, and 75. The time is currently 12:33 p.m. Central Daylight Time. 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Now for the official National Weather Service forecast for Peoria and surrounding areas of central Illinois. Rest of today, sunny. Highs in the upper 70s. East winds around 5 miles an hour. Tonight, partly cloudy until midnight, then becoming mostly cloudy. Lows in the upper 50s. East winds around 5 miles an hour. Friday, mostly cloudy. A slight chance of showers in the afternoon. Highs in the mid-70s. Southeast winds around 5 miles an hour. Chance of rain 20%. Friday night, mostly cloudy. A chance of showers after midnight. Lows in the lower 60s. South winds around 5 miles an hour. Chance of rain 40%. Saturday, mostly cloudy in the morning, then becoming partly sunny. Highs in the mid-80s. South winds around 5 miles an hour. Saturday night, partly cloudy until midnight, then becoming mostly clear. Lows in the upper 60s. Sunday through Monday, partly cloudy. Highs in the lower 90s. Lows in the lower 70s. Monday night, mostly clear. Lows in the lower 70s. Tuesday and Tuesday night, partly cloudy. Highs around 90. Lows in the upper 60s. Wednesday, sunny. Highs in the upper 80s. Again, the forecast for Peoria and surrounding areas of central Illinois for the rest of today, sunny. Highs in the upper 70s. East winds around 5 miles an hour. Here is a look at the Illinois River stages and the forecast for the next 3 days. River stages were recorded around 7 a.m. Forecasts are for 7 a.m. the next 3 days. At LaSalle, flood stage is 20 feet. This morning's river stage was 11.0 feet. The forecast for LaSalle is 10.9 feet on Friday, 10.8 feet on Saturday, and 10.8 feet on Sunday. At Henry, flood stage is 23 feet. This morning's river stage was 14.3 feet. The forecast for Henry is 14.5 feet on Friday, 14.6 feet on Saturday, and 14.5 feet on Sunday. At Peoria, flood stage is 18 feet. This morning's river stage was 11.5 feet. The forecast for Peoria is 11.6 feet on Friday, 11.6 feet on Saturday, and 11.6 feet on Sunday. At Havana, flood stage is 14 feet. This morning's river stage was 10.2 feet. The forecast for Havana is 8.4 feet on Friday, 7.8 feet on Saturday, and 7.4 feet on Sunday. At noon in Peoria, skies were partly sunny. The temperature was 76 degrees, the dew point was 49, and the relative humidity was 38%. The wind was calm. The pressure was 30.23 inches and falling. Around central and western Illinois, temperatures were in the lower to mid-70s. It was sunny at Lakin, Macomb, Springfield, and Lincoln. It was mostly sunny at Bloomington, Galesburg, Quincy, and Pontiac. At Moline, it was cloudy. And once again at noon in Peoria, under partly sunny skies, the temperature was 76. Looking elsewhere around the Midwest at noon, Chicago was partly sunny, and 76. Indianapolis was partly sunny, and 76. St. Louis was partly sunny, and 74. Kansas City was cloudy, and 71. Des Moines was mostly sunny, and 74. Milwaukee was partly sunny, and 75. The time is currently 12:37 p.m. Central Daylight Time. 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Now for the official National Weather Service forecast for Peoria and surrounding areas of central Illinois. Rest of today, sunny. Highs in the upper 70s. East winds around 5 miles an hour. Tonight, partly cloudy until midnight, then becoming mostly cloudy. Lows in the upper 50s.

northeast winds around 5 miles an hour. Friday, mostly cloudy. A slight chance of showers in the afternoon. Highs in the mid-70s. Southeast winds around 5 miles an hour. Chance of rain 20%. Friday night, mostly cloudy. A chance of showers after midnight. Lows in the lower 60s. South winds around 5 miles an hour. Chance of rain 40%. Saturday, mostly cloudy in the morning, then becoming partly sunny. Highs in the mid-80s. South winds around 5 miles an hour. Saturday night, partly cloudy until midnight, then becoming mostly clear. Lows in the upper 60s. Sunday through Monday, partly cloudy. Highs in the lower 90s. Lows in the lower 70s. Monday night, mostly clear. Lows in the lower 70s. Tuesday and Tuesday night, partly cloudy. Highs around 90. Lows in the upper 60s. Wednesday, sunny. Highs in the upper 80s. Again, the forecast for Peoria and surrounding areas of central Illinois for the rest of today, sunny. Highs in the upper 70s. East winds around 5 miles an hour. Now for the official National Weather Service forecast for Peoria and surrounding areas of central Illinois. Rest of today, mostly sunny. Near steady temperature in the mid-70s. East winds around 5 miles an hour. Tonight, partly cloudy until midnight, then becoming mostly cloudy. Lows in the upper 50s. East winds around 5 miles an hour. Friday, mostly cloudy. A slight chance of showers in the afternoon. Highs in the mid-70s. Southeast winds around 5 miles an hour. Chance of rain 20%. Friday night, mostly cloudy. A chance of showers after midnight. Lows in the lower 60s. South winds around 5 miles an hour. Chance of rain 40%. Saturday, mostly cloudy in the morning, then becoming partly sunny. Highs in the mid-80s. South winds around 5 miles an hour. Saturday night, partly cloudy until midnight, then becoming mostly clear. Lows in the upper 60s. Sunday through Monday, partly cloudy. Highs in the lower 90s. Lows in the lower 70s. Monday night, mostly clear. Lows in the lower 70s. Tuesday and Tuesday night, partly cloudy. Highs around 90. Lows in the upper 60s. Wednesday, sunny. Highs in the upper 80s. Again, the forecast for Peoria and surrounding areas of central Illinois for the rest of today, mostly sunny. Near steady temperature in the mid-70s. East winds around 5 miles an hour. At noon in Peoria, skies were partly sunny. The temperature was 76 degrees, the dew point was 49, and the relative humidity was 38%. The wind was calm. The pressure was 30.23 inches and falling. Around central and western Illinois, temperatures were in the lower to mid-70s. It was sunny at Lakin, Macomb, Springfield, and Lincoln. It was mostly sunny at Bloomington, Galesburg, Quincy, and Pontiac. At Moline, it was cloudy. And once again at noon in Peoria, under partly sunny skies, the temperature was 76. Looking elsewhere around the Midwest at noon, Chicago was partly sunny, and 76. Indianapolis was partly sunny, and 76. St. Louis was partly sunny, and 74. Kansas City was cloudy, and 71. Des Moines was mostly sunny, and 74. Milwaukee was partly sunny, and 75. The time is currently 12:42 p.m. Central Daylight Time. 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Now for the official National Weather Service forecast for Peoria and surrounding areas of central Illinois. Rest of today, mostly sunny. Near steady temperature in the mid-70s. East winds around 5 miles an hour. Tonight, partly cloudy until midnight, then becoming mostly cloudy. Lows in the upper 50s. East winds around 5 miles an hour. Friday, mostly cloudy. A slight chance of showers in the afternoon. Highs in the mid-70s. Southeast winds around 5 miles an hour. Chance of rain 20%. Friday night, mostly

mid-70s. East winds around 5 miles an hour. At noon in Peoria, skies were partly sunny. The temperature was 76 degrees, the dew point was 49, and the relative humidity was 38%. The wind was calm. The pressure was 30.23 inches and falling. Around central and western Illinois, temperatures were in the lower to mid-70s. It was sunny at Lakin, Macomb, Springfield, and Lincoln. It was mostly sunny at Bloomington, Galesburg, Quincy, and Pontiac. At Moline, it was cloudy. And once again at noon in Peoria, under partly sunny skies, the temperature was 76. Looking elsewhere around the Midwest at noon, Chicago was partly sunny, and 76. Indianapolis was partly sunny, and 76. St. Louis was partly sunny, and 74. Kansas City was cloudy, and 71. Des Moines was mostly sunny, and 74. Milwaukee was partly sunny, and 75. The time is currently 12:54 p.m. Central Daylight Time. 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Now for the official National Weather Service forecast for Peoria and surrounding areas of central Illinois. Rest of today, mostly sunny. Near steady temperature in the mid-70s. East winds around 5 miles an hour. Tonight, partly cloudy until midnight, then becoming mostly cloudy. Lows in the upper 50s. East winds around 5 miles an hour. Friday, mostly cloudy. A slight chance of showers in the afternoon. Highs in the mid-70s. Southeast winds around 5 miles an hour. Chance of rain 20%. Friday night, mostly cloudy. A chance of showers after midnight. Lows in the lower 60s. South winds around 5 miles an hour. Chance of rain 40%. Saturday, mostly cloudy in the morning, then becoming partly sunny. Highs in the mid-80s. South winds around 5 miles an hour. Saturday night, partly cloudy until midnight, then becoming mostly clear. Lows in the upper 60s. Sunday through Monday, partly cloudy. Highs in the lower 90s. Lows in the lower 70s. Monday night, mostly clear. Lows in the lower 70s. Tuesday and Tuesday night, partly cloudy. Highs around 90. Lows in the upper 60s. Wednesday, sunny. Highs in the upper 80s. Again, the forecast for Peoria and surrounding areas of central Illinois for the rest of today, mostly sunny. Near steady temperature in the mid-70s. East winds around 5 miles an hour. At noon in Peoria, skies were partly sunny. The temperature was 76 degrees, the dew point was 49, and the relative humidity was 38%. The wind was calm. The pressure was 30.23 inches and falling. Around central and western Illinois, temperatures were in the lower to mid-70s. It was sunny at Lakin, Macomb, Springfield, and Lincoln. It was mostly sunny at Bloomington, Galesburg, Quincy, and Pontiac. At Moline, it was cloudy. And once again at noon in Peoria, under partly sunny skies, the temperature was 76. Looking elsewhere around the Midwest at noon, Chicago was partly sunny, and 76. Indianapolis was partly sunny, and 76. St. Louis was partly sunny, and 74. Kansas City was cloudy, and 71. Des Moines was mostly sunny, and 74. Milwaukee was partly sunny, and 75. The time is currently 12:57 p.m. Central Daylight Time. 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Now for the official National Weather Service forecast for Peoria and surrounding areas of central Illinois. Rest of today, mostly sunny. Near steady temperature in the mid-70s. East winds around 5 miles an hour. Tonight, partly cloudy until midnight, then becoming mostly cloudy. Lows in the upper 50s. East winds around 5 miles an hour. Friday, mostly cloudy. A slight chance of showers in the afternoon. Highs in the mid-70s. Southeast winds around 5 miles an hour. Chance of rain 20%.
Friday night, mostly cloudy. A chance of showers after midnight. Lows in the lower 60s. South winds around 5 miles an hour. Chance of rain 40%. Saturday, mostly cloudy in the morning, then becoming partly sunny. Highs in the mid-80s. South winds around 5 miles an hour. Saturday night, partly cloudy until midnight, then becoming mostly clear. Lows in the upper 60s. Sunday through Monday, partly cloudy. Highs in the lower 90s. Lows in the lower 70s. Monday night, mostly clear. Lows in the lower 70s. Tuesday and Tuesday night, partly cloudy. Highs around 90. Lows in the upper 60s. Wednesday, sunny. Highs in the upper 80s. Again, the forecast for Peoria and surrounding areas of central Illinois for the rest of today, mostly sunny. Near steady temperature in the mid-70s. East winds around 5 miles an hour. At noon in Peoria, skies were partly sunny. The temperature was 76 degrees, the dew point was 49, and the relative humidity was 38%. The wind was calm. The pressure was 30.23 inches and falling. Around central and western Illinois, temperatures were in the lower to mid-70s. It was sunny at Lakin, Macomb, Springfield, and Lincoln. It was mostly sunny at Bloomington, Galesburg, Quincy, and Pontiac. At Moline, it was cloudy. And once again at noon in Peoria, under partly sunny skies, the temperature was 76. The time is currently 1 p.m. Central Daylight Time. 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Now for the official National Weather Service forecast for Peoria and surrounding areas of central Illinois. Rest of today, mostly sunny. Near steady temperature in the mid-70s. East winds around 5 miles an hour. Tonight, partly cloudy until midnight, then becoming mostly cloudy. Lows in the upper 50s. East winds around 5 miles an hour. Friday, mostly cloudy. A slight chance of showers in the afternoon. Highs in the mid-70s. Southeast winds around 5 miles an hour. Chance of rain 20%. Friday night, mostly cloudy. A chance of showers after midnight. Lows in the lower 60s. South winds around 5 miles an hour. Chance of rain 40%. Saturday, mostly cloudy in the morning, then becoming partly sunny. Highs in the mid-80s. South winds around 5 miles an hour. Saturday night, partly cloudy until midnight, then becoming mostly clear. Lows in the upper 60s. Sunday through Monday, partly cloudy. Highs in the lower 90s. Lows in the lower 70s. Monday night, mostly clear. Lows in the lower 70s. Tuesday and Tuesday night, partly cloudy. Highs around 90. Lows in the upper 60s. Wednesday, sunny. Highs in the upper 80s. Again, the forecast for Peoria and surrounding areas of central Illinois for the rest of today, mostly sunny. Near steady temperature in the mid-70s. East winds around 5 miles an hour. The time is currently 1:02 p.m. Central Daylight Time. 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Now for the official National Weather Service forecast for Peoria and surrounding areas of central Illinois. Rest of today, mostly sunny. Near steady temperature in the mid-70s. East winds around 5 miles an hour. Tonight, partly cloudy until midnight, then becoming mostly cloudy. Lows in the upper 50s. East winds around 5 miles an hour. Friday, mostly cloudy. A slight chance of showers in the afternoon. Highs in the mid-70s. Southeast winds around 5 miles an hour. Chance of rain 20%. Friday night, mostly cloudy. A chance of showers after midnight. Lows in the lower 60s. South winds around 5 miles an hour. Chance of rain 40%. Saturday, mostly cloudy in the morning, then becoming partly sunny. Highs in the mid-80s. South winds around 5 miles an hour. Saturday night, partly cloudy until midnight, then becoming mostly clear.
lows in the upper 60s. Sunday

through Monday, partly cloudy. Highs in the lower 90s. Lows in the lower 70s. Monday night, mostly clear. Lows in the lower 70s. Tuesday and Tuesday night, partly cloudy. Highs around 90. Lows in the upper 60s. Wednesday, sunny. Highs in the upper 80s. Again, the forecast for Peoria and surrounding areas of central Illinois for the rest of today, mostly sunny. Near steady temperature in the mid-70s. East winds around 5 miles an hour. At 1 p.m. in Peoria, skies were partly sunny. The temperature was 74 degrees, the dew point was 48, and the relative humidity was 39%. The wind was variable at 7 miles an hour. The pressure was 30.22 inches and falling. Around central and western Illinois, the temperatures were in the mid-70s. It was sunny at Macomb and Springfield. It was mostly sunny at Bloomington, Lakin, and Lincoln. It was partly sunny at Moline, Galesburg, and Quincy. At Pontiac, it was cloudy. And once again at 1 p.m. in Peoria, under partly sunny skies, the temperature was 74. The time is currently 1:04 p.m. Central Daylight Time. 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Now for the official National Weather Service forecast for Peoria and surrounding areas of central Illinois. Rest of today, mostly sunny. Near steady temperature in the mid-70s. East winds around 5 miles an hour. Tonight, partly cloudy until midnight, then becoming mostly cloudy. Lows in the upper 50s. East winds around 5 miles an hour. Friday, mostly cloudy. A slight chance of showers in the afternoon. Highs in the mid-70s. Southeast winds around 5 miles an hour. Chance of rain 20%. Friday night, mostly cloudy. A chance of showers after midnight. Lows in the lower 60s. South winds around 5 miles an hour. Chance of rain 40%. Saturday, mostly cloudy in the morning, then becoming partly sunny. Highs in the mid-80s. South winds around 5 miles an hour. Saturday night, partly cloudy until midnight, then becoming mostly clear. Lows in the upper 60s. Sunday through Monday, partly cloudy. Highs in the lower 90s. Lows in the lower 70s. Monday night, mostly clear. Lows in the lower 70s. Tuesday and Tuesday night, partly cloudy. Highs around 90. Lows in the upper 60s. Wednesday, sunny. Highs in the upper 80s. Again, the forecast for Peoria and surrounding areas of central Illinois for the rest of today, mostly sunny. Near steady temperature in the mid-70s. East winds around 5 miles an hour. At 1 p.m. in Peoria, skies were partly sunny. The temperature was 74 degrees, the dew point was 48, and the relative humidity was 39%. The wind was variable at 7 miles an hour. The pressure was 30.22 inches and falling. Around central and western Illinois, the temperatures were in the mid-70s. It was sunny at Macomb and Springfield. It was mostly sunny at Bloomington, Lakin, and Lincoln. It was partly sunny at Moline, Galesburg, and Quincy. At Pontiac, it was cloudy. And once again at 1 p.m. in Peoria, under partly sunny skies, the temperature was 74. Looking elsewhere around the Midwest at 1 p.m., Chicago was partly sunny and 75. Indianapolis was partly sunny and 74. St. Louis was partly sunny and 77. Kansas City was cloudy and 73. Des Moines was mostly sunny and 74. Milwaukee was partly sunny and 73. The time is currently 1:07 p.m. Central Daylight Time. 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Now for the official National Weather Service forecast for Peoria and surrounding areas of central Illinois. Rest of today, mostly sunny. Near steady temperature in the mid-70s. East winds around 5 miles an hour. Tonight, partly cloudy until midnight, then becoming mostly cloudy. Lows in the upper 50s. East winds around 5 miles an hour.

Friday, mostly cloudy. A slight chance of showers in the afternoon. Highs in the mid-70s. Southeast winds around 5 miles an hour. Chance of rain 20%. Friday night, mostly cloudy. A chance of showers after midnight. Lows in the lower 60s. South winds around 5 miles an hour. Chance of rain 40%. Saturday, mostly cloudy in the morning, then becoming partly sunny. Highs in the mid-80s. South winds around 5 miles an hour. Saturday night, partly cloudy until midnight, then becoming mostly clear. Lows in the upper 60s. Sunday through Monday, partly cloudy. Highs in the lower 90s. Lows in the lower 70s. Monday night, mostly clear. Lows in the lower 70s. Tuesday and Tuesday night, partly cloudy. Highs around 90. Lows in the upper 60s. Wednesday, sunny. Highs in the upper 80s. Again, the forecast for Peoria and surrounding areas of central Illinois for the rest of today, mostly sunny. Near steady temperature in the mid-70s. East winds around 5 miles an hour. At 1 p.m. in Peoria, skies were partly sunny. The temperature was 74 degrees, the dew point was 48, and the relative humidity was 39%. The wind was variable at 7 miles an hour. The pressure was 30.22 inches and falling. Around central and western Illinois, the temperatures were in the mid-70s. It was sunny at Macomb and Springfield. It was mostly sunny at Bloomington, Lakin, and Lincoln. It was partly sunny at Moline, Galesburg, and Quincy. At Pontiac, it was cloudy. And once again at 1 p.m. in Peoria, under partly sunny skies, the temperature was 74. Looking elsewhere around the Midwest at 1 p.m., Chicago was partly sunny, and 75. Indianapolis was partly sunny, and 74. St. Louis was partly sunny, and 77. Kansas City was cloudy, and 73. Des Moines was mostly sunny, and 74. Milwaukee was partly sunny, and 73. The time is currently 1:10 p.m. Central Daylight Time. 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Now for the official National Weather Service forecast for Peoria and surrounding areas of central Illinois. Rest of today, mostly sunny. Near steady temperature in the mid-70s. East winds around 5 miles an hour. Tonight, partly cloudy until midnight, then becoming mostly cloudy. Lows in the upper 50s. East winds around 5 miles an hour. Friday, mostly cloudy. A slight chance of showers in the afternoon. Highs in the mid-70s. Southeast winds around 5 miles an hour. Chance of rain 20%. Friday night, mostly cloudy. A chance of showers after midnight. Lows in the lower 60s. South winds around 5 miles an hour. Chance of rain 40%. Saturday, mostly cloudy in the morning, then becoming partly sunny. Highs in the mid-80s. South winds around 5 miles an hour. Saturday night, partly cloudy until midnight, then becoming mostly clear. Lows in the upper 60s. Sunday through Monday, partly cloudy. Highs in the lower 90s. Lows in the lower 70s. Monday night, mostly clear. Lows in the lower 70s. Tuesday and Tuesday night, partly cloudy. Highs around 90. Lows in the upper 60s. Wednesday, sunny. Highs in the upper 80s. Again, the forecast for Peoria and surrounding areas of central Illinois for the rest of today, mostly sunny. Near steady temperature in the mid-70s. East winds around 5 miles an hour. At 1 p.m. in Peoria, skies were partly sunny. The temperature was 74 degrees, the dew point was 48, and the relative humidity was 39%. The wind was variable at 7 miles an hour. The pressure was 30.22 inches and falling. Around central and western Illinois, the temperatures were in the mid-70s. It was sunny at Macomb and Springfield. It was mostly sunny at Bloomington, Lakin, and Lincoln. It was partly sunny at Moline, Galesburg, and Quincy. At Pontiac, it was cloudy.
And once again at 1 p.m. in Peoria, under partly sunny skies, the temperature was 74. 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Looking elsewhere around the Midwest at 1 p.m., Chicago was partly sunny and 75. Indianapolis was partly sunny and 74. St. Louis was partly sunny and 77. Kansas City was cloudy and 73. Des Moines was mostly sunny and 74. Milwaukee was partly sunny and 73. The time is currently 1:14 p.m. Central Daylight Time. 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Now for the official National Weather Service forecast for Peoria and surrounding areas of central Illinois. Rest of today, mostly sunny. Near steady temperature in the mid-70s. East winds around 5 miles an hour. Tonight, partly cloudy until midnight, then becoming mostly cloudy. Lows in the upper 50s. East winds around 5 miles an hour. Friday, mostly cloudy. A slight chance of showers in the afternoon. Highs in the mid-70s. Southeast winds around 5 miles an hour. Chance of rain 20%. Friday night, mostly cloudy. A chance of showers after midnight. Lows in the lower 60s. South winds around 5 miles an hour. Chance of rain 40%. Saturday, mostly cloudy in the morning, then becoming partly sunny. Highs in the mid-80s. South winds around 5 miles an hour. Saturday night, partly cloudy until midnight, then becoming mostly clear. Lows in the upper 60s. Sunday through Monday, partly cloudy. Highs in the lower 90s. Lows in the lower 70s. Monday night, mostly clear. Lows in the lower 70s. Tuesday and Tuesday night, partly cloudy. Highs around 90. Lows in the upper 60s. Wednesday, sunny. Highs in the upper 80s. Again, the forecast for Peoria and surrounding areas of central Illinois for the rest of today, mostly sunny. Near steady temperature in the mid-70s. East winds around 5 miles an hour. At 1 p.m. in Peoria, skies were partly sunny. The temperature was 74 degrees, the dew point was 48, and the relative humidity was 39%. The wind was variable at 7 miles an hour. The pressure was 30.22 inches and falling. Around central and western Illinois, the temperatures were in the mid-70s. It was sunny at Macomb and Springfield. It was mostly sunny at Bloomington, Lakin, and Lincoln. It was partly sunny at Moline, Galesburg, and Quincy. At Pontiac, it was cloudy. And once again at 1 p.m. in Peoria, under partly sunny skies, the temperature was 74. Looking elsewhere around the Midwest at 1 p.m., Chicago was partly sunny and 75. Indianapolis was partly sunny and 74. St. Louis was partly sunny and 77. Kansas City was cloudy and 73. Des Moines was mostly sunny and 74. Milwaukee was partly sunny and 73. The time is currently 1:17 p.m. Central Daylight Time. 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Now for the official National Weather Service forecast for Peoria and surrounding areas of central Illinois. Rest of today, mostly sunny. Near steady temperature in the mid-70s. East winds around 5 miles an hour. Tonight, partly cloudy until midnight, then becoming mostly cloudy. Lows in the upper 50s. East winds around 5 miles an hour. Friday, mostly cloudy. A slight chance of showers in the afternoon. Highs in the mid-70s. Southeast winds around 5 miles an hour.
chance of rain.

20%. Friday night, mostly cloudy. A chance of showers after midnight. Lows in the lower 60s. South winds around 5 miles an hour. Chance of rain 40%. Saturday, mostly cloudy in the morning, then becoming partly sunny. Highs in the mid-80s. South winds around 5 miles an hour. Saturday night, partly cloudy until midnight, then becoming mostly clear. Lows in the upper 60s. Sunday through Monday, partly cloudy. Highs in the lower 90s. Lows in the lower 70s. Monday night, mostly clear. Lows in the lower 70s. Tuesday and Tuesday night, partly cloudy. Highs around 90. Lows in the upper 60s. Wednesday, sunny. Highs in the upper 80s. Again, the forecast for Peoria and surrounding areas of central Illinois for the rest of today, mostly sunny. Near steady temperature in the mid-70s. East winds around 5 miles an hour. At 1 p.m. in Peoria, skies were partly sunny. The temperature was 74 degrees, the dew point was 48, and the relative humidity was 39%. The wind was variable at 7 miles an hour. The pressure was 30.22 inches and falling. Around central and western Illinois, the temperatures were in the mid-70s. It was sunny at Macomb and Springfield. It was mostly sunny at Bloomington, Lakin, and Lincoln. It was partly sunny at Moline, Galesburg, and Quincy. At Pontiac, it was cloudy. And once again at 1 p.m. in Peoria, under partly sunny skies, the temperature was 74. Looking elsewhere around the Midwest at 1 p.m., Chicago was partly sunny, and 75. Indianapolis was partly sunny, and 74. St. Louis was partly sunny, and 77. Kansas City was cloudy, and 73. Des Moines was mostly sunny, and 74. Milwaukee was partly sunny, and 73. The time is currently 1:20 p.m. Central Daylight Time. 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Now for the official National Weather Service forecast for Peoria and surrounding areas of central Illinois. Rest of today, mostly sunny. Near steady temperature in the mid-70s. East winds around 5 miles an hour. Tonight, partly cloudy until midnight, then becoming mostly cloudy. Lows in the upper 50s. East winds around 5 miles an hour. Friday, mostly cloudy. A slight chance of showers in the afternoon. Highs in the mid-70s. Southeast winds around 5 miles an hour. Chance of rain 20%. Friday night, mostly cloudy. A chance of showers after midnight. Lows in the lower 60s. South winds around 5 miles an hour. Chance of rain 40%. Saturday, mostly cloudy in the morning, then becoming partly sunny. Highs in the mid-80s. South winds around 5 miles an hour. Saturday night, partly cloudy until midnight, then becoming mostly clear. Lows in the upper 60s. Sunday through Monday, partly cloudy. Highs in the lower 90s. Lows in the lower 70s. Monday night, mostly clear. Lows in the lower 70s. Tuesday and Tuesday night, partly cloudy. Highs around 90. Lows in the upper 60s. Wednesday, sunny. Highs in the upper 80s. Again, the forecast for Peoria and surrounding areas of central Illinois for the rest of today, mostly sunny. Near steady temperature in the mid-70s. East winds around 5 miles an hour. At 1 p.m. in Peoria, skies were partly sunny. The temperature was 74 degrees, the dew point was 48, and the relative humidity was 39%. The wind was variable at 7 miles an hour. The pressure was 30.22 inches and falling. Around central and western Illinois, temperatures were in the mid to upper 70s. At Springfield, it was sunny. It was mostly sunny at Bloomington, Lakin, Macomb, and Lincoln. It was partly sunny at Moline, Galesburg, and Quincy. At Pontiac, it was cloudy. And once again at 1 p.m. in Peoria, under partly sunny skies, the temperature was 74. Looking elsewhere around the Midwest at 1 p.m., Chicago was partly sunny, and 74.

75. Indianapolis was partly sunny and 74. St. Louis was partly sunny and 77. Kansas City was cloudy and 73. Des Moines was mostly sunny and 74. Milwaukee was partly sunny and 73. The time is currently 1:23 p.m. Central Daylight Time. 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Now for the official National Weather Service forecast for Peoria and surrounding areas of central Illinois. Rest of today, mostly sunny. Near steady temperature in the mid-70s. East winds around 5 miles an hour. Tonight, partly cloudy until midnight, then becoming mostly cloudy. Lows in the upper 50s. East winds around 5 miles an hour. Friday, mostly cloudy. A slight chance of showers in the afternoon. Highs in the mid-70s. Southeast winds around 5 miles an hour. Chance of rain 20%. Friday night, mostly cloudy. A chance of showers after midnight. Lows in the lower 60s. South winds around 5 miles an hour. Chance of rain 40%. Saturday, mostly cloudy in the morning, then becoming partly sunny. Highs in the mid-80s. South winds around 5 miles an hour. Saturday night, partly cloudy until midnight, then becoming mostly clear. Lows in the upper 60s. Sunday through Monday, partly cloudy. Highs in the lower 90s. Lows in the lower 70s. Monday night, mostly clear. Lows in the lower 70s. Tuesday and Tuesday night, partly cloudy. Highs around 90. Lows in the upper 60s. Wednesday, sunny. Highs in the upper 80s. Again, the forecast for Peoria and surrounding areas of central Illinois for the rest of today, mostly sunny. Near steady temperature in the mid-70s. East winds around 5 miles an hour. At 1 p.m. in Peoria, skies were partly sunny. The temperature was 74 degrees, the dew point was 48, and the relative humidity was 39%. The wind was variable at 7 miles an hour. The pressure was 30.22 inches and falling. Around central and western Illinois, temperatures were in the mid to upper 70s. At Springfield, it was sunny. It was mostly sunny at Bloomington, Lakin, Macomb, and Lincoln. It was partly sunny at Moline, Galesburg, and Quincy. At Pontiac, it was cloudy. And once again at 1 p.m. in Peoria, under partly sunny skies, the temperature was 74. Looking elsewhere around the Midwest at 1 p.m., Chicago was partly sunny, and 75. Indianapolis was partly sunny, and 74. St. Louis was partly sunny, and 77. Kansas City was cloudy, and 73. Des Moines was mostly sunny, and 74. Milwaukee was partly sunny, and 73. The time is currently 1:26 p.m. Central Daylight Time. 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Now for the official National Weather Service forecast for Peoria and surrounding areas of central Illinois. Rest of today, mostly sunny. Near steady temperature in the mid-70s. East winds around 5 miles an hour. Tonight, partly cloudy until midnight, then becoming mostly cloudy. Lows in the upper 50s. East winds around 5 miles an hour. Friday, mostly cloudy. A slight chance of showers in the afternoon. Highs in the mid-70s. Southeast winds around 5 miles an hour. Chance of rain 20%. Friday night, mostly cloudy. A chance of showers after midnight. Lows in the lower 60s. South winds around 5 miles an hour. Chance of rain 40%. Saturday, mostly cloudy in the morning, then becoming partly sunny. Highs in the mid-80s. South winds around 5 miles an hour. Saturday night, partly cloudy until midnight, then becoming mostly clear. Lows in the upper 60s. Sunday through Monday, partly cloudy. Highs in the lower 90s. Lows in the lower 70s. Monday night, mostly clear. Lows in the lower 70s. Tuesday and Tuesday night, partly cloudy. Highs around 90.

M. and Peoria, under partly sunny skies, the temperature was 74. Looking elsewhere around the Midwest at 1 p.m., Chicago was partly sunny, and 75. Indianapolis was partly sunny, and 74. St. Louis was partly sunny, and 77. Kansas City was cloudy, and 73. Des Moines was mostly sunny, and 74. Milwaukee was partly sunny, and 73. The time is currently 1:29 p.m. Central Daylight Time. 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Now for the official National Weather Service forecast for Peoria and surrounding areas of central Illinois. Rest of today, mostly sunny. Near steady temperature in the upper 70s. East winds around 5 miles an hour. Tonight, partly cloudy until midnight, then becoming mostly cloudy. Lows in the upper 50s. East winds around 5 miles an hour. Friday, mostly cloudy. A slight chance of showers in the afternoon. Highs in the mid-70s. Southeast winds around 5 miles an hour. Chance of rain 20%. Friday night, mostly cloudy. Lows in the lower 60s. South winds around 5 miles an hour. Saturday, mostly cloudy in the morning, then becoming partly sunny. Highs in the mid-80s. South winds around 5 miles an hour. Saturday night, partly cloudy until midnight, then becoming mostly clear. Lows in the upper 60s. Sunday and Sunday night, partly cloudy. Highs in the lower 90s. Lows in the mid-70s. Monday and Monday night, mostly clear. Highs in the mid-90s. Lows in the lower 70s. Tuesday and Tuesday night, partly cloudy. Highs around 90. Lows in the upper 60s. Wednesday, sunny. Highs in the upper 80s. Again, the forecast for Peoria and surrounding areas of central Illinois for the rest of today, mostly sunny. Near steady temperature in the upper 70s. East winds around 5 miles an hour. At 1 p.m. in Peoria, skies were partly sunny. The temperature was 74 degrees, the dew point was 48, and the relative humidity was 39%. The wind was variable at 7 miles an hour. The pressure was 30.22 inches and falling. Around central and western Illinois, temperatures were in the mid to upper 70s. At Springfield, it was sunny. It was mostly sunny at Bloomington, Lakin, Macomb, and Lincoln. It was partly sunny at Moline, Galesburg, and Quincy. At Pontiac, it was cloudy. And once again at 1 p.m. in Peoria, under partly sunny skies, the temperature was 74. Looking elsewhere around the Midwest at 1 p.m., Chicago was partly sunny, and 75. Indianapolis was partly sunny, and 74. St. Louis was partly sunny, and 77. Kansas City was cloudy, and 73. Des Moines was mostly sunny, and 74. Milwaukee was partly sunny, and 73. The time is currently 1:32 p.m. Central Daylight Time. 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Now for the official National Weather Service forecast for Peoria and surrounding areas of central Illinois. Rest of today, mostly sunny. Near steady temperature in the upper 70s. East wind weather service forecast for Peoria and surrounding areas of central Illinois. Rest of today, mostly sunny. Near steady temperature in the upper 70s. East winds around 5 miles an hour. Tonight, partly cloudy until midnight, then becoming mostly cloudy. Lows in the upper 50s. East winds around 5 miles an hour. Friday, mostly cloudy. A slight chance of showers in the afternoon. Highs in the mid-70s. Southeast winds around 5 miles an hour. Chance of rain 20%. Friday night, mostly cloudy. Lows in the lower 60s. South winds around 5 miles an hour. Saturday, mostly cloudy in the morning, then becoming partly sunny. Highs in the mid-80s. South winds around 5 miles an hour. Saturday night, partly cloudy until midnight, then becoming mostly clear. Lows in the upper 60s. Sunday and Sunday night,

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Now for the official National Weather Service forecast for Peoria and surrounding areas of central Illinois. Rest of today, mostly sunny. Near steady temperature in the upper 70s. East winds around 5 miles an hour. Tonight, partly cloudy until midnight, then becoming mostly cloudy. Lows in the upper 50s. East winds around 5 miles an hour. Friday, mostly cloudy. A slight chance of showers in the afternoon. Highs in the mid-70s. Southeast winds around 5 miles an hour. Chance of rain 20%. Friday night, mostly cloudy. Lows in the lower 60s. South winds around 5 miles an hour. Saturday, mostly cloudy in the morning, then becoming partly sunny. Highs in the mid-80s. South winds around 5 miles an hour. Saturday night, partly cloudy until midnight, then becoming mostly clear. Lows in the upper 60s. Sunday and Sunday night, partly cloudy. Highs in the lower 90s. Lows in the mid-70s. Monday and Monday night, mostly clear. Highs in the mid-90s. Lows in the lower 70s. Tuesday and Tuesday night, partly cloudy. Highs around 90. Lows in the upper 60s. Wednesday, sunny. Highs in the upper 80s. Again, the forecast for Peoria and surrounding areas of central Illinois for the rest of today, mostly sunny. Near steady temperature in the upper 70s. East winds around 5 miles an hour. At 1 p.m. in Peoria, skies were partly sunny. The temperature was 74 degrees, the dew point was 48, and the relative humidity was 39%. The wind was variable at 7 miles an hour. The pressure was 30.22 inches and falling. Around central and western Illinois, temperatures were in the mid to upper 70s. At Springfield, it was sunny. It was mostly sunny at Bloomington, Lakin, Macomb, and Lincoln. It was partly sunny at Moline, Galesburg, and Quincy. At Pontiac, it was cloudy. And once again at 1 p.m. in Peoria, under partly sunny skies, the temperature was 74. Looking elsewhere around the Midwest at 1 p.m., Chicago was partly sunny, and 75. Indianapolis was partly sunny, and 74. St. Louis was partly sunny, and 77. Kansas City was cloudy, and 73. Des Moines was mostly sunny, and 74. Milwaukee was partly sunny, and 73. The time is currently 1:57 p.m. Central Daylight Time. 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Now for the official National Weather Service forecast for Peoria and surrounding areas of central Illinois. Rest of today, mostly sunny. Near steady temperature in the upper 70s. East winds around 5 miles an hour. Tonight, partly cloudy until midnight, then becoming mostly cloudy. Lows in the upper 50s. East winds around 5 miles an hour. Friday, mostly cloudy. A slight chance of showers in the afternoon. Highs in the mid-70s. Southeast winds around 5 miles an hour. Chance of rain 20%. Friday night, mostly cloudy. Lows in the lower 60s. South winds around 5 miles an hour. Saturday, mostly cloudy in the morning, then becoming partly sunny. Highs in the mid-80s. South winds around 5 miles an hour. Saturday night, partly cloudy until midnight, then becoming mostly clear. Lows in the upper 60s. Sunday and Sunday night, partly cloudy. Highs in the lower 90s. Lows in the mid-70s. Monday and Monday night, mostly clear. Highs in the mid-90s. Lows in the lower 70s. Tuesday and Tuesday night, partly cloudy. Highs around 90. Lows in the upper 60s. Wednesday, sunny. Highs in the upper 80s. Again, the forecast for Peoria and surrounding areas of central Illinois for the rest of today, mostly sunny. Near steady temperature in the upper 70s. East winds around 5 miles an hour. At 1 p.m. in Peoria, skies were partly sunny.
the temperature was 74 degrees, the dew point was 48, and the relative humidity was 39%. The wind was variable at 7 miles an hour. The pressure was 30.22 inches and falling. Around central and western Illinois, temperatures were in the mid to upper 70s. At Springfield, it was sunny. It was mostly sunny at Bloomington, Lakin, Macomb, and Lincoln. It was partly sunny at Moline, Galesburg, and Quincy. At Pontiac, it was cloudy. And once again at 1 p.m. in Peoria, under partly sunny skies, the temperature was 74. Looking elsewhere around the Midwest at 1 p.m., Chicago was partly sunny, and 75. Indianapolis was partly sunny, and 74. St. Louis was partly sunny, and 77. Kansas City was cloudy, and 73. Des Moines was mostly sunny, and 74. Milwaukee was partly sunny, and 73. The time is currently 2 p.m. Central Daylight Time. 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Now for the official National Weather Service forecast for Peoria and surrounding areas of central Illinois. Rest of today, mostly sunny. Near steady temperature in the upper 70s. East winds around 5 miles an hour. Tonight, partly cloudy until midnight, then becoming mostly cloudy. Lows in the upper 50s. East winds around 5 miles an hour. Friday, mostly cloudy. A slight chance of showers in the afternoon. Highs in the mid-70s. Southeast winds around 5 miles an hour. Chance of rain 20%. Friday night, mostly cloudy. Lows in the lower 60s. South winds around 5 miles an hour. Saturday, mostly cloudy in the morning, then becoming partly sunny. Highs in the mid-80s. South winds around 5 miles an hour. Saturday night, partly cloudy until midnight, then becoming mostly clear. Lows in the upper 60s. Sunday and Sunday night, partly cloudy. Highs in the lower 90s. Lows in the mid-70s. Monday and Monday night, mostly clear. Highs in the mid-90s. Lows in the lower 70s. Tuesday and Tuesday night, partly cloudy. Highs around 90. Lows in the upper 60s. Wednesday, sunny. Highs in the upper 80s. Again, the forecast for Peoria and surrounding areas of central Illinois for the rest of today, mostly sunny. Near steady temperature in the upper 70s. East winds around 5 miles an hour. The time is currently 2:02 p.m. Central Daylight Time. 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Now for the official National Weather Service forecast for Peoria and surrounding areas of central Illinois. Rest of today, mostly sunny. Near steady temperature in the upper 70s. East winds around 5 miles an hour. Tonight, partly cloudy until midnight, then becoming mostly cloudy. Lows in the upper 50s. East winds around 5 miles an hour. Friday, mostly cloudy. A slight chance of showers in the afternoon. Highs in the mid-70s. Southeast winds around 5 miles an hour. Chance of rain 20%. Friday night, mostly cloudy. Lows in the lower 60s. South winds around 5 miles an hour. Saturday, mostly cloudy in the morning, then becoming partly sunny. Highs in the mid-80s. South winds around 5 miles an hour. Saturday night, partly cloudy until midnight, then becoming mostly clear. Lows in the upper 60s. Sunday and Sunday night, partly cloudy. Highs in the lower 90s. Lows in the mid-70s. Monday and Monday night, mostly clear. Highs in the mid-90s. Lows in the lower 70s. Tuesday and Tuesday night, partly cloudy. Highs around 90. Lows in the upper 60s. Wednesday, sunny. Highs in the upper 80s. Again, the forecast for Peoria and surrounding areas of central Illinois for the rest of today, mostly sunny. Near steady temperature in the upper 70s. East winds around 5 miles an hour. At 2 p.m. in Peoria, skies were mostly sunny. The temperature was 76 degrees, the dew point was 49.

Relative humidity was 38%. The wind was variable at 3 miles an hour. The pressure was 30.20 inches and falling. Around central and western Illinois, the temperatures were in the mid-70s. It was sunny at Galesburg and Springfield. It was mostly sunny at Bloomington, Moline, Macomb, Quincy, and Lincoln. It was partly sunny at Lakin and Pontiac. And once again at 2 p.m. in Peoria, under mostly sunny skies, the temperature was 76. The time is currently 2:04 p.m. Central Daylight Time. 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Now for the official National Weather Service forecast for Peoria and surrounding areas of central Illinois. Rest of today, mostly sunny. Near steady temperature in the upper 70s. East winds around 5 miles an hour. Tonight, partly cloudy until midnight, then becoming mostly cloudy. Lows in the upper 50s. East winds around 5 miles an hour. Friday, mostly cloudy. A slight chance of showers in the afternoon. Highs in the mid-70s. Southeast winds around 5 miles an hour. Chance of rain 20%. Friday night, mostly cloudy. Lows in the lower 60s. South winds around 5 miles an hour. Saturday, mostly cloudy in the morning, then becoming partly sunny. Highs in the mid-80s. South winds around 5 miles an hour. Saturday night, partly cloudy until midnight, then becoming mostly clear. Lows in the upper 60s. Sunday and Sunday night, partly cloudy. Highs in the lower 90s. Lows in the mid-70s. Monday and Monday night, mostly clear. Highs in the mid-90s. Lows in the lower 70s. Tuesday and Tuesday night, partly cloudy. Highs around 90. Lows in the upper 60s. Wednesday, sunny. Highs in the upper 80s. Again, the forecast for Peoria and surrounding areas of central Illinois for the rest of today, mostly sunny. Near steady temperature in the upper 70s. East winds around 5 miles an hour. At 2 p.m. in Peoria, skies were mostly sunny. The temperature was 76 degrees, the dew point was 49, and the relative humidity was 38%. The wind was variable at 3 miles an hour. The pressure was 30.20 inches and falling. Around central and western Illinois, the temperatures were in the mid-70s. It was sunny at Galesburg and Springfield. It was mostly sunny at Bloomington, Moline, Macomb, Quincy, and Lincoln. It was partly sunny at Lakin and Pontiac. And once again at 2 p.m. in Peoria, under mostly sunny skies, the temperature was 76. Looking elsewhere around the Midwest at 2 p.m., Chicago was partly sunny and 76. Indianapolis was partly sunny and 76. St. Louis was partly sunny and 78. Kansas City was cloudy and 76. Des Moines was partly sunny and 76. Milwaukee was partly sunny and 75. The time is currently 2:07 p.m. Central Daylight Time. 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Now for the official National Weather Service forecast for Peoria and surrounding areas of central Illinois. Rest of today, mostly sunny. Near steady temperature in the upper 70s. East winds around 5 miles an hour. Tonight, partly cloudy until midnight, then becoming mostly cloudy. Lows in the upper 50s. East winds around 5 miles an hour. Friday, mostly cloudy. A slight chance of showers in the afternoon. Highs in the mid-70s. Southeast winds around 5 miles an hour. Chance of rain 20%. Friday night, mostly cloudy. Lows in the lower 60s. South winds around 5 miles an hour. Saturday, mostly cloudy in the morning, then becoming partly sunny. Highs in the mid-80s. South winds around 5 miles an hour. Saturday night, partly cloudy until midnight, then becoming mostly clear. Lows in the upper 60s. Sunday and Sunday night, partly cloudy. Highs in the lower 90s. Lows in the mid-70s. Monday and Monday night, mostly clear. Highs in the mid-90s.

lows in the lower 70s. Tuesday and Tuesday night, partly cloudy. Highs around 90. Lows in the upper 60s. Wednesday, sunny. Highs in the upper 80s. Again, the forecast for Peoria and surrounding areas of central Illinois for the rest of today, mostly sunny. Near steady temperature in the upper 70s. East winds around 5 miles an hour. At 2 p.m. in Peoria, skies were mostly sunny. The temperature was 76 degrees, the dew point was 49, and the relative humidity was 38%. The wind was variable at 3 miles an hour. The pressure was 30.20 inches and falling. Around central and western Illinois, the temperatures were in the mid-70s. It was sunny at Galesburg and Springfield. It was mostly sunny at Bloomington, Moline, Macomb, Quincy, and Lincoln. It was partly sunny at Lakin and Pontiac. And once again at 2 p.m. in Peoria, under mostly sunny skies, the temperature was 76. Looking elsewhere around the Midwest at 2 p.m., Chicago was partly sunny and 76. Indianapolis was partly sunny and 76. St. Louis was partly sunny and 78. Kansas City was cloudy and 76. Des Moines was partly sunny and 76. Milwaukee was partly sunny and 75. The time is currently 2:10 p.m. Central Daylight Time. 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Now for the official National Weather Service forecast for Peoria and surrounding areas of central Illinois. Rest of today, mostly sunny. Near steady temperature in the upper 70s. East winds around 5 miles an hour. Tonight, partly cloudy until midnight, then becoming mostly cloudy. Lows in the upper 50s. East winds around 5 miles an hour. Friday, mostly cloudy. A slight chance of showers in the afternoon. Highs in the mid-70s. Southeast winds around 5 miles an hour. Chance of rain 20%. Friday night, mostly cloudy. Lows in the lower 60s. South winds around 5 miles an hour. Saturday, mostly cloudy in the morning, then becoming partly sunny. Highs in the mid-80s. South winds around 5 miles an hour. Saturday night, partly cloudy until midnight, then becoming mostly clear. Lows in the upper 60s. Sunday and Sunday night, partly cloudy. Highs in the lower 90s. Lows in the mid-70s. Monday and Monday night, mostly clear. Highs in the mid-90s. Lows in the lower 70s. Tuesday and Tuesday night, partly cloudy. Highs around 90. Lows in the upper 60s. Wednesday, sunny. Highs in the upper 80s. Again, the forecast for Peoria and surrounding areas of central Illinois for the rest of today, mostly sunny. Near steady temperature in the upper 70s. East winds around 5 miles an hour. At 2 p.m. in Peoria, skies were mostly sunny. The temperature was 76 degrees, the dew point was 49, and the relative humidity was 38%. The wind was variable at 3 miles an hour. The pressure was 30.20 inches and falling. Around central and western Illinois, the temperatures were in the mid-70s. It was sunny at Galesburg, Macomb, and Springfield. It was mostly sunny at Bloomington, Moline, Quincy, and Lincoln. It was partly sunny at Lakin and Pontiac. And once again at 2 p.m. in Peoria, under mostly sunny skies, the temperature was 76. 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Looking elsewhere around the Midwest at 2 p.m., Chicago was partly sunny and 76. Indianapolis was partly sunny and 76. St. Louis was partly sunny and 78. K
Kansas City was cloudy and 76. Des Moines was partly sunny and 76. Milwaukee was partly sunny and 75. And now a discussion of hazardous weather conditions for the following counties in Illinois: Fulton, Knox, Marshall, Mason, McLean, Peoria, Stark, Tazewell, and Woodford. This hazardous weather outlook is for Central Illinois, East Central Illinois, Southeast Illinois, and West Central Illinois. For tonight, no hazardous weather is expected at this time. For Friday through Wednesday, heat and humidity returns early next week as peak heat indices climb between 100 and 110 degrees Sunday through Tuesday. There is a low chance 20% for thunderstorms late Sunday through Monday night. If storms develop, they could pose a threat for severe hazards and heavy rainfall. However, certainty remains low. Spotter information statement: spotter activation is not anticipated tonight. The time is currently 2:15 p.m. Central Daylight Time. 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Now for the official National Weather Service forecast for Peoria and surrounding areas of Central Illinois. Rest of today, mostly sunny. Near steady temperature in the upper 70s. East winds around 5 miles an hour. Tonight, partly cloudy until midnight, then becoming mostly cloudy. Lows in the upper 50s. East winds around 5 miles an hour. Friday, mostly cloudy. A slight chance of showers in the afternoon. Highs in the mid-70s. Southeast winds around 5 miles an hour. Chance of rain 20%. Friday night, mostly cloudy. Lows in the lower 60s. South winds around 5 miles an hour. Saturday, mostly cloudy in the morning, then becoming partly sunny. Highs in the mid-80s. South winds around 5 miles an hour. Saturday night, partly cloudy until midnight, then becoming mostly clear. Lows in the upper 60s. Sunday and Sunday night, partly cloudy. Highs in the lower 90s. Lows in the mid-70s. Monday and Monday night, mostly clear. Highs in the mid-90s. Lows in the lower 70s. Tuesday and Tuesday night, partly cloudy. Highs around 90. Lows in the upper 60s. Wednesday, sunny. Highs in the upper 80s. Again, the forecast for Peoria and surrounding areas of Central Illinois for the rest of today, mostly sunny. Near steady temperature in the upper 70s. East winds around 5 miles an hour. At 2 p.m. in Peoria, skies were mostly sunny. The temperature was 76 degrees, the dew point was 49, and the relative humidity was 38%. The wind was variable at 3 miles an hour. The pressure was 30.20 inches and falling. Around central and western Illinois, the temperatures were in the mid-70s. It was sunny at Galesburg, Macomb, and Springfield. It was mostly sunny at Bloomington, Moline, Quincy, and Lincoln. It was partly sunny at Lakin and Pontiac. And once again at 2 p.m. in Peoria, under mostly sunny skies, the temperature was 76. Looking elsewhere around the Midwest at 2 p.m., Chicago was partly sunny and 76. Indianapolis was partly sunny and 76. St. Louis was partly sunny and 78. Kansas City was cloudy and 76. Des Moines was partly sunny and 76. Milwaukee was partly sunny and 75. And now a discussion of hazardous weather conditions for the following counties in Illinois: Fulton, Knox, Marshall, Mason, McLean, Peoria, Stark, Tazewell, and Woodford. This hazardous weather outlook is for Central Illinois, East Central Illinois, Southeast Illinois, and West Central Illinois. For tonight, no hazardous weather is expected at this time. For Friday through Wednesday, heat and humidity returns early next week as peak heat indices climb between 100 and 110 degrees Sunday through Tuesday. There is a low chance 20% for thunderstorms late Sunday through Monday night. If storms develop, they could pose a threat for severe hazards and heavy rainfall. However, certainty remains low. Spotter information statement: spotter activation is not anticipated tonight. The time is currently 2:19 p.m. Central Daylight Time. 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I'll have

Hazards, Station WXJ71 in Peoria. Now for the official National Weather Service forecast for Peoria and surrounding areas of central Illinois. Rest of today, mostly sunny. Near steady temperature in the upper 70s. East winds around 5 miles an hour. Tonight, partly cloudy until midnight, then becoming mostly cloudy. Lows in the upper 50s. East winds around 5 miles an hour. Friday, mostly cloudy. A slight chance of showers in the afternoon. Highs in the mid-70s. Southeast winds around 5 miles an hour. Chance of rain 20%. Friday night, mostly cloudy. Lows in the lower 60s. South winds around 5 miles an hour. Saturday, mostly cloudy in the morning, then becoming partly sunny. Highs in the mid-80s. South winds around 5 miles an hour. Saturday night, partly cloudy until midnight, then becoming mostly clear. Lows in the upper 60s. Sunday and Sunday night, partly cloudy. Highs in the lower 90s. Lows in the mid-70s. Monday and Monday night, mostly clear. Highs in the mid-90s. Lows in the lower 70s. Tuesday and Tuesday night, partly cloudy. Highs around 90. Lows in the upper 60s. Wednesday, sunny. Highs in the upper 80s. Again, the forecast for Peoria and surrounding areas of central Illinois for the rest of today, mostly sunny. Near steady temperature in the upper 70s. East winds around 5 miles an hour. At 2 p.m. in Peoria, skies were mostly sunny. The temperature was 76 degrees, the dew point was 49, and the relative humidity was 38%. The wind was variable at 3 miles an hour. The pressure was 30.20 inches and falling. Around central and western Illinois, the temperatures were in the mid-70s. It was sunny at Galesburg, Macomb, and Springfield. It was mostly sunny at Bloomington, Moline, Quincy, and Lincoln. It was partly sunny at Lakin and Pontiac. And once again at 2 p.m. in Peoria, under mostly sunny skies, the temperature was 76. At 2 p.m. in Peoria, skies were mostly sunny. The temperature was 76 degrees, the dew point was 49, and the relative humidity was 38%. The wind was variable at 3 miles an hour. The pressure was 30.20 inches and falling. Around central and western Illinois, temperatures were in the mid to upper 70s. At Galesburg, it was sunny. It was mostly sunny at Bloomington, Moline, and Macomb. At Quincy, Springfield, and Lincoln, it was mostly sunny. It was partly sunny at Lakin and Pontiac. And once again at 2 p.m. in Peoria, under mostly sunny skies, the temperature was 76. Looking elsewhere around the Midwest at 2 p.m., Chicago was partly sunny and 76. Indianapolis was partly sunny and 76. St. Louis was partly sunny and 78. Kansas City was cloudy and 76. Des Moines was partly sunny and 76. Milwaukee was partly sunny and 75. And now a discussion of hazardous weather conditions for the following counties in Illinois: Fulton, Knox, Marshall, Mason, McLean, Peoria, Stark, Tazewell, and Woodford. This hazardous weather outlook is for central Illinois, east central Illinois, southeast Illinois, and west central Illinois. For tonight, no hazardous weather is expected at this time. For Friday through Wednesday, heat and humidity returns early next week as peak heat indices climb between 100 and 110 degrees Sunday through Tuesday. There is a low chance 20% for thunderstorms late Sunday through Monday night. If storms develop, they could pose a threat for severe hazards and heavy rainfall. However, certainty remains low. Spotter information statement: spotter activation is not anticipated tonight. The time is currently 2:23 p.m. Central Daylight Time. 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Now for the official National Weather Service forecast for Peoria and surrounding areas of central Illinois. Rest of today, mostly sunny. Near steady temperature in the upper 70s. East winds around 5 miles an hour. Tonight,
partly cloudy until midnight, then becoming mostly cloudy. Lows in the upper 50s. East winds around 5 miles an hour. Friday, mostly cloudy. A slight chance of showers in the afternoon. Highs in the mid-70s. Southeast winds around 5 miles an hour. Chance of rain 20%. Friday night, mostly cloudy. Lows in the lower 60s. South winds around 5 miles an hour. Saturday, mostly cloudy in the morning, then becoming partly sunny. Highs in the mid-80s. South winds around 5 miles an hour. Saturday night, partly cloudy until midnight, then becoming mostly clear. Lows in the upper 60s. Sunday and Sunday night, partly cloudy. Highs in the lower 90s. Lows in the mid-70s. Monday and Monday night, mostly clear. Highs in the mid-90s. Lows in the lower 70s. Tuesday and Tuesday night, partly cloudy. Highs around 90. Lows in the upper 60s. Wednesday, sunny. Highs in the upper 80s. Again, the forecast for Peoria and surrounding areas of central Illinois for the rest of today, mostly sunny. Near steady temperature in the upper 70s. East winds around 5 miles an hour. At 2 p.m. in Peoria, skies were mostly sunny. The temperature was 76 degrees, the dew point was 49, and the relative humidity was 38%. The wind was variable at 3 miles an hour. The pressure was 30.20 inches and falling. Around central and western Illinois, temperatures were in the mid to upper 70s. At Galesburg, it was sunny. It was mostly sunny at Bloomington, Moline, and Macomb. At Quincy, Springfield, and Lincoln, it was mostly sunny. It was partly sunny at Lakin and Pontiac. And once again at 2 p.m. in Peoria, under mostly sunny skies, the temperature was 76. Looking elsewhere around the Midwest at 2 p.m., Chicago was partly sunny and 76. Indianapolis was partly sunny and 76. St. Louis was partly sunny and 78. Kansas City was cloudy and 76. Des Moines was partly sunny and 76. Milwaukee was partly sunny and 75. And now a discussion of hazardous weather conditions for the following counties in Illinois: Fulton, Knox, Marshall, Mason, McLean, Peoria, Stark, Tazewell, and Woodford. This hazardous weather outlook is for central Illinois, east central Illinois, southeast Illinois, and west central Illinois. For tonight, no hazardous weather is expected at this time. For Friday through Wednesday, heat and humidity returns early next week as peak heat indices climb between 100 and 110 degrees Sunday through Tuesday. There is a low chance 20% for thunderstorms late Sunday through Monday night. If storms develop, they could pose a threat for severe hazards and heavy rainfall. However, certainty remains low. Spotter information statement: spotter activation is not anticipated tonight. The time is currently 2:27 p.m. Central Daylight Time. 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Now for the official National Weather Service forecast for Peoria and surrounding areas of central Illinois. Rest of today, mostly sunny. Near steady temperature in the upper 70s. East winds around 5 miles an hour. Tonight, partly cloudy until midnight, then becoming mostly cloudy. Lows in the upper 50s. East winds around 5 miles an hour. Friday, mostly cloudy. A slight chance of showers in the afternoon. Highs in the mid-70s. Southeast winds around 5 miles an hour. Chance of rain 20%. Friday night, mostly cloudy. Lows in the lower 60s. South winds around 5 miles an hour. Saturday, mostly cloudy in the morning, then becoming partly sunny. Highs in the mid-80s. South winds around 5 miles an hour. Saturday night, partly cloudy until midnight, then becoming mostly clear. Lows in the upper 60s. Sunday and Sunday night, partly cloudy. Highs in the lower 90s. Lows in the mid-70s. Monday and Monday night, mostly clear. Highs in the mid-90s. Lows in the lower 70s. Tuesday and Tuesday night, partly cloudy.
highs around 90, lows in the upper 60s.

under mostly sunny skies, the temperature was 76. Looking elsewhere around the Midwest at 2 p.m., Chicago was partly sunny, and 76. Indianapolis was partly sunny, and 76. St. Louis was partly sunny, and 78. Kansas City was cloudy, and 76. Des Moines was partly sunny, and 76. Milwaukee was partly sunny, and 75. And now a discussion of hazardous weather conditions for the following counties in Illinois: Fulton, Knox, Marshall, Mason, McLean, Peoria, Stark, Tazewell, and Woodford. This hazardous weather outlook is for Central Illinois, East Central Illinois, Southeast Illinois, and West Central Illinois. For tonight, no hazardous weather is expected at this time. For Friday through Wednesday, heat and humidity returns early next week as peak heat indices climb between 100 and 110 degrees Sunday through Tuesday. There is a low chance 20% for thunderstorms late Sunday through Monday night. If storms develop, they could pose a threat for severe hazards and heavy rainfall. However, certainty remains low. Spotter information statement: spotter activation is not anticipated tonight. The time is currently 2:31 p.m. Central Daylight Time. 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Now for the official National Weather Service forecast for Peoria and surrounding areas of Central Illinois. Rest of today, mostly sunny. Near steady temperature in the upper 70s. East winds around 5 miles an hour. Tonight, partly cloudy until midnight, then becoming mostly cloudy. Lows in the upper 50s. East winds around 5 miles an hour. Friday, mostly cloudy. A slight chance of showers in the afternoon. Highs in the mid-70s. Southeast winds around 5 miles an hour. Chance of rain 20%. Friday night, mostly cloudy. Lows in the lower 60s. South winds around 5 miles an hour. Saturday, mostly cloudy in the morning, then becoming partly sunny. Highs in the mid-80s. South winds around 5 miles an hour. Saturday night, partly cloudy until midnight, then becoming mostly clear. Lows in the upper 60s. Sunday and Sunday night, partly cloudy. Highs in the lower 90s. Lows in the mid-70s. Monday and Monday night, mostly clear. Highs in the mid-90s. Lows in the lower 70s. Tuesday and Tuesday night, partly cloudy. Highs around 90. Lows in the upper 60s. Wednesday, sunny. Highs in the upper 80s. Again, the forecast for Peoria and surrounding areas: highs around 90. Lows in the upper 60s. Wednesday, sunny. Highs in the upper 80s. Again, the forecast for Peoria and surrounding areas of Central Illinois for the rest of today: mostly sunny. Near steady temperature in the upper 70s. East winds around 5 miles an hour. At 2 p.m. in Peoria, skies were mostly sunny. The temperature was 76 degrees, the dew point was 49, and the relative humidity was 38%. The wind was variable at 3 miles an hour. The pressure was 30.20 inches and falling. Around central and western Illinois, temperatures were in the mid to upper 70s. At Galesburg, it was sunny. It was mostly sunny at Bloomington, Moline, and Macomb. At Quincy, Springfield, and Lincoln, it was mostly sunny. It was partly sunny at Lakin and Pontiac. And once again at 2 p.m. in Peoria, under mostly sunny skies, the temperature was 76. Looking elsewhere around the Midwest at 2 p.m., Chicago was partly sunny and 76. Indianapolis was partly sunny and 76. St. Louis was partly sunny and 78. Kansas City was cloudy and 76. Des Moines was partly sunny and 76. Milwaukee was partly sunny, and 75. And now a discussion of hazardous weather conditions for the following counties in Illinois: Fulton, Knox, Marshall, Mason, McLean, Peoria, Stark, Tazewell, and Woodford. This hazardous weather outlook is for Central Illinois, East Central Illinois, Southeast Illinois, and West Central Illinois. For tonight, no hazardous weather is expected at this time. For Friday through Wednesday, heat and humidity

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Now for the official National Weather Service forecast for Peoria and surrounding areas of central Illinois. Rest of today, mostly sunny. Near steady temperature in the upper 70s. East winds around 5 miles an hour. Tonight, partly cloudy until midnight, then becoming mostly cloudy. Lows in the upper 50s. East winds around 5 miles an hour. Friday, mostly cloudy. A slight chance of showers in the afternoon. Highs in the mid-70s. Southeast winds around 5 miles an hour. Chance of rain 20%. Friday night, mostly cloudy. Lows in the lower 60s. South winds around 5 miles an hour. Saturday, mostly cloudy in the morning, then becoming partly sunny. Highs in the mid-80s. South winds around 5 miles an hour. Saturday night, partly cloudy until midnight, then becoming mostly clear. Lows in the upper 60s. Sunday and Sunday night, partly cloudy. Highs in the lower 90s. Lows in the mid-70s. Monday and Monday night, mostly clear. Highs in the mid-90s. Lows in the lower 70s. Tuesday and Tuesday night, partly cloudy. Highs around 90. Lows in the upper 60s. Wednesday, sunny. Highs in the upper 80s. Again, the forecast for Peoria and surrounding areas of central Illinois for the rest of today, mostly sunny. Near steady temperature in the upper 70s. East winds around 5 miles an hour. At 2 p.m. in Peoria, skies were mostly sunny. The temperature was 76 degrees, the dew point was 49, and the relative humidity was 38%. The wind was variable at 3 miles an hour. The pressure was 30.20 inches and falling. Around central and western Illinois, temperatures were in the mid to upper 70s. At Galesburg, it was sunny. It was mostly sunny at Bloomington, Moline, and Macomb. At Quincy, Springfield, and Lincoln, it was mostly sunny. It was partly sunny at Lakin and Pontiac. And once again at 2 p.m. in Peoria, under mostly sunny skies, the temperature was 76. Looking elsewhere around the Midwest at 2 p.m., Chicago was partly sunny and 76. Indianapolis was partly sunny and 76. St. Louis was partly sunny and 78. Kansas City was cloudy and 76. Des Moines was partly sunny and 76. Milwaukee was partly sunny and 75. And now a discussion of hazardous weather conditions for the following counties in Illinois: Fulton, Knox, Marshall, Mason, McLean, Peoria, Stark, Tazewell, and Woodford. This hazardous weather outlook is for central Illinois, east central Illinois, southeast Illinois, and west central Illinois. For tonight, no hazardous weather is expected at this time. For Friday through Wednesday, heat and humidity returns early next week as peak heat indices climb between 100 and 110 degrees Sunday through Tuesday. There is a low chance 20% for thunderstorms late Sunday through Monday night. If storms develop, they could pose a threat for severe hazards and heavy rainfall. However, certainty remains low. Spotter information statement: spotter activation is not anticipated tonight. The time is currently 2:58 p.m. Central Daylight Time. 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Now for the official National Weather Service forecast for Peoria and surrounding areas of central Illinois. Rest of today, mostly sunny. Near steady temperature in the upper 70s. East winds around 5 miles an hour. Tonight, partly cloudy until midnight, then becoming mostly cloudy. Lows in the upper 50s. East winds around 5 miles an hour. Friday, mostly cloudy. A slight chance of showers in the afternoon. Highs in the mid-70s. Southeast winds around 5 miles an hour. Chance of rain 20%. Friday night, mostly cloudy. Lows in the lower 60s. South winds around 5 miles an hour. Saturday, mostly cloudy in the morning, then becoming partly sunny. Highs in the mid-80s. South winds around 5 miles an hour. Saturday night, partly cloudy until midnight, then becoming mostly clear.

Here. Lows in the upper 60s. Sunday and Sunday night, partly cloudy. Highs in the lower 90s. Lows in the mid 70s. Monday and Monday night, mostly clear. Highs in the mid 90s. Lows in the lower 70s. Tuesday and Tuesday night, partly cloudy. Highs around 90. Lows in the upper 60s. Wednesday, sunny. Highs in the upper 80s. Again, the forecast for Peoria and surrounding areas of central Illinois for the rest of today, mostly sunny. Near steady temperature in the upper 70s. East winds around 5 miles an hour. And now a discussion of hazardous weather conditions for the following counties in Illinois: Fulton, Knox, Marshall, Mason, McLean, Peoria, Stark, Tazewell, and Woodford. This hazardous weather outlook is for central Illinois, east central Illinois, southeast Illinois, and west central Illinois. For tonight, no hazardous weather is expected at this time. For Friday through Wednesday, heat and humidity returns early next week as peak heat indices climb between 100 and 110 degrees Sunday through Tuesday. There is a low chance 20% for thunderstorms late Sunday through Monday night. If storms develop, they could pose a threat for severe hazards and heavy rainfall. However, certainty remains low. Spotter information statement: spotter activation is not anticipated tonight. The time is currently 3:01 p.m. Central Daylight Time. 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Now for the official National Weather Service forecast for Peoria and surrounding areas of central Illinois. Rest of today, mostly sunny. Near steady temperature in the upper 70s. East winds around 5 miles an hour. Tonight, partly cloudy until midnight, then becoming mostly cloudy. Lows in the upper 50s. East winds around 5 miles an hour. Friday, mostly cloudy. A slight chance of showers in the afternoon. Highs in the mid 70s. Southeast winds around 5 miles an hour. Chance of rain 20%. Friday night, mostly cloudy. Lows in the lower 60s. South winds around 5 miles an hour. Saturday, mostly cloudy in the morning, then becoming partly sunny. Highs in the mid 80s. South winds around 5 miles an hour. Saturday night, partly cloudy until midnight, then becoming mostly clear. Lows in the upper 60s. Sunday and Sunday night, partly cloudy. Highs in the lower 90s. Lows in the mid 70s. Monday and Monday night, mostly clear. Highs in the mid 90s. Lows in the lower 70s. Tuesday and Tuesday night, partly cloudy. Highs around 90. Lows in the upper 60s. Wednesday, sunny. Highs in the upper 80s. Again, the forecast for Peoria and surrounding areas of central Illinois for the rest of today, mostly sunny. Near steady temperature in the upper 70s. East winds around 5 miles an hour. At 3 p.m. in Peoria, skies were mostly sunny. The temperature was 75 degrees, the dew point was 49, and the relative humidity was 39%. The wind was variable at 6 miles an hour. The pressure was 30.19 inches and falling. Around central and western Illinois, temperatures were in the mid to upper 70s. It was sunny at Moline and Lakin. It was mostly sunny at Galesburg, Springfield, and Lincoln. It was partly sunny at Bloomington, Macomb, and Quincy. At Pontiac, it was cloudy. And once again at 3 p.m. in Peoria, under mostly sunny skies, the temperature was 75. And now a discussion of hazardous weather conditions for the following counties in Illinois: Fulton, Knox, Marshall, Mason, McLean, Peoria, Stark, Tazewell, and Woodford. This hazardous weather outlook is for central Illinois, east central Illinois, southeast Illinois, and west central Illinois. For tonight, no hazardous weather is expected at this time. For Friday through Wednesday, heat and humidity returns early next week as peak heat indices climb between 100 and 110 degrees Sunday through Tuesday. There is a low chance 20% for thunderstorms late Sunday through Monday night. If storms develop, they could pose a threat for severe hazards and heavy rainfall. However, certainty remains low.
Spotter information statement. Spotter activation is not anticipated tonight. The time is currently 3:05 p.m. Central Daylight Time. 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Now for the official National Weather Service forecast for Peoria and surrounding areas of central Illinois. Rest of today, mostly sunny. Near steady temperature in the upper 70s. East winds around 5 miles an hour. Tonight, partly cloudy until midnight, then becoming mostly cloudy. Lows in the upper 50s. East winds around 5 miles an hour. Friday, mostly cloudy. A slight chance of showers in the afternoon. Highs in the mid-70s. Southeast winds around 5 miles an hour. Chance of rain 20%. Friday night, mostly cloudy. Lows in the lower 60s. South winds around 5 miles an hour. Saturday, mostly cloudy in the morning, then becoming partly sunny. Highs in the mid-80s. South winds around 5 miles an hour. Saturday night, partly cloudy until midnight, then becoming mostly clear. Lows in the upper 60s. Sunday and Sunday night, partly cloudy. Highs in the lower 90s. Lows in the mid-70s. Monday and Monday night, mostly clear. Highs in the mid-90s. Lows in the lower 70s. Tuesday and Tuesday night, partly cloudy. Highs around 90. Lows in the upper 60s. Wednesday, sunny. Highs in the upper 80s. Again, the forecast for Peoria and surrounding areas of central Illinois for the rest of today, mostly sunny. Near steady temperature in the upper 70s. East winds around 5 miles an hour. At 3 p.m. in Peoria, skies were mostly sunny. The temperature was 75 degrees, the dew point was 49, and the relative humidity was 39%. The wind was variable at 6 miles an hour. The pressure was 30.19 inches and falling. Around central and western Illinois, temperatures were in the mid to upper 70s. It was sunny at Moline and Lakin. It was mostly sunny at Galesburg, Springfield, and Lincoln. It was partly sunny at Bloomington, Macomb, and Quincy. At Pontiac, it was cloudy. And once again at 3 p.m. in Peoria, under mostly sunny skies, the temperature was 75. Looking elsewhere around the Midwest at 3 p.m., Chicago was partly sunny, and 76. Indianapolis was partly sunny, and 77. St. Louis was partly sunny, and 77. Kansas City was cloudy, and 76. Des Moines was partly sunny, and 76. Milwaukee was partly sunny, and 74. And now a discussion of hazardous weather conditions for the following counties in Illinois: Fulton, Knox, Marshall, Mason, McLean, Peoria, Stark, Tazewell, and Woodford. This hazardous weather outlook is for central Illinois, east central Illinois, southeast Illinois, and west central Illinois. For tonight, no hazardous weather is expected at this time. For Friday through Wednesday, heat and humidity returns early next week as peak heat indices climb between 100 and 110 degrees Sunday through Tuesday. There is a low chance 20% for thunderstorms late Sunday through Monday night. If storms develop, they could pose a threat for severe hazards and heavy rainfall. However, certainty remains low. Spotter information statement. Spotter activation is not anticipated tonight. The time is currently 3:08 p.m. Central Daylight Time. 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Now for the official National Weather Service forecast for Peoria and surrounding areas of central Illinois. Rest of today, mostly sunny. Near steady temperature in the upper 70s. East winds around 5 miles an hour. Tonight, partly cloudy until midnight, then becoming mostly cloudy. Lows in the upper 50s. East winds around 5 miles an hour. Friday, mostly cloudy. A slight chance of showers in the afternoon. Highs in the mid-70s. Southeast winds around 5 miles an hour. Chance of rain 20%. Friday night, mostly cloudy. Lows in the lower 60s. South winds around 5 miles an hour. Saturday, mostly cloudy in the morning,
then becoming partly sunny. Highs in the mid-80s.

south winds around 5 miles an hour. Saturday night, partly cloudy until midnight, then becoming mostly clear. Lows in the upper 60s. Sunday and Sunday night, partly cloudy. Highs in the lower 90s. Lows in the mid 70s. Monday and Monday night, mostly clear. Highs in the mid 90s. Lows in the lower 70s. Tuesday and Tuesday night, partly cloudy. Highs around 90. Lows in the upper 60s. Wednesday, sunny. Highs in the upper 80s. Again, the forecast for Peoria and surrounding areas of central Illinois for the rest of today, mostly sunny. Near steady temperature in the upper 70s. East winds around 5 miles an hour. At 3 p.m. in Peoria, skies were mostly sunny. The temperature was 75 degrees, the dew point was 49, and the relative humidity was 39%. The wind was variable at 6 miles an hour. The pressure was 30.19 inches and falling. Around central and western Illinois, temperatures were in the mid to upper 70s. It was sunny at Moline and Lakin. It was mostly sunny at Galesburg, Springfield, and Lincoln. It was partly sunny at Bloomington, Macomb, and Quincy. At Pontiac, it was cloudy. And once again at 3 p.m. in Peoria, under mostly sunny skies, the temperature was 75. At 3 p.m. in Peoria, skies were mostly sunny. The temperature was 75 degrees, the dew point was 49, and the relative humidity was 39%. The wind was variable at 6 miles an hour. The pressure was 30.19 inches and falling. Around central and western Illinois, temperatures were in the mid to upper 70s. It was sunny at Lakin and Springfield. It was mostly sunny at Moline, Galesburg, and Lincoln. It was partly sunny at Bloomington, Macomb, and Quincy. At Pontiac, it was cloudy. And once again at 3 p.m. in Peoria, under mostly sunny skies, the temperature was 75. Looking elsewhere around the Midwest at 3 p.m., Chicago was partly sunny, and 76. Indianapolis was partly sunny, and 77. St. Louis was partly sunny, and 77. Kansas City was cloudy, and 76. Des Moines was partly sunny, and 76. Milwaukee was partly sunny, and 74. And now a discussion of hazardous weather conditions for the following counties in Illinois: Fulton, Knox, Marshall, Mason, McLean, Peoria, Stark, Tazewell, and Woodford. This hazardous weather outlook is for central Illinois, east central Illinois, southeast Illinois, and west central Illinois. For tonight, no hazardous weather is expected at this time. For Friday through Wednesday, heat and humidity returns early next week as peak heat indices climb between 100 and 110 degrees Sunday through Tuesday. There is a low chance 20% for thunderstorms late Sunday through Monday night. If storms develop, they could pose a threat for severe hazards and heavy rainfall. However, certainty remains low. Spotter information statement: spotter activation is not anticipated tonight. 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Now for the official National Weather Service forecast for Peoria and surrounding areas of central Illinois. Rest of today, mostly sunny. Near steady temperature in the upper 70s. East winds around 5 miles an hour. Tonight, partly cloudy until midnight, then becoming mostly cloudy. Lows in the upper 50s. East winds around 5 miles an hour. Friday, mostly cloudy. A slight chance of showers in the afternoon. Highs in the mid-70s. Southeast winds around 5 miles an hour. Chance of rain 20%.

Friday night, mostly cloudy. Lows in the lower 60s. South winds around 5 miles an hour. Saturday, mostly cloudy in the morning, then becoming partly sunny. Highs in the mid-80s. South winds around 5 miles an hour. Saturday night, partly cloudy until midnight, then becoming mostly clear. Lows in the upper 60s. Sunday and Sunday night, partly cloudy. Highs in the lower 90s. Lows in the mid-70s. Monday and Monday night, mostly clear. Highs in the mid-90s. Lows in the lower 70s. Tuesday and Tuesday night, partly cloudy. Highs around 90. Lows in the upper 60s. Wednesday, sunny. Highs in the upper 80s. Again, the forecast for Peoria and surrounding areas of central Illinois for the rest of today, mostly sunny. Near steady temperature in the upper 70s. East winds around 5 miles an hour. At 3 p.m. in Peoria, skies were mostly sunny. The temperature was 75 degrees, the dew point was 49, and the relative humidity was 39%. The wind was variable at 6 miles an hour. The pressure was 30.19 inches and falling. Around central and western Illinois, temperatures were in the mid to upper 70s. It was sunny at Lakin and Springfield. It was mostly sunny at Moline, Galesburg, and Lincoln. It was partly sunny at Bloomington, Macomb, and Quincy. At Pontiac, it was cloudy. And once again at 3 p.m. in Peoria, under mostly sunny skies, the temperature was 75. Looking elsewhere around the Midwest at 3 p.m., Chicago was partly sunny, and 76. Indianapolis was partly sunny, and 77. St. Louis was partly sunny, and 77. Kansas City was cloudy, and 76. Des Moines was partly sunny, and 76. Milwaukee was partly sunny, and 74. And now a discussion of hazardous weather conditions for the following counties in Illinois: Fulton, Knox, Marshall, Mason, McLean, Peoria, Stark, Tazewell, and Woodford. This hazardous weather outlook is for central Illinois, east central Illinois, southeast Illinois, and west central Illinois. For tonight, no hazardous weather is expected at this time. For Friday through Wednesday, heat and humidity returns early next week as peak heat indices climb between 100 and 110 degrees Sunday through Tuesday. There is a low chance 20% for thunderstorms late Sunday through Monday night. If storms develop, they could pose a threat for severe hazards and heavy rainfall. However, certainty remains low. Spotter information statement: spotter activation is not anticipated tonight. The time is currently 3:18 p.m. Central Daylight Time. 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Now for the official National Weather Service forecast for Peoria and surrounding areas of central Illinois. Rest of today, mostly sunny. Near steady temperature in the upper 70s. East winds around 5 miles an hour. Tonight, partly cloudy until midnight, then becoming mostly cloudy. Lows in the upper 50s. East winds around 5 miles an hour. Friday, mostly cloudy. A slight chance of showers in the afternoon. Highs in the mid-70s. Southeast winds around 5 miles an hour. Chance of rain 20%. Friday night, mostly cloudy. Lows in the lower 60s. South winds around 5 miles an hour. Saturday, mostly cloudy in the morning, then becoming partly sunny. Highs in the mid-80s. South winds around 5 miles an hour. Saturday night, partly cloudy until midnight, then becoming mostly clear. Lows in the upper 60s. Sunday and Sunday night, partly cloudy. Highs in the lower 90s. Lows in the mid-70s. Monday and Monday night, mostly clear. Highs in the mid-90s. Lows in the lower 70s. Tuesday and Tuesday night, partly cloudy. Highs around 90. Lows in the upper 60s. Wednesday, sunny. Highs in the upper 80s. Again, the forecast for Peoria and surrounding areas of central Illinois for the rest of today, mostly sunny. Near steady temperature in the upper 70s. East winds around 5 miles an hour. At 3 p.m. in Peoria,

skies were mostly sunny. The temperature was 75 degrees, the dew point was 49, and the relative humidity was 39%. The wind was variable at 6 miles an hour. The pressure was 30.19 inches and falling. Around central and western Illinois, temperatures were in the mid to upper 70s. It was sunny at Lakin and Springfield. It was mostly sunny at Moline, Galesburg, and Lincoln. It was partly sunny at Bloomington, Macomb, and Quincy. At Pontiac, it was cloudy. And once again at 3 p.m. in Peoria, under mostly sunny skies, the temperature was 75. Looking elsewhere around the Midwest at 3 p.m., Chicago was partly sunny, and 76. Indianapolis was partly sunny, and 77. St. Louis was partly sunny, and 77. Kansas City was cloudy, and 76. Des Moines was partly sunny, and 76. Milwaukee was partly sunny, and 74. And now a discussion of hazardous weather conditions for the following counties in Illinois: Fulton, Knox, Marshall, Mason, McLean, Peoria, Stark, Tazewell, and Woodford. This hazardous weather outlook is for Central Illinois, East Central Illinois, Southeast Illinois, and West Central Illinois. For tonight, no hazardous weather is expected at this time. For Friday through Wednesday, heat and humidity returns early next week as peak heat indices climb between 100 and 110 degrees Sunday through Tuesday. There is a low chance 20% for thunderstorms late Sunday through Monday night. If storms develop, they could pose a threat for severe hazards and heavy rainfall. However, certainty remains low. Spotter information statement: spotter activation is not anticipated tonight. The time is currently 3:21 p.m. Central Daylight Time. 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Now for the official National Weather Service forecast for Peoria and surrounding areas of Central Illinois. Rest of today, mostly sunny. Near steady temperature in the upper 70s. East winds around 5 miles an hour. Tonight, partly cloudy until midnight, then becoming mostly cloudy. Lows in the upper 50s. East winds around 5 miles an hour. Friday, mostly cloudy. A slight chance of showers in the afternoon. Highs in the mid-70s. Southeast winds around 5 miles an hour. Chance of rain 20%. Friday night, mostly cloudy. Lows in the lower 60s. South winds around 5 miles an hour. Saturday, mostly cloudy in the morning, then becoming partly sunny. Highs in the mid-80s. South winds around 5 miles an hour. Saturday night, partly cloudy until midnight, then becoming mostly clear. Lows in the upper 60s. Sunday and Sunday night, partly cloudy. Highs in the lower 90s. Lows in the mid-70s. Monday and Monday night, mostly clear. Highs in the mid-90s. Lows in the lower 70s. Tuesday and Tuesday night, partly cloudy. Highs around 90. Lows in the upper 60s. Wednesday, sunny. Highs in the upper 80s. Again, the forecast for Peoria and surrounding areas of Central Illinois for the rest of today, mostly sunny. Near steady temperature in the upper 70s. East winds around 5 miles an hour. At 3 p.m. in Peoria, skies were mostly sunny. The temperature was 75 degrees, the dew point was 49, and the relative humidity was 39%. The wind was variable at 6 miles an hour. The pressure was 30.19 inches and falling. Around central and western Illinois, temperatures were in the mid to upper 70s. It was sunny at Moline and Lakin. It was mostly sunny at Galesburg, Springfield, and Lincoln. It was partly sunny at Bloomington, Macomb, and Quincy. At Pontiac, it was cloudy. And once again at 3 p.m. in Peoria, under mostly sunny skies, the temperature was 75. Looking elsewhere around the Midwest at 3 p.m., Chicago was partly sunny, and 76. Indianapolis was partly sunny, and 77. St. Louis was partly sunny, and 77. Kansas City was cloudy, and 76. Des Moines was partly sunny, and 76. Milwaukee was partly sunny, and 74.

Now a discussion of hazardous weather conditions for the following counties in Illinois: Fulton, Knox, Marshall, Mason, McLean, Peoria, Stark, Tazewell, and Woodford. This hazardous weather outlook is for Central Illinois, East Central Illinois, Southeast Illinois, and West Central Illinois. For tonight, no hazardous weather is expected at this time. For Friday through Wednesday, heat and humidity returns early next week as peak heat indices climb between 100 and 110 degrees Sunday through Tuesday. There is a low chance 20% for thunderstorms late Sunday through Monday night. If storms develop, they could pose a threat for severe hazards and heavy rainfall. However, certainty remains low. Spotter information statement: spotter activation is not anticipated tonight. The time is currently 3:25 p.m. Central Daylight Time. 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Now for the official National Weather Service forecast for Peoria and surrounding areas of Central Illinois. Rest of today, mostly sunny. Near steady temperature in the upper 70s. East winds around 5 miles an hour. Tonight, partly cloudy until midnight, then becoming mostly cloudy. Lows in the upper 50s. East winds around 5 miles an hour. Friday, mostly cloudy. A slight chance of showers in the afternoon. Highs in the mid-70s. Southeast winds around 5 miles an hour. Chance of rain 20%. Friday night, mostly cloudy. Lows in the lower 60s. South winds around 5 miles an hour. Saturday, mostly cloudy in the morning, then becoming partly sunny. Highs in the mid-80s. South winds around 5 miles an hour. Saturday night, partly cloudy until midnight, then becoming mostly clear. Lows in the upper 60s. Sunday and Sunday night, partly cloudy. Highs in the lower 90s. Lows in the mid-70s. Monday and Monday night, mostly clear. Highs in the mid-90s. Lows in the lower 70s. Tuesday and Tuesday night, partly cloudy. Highs around 90. Lows in the upper 60s. Wednesday, sunny. Highs in the upper 80s. Again, the forecast for Peoria and surrounding areas of Central Illinois for the rest of today, mostly sunny. Near steady temperature in the upper 70s. East winds around 5 miles an hour. At 3 p.m. in Peoria, skies were mostly sunny. The temperature was 75 degrees, the dew point was 49, and the relative humidity was 39%. The wind was variable at 6 miles an hour. The pressure was 30.19 inches and falling. Around central and western Illinois, temperatures were in the mid to upper 70s. It was sunny at Moline and Lakin. It was mostly sunny at Galesburg, Springfield, and Lincoln. It was partly sunny at Bloomington, Macomb, and Quincy. At Pontiac, it was cloudy. And once again at 3 p.m. in Peoria, under mostly sunny skies, the temperature was 75. Looking elsewhere around the Midwest at 3 p.m., Chicago was partly sunny, and 76. Indianapolis was partly sunny, and 77. St. Louis was partly sunny, and 77. Kansas City was cloudy, and 76. Des Moines was partly sunny, and 76. Milwaukee was partly sunny, and 74. And now a discussion of hazardous weather conditions for the following counties in Illinois: Fulton, Knox, Marshall, Mason, McLean, Peoria, Stark, Tazewell, and Woodford. This hazardous weather outlook is for Central Illinois, East Central Illinois, Southeast Illinois, and West Central Illinois. For tonight, no hazardous weather is expected at this time. For Friday through Wednesday, heat and humidity returns early next week as peak heat indices climb between 100 and 110 degrees Sunday through Tuesday. There is a low chance 20% for thunderstorms late Sunday through Monday night. If storms develop, they could pose a threat for severe hazards and heavy rainfall. However, certainty remains low. Spotter information statement: spotter activation is not anticipated tonight. The time is currently 3:29 p.m. Central Daylight Time. 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Now for the official National Weather Service forecast for Peoria and

becoming mostly clear. Lows in the upper 60s. Sunday and Sunday night, partly cloudy. Highs in the lower 90s. Lows in the mid 70s. Monday and Monday night, mostly clear. Highs in the mid 90s. Lows in the lower 70s. Tuesday and Tuesday night, partly cloudy. Highs around 90. Lows in the upper 60s. Wednesday, sunny. Highs in the upper 80s. Again, the forecast for Peoria and surrounding areas of central Illinois for the rest of today, mostly sunny. Near steady temperature in the upper 70s. East winds around 5 miles an hour. At 3 p.m. in Peoria, skies were mostly sunny. The temperature was 75 degrees, the dew point was 49, and the relative humidity was 39%. The wind was variable at 6 miles an hour. The pressure was 30.19 inches and falling. Around central and western Illinois, temperatures were in the mid to upper 70s. It was sunny at Moline and Lakin. It was mostly sunny at Galesburg, Springfield, and Lincoln. It was partly sunny at Bloomington, Macomb, and Quincy. At Pontiac, it was cloudy. And once again at 3 p.m. in Peoria, under mostly sunny skies, the temperature was 75. Looking elsewhere around the Midwest at 3 p.m., Chicago was partly sunny, and 76. Indianapolis was partly sunny, and 77. St. Louis was partly sunny, and 77. Kansas City was cloudy, and 76. Des Moines was partly sunny, and 76. Milwaukee was partly sunny, and 74. And now a discussion of hazardous weather conditions for the following counties in Illinois: Fulton, Knox, Marshall, Mason, McLean, Peoria, Stark, Tazewell, and Woodford. This hazardous weather outlook is for central Illinois, east central Illinois, southeast Illinois, and west central Illinois. For tonight, no hazardous weather is expected at this time. For Friday through Wednesday, heat and humidity returns early next central Illinois. For tonight, no hazardous weather is expected at this time. For Friday through Wednesday, heat and humidity returns early next week as peak heat indices climb between 100 and 110 degrees Sunday through Tuesday. There is a low chance 20% for thunderstorms late Sunday through Monday night. If storms develop, they could pose a threat for severe hazards and heavy rainfall. However, certainty remains low. Spotter information statement: spotter activation is not anticipated tonight. The time is currently 3:33 p.m. Central Daylight Time. 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Now for the official National Weather Service forecast for Peoria and surrounding areas of central Illinois. Rest of today, mostly sunny. Near steady temperature in the upper 70s. East winds around 5 miles an hour. Tonight, partly cloudy until midnight, then becoming mostly cloudy. Lows in the upper 50s. East winds around 5 miles an hour. Friday, mostly cloudy. A slight chance of showers in the afternoon. Highs in the mid-70s. Southeast winds around 5 miles an hour. Chance of rain 20%. Friday night, mostly cloudy. Lows in the lower 60s. South winds around 5 miles an hour. Saturday, mostly cloudy in the morning, then becoming partly sunny. Highs in the mid-80s. South winds around 5 miles an hour. Saturday night, partly cloudy until midnight, then becoming mostly clear. Lows in the upper 60s. Sunday and Sunday night, partly cloudy. Highs in the lower 90s. Lows in the mid-70s. Monday and Monday night, mostly clear. Highs in the mid-90s. Lows in the lower 70s. Tuesday and Tuesday night, partly cloudy. Highs around 90. Lows in the upper 60s. Wednesday, sunny. Highs in the upper 80s. Again, the forecast for Peoria and surrounding areas of central Illinois for the rest of today, mostly sunny. Near steady temperature in the upper 70s. East winds around 5 miles an hour. At 3 p.m. in Peoria, skies were mostly sunny. The temperature was 75 degrees, the dew point was 49, and the relative humidity was 39%. The wind was variable at 6 miles an hour.

The pressure was 30.19 inches and falling. Around central and western Illinois, temperatures were in the mid to upper 70s. It was sunny at Moline and Lakin. It was mostly sunny at Galesburg, Springfield, and Lincoln. It was partly sunny at Bloomington, Macomb, and Quincy. At Pontiac, it was cloudy. And once again at 3 p.m. in Peoria, under mostly sunny skies, the temperature was 75. Looking elsewhere around the Midwest at 3 p.m., Chicago was partly sunny and 76. Indianapolis was partly sunny and 77. St. Louis was partly sunny and 77. Kansas City was cloudy and 76. Des Moines was partly sunny and 76. Milwaukee was partly sunny and 74. And now a discussion of hazardous weather conditions for the following counties in Illinois: Fulton, Knox, Marshall, Mason, McLean, Peoria, Stark, Tazewell, and Woodford. This hazardous weather outlook is for Central Illinois, East Central Illinois, Southeast Illinois, and West Central Illinois. For tonight, no hazardous weather is expected at this time. For Friday through Wednesday, heat and humidity returns early next week as peak heat indices climb between 100 and 110 degrees Sunday through Tuesday. There is a low chance 20% for thunderstorms late Sunday through Monday night. If storms develop, they could pose a threat for severe hazards and heavy rainfall. However, certainty remains low. Spotter information statement: spotter activation is not anticipated tonight. The time is currently 3:37 p.m. Central Daylight Time. 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Now for the official National Weather Service forecast for Peoria and surrounding areas of Central Illinois. Rest of today, mostly sunny. Near steady temperature in the upper 70s. East winds around 5 miles an hour. Tonight, partly cloudy until midnight, then becoming mostly cloudy. Lows in the upper 50s. East winds around 5 miles an hour. Friday, mostly cloudy. A slight chance of showers in the afternoon. Highs in the mid-70s. Southeast winds around 5 miles an hour. Chance of rain 20%. Friday night, mostly cloudy. Lows in the lower 60s. South winds around 5 miles an hour. Saturday, mostly cloudy in the morning, then becoming partly sunny. Highs in the mid-80s. South winds around 5 miles an hour. Saturday night, partly cloudy until midnight, then becoming mostly clear. Lows in the upper 60s. Sunday and Sunday night, partly cloudy. Highs in the lower 90s. Lows in the mid-70s. Monday and Monday night, mostly clear. Highs in the mid-90s. Lows in the lower 70s. Tuesday and Tuesday night, partly cloudy. Highs around 90. Lows in the upper 60s. Wednesday, sunny. Highs in the upper 80s. Again, the forecast for Peoria and surrounding areas of Central Illinois for the rest of today, mostly sunny. Near steady temperature in the upper 70s. East winds around 5 miles an hour. At 3 p.m. in Peoria, skies were mostly sunny. The temperature was 75 degrees, the dew point was 49, and the relative humidity was 39%. The wind was variable at 6 miles an hour. The pressure was 30.19 inches and falling. Around central and western Illinois, temperatures were in the mid to upper 70s. It was sunny at Moline and Lakin. It was mostly sunny at Galesburg, Springfield, and Lincoln. It was partly sunny at Bloomington, Macomb, and Quincy. At Pontiac, it was cloudy. And once again at 3 p.m. in Peoria, under mostly sunny skies, the temperature was 75. Looking elsewhere around the Midwest at 3 p.m., Chicago was partly sunny and 76. Indianapolis was partly sunny and 77. St. Louis was partly sunny and 77. Kansas City was cloudy and 76. Des Moines was partly sunny and 76. Milwaukee was partly sunny and 74. And now a discussion of hazardous weather conditions for the following counties in Illinois: Fulton, Knox, Marshall, Mason, McLean, Peoria, Stark, Tazewell, and Woodford.
This hazardous weather outlook is for Central Illinois, East Central Illinois, Southeast Illinois, and West Central Illinois. For tonight, no hazardous weather is expected at this time. For Friday through Wednesday, heat and humidity returns early next week as peak heat indices climb between 100 and 110 degrees Sunday through Tuesday. There is a low chance 20% for thunderstorms late Sunday through Monday night. If storms develop, they could pose a threat for severe hazards and heavy rainfall. However, certainty remains low. Spotter information statement, spotter activation is not anticipated tonight. The time is currently 3:41 p.m. Central Daylight Time. 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Now for the official National Weather Service forecast for Peoria and surrounding areas of Central Illinois. Tonight, partly cloudy until midnight, then becoming mostly cloudy. Lows in the upper 50s. East winds around 5 miles an hour. Friday, mostly cloudy. A slight chance of showers in the afternoon. Highs in the mid-70s. Southeast winds around 5 miles an hour. Chance of rain 20%. Friday night, mostly cloudy with a 20% chance of showers. Lows in the lower 60s. South winds around 5 miles an hour. Saturday, mostly cloudy in the morning, then becoming partly sunny. Highs in the mid-80s. South winds around 5 miles an hour. Saturday night, partly cloudy until midnight, then becoming mostly clear. Humid with lows in the upper 60s. South winds around 5 miles an hour. Sunday and Sunday night, partly cloudy. Highs in the lower 90s. Lows in the mid-70s. Monday and Monday night, mostly clear. Highs in the mid-90s. Lows in the lower 70s. Tuesday and Tuesday night, partly cloudy. Highs around 90. Lows in the upper 60s. Wednesday, sunny. Highs in the upper 80s. Wednesday night, partly cloudy. Lows in the upper 60s. Thursday, sunny. Highs in the upper 80s. Again, the forecast for Peoria and surrounding areas of Central Illinois for tonight, partly cloudy until midnight, then becoming mostly cloudy. Lows in the upper 50s. East winds around 5 miles an hour. At 3 p.m. in Peoria, skies were mostly sunny. The temperature was 75 degrees, the dew point was 49, and the relative humidity was 39%. The wind was variable at 6 miles an hour. The pressure was 30.19 inches and falling. Around central and western Illinois, temperatures were in the mid to upper 70s. It was sunny at Moline and Lakin. It was mostly sunny at Galesburg, Springfield, and Lincoln. It was partly sunny at Bloomington, Macomb, and Quincy. At Pontiac, it was cloudy. And once again at 3 p.m. in Peoria, under mostly sunny skies, the temperature was 75. Looking elsewhere around the Midwest at 3 p.m., Chicago was partly sunny, and 76. Indianapolis was partly sunny, and 77. St. Louis was partly sunny, and 77. Kansas City was cloudy, and 76. Des Moines was partly sunny, and 76. Milwaukee was partly sunny, and 74. And now a discussion of hazardous weather conditions for the following counties in Illinois: Fulton, Knox, Marshall, Mason, McLean, Peoria, Stark, Tazewell, and Woodford. This hazardous weather outlook is for Central Illinois, East Central Illinois, Southeast Illinois, and West Central Illinois. For tonight, no hazardous weather is expected at this time. For Friday through Wednesday, heat and humidity returns early next week as peak heat indices climb between 100 and 110 degrees Sunday through Tuesday. There is a low chance 20% for thunderstorms late Sunday through Monday night. If storms develop, they could pose a threat for severe hazards and heavy rainfall. However, certainty remains low. Spotter information statement, spotter activation is not anticipated tonight. The time is currently 3:45 p.m. Central Daylight Time. 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Now for the official National Weather Service forecast for Peoria and surrounding areas of Central Illinois. Tonight, partly cloudy until

night, then becoming mostly cloudy. Lows in the upper 50s. East winds around 5 miles an hour. Friday, mostly cloudy. A slight chance of showers in the afternoon. Highs in the mid-70s. Southeast winds around 5 miles an hour. Chance of rain 20%. Friday night, mostly cloudy with a 20% chance of showers. Lows in the lower 60s. South winds around 5 miles an hour. Saturday, mostly cloudy in the morning, then becoming partly sunny. Highs in the mid-80s. South winds around 5 miles an hour. Saturday night, partly cloudy until midnight, then becoming mostly clear. Humid with lows in the upper 60s. South winds around 5 miles an hour. Sunday and Sunday night, partly cloudy. Highs in the lower 90s. Lows in the mid-70s. Monday and Monday night, mostly clear. Highs in the mid-90s. Lows in the lower 70s. Tuesday and Tuesday night, partly cloudy. Highs around 90. Lows in the upper 60s. Wednesday, sunny. Highs in the upper 80s. Wednesday night, partly cloudy. Lows in the upper 60s. Thursday, sunny. Highs in the upper 80s. Again, the forecast for Peoria and surrounding areas of central Illinois for tonight, partly cloudy until midnight, then becoming mostly cloudy. Lows in the upper 50s. East winds around 5 miles an hour. At 3 p.m. in Peoria, skies were mostly sunny. The temperature was 75 degrees, the dew point was 49, and the relative humidity was 39%. The wind was variable at 6 miles an hour. The pressure was 30.19 inches and falling. Around central and western Illinois, temperatures were in the mid to upper 70s. It was sunny at Moline and Lakin. It was mostly sunny at Galesburg, Springfield, and Lincoln. It was partly sunny at Bloomington, Macomb, and Quincy. At Pontiac, it was cloudy. And once again at 3 p.m. in Peoria, under mostly sunny skies, the temperature was 75. Looking elsewhere around the Midwest at 3 p.m., Chicago was partly sunny, and 76. Indianapolis was partly sunny, and 77. St. Louis was partly sunny, and 77. Kansas City was cloudy, and 76. Des Moines was partly sunny, and 76. Milwaukee was partly sunny, and 74. And now a discussion of hazardous weather conditions for the following counties in Illinois: Fulton, Knox, Marshall, Mason, McLean, Peoria, Stark, Tazewell, and Woodford. This hazardous weather outlook is for central Illinois, east central Illinois, southeast Illinois, and west central Illinois. For tonight, no hazardous weather is expected at this time. For Friday through Wednesday, heat and humidity returns early next week as peak heat indices climb between 100 and 110 degrees Sunday through Tuesday. There is a low chance 20% for thunderstorms late Sunday through Monday night. If storms develop, they could pose a threat for severe hazards and heavy rainfall. However, certainty remains low. Spotter information statement: spotter activation is not anticipated tonight. The time is currently 3:49 p.m. Central Daylight Time. 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Now for the official National Weather Service forecast for Peoria and surrounding areas of central Illinois. Tonight, partly cloudy until midnight, then becoming mostly cloudy. Lows in the upper 50s. East winds around 5 miles an hour. Friday, mostly cloudy. A slight chance of showers in the afternoon. Highs in the mid-70s. Southeast winds around 5 miles an hour. Chance of rain 20%. Friday night, mostly cloudy with a 20% chance of showers. Lows in the lower 60s. South winds around 5 miles an hour. Saturday, mostly cloudy in the morning, then becoming partly sunny. Highs in the mid-80s. South winds around 5 miles an hour. Saturday night, partly cloudy until midnight, then becoming mostly clear. Humid with lows in the upper 60s. South winds around 5 miles an hour. Sunday and Sunday night, partly cloudy. Highs in the lower 90s. Lows in the mid-70s.

Sunday and Monday night, mostly clear. Highs in the mid-90s. Lows in the lower 70s. Tuesday and Tuesday night, partly cloudy. Highs around 90. Lows in the upper 60s. Wednesday, sunny. Highs in the upper 80s. Wednesday night, partly cloudy. Lows in the upper 60s. Thursday, sunny. Highs in the upper 80s. Again, the forecast for Peoria and surrounding areas of central Illinois for tonight, partly cloudy until midnight, then becoming mostly cloudy. Lows in the upper 50s. East winds around 5 miles an hour. At 3 p.m. in Peoria, skies were mostly sunny. The temperature was 75 degrees, the dew point was 49, and the relative humidity was 39%. The wind was variable at 6 miles an hour. The pressure was 30.19 inches and falling. Around central and western Illinois, temperatures were in the mid to upper 70s. It was sunny at Moline and Lakin. It was mostly sunny at Galesburg, Springfield, and Lincoln. It was partly sunny at Bloomington, Macomb, and Quincy. At Pontiac, it was cloudy. And once again at 3 p.m. in Peoria, under mostly sunny skies, the temperature was 75. Looking elsewhere around the Midwest at 3 p.m., Chicago was partly sunny, and 76. Indianapolis was partly sunny, and 77. St. Louis was partly sunny, and 77. Kansas City was cloudy, and 76. Des Moines was partly sunny, and 76. Milwaukee was partly sunny, and 74. And now a discussion of hazardous weather conditions for the following counties in Illinois: Fulton, Knox, Marshall, Mason, McLean, Peoria, Stark, Tazewell, and Woodford. This hazardous weather outlook is for central Illinois, east central Illinois, southeast Illinois, and west central Illinois. For tonight, no hazardous weather is expected at this time. For Friday through Wednesday, heat and humidity returns early next week as peak heat indices climb between 100 and 110 degrees Sunday through Tuesday. There is a low chance 20% for thunderstorms late Sunday through Monday night. If storms develop, they could pose a threat for severe hazards and heavy rainfall. However, certainty remains low. Spotter information statement: spotter activation is not anticipated tonight. The time is currently 3:53 p.m. Central Daylight Time. 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Now for the official National Weather Service forecast for Peoria and surrounding areas of central Illinois. Tonight, partly cloudy until midnight, then becoming mostly cloudy. Lows in the upper 50s. East winds around 5 miles an hour. Friday, mostly cloudy. A slight chance of showers in the afternoon. Highs in the mid-70s. Southeast winds around 5 miles an hour. Chance of rain 20%. Friday night, mostly cloudy with a 20% chance of showers. Lows in the lower 60s. South winds around 5 miles an hour. Saturday, mostly cloudy in the morning, then becoming partly sunny. Highs in the mid-80s. South winds around 5 miles an hour. Saturday night, partly cloudy until midnight, then becoming mostly clear. Humid with lows in the upper 60s. South winds around 5 miles an hour. Sunday and Sunday night, partly cloudy. Highs in the lower 90s. Lows in the mid-70s. Monday and Monday night, mostly clear. Highs in the mid-90s. Lows in the lower 70s. Tuesday and Tuesday night, partly cloudy. Highs around 90. Lows in the upper 60s. Wednesday, sunny. Highs in the upper 80s. Wednesday night, partly cloudy. Lows in the upper 60s. Thursday, sunny. Highs in the upper 80s. Again, the forecast for Peoria and surrounding areas of central Illinois for tonight: partly cloudy until midnight, then becoming mostly cloudy. Lows in the upper 50s. East winds around 5 miles an hour. At 3 p.m. in Peoria, skies were mostly sunny. The temperature was 75 degrees, the dew point was 49, and the relative humidity was 39%. The wind was variable at 6 miles an hour. The pressure was 30.19 inches.

and falling. Around central and western Illinois, temperatures were in the mid to upper 70s. It was sunny at Moline and Lakin. It was mostly sunny at Galesburg, Springfield, and Lincoln. It was partly sunny at Bloomington, Macomb, and Quincy. At Pontiac, it was cloudy. And once again at 3 p.m. in Peoria, under mostly sunny skies, the temperature was 75. Looking elsewhere around the Midwest at 3 p.m., Chicago was partly sunny, and 76. Indianapolis was partly sunny, and 77. St. Louis was partly sunny, and 77. Kansas City was cloudy, and 76. Des Moines was partly sunny, and 76. Milwaukee was partly sunny, and 74. And now a discussion of hazardous weather conditions for the following counties in Illinois: Fulton, Knox, Marshall, Mason, McLean, Peoria, Stark, Tazewell, and Woodford. This hazardous weather outlook is for central Illinois, east central Illinois, southeast Illinois, and west central Illinois. For tonight, no hazardous weather is expected at this time. For Friday through Wednesday, heat and humidity returns early next week as peak heat indices climb between 100 and 110 degrees Sunday through Tuesday. There is a low chance 20% for thunderstorms late Sunday through Monday night. If storms develop, they could pose a threat for severe hazards and heavy rainfall. However, certainty remains low. Spotter information statement: spotter activation is not anticipated tonight. The time is currently 3:57 p.m. Central Daylight Time. 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Now for the official National Weather Service forecast for Peoria and surrounding areas of central Illinois. Tonight, partly cloudy until midnight, then becoming mostly cloudy. Lows in the upper 50s. East winds around 5 miles an hour. Friday, mostly cloudy. A slight chance of showers in the afternoon. Highs in the mid-70s. Southeast winds around 5 miles an hour. Chance of rain 20%. Friday night, mostly cloudy with a 20% chance of showers. Lows in the lower 60s. South winds around 5 miles an hour. Saturday, mostly cloudy in the morning, then becoming partly sunny. Highs in the mid-80s. South winds around 5 miles an hour. Saturday night, partly cloudy until midnight, then becoming mostly clear. Humid with lows in the upper 60s. South winds around 5 miles an hour. Sunday and Sunday night, partly cloudy. Highs in the lower 90s. Lows in the mid-70s. Monday and Monday night, mostly clear. Highs in the mid-90s. Lows in the lower 70s. Tuesday and Tuesday night, partly cloudy. Highs around 90. Lows in the upper 60s. Wednesday, sunny. Highs in the upper 80s. Wednesday night, partly cloudy. Lows in the upper 60s. Thursday, sunny. Highs in the upper 80s. Again, the forecast for Peoria and surrounding areas of central Illinois for tonight: partly cloudy until midnight, then becoming mostly cloudy. Lows in the upper 50s. East winds around 5 miles an hour. At 3 p.m. in Peoria, skies were mostly sunny. The temperature was 75 degrees, the dew point was 49, and the relative humidity was 39%. The wind was variable at 6 miles an hour. The pressure was 30.19 inches and falling. Around central and western Illinois, temperatures were in the mid to upper 70s. It was sunny at Moline and Lakin. It was mostly sunny at Galesburg, Springfield, and Lincoln. It was partly sunny at Bloomington, Macomb, and Quincy. At Pontiac, it was cloudy. And once again at 3 p.m. in Peoria, under mostly sunny skies, the temperature was 75. And now a discussion of hazardous weather conditions for the following counties in Illinois: Fulton, Knox, Marshall, Mason, McLean, Peoria, Stark, Tazewell, and Woodford. This hazardous weather outlook is for central Illinois, east central Illinois, southeast Illinois, and west central Illinois. For tonight, no hazardous weather is expected at this time. For Friday through Wednesday, heat and humidity returns early next week as peak heat indices climb between 100 and 110 degrees Sunday through Tuesday.

is a low chance 20% for thunderstorms late Sunday through Monday night. If storms develop, they could pose a threat for severe hazards and heavy rainfall. However, certainty remains low. Spotter information statement, spotter activation is not anticipated tonight. The time is currently 4:01 p.m. Central Daylight Time. 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Now for the official National Weather Service forecast for Peoria and surrounding areas of central Illinois. Tonight, partly cloudy until midnight, then becoming mostly cloudy. Lows in the upper 50s. East winds around 5 miles an hour. Friday, mostly cloudy. A slight chance of showers in the afternoon. Highs in the mid-70s. Southeast winds around 5 miles an hour. Chance of rain 20%. Friday night, mostly cloudy with a 20% chance of showers. Lows in the lower 60s. South winds around 5 miles an hour. Saturday, mostly cloudy in the morning, then becoming partly sunny. Highs in the mid-80s. South winds around 5 miles an hour. Saturday night, partly cloudy until midnight, then becoming mostly clear. Humid with lows in the upper 60s. South winds around 5 miles an hour. Sunday and Sunday night, partly cloudy. Highs in the lower 90s. Lows in the mid-70s. Monday and Monday night, mostly clear. Highs in the mid-90s. Lows in the lower 70s. Tuesday and Tuesday night, partly cloudy. Highs around 90. Lows in the upper 60s. Wednesday, sunny. Highs in the upper 80s. Wednesday night, partly cloudy. Lows in the upper 60s. Thursday, sunny. Highs in the upper 80s. Again, the forecast for Peoria and surrounding areas of central Illinois for tonight, partly cloudy until midnight, then becoming mostly cloudy. Lows in the upper 50s. East winds around 5 miles an hour. And now a discussion of hazardous weather conditions for the following counties in Illinois: Fulton, Knox, Marshall, Mason, McLean, Peoria, Stark, Tazewell, and Woodford. This hazardous weather outlook is for central Illinois, east central Illinois, southeast Illinois, and west central Illinois. For tonight, no hazardous weather is expected at this time. For Friday through Wednesday, heat and humidity returns early next week as peak heat indices climb between 100 and 110 degrees Sunday through Tuesday. There is a low chance 20% for thunderstorms late Sunday through Monday night. If storms develop, they could pose a threat for severe hazards and heavy rainfall. However, certainty remains low. Spotter information statement, spotter activation is not anticipated tonight. The time is currently 4:03 p.m. Central Daylight Time. 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Now for the official National Weather Service forecast for Peoria and surrounding areas of central Illinois. Tonight, partly cloudy until midnight, then becoming mostly cloudy. Lows in the upper 50s. East winds around 5 miles an hour. Friday, mostly cloudy. A slight chance of showers in the afternoon. Highs in the mid-70s. Southeast winds around 5 miles an hour. Chance of rain 20%. Friday night, mostly cloudy with a 20% chance of showers. Lows in the lower 60s. South winds around 5 miles an hour. Saturday, mostly cloudy in the morning, then becoming partly sunny. Highs in the mid-80s. South winds around 5 miles an hour. Saturday night, partly cloudy until midnight, then becoming mostly clear. Humid with lows in the upper 60s. South winds around 5 miles an hour. Sunday and Sunday night, partly cloudy. Highs in the lower 90s. Lows in the mid-70s. Monday and Monday night, mostly clear. Highs in the mid-90s. Lows in the lower 70s. Tuesday and Tuesday night, partly cloudy. Highs around 90. Lows in the upper 60s. Wednesday, sunny. Highs in the upper 80s. Wednesday night, partly cloudy. Lows in the upper 60s. Thursday, sunny. Highs in the upper 80s. Again,
The forecast for Peoria and surrounding areas of central Illinois for tonight, partly cloudy until midnight, then becoming mostly cloudy. Lows in the upper 50s. East winds around 5 miles an hour. At 4 p.m. in Peoria, skies were partly sunny. The temperature was 75 degrees, the dew point was 49, and the relative humidity was 39%. The wind was east at 7 miles an hour. The pressure was 30.18 inches and falling. Around central and western Illinois, temperatures were in the mid to upper 70s. It was mostly sunny at Bloomington, Moline, and Lakin. At Quincy, Springfield, and Lincoln, it was mostly sunny. It was partly sunny at Galesburg and Macomb. At Pontiac, it was cloudy. And once again at 4 p.m. in Peoria, under partly sunny skies, the temperature was 75. And now a discussion of hazardous weather conditions for the following counties in Illinois: Fulton, Knox, Marshall, Mason, McLean, Peoria, Stark, Tazewell, and Woodford. This hazardous weather outlook is for central Illinois, east central Illinois, southeast Illinois, and west central Illinois. For tonight, no hazardous weather is expected at this time. For Friday through Wednesday, heat and humidity returns early next week as peak heat indices climb between 100 and 110 degrees Sunday through Tuesday. There is a low chance 20% for thunderstorms late Sunday through Monday night. If storms develop, they could pose a threat for severe hazards and heavy rainfall. However, certainty remains low. Spotter information statement: spotter activation is not anticipated tonight. The time is currently 4:07 p.m. Central Daylight Time. 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Now for the official National Weather Service forecast for Peoria and surrounding areas of central Illinois. Tonight, partly cloudy until midnight, then becoming mostly cloudy. Lows in the upper 50s. East winds around 5 miles an hour. Friday, mostly cloudy. A slight chance of showers in the afternoon. Highs in the mid-70s. Southeast winds around 5 miles an hour. Chance of rain 20%. Friday night, mostly cloudy with a 20% chance of showers. Lows in the lower 60s. South winds around 5 miles an hour. Saturday, mostly cloudy in the morning, then becoming partly sunny. Highs in the mid-80s. South winds around 5 miles an hour. Saturday night, partly cloudy until midnight, then becoming mostly clear. Humid with lows in the upper 60s. South winds around 5 miles an hour. Sunday and Sunday night, partly cloudy. Highs in the lower 90s. Lows in the mid-70s. Monday and Monday night, mostly clear. Highs in the mid-90s. Lows in the lower 70s. Tuesday and Tuesday night, partly cloudy. Highs around 90. Lows in the upper 60s. Wednesday, sunny. Highs in the upper 80s. Wednesday night, partly cloudy. Lows in the upper 60s. Thursday, sunny. Highs in the upper 80s. Again, the forecast for Peoria and surrounding areas of central Illinois for tonight: partly cloudy until midnight, then becoming mostly cloudy. Lows in the upper 50s. East winds around 5 miles an hour. At 4 p.m. in Peoria, skies were partly sunny. The temperature was 75 degrees, the dew point was 49, and the relative humidity was 39%. The wind was east at 7 miles an hour. The pressure was 30.18 inches and falling. Around central and western Illinois, temperatures were in the mid to upper 70s. It was mostly sunny at Bloomington, Moline, and Lakin. At Quincy, Springfield, and Lincoln, it was mostly sunny. It was partly sunny at Galesburg and Macomb. At Pontiac, it was cloudy. And once again at 4 p.m. in Peoria, under partly sunny skies, the temperature was 75. Looking elsewhere around the Midwest at 4 p.m., Chicago was partly sunny and 77. Indianapolis was partly sunny and 77. St. Louis was partly sunny and 78. Kansas City was cloudy and 75. Des Moines was mostly sunny and 76. Milwaukee was partly sunny and 73.
And now a discussion.

of hazardous weather conditions for the following counties in Illinois: Fulton, Knox, Marshall, Mason, McLean, Peoria, Stark, Tazewell, and Woodford. This hazardous weather outlook is for Central Illinois, East Central Illinois, Southeast Illinois, and West Central Illinois. For tonight, no hazardous weather is expected at this time. For Friday through Wednesday, heat and humidity returns early next week as peak heat indices climb between 100 and 110 degrees Sunday through Tuesday. There is a low chance 20% for thunderstorms late Sunday through Monday night. If storms develop, they could pose a threat for severe hazards and heavy rainfall. However, certainty remains low. Spotter information statement: spotter activation is not anticipated tonight. The time is currently 4:11 p.m. Central Daylight Time. 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Now for the official National Weather Service forecast for Peoria and surrounding areas of Central Illinois. Tonight, partly cloudy until midnight, then becoming mostly cloudy. Lows in the upper 50s. East winds around 5 miles an hour. Friday, mostly cloudy. A slight chance of showers in the afternoon. Highs in the mid-70s. Southeast winds around 5 miles an hour. Chance of rain 20%. Friday night, mostly cloudy with a 20% chance of showers. Lows in the lower 60s. South winds around 5 miles an hour. Saturday, mostly cloudy in the morning, then becoming partly sunny. Highs in the mid-80s. South winds around 5 miles an hour. Saturday night, partly cloudy until midnight, then becoming mostly clear. Humid with lows in the upper 60s. South winds around 5 miles an hour. Sunday and Sunday night, partly cloudy. Highs in the lower 90s. Lows in the mid-70s. Monday and Monday night, mostly clear. Highs in the mid-90s. Lows in the lower 70s. Tuesday and Tuesday night, partly cloudy. Highs around 90. Lows in the upper 60s. Wednesday, sunny. Highs in the upper 80s. Wednesday night, partly cloudy. Lows in the upper 60s. Thursday, sunny. Highs in the upper 80s. Again, the forecast for Peoria and surrounding areas of Central Illinois for tonight: partly cloudy until midnight, then becoming mostly cloudy. Lows in the upper 50s. East winds around 5 miles an hour. 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At 4 p.m. in Peoria, skies were partly sunny. The temperature was 75 degrees, the dew point was 49, and the relative humidity was 39%. The wind was east at 7 miles an hour. The pressure was 30.18 inches and falling. Around central and western Illinois, temperatures were in the mid to upper 70s. It was mostly sunny at Bloomington, Moline, and Lakin. At Quincy, Springfield, and Lincoln, it was mostly sunny. It was partly sunny at Galesburg and Macomb. At Pontiac, it was cloudy. And once again at 4 p.m. in Peoria, under partly sunny skies, the temperature was 75. Looking elsewhere around the Midwest at 4 p.m., Chicago was partly sunny and 77. Indianapolis was partly sunny and 77. St. Louis was partly sunny and 78. Kansas City was cloudy and 75. Des Moines was mostly sunny and 76. Milwaukee was partly sunny and 73. And now a discussion of hazardous weather conditions for the following counties in Illinois: Fulton, Knox, Marshall, Mason, McLean, Peoria, Stark, Tazewell, and Woodford. This hazardous weather outlook is for Central Illinois, East Central Illinois, Southeast Illinois, and West Central Illinois. For tonight, no hazardous weather is expected at this time.
For Friday through Wednesday, heat and humidity returns early next week as peak heat indices climb between 100 and 110 degrees Sunday through Tuesday. There is a low chance 20% for thunderstorms late Sunday through Monday night. If storms develop, they could pose a threat for severe hazards and heavy rainfall. However, certainty remains low. Spotter information statement, spotter activation is not anticipated tonight. The time is currently 4:16 p.m. Central Daylight Time. 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Now for the official National Weather Service forecast for Peoria and surrounding areas of central Illinois. Tonight, partly cloudy until midnight, then becoming mostly cloudy. Lows in the upper 50s. East winds around 5 miles an hour. Friday, mostly cloudy. A slight chance of showers in the afternoon. Highs in the mid-70s. Southeast winds around 5 miles an hour. Chance of rain 20%. Friday night, mostly cloudy with a 20% chance of showers. Lows in the lower 60s. South winds around 5 miles an hour. Saturday, mostly cloudy in the morning, then becoming partly sunny. Highs in the mid-80s. South winds around 5 miles an hour. Saturday night, partly cloudy until midnight, then becoming mostly clear. Humid with lows in the upper 60s. South winds around 5 miles an hour. Sunday and Sunday night, partly cloudy. Highs in the lower 90s. Lows in the mid-70s. Monday and Monday night, mostly clear. Highs in the mid-90s. Lows in the lower 70s. Tuesday and Tuesday night, partly cloudy. Highs around 90. Lows in the upper 60s. Wednesday, sunny. Highs in the upper 80s. Wednesday night, partly cloudy. Lows in the upper 60s. Thursday, sunny. Highs in the upper 80s. Again, the forecast for Peoria and surrounding areas of central Illinois for tonight, partly cloudy until midnight, then becoming mostly cloudy. Lows in the upper 50s. East winds around 5 miles an hour. At 4 p.m. in Peoria, skies were partly sunny. The temperature was 75 degrees, the dew point was 49, and the relative humidity was 39%. The wind was east at 7 miles an hour. The pressure was 30.18 inches and falling. Around central and western Illinois, temperatures were in the mid to upper 70s. It was mostly sunny at Bloomington, Moline, and Lakin. At Quincy, Springfield, and Lincoln, it was mostly sunny. It was partly sunny at Galesburg and Macomb. At Pontiac, it was cloudy. And once again at 4 p.m. in Peoria, under partly sunny skies, the temperature was 75. Looking elsewhere around the Midwest at 4 p.m., Chicago was partly sunny and 77. Indianapolis was partly sunny, and 77. St. Louis was partly sunny, and 78. Kansas City was cloudy, and 75. Des Moines was mostly sunny, and 76. Milwaukee was partly sunny, and 73. And now a discussion of hazardous weather conditions for the following counties in Illinois: Fulton, Knox, Marshall, Mason, McLean, Peoria, Stark, Tazewell, and Woodford. This hazardous weather outlook is for central Illinois, east central Illinois, southeast Illinois, and west central Illinois. For tonight, no hazardous weather is expected at this time. For Friday through Wednesday, heat and humidity returns early next week as peak heat indices climb between 100 and 110 degrees Sunday through Tuesday. There is a low chance 20% for thunderstorms late Sunday through Monday night. If storms develop, they could pose a threat for severe hazards and heavy rainfall. However, certainty remains low. Spotter information statement, spotter activation is not anticipated tonight. The time is currently 4:20 p.m. Central Daylight Time. 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Now for the official National Weather Service forecast for Peoria and surrounding areas of central Illinois. Tonight, partly cloudy until midnight, then becoming mostly cloudy. Lows in the upper 50s. East winds around 5 miles an hour. Friday, mostly cloudy.

Slight chance of showers in the afternoon. Highs in the mid-70s. Southeast winds around 5 miles an hour. Chance of rain 20%. Friday night, mostly cloudy with a 20% chance of showers. Lows in the lower 60s. South winds around 5 miles an hour. Saturday, mostly cloudy in the morning, then becoming partly sunny. Highs in the mid-80s. South winds around 5 miles an hour. Saturday night, partly cloudy until midnight, then becoming mostly clear. Humid with lows in the upper 60s. South winds around 5 miles an hour. Sunday and Sunday night, partly cloudy. Highs in the lower 90s. Lows in the mid-70s. Monday and Monday night, mostly clear. Highs in the mid-90s. Lows in the lower 70s. Tuesday and Tuesday night, partly cloudy. Highs around 90. Lows in the upper 60s. Wednesday, sunny. Highs in the upper 80s. Wednesday night, partly cloudy. Lows in the upper 60s. Thursday, sunny. Highs in the upper 80s. Again, the forecast for Peoria and surrounding areas of central Illinois for tonight, partly cloudy until midnight, then becoming mostly cloudy. Lows in the upper 50s. East winds around 5 miles an hour. At 4 p.m. in Peoria, skies were partly sunny. The temperature was 75 degrees, the dew point was 49, and the relative humidity was 39%. The wind was east at 7 miles an hour. The pressure was 30.18 inches and falling. Around central and western Illinois, temperatures were in the mid to upper 70s. At Lincoln, it was sunny. It was mostly sunny at Bloomington, Moline, Lakin, Quincy, and Springfield. It was partly sunny at Galesburg and Macomb. At Pontiac, it was cloudy. And once again at 4 p.m. in Peoria, under partly sunny skies, the temperature was 75. Looking elsewhere around the Midwest at 4 p.m., Chicago was partly sunny and 77. Indianapolis was partly sunny and 77. St. Louis was partly sunny and 78. Kansas City was cloudy and 75. Des Moines was mostly sunny and 76. Milwaukee was partly sunny and 73. And now a discussion of hazardous weather conditions for the following counties in Illinois: Fulton, Knox, Marshall, Mason, McLean, Peoria, Stark, Tazewell, and Woodford. This hazardous weather outlook is for central Illinois, east central Illinois, southeast Illinois, and west central Illinois. For tonight, no hazardous weather is expected at this time. For Friday through Wednesday, heat and humidity returns early next week as peak heat indices climb between 100 and 110 degrees Sunday through Tuesday. There is a low chance 20% for thunderstorms late Sunday through Monday night. If storms develop, they could pose a threat for severe hazards and heavy rainfall. However, certainty remains low. Spotter information statement. Spotter activation is not anticipated tonight. The time is currently 4:24 p.m. Central Daylight Time. 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Now for the official National Weather Service forecast for Peoria and surrounding areas of central Illinois. Tonight, partly cloudy until midnight, then becoming mostly cloudy. Lows in the upper 50s. East winds around 5 miles an hour. Friday, mostly cloudy. A slight chance of showers in the afternoon. Highs in the mid-70s. Southeast winds around 5 miles an hour. Chance of rain 20%. Friday night, mostly cloudy with a 20% chance of showers. Lows in the lower 60s. South winds around 5 miles an hour. Saturday, mostly cloudy in the morning, then becoming partly sunny. Highs in the mid-80s. South winds around 5 miles an hour. Saturday night, partly cloudy until midnight, then becoming mostly clear. Humid with lows in the upper 60s. South winds around 5 miles an hour. Sunday and Sunday night, partly cloudy. Highs in the lower 90s. Lows in the mid-70s. Monday and Monday night, mostly clear. Highs in the mid-90s. Lows in the lower 70s. Tuesday and Tuesday night, partly cloudy. Highs around 90.

lows in the upper 60s. Wednesday, sunny. Highs in the upper 80s. Wednesday night, partly cloudy. Lows in the upper 60s. Thursday, sunny. Highs in the upper 80s. Again, the forecast for Peoria and surrounding areas of central Illinois for tonight, partly cloudy until midnight, then becoming mostly cloudy. Lows in the upper 50s. East winds around 5 miles an hour. At 4 p.m. in Peoria, skies were partly sunny. The temperature was 75 degrees, the dew point was 49, and the relative humidity was 39%. The wind was east at 7 miles an hour. The pressure was 30.18 inches and falling. Around central and western Illinois, temperatures were in the mid to upper 70s. At Lincoln, it was sunny. It was mostly sunny at Bloomington, Moline, Lakin, Quincy, and Springfield. It was partly sunny at Galesburg and Macomb. At Pontiac, it was cloudy. And once again at 4 p.m. in Peoria, under partly sunny skies, the temperature was 75. Looking elsewhere around the Midwest at 4 p.m., Chicago was partly sunny and 77. Indianapolis was partly sunny and 77. St. Louis was partly sunny and 78. Kansas City was cloudy and 75. Des Moines was mostly sunny and 76. Milwaukee was partly sunny and 73. And now a discussion of hazardous weather conditions for the following counties in Illinois: Fulton, Knox, Marshall, Mason, McLean, Peoria, Stark, Tazewell, and Woodford. This hazardous weather outlook is for central Illinois, east central Illinois, southeast Illinois, and west central Illinois. For tonight, no hazardous weather is expected at this time. For Friday through Wednesday, heat and humidity returns early next week as peak heat indices climb between 100 and 110 degrees Sunday through Tuesday. There is a low chance 20% for thunderstorms late Sunday through Monday night. If storms develop, they could pose a threat for severe hazards and heavy rainfall. However, certainty remains low. Spotter information statement: spotter activation is not anticipated tonight. The time is currently 4:28 p.m. Central Daylight Time. 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Now for the official National Weather Service forecast for Peoria and surrounding areas of central Illinois. Tonight, partly cloudy until midnight, then becoming mostly cloudy. Lows in the upper 50s. East winds around 5 miles an hour. Friday, mostly cloudy. A slight chance of showers in the afternoon. Highs in the mid-70s. Southeast winds around 5 miles an hour. Chance of rain 20%. Friday night, mostly cloudy with a 20% chance of showers. Lows in the lower 60s. South winds around 5 miles an hour. Saturday, mostly cloudy in the morning, then becoming partly sunny. Highs in the mid-80s. South winds around 5 miles an hour. Saturday night, partly cloudy until midnight, then becoming mostly clear. Humid with lows in the upper 60s. South winds around 5 miles an hour. Sunday and Sunday night, partly cloudy. Highs in the lower 90s. Lows in the mid-70s. Monday and Monday night, mostly clear. Highs in the mid-90s. Lows in the lower 70s. Tuesday and Tuesday night, partly cloudy. Highs around 90. Lows in the upper 60s. Wednesday, sunny. Highs in the upper 80s. Wednesday night, partly cloudy. Lows in the upper 60s. Thursday, sunny. Highs in the upper 80s. Again, the forecast for Peoria and surrounding areas of central Illinois for tonight: partly cloudy until midnight, then becoming mostly cloudy. Lows in the upper 50s. East winds around 5 miles an hour. At 4 p.m. in Peoria, skies were partly sunny. The temperature was 75 degrees, the dew point was 49, and the relative humidity was 39%. The wind was east at 7 miles an hour. The pressure was 30.18 inches and falling. Around central and western Illinois, temperatures were in the mid to upper 70s. At Lincoln, it was sunny. It was mostly sunny at Bloomington, Moline, Lakin,

central Illinois, southeast Illinois, and west central Illinois. For tonight, no hazardous weather is expected at this time. For Friday through Wednesday, heat and humidity returns early next week as peak heat indices climb between 100 and 110 degrees Sunday through Tuesday. There is a low chance 20% for thunderstorms late Sunday through Monday night. If storms develop, they could pose a threat for severe hazards and heavy rainfall. However, certainty remains low. Spotter information statement, spotter activation is not anticipated tonight. The time is currently 4:32 p.m. Central Daylight Time. 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Now for the official National Weather Service forecast for Peoria and surrounding areas of central Illinois. Tonight, partly cloudy until midnight, then becoming mostly cloudy. Lows in the upper 50s. East winds around 5 miles an hour. Friday, mostly cloudy. A slight chance of showers in the afternoon. Highs in the mid-70s. Southeast winds around 5 miles an hour. Chance of rain 20%. Friday night, mostly cloudy with a 20% chance of showers. Lows in the lower 60s. South winds around 5 miles an hour. Saturday, mostly cloudy in the morning, then becoming partly sunny. Highs in the mid-80s. Saturday, mostly cloudy in the morning, then becoming partly sunny. Highs in the mid-80s. South winds around 5 miles an hour. Saturday night, partly cloudy until midnight, then becoming mostly clear. Humid with lows in the upper 60s. South winds around 5 miles an hour. Sunday and Sunday night, partly cloudy. Highs in the lower 90s. Lows in the mid-70s. Monday and Monday night, mostly clear. Highs in the mid-90s. Lows in the lower 70s. Tuesday and Tuesday night, partly cloudy. Highs around 90. Lows in the upper 60s. Wednesday, sunny. Highs in the upper 80s. Wednesday night, partly cloudy. Lows in the upper 60s. Thursday, sunny. Highs in the upper 80s. Again, the forecast for Peoria and surrounding areas of central Illinois for tonight, partly cloudy until midnight, then becoming mostly cloudy. Lows in the upper 50s. East winds around 5 miles an hour. At 4 p.m. in Peoria, skies were partly sunny. The temperature was 75 degrees, the dew point was 49, and the relative humidity was 39%. The wind was east at 7 miles an hour. The pressure was 30.18 inches and falling. Around central and western Illinois, temperatures were in the mid to upper 70s. At Lincoln, it was sunny. It was mostly sunny at Bloomington, Moline, Lakin, Quincy, and Springfield. It was partly sunny at Galesburg and Macomb. At Pontiac, it was cloudy. And once again at 4 p.m. in Peoria, under partly sunny skies, the temperature was 75. Looking elsewhere around the Midwest at 4 p.m., Chicago was partly sunny, and 77. Indianapolis was partly sunny, and 77. St. Louis was partly sunny, and 78. Kansas City was cloudy, and 75. Des Moines was mostly sunny, and 76. Milwaukee was partly sunny, and 73. And now a discussion of hazardous weather conditions for the following counties in Illinois: Fulton, Knox, Marshall, Mason, McLean, Peoria, Stark, Tazewell, and Woodford. This hazardous weather outlook is for central Illinois, east central Illinois, southeast Illinois, and west central Illinois. For tonight, no hazardous weather is expected at this time. For Friday through Wednesday, heat and humidity returns early next week as peak heat indices climb between 100 and 110 degrees Sunday through Tuesday. There is a low chance 20% for thunderstorms late Sunday through Monday night. If storms develop, they could pose a threat for severe hazards and heavy rainfall. However, certainty remains low. Spotter information statement, spotter activation is not anticipated tonight. The time is currently 4:36 p.m. Central Daylight Time. 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Now for the official National Weather Service forecast for Peoria and surrounding

surrounding areas of central Illinois. Tonight, partly cloudy until midnight, then becoming mostly cloudy. Lows in the upper 50s. East winds around 5 miles an hour. Friday, mostly cloudy. A slight chance of showers in the afternoon. Highs in the mid-70s. Southeast winds around 5 miles an hour. Chance of rain 20%. Friday night, mostly cloudy with a 20% chance of showers. Lows in the lower 60s. South winds around 5 miles an hour. Saturday, mostly cloudy in the morning, then becoming partly sunny. Highs in the mid-80s. South winds around 5 miles an hour. Saturday night, partly cloudy until midnight, then becoming mostly clear. Humid with lows in the upper 60s. South winds around 5 miles an hour. Sunday and Sunday night, partly cloudy. Highs in the lower 90s. Lows in the mid-70s. Monday and Monday night, mostly clear. Highs in the mid-90s. Lows in the lower 70s. Tuesday and Tuesday night, partly cloudy. Highs around 90. Lows in the upper 60s. Wednesday, sunny. Highs in the upper 80s. Wednesday night, partly cloudy. Lows in the upper 60s. Thursday, sunny. Highs in the upper 80s. Again, the forecast for Peoria and surrounding areas of central Illinois for tonight, partly cloudy until midnight, then becoming mostly cloudy. Lows in the upper 50s. East winds around 5 miles an hour. At 4 p.m. in Peoria, skies were partly sunny. The temperature was 75 degrees, the dew point was 49, and the relative humidity was 39%. The wind was east at 7 miles an hour. The pressure was 30.18 inches and falling. Around central and western Illinois, temperatures were in the mid to upper 70s. At Lincoln, it was sunny. It was mostly sunny at Bloomington, Moline, Lakin, Quincy, and Springfield. It was partly sunny at Galesburg and Macomb. At Pontiac, it was cloudy. And once again at 4 p.m. in Peoria, under partly sunny skies, the temperature was 75. Looking elsewhere around the Midwest at 4 p.m., Chicago was partly sunny and 77. Indianapolis was partly sunny and 77. St. Louis was partly sunny and 78. Kansas City was cloudy and 75. Des Moines was mostly sunny and 76. Milwaukee was partly sunny and 73. And now a discussion of hazardous weather conditions for the following counties in Illinois: Fulton, Knox, Marshall, Mason, McLean, Peoria, Stark, Tazewell, and Woodford. This hazardous weather outlook is for central Illinois, east central Illinois, southeast Illinois, and west central Illinois. For tonight, no hazardous weather is expected at this time. For Friday through Wednesday, heat and humidity returns early next week as peak heat indices climb between 100 and 110 degrees Sunday through Tuesday. There is a low chance 20% for thunderstorms late Sunday through Monday night. If storms develop, they could pose a threat for severe hazards and heavy rainfall. However, certainty remains low. Spotter information statement: spotter activation is not anticipated tonight. The time is currently 4:40 p.m. Central Daylight Time. 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Now for the official National Weather Service forecast for Peoria and surrounding areas of central Illinois. Tonight, partly cloudy until midnight, then becoming mostly cloudy. Lows in the upper 50s. East winds around 5 miles an hour. Friday, mostly cloudy. A slight chance of showers in the afternoon. Highs in the mid-70s. Southeast winds around 5 miles an hour. Chance of rain 20%. Friday night, mostly cloudy with a 20% chance of showers. Lows in the lower 60s. South winds around 5 miles an hour. Saturday, mostly cloudy in the morning, then becoming partly sunny. Highs in the mid-80s. South winds around 5 miles an hour. Saturday night, partly cloudy until midnight, then becoming mostly clear. Humid with lows in the upper 60s. South winds around 5 miles an hour. Sunday and Sunday night, partly cloudy.
Highs in the lower 90s. Lows in the mid-70s. Monday and Monday night, mostly clear. Highs in the mid-90s. Lows in the lower 70s. Tuesday and Tuesday night, partly cloudy. Highs around 90. Lows in the upper 60s. Wednesday, sunny. Highs in the upper 80s. Wednesday night, partly cloudy. Lows in the upper 60s. Thursday, sunny. Highs in the upper 80s. Again, the forecast for Peoria and surrounding areas of central Illinois for tonight, partly cloudy until midnight, then becoming mostly cloudy. Lows in the upper 50s. East winds around 5 miles an hour. At 4 p.m. in Peoria, skies were partly sunny. The temperature was 75 degrees, the dew point was 49, and the relative humidity was 39%. The wind was east at 7 miles an hour. The pressure was 30.18 inches and falling. Around central and western Illinois, temperatures were in the mid to upper 70s. At Lincoln, it was sunny. It was mostly sunny at Bloomington, Moline, Lakin, Quincy, and Springfield. It was partly sunny at Galesburg and Macomb. At Pontiac, it was cloudy. And once again at 4 p.m. in Peoria, under partly sunny skies, the temperature was 75. Looking elsewhere around the Midwest at 4 p.m., Chicago was partly sunny and 77. Indianapolis was partly sunny and 77. St. Louis was partly sunny and 78. Kansas City was cloudy and 75. Des Moines was mostly sunny and 76. Milwaukee was partly sunny and 73. And now a discussion of hazardous weather conditions for the following counties in Illinois: Fulton, Knox, Marshall, Mason, McLean, Peoria, Stark, Tazewell, and Woodford. This hazardous weather outlook is for central Illinois, east central Illinois, southeast Illinois, and west central Illinois. For tonight, no hazardous weather is expected at this time. For Friday through Wednesday, heat and humidity returns early next week as peak heat indices climb between 100 and 110 degrees Sunday through Tuesday. There is a low chance 20% for thunderstorms late Sunday through Monday night. If storms develop, they could pose a threat for severe hazards and heavy rainfall. However, certainty remains low. Spotter information statement: spotter activation is not anticipated tonight. The time is currently 4:44 p.m. Central Daylight Time. 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Now for the official National Weather Service forecast for Peoria and surrounding areas of central Illinois. Tonight, partly cloudy until midnight, then becoming mostly cloudy. Lows in the upper 50s. East winds around 5 miles an hour. Friday, mostly cloudy. A slight chance of showers in the afternoon. Highs in the mid-70s. Southeast winds around 5 miles an hour. Chance of rain 20%. Friday night, mostly cloudy with a 20% chance of showers. Lows in the lower 60s. South winds around 5 miles an hour. Saturday, mostly cloudy in the morning, then becoming partly sunny. Highs in the mid-80s. South winds around 5 miles an hour. Saturday night, partly cloudy until midnight, then becoming mostly clear. Humid with lows in the upper 60s. South winds around 5 miles an hour. Sunday and Sunday night, partly cloudy. Highs in the lower 90s. Lows in the mid-70s. Monday and Monday night, mostly clear. Highs in the mid-90s. Lows in the lower 70s. Tuesday and Tuesday night, partly cloudy. Highs around 90. Lows in the upper 60s. Wednesday, sunny. Highs in the upper 80s. Wednesday night, partly cloudy. Lows in the upper 60s. Thursday, sunny. Highs in the upper 80s. Again, the forecast for Peoria and surrounding areas of central Illinois for tonight: partly cloudy until midnight, then becoming mostly cloudy. Lows in the upper 50s. East winds around 5 miles an hour. At 4 p.m. in Peoria, skies were partly sunny. The temperature was 75 degrees, the dew point was 49, and the relative humidity was 39%.
The wind was east at 7 miles an hour.

The pressure was 30.18 inches and falling. Around central and western Illinois, temperatures were in the mid to upper 70s. At Lincoln, it was sunny. It was mostly sunny at Bloomington, Moline, Lakin, Quincy, and Springfield. It was partly sunny at Galesburg and Macomb. At Pontiac, it was cloudy. And once again at 4 p.m. in Peoria, under partly sunny skies, the temperature was 75. Looking elsewhere around the Midwest at 4 p.m., Chicago was partly sunny and 77. Indianapolis was partly sunny and 77. St. Louis was partly sunny and 78. Kansas City was cloudy and 75. Des Moines was mostly sunny and 76. Milwaukee was partly sunny and 73. And now a discussion of hazardous weather conditions for the following counties in Illinois: Fulton, Knox, Marshall, Mason, McLean, Peoria, Stark, Tazewell, and Woodford. This hazardous weather outlook is for Central Illinois, East Central Illinois, Southeast Illinois, and West Central Illinois. For tonight, no hazardous weather is expected at this time. For Friday through Wednesday, heat and humidity returns early next week as peak heat indices climb between 100 and 110 degrees Sunday through Tuesday. There is a low chance 20% for thunderstorms late Sunday through Monday night. If storms develop, they could pose a threat for severe hazards and heavy rainfall. However, certainty remains low. Spotter information statement: spotter activation is not anticipated tonight. The time is currently 4:48 p.m. Central Daylight Time. 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Now for the official National Weather Service forecast for Peoria and surrounding areas of Central Illinois. Tonight, partly cloudy until midnight, then becoming mostly cloudy. Lows in the upper 50s. East winds around 5 miles an hour. Friday, mostly cloudy. A slight chance of showers in the afternoon. Highs in the mid-70s. Southeast winds around 5 miles an hour. Chance of rain 20%. Friday night, mostly cloudy with a 20% chance of showers. Lows in the lower 60s. South winds around 5 miles an hour. Saturday, mostly cloudy in the morning, then becoming partly sunny. Highs in the mid-80s. South winds around 5 miles an hour. Saturday night, partly cloudy until midnight, then becoming mostly clear. Humid with lows in the upper 60s. South winds around 5 miles an hour. Sunday and Sunday night, partly cloudy. Highs in the lower 90s. Lows in the mid-70s. Monday and Monday night, mostly clear. Highs in the mid-90s. Lows in the lower 70s. Tuesday and Tuesday night, partly cloudy. Highs around 90. Lows in the upper 60s. Wednesday, sunny. Highs in the upper 80s. Wednesday night, partly cloudy. Lows in the upper 60s. Thursday, sunny. Highs in the upper 80s. Again, the forecast for Peoria and surrounding areas of Central Illinois for tonight: partly cloudy until midnight, then becoming mostly cloudy. Lows in the upper 50s. East winds around 5 miles an hour. At 4 p.m. in Peoria, skies were partly sunny. The temperature was 75 degrees, the dew point was 49, and the relative humidity was 39%. The wind was east at 7 miles an hour. The pressure was 30.18 inches and falling. Around central and western Illinois, temperatures were in the mid to upper 70s. At Lincoln, it was sunny. It was mostly sunny at Bloomington, Moline, Lakin, Quincy, and Springfield. It was partly sunny at Galesburg and Macomb. At Pontiac, it was cloudy. And once again at 4 p.m. in Peoria, under partly sunny skies, the temperature was 75. Looking elsewhere around the Midwest at 4 p.m., Chicago was partly sunny and 77. Indianapolis was partly sunny and 77. St. Louis was partly sunny and 78. Kansas City was cloudy and 75. Des Moines was mostly sunny and 76. Milwaukee was partly sunny and 73. And now a discussion of hazardous weather conditions for the following counties

in Illinois, Fulton, Knox, Marshall, Mason, McLean, Peoria, Stark, Tazewell, and Woodford. This hazardous weather outlook is for Central Illinois, East Central Illinois, Southeast Illinois, and West Central Illinois. For tonight, no hazardous weather is expected at this time. For Friday through Wednesday, heat and humidity returns early next week as peak heat indices climb between 100 and 110 degrees Sunday through Tuesday. There is a low chance 20% for thunderstorms late Sunday through Monday night. If storms develop, they could pose a threat for severe hazards and heavy rainfall. However, certainty remains low. Spotter information statement, spotter activation is not anticipated tonight. The time is currently 4:52 p.m. Central Daylight Time. 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Now for the official National Weather Service forecast for Peoria and surrounding areas of Central Illinois. Tonight, partly cloudy until midnight, then becoming mostly cloudy. Lows in the upper 50s. East winds around 5 miles an hour. Friday, mostly cloudy. A slight chance of showers in the afternoon. Highs in the mid-70s. Southeast winds around 5 miles an hour. Chance of rain 20%. Friday night, mostly cloudy with a 20% chance of showers. Lows in the lower 60s. South winds around 5 miles an hour. Saturday, mostly cloudy in the morning, then becoming partly sunny. Highs in the mid-80s. South winds around 5 miles an hour. Saturday night, partly cloudy until midnight, then becoming mostly clear. Humid with lows in the upper 60s. South winds around 5 miles an hour. Sunday and Sunday night, partly cloudy. Highs in the lower 90s. Lows in the mid-70s. Monday and Monday night, mostly clear. Highs in the mid-90s. Lows in the lower 70s. Tuesday and Tuesday night, partly cloudy. Highs around 90. Lows in the upper 60s. Wednesday, sunny. Highs in the upper 80s. Wednesday night, partly cloudy. Lows in the upper 60s. Thursday, sunny. Highs in the upper 80s. Again, the forecast for Peoria and surrounding areas of Central Illinois for tonight, partly cloudy until midnight, then becoming mostly cloudy. Lows in the upper 50s. East winds around 5 miles an hour. At 4 p.m. in Peoria, skies were partly sunny. The temperature was 75 degrees, the dew point was 49, and the relative humidity was 39%. The wind was east at 7 miles an hour. The pressure was 30.18 inches and falling. Around central and western Illinois, temperatures were in the mid to upper 70s. At Lincoln, it was sunny. It was mostly sunny at Bloomington, Moline, Lakin, Quincy, and Springfield. It was partly sunny at Galesburg and Macomb. At Pontiac, it was cloudy. And once again at 4 p.m. in Peoria, under partly sunny skies, the temperature was 75. Looking elsewhere around the Midwest at 4 p.m., Chicago was partly sunny, and 77. Indianapolis was partly sunny, and 77. St. Louis was partly sunny, and 78. Kansas City was cloudy, and 75. Des Moines was mostly sunny, and 76. Milwaukee was partly sunny, and 73. And now a discussion of hazardous weather conditions for the following counties in Illinois: Fulton, Knox, Marshall, Mason, McLean, Peoria, Stark, Tazewell, and Woodford. This hazardous weather outlook is for Central Illinois, East Central Illinois, Southeast Illinois, and West Central Illinois. For tonight, no hazardous weather is expected at this time. For Friday through Wednesday, heat and humidity returns early next week as peak heat indices climb between 100 and 110 degrees Sunday through Tuesday. There is a low chance 20% for thunderstorms late Sunday through Monday night. If storms develop, they could pose a threat for severe hazards and heavy rainfall. However, certainty remains low. Spotter information statement, spotter activation is not anticipated tonight. The time is currently 4:56 p.m. Central Daylight Time. 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Now for the official

Coastal National Weather Service forecast for Peoria and surrounding areas of central Illinois. Tonight, partly cloudy until midnight, then becoming mostly cloudy. Lows in the upper 50s. East winds around 5 miles an hour. Friday, mostly cloudy. A slight chance of showers in the afternoon. Highs in the mid-70s. Southeast winds around 5 miles an hour. Chance of rain 20%. Friday night, mostly cloudy with a 20% chance of showers. Lows in the lower 60s. South winds around 5 miles an hour. Saturday, mostly cloudy in the morning, then becoming partly sunny. Highs in the mid-80s. South winds around 5 miles an hour. Saturday night, partly cloudy until midnight, then becoming mostly clear. Humid with lows in the upper 60s. South winds around 5 miles an hour. Sunday and Sunday night, partly cloudy. Highs in the lower 90s. Lows in the mid-70s. Monday and Monday night, mostly clear. Highs in the mid-90s. Lows in the lower 70s. Tuesday and Tuesday night, partly cloudy. Highs around 90. Lows in the upper 60s. Wednesday, sunny. Highs in the upper 80s. Wednesday night, partly cloudy. Lows in the upper 60s. Thursday, sunny. Highs in the upper 80s. Again, the forecast for Peoria and surrounding areas of central Illinois for tonight, partly cloudy until midnight, then becoming mostly cloudy. Lows in the upper 50s. East winds around 5 miles an hour. At 4 p.m. in Peoria, skies were partly sunny. The temperature was 75 degrees, the dew point was 49, and the relative humidity was 39%. The wind was east at 7 miles an hour. The pressure was 30.18 inches and falling. Around central and western Illinois, temperatures were in the mid to upper 70s. At Lincoln, it was sunny. It was mostly sunny at Bloomington, Moline, Lakin, Quincy, and Springfield. It was partly sunny at Galesburg and Macomb. At Pontiac, it was cloudy. And once again at 4 p.m. in Peoria, under partly sunny skies, the temperature was 75. Looking elsewhere around the Midwest at 4 p.m., Chicago was partly sunny and 77. Indianapolis was partly sunny and 77. St. Louis was partly sunny and 78. Kansas City was cloudy and 75. Des Moines was mostly sunny and 76. Milwaukee was partly sunny and 73. And now a discussion of hazardous weather conditions for the following counties in Illinois: Fulton, Knox, Marshall, Mason, McLean, Peoria, Stark, Tazewell, and Woodford. This hazardous weather outlook is for central Illinois, east central Illinois, southeast Illinois, and west central Illinois. For tonight, no hazardous weather is expected at this time. For Friday through Wednesday, heat and humidity returns early next week as peak heat indices climb between 100 and 110 degrees Sunday through Tuesday. There is a low chance 20% for thunderstorms late Sunday through Monday night. If storms develop, they could pose a threat for severe hazards and heavy rainfall. However, certainty remains low. Spotter information statement: spotter activation is not anticipated tonight. The time is currently 5 p.m. Central Daylight Time. 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Now for the official National Weather Service forecast for Peoria and surrounding areas of central Illinois. Tonight, partly cloudy until midnight, then becoming mostly cloudy. Lows in the upper 50s. East winds around 5 miles an hour. Friday, mostly cloudy. A slight chance of showers in the afternoon. Highs in the mid-70s. Southeast winds around 5 miles an hour. Chance of rain 20%. Friday night, mostly cloudy with a 20% chance of showers. Lows in the lower 60s. South winds around 5 miles an hour. Saturday, mostly cloudy in the morning, then becoming partly sunny. Highs in the mid-80s. South winds around 5 miles an hour. Saturday night, partly cloudy until midnight, then becoming mostly clear. Humid with lows in the upper 60s. South winds around 5 miles an hour. Sunday and Sunday night,

partly cloudy. Highs in the lower 90s. Lows in the mid-70s. Monday and Monday night, mostly clear. Highs in the mid-90s. Lows in the lower 70s. Tuesday and Tuesday night, partly cloudy. Highs around 90. Lows in the upper 60s. Wednesday, sunny. Highs in the upper 80s. Wednesday night, partly cloudy. Lows in the upper 60s. Thursday, sunny. Highs in the upper 80s. Again, the forecast for Peoria and surrounding areas of central Illinois for tonight, partly cloudy until midnight, then becoming mostly cloudy. Lows in the upper 50s. East winds around 5 miles an hour. The Peoria, Illinois climate summary for this evening, as of 4 p.m., July 23, 2026. Today's high temperature was 78 degrees. The normal high is 86. The record high is 105 degrees, which was set in 1934. Today's low temperature was 54 degrees. The normal low is 66. The record low is 52 degrees, which was last set in 1947. No precipitation fell today, which leaves the monthly total at 1.05 inches. The total precipitation for the year still stands at 23.79 inches. Sunset tonight is at 8:23 p.m. Sunrise tomorrow is at 5:48 a.m. And now a discussion of hazardous weather conditions for the following counties in Illinois: Fulton, Knox, Marshall, Mason, McLean, Peoria, Stark, Tazewell, and Woodford. This hazardous weather outlook is for central Illinois, east central Illinois, southeast Illinois, and west central Illinois. For tonight, no hazardous weather is expected at this time. For Friday through Wednesday, heat and humidity returns early next week as peak heat indices climb between 100 and 110 degrees Sunday through Tuesday. There is a low chance 20% for thunderstorms late Sunday through Monday night. If storms develop, they could pose a threat for severe hazards and heavy rainfall. However, certainty remains low. Spotter information statement: spotter activation is not anticipated tonight. The time is currently 5:03 p.m. Central Daylight Time. 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Now for the official National Weather Service forecast for Peoria and surrounding areas of central Illinois. Tonight, partly cloudy until midnight, then becoming mostly cloudy. Lows in the upper 50s. East winds around 5 miles an hour. Friday, mostly cloudy. A slight chance of showers in the afternoon. Highs in the mid-70s. Southeast winds around 5 miles an hour. Chance of rain 20%. Friday night, mostly cloudy with a 20% chance of showers. Lows in the lower 60s. South winds around 5 miles an hour. Saturday, mostly cloudy in the morning, then becoming partly sunny. Highs in the mid-80s. South winds around 5 miles an hour. Saturday night, partly cloudy until midnight, then becoming mostly clear. Humid with lows in the upper 60s. South winds around 5 miles an hour. Sunday and Sunday night, partly cloudy. Highs in the lower 90s. Lows in the mid-70s. Monday and Monday night, mostly clear. Highs in the mid-90s. Lows in the lower 70s. Tuesday and Tuesday night, partly cloudy. Highs around 90. Lows in the upper 60s. Wednesday, sunny. Highs in the upper 80s. Wednesday night, partly cloudy. Lows in the upper 60s. Thursday, sunny. Highs in the upper 80s. Again, the forecast for Peoria and surrounding areas of central Illinois for tonight, partly cloudy until midnight, then becoming mostly cloudy. Lows in the upper 50s. East winds around 5 miles an hour. At 5 p.m. in Peoria, skies were partly sunny. The temperature was 76 degrees, the dew point was 50, and the relative humidity was 40%. The wind was northeast at 8 miles an hour. The pressure was 30.16 inches and falling. Around central and western Illinois, skies ranged from sunny to mostly sunny, and temperatures were in the mid to upper 70s. And once again at 5 p.m. in Peoria, under partly sunny skies, the temperature was 76.
And now a discussion of hazardous weather conditions for the following counties in Illinois: Fulton, Knox, Marshall, Mason, McLean, Peoria, Stark, Tazewell, and Woodford. This hazardous weather outlook is for Central Illinois, East Central Illinois, Southeast Illinois, and West Central Illinois. For tonight, no hazardous weather is expected at this time. For Friday through Wednesday, heat and humidity returns early next week as peak heat indices climb between 100 and 110 degrees Sunday through Tuesday. There is a low chance 20% for thunderstorms late Sunday through Monday night. If storms develop, they could pose a threat for severe hazards and heavy rainfall. However, certainty remains low. Spotter information statement: spotter activation is not anticipated tonight. The time is currently 5:07 p.m. Central Daylight Time. 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Now for the official National Weather Service forecast for Peoria and surrounding areas of Central Illinois. Tonight, partly cloudy until midnight, then becoming mostly cloudy. Lows in the upper 50s. East winds around 5 miles an hour. Friday, mostly cloudy. A slight chance of showers in the afternoon. Highs in the mid-70s. Southeast winds around 5 miles an hour. Chance of rain 20%. Friday night, mostly cloudy with a 20% chance of showers. Lows in the lower 60s. South winds around 5 miles an hour. Saturday, mostly cloudy in the morning, then becoming partly sunny. Highs in the mid-80s. South winds around 5 miles an hour. Saturday night, partly cloudy until midnight, then becoming mostly clear. Humid with lows in the upper 60s. South winds around 5 miles an hour. Sunday and Sunday night, partly cloudy. Highs in the lower 90s. Lows in the mid-70s. Monday and Monday night, mostly clear. Highs in the mid-90s. Lows in the lower 70s. Tuesday and Tuesday night, partly cloudy. Highs around 90. Lows in the upper 60s. Wednesday, sunny. Highs in the upper 80s. Wednesday night, partly cloudy. Lows in the upper 60s. Thursday, sunny. Highs in the upper 80s. Again, the forecast for Peoria and surrounding areas of Central Illinois for tonight: partly cloudy until midnight, then becoming mostly cloudy. Lows in the upper 50s. East winds around 5 miles an hour. At 5 p.m. in Peoria, skies were partly sunny. The temperature was 76 degrees, the dew point was 50, and the relative humidity was 40%. The wind was northeast at 8 miles an hour. The pressure was 30.16 inches and falling. Around central and western Illinois, skies ranged from sunny to mostly sunny, and temperatures were in the mid to upper 70s. And once again at 5 p.m. in Peoria, under partly sunny skies, the temperature was 76. Looking elsewhere around the Midwest at 5 p.m., Chicago was partly sunny, and 76. Indianapolis was partly sunny, and 78. St. Louis was partly sunny, and 78. Kansas City was partly sunny, and 74. Des Moines was partly sunny, and 77. Milwaukee was partly sunny, and 75. And now a discussion of hazardous weather conditions for the following counties in Illinois: Fulton, Knox, Marshall, Mason, McLean, Peoria, Stark, Tazewell, and Woodford. This hazardous weather outlook is for Central Illinois, East Central Illinois, Southeast Illinois, and West Central Illinois. For tonight, no hazardous weather is expected at this time. For Friday through Wednesday, heat and humidity returns early next week as peak heat indices climb between 100 and 110 degrees Sunday through Tuesday. There is a low chance 20% for thunderstorms late Sunday through Monday night. If storms develop, they could pose a threat for severe hazards and heavy rainfall. However, certainty remains low. Spotter information statement: spotter activation is not anticipated tonight. The time is currently 5:11 p.m. Central Daylight Time. 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Now for the official National Weather Service forecast for Peoria and surrounding areas of Central Illinois. Tonight,
partly cloudy until

midnight, then becoming mostly cloudy. Lows in the upper 50s. East winds around 5 miles an hour. Friday, mostly cloudy. A slight chance of showers in the afternoon. Highs in the mid-70s. Southeast winds around 5 miles an hour. Chance of rain 20%. Friday night, mostly cloudy with a 20% chance of showers. Lows in the lower 60s. South winds around 5 miles an hour. Saturday, mostly cloudy in the morning, then becoming partly sunny. Highs in the mid-80s. South winds around 5 miles an hour. Saturday night, partly cloudy until midnight, then becoming mostly clear. Humid with lows in the upper 60s. South winds around 5 miles an hour. Sunday and Sunday night, partly cloudy. Highs in the lower 90s. Lows in the mid-70s. Monday and Monday night, mostly clear. Highs in the mid-90s. Lows in the lower 70s. Tuesday and Tuesday night, partly cloudy. Highs around 90. Lows in the upper 60s. Wednesday, sunny. Highs in the upper 80s. Wednesday night, partly cloudy. Lows in the upper 60s. Thursday, sunny. Highs in the upper 80s. Again, the forecast for Peoria and surrounding areas of central Illinois for tonight, partly cloudy until midnight, then becoming mostly cloudy. Lows in the upper 50s. East winds around 5 miles an hour. 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At 5 p.m. in Peoria, skies were partly sunny. The temperature was 76 degrees, the dew point was 50, and the relative humidity was 40%. The wind was northeast at 8 miles an hour. The pressure was 30.16 inches and falling. Around central and western Illinois, skies ranged from sunny to mostly sunny, and temperatures were in the mid to upper 70s. And once again at 5 p.m. in Peoria, under partly sunny skies, the temperature was 76. Looking elsewhere around the Midwest at 5 p.m., Chicago was partly sunny, and 76. Indianapolis was partly sunny, and 78. St. Louis was partly sunny, and 78. Kansas City was partly sunny, and 74. Des Moines was partly sunny, and 77. Milwaukee was partly sunny, and 75. And now a discussion of hazardous weather conditions for the following counties in Illinois: Fulton, Knox, Marshall, Mason, McLean, Peoria, Stark, Tazewell, and Woodford. This hazardous weather outlook is for central Illinois, east central Illinois, southeast Illinois, and west central Illinois. For tonight, no hazardous weather is expected at this time. For Friday through Wednesday, heat and humidity returns early next week as peak heat indices climb between 100 and 110 degrees Sunday through Tuesday. There is a low chance 20% for thunderstorms late Sunday through Monday night. If storms develop, they could pose a threat for severe hazards and heavy rainfall. However, certainty remains low. Spotter information statement: spotter activation is not anticipated tonight. The Peoria, Illinois climate summary for this evening, as of 4 p.m., July 23, 2026. Today's high temperature was 78 degrees. The normal high is 86. The record high is 105 degrees, which was set in 1934. Today's low temperature was 54 degrees. The normal low is 66. The record low is 52 degrees, which was last set in 1947. No precipitation fell today, which leaves the monthly total at 1.05 inches. The total precipitation for the year still stands at 23.79 inches. Sunset tonight is at 8:23 p.m. Sunrise tomorrow is at 5:48 a.m. The time is currently 5:16 p.m. Central Daylight Time.
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Now for the official National Weather Service forecast for Peoria and surrounding areas of central Illinois. Tonight, partly cloudy until midnight, then becoming mostly cloudy. Lows in the upper 50s. East winds around 5 miles an hour. Friday, mostly cloudy. A slight chance of showers in the afternoon. Highs in the mid-70s. Southeast winds around 5 miles an hour. Chance of rain 20%. Friday night, mostly cloudy with a 20% chance of showers. Lows in the lower 60s. South winds around 5 miles an hour. Saturday, mostly cloudy in the morning, then becoming partly sunny. Highs in the mid-80s. South winds around 5 miles an hour. Saturday night, partly cloudy until midnight, then becoming mostly clear. Humid with lows in the upper 60s. South winds around 5 miles an hour. Sunday and Sunday night, partly cloudy. Highs in the lower 90s. Lows in the mid-70s. Monday and Monday night, mostly clear. Highs in the mid-90s. Lows in the lower 70s. Tuesday and Tuesday night, partly cloudy. Highs around 90. Lows in the upper 60s. Wednesday, sunny. Highs in the upper 80s. Wednesday night, partly cloudy. Lows in the upper 60s. Thursday, sunny. Highs in the upper 80s. Again, the forecast for Peoria and surrounding areas of central Illinois for tonight, partly cloudy until midnight, then becoming mostly cloudy. Lows in the upper 50s. East winds around 5 miles an hour. At 5 p.m. in Peoria, skies were partly sunny. The temperature was 76 degrees, the dew point was 50, and the relative humidity was 40%. The wind was northeast at 8 miles an hour. The pressure was 30.16 inches and falling. Around central and western Illinois, skies ranged from sunny to mostly sunny, and temperatures were in the mid to upper 70s. And once again at 5 p.m. in Peoria, under partly sunny skies, the temperature was 76. Looking elsewhere around the Midwest at 5 p.m., Chicago was partly sunny, and 76. Indianapolis was partly sunny, and 78. St. Louis was partly sunny, and 78. Kansas City was partly sunny, and 74. Des Moines was partly sunny, and 77. Milwaukee was partly sunny, and 75. And now a discussion of hazardous weather conditions for the following counties in Illinois: Fulton, Knox, Marshall, Mason, McLean, Peoria, Stark, Tazewell, and Woodford. This hazardous weather outlook is for central Illinois, east central Illinois, southeast Illinois, and west central Illinois. For tonight, no hazardous weather is expected at this time. For Friday through Wednesday, heat and humidity returns early next week as peak heat indices climb between 100 and 110 degrees Sunday through Tuesday. There is a low chance 20% for thunderstorms late Sunday through Monday night. If storms develop, they could pose a threat for severe hazards and heavy rainfall. However, certainty remains low. Spotter information statement: spotter activation is not anticipated tonight. The time is currently 5:20 p.m. Central Daylight Time. 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Now for the official National Weather Service forecast for Peoria and surrounding areas of central Illinois. Tonight, partly cloudy until midnight, then becoming mostly cloudy. Lows in the upper 50s. East winds around 5 miles an hour. Friday, mostly cloudy. A slight chance of showers in the afternoon. Highs in the mid-70s. Southeast winds around 5 miles an hour. Chance of rain 20%. Friday night, mostly cloudy with a 20% chance of showers. Lows in the lower 60s. South winds around 5 miles an hour. Saturday, mostly cloudy in the morning, then becoming partly sunny. Highs in the mid-80s. South winds around 5 miles an hour. Saturday night, partly cloudy until midnight, then becoming mostly clear. Humid with lows in the upper 60s. South winds around 5 miles an hour. Sunday and Sunday night, partly cloudy. Highs in the lower 90s.
lows in the mid-70s.

Monday and Monday night, mostly clear. Highs in the mid-90s. Lows in the lower 70s. Tuesday and Tuesday night, partly cloudy. Highs around 90. Lows in the upper 60s. Wednesday, sunny. Highs in the upper 80s. Wednesday night, partly cloudy. Lows in the upper 60s. Thursday, sunny. Highs in the upper 80s. Again, the forecast for Peoria and surrounding areas of central Illinois for tonight, partly cloudy until midnight, then becoming mostly cloudy. Lows in the upper 50s. East winds around 5 miles an hour. At 5 p.m. in Peoria, skies were partly sunny. The temperature was 76 degrees, the dew point was 50, and the relative humidity was 40%. The wind was northeast at 8 miles an hour. The pressure was 30.16 inches and falling. Around central and western Illinois, skies ranged from sunny to mostly sunny, and temperatures were in the mid to upper 70s. And once again at 5 p.m. in Peoria, under partly sunny skies, the temperature was 76. Looking elsewhere around the Midwest at 5 p.m., Chicago was partly sunny, and 76. Indianapolis was partly sunny, and 78. St. Louis was partly sunny, and 78. Kansas City was partly sunny, and 74. Des Moines was partly sunny, and 77. Milwaukee was partly sunny, and 75. And now a discussion of hazardous weather conditions for the following counties in Illinois: Fulton, Knox, Marshall, Mason, McLean, Peoria, Stark, Tazewell, and Woodford. This hazardous weather outlook is for central Illinois, east central Illinois, southeast Illinois, and west central Illinois. For tonight, no hazardous weather is expected at this time. For Friday through Wednesday, heat and humidity returns early next week as peak heat indices climb between 100 and 110 degrees Sunday through Tuesday. There is a low chance 20% for thunderstorms late Sunday through Monday night. If storms develop, they could pose a threat for severe hazards and heavy rainfall. However, certainty remains low. Spotter information statement: spotter activation is not anticipated tonight. The time is currently 5:24 p.m. Central Daylight Time. 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Now for the official National Weather Service forecast for Peoria and surrounding areas of central Illinois. Tonight, partly cloudy until midnight, then becoming mostly cloudy. Lows in the upper 50s. East winds around 5 miles an hour. Friday, mostly cloudy. A slight chance of showers in the afternoon. Highs in the mid-70s. Southeast winds around 5 miles an hour. Chance of rain 20%. Friday night, mostly cloudy with a 20% chance of showers. Lows in the lower 60s. South winds around 5 miles an hour. Saturday, mostly cloudy in the morning, then becoming partly sunny. Highs in the mid-80s. South winds around 5 miles an hour. Saturday night, partly cloudy until midnight, then becoming mostly clear. Humid with lows in the upper 60s. South winds around 5 miles an hour. Sunday and Sunday night, partly cloudy. Highs in the lower 90s. Lows in the mid-70s. Monday and Monday night, mostly clear. Highs in the mid-90s. Lows in the lower 70s. Tuesday and Tuesday night, partly cloudy. Highs around 90. Lows in the upper 60s. Wednesday, sunny. Highs in the upper 80s. Wednesday night, partly cloudy. Lows in the upper 60s. Thursday, sunny. Highs in the upper 80s. Again, the forecast for Peoria and surrounding areas of central Illinois for tonight: partly cloudy until midnight, then becoming mostly cloudy. Lows in the upper 50s. East winds around 5 miles an hour. At 5 p.m. in Peoria, skies were partly sunny. The temperature was 76 degrees, the dew point was 50, and the relative humidity was 40%. The wind was northeast at 8 miles an hour. The pressure was 30.16 inches and falling. Around central and western Illinois, skies ranged from sunny to mostly sunny, and temperatures were in the mid to upper 70s. And once again at 5 p.m. in Peoria,

under partly sunny skies, the temperature was 76. Looking elsewhere around the Midwest at 5 p.m., Chicago was partly sunny and 76. Indianapolis was partly sunny and 78. St. Louis was partly sunny and 78. Kansas City was cloudy and 74. Des Moines was partly sunny and 77. Milwaukee was partly sunny and 75. And now a discussion of hazardous weather conditions for the following counties in Illinois: Fulton, Knox, Marshall, Mason, McLean, Peoria, Stark, Tazewell, and Woodford. This hazardous weather outlook is for Central Illinois, East Central Illinois, Southeast Illinois, and West Central Illinois. For tonight, no hazardous weather is expected at this time. For Friday through Wednesday, heat and humidity returns early next week as peak heat indices climb between 100 and 110 degrees Sunday through Tuesday. There is a low chance 20% for thunderstorms late Sunday through Monday night. If storms develop, they could pose a threat for severe hazards and heavy rainfall. However, certainty remains low. Spotter information statement: spotter activation is not anticipated tonight. The time is currently 5:27 p.m. Central Daylight Time. 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Now for the official National Weather Service forecast for Peoria and surrounding areas of Central Illinois. Tonight, partly cloudy until midnight, then becoming mostly cloudy. Lows in the upper 50s. East winds around 5 miles an hour. Friday, mostly cloudy. A slight chance of showers in the afternoon. Highs in the mid-70s. Southeast winds around 5 miles an hour. Chance of rain 20%. Friday night, mostly cloudy with a 20% chance of showers. Lows in the lower 60s. South winds around 5 miles an hour. Saturday, mostly cloudy in the morning, then becoming partly sunny. Highs in the mid-80s. South winds around 5 miles an hour. Saturday night, partly cloudy until midnight, then becoming mostly clear. Humid with lows in the upper 60s. South winds around 5 miles an hour. Sunday and Sunday night, partly cloudy. Highs in the lower 90s. Lows in the mid-70s. Monday and Monday night, mostly clear. Highs in the mid-90s. Lows in the lower 70s. Tuesday and Tuesday night, partly cloudy. Highs around 90. Lows in the upper 60s. Wednesday, sunny. Highs in the upper 80s. Wednesday night, partly cloudy. Lows in the upper 60s. Thursday, sunny. Highs in the upper 80s. Again, the forecast for Peoria and surrounding areas of Central Illinois for tonight: partly cloudy until midnight, then becoming mostly cloudy. Lows in the upper 50s. East winds around 5 miles an hour. At 5 p.m. in Peoria, skies were partly sunny. The temperature was 76 degrees, the dew point was 50, and the relative humidity was 40%. The wind was northeast at 8 miles an hour. The pressure was 30.16 inches and falling. Around central and western Illinois, skies ranged from sunny to mostly sunny, and temperatures were in the mid to upper 70s. And once again at 5 p.m. in Peoria, under partly sunny skies, the temperature was 76. The Peoria, Illinois climate summary for this evening, as of 4 p.m., July 23, 2026. Today's high temperature was 78 degrees. The normal high is 86. The record high is 105 degrees, which was set in 1934. Today's low temperature was 54 degrees. The normal low is 66. The record low is 52 degrees, which was last set in 1947. No precipitation fell today, which leaves the monthly total at 1.05 inches. The total precipitation for the year still stands at 23.79 inches. Sunset tonight is at 8:23 p.m. Sunrise tomorrow is at 5:48 a.m. Looking elsewhere around the Midwest at 5 p.m., Chicago was partly sunny and 76. Indianapolis was partly sunny and 78. St. Louis was partly sunny and 78. Kansas City was cloudy and 74. Des Moines was partly sunny and 77.

anticipated tonight. The time is currently 5:32 p.m. Central Daylight Time. 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Now for the official National Weather Service forecast for Peoria and surrounding areas of central Illinois. Tonight, partly cloudy until midnight, then becoming mostly cloudy. Lows in the upper 50s. East winds around 5 miles an hour. Friday, mostly cloudy. A slight chance of showers in the afternoon. Highs in the mid-70s. Southeast winds around 5 miles an hour. Chance of rain 20%. Friday night, mostly cloudy with a 20% chance of showers. Lows mid-70s. Southeast winds around 5 miles an hour. Chance of rain 20%. Friday night, mostly cloudy with a 20% chance of showers. Lows in the lower 60s. South winds around 5 miles an hour. Saturday, mostly cloudy in the morning, then becoming partly sunny. Highs in the mid-80s. South winds around 5 miles an hour. Saturday night, partly cloudy until midnight, then becoming mostly clear. Humid with lows in the upper 60s. South winds around 5 miles an hour. Sunday and Sunday night, partly cloudy. Highs in the lower 90s. Lows in the mid-70s. Monday and Monday night, mostly clear. Highs in the mid-90s. Lows in the lower 70s. Tuesday and Tuesday night, partly cloudy. Highs around 90. Lows in the upper 60s. Wednesday, sunny. Highs in the upper 80s. Wednesday night, partly cloudy. Lows in the upper 60s. Thursday, sunny. Highs in the upper 80s. Again, the forecast for Peoria and surrounding areas of central Illinois for tonight, partly cloudy until midnight, then becoming mostly cloudy. Lows in the upper 50s. East winds around 5 miles an hour. At 5 p.m. in Peoria, skies were partly sunny. The temperature was 76 degrees, the dew point was 50, and the relative humidity was 40%. The wind was northeast at 8 miles an hour. The pressure was 30.16 inches and falling. Around central and western Illinois, skies ranged from sunny to mostly sunny, and temperatures were in the mid to upper 70s. And once again at 5 p.m. in Peoria, under partly sunny skies, the temperature was 76. Looking elsewhere around the Midwest at 5 p.m., Chicago was partly sunny, and 76. Indianapolis was partly sunny, and 78. St. Louis was partly sunny, and 78. Kansas City was cloudy, and 74. Des Moines was partly sunny, and 77. Milwaukee was partly sunny, and 75. And now a discussion of hazardous weather conditions for the following counties in Illinois: Fulton, Knox, Marshall, Mason, McLean, Peoria, Stark, Tazewell, and Woodford. This hazardous weather outlook is for central Illinois, east central Illinois, southeast Illinois, and west central Illinois. For tonight, no hazardous weather is expected at this time. For Friday through Wednesday, heat and humidity returns early next week as peak heat indices climb between 100 and 110 degrees Sunday through Tuesday. There is a low chance 20% for thunderstorms late Sunday through Monday night. If storms develop, they could pose a threat for severe hazards and heavy rainfall. However, certainty remains low. Spotter information statement: spotter activation is not anticipated tonight. The time is currently 5:36 p.m. Central Daylight Time. 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Now for the official National Weather Service forecast for Peoria and surrounding areas of central Illinois. Tonight, partly cloudy until midnight, then becoming mostly cloudy. Lows in the upper 50s. East winds around 5 miles an hour. Friday, mostly cloudy. A slight chance of showers in the afternoon. Highs in the mid-70s. Southeast winds around 5 miles an hour. Chance of rain 20%. Friday night, mostly cloudy with a 20% chance of showers. Lows in the lower 60s. South winds around 5 miles an hour. Saturday, mostly cloudy in the morning, then becoming partly sunny. Highs in the

mid-80s. South winds around 5 miles an hour. Saturday night, partly cloudy until midnight, then becoming mostly clear. Humid with lows in the upper 60s. South winds around 5 miles an hour. Sunday and Sunday night, partly cloudy. Highs in the lower 90s. Lows in the mid-70s. Monday and Monday night, mostly clear. Highs in the mid-90s. Lows in the lower 70s. Tuesday and Tuesday night, partly cloudy. Highs around 90. Lows in the upper 60s. Wednesday, sunny. Highs in the upper 80s. Wednesday night, partly cloudy. Lows in the upper 60s. Thursday, sunny. Highs in the upper 80s. Again, the forecast for Peoria and surrounding areas of central Illinois for tonight, partly cloudy until midnight, then becoming mostly cloudy. Lows in the upper 50s. East winds around 5 miles an hour. At 5 p.m. in Peoria, skies were partly sunny. The temperature was 76 degrees, the dew point was 50, and the relative humidity was 40%. The wind was northeast at 8 miles an hour. The pressure was 30.16 inches and falling. Around central and western Illinois, skies ranged from sunny to mostly sunny, and temperatures were in the mid to upper 70s. And once again at 5 p.m. in Peoria, under partly sunny skies, the temperature was 76. Looking elsewhere around the Midwest at 5 p.m., Chicago was partly sunny, and 76. Indianapolis was partly sunny, and 78. St. Louis was partly sunny, and 78. Kansas City was cloudy, and 74. Des Moines was partly sunny, and 77. Milwaukee was partly sunny, and 75. And now a discussion of hazardous weather conditions for the following counties in Illinois: Fulton, Knox, Marshall, Mason, McLean, Peoria, Stark, Tazewell, and Woodford. This hazardous weather outlook is for central Illinois, east central Illinois, southeast Illinois, and west central Illinois. For tonight, no hazardous weather is expected at this time. For Friday through Wednesday, heat and humidity returns early next week as peak heat indices climb between 100 and 110 degrees Sunday through Tuesday. There is a low chance 20% for thunderstorms late Sunday through Monday night. If storms develop, they could pose a threat for severe hazards and heavy rainfall. However, certainty remains low. Spotter information statement: spotter activation is not anticipated tonight. The time is currently 5:40 p.m. Central Daylight Time. 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Now for the official National Weather Service forecast for Peoria and surrounding areas of central Illinois. Tonight, partly cloudy until midnight, then becoming mostly cloudy. Lows in the upper 50s. East winds around 5 miles an hour. Friday, mostly cloudy. A slight chance of showers in the afternoon. Highs in the mid-70s. Southeast winds around 5 miles an hour. Chance of rain 20%. Friday night, mostly cloudy with a 20% chance of showers. Lows in the lower 60s. South winds around 5 miles an hour. Saturday, mostly cloudy in the morning, then becoming partly sunny. Highs in the mid-80s. South winds around 5 miles an hour. Saturday night, partly cloudy until midnight, then becoming mostly clear. Humid with lows in the upper 60s. South winds around 5 miles an hour. Sunday and Sunday night, partly cloudy. Highs in the lower 90s. Lows in the mid-70s. Monday and Monday night, mostly clear. Highs in the mid-90s. Lows in the lower 70s. Tuesday and Tuesday night, partly cloudy. Highs around 90. Lows in the upper 60s. Wednesday, sunny. Highs in the upper 80s. Wednesday night, partly cloudy. Lows in the upper 60s. Thursday, sunny. Highs in the upper 80s. Again, the forecast for Peoria and surrounding areas of central Illinois for tonight: partly cloudy until midnight, then becoming mostly cloudy. Lows in the upper 50s. East winds around 5 miles an hour. At 5 p.m. in Peoria, skies were partly sunny. The temperature was 76 degrees.

degrees, the dew point was 50, and the relative humidity was 40%. The wind was northeast at 8 miles an hour. The pressure was 30.16 inches and falling. Around central and western Illinois, skies ranged from sunny to mostly sunny, and temperatures were in the mid to upper 70s. And once again at 5 p.m. in Peoria, under partly sunny skies, the temperature was 76. Looking elsewhere around the Midwest at 5 p.m., Chicago was partly sunny, and 76. Indianapolis was partly sunny, and 78. St. Louis was partly sunny, and 78. Kansas City was cloudy, and 74. Des Moines was partly sunny, and 77. Milwaukee was partly sunny, and 75. And now a discussion of hazardous weather conditions for the following counties in Illinois: Fulton, Knox, Marshall, Mason, McLean, Peoria, Stark, Tazewell, and Woodford. This hazardous weather outlook is for central Illinois, east central Illinois, southeast Illinois, and west central Illinois. For tonight, no hazardous weather is expected at this time. For Friday through Wednesday, heat and humidity returns early next week as peak heat indices climb between 100 and 110 degrees Sunday through Tuesday. There is a low chance 20% for thunderstorms late Sunday through Monday night. If storms develop, they could pose a threat for severe hazards and heavy rainfall. However, certainty remains low. Spotter information statement: spotter activation is not anticipated tonight. The time is currently 5:43 p.m. Central Daylight Time. 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Now for the official National Weather Service forecast for Peoria and surrounding areas of central Illinois. Tonight, partly cloudy until midnight, then becoming mostly cloudy. Lows in the upper 50s. East winds around 5 miles an hour. Friday, mostly cloudy. A slight chance of showers in the afternoon. Highs in the mid-70s. Southeast winds around 5 miles an hour. Chance of rain 20%. Friday night, mostly cloudy with a 20% chance of showers. Lows in the lower 60s. South winds around 5 miles an hour. Saturday, mostly cloudy in the morning, then becoming partly sunny. Highs in the mid-80s. South winds around 5 miles an hour. Saturday night, partly cloudy until midnight, then becoming mostly clear. Humid with lows in the upper 60s. South winds around 5 miles an hour. Sunday and Sunday night, partly cloudy. Highs in the lower 90s. Lows in the mid-70s. Monday and Monday night, mostly clear. Highs in the mid-90s. Lows in the lower 70s. Tuesday and Tuesday night, partly cloudy. Highs around 90. Lows in the upper 60s. Wednesday, sunny. Highs in the upper 80s. Wednesday night, partly cloudy. Lows in the upper 60s. Thursday, sunny. Highs in the upper 80s. Again, the forecast for Peoria and surrounding areas of central Illinois for tonight: partly cloudy until midnight, then becoming mostly cloudy. Lows in the upper 50s. East winds around 5 miles an hour. The Peoria, Illinois climate summary for this evening, as of 4 p.m., July 23, 2026. Today's high temperature was 78 degrees. The normal high is 86. The record high is 105 degrees, which was set in 1934. Today's low temperature was 54 degrees. The normal low is 66. The record low is 52 degrees, which was last set in 1947. No precipitation fell today, which leaves the monthly total at 1.05 inches. The total precipitation for the year still stands at 23.79 inches. Sunset tonight is at 8:23 p.m. Sunrise tomorrow is at 5:48 a.m. At 5 p.m. in Peoria, skies were partly sunny. The temperature was 76 degrees, the dew point was 50, and the relative humidity was 40%. The wind was northeast at 8 miles an hour. The pressure was 30.16 inches and falling. Around central and western Illinois, skies ranged from sunny to mostly sunny, and temperatures were in the mid to upper 70s. And once again at 5 p.m. in Peoria, under partly sunny skies, the temperature was 70.

6. Looking elsewhere around the Midwest at 5 p.m., Chicago was partly sunny, and 76. Indianapolis was partly sunny, and 78. St. Louis was partly sunny, and 78. Kansas City was cloudy, and 74. Des Moines was partly sunny, and 77. Milwaukee was partly sunny, and 75. And now a discussion of hazardous weather conditions for the following counties in Illinois: Fulton, Knox, Marshall, Mason, McLean, Peoria, Stark, Tazewell, and Woodford. This hazardous weather outlook is for Central Illinois, East Central Illinois, Southeast Illinois, and West Central Illinois. For tonight, no hazardous weather is expected at this time. For Friday through Wednesday, heat and humidity returns early next week as peak heat indices climb between 100 and 110 degrees Sunday through Tuesday. There is a low chance 20% for thunderstorms late Sunday through Monday night. If storms develop, they could pose a threat for severe hazards and heavy rainfall. However, certainty remains low. Spotter information statement: spotter activation is not anticipated tonight. The time is currently 5:48 p.m. Central Daylight Time. 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Now for the official National Weather Service forecast for Peoria and surrounding areas of Central Illinois. Tonight, partly cloudy until midnight, then becoming mostly cloudy. Lows in the upper 50s. East winds around 5 miles an hour. Friday, mostly cloudy. A slight chance of showers in the afternoon. Highs in the mid-70s. Southeast winds around 5 miles an hour. Chance of rain 20%. Friday night, mostly cloudy with a 20% chance of showers. Lows in the lower 60s. South winds around 5 miles an hour. Saturday, mostly cloudy in the morning, then becoming partly sunny. Highs in the mid-80s. South winds around 5 miles an hour. Saturday night, partly cloudy until midnight, then becoming mostly clear. Humid with lows in the upper 60s. South winds around 5 miles an hour. Sunday and Sunday night, partly cloudy. Highs in the lower 90s. Lows in the mid-70s. Monday and Monday night, mostly clear. Highs in the mid-90s. Lows in the lower 70s. Tuesday and Tuesday night, partly cloudy. Highs around 90. Lows in the upper 60s. Wednesday, sunny. Highs in the upper 80s. Wednesday night, partly cloudy. Lows in the upper 60s. Thursday, sunny. Highs in the upper 80s. Again, the forecast for Peoria and surrounding areas of Central Illinois for tonight: partly cloudy until midnight, then becoming mostly cloudy. Lows in the upper 50s. East winds around 5 miles an hour. At 5 p.m. in Peoria, skies were partly sunny. The temperature was 76 degrees. The dew point was 50, and the relative humidity was 40%. The wind was northeast at 8 miles an hour. The pressure was 30.16 inches and falling. Around central and western Illinois, skies ranged from sunny to mostly sunny, and temperatures were in the mid to upper 70s. And once again at 5 p.m. in Peoria, under partly sunny skies, the temperature was 76. Looking elsewhere around the Midwest at 5 p.m., Chicago was partly sunny, and 76. Indianapolis was partly sunny, and 78. St. Louis was partly sunny, and 78. Kansas City was cloudy, and 74. Des Moines was partly sunny, and 77. Milwaukee was partly sunny, and 75. And now a discussion of hazardous weather conditions for the following counties in Illinois: Fulton, Knox, Marshall, Mason, McLean, Peoria, Stark, Tazewell, and Woodford. This hazardous weather outlook is for Central Illinois, East Central Illinois, Southeast Illinois, and West Central Illinois. For tonight, no hazardous weather is expected at this time. For Friday through Wednesday, heat and humidity returns early next week as peak heat indices climb between 100 and 110 degrees Sunday through Tuesday. There is a low chance 20% for thunderstorms late Sunday through Monday night. If storms develop, they could pose a threat for severe hazards and heavy rainfall. However, certainty remains low.

Spotter information statement. Spotter activation is not anticipated tonight. The time is currently 5:52 p.m. Central Daylight Time. 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Now for the official National Weather Service forecast for Peoria and surrounding areas of central Illinois. Tonight, partly cloudy until midnight, then becoming mostly cloudy. Lows in the upper 50s. East winds around 5 miles an hour. Friday, mostly cloudy. A slight chance of showers in the afternoon. Highs in the mid-70s. Southeast winds around 5 miles an hour. Chance of rain 20%. Friday night, mostly cloudy with a 20% chance of showers. Lows in the lower 60s. South winds around 5 miles an hour. Saturday, mostly cloudy in the morning, then becoming partly sunny. Highs in the mid-80s. South winds around 5 miles an hour. Saturday night, partly cloudy until midnight, then becoming mostly clear. Humid with lows in the upper 60s. South winds around 5 miles an hour. Sunday and Sunday night, partly cloudy. Highs in the lower 90s. Lows in the mid-70s. Monday and Monday night, mostly clear. Highs in the mid-90s. Lows in the lower 70s. Tuesday and Tuesday night, partly cloudy. Highs around 90. Lows in the upper 60s. Wednesday, sunny. Highs in the upper 80s. Wednesday night, partly cloudy. Lows in the upper 60s. Thursday, sunny. Highs in the upper 80s. Again, the forecast for Peoria and surrounding areas of central Illinois for tonight, partly cloudy until midnight, then becoming mostly cloudy. Lows in the upper 50s. East winds around 5 miles an hour. At 5 p.m. in Peoria, skies were partly sunny. The temperature was 76 degrees, the dew point was 50, and the relative humidity was 40%. The wind was northeast at 8 miles an hour. The pressure was 30.16 inches and falling. Around central and western Illinois, skies ranged from sunny to mostly sunny, and temperatures were in the mid to upper 70s. And once again at 5 p.m. in Peoria, under partly sunny skies, the temperature was 76. Looking elsewhere around the Midwest at 5 p.m., Chicago was partly sunny, and 76. Indianapolis was partly sunny, and 78. St. Louis was partly sunny, and 78. Kansas City was cloudy, and 74. Des Moines was partly sunny, and 77. Milwaukee was partly sunny, and 75. And now a discussion of hazardous weather conditions for the following counties in Illinois: Fulton, Knox, Marshall, Mason, McLean, Peoria, Stark, Tazewell, and Woodford. This hazardous weather outlook is for central Illinois, east central Illinois, southeast Illinois, and west central Illinois. For tonight, no hazardous weather is expected at this time. For Friday through Wednesday, heat and humidity returns early next week as peak heat indices climb between 100 and 110 degrees Sunday through Tuesday. There is a low chance 20% for thunderstorms late Sunday through Monday night. If storms develop, they could pose a threat for severe hazards and heavy rainfall. However, certainty remains low. Spotter information statement. Spotter activation is not anticipated tonight. The time is currently 5:56 p.m. Central Daylight Time. 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Now for the official National Weather Service forecast for Peoria and surrounding areas of central Illinois. Tonight, partly cloudy until midnight, then becoming mostly cloudy. Lows in the upper 50s. East winds around 5 miles an hour. Friday, mostly cloudy. A slight chance of showers in the afternoon. Highs in the mid-70s. Southeast winds around 5 miles an hour. Chance of rain 20%. Friday night, mostly cloudy with a 20% chance of showers. Lows in the lower 60s. South winds around 5 miles an hour. Saturday, mostly cloudy in the morning, then becoming partly sunny. Highs in the mid-80s. South winds around 5 miles an hour. Saturday night, partly cloudy until midnight, then becoming mostly clear.

humid with lows in the upper 60s. South winds around 5 miles an hour. Sunday and Sunday night, partly cloudy. Highs in the lower 90s. Lows in the mid-70s. Monday and Monday night, mostly clear. Highs in the mid-90s. Lows in the lower 70s. Tuesday and Tuesday night, partly cloudy. Highs around 90. Lows in the upper 60s. Wednesday, sunny. Highs in the upper 80s. Wednesday night, partly cloudy. Lows in the upper 60s. Thursday, sunny. Highs in the upper 80s. Again, the forecast for Peoria and surrounding areas of central Illinois for tonight, partly cloudy until midnight, then becoming mostly cloudy. Lows in the upper 50s. East winds around 5 miles an hour. At 5 p.m. in Peoria, skies were partly sunny. The temperature was 76 degrees, the dew point was 50, and the relative humidity was 40%. The wind was northeast at 8 miles an hour. The pressure was 30.16 inches and falling. Around central and western Illinois, skies ranged from sunny to mostly sunny, and temperatures were in the mid to upper 70s. And once again at 5 p.m. in Peoria, under partly sunny skies, the temperature was 76. Looking elsewhere around the Midwest at 5 p.m., Chicago was partly sunny, and 76. Indianapolis was partly sunny, and 78. St. Louis was partly sunny, and 78. Kansas City was cloudy, and 74. Des Moines was partly sunny, and 77. Milwaukee was partly sunny, and 75. And now a discussion of hazardous weather conditions for the following counties in Illinois: Fulton, Knox, Marshall, Mason, McLean, Peoria, Stark, Tazewell, and Woodford. This hazardous weather outlook is for central Illinois, east central Illinois, southeast Illinois, and west central Illinois. For tonight, no hazardous weather is expected at this time. For Friday through Wednesday, heat and humidity returns early next week as peak heat indices climb between 100 and 110 degrees Sunday through Tuesday. There is a low chance 20% for thunderstorms late Sunday through Monday night. If storms develop, they could pose a threat for severe hazards and heavy rainfall. However, certainty remains low. Spotter information statement: spotter activation is not anticipated tonight. The time is currently 5:59 p.m. Central Daylight Time. The Peoria, Illinois climate summary for this evening, as of 4 p.m., July 23, 2026. Today's high temperature was 78 degrees. The normal high is 86. The record high is 105 degrees, which was set in 1934. Today's low temperature was 54 degrees. The normal low is 66. The record low is 52 degrees, which was last set in 1947. No precipitation fell today, which leaves the monthly total at 1.05 inches. The total precipitation for the year still stands at 23.79 inches. Sunset tonight is at 8:23 p.m. Sunrise tomorrow is at 5:48 a.m. You're listening to NOAA Weather Radio All Hazards, station WXJ71 in Peoria. Now for the official National Weather Service forecast for Peoria and surrounding areas of central Illinois. Tonight, partly cloudy until midnight, then becoming mostly cloudy. Lows in the upper 50s. East winds around 5 miles an hour. Friday, mostly cloudy. A slight chance of showers in the afternoon. Highs in the mid-70s. Southeast winds around 5 miles an hour. Chance of rain 20%. Friday night, mostly cloudy with a 20% chance of showers. Lows in the lower 60s. South winds around 5 miles an hour. Saturday, mostly cloudy in the morning, then becoming partly sunny. Highs in the mid-80s. South winds around 5 miles an hour. Saturday night, partly cloudy until midnight, then becoming mostly clear. Humid with lows in the upper 60s. South winds around 5 miles an hour. Sunday and Sunday night, partly cloudy. Highs in the lower 90s. Lows in the mid-70s. Monday and Monday night, mostly clear. Highs in the mid-90s. Lows in the lower 70s. Tuesday and Tuesday night, partly cloudy. Highs are

down 90. Lows in the upper 60s. Wednesday, sunny. Highs in the upper 80s. Wednesday night, partly cloudy. Lows in the upper 60s. Thursday, sunny. Highs in the upper 80s. Again, the forecast for Peoria and surrounding areas of central Illinois for tonight, partly cloudy until midnight, then becoming mostly cloudy. Lows in the upper 50s. East winds around 5 miles an hour. And now a discussion of hazardous weather conditions for the following counties in Illinois: Fulton, Knox, Marshall, Mason, McLean, Peoria, Stark, Tazewell, and Woodford. This hazardous weather outlook is for central Illinois, east central Illinois, southeast Illinois, and west central Illinois. For tonight, no hazardous weather is expected at this time. For Friday through Wednesday, heat and humidity returns early next week as peak heat indices climb between 100 and 110 degrees Sunday through Tuesday. There is a low chance 20% for thunderstorms late Sunday through Monday night. If storms develop, they could pose a threat for severe hazards and heavy rainfall. However, certainty remains low. Spotter information statement: spotter activation is not anticipated tonight. The time is currently 6:03 p.m. Central Daylight Time. 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Now for the official National Weather Service forecast for Peoria and surrounding areas of central Illinois. Tonight, partly cloudy until midnight, then becoming mostly cloudy. Lows in the upper 50s. East winds around 5 miles an hour. Friday, mostly cloudy. A slight chance of showers in the afternoon. Highs in the mid-70s. Southeast winds around 5 miles an hour. Chance of rain 20%. Friday night, mostly cloudy with a 20% chance of showers. Lows in the lower 60s. South winds around 5 miles an hour. Saturday, mostly cloudy in the morning, then becoming partly sunny. Highs in the mid-80s. South winds around 5 miles an hour. Saturday night, partly cloudy until midnight, then becoming mostly clear. Humid with lows in the upper 60s. South winds around 5 miles an hour. Sunday and Sunday night, partly cloudy. Highs in the lower 90s. Lows in the mid-70s. Monday and Monday night, mostly clear. Highs in the mid-90s. Lows in the lower 70s. Tuesday and Tuesday night, partly cloudy. Highs around 90. Lows in the upper 60s. Wednesday, sunny. Highs in the upper 80s. Wednesday night, partly cloudy. Lows in the upper 60s. Thursday, sunny. Highs in the upper 80s. Again, the forecast for Peoria and surrounding areas of central Illinois for tonight: partly cloudy until midnight, then becoming mostly cloudy. Lows in the upper 50s. East winds around 5 miles an hour. At 6 p.m. in Peoria, skies were partly sunny. The temperature was 74 degrees, the dew point was 49, and the relative humidity was 41%. The wind was east at 5 miles an hour. The pressure was 30.15 inches and falling. Around central and western Illinois, at Moline, it was sunny, with a temperature of 73. It was mostly sunny, with a temperature of 75 at Bloomington, 74 at Macomb, 75 at Quincy, 75 at Springfield, and 77 at Lincoln. And once again at 6 p.m. in Peoria, under partly sunny skies, the temperature was 74. And now a discussion of hazardous weather conditions for the following counties in Illinois: Fulton, Knox, Marshall, Mason, McLean, Peoria, Stark, Tazewell, and Woodford. This hazardous weather outlook is for central Illinois, east central Illinois, southeast Illinois, and west central Illinois. For tonight, no hazardous weather is expected at this time. For Friday through Wednesday, heat and humidity returns early next week as peak heat indices climb between 100 and 110 degrees Sunday through Tuesday. There is a low chance 20% for thunderstorms late Sunday through Monday night. If storms develop, they could pose a threat for severe hazards and heavy rainfall. However, certainty remains low. Spotter information statement: spotter activation is not anticipated tonight.
The time is currently 6:07 p.m. Central Daylight Time. 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Now for the official National Weather Service forecast for Peoria and surrounding areas of central Illinois. Tonight, partly cloudy until midnight, then becoming mostly cloudy. Lows in the upper 50s. East winds around 5 miles an hour. Friday, mostly cloudy. A slight chance of showers in the afternoon. Highs in the mid-70s. Southeast winds around 5 miles an hour. Chance of rain 20%. Friday night, mostly cloudy with a 20% chance of showers. Lows in the lower 60s. South winds around 5 miles an hour. Saturday, mostly cloudy in the morning, then becoming partly sunny. Highs in the mid-80s. South winds around 5 miles an hour. Saturday night, partly cloudy until midnight, then becoming mostly clear. Humid with lows in the upper 60s. South winds around 5 miles an hour. Sunday and Sunday night, partly cloudy. Highs in the lower 90s. Lows in the mid-70s. Monday and Monday night, mostly clear. Highs in the mid-90s. Lows in the lower 70s. Tuesday and Tuesday night, partly cloudy. Highs around 90. Lows in the upper 60s. Wednesday, sunny. Highs in the upper 80s. Wednesday night, partly cloudy. Lows in the upper 60s. Thursday, sunny. Highs in the upper 80s. Again, the forecast for Peoria and surrounding areas of central Illinois for tonight, partly cloudy until midnight, then becoming mostly cloudy. Lows in the upper 50s. East winds around 5 miles an hour. At 6 p.m. in Peoria, skies were partly sunny. The temperature was 74 degrees, the dew point was 49, and the relative humidity was 41%. The wind was east at 5 miles an hour. The pressure was 30.15 inches and falling. Around central and western Illinois, at Moline, it was sunny, with a temperature of 73. It was mostly sunny, with a temperature of 75 at Bloomington, 74 at Macomb, 75 at Quincy, 75 at Springfield, and 77 at Lincoln. And once again at 6 p.m. in Peoria, under partly sunny skies, the temperature was 74. Looking elsewhere around the Midwest at 6 p.m., Chicago was partly sunny, and 76. Indianapolis was mostly sunny, and 77. St. Louis was cloudy, and 78. Kansas City had light rain, and 73. Des Moines was partly sunny, and 76. Milwaukee was mostly sunny, and 74. And now a discussion of hazardous weather conditions for the following counties in Illinois: Fulton, Knox, Marshall, Mason, McLean, Peoria, Stark, Tazewell, and Woodford. This hazardous weather outlook is for central Illinois, east central Illinois, southeast Illinois, and west central Illinois. For tonight, no hazardous weather is expected at this time. For Friday through Wednesday, heat and humidity returns early next week as peak heat indices climb between 100 and 110 degrees Sunday through Tuesday. There is a low chance 20% for thunderstorms late Sunday through Monday night. If storms develop, they could pose a threat for severe hazards and heavy rainfall. However, certainty remains low. Spotter information statement: spotter activation is not anticipated tonight. The time is currently 6:11 p.m. Central Daylight Time. 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Now for the official National Weather Service forecast for Peoria and surrounding areas of central Illinois. Tonight, partly cloudy until midnight, then becoming mostly cloudy. Lows in the upper 50s. East winds around 5 miles an hour. Friday, mostly cloudy. A slight chance of showers in the afternoon. Highs in the mid-70s. Southeast winds around 5 miles an hour. Chance of rain 20%. Friday night, mostly cloudy with a 20% chance of showers. Lows in the lower 60s. South winds around 5 miles an hour. Saturday, mostly cloudy in the morning, then becoming partly sunny. Highs in the mid-80s. South winds around 5 miles an hour.
Saturday night, partly cloudy until midnight, then becoming mostly clear.

lows in the upper 60s. South winds around 5 miles an hour. Sunday and Sunday night, partly cloudy. Highs in the lower 90s. Lows in the mid 70s. Monday and Monday night, mostly clear. Highs in the mid 90s. Lows in the lower 70s. Tuesday and Tuesday night, partly cloudy. Highs around 90. Lows in the upper 60s. Wednesday, sunny. Highs in the upper 80s. Wednesday night, partly cloudy. Lows in the upper 60s. Thursday, sunny. Highs in the upper 80s. Again, the forecast for Peoria and surrounding areas of central Illinois for tonight, partly cloudy until midnight, then becoming mostly cloudy. Lows in the upper 50s. East winds around 5 miles an hour. 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At 6 p.m. in Peoria, skies were partly sunny. The temperature was 74 degrees, the dew point was 49, and the relative humidity was 41%. The wind was east at 5 miles an hour. The pressure was 30.15 inches and falling. Around central and western Illinois, it was sunny, with a temperature of 73 at Moline and 77 at Lincoln. It was mostly sunny, with a temperature of 75 at Bloomington, 74 at Macomb, 75 at Quincy, and 75 at Springfield. And once again at 6 p.m. in Peoria, under partly sunny skies, the temperature was 74. Looking elsewhere around the Midwest at 6 p.m., Chicago was partly sunny, and 76. Indianapolis was mostly sunny, and 77. St. Louis was cloudy, and 78. Kansas City had light rain, and 73. Des Moines was partly sunny, and 76. Milwaukee was mostly sunny, and 74. The time is currently 6:14 p.m. Central Daylight Time. 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The Peoria, Illinois climate summary for this evening, as of 4 p.m., July 23, 2026. Today's high temperature was 78 degrees. The normal high is 86. The record high is 105 degrees, which was set in 1934. Today's low temperature was 54 degrees. The normal low is 66. The record low is 52 degrees, which was last set in 1947. No precipitation fell today, which leaves the monthly total at 1.05 inches. The total precipitation for the year still stands at 23.79 inches. Sunset tonight is at 8:23 p.m. Sunrise tomorrow is at 5:48 a.m. The time is currently 6:15 p.m. Central Daylight Time. 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Now for the official National Weather Service forecast for Peoria and surrounding areas of central Illinois. Tonight, partly cloudy until midnight, then becoming mostly cloudy. Lows in the upper 50s. East winds around 5 miles an hour. Friday, mostly cloudy. A slight chance of showers in the afternoon. Highs in the mid-70s. Southeast winds around 5 miles an hour. Chance of rain 20%. Friday night, mostly cloudy with a 20% chance of showers. Lows in the lower 60s. South winds around 5 miles an hour. Saturday, mostly cloudy in the morning, then becoming partly sunny. Highs in the mid-80s. South winds around 5 miles an hour. Saturday night, partly cloudy until midnight, then becoming mostly clear. Humid with lows in the upper 60s. South winds around 5 miles an hour. Sunday and Sunday night, partly cloudy. Highs in the lower 90s. Lows in the mid-70s. Monday and Monday night, mostly clear. Highs in the mid-90s. Lows in the

lower 70s. Tuesday and Tuesday night, partly cloudy. Highs around 90. Lows in the upper 60s. Wednesday, sunny. Highs in the upper 80s. Wednesday night, partly cloudy. Lows in the upper 60s. Thursday, sunny. Highs in the upper 80s. Again, the forecast for Peoria and surrounding areas of central Illinois for tonight, partly cloudy until midnight, then becoming mostly cloudy. Lows in the upper 50s. East winds around 5 miles an hour. At 6 p.m. in Peoria, skies were partly sunny. The temperature was 74 degrees, the dew point was 49, and the relative humidity was 41%. The wind was east at 5 miles an hour. The pressure was 30.15 inches and falling. Around central and western Illinois, it was sunny, with a temperature of 73 at Moline and 77 at Lincoln. It was mostly sunny, with a temperature of 75 at Bloomington, 74 at Macomb, 75 at Quincy, and 75 at Springfield. And once again at 6 p.m. in Peoria, under partly sunny skies, the temperature was 74. Looking elsewhere around the Midwest at 6 p.m., Chicago was partly sunny, and 76. Indianapolis was mostly sunny, and 77. St. Louis was cloudy, and 78. Kansas City had light rain, and 73. Des Moines was partly sunny, and 76. Milwaukee was mostly sunny, and 74. The time is currently 6:18 p.m. Central Daylight Time. 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Now for the official National Weather Service forecast for Peoria and surrounding areas of central Illinois. Tonight, partly cloudy until midnight, then becoming mostly cloudy. Lows in the upper 50s. East winds around 5 miles an hour. Friday, mostly cloudy. A slight chance of showers in the afternoon. Highs in the mid-70s. Southeast winds around 5 miles an hour. Chance of rain 20%. Friday night, mostly cloudy with a 20% chance of showers. Lows in the lower 60s. South winds around 5 miles an hour. Saturday, mostly cloudy in the morning, then becoming partly sunny. Highs in the mid-80s. South winds around 5 miles an hour. Saturday night, partly cloudy until midnight, then becoming mostly clear. Humid with lows in the upper 60s. South winds around 5 miles an hour. Sunday and Sunday night, partly cloudy. Highs in the lower 90s. Lows in the mid-70s. Monday and Monday night, mostly clear. Highs in the mid-90s. Lows in the lower 70s. Tuesday and Tuesday night, partly cloudy. Highs around 90. Lows in the upper 60s. Wednesday, sunny. Highs in the upper 80s. Wednesday night, partly cloudy. Lows in the upper 60s. Thursday, sunny. Highs in the upper 80s. Again, the forecast for Peoria and surrounding areas of central Illinois for tonight, partly cloudy until midnight, then becoming mostly cloudy. Lows in the upper 50s. East winds around 5 miles an hour. At 6 p.m. in Peoria, skies were partly sunny. The temperature was 74 degrees, the dew point was 49, and the relative humidity was 41%. The wind was east at 5 miles an hour. The pressure was 30.15 inches and falling. Around central and western Illinois, it was sunny, with a temperature of 73 at Moline and 77 at Lincoln. It was mostly sunny, with a temperature of 75 at Bloomington, 74 at Macomb, 75 at Quincy, and 75 at Springfield. And once again at 6 p.m. in Peoria, under partly sunny skies, the temperature was 74. At 6 p.m. in Peoria, skies were partly sunny. The temperature was 74 degrees, the dew point was 49, and the relative humidity was 41%. The wind was east at 5 miles an hour. The pressure was 30.15 inches and falling. Around central and western Illinois, temperatures were in the lower to mid-70s. It was sunny at Moline and Lakin. It was mostly sunny at Bloomington, Galesburg, and Macomb. At Quincy, Springfield, and Lincoln, it was mostly sunny. At Pontiac, it was cloudy.
And once again at 6 p.m. in Peoria, under partly sunny skies, the temperature was 74. Looking elsewhere around the Midwest at 6 p.m., Chicago was partly sunny, and 76. Indianapolis was mostly sunny, and 77. St. Louis was cloudy, and 78. Kansas City had light rain, and 73. Des Moines was partly sunny, and 76. Milwaukee was mostly sunny, and 74. The time is currently 6:22 p.m. Central Daylight Time. 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Now for the official National Weather Service forecast for Peoria and surrounding areas of central Illinois. Tonight, partly cloudy until midnight, then becoming mostly cloudy. Lows in the upper 50s. East winds around 5 miles an hour. Friday, mostly cloudy. A slight chance of showers in the afternoon. Highs in the mid-70s. Southeast winds around 5 miles an hour. Chance of rain 20%. Friday night, mostly cloudy with a 20% chance of showers. Lows in the lower 60s. South winds around 5 miles an hour. Saturday, mostly cloudy in the morning, then becoming partly sunny. Highs in the mid-80s. South winds around 5 miles an hour. Saturday night, partly cloudy until midnight, then becoming mostly clear. Humid with lows in the upper 60s. South winds around 5 miles an hour. Sunday and Sunday night, partly cloudy. Highs in the lower 90s. Lows in the mid-70s. Monday and Monday night, mostly clear. Highs in the mid-90s. Lows in the lower 70s. Tuesday and Tuesday night, partly cloudy. Highs around 90. Lows in the upper 60s. Wednesday, sunny. Highs in the upper 80s. Wednesday night, partly cloudy. Lows in the upper 60s. Thursday, sunny. Highs in the upper 80s. Again, the forecast for Peoria and surrounding areas of central Illinois for tonight, partly cloudy until midnight, then becoming mostly cloudy. Lows in the upper 50s. East winds around 5 miles an hour. At 6 p.m. in Peoria, skies were partly sunny. The temperature was 74 degrees, the dew point was 49, and the relative humidity was 41%. The wind was east at 5 miles an hour. The pressure was 30.15 inches and falling. Around central and western Illinois, temperatures were in the lower to mid-70s. It was sunny at Moline and Lakin. It was mostly sunny at Bloomington, Galesburg, and Macomb. At Quincy, Springfield, and Lincoln, it was mostly sunny. At Pontiac, it was cloudy. And once again at 6 p.m. in Peoria, under partly sunny skies, the temperature was 74. Looking elsewhere around the Midwest at 6 p.m., Chicago was partly sunny, and 76. Indianapolis was mostly sunny, and 77. St. Louis was cloudy, and 78. Kansas City had light rain, and 73. Des Moines was partly sunny, and 76. Milwaukee was mostly sunny, and 74. The time is currently 6:25 p.m. Central Daylight Time. 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Now for the official National Weather Service forecast for Peoria and surrounding areas of central Illinois. Tonight, partly cloudy until midnight, then becoming mostly cloudy. Lows in the upper 50s. East winds around 5 miles an hour. Friday, mostly cloudy. A slight chance of showers in the afternoon. Highs in the mid-70s. Southeast winds around 5 miles an hour. Chance of rain 20%. Friday night, mostly cloudy with a 20% chance of showers. Lows in the lower 60s. South winds around 5 miles an hour. Saturday, mostly cloudy in the morning, then becoming partly sunny. Highs in the mid-80s. South winds around 5 miles an hour. Saturday night, partly cloudy until midnight, then becoming mostly clear. Humid with lows in the upper 60s. South winds around 5 miles an hour. Sunday and Sunday night, partly cloudy. Highs in the lower 90s. Lows in the mid-70s. Monday and Monday.

night, mostly clear. Highs in the mid-90s. Lows in the lower 70s. Tuesday and Tuesday night, partly cloudy. Highs around 90. Lows in the upper 60s. Wednesday, sunny. Highs in the upper 80s. Wednesday night, partly cloudy. Lows in the upper 60s. Thursday, sunny. Highs in the upper 80s. Again, the forecast for Peoria and surrounding areas of central Illinois for tonight, partly cloudy until midnight, then becoming mostly cloudy. Lows in the upper 50s. East winds around 5 miles an hour. At 6 p.m. in Peoria, skies were partly sunny. The temperature was 74 degrees, the dew point was 49, and the relative humidity was 41%. The wind was east at 5 miles an hour. The pressure was 30.15 inches and falling. Around central and western Illinois, temperatures were in the lower to mid-70s. It was sunny at Moline and Lakin. It was mostly sunny at Bloomington, Galesburg, and Macomb. At Quincy, Springfield, and Lincoln, it was mostly sunny. At Pontiac, it was cloudy. And once again at 6 p.m. in Peoria, under partly sunny skies, the temperature was 74. Looking elsewhere around the Midwest at 6 p.m., Chicago was partly sunny, and 76. Indianapolis was mostly sunny, and 77. St. Louis was cloudy, and 78. Kansas City had light rain, and 73. Des Moines was partly sunny, and 76. Milwaukee was mostly sunny, and 74. The time is currently 6:29 p.m. Central Daylight Time. 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Now for the official National Weather Service forecast for Peoria and surrounding areas of central Illinois. Tonight, partly cloudy until midnight, then becoming mostly cloudy. Lows in the upper 50s. East winds around 5 miles an hour. Friday, mostly cloudy. A slight chance of showers in the afternoon. Highs in the mid-70s. Southeast winds around 5 miles an hour. Chance of rain 20%. Friday night, mostly cloudy with a 20% chance of showers. Lows in the lower 60s. South winds around 5 miles an hour. Saturday, mostly cloudy in the morning, then becoming partly sunny. Highs in the mid-80s. South winds around 5 miles an hour. Saturday night, partly cloudy until midnight, then becoming mostly clear. Humid with lows in the upper 60s. South winds around 5 miles an hour. Sunday and Sunday night, partly cloudy. Highs in the lower 90s. Lows in the mid-70s. Monday and Monday night, mostly clear. Highs in the mid-90s. Lows in the lower 70s. Tuesday and Tuesday night, partly cloudy. Highs around 90. Lows in the upper 60s. Wednesday, sunny. Highs in the upper 80s. Wednesday night, partly cloudy. Lows in the upper 60s. Thursday, sunny. Highs in the upper 80s. Again, the forecast for Peoria and surrounding areas of central Illinois for tonight, partly cloudy until midnight, then becoming mostly cloudy. Lows in the upper 50s. East winds around 5 miles an hour. The Peoria, Illinois climate summary for this evening, as of 4 p.m., July 23, 2026. Today's high temperature was 78 degrees. The normal high is 86. The record high is 105 degrees, which was set in 1934. Today's low temperature was 54 degrees. The normal low is 66. The record low is 52 degrees, which was last set in 1947. No precipitation fell today, which leaves the monthly total at 1.05 inches. The total precipitation for the year still stands at 23.79 inches. Sunset tonight is at 8:23 p.m. Sunrise tomorrow is at 5:48 a.m. At 6 p.m. in Peoria, skies were partly sunny. The temperature was 74 degrees, the dew point was 49, and the relative humidity was 41%. The wind was east at 5 miles an hour. The pressure was 30.15 inches and falling. Around central and western Illinois, temperatures were in the lower to mid-70s. It was sunny at

Now for the official National Weather Service forecast for Peoria and surrounding areas of central Illinois. Tonight, partly cloudy until midnight, then becoming mostly cloudy. Lows in the upper 50s. East winds around 5 miles an hour. Friday, mostly cloudy. A slight chance of showers in the afternoon. Highs in the mid-70s. Southeast winds around 5 miles an hour. Chance of rain 20%. Friday night, mostly cloudy with a 20% chance of showers. Lows in the lower 60s. South winds around 5 miles an hour. Saturday, mostly cloudy in the morning, then becoming partly sunny. Highs in the mid-80s. South winds around 5 miles an hour. Saturday night, partly cloudy until midnight, then becoming mostly clear. Humid with lows in the upper 60s. South winds around 5 miles an hour. Sunday and Sunday night, partly cloudy. Highs in the lower 90s. Lows in the mid-70s. Monday and Monday night, mostly clear. Highs in the mid-90s. Lows in the lower 70s. Tuesday and Tuesday night, partly cloudy. Highs around 90. Lows in the upper 60s. Wednesday, sunny. Highs in the upper 80s. Wednesday night, partly cloudy. Lows in the upper 60s. Thursday, sunny. Highs in the upper 80s. Again, the forecast for Peoria and surrounding areas of central Illinois for tonight, partly cloudy until midnight, then becoming mostly cloudy. Lows in the upper 50s. East winds around 5 miles an hour. At 6 p.m. in Peoria, skies were partly sunny. The temperature was 74 degrees, the dew point was 49, and the relative humidity was 41%. The wind was east at 5 miles an hour. The pressure was 30.15 inches and falling. Around central and western Illinois, temperatures were in the lower to mid-70s. It was sunny at Moline and Lakin. It was mostly sunny at Bloomington, Galesburg, and Macomb. At Quincy, Springfield, and Lincoln, it was mostly sunny. At Pontiac, it was cloudy. And once again at 6 p.m. in Peoria, under partly sunny skies, the temperature was 74. Looking elsewhere around the Midwest at 6 p.m., Chicago was partly sunny, and 76. Indianapolis was mostly sunny, and 77. St. Louis was cloudy, and 78. Kansas City had light rain, and 73. Des Moines was partly sunny, and 76. Milwaukee was mostly sunny, and 74. The time is currently 6:36 p.m. Central Daylight Time. 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Now for the official National Weather Service forecast for Peoria and surrounding areas of central Illinois. Tonight, partly cloudy until midnight, then becoming mostly cloudy. Lows in the upper 50s. East winds around 5 miles an hour. Friday, mostly cloudy. A slight chance of showers in the afternoon. Highs in the mid-70s. Southeast winds around 5 miles an hour. Chance of rain 20%. Friday night, mostly cloudy with a 20% chance of showers. Lows in the lower 60s. South winds around 5 miles an hour. Saturday, mostly cloudy in the morning, then becoming partly sunny. Highs in the mid-80s. South winds around 5 miles an hour. Saturday night, partly cloudy until midnight, then becoming mostly clear. Humid with lows in the upper 60s. South winds around 5 miles an hour. Sunday and Sunday night, partly cloudy. Highs in the lower 90s. Lows in the mid-70s. Monday and Monday night, mostly clear. Highs in the mid-90s. Lows in the lower 70s. Tuesday and Tuesday night, partly cloudy. Highs around 90. Lows in the upper 60s. Wednesday, sunny. Highs in the upper 80s. Wednesday night, partly cloudy. Lows in the upper 60s. Thursday, sunny. Highs in the upper 80s. Again, the forecast for Peoria and surrounding areas of central Illinois for tonight, partly cloudy until midnight, then becoming mostly cloudy. Lows in the upper 50s. East winds around 5 miles an hour. At 6 p.m. in Peoria,

skies were partly sunny. The temperature was 74 degrees, the dew point was 49, and the relative humidity was 41%. The wind was east at 5 miles an hour. The pressure was 30.15 inches and falling. Around central and western Illinois, temperatures were in the lower to mid-70s. It was sunny at Moline and Lakin. It was mostly sunny at Bloomington, Galesburg, and Macomb. At Quincy, Springfield, and Lincoln, it was mostly sunny. At Pontiac, it was cloudy. And once again at 6 p.m. in Peoria, under partly sunny skies, the temperature was 74. Looking elsewhere around the Midwest at 6 p.m., Chicago was partly sunny, and 76. Indianapolis was mostly sunny, and 77. St. Louis was cloudy, and 78. Kansas City had light rain, and 73. Des Moines was partly sunny, and 76. Milwaukee was mostly sunny, and 74. The time is currently 6:39 p.m. Central Daylight Time. 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Now for the official National Weather Service forecast for Peoria and surrounding areas of central Illinois. Rest of tonight, partly cloudy until midnight, then becoming mostly cloudy. Lows in the upper 50s. East winds around 5 miles an hour. Friday, mostly cloudy. A slight chance of showers in the afternoon. Highs in the mid-70s. Southeast winds around 5 miles an hour. Chance of rain 20%. Friday night, mostly cloudy with a 20% chance of showers. Lows in the lower 60s. South winds around 5 miles an hour. Saturday, mostly cloudy in the morning, then becoming partly sunny. Highs in the mid-80s. South winds around 5 miles an hour. Saturday night, partly cloudy until midnight, then becoming mostly clear. Humid with lows in the upper 60s. South winds around 5 miles an hour. Sunday and Sunday night, partly cloudy. Highs in the lower 90s. Lows in the mid-70s. Monday and Monday night, mostly clear. Highs in the mid-90s. Lows in the lower 70s. Tuesday and Tuesday night, partly cloudy. Highs around 90. Lows in the upper 60s. Wednesday, sunny. Highs in the upper 80s. Wednesday night, partly cloudy. Lows in the upper 60s. Thursday, sunny. Highs in the upper 80s. Again, the forecast for Peoria and surrounding areas of central Illinois for the rest of tonight, partly cloudy until midnight, then becoming mostly cloudy. Lows in the upper 50s. East winds around 5 miles an hour. At 6 p.m. in Peoria, skies were partly sunny. The temperature was 74 degrees, the dew point was 49, and the relative humidity was 41%. The wind was east at 5 miles an hour. The pressure was 30.15 inches and falling. Around central and western Illinois, temperatures were in the lower to mid-70s. It was sunny at Moline and Lakin. It was mostly sunny at Bloomington, Galesburg, and Macomb. At Quincy, Springfield, and Lincoln, it was mostly sunny. At Pontiac, it was cloudy. And once again at 6 p.m. in Peoria, under partly sunny skies, the temperature was 74. Looking elsewhere around the Midwest at 6 p.m., Chicago was partly sunny, and 76. Indianapolis was mostly sunny, and 77. St. Louis was cloudy, and 78. Kansas City had light rain, and 73. Des Moines was partly sunny, and 76. Milwaukee was mostly sunny, and 74. The time is currently 6:42 p.m. Central Daylight Time. 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Now for the official National Weather Service forecast for Peoria and surrounding areas of central Illinois. Rest of tonight, partly cloudy until midnight, then becoming mostly cloudy. Lows in the upper 50s. East winds around 5 miles an hour. Friday, mostly cloudy. A slight chance of showers in the afternoon. Highs in the mid-70s. Southeast winds around 5 miles an hour. Chance of rain 20%. Friday night, mostly cloudy with a 20%

10% chance of showers. Lows in the lower 60s. South winds around 5 miles an hour. Saturday, mostly cloudy in the morning, then becoming partly sunny. Highs in the mid-80s. South winds around 5 miles an hour. Saturday night, partly cloudy until midnight, then becoming mostly clear. Humid with lows in the upper 60s. South winds around 5 miles an hour. Sunday and Sunday night, partly cloudy. Highs in the lower 90s. Lows in the mid-70s. Monday and Monday night, mostly clear. Highs in the mid-90s. Lows in the lower 70s. Tuesday and Tuesday night, partly cloudy. Highs around 90. Lows in the upper 60s. Wednesday, sunny. Highs in the upper 80s. Wednesday night, partly cloudy. Lows in the upper 60s. Thursday, sunny. Highs in the upper 80s. Again, the forecast for Peoria and surrounding areas of central Illinois for the rest of tonight, partly cloudy until midnight, then becoming mostly cloudy. Lows in the upper 50s. East winds around 5 miles an hour. At 6 p.m. in Peoria, skies were partly sunny. The temperature was 74 degrees, the dew point was 49, and the relative humidity was 41%. The wind was east at 5 miles an hour. The pressure was 30.15 inches and falling. Around central and western Illinois, temperatures were in the lower to mid-70s. It was sunny at Moline and Lakin. It was mostly sunny at Bloomington, Galesburg, and Macomb. At Quincy, Springfield, and Lincoln, it was mostly sunny. At Pontiac, it was cloudy. And once again at 6 p.m. in Peoria, under partly sunny skies, the temperature was 74. The Peoria, Illinois climate summary for this evening, as of 4 p.m., July 23, 2026. Today's high temperature was 78 degrees. The normal high is 86. The record high is 105 degrees, which was set in 1934. Today's low temperature was 54 degrees. The normal low is 66. The record low is 52 degrees, which was last set in 1947. No precipitation fell today, which leaves the monthly total at 1.05 inches. The total precipitation for the year still stands at 23.79 inches. Sunset tonight is at 8:23 p.m. Sunrise tomorrow is at 5:48 a.m. Looking elsewhere around the Midwest at 6 p.m., Chicago was partly sunny, and 76. Indianapolis was mostly sunny, and 77. St. Louis was cloudy, and 78. Kansas City had light rain, and 73. Des Moines was partly sunny, and 76. Milwaukee was mostly sunny, and 74. The time is currently 6:46 p.m. Central Daylight Time. 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Now for the official National Weather Service forecast for Peoria and surrounding areas of central Illinois. Rest of tonight, partly cloudy until midnight, then becoming mostly cloudy. Lows in the upper 50s. East winds around 5 miles an hour. Friday, mostly cloudy. A slight chance of showers in the afternoon. Highs in the mid-70s. Southeast winds around 5 miles an hour. Chance of rain 20%. Friday night, mostly cloudy with a 20% chance of showers. Lows in the lower 60s. South winds around 5 miles an hour. Saturday, mostly cloudy in the morning, then becoming partly sunny. Highs in the mid-80s. South winds around 5 miles an hour. Saturday night, partly cloudy until midnight, then becoming mostly clear. Humid with lows in the upper 60s. South winds around 5 miles an hour. Sunday and Sunday night, partly cloudy. Highs in the lower 90s. Lows in the mid-70s. Monday and Monday night, mostly clear. Highs in the mid-90s. Lows in the lower 70s. Tuesday and Tuesday night, partly cloudy. Highs around 90. Lows in the upper 60s. Wednesday, sunny. Highs in the upper 80s. Wednesday night, partly cloudy. Lows in the upper 60s. Thursday, sunny. Highs in the upper 80s. Again, the forecast.

for Peoria and surrounding areas of central Illinois for the rest of tonight. Partly cloudy until midnight, then becoming mostly cloudy. Lows in the upper 50s. East winds around 5 miles an hour. At 6 p.m. in Peoria, skies were partly sunny. The temperature was 74 degrees, the dew point was 49, and the relative humidity was 41%. The wind was east at 5 miles an hour. The pressure was 30.15 inches and falling. Around central and western Illinois, temperatures were in the lower to mid-70s. It was sunny at Moline and Lakin. It was mostly sunny at Bloomington, Galesburg, and Macomb. At Quincy, Springfield, and Lincoln, it was mostly sunny. At Pontiac, it was cloudy. And once again at 6 p.m. in Peoria, under partly sunny skies, the temperature was 74. Looking elsewhere around the Midwest at 6 p.m., Chicago was partly sunny, and 76. Indianapolis was mostly sunny, and 77. St. Louis was cloudy, and 78. Kansas City had light rain, and 73. Des Moines was partly sunny, and 76. Milwaukee was mostly sunny, and 74. The time is currently 6:49 p.m. Central Daylight Time. 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Now for the official National Weather Service forecast for Peoria and surrounding areas of central Illinois. Rest of tonight, partly cloudy until midnight, then becoming mostly cloudy. Lows in the upper 50s. East winds around 5 miles an hour. Friday, mostly cloudy. A slight chance of showers in the afternoon. Highs in the mid-70s. Southeast winds around 5 miles an hour. Chance of rain 20%. Friday night, mostly cloudy with a 20% chance of showers. Lows in the lower 60s. South winds around 5 miles an hour. Saturday, mostly cloudy in the morning, then becoming partly sunny. Highs in the mid-80s. South winds around 5 miles an hour. Saturday night, partly cloudy until midnight, then becoming mostly clear. Humid with lows in the upper 60s. South winds around 5 miles an hour. Sunday and Sunday night, partly cloudy. Highs in the lower 90s. Lows in the mid-70s. Monday and Monday night, mostly clear. Highs in the mid-90s. Lows in the lower 70s. Tuesday and Tuesday night, partly cloudy. Highs around 90. Lows in the upper 60s. Wednesday, sunny. Highs in the upper 80s. Wednesday night, partly cloudy. Lows in the upper 60s. Thursday, sunny. Highs in the upper 80s. Again, the forecast for Peoria and surrounding areas of central Illinois for the rest of tonight, partly cloudy until midnight, then becoming mostly cloudy. Lows in the upper 50s. East winds around 5 miles an hour. At 6 p.m. in Peoria, skies were partly sunny. The temperature was 74 degrees, the dew point was 49, and the relative humidity was 41%. The wind was east at 5 miles an hour. The pressure was 30.15 inches and falling. Around central and western Illinois, temperatures were in the lower to mid-70s. It was sunny at Moline and Lakin. It was mostly sunny at Bloomington, Galesburg, and Macomb. At Quincy, Springfield, and Lincoln, it was mostly sunny. At Pontiac, it was cloudy. And once again at 6 p.m. in Peoria, under partly sunny skies, the temperature was 74. Looking elsewhere around the Midwest at 6 p.m., Chicago was partly sunny, and 76. Indianapolis was mostly sunny, and 77. St. Louis was cloudy, and 78. Kansas City had light rain, and 73. Des Moines was partly sunny, and 76. Milwaukee was mostly sunny, and 74. The time is currently 6:52 p.m. Central Daylight Time. 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Now for the official National Weather Service forecast for Peoria and surrounding areas of central Illinois. Rest of tonight, partly cloudy until midnight, then becoming mostly cloudy. Lows in the upper 50s. East winds around 5 miles an hour.

Friday, mostly cloudy. A slight chance of showers in the afternoon. Highs in the mid-70s. Southeast winds around 5 miles an hour. Chance of rain 20%. Friday night, mostly cloudy with a 20% chance of showers. Lows in the lower 60s. South winds around 5 miles an hour. Saturday, mostly cloudy in the morning, then becoming partly sunny. Highs in the mid-80s. South winds around 5 miles an hour. Saturday night, partly cloudy until midnight, then becoming mostly clear. Humid with lows in the upper 60s. South winds around 5 miles an hour. Sunday and Sunday night, partly cloudy. Highs in the lower 90s. Lows in the mid-70s. Monday and Monday night, mostly clear. Highs in the mid-90s. Lows in the lower 70s. Tuesday and Tuesday night, partly cloudy. Highs around 90. Lows in the upper 60s. Wednesday, sunny. Highs in the upper 80s. Wednesday night, partly cloudy. Lows in the upper 60s. Thursday, sunny. Highs in the upper 80s. Again, the forecast for Peoria and surrounding areas of central Illinois for the rest of tonight, partly cloudy until midnight, then becoming mostly cloudy. Lows in the upper 50s. East winds around 5 miles an hour. At 6 p.m. in Peoria, skies were partly sunny. The temperature was 74 degrees, the dew point was 49, and the relative humidity was 41%. The wind was east at 5 miles an hour. The pressure was 30.15 inches and falling. Around central and western Illinois, temperatures were in the lower to mid-70s. It was sunny at Moline and Lakin. It was mostly sunny at Bloomington, Galesburg, and Macomb. At Quincy, Springfield, and Lincoln, it was mostly sunny. At Pontiac, it was cloudy. And once again at 6 p.m. in Peoria, under partly sunny skies, the temperature was 74. Looking elsewhere around the Midwest at 6 p.m., Chicago was partly sunny, and 76. Indianapolis was mostly sunny, and 77. St. Louis was cloudy, and 78. Kansas City had light rain, and 73. Des Moines was partly sunny, and 76. Milwaukee was mostly sunny, and 74. The time is currently 6:55 p.m. Central Daylight Time. 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Now for the official National Weather Service forecast for Peoria and surrounding areas of central Illinois. Rest of tonight, partly cloudy until midnight, then becoming mostly cloudy. Lows in the upper 50s. East winds around 5 miles an hour. Friday, mostly cloudy. A slight chance of showers in the afternoon. Highs in the mid-70s. Southeast winds around 5 miles an hour. Chance of rain 20%. Friday night, mostly cloudy with a 20% chance of showers. Lows in the lower 60s. South winds around 5 miles an hour. Saturday, mostly cloudy in the morning, then becoming partly sunny. Highs in the mid-80s. South winds around 5 miles an hour. Saturday night, partly cloudy until midnight, then becoming mostly clear. Humid with lows in the upper 60s. South winds around 5 miles an hour. Sunday and Sunday night, partly cloudy. Highs in the lower 90s. Lows in the mid-70s. Monday and Monday night, mostly clear. Highs in the mid-90s. Lows in the lower 70s. Tuesday and Tuesday night, partly cloudy. Highs around 90. Lows in the upper 60s. Wednesday, sunny. Highs in the upper 80s. Wednesday night, partly cloudy. Lows in the upper 60s. Thursday, sunny. Highs in the upper 80s. Again, the forecast for Peoria and surrounding areas of central Illinois for the rest of tonight, partly cloudy until midnight, then becoming mostly cloudy. Lows in the upper 50s. East winds around 5 miles an hour. At 6 p.m. in Peoria, skies were partly sunny. The temperature was 74 degrees, the dew point was 49, and the relative humidity was 41%. The wind was east at 5 miles an hour. The pressure was 30.15 inches and falling.

Around central and western Illinois, temperatures were in the lower to mid-70s. It was sunny at Moline and Lakin. It was mostly sunny at Bloomington, Galesburg, and Macomb. At Quincy, Springfield, and Lincoln, it was mostly sunny. At Pontiac, it was cloudy. And once again at 6 p.m. in Peoria, under partly sunny skies, the temperature was 74. Looking elsewhere around the Midwest at 6 p.m., Chicago was partly sunny, and 76. Indianapolis was mostly sunny, and 77. St. Louis was cloudy, and 78. Kansas City had light rain, and 73. Des Moines was partly sunny, and 76. Milwaukee was mostly sunny, and 74. The time is currently 6:59 p.m. Central Daylight Time. 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Now for the official National Weather Service forecast for Peoria and surrounding areas of central Illinois. Rest of tonight, partly cloudy until midnight, then becoming mostly cloudy. Lows in the upper 50s. East winds around 5 miles an hour. Friday, mostly cloudy. A slight chance of showers in the afternoon. Highs in the mid-70s. Southeast winds around 5 miles an hour. Chance of rain 20%. Friday night, mostly cloudy with a 20% chance of showers. Lows in the lower 60s. South winds around 5 miles an hour. Saturday, mostly cloudy in the morning, then becoming partly sunny. Highs in the mid-80s. South winds around 5 miles an hour. Saturday night, partly cloudy until midnight, then becoming mostly clear. Humid with lows in the upper 60s. South winds around 5 miles an hour. Sunday and Sunday night, partly cloudy. Highs in the lower 90s. Lows in the mid-70s. Monday and Monday night, mostly clear. Highs in the mid-90s. Lows in the lower 70s. Tuesday and Tuesday night, partly cloudy. Highs around 90. Lows in the upper 60s. Wednesday, sunny. Highs in the upper 80s. Wednesday night, partly cloudy. Lows in the upper 60s. Thursday, sunny. Highs in the upper 80s. Again, the forecast for Peoria and surrounding areas of central Illinois for the rest of tonight, partly cloudy until midnight, then becoming mostly cloudy. Lows in the upper 50s. East winds around 5 miles an hour. The Peoria, Illinois climate summary for this evening, as of 4 p.m., July 23, 2026. Today's high temperature was 78 degrees. The normal high is 86. The record high is 105 degrees, which was set in 1934. Today's low temperature was 54 degrees. The normal low is 66. The record low is 52 degrees, which was last set in 1947. No precipitation fell today, which leaves the monthly total at 1.05 inches. The total precipitation for the year still stands at 23.79 inches. Sunset tonight is at 8:23 p.m. Sunrise tomorrow is at 5:48 a.m. The time is currently 7:01 p.m. Central Daylight Time. 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Now for the official National Weather Service forecast for Peoria and surrounding areas of central Illinois. Rest of tonight, partly cloudy until midnight, then becoming mostly cloudy. Lows in the upper 50s. East winds around 5 miles an hour. Friday, mostly cloudy. A slight chance of showers in the afternoon. Highs in the mid-70s. Southeast winds around 5 miles an hour. Chance of rain 20%. Friday night, mostly cloudy with a 20% chance of showers. Lows in the lower 60s. South winds around 5 miles an hour. Saturday, mostly cloudy in the morning, then becoming partly sunny. Highs in the mid-80s. South winds around 5 miles an hour. Saturday night, partly cloudy until midnight, then becoming mostly clear. Humid with lows in the upper 60s. South winds around 5 miles an hour. Sunday and Sunday night, partly cloudy. Highs in the lower 90s. Lows in the mid-70s. Monday and Monday night,